damaging winds in and close to the watch area. While severe weather may not be imminent, persons should remain alert for rapidly changing weather conditions and listen for later statements and possible warnings. Stay tuned to NOAA Weather Radio, commercial radio and television outlets, or internet sources for the latest severe weather information. Repeating, Tornado Watch number 536 remains in effect until 11 p.m. for the following counties in Missouri, Franklin, Lincoln, and Warren. Tornado Warning remains in effect until 7:15 p.m. for West Central Franklin and East Central Gasconade counties. At 6:46 p.m., a severe thunderstorm capable of producing a tornado was located over Drake, or 9 miles north of Owensville, moving east at 25 miles per hour. Expected hazards include tornado and quarter-size hail. This is a radar-indicated threat. The following impacts are expected. Flying debris will be dangerous to those caught without shelter. Mobile tornado warning remains in effect until 7:15 p.m. for West Central Franklin County. At 7 p.m., a severe thunderstorm capable of producing a tornado was located near Gerald, or 11 miles northeast of Owensville, moving east at 25 miles per hour. Expected hazards include tornado and quarter-size hail. This is a radar-indicated threat. The following impacts are expected. Flying debris will be dangerous to those caught without shelter. Mobile homes will be damaged or destroyed. Damage to roofs, windows, and vehicles will occur. Tree damage is likely. This tornado will be near Gerald around 7:05 p.m. Move to an interior room on the lowest floor of a well-built building away from windows. If you are outdoors, in a mobile home, or in a vehicle, move to the closest substantial shelter and protect yourself from flying debris. Tornado Watch number 536 remains in effect until 11 p.m. for the following counties in Missouri, Franklin, Lincoln, and Warren. Remember, a tornado watch means the conditions are favorable for the development of severe weather, including tornadoes, large hail, and damaging winds in and close to the watch area. While severe weather may not be imminent, persons should remain alert for rapidly changing weather conditions and listen for later statements and possible warnings. Stay tuned to NOAA Weather Radio, commercial radio and television outlets, or internet sources for the latest severe weather information. Repeating, Tornado Watch number 536 remains in effect until 11 p.m. for the following counties in Missouri, Franklin, Lincoln, and Warren. Tornado warning remains in effect until 7:15 p.m. for West Central Franklin County. At 7 p.m., a severe thunderstorm capable of producing a tornado was located near Gerald, or 11 miles northeast of Owensville, moving east at 25 miles per hour. Expected hazards include tornado and quarter-size hail. This is a radar-indicated threat. The following impacts are expected. Flying debris will be dangerous to those caught without shelter. Mobile homes will be damaged or destroyed. Damage to roofs, windows, and vehicles will occur. Tree damage is likely. This tornado will be near Gerald around 7:05 p.m. Move to an interior room on the lowest floor of a well-built building away from windows. If you are outdoors, in a mobile home, or in a vehicle, move to the closest substantial shelter and protect yourself from flying debris. Here is your abbreviated National Weather Service forecast for the St. Louis metropolitan area, including the cities of St. Louis, St. Charles, Belleville, and surrounding communities. Tonight, showers and thunderstorms, mainly this evening. Some thunderstorms may produce damaging winds, large hail, and tornadoes this evening. Lows in the upper 60s. South winds 10 to 15 miles an hour, becoming southwest 5 to 10 miles an hour after midnight. Chance of rain near 100%. Saturday, mostly cloudy. A chance of showers and thunderstorms in the morning, then showers likely with a slight chance of thunderstorms in the afternoon. Humid with highs in the mid-70s. West winds 10 to 15 miles an hour with gusts up to 30 miles an hour. Chance of rain 70%. Again, the forecast for the St. Louis metropolitan area, including the cities of

St. Louis, St. Charles, Belleville, and surrounding communities for tonight. Showers and thunderstorms, mainly this evening. Some thunderstorms may produce damaging winds, large hail, and tornadoes this evening. Lows in the upper 60s. South winds 10 to 15 miles an hour, becoming southwest 5 to 10 miles an hour after midnight. Chance of rain near 100%. At 6 p.m. at Lambert Field, it was cloudy with a temperature of 77 degrees. The dew point was 71, giving us a relative humidity of 82%. The wind was south at 13 miles an hour, and the pressure was 29.80 inches and falling. Tornado watch number 536 remains in effect until 11 p.m. for the tornado warning is canceled for west central Franklin County. The storm which prompted the warning has weakened below severe limits and no longer appears capable of producing a tornado. Therefore, the warning has been canceled. However, gusty winds and heavy rain are still possible with this thunderstorm. A tornado watch remains in effect until 11 p.m. Friday for a portion of east central Missouri. Tornado watch number 536 remains in effect until 11 p.m. for the following counties in Missouri, Franklin, Lincoln, and Warren. Remember, a tornado watch means the conditions are favorable for the development of severe weather, including tornadoes, large hail, and damaging winds in and close to the watch area. While severe weather may not be imminent, persons should remain alert for rapidly changing weather conditions and listen for later statements and possible warnings. Stay tuned to NOAA Weather Radio, commercial radio and television outlets, or internet sources for the latest severe weather information. Repeating, tornado watch number 536 remains in effect until 11 p.m. for the following counties in Missouri, Franklin, Lincoln, and Warren. Tornado warning is canceled for west central Franklin County. The storm which prompted the warning has weakened below severe limits and no longer appears capable of producing a tornado. Therefore, the warning has been canceled. However, gusty winds and heavy rain are still possible with this thunderstorm. A tornado watch remains in effect until 11 p.m. Friday for a portion of east central Missouri. Here is your abbreviated National Weather Service forecast for the St. Louis metropolitan area, including the cities of St. Louis, St. Charles, Belleville, and surrounding communities. Tonight, showers and thunderstorms, mainly this evening. Some thunderstorms may produce damaging winds, large hail, and tornadoes this evening. Lows in the upper 60s. South winds 10 to 15 miles an hour, becoming southwest 5 to 10 miles an hour after midnight. Chance of rain near 100%. Saturday, mostly cloudy. A chance of showers and thunderstorms in the morning, then showers likely with a slight chance of thunderstorms in the afternoon. Humid with highs in the mid-70s. West winds 10 to 15 miles an hour with gusts up to 30 miles an hour. Chance of rain 70%. Again, the forecast for the St. Louis metropolitan area, including the cities of St. Louis, St. Charles, Belleville, and surrounding communities for tonight. Showers and thunderstorms, mainly this evening. Some thunderstorms may produce damaging winds, large hail, and tornadoes this evening. Lows in the upper 60s. South winds 10 to 15 miles an hour, becoming southwest 5 to 10 miles an hour after midnight. Chance of rain near 100%. At 6 p.m. at Lambert Field, it was cloudy with a temperature of 77 degrees. The dew point was 71, giving us a relative humidity of 82%. The wind was south at 13 miles an hour, and the pressure was 29.80 inches and falling. Tornado watch number 536 remains in effect until 11 p.m. for the following counties in Missouri, Franklin, Lincoln, and Warren. Remember, a tornado watch means the conditions are favorable for the development of severe weather, including tornadoes, large hail, and damaging winds in and close to the watch area. While severe weather may not be imminent, persons should remain alert for rapidly changing weather conditions and listen for later statements and possible warnings. Stay tuned to NOAA Weather Radio, commercial
radio and television outlets or internet sources for the latest severe weather information. Repeating, tornado watch number 536 remains in effect until 11 p.m. for the following counties in Missouri, Franklin, Lincoln, and Warren. Tornado warning is canceled for west central Franklin County. The storm which prompted the warning has weakened below severe limits and no longer appears capable of producing a tornado. Therefore, the warning has been canceled. However, gusty winds and heavy rain are still possible with this thunderstorm. A tornado watch remains in effect until 11 p.m. Friday for a portion of east central Missouri. Here is your abbreviated National Weather Service forecast for the St. Louis metropolitan area, including the cities of St. Louis, St. Charles, Belleville, and surrounding communities. Tonight, showers and thunderstorms, mainly this evening. Some thunderstorms may produce damaging winds, large hail, and tornadoes this evening. Lows in the upper 60s. South winds 10 to 15 miles an hour, becoming southwest 5 to 10 miles an hour after midnight. Chance of rain near 100%. Saturday, mostly cloudy. A chance of showers and thunderstorms in the morning, then showers likely with a slight chance of thunderstorms in the afternoon. Humid with highs in the mid-70s. West winds 10 to 15. Tornado watch number 536 remains in effect until 11 p.m. for the following counties in Missouri, Franklin, Lincoln, and Warren. Remember, a tornado watch means the conditions are favorable for the development of severe weather, including tornadoes, large hail, and damaging winds in and close to the watch area. While severe weather may not be imminent, persons should remain alert for rapidly changing weather conditions and listen for later statements and possible warnings. Stay tuned to NOAA Weather Radio, commercial radio and television outlets, or internet sources for the latest severe weather information. Repeating, tornado watch number 536 remains in effect until 11 p.m. for the following counties in Missouri, Franklin, Lincoln, and Warren. Here is your abbreviated National Weather Service forecast for the St. Louis metropolitan area, including the cities of St. Louis, St. Charles, Belleville, and surrounding communities. Tonight, showers and thunderstorms, mainly this evening. Some thunderstorms may produce damaging winds, large hail, and tornadoes this evening. Lows in the upper 60s. South winds 10 to 15 miles an hour, becoming southwest 5 to 10 miles an hour after midnight. Chance of rain near 100%. Saturday, mostly cloudy. A chance of showers and thunderstorms in the morning, then showers likely with a slight chance of thunderstorms in the afternoon. Humid with highs in the mid-70s. West winds 10 to 15 miles an hour with gusts up to 30 miles an hour. Chance of rain 70%. Again, the forecast for the St. Louis metropolitan area, including the cities of St. Louis, St. Charles, Belleville, and surrounding communities for tonight. Showers and thunderstorms, mainly this evening. Some thunderstorms may produce damaging winds, large hail, and tornadoes this evening. Lows in the upper 60s. South winds 10 to 15 miles an hour, becoming southwest 5 to 10 miles an hour after midnight. Chance of rain near 100%. At 7 p.m. at Lambert Field, it was cloudy with a temperature of 76 degrees. The dew point was 71, giving us a relative humidity of 85%. The wind was southeast at 14 miles an hour, and the pressure was 29.78 inches and falling. Tornado watch number 536 remains in effect until 11 p.m. for the following counties in Missouri, Franklin, Lincoln, and Warren. Remember, a tornado watch means the conditions are favorable for the development of severe weather, including tornadoes, large hail, and damaging winds in and close to the watch area. While severe weather may not be imminent, persons should remain alert for rapidly changing weather conditions and listen for later statements and possible warnings. Stay tuned to NOAA Weather Radio, commercial radio and television outlets, or internet sources for the latest severe weather information. Repeating, tornado watch number 536 remains in effect until 11 p.m. for the following counties
In Missouri, Franklin, Lincoln, and Warren. Tornado warning is canceled for west central Franklin County. The storm which prompted the warning has weakened below severe limits and no longer appears capable of producing a tornado. Therefore, the warning has been canceled. However, gusty winds and heavy rain are still possible with this thunderstorm. A tornado watch remains in effect until 11 p.m. Friday for a portion of east central Missouri. Here is your abbreviated National Weather Service forecast for the St. Louis metropolitan area, including the cities of St. Louis, St. Charles, Belleville, and surrounding communities. Tonight, showers and thunderstorms, mainly this evening. Some thunderstorms may produce damaging winds, large hail, and tornadoes this evening. Lows in the upper 60s. South winds 10 to 15 miles an hour, becoming southwest 5 to 10 miles an hour after midnight. Chance of rain near 100%. Saturday, mostly cloudy. A chance of showers and thunderstorms in the morning, then showers likely with a slight chance of thunderstorms in the afternoon. Humid with highs in the mid-70s. West winds 10 to 15 miles an hour with gusts up to 30 miles an hour. Chance of rain 70%. Again, the forecast for the St. Louis metropolitan area, including the cities of St. Louis, St. Charles, Belleville, and surrounding communities for tonight. Showers and thunderstorms, mainly this evening. Some thunderstorms may produce damaging winds, large hail, and tornadoes this evening. Lows in the upper 60s. South winds 10 to 15 miles an hour, becoming southwest 5 to 10 miles an hour after midnight. Chance of rain near 100%. At 7 p.m. at Lambert Field, it was cloudy with a temperature of 76 degrees. The dew point was 71, giving us a relative humidity of 85%. The wind was southeast at 14 miles an hour, and the pressure was 29.78 inches and falling. Tornado watch number 536 remains in effect until 11 p.m. for the following counties in Missouri, Franklin, Lincoln, and Warren. Remember, a tornado watch means the conditions are favorable for the development of severe weather, including tornadoes, large hail, and damaging winds in and close to the watch area. While severe weather may not be imminent, persons should remain alert for rapidly changing weather conditions and listen for later statements and possible warnings. Stay tuned to NOAA Weather Radio, commercial radio and television outlets, or internet sources for the latest severe weather information. Repeating, tornado watch number 536 remains in effect until 11 p.m. for the following counties in Missouri, Franklin, Lincoln, and Warren. Tornado warning is canceled for west central Franklin County. The storm which prompted the warning has weakened below severe limits and no longer appears capable of producing a tornado. Therefore, the warning has been canceled. However, gusty winds and heavy rain are still possible with this thunderstorm. A tornado watch remains in effect until 11 p.m. Friday for a portion of east central Missouri. Here is your abbreviated National Weather Service forecast for the St. Louis metropolitan area, including the cities of St. Louis, St. Charles, Belleville, and surrounding communities. Tonight, showers and thunderstorms, mainly this evening. Some thunderstorms may produce damaging winds, large hail, and tornadoes this evening. Lows in the upper 60s. South winds 10 to 15 miles an hour, becoming southwest 5 to 10 miles an hour after midnight. Chance of rain near 100%. Saturday, mostly cloudy. A chance of showers and thunderstorms in the morning, then showers likely with a slight chance of thunderstorms in the afternoon. Humid with highs in the mid-70s. West winds 10 to 15 miles an hour with gusts up to 30 miles an hour. Chance of rain 70%. Again, the forecast for the St. Louis metropolitan area, including the cities of St. Louis, St. Charles, Belleville, and surrounding communities for tonight. Showers and thunderstorms, mainly this evening. Some thunderstorms may produce damaging winds, large hail, and tornadoes this evening. Lows in the upper 60s. South winds 10 to 15 miles an hour, becoming
southwest 5 to 10 miles an hour after midnight. Chance of rain near 100%. At 7 p.m. at Lambert Field, it was cloudy with a temperature of 76 degrees. The dew point was 71, giving us a relative humidity of 85%. The wind was southeast at 14 miles an hour, and the pressure was 29.78 inches and falling. Tornado watch number 536 remains in effect until 11 p.m. for the following counties in Missouri, Franklin, Lincoln, and Warren. Remember, a tornado watch means the conditions are favorable for the development of severe weather, including tornadoes, large hail, and damaging winds in and close to the watch area. While severe weather may not be imminent, persons should remain alert for rapidly changing weather conditions and listen for later statements and possible warnings. Stay tuned to NOAA Weather Radio, commercial radio and television outlets, or internet sources for the latest severe weather information. Repeating, tornado watch number 536 remains in effect until 11 p.m. for the following counties in Missouri, Franklin, Lincoln, and Warren. Tornado warning is canceled for west central Franklin County. The storm which prompted the warning has weakened below severe limits and no longer appears capable of producing a tornado. Therefore, the warning has been canceled. However, gusty winds and heavy rain are still possible with this thunderstorm. A tornado watch remains in effect until 11 p.m. Friday for a portion of east central Missouri. Here is your abbreviated National Weather Service forecast for the St. Louis metropolitan area, including the cities of St. Louis, St. Charles, Belleville, and surrounding communities. Tonight, showers and thunderstorms, mainly this evening. Some thunderstorms may produce damaging winds, large hail, and tornadoes this evening. Lows in the upper 60s. South winds 10 to 15 miles an hour, becoming southwest 5 to 10 miles an hour after midnight. Chance of rain near 100%. Saturday, mostly cloudy. A chance of showers and thunderstorms in the morning, then showers likely with a slight chance of thunderstorms in the afternoon. Humid with highs in the mid-70s. West winds 10 to 15 miles an hour with gusts up to 30 miles an hour. Chance of rain 70%. Again, the forecast for the St. Louis metropolitan area, including the cities of St. Louis, St. Charles, Belleville, and surrounding communities for tonight. Showers and thunderstorms, mainly this evening. Some thunderstorms may produce damaging winds, large hail, and tornadoes this evening. Lows in the upper 60s. South winds 10 to 15 miles an hour, becoming southwest 5 to 10 miles an hour after midnight. Chance of rain near 100%. At 7 p.m. at Lambert Field, it was cloudy with a temperature of 76 degrees. The dew point was 71, giving us a relative humidity of 85%. The wind was southeast at 14 miles an hour, and the pressure was 29.78 inches and falling. Tornado watch number 536 remains in effect until 11 p.m. for the following counties in Missouri, Franklin, Lincoln, and Warren. Remember, a tornado watch means the conditions are favorable for the development of severe weather, including tornadoes, large hail, and damaging winds in and close to the watch area. While severe weather may not be imminent, persons should remain alert for rapidly changing weather conditions and listen for later statements and possible warnings. Stay tuned to NOAA Weather Radio, commercial radio and television outlets, or internet sources for the latest severe weather information. Repeating, tornado watch number 536 remains in effect until 11 p.m. for the following counties in Missouri, Franklin, Lincoln, and Warren. Tornado warning is canceled for west central Franklin County. The storm which prompted the warning has weakened below severe limits and no longer appears capable of producing a tornado. Therefore, the warning has been canceled. However, gusty winds and heavy rain are still possible with this thunderstorm. A tornado watch remains in effect until 11 p.m. Friday for a portion of east central Missouri. Here is your abbreviated National Weather Service forecast for the St. Louis metropolitan area, including the cities of St. Louis.
Charles, Belleville, and surrounding communities tonight. Showers and thunderstorms, mainly this evening. Some thunderstorms may produce damaging winds, large hail, and tornadoes this evening. Lows in the upper 60s. South winds 10 to 15 miles an hour, becoming southwest 5 to 10 miles an hour after midnight. Chance of rain near 100%. Saturday, mostly cloudy. A chance of showers and thunderstorms in the morning, then showers likely with a slight chance of thunderstorms in the afternoon. Humid with highs in the mid-70s. West winds 10 to 15 miles an hour with gusts up to 30 miles an hour. Chance of rain 70%. Again, the forecast for the St. Louis metropolitan area, including the cities of St. Louis, St. Charles, Belleville, and surrounding communities for tonight. Showers and thunderstorms, mainly this evening. Some thunderstorms may produce damaging winds, large hail, and tornadoes this evening. Lows in the upper 60s. South winds 10 to 15 miles an hour, becoming southwest 5 to 10 miles an hour after midnight. Chance of rain near 100%. This is NOAA, Weather Radio KDO 89 St. Louis, Missouri, broadcasting on 162.550 MHz. This program originates from the National Weather Service Forecast Office in St. Louis, Missouri, and serves parts of East Central Missouri and Southwest Illinois, including the St. Louis metro area and surrounding counties. Tonight, showers and thunderstorms this evening, then a chance of thunderstorms with a slight chance of showers after midnight. Lows in the upper 60s. South winds 10 to 15 miles per hour, becoming southwest 5 to 10 miles per hour after midnight. Chance of rain near 100%. Saturday, mostly cloudy. A chance of showers and thunderstorms in the morning, then showers with a slight chance of thunderstorms in the afternoon. Highs in the mid-70s. West winds 10 to 15 miles per hour with gusts up to 30 miles per hour. Chance of rain 90%. Saturday night, mostly cloudy. Showers likely with a slight chance of thunderstorms in the evening, then a slight chance of showers after midnight. Lows in the mid-60s. Northwest winds 10 to 15 miles per hour. Gusts up to 30 miles per hour in the evening. Chance of rain 70%. Sunday, mostly cloudy with a slight chance of showers in the morning, then partly sunny with a chance of showers in the afternoon. Highs in the upper 70s. North winds 10 to 15 miles per hour with gusts up to 25 miles per hour. Chance of rain 40%. Sunday night, mostly clear in the evening, then becoming partly cloudy. Lows in the mid-60s. North winds 5 to 10 miles per hour. Monday, mostly sunny. Highs in the lower 80s. Monday night, mostly clear. Lows in the mid-60s. Tuesday, sunny. A slight chance of showers in the afternoon. Highs in the mid-80s. Chance of rain 20%. Tuesday night through Wednesday night, mostly clear. Lows in the upper 60s. Highs in the upper 80s. Thursday through Friday, partly cloudy with a slight chance of showers and thunderstorms. Highs around 90. Lows in the lower 70s. Chance of rain 20%. Heat index values up to 105. At 7 p.m. at Lambert Field in St. Louis, it was cloudy with a temperature of 76 degrees. The dew point was 71, giving us a relative humidity of 85%. The wind was southeast at 14 miles an hour, and the pressure was 29.78 inches and falling. Elsewhere in the metro area, in Chesterfield, it was partly sunny and the temperature was 76. In Belleville, it was 76 degrees. In Cahokia, it was cloudy and 75 degrees. In St. Charles, light rain was falling and 76. Across the region, it was cloudy in Columbia, Missouri, with a temperature of 79. In Quincy, it was cloudy and 78 degrees. In Kansas City, it was mostly sunny and the temperature was 78. It was mostly sunny in Springfield, Missouri, with a temperature
of 91. In Rolla, thunder was reported and the temperature was 80. In Farmington, it was 75 degrees. It was cloudy in Cape Girardeau with 76 degrees. It was cloudy in Springfield, Illinois, with a temperature of 74. Once again in St. Louis, it was cloudy. The temperature was 76 degrees and the wind was southeast at 14 miles an hour. The St. Louis climate summary is at 5 p.m., July 31st, 2026. So far today, the high temperature has been 81 degrees, which occurred at 1:59 p.m. The normal high is 90. The record high is 130 degrees, which was last set in 2012. So far today, the low temperature has been 70 degrees, which occurred at 9:35 a.m. The normal low is 71. The record low is 53 degrees, which was set in 1971. 1.52 inches of precipitation has fallen, which brings the monthly total to 7.47 inches. The total precipitation for the season since June 1st now stands at 13.95 inches, and the total precipitation for the year is now 32.62 inches. The normal high temperature for tomorrow is 90 degrees, and the normal low is 71. The record high for tomorrow is 104, which occurred in 1980, and the record low is 57, which occurred in 1962. Sunset tonight is at 8:13 p.m. Sunrise tomorrow is at 6:03 a.m. Tornado watch number 536 remains in effect until 11 p.m. for the following counties in Missouri, Franklin, Lincoln, and Warren. Remember, a tornado watch means the conditions are favorable for the development of severe weather, including tornadoes, large hail, and damaging winds in and close to the watch area. While severe weather may not be imminent, persons should remain alert for rapidly changing weather conditions and listen for later statements and possible warnings. Stay tuned to NOAA Weather Radio, commercial radio and television outlets, or internet sources for the latest severe weather information. Repeating, tornado watch number 536 remains in effect until 11 p.m. for the following counties in Missouri, Franklin, Lincoln, and Warren. The current time is 7:32 p.m. Central Daylight Time. 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Tonight, showers and thunderstorms this evening, then a chance of thunderstorms with a slight chance of showers after midnight. Lows in the upper 60s. South winds 10 to 15 miles per hour, becoming southwest 5 to 10 miles per hour after midnight. Chance of rain near 100%. Saturday, mostly cloudy. A chance of showers and thunderstorms in the morning, then showers with a slight chance of thunderstorms in the afternoon. Highs in the mid-70s. West winds 10 to 15 miles per hour with gusts up to 30 miles per hour. Chance of rain 90%. Saturday night, mostly cloudy. Showers likely with a slight chance of thunderstorms in the evening, then a slight chance of showers after midnight. Lows in the mid-60s. Northwest winds 10 to 15 miles per hour. Gusts up to 30 miles per hour in the evening. Chance of rain 70%. Sunday, mostly cloudy with a slight chance of showers in the morning, then partly sunny with a chance of showers in the afternoon. Highs in the upper 70s. North winds 10 to 15 miles per hour with gusts up to 25 miles per hour. Chance of rain 40%. Sunday night, mostly clear in the evening, then becoming partly cloudy. Lows in the mid-60s. North winds 5 to 10 miles per hour. Monday, mostly sunny. Highs in the lower 80s. Monday night, mostly clear. Lows in the mid-60s. Tuesday, sunny. A slight chance of showers in the afternoon. Highs in the mid-80s. Chance of rain 20%. Tuesday night through Wednesday.
tonight, mostly clear. Lows in the upper 60s. Highs in the upper 80s. Thursday through Friday, partly cloudy with a slight chance of showers and thunderstorms. Highs around 90. Lows in the lower 70s. Chance of rain 20%. Heat index values up to 105. At 7 p.m. at Lambert Field in St. Louis, it was cloudy with a temperature of 76 degrees. The dew point was 71, giving us a relative humidity of 85%. The wind was southeast at 14 miles an hour, and the pressure was 29.78 inches and falling. Elsewhere in the metro area, in Chesterfield, it was partly sunny and the temperature was 76. In Belleville, it was 76 degrees. In Cahokia, it was cloudy and 75 degrees. In St. Charles, light rain was falling and 76. Across the region, it was cloudy in Columbia, Missouri, with a temperature of 79. In Quincy, it was cloudy and 78 degrees. In Kansas City, it was mostly sunny and the temperature was 78. It was mostly sunny in Springfield, Missouri, with a temperature of 91. In Rolla, thunder was reported and the temperature was 80. In Farmington, it was 75 degrees. It was cloudy in Cape Girardeau, with 76 degrees. It was cloudy in Springfield, Illinois, with a temperature of 74. Once again in St. Louis, it was cloudy. The temperature was 76 degrees and the wind was southeast at 14 miles an hour. The St. Louis climate summary is at 5 p.m., July 31st, 2026. So far today, the high temperature has been 81 degrees, which occurred at 1:59 p.m. The normal high is 90. The record high is 130 degrees, which was last set in 2012. So far today, the low temperature has been 70 degrees, which occurred at 9:35 a.m. The normal low is 71. The record low is 53 degrees, which was set in 1971. 1.52 inches of precipitation has fallen, which brings the monthly total to 7.47 inches. The total precipitation for the season since June 1st now stands at 13.95 inches, and the total precipitation for the year is now 32.62 inches. The normal high temperature for tomorrow is 90 degrees, and the normal low is 71. The record high for tomorrow is 104, which occurred in 1980, and the record low is 57, which occurred in 1962. Sunset tonight is at 8:13 p.m. Sunrise tomorrow is at 6:03 a.m. Tornado watch number 536 remains in effect until 11 p.m. for the following counties in Missouri, Franklin, Lincoln, and Warren. Remember, a tornado watch means the conditions are favorable for the development of severe weather, including tornadoes, large hail, and damaging winds, in and close to the watch area. While severe weather may not be imminent, persons should remain alert for rapidly changing weather conditions and listen for later statements and possible warnings. Stay tuned to NOAA Weather Radio, commercial radio and television outlets, or internet sources for the latest severe weather information. Repeating, tornado watch number 536 remains in effect until 11 p.m. for the following counties in Missouri, Franklin, Lincoln, and Warren. The current time is 7:39 p.m. Central Daylight Time. 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This program originates from the National Weather Service Forecast Office in St. Louis, Missouri, and serves parts of East Central Missouri and Southwest Illinois, including the St. Louis metro area and surrounding counties. Tonight, showers and thunderstorms this evening, then a chance of thunderstorms with a slight chance of showers after midnight. Lows in the upper 60s. South winds 10 to 15 miles per hour, becoming southwest 5 to 10 miles per hour after midnight. Chance of rain near 100%. Saturday, mostly cloudy. A chance of showers and thunderstorms in the morning, then showers with a slight chance of thunderstorms in the afternoon. Highs in the mid-70s.
west winds 10 to 15 miles per hour with gusts up to 30 miles per hour. Chance of rain 90%. Saturday night, mostly cloudy. Showers likely with a slight chance of thunderstorms in the evening, then a slight chance of showers after midnight. Lows in the mid-60s. Northwest winds 10 to 15 miles per hour. Gusts up to 30 miles per hour in the evening. Chance of rain 70%. Sunday, mostly cloudy with a slight chance of showers in the morning, then partly sunny with a chance of showers in the afternoon. Highs in the upper 70s. North winds 10 to 15 miles per hour with gusts up to 25 miles per hour. Chance of rain 40%. Sunday night, mostly clear in the evening, then becoming partly cloudy. Lows in the mid-60s. North winds 5 to 10 miles per hour. Monday, mostly sunny. Highs in the lower 80s. Monday night, mostly clear. Lows in the mid-60s. Tuesday, sunny. A slight chance of showers in the afternoon. Highs in the mid-80s. Chance of rain 20%. Tuesday night through Wednesday night, mostly clear. Lows in the upper 60s. Highs in the upper 80s. Thursday through Friday, partly cloudy with a slight chance of showers and thunderstorms. Highs around 90. Lows in the lower 70s. Chance of rain 20%. Heat index values up to 105. At 7 p.m. at Lambert Field in St. Louis, it was cloudy with a temperature of 76 degrees. The dew point was 71, giving us a relative humidity of 85%. The wind was southeast at 14 miles an hour, and the pressure was 29.78 inches and falling. Elsewhere in the metro area, in Chesterfield, it was partly sunny and the temperature was 76. In Belleville, it was 76 degrees. In Cahokia, it was cloudy and 75 degrees. In St. Charles, light rain was falling and 76. Across the region, it was cloudy in Columbia, Missouri, with a temperature of 79. In Quincy, it was cloudy and 78 degrees. In Kansas City, it was mostly sunny and the temperature was 78. It was mostly sunny in Springfield, Missouri, with a temperature of 91. In Rolla, thunder was reported and the temperature was 80. In Farmington, it was 75 degrees. It was cloudy in Cape Girardeau, with 76 degrees. It was cloudy in Springfield, Illinois, with a temperature of 74. Once again in St. Louis, it was cloudy, the temperature was 76 degrees, and the wind was southeast at 14 miles an hour. The St. Louis Climate Summary is at 5 p.m., July 31, 2026. So far today, the high temperature has been 81 degrees, which occurred at 1:59 p.m. The normal high is 90. The record high is 103 degrees, which was last set in 2012. So far today, the low temperature has been 70 degrees, which occurred at 9:35 a.m. The normal low is 71. The record low is 53 degrees, which was set in 1971. 1.52 inches of precipitation has fallen, which brings the monthly total to 7.47 inches. The total precipitation for the season since June 1st now stands at 13.95 inches and the total precipitation for the year is now 32.62 inches. The normal high temperature for tomorrow is 90 degrees and the normal low is 71. The record high for tomorrow is 104, which occurred in 1980, and the record low is 57, which occurred in 1962. Sunset tonight is at 8:13 p.m. Sunrise tomorrow is at 6:03 a.m. Tornado watch number 536 remains in effect until 11 p.m. for the following counties in Missouri, Franklin, Lincoln, and Warren. Remember, a tornado watch means the conditions are favorable for the development of severe weather, including tornadoes, large hail and damaging winds, in and close to the watch area. While severe weather may not be imminent, persons should remain alert for rapidly changing weather conditions and listen for later statements and possible warnings. Stay tuned.
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Repeating, Tornado Watch number 536 remains in effect until 11 p.m. for the following counties in Missouri, Franklin, Lincoln, and Warren. The current time is 7:45 p.m. Central Daylight Time. 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This program originates from the National Weather Service Forecast Office in St. Louis, Missouri, and serves parts of East Central Missouri and Southwest Illinois, including the St. Louis metro area and surrounding counties. Tonight, showers and thunderstorms this evening, then a chance of thunderstorms with a slight chance of showers after midnight. Lows in the upper 60s. South winds 10 to 15 miles per hour, becoming southwest 5 to 10 miles per hour after midnight. Chance of rain near 100%. Saturday, mostly cloudy. A chance of showers and thunderstorms in the morning, then showers with a slight chance of thunderstorms in the afternoon. Highs in the mid-70s. West winds 10 to 15 miles per hour with gusts up to 30 miles per hour. Chance of rain 90%. Saturday night, mostly cloudy. Showers likely with a slight chance of thunderstorms in the evening, then a slight chance of showers after midnight. Lows in the mid-60s. Northwest winds 10 to 15 miles per hour. Gusts up to 30 miles per hour in the evening. Chance of rain 70%. Sunday, mostly cloudy with a slight chance of showers in the morning, then partly sunny with a chance of showers in the afternoon. Highs in the upper 70s. North winds 10 to 15 miles per hour with gusts up to 25 miles per hour. Chance of rain 40%. Sunday night, mostly clear in the evening, then becoming partly cloudy. Lows in the mid-60s. North winds 5 to 10 miles per hour. Monday, mostly sunny. Highs in the lower 80s. Monday night, mostly clear. Lows in the mid-60s. Tuesday, sunny. A slight chance of showers in the afternoon. Highs in the mid-80s. Chance of rain 20%. Tuesday night through Wednesday night, mostly clear. Lows in the upper 60s. Highs in the upper 80s. Thursday through Friday, partly cloudy with a slight chance of showers and thunderstorms. Highs around 90. Lows in the lower 70s. Chance of rain 20%. Heat index values up to 105. At 7 p.m. at Lambert Field in St. Louis, it was cloudy with a temperature of 76 degrees. The dew point was 71, giving us a relative humidity of 85%. The wind was southeast at 14 miles an hour, and the pressure was 29.78 inches and falling. Elsewhere in the metro area, in Chesterfield, it was partly sunny and the temperature was 76. In Belleville, it was 76 degrees. In Cahokia, it was cloudy and 75 degrees. In St. Charles, light rain was falling and 76. Across the region, it was cloudy in Columbia, Missouri, with a temperature of 79. In Quincy, it was cloudy and 78 degrees. In Kansas City, it was mostly sunny and the temperature was 78. It was mostly sunny in Springfield, Missouri, with a temperature of 91. In Rolla, thunder was reported and the temperature was 80. In Farmington, it was 75 degrees. It was cloudy in Cape Girardeau, with 76 degrees. It was cloudy in Springfield, Illinois, with a temperature of 74. Once again in St. Louis, it was cloudy, the temperature was 76 degrees, and the wind was southeast at 14 miles an hour. The St. Louis climate summary is at 5 p.m., July 31st, 2026. So far today, the high temperature has been 81 degrees, which occurred at 1:59 p.m. The normal high is 90. The record high is 130 degrees, which was last set in 2012. So far today, the low temperature has been 70 degrees, which occurred at 9:35 a.m. The normal
low is 71. The record low is 53 degrees, which was set in 1971. 1.52 inches of precipitation has fallen, which brings the monthly total to 7.47 inches. The total precipitation for the season since June 1st now stands at 13.95 inches, and the total precipitation for the year is now 32.62 inches. The normal high temperature for tomorrow is 90 degrees, and the normal low is 71. The record high for tomorrow is 104, which occurred in 1980, and the record low is 57, which occurred in 1962. Sunset tonight is at 8:13 p.m. Sunrise tomorrow is at 6:03 a.m. Tornado watch number 536 remains in effect until 11 p.m. for the following counties: in Missouri, Franklin, Lincoln, and Warren. Remember, a tornado watch means the conditions are favorable for the development of severe weather, including tornadoes, large hail, and damaging winds in and close to the watch area. While severe weather may not be imminent, persons should remain alert for rapidly changing weather conditions and listen for later statements and possible warnings. Stay tuned to NOAA Weather Radio, commercial radio and television outlets, or internet sources for the latest severe weather information. Repeating, tornado watch number 536 remains in effect until 11 p.m. for the following counties: in Missouri, Franklin, Lincoln, and Warren. The current time is 7:51 p.m. Central Daylight Time. 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This program originates from the National Weather Service Forecast Office in St. Louis, Missouri, and serves parts of East Central Missouri and Southwest Illinois, including the St. Louis metro area and surrounding counties. Tonight, showers and thunderstorms this evening, then a chance of thunderstorms with a slight chance of showers after midnight. Lows in the upper 60s. South winds 10 to 15 miles per hour, becoming southwest 5 to 10 miles per hour after midnight. Chance of rain near 100%. Saturday, mostly cloudy. A chance of showers and thunderstorms in the morning, then showers with a slight chance of thunderstorms in the afternoon. Highs in the mid-70s. West winds 10 to 15 miles per hour with gusts up to 30 miles per hour. Chance of rain 90%. Saturday night, mostly cloudy. Showers likely with a slight chance of thunderstorms in the evening, then a slight chance of showers after midnight. Lows in the mid-60s. Northwest winds 10 to 15 miles per hour. Gusts up to 30 miles per hour in the evening. Chance of rain 70%. Sunday, mostly cloudy with a slight chance of showers in the morning, then partly sunny with a chance of showers in the afternoon. Highs in the upper 70s. North winds 10 to 15 miles per hour with gusts up to 25 miles per hour. Chance of rain 40%. Sunday night, mostly clear in the evening, then becoming partly cloudy. Lows in the mid-60s. North winds 5 to 10 miles per hour. Monday, mostly sunny. Highs in the lower 80s. Monday night, mostly clear. Lows in the mid-60s. Tuesday, sunny. A slight chance of showers in the afternoon. Highs in the mid-80s. Chance of rain 20%. Tuesday night through Wednesday night, mostly clear. Lows in the upper 60s. Highs in the upper 80s. Thursday through Friday, partly cloudy with a slight chance of showers and thunderstorms. Highs around 90. Lows in the lower 70s. Chance of rain 20%. Heat index values up to 105. At 7 p.m. at Lambert Field in St. Louis, it was cloudy with a temperature of 76 degrees. The dew point was 71, giving us a relative humidity of 85%. The wind was southeast at 14 miles an hour, and the pressure was 29.78 inches and falling. Elsewhere in the metro area, in Chesterfield, it was partly sunny and the temperature was 76. In Belleville, it was 76 degrees.
In Cahokia, it was cloudy and 75 degrees. In St. Charles, light rain was falling and 76. Across the region, it was cloudy in Columbia, Missouri, with a temperature of 79. In Quincy, it was cloudy and 78 degrees. In Kansas City, it was mostly sunny and the temperature was 78. It was mostly sunny in Springfield, Missouri, with a temperature of 91. In Rolla, thunder was reported and the temperature was 80. In Farmington, it was 75 degrees. It was cloudy in Cape Girardeau, with 76 degrees. It was cloudy in Springfield, Illinois, with a temperature of 74. Once again in St. Louis, it was cloudy. The temperature was 76 degrees and the wind was southeast at 14 miles an hour. The St. Louis climate summary is at 5 p.m., July 31st, 2026. So far today, the high temperature has been 81 degrees, which occurred at 1:59 p.m. The normal high is 90. The record high is 130 degrees, which was last set in 2012. So far today, the low temperature has been 70 degrees, which occurred at 9:35 a.m. The normal low is 71. The record low is 53 degrees, which was set in 1971. 1.52 inches of precipitation has fallen, which brings the monthly total to 7.47 inches. The total precipitation for the season since June 1st now stands at 13.95 inches and the total precipitation for the year is now 32.62 inches. The normal high temperature for tomorrow is 90 degrees and the normal low is 71. The record high for tomorrow is 104, which occurred in 1980, and the record low is 57, which occurred in 1962. Sunset tonight is at 8:13 p.m. Sunrise tomorrow is at 6:03 a.m. Tornado watch number 536 remains in effect until 11 p.m. for the following counties in Missouri, Franklin, Lincoln, and Warren. Remember, a tornado watch means the conditions are favorable for the development of severe weather, including tornadoes, large hail and damaging winds, in and close to the watch area. While severe weather may not be imminent, persons should remain alert for rapidly changing weather conditions and listen for later statements and possible warnings. Stay tuned to NOAA Weather Radio, commercial radio and television outlets, or internet sources for the latest severe weather information. Repeating, tornado watch number 536 remains in effect until 11 p.m. for the following counties in Missouri, Franklin, Lincoln, and Warren. The current time is 7:58 p.m. Central Daylight Time. 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This program originates from the National Weather Service Forecast Office in St. Louis, Missouri, and serves parts of East Central Missouri and Southwest Illinois, including the St. Louis metro area and surrounding counties. Tonight, showers and thunderstorms this evening, then a chance of thunderstorms with a slight chance of showers after midnight. Lows in the upper 60s. South winds 10 to 15 miles per hour, becoming southwest 5 to 10 miles per hour after midnight. Chance of rain near 100%. Saturday, mostly cloudy. A chance of showers and thunderstorms in the morning, then showers with a slight chance of thunderstorms in the afternoon. Highs in the mid-70s. West winds 10 to 15 miles per hour with gusts up to 30 miles per hour. Chance of rain 90%. Saturday night, mostly cloudy. Showers likely with a slight chance of thunderstorms in the evening, then a slight chance of showers after midnight. Lows in the mid-60s. Northwest winds 10 to 15 miles per hour. Gusts up to 30 miles per hour in the evening. Chance of rain 70%. Sunday, mostly cloudy with a slight chance of showers in the morning, then partly sunny with a chance of showers in the afternoon. Highs in the upper 70s. North winds 10 to 15 miles per hour with gusts up to 25 miles per hour. Chance of rain 40%. Sunday night, mostly clear in the evening, then becoming partly cloudy.
lows in the mid-60s. North winds 5 to 10 miles per hour. Monday, mostly sunny. Highs in the lower 80s. Monday night, mostly clear. Lows in the mid-60s. Tuesday, sunny. A slight chance of showers in the afternoon. Highs in the mid-80s. Chance of rain 20%. Tuesday night through Wednesday night, mostly clear. Lows in the upper 60s. Highs in the upper 80s. Thursday through Friday, partly cloudy with a slight chance of showers and thunderstorms. Highs around 90. Lows in the lower 70s. Chance of rain 20%. Heat index values up to 105. At 7 p.m. at Lambert Field in St. Louis, it was cloudy with a temperature of 76 degrees. The dew point was 71, giving us a relative humidity of 85%. The wind was southeast at 14 miles an hour, and north winds 5 to 10 miles per hour.

lows in the lower 70s. Chance of rain 20%. Heat index values up to 105. At 7 p.m. at Lambert Field in St. Louis, it was cloudy with a temperature of 76 degrees. The dew point was 71, giving us a relative humidity of 85%. The wind was southeast at 14 miles an hour, and the pressure was 29.78 inches and falling. Elsewhere in the metro area, in Chesterfield, it was partly sunny and the temperature was 76. In Belleville, it was 76 degrees. In Cahokia, it was cloudy and 75 degrees. In St. Charles, light rain was falling and 76. Across the region, it was cloudy in Columbia, Missouri, with a temperature of 79. In Quincy, it was cloudy and 78 degrees. In Kansas City, it was mostly sunny and the temperature was 78. It was mostly sunny in Springfield, Missouri, with a temperature of 91. In Rolla, thunder was reported and the temperature was 80. In Farmington, it was 75 degrees. It was cloudy in Cape Girardeau, with 76 degrees. It was cloudy in Springfield, Illinois, with a temperature of 74. Once again in St. Louis, it was cloudy, the temperature was 76 degrees, and the wind was southeast at 14 miles an hour. The St. Louis climate summary is at 5 p.m., July 31st, 2026. So far today, the high temperature has been 81 degrees, which occurred at 1:59 p.m. The normal high is 90. The record high is 130 degrees, which was last set in 2012. So far today, the low temperature has been 70 degrees, which occurred at 9:35 a.m. The normal low is 71. The record low is 53 degrees, which was set in 1971. 1.52 inches of precipitation has fallen, which brings the monthly total to 7.47 inches. The total precipitation for the season since June 1st now stands at 13.95 inches, and the total precipitation for the year is now 32.62 inches. The normal high temperature for tomorrow is 90 degrees, and the normal low is 71. The record high for tomorrow is 104, which occurred in 1980, and the record low is 57, which occurred in 1962. Sunset tonight is at 8:13 p.m. Sunrise tomorrow is at 6:03 a.m. Tornado watch number 536 remains in effect until 11 p.m. for the following counties in Missouri, Franklin, Lincoln, and Warren. Remember, a tornado watch means the conditions are favorable for the development of severe weather, including tornadoes, large hail, and damaging winds in and close to the watch area. While severe weather may not be imminent, persons should remain alert for rapidly changing weather conditions and listen for later statements and possible warnings. Stay tuned to NOAA Weather Radio, commercial radio and television outlets, or internet sources for the latest severe weather information. Repeating, tornado watch number 536 remains in effect until 11 p.m. for the following counties in Missouri, Franklin, Lincoln, and Warren. The current time is 8:04 p.m. Central Daylight Time. 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This program originates from the National Weather Service Forecast Office in St. Louis, Missouri, and serves parts of East Central Missouri and Southwest Illinois, including the St. Louis metro area and surrounding counties. Tonight, showers and thunderstorms this evening, then a chance of thunderstorms with a slight chance of showers after midnight. Lows in the upper 60s. South winds 10 to 15 miles per hour, becoming southwest 5 to 10 miles per hour after midnight. Chance of rain near 100%. Saturday, mostly cloudy. A chance of showers and thunderstorms in the morning, then showers with a slight chance of thunderstorms in the afternoon. Highs in the mid-70s. West winds 10 to 15 miles per hour with gusts up to 30 miles per hour. Chance of rain 90%. Saturday night, mostly cloudy. Showers likely with a slight chance of thunderstorms in the evening.

A slight chance of showers after midnight. Lows in the mid-60s. Northwest winds 10 to 15 miles per hour. Gusts up to 30 miles per hour in the evening. Chance of rain 70%. Sunday, mostly cloudy with a slight chance of showers in the morning, then partly sunny with a chance of showers in the afternoon. Highs in the upper 70s. North winds 10 to 15 miles per hour with gusts up to 25 miles per hour. Chance of rain 40%. Sunday night, mostly clear in the evening, then becoming partly cloudy. Lows in the mid-60s. North winds 5 to 10 miles per hour. Monday, mostly sunny. Highs in the lower 80s. Monday night, mostly clear. Lows in the mid-60s. Tuesday, sunny. A slight chance of showers in the afternoon. Highs in the mid-80s. Chance of rain 20%. Tuesday night through Wednesday night, mostly clear. Lows in the upper 60s. Highs in the upper 80s. Thursday through Friday, partly cloudy with a slight chance of showers and thunderstorms. Highs around 90. Lows in the lower 70s. Chance of rain 20%. Heat index values up to 105. At 7 p.m. at Lambert Field in St. Louis, it was cloudy with a temperature of 76 degrees. The dew point was 71, giving us a relative humidity of 85%. The wind was southeast at 14 miles an hour, and the pressure was 29.78 inches and falling. Elsewhere in the metro area, in Chesterfield, it was partly sunny and the temperature was 76. In Belleville, it was 76 degrees. In Cahokia, it was cloudy and 75 degrees. In St. Charles, light rain was falling and 76. Across the region, it was cloudy in Columbia, Missouri, with a temperature of 79. In Quincy, it was cloudy and 78 degrees. In Kansas City, it was mostly sunny and the temperature was 78. It was mostly sunny in Springfield, Missouri, with a temperature of 91. In Rolla, thunder was reported and the temperature was 80. In Farmington, it was 75 degrees. It was cloudy in Cape Girardeau, with 76 degrees. It was cloudy in Springfield, Illinois, with a temperature of 74. Once again in St. Louis, it was cloudy, the temperature was 76 degrees, and the wind was southeast at 14 miles an hour. The St. Louis Climate Summary is at 5 p.m., July 31, 2026. So far today, the high temperature has been 81 degrees, which occurred at 1:59 p.m. The normal high is 90. The record high is 130 degrees, which was last set in 2012. So far today, the low temperature has been 70 degrees, which occurred at 9:35 a.m. The normal low is 71. The record low is 53 degrees, which was set in 1971. 1.52 inches of precipitation has fallen, which brings the monthly total to 7.47 inches. The total precipitation for the season since June 1st now stands at 13.95 inches and the total precipitation for the year is now 32.62 inches. The normal high temperature for tomorrow is 90 degrees and the normal low is 71. The record high for tomorrow is 104, which occurred in 1980, and the record low is 57, which occurred in 1962. Sunset tonight is at 8:13 p.m. Sunrise tomorrow is at 6:03 a.m. Tornado watch number 536 remains in effect until 11 p.m. for the following counties in Missouri, Franklin, Lincoln, and Warren. Remember, a tornado watch means the conditions are favorable for the development of severe weather, including tornadoes, large hail and damaging winds, in and close to the watch area. While severe weather may not be imminent, persons should remain alert for rapidly changing weather conditions and listen for later statements and possible warnings. Stay tuned to NOAA Weather Radio, commercial radio and television outlets, or internet sources for the latest severe weather information. Repeating, tornado watch number 536 remains in effect until 11 p.m. for the following counties in Missouri.
Missouri, Franklin, Lincoln, and Warren. The current time is 8:10 p.m. Central Daylight Time. 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This program originates from the National Weather Service Forecast Office in St. Louis, Missouri, and serves parts of East Central Missouri and Southwest Illinois, including the St. Louis metro area and surrounding counties. Tonight, showers and thunderstorms this evening, then a chance of thunderstorms with a slight chance of showers after midnight. Lows in the upper 60s. South winds 10 to 15 miles per hour, becoming southwest 5 to 10 miles per hour after midnight. Chance of rain near 100%. Saturday, mostly cloudy. A chance of showers and thunderstorms in the morning, then showers with a slight chance of thunderstorms in the afternoon. Highs in the mid-70s. West winds 10 to 15 miles per hour with gusts up to 30 miles per hour. Chance of rain 90%. Saturday night, mostly cloudy. Showers likely with a slight chance of thunderstorms in the evening, then a slight chance of showers after midnight. Lows in the mid-60s. Northwest winds 10 to 15 miles per hour. Gusts up to 30 miles per hour in the evening. Chance of rain 70%. Sunday, mostly cloudy with a slight chance of showers in the morning, then partly sunny with a chance of showers in the afternoon. Highs in the upper 70s. North winds 10 to 15 miles per hour with gusts up to 25 miles per hour. Chance of rain 40%. Sunday night, mostly clear in the evening, then becoming partly cloudy. Lows in the mid-60s. North winds 5 to 10 miles per hour. Monday, mostly sunny. Highs in the lower 80s. Monday night, mostly clear. Lows in the mid-60s. Tuesday, sunny. A slight chance of showers in the afternoon. Highs in the mid-80s. Chance of rain 20%. Tuesday night through Wednesday night, mostly clear. Lows in the upper 60s. Highs in the upper 80s. Thursday through Friday, partly cloudy with a slight chance of showers and thunderstorms. Highs around 90. Lows in the lower 70s. Chance of rain 20%. Heat index values up to 105. At 8 p.m. at Lambert Field in St. Louis, it was cloudy with a temperature of 76 degrees. The dew point was 71, giving us a relative humidity of 85%. The wind was south at 16 miles an hour, gusting to 24, and the pressure was 29.77 inches and rising. Elsewhere in the metro area, in Chesterfield, light rain and fog were reported and the temperature was 76. In Belleville, it was 76 degrees. In Cahokia, it was cloudy and 75 degrees. In St. Charles, it was cloudy and 75. Across the region, it was cloudy in Columbia, Missouri, with a temperature of 78. At Quincy, the temperature was 74 degrees. In Kansas City, it was mostly cloudy and the temperature was 75. It was cloudy in Springfield, Missouri, with a temperature of 85. In Rolla, it was mostly cloudy and the temperature was 79. In Farmington, it was 75 degrees. It was cloudy in Cape Girardeau, with 75 degrees. It was cloudy in Springfield, Illinois, with a temperature of 74. Once again in St. Louis, it was cloudy, the temperature was 76 degrees, and the wind was south at 16 miles an hour, gusting to 24. The St. Louis climate summary is at 5 p.m., July 31, 2026. So far today, the high temperature has been 81 degrees, which occurred at 1:59 p.m. The normal high is 90. The record high is 103 degrees, which was last set in 2012. So far today, the low temperature has been 70 degrees, which occurred at 9:35 a.m. The normal low is 71. The record low is 53 degrees, which was set in 1971.
1.52 inches of precipitation has fallen, which brings the monthly total to 7.47 inches. The total precipitation for the season since June 1st now stands at 13.95 inches, and the total precipitation for the year is now 32.62 inches. The normal high temperature for tomorrow is 90 degrees, and the normal low is 71. The record high for tomorrow is 104, which occurred in 1980, and the record low is 57, which occurred in 1962. Sunset tonight is at 8:13 p.m. Sunrise tomorrow is at 6:03 a.m. Tornado watch number 536 remains in effect until 11 p.m. for the following counties in Missouri, Franklin, Lincoln, and Warren. Remember, a tornado watch means the conditions are favorable for the development of severe weather, including tornadoes, large hail, and damaging winds in and close to the watch area. While severe weather may not be imminent, persons should remain alert for rapidly changing weather conditions and listen for later statements and possible warnings. Stay tuned to NOAA Weather Radio, commercial radio and television outlets, or internet sources for the latest severe weather information. Repeating, tornado watch number 536 remains in effect until 11 p.m. for the following counties in Missouri, Franklin, Lincoln, and Warren. The current time is 8:17 p.m. Central Daylight Time. 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Tonight, showers and thunderstorms this evening, then a chance of thunderstorms with a slight chance of showers after midnight. Lows in the upper 60s. South winds 10 to 15 miles per hour, becoming southwest 5 to 10 miles per hour after midnight. Chance of rain near 100%. Saturday, mostly cloudy. A chance of showers and thunderstorms in the morning, then showers with a slight chance of thunderstorms in the afternoon. Highs in the mid-70s. West winds 10 to 15 miles per hour with gusts up to 30 miles per hour. Chance of rain 90%. Saturday night, mostly cloudy. Showers likely with a slight chance of thunderstorms in the evening, then a slight chance of showers after midnight. Lows in the mid-60s. Northwest winds 10 to 15 miles per hour. Gusts up to 30 miles per hour in the evening. Chance of rain 70%. Sunday, mostly cloudy with a slight chance of showers in the morning, then partly sunny with a chance of showers in the afternoon. Highs in the upper 70s. North winds 10 to 15 miles per hour with gusts up to 25 miles per hour. Chance of rain 40%. Sunday night, mostly clear in the evening, then becoming partly cloudy. Lows in the mid-60s. North winds 5 to 10 miles per hour. Monday, mostly sunny. Highs in the lower 80s. Monday night, mostly clear. Lows in the mid-60s. Tuesday, sunny. A slight chance of showers in the afternoon. Highs in the mid-80s. Chance of rain 20%. Tuesday night through Wednesday night, mostly clear. Lows in the upper 60s. Highs in the upper 80s. Thursday through Friday, partly cloudy with a slight chance of showers and thunderstorms. Highs around 90. Lows in the lower 70s. Chance of rain 20%. Heat index values up to 105. At 8 p.m. at Lambert Field in St. Louis, it was cloudy with a temperature of 76 degrees. The dew point was 71, giving us a relative humidity of 85%. The wind was south at 16 miles an hour, gusting to 24, and the pressure was 29.77 inches and rising. Elsewhere in the metro area, in Chesterfield, light rain and fog were reported and the temperature was 76. In Belleville, it was 76 degrees. In Cahokia, it was cloudy and 75 degrees. In St. Charles, it was cloudy and 75.
Across the region, it was cloudy in Columbia, Missouri, with a temperature of 78. At Quincy, the temperature was 74 degrees. In Kansas City, it was mostly cloudy and the temperature was 75. It was cloudy in Springfield, Missouri, with a temperature of 85. In Rolla, it was mostly cloudy and the temperature was 79. In Farmington, it was 75 degrees. It was cloudy in Cape Girardeau, with 75 degrees. It was cloudy in Springfield, Illinois, with a temperature of 74. Once again in St. Louis, it was cloudy, the temperature was 76 degrees, and the wind was south at 16 miles an hour, gusting to 24. The St. Louis climate summary is at 5 p.m., July 31, 2026. So far today, the high temperature has been 81 degrees, which occurred at 1:59 p.m. The normal high is 90. The record high is 103 degrees, which was last set in 2012. So far today, the low temperature has been 70 degrees, which occurred at 9:35 a.m. The normal low is 71. The record low is 53 degrees, which was set in 1971. 1.52 inches of precipitation has fallen, which brings the monthly total to 7.47 inches. The total precipitation for the season since June 1st now stands at 13.95 inches, and the total precipitation for the year is now 32.62 inches. Tornado watch number 536 has been canceled for the following counties in Missouri, Lincoln, and Warren. Repeating, the tornado watch number 536 has been canceled for the following counties in Missouri, Lincoln, and Warren. Tornado watch number 536 remains in effect until 11 p.m. for the following county, Franklin, Missouri. Remember, a tornado watch means the conditions are favorable for the development of severe weather, including tornadoes, large hail, and damaging winds in and close to the watch area. While severe weather may not be imminent, persons should remain alert for rapidly changing weather conditions and listen for later statements and possible warnings. Stay tuned to NOAA Weather Radio, commercial radio and television outlets, or internet sources for the latest severe weather information. Repeating, tornado watch number 536 remains in effect until 11 p.m. for the following county, Franklin, Missouri. The St. Louis climate summary is at 5 p.m., July 31, 2026. So far today, the high temperature has been 81 degrees, which occurred at 1:59 p.m. The normal high is 90. The record high is 103 degrees, which was last set in 2012. So far today, the low temperature has been 70 degrees, which occurred at 9:35 a.m. The normal low is 71. The record low is 53 degrees, which was set in 1971. 1.52 inches of precipitation has fallen, which brings the monthly total to 7.47 inches. The total precipitation for the season since June 1st now stands at 13.95 inches, and the total precipitation for the year is now 32.62 inches. The normal high temperature for tomorrow is 90 degrees, and the normal low is 71. The record high for tomorrow is 104, which occurred in 1980, and the record low is 57, which occurred in 1962. Sunset tonight is at 8:13 p.m. Sunrise tomorrow is at 6:03 a.m. Tornado watch number 536 has been canceled for the following counties in Missouri, Lincoln, and Warren. Repeating, the tornado watch number 536 has been canceled for the following counties in Missouri, Lincoln, and Warren. Tornado watch number 536 remains in effect until 11 p.m. for the following county, Franklin, Missouri. Remember, a tornado watch means the conditions are favorable for the development of severe weather, including tornadoes, large hail, and damaging winds in and close to the watch area. While severe weather may not be imminent, persons should remain alert for rapidly changing weather conditions and listen for later statements and possible warnings. Stay tuned to NOAA Weather Radio, commercial radio and television outlets, or internet sources for the latest severe weather information.
Repeating, Tornado Watch number 536 remains in effect until 11 p.m. for the following county, Franklin, Missouri. The current time is 8:25 p.m. Central Daylight Time. 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This program originates from the National Weather Service Forecast Office in St. Louis, Missouri. Tornado Watch number 536 remains in effect until 11 p.m. for the following county, Franklin, Missouri. Remember, a tornado watch means the conditions are favorable for the development of severe weather, including tornadoes, large hail and damaging winds, in and close to the watch area. While severe weather may not be imminent, persons should remain alert for rapidly changing weather conditions and listen for later statements and possible warnings. Stay tuned to NOAA Weather Radio, commercial radio and television outlets, or internet sources for the latest severe weather information. Repeating, Tornado Watch number 536 remains in effect until 11 p.m. for the following county, Franklin, Missouri. 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This program originates from the National Weather Service Forecast Office in St. Louis, Missouri, and serves parts of East Central Missouri and Southwest Illinois, including the St. Louis metro area and surrounding counties. Tonight, showers and thunderstorms this evening, then a chance of thunderstorms with a slight chance of showers after midnight. Lows in the upper 60s. South winds 10 to 15 miles per hour, becoming southwest 5 to 10 miles per hour after midnight. Chance of rain near 100%. Saturday, mostly cloudy. A chance of showers and thunderstorms in the morning, then showers with a slight chance of thunderstorms in the afternoon. Highs in the mid-70s. West winds 10 to 15 miles per hour with gusts up to 30 miles per hour. Chance of rain 90%. Saturday night, mostly cloudy. Showers likely with a slight chance of thunderstorms in the evening, then a slight chance of showers after midnight. Lows in the mid-60s. Northwest winds 10 to 15 miles per hour. Gusts up to 30 miles per hour in the evening. Chance of rain 70%. Sunday, mostly cloudy with a slight chance of showers in the morning, then partly sunny with a chance of showers in the afternoon. Highs in the upper 70s. North winds 10 to 15 miles per hour with gusts up to 25 miles per hour. Chance of rain 40%. Sunday night, mostly clear in the evening, then becoming partly cloudy. Lows in the mid-60s. North winds 5 to 10 miles per hour. Monday, mostly sunny. Highs in the lower 80s. Monday night, mostly clear. Lows in the mid-60s. Tuesday, sunny. A slight chance of showers in the afternoon. Highs in the mid-80s. Chance of rain 20%. Tuesday night through Wednesday night, mostly clear. Lows in the upper 60s. Highs in the upper 80s. Thursday through Friday, partly cloudy with a slight chance of showers and thunderstorms. Highs around 90. Lows in the lower 70s. Chance of rain 20%. Heat index values up to 105. Tonight, showers and thunderstorms this evening, then a chance of thunderstorms with a slight chance of showers after midnight. Lows in the upper 60s. South winds 10 to 15 miles per hour, becoming southwest 5 to 10 miles per hour after midnight. Chance of rain near 100%. Saturday, mostly cloudy. A chance of showers and thunderstorms in the morning, then showers with a slight chance of thunderstorms in the afternoon. Highs in the mid-70s. West winds 10 to 15 miles per hour with gusts up to 30 miles per hour. Chance of rain 90%. Saturday night, mostly cloudy. Showers likely with a slight chance of thunderstorms in the evening, then a slight chance of showers after midnight. Lows in the mid-60s. Northwest winds 10 to 15 miles per hour.
Gusts up to 30 miles per hour in the evening. Chance of rain 70%. Sunday, mostly cloudy with a slight chance of showers in the morning, then partly sunny with a chance of showers in the afternoon. Highs in the upper 70s. North winds 10 to 15 miles per hour with gusts up to 25 miles per hour. Chance of rain 40%. Sunday night, mostly clear in the evening, then becoming partly cloudy. Lows in the mid-60s. North winds 5 to 10 miles per hour. Monday, mostly sunny. Highs in the lower 80s. Monday night, mostly clear. Lows in the mid-60s. Tuesday, sunny. A slight chance of showers in the afternoon. Highs in the mid-80s. Chance of rain 20%. Tuesday night through Wednesday night, mostly clear. Lows in the upper 60s. Highs in the upper 80s. Thursday through Friday, partly cloudy with a slight chance of showers and thunderstorms. Highs around 90. Lows in the lower 70s. Chance of rain 20%. Heat index values up to 105. At 8 p.m. at Lambert Field in St. Louis, it was cloudy with a temperature of 76 degrees. The dew point was 71, giving us a relative humidity of 85%. The wind was south at 16 miles an hour, gusting to 24, and the pressure was 29.77 inches and rising. Elsewhere in the metro area, in Chesterfield, light rain and fog were reported and the temperature was 76. In Belleville, it was 76 degrees. In Cahokia, it was cloudy and 75 degrees. In St. Charles, it was cloudy and 75. Across the region, it was cloudy in Columbia, Missouri, with a temperature of 78. At Quincy, the temperature was 74 degrees. In Kansas City, it was mostly cloudy and the temperature was 75. It was cloudy in Springfield, Missouri, with a temperature of 85. In Rolla, it was mostly cloudy and the temperature was 79. In Farmington, it was 75 degrees. It was cloudy in Cape Girardeau, with 75 degrees. It was cloudy in Springfield, Illinois, with a temperature of 74. Once again in St. Louis, it was cloudy, the temperature was 76 degrees, and the wind was south at 16 miles an hour, gusting to 24. Tornado watch number 536 remains in effect until 11 p.m. for the following county, Franklin, Missouri. Remember, a tornado watch means the conditions are favorable for the development of severe weather, including tornadoes, large hail and damaging winds, in and close to the watch area. While severe weather may not be imminent, persons should remain alert for rapidly changing weather conditions and listen for later statements and possible warnings. Stay tuned to NOAA Weather Radio, commercial radio and television outlets, or internet sources for the latest severe weather information. Repeating, Tornado Watch number 536 remains in effect until 11 p.m. for the following county, Franklin, Missouri. The current time is 8:34 p.m. Central Daylight Time. 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Tonight, showers and thunderstorms this evening, then a chance of thunderstorms with a slight chance of showers after midnight. Lows in the upper 60s. South winds 10 to 15 miles per hour, becoming southwest 5 to 10 miles per hour after midnight. Chance of rain near 100%. Saturday, mostly cloudy. A chance of showers and thunderstorms in the morning, then showers with a slight chance of thunderstorms in the afternoon. Highs in the mid-70s. West winds 10 to 15 miles per hour with gusts up to 30 miles per hour. Chance of rain 90%. Saturday night, mostly cloudy. Showers likely with a slight chance of thunderstorms in the evening, then a slight chance of showers after midnight. Lows in the mid-60s.
Northwest winds 10 to 15 miles per hour. Gusts up to 30 miles per hour in the evening. Chance of rain 70%. Sunday, mostly cloudy with slight chance of showers in the morning, then partly sunny with a chance of showers in the afternoon. Highs in the upper 70s. North winds 10 to 15 miles per hour with gusts up to 25 miles per hour. Chance of rain 40%. Sunday night, mostly clear in the evening, then becoming partly cloudy. Lows in the mid-60s. North winds 5 to 10 miles per hour. Monday, mostly sunny. Highs in the lower 80s. Monday night, mostly clear. Lows in the mid-60s. Tuesday, sunny. A slight chance of showers in the afternoon. Highs in the mid-80s. Chance of rain 20%. Tuesday night through Wednesday night, mostly clear. Lows in the upper 60s. Highs in the upper 80s. Thursday through Friday, partly cloudy with a slight chance of showers and thunderstorms. Highs around 90. Lows in the lower 70s. Chance of rain 20%. Heat index values up to 105. At 8 p.m. at Lambert Field in St. Louis, it was cloudy with a temperature of 76 degrees. The dew point was 71, giving us a relative humidity of 85%. The wind was south at 16 miles an hour, gusting to 24, and the pressure was 29.77 inches and rising. Elsewhere in the metro area, in Chesterfield, light rain and fog were reported and the temperature was 76. In Belleville, it was 76 degrees. In Cahokia, it was cloudy and 75 degrees. In St. Charles, it was cloudy and 75. Across the region, it was cloudy in Columbia, Missouri, with a temperature of 78. At Quincy, the temperature was 74 degrees. In Kansas City, it was mostly cloudy and the temperature was 75. It was cloudy in Springfield, Missouri, with a temperature of 85. In Rolla, it was mostly cloudy and the temperature was 79. In Farmington, it was 75 degrees. It was cloudy in Cape Girardeau, with 75 degrees. It was cloudy in Springfield, Illinois, with a temperature of 74. Once again in St. Louis, it was cloudy, the temperature was 76 degrees, and the wind was south at 16 miles an hour, gusting to 24. Tornado watch number 536 remains in effect until 11 p.m. for the following county, Franklin, Missouri. Remember, a tornado watch means the conditions are favorable for the development of severe weather, including tornadoes, large hail and damaging winds, in and close to the watch area. While severe weather may not be imminent, persons should remain alert for rapidly changing weather conditions and listen for later statements and possible warnings. Stay tuned to NOAA Weather Radio, commercial radio and television outlets, or internet sources for the latest severe weather information. Repeating, tornado watch number 536 remains in effect until 11 p.m. for the following county, Franklin, Missouri. The current time is 8:39 p.m. Central Daylight Time. 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This program originates from the National Weather Service Forecast Office in St. Louis, Missouri, and serves parts of East Central Missouri and Southwest Illinois, including the St. Louis metro area and surrounding counties. Tonight, showers and thunderstorms this evening, then a chance of thunderstorms with a slight chance of showers after midnight. Lows in the upper 60s. South winds 10 to 15 miles per hour, becoming southwest 5 to 10 miles per hour after midnight. Chance of rain near 100%. Saturday, mostly cloudy. A chance of showers and thunderstorms in the morning, then showers with a slight chance of thunderstorms in the afternoon. Highs in the mid-70s. West winds 10 to 15 miles per hour with gusts up to 30 miles per hour. Chance of rain 90%. Saturday night, mostly cloudy.
Showers likely with a slight chance of thunderstorms in the evening. Then a slight chance of showers after midnight. Lows in the mid-60s. Northwest winds 10 to 15 miles per hour. Gusts up to 30 miles per hour in the evening. Chance of rain 70%. Sunday, mostly cloudy with a slight chance of showers in the morning, then partly sunny with a chance of showers in the afternoon. Highs in the upper 70s. North winds 10 to 15 miles per hour with gusts up to 25 miles per hour. Chance of rain 40%. Sunday night, mostly clear in the evening, then becoming partly cloudy. Lows in the mid-60s. North winds 5 to 10 miles per hour. Monday, mostly sunny. Highs in the lower 80s. Monday night, mostly clear. Lows in the mid-60s. Tuesday, sunny. A slight chance of showers in the afternoon. Highs in the mid-80s. Chance of rain 20%. Tuesday night through Wednesday night, mostly clear. Lows in the upper 60s. Highs in the upper 80s. Thursday through Friday, partly cloudy with a slight chance of showers and thunderstorms. Highs around 90. Lows in the lower 70s. Chance of rain 20%. Heat index values up to 105. At 8 p.m. at Lambert Field in St. Louis, it was cloudy with a temperature of 76 degrees. The dew point was 71, giving us a relative humidity of 85%. The wind was south at 16 miles an hour, gusting to 24, and the pressure was 29.77 inches and rising. Elsewhere in the metro area, in Chesterfield, light rain and fog were reported and the temperature was 76. In Belleville, it was 76 degrees. In Cahokia, it was cloudy and 75 degrees. In St. Charles, it was cloudy and 75. Across the region, it was cloudy in Columbia, Missouri, with a temperature of 78. At Quincy, the temperature was 74 degrees. In Kansas City, it was mostly cloudy and the temperature was 75. It was cloudy in Springfield, Missouri, with a temperature of 85. In Rolla, it was mostly cloudy and the temperature was 79. In Farmington, it was 75 degrees. It was cloudy in Cape Girardeau, with 75 degrees. It was cloudy in Springfield, Illinois, with a temperature of 74. Once again in St. Louis, it was cloudy, the temperature was 76 degrees, and the wind was south at 16 miles an hour, gusting to 24. Tornado watch number 536 remains in effect until 11 p.m. for the following county, Franklin, Missouri. Remember, a tornado watch means the conditions are favorable for the development of severe weather, including tornadoes, large hail and damaging winds, in and close to the watch area. While severe weather may not be imminent, persons should remain alert for rapidly changing weather conditions and listen for later statements and possible warnings. Stay tuned to NOAA Weather Radio, commercial radio and television outlets, or internet sources for the latest severe weather information. Repeating, tornado watch number 536 remains in effect until 11 p.m. for the following county, Franklin, Missouri. The current time is 8:44 p.m. Central Daylight Time. 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This program originates from the National Weather Service Forecast Office in St. Louis, Missouri, and serves parts of East Central Missouri and Southwest Illinois, including the St. Louis metro area and surrounding counties. Tonight, showers and thunderstorms this evening, then a chance of thunderstorms with a slight chance of showers after midnight. Lows in the upper 60s. South winds 10 to 15 miles per hour, becoming southwest 5 to 10 miles per hour after midnight. Chance of rain near 100%. Saturday, mostly cloudy. A chance of showers and thunderstorms in the morning, then showers with a slight chance of thunderstorms in the afternoon. Highs in the mid-70s. West winds 10 to 15 miles per hour with gusts up to 30 miles per hour. Chance of rain 90%.
Saturday night, mostly cloudy. Showers likely with a slight chance of thunderstorms in the evening, then a slight chance of showers after midnight. Lows in the mid-60s. Northwest winds 10 to 15 miles per hour. Gusts up to 30 miles per hour in the evening. Chance of rain 70%. Sunday, mostly cloudy with a slight chance of showers in the morning, then partly sunny with a chance of showers in the afternoon. Highs in the upper 70s. North winds 10 to 15 miles per hour with gusts up to 25 miles per hour. Chance of rain 40%. Sunday night, mostly clear in the evening, then becoming partly cloudy. Lows in the mid-60s. North winds 5 to 10 miles per hour. Monday, mostly sunny. Highs in the lower 80s. Monday night, mostly clear. Lows in the mid-60s. Tuesday, sunny. A slight chance of showers in the afternoon. Highs in the mid-80s. Chance of rain 20%. Tuesday night through Wednesday night, mostly clear. Lows in the upper 60s. Highs in the upper 80s. Thursday through Friday, partly cloudy with a slight chance of showers and thunderstorms. Highs around 90. Lows in the lower 70s. Chance of rain 20%. Heat index values up to 105. At 8 p.m. at Lambert Field in St. Louis, it was cloudy with a temperature of 76 degrees. The dew point was 71, giving us a relative humidity of 85%. The wind was south at 16 miles an hour, gusting to 24, and the pressure was 29.77 inches and rising. Elsewhere in the metro area, in Chesterfield, light rain and fog were reported and the temperature was 76. In Belleville, it was 76 degrees. In Cahokia, it was cloudy and 75 degrees. In St. Charles, it was cloudy and 75. Across the region, it was cloudy in Columbia, Missouri, with a temperature of 78. At Quincy, the temperature was 74 degrees. In Kansas City, it was mostly cloudy and the temperature was 75. It was cloudy in Springfield, Missouri, with a temperature of 85. In Rolla, it was mostly cloudy and the temperature was 79. In Farmington, it was 75 degrees. It was cloudy in Cape Girardeau, with 75 degrees. It was cloudy in Springfield, Illinois, with a temperature of 74. Once again in St. Louis, it was cloudy, the temperature was 76 degrees, and the wind was south at 16 miles an hour, gusting to 24. Tornado watch number 536 remains in effect until 11 p.m. for the following county, Franklin, Missouri. Remember, a tornado watch means the conditions are favorable for the development of severe weather, including tornadoes, large hail and damaging winds, in and close to the watch area. While severe weather may not be imminent, persons should remain alert for rapidly changing weather conditions and listen for later statements and possible warnings. Stay tuned to NOAA Weather Radio, commercial radio and television outlets, or internet sources for the latest severe weather information. Repeating, tornado watch number 536 remains in effect until 11 p.m. for the following county, Franklin, Missouri. The current time is 8:49 p.m. Central Daylight Time. 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This program originates from the National Weather Service Forecast Office in St. Louis, Missouri, and serves parts of East Central Missouri and Southwest Illinois, including the St. Louis metro area and surrounding counties. Tonight, showers and thunderstorms this evening, then a chance of thunderstorms with a slight chance of showers after midnight. Lows in the upper 60s. South winds 10 to 15 miles per hour, becoming southwest 5 to 10 miles per hour after midnight. Chance of rain near 100%. Saturday, mostly cloudy. A chance of showers and thunderstorms in the morning, then showers with a slight chance of thunderstorms in the afternoon. Highs in the mid-70s.
west winds 10 to 15 miles per hour with gusts up to 30 miles per hour. Chance of rain 90%. Saturday night, mostly cloudy. Showers likely with a slight chance of thunderstorms in the evening, then a slight chance of showers after midnight. Lows in the mid-60s. Northwest winds 10 to 15 miles per hour. Gusts up to 30 miles per hour in the evening. Chance of rain 70%. Sunday, mostly cloudy with a slight chance of showers in the morning, then partly sunny with a chance of showers in the afternoon. Highs in the upper 70s. North winds 10 to 15 miles per hour with gusts up to 25 miles per hour. Chance of rain 40%. Sunday night, mostly clear in the evening, then becoming partly cloudy. Lows in the mid-60s. North winds 5 to 10 miles per hour. Monday, mostly sunny. Highs in the lower 80s. Monday night, mostly clear. Lows in the mid-60s. Tuesday, sunny. A slight chance of showers in the afternoon. Highs in the mid-80s. Chance of rain 20%. Tuesday night through Wednesday night, mostly clear. Lows in the upper 60s. Highs in the upper 80s. Thursday through Friday, partly cloudy with a slight chance of showers and thunderstorms. Highs around 90. Lows in the lower 70s. Chance of rain 20%. Heat index values up to 105. At 8 p.m. at Lambert Field in St. Louis, it was cloudy with a temperature of 76 degrees. The dew point was 71, giving us a relative humidity of 85%. The wind was south at 16 miles an hour, gusting to 24, and the pressure was 29.77 inches and rising. Elsewhere in the metro area, in Chesterfield, light rain and fog were reported and the temperature was 76. In Belleville, it was 76 degrees. In Cahokia, it was cloudy and 75 degrees. In St. Charles, it was cloudy and 75. Across the region, it was cloudy in Columbia, Missouri, with a temperature of 78. At Quincy, the temperature was 74 degrees. In Kansas City, it was mostly cloudy and the temperature was 75. It was cloudy in Springfield, Missouri, with a temperature of 85. In Rolla, it was mostly cloudy and the temperature was 79. In Farmington, it was 75 degrees. It was cloudy in Cape Girardeau, with 75 degrees. It was cloudy in Springfield, Illinois, with a temperature of 74. Once again in St. Louis, it was cloudy, the temperature was 76 degrees, and the wind was south at 16 miles an hour, gusting to 24. Tornado watch number 536 remains in effect until 11 p.m. for the following county, Franklin, Missouri. Remember, a tornado watch means the conditions are favorable for the development of severe weather, including tornadoes, large hail and damaging winds, in and close to the watch area. While severe weather may not be imminent, persons should remain alert for rapidly changing weather conditions and listen for later statements and possible warnings. Stay tuned to NOAA Weather Radio, commercial radio and television outlets, or internet sources for the latest severe weather information. Repeating, tornado watch number 536 remains in effect until 11 p.m. for the following county, Franklin, Missouri. The current time is 8:54 p.m. Central Daylight Time. 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Tonight, showers and thunderstorms this evening, then a chance of thunderstorms with a slight chance of showers after midnight. Lows in the upper 60s. South winds 10 to 15 miles per hour, becoming southwest 5 to 10 miles per hour after midnight. Chance of rain near 100%. Saturday, mostly cloudy.
A chance of showers and thunderstorms in the morning, then showers with a slight chance of thunderstorms in the afternoon. Highs in the mid-70s. West winds 10 to 15 miles per hour with gusts up to 30 miles per hour. Chance of rain 90%. Saturday night, mostly cloudy. Showers likely with a slight chance of thunderstorms in the evening, then a slight chance of showers after midnight. Lows in the mid-60s. Northwest winds 10 to 15 miles per hour. Gusts up to 30 miles per hour in the evening. Chance of rain 70%. Sunday, mostly cloudy with a slight chance of showers in the morning, then partly sunny with a chance of showers in the afternoon. Highs in the upper 70s. North winds 10 to 15 miles per hour with gusts up to 25 miles per hour. Chance of rain 40%. Sunday night, mostly clear in the evening, then becoming partly cloudy. Lows in the mid-60s. North winds 5 to 10 miles per hour. Monday, mostly sunny. Highs in the lower 80s. Monday night, mostly clear. Lows in the mid-60s. Tuesday, sunny. A slight chance of showers in the afternoon. Highs in the mid-80s. Chance of rain 20%. Tuesday night through Wednesday night, mostly clear. Lows in the upper 60s. Highs in the upper 80s. Thursday through Friday, partly cloudy with a slight chance of showers and thunderstorms. Highs around 90. Lows in the lower 70s. Chance of rain 20%. Heat index values up to 105. At 8 p.m. at Lambert Field in St. Louis, it was cloudy with a temperature of 76 degrees. The dew point was 71, giving us a relative humidity of 85%. The wind was south at 16 miles an hour, gusting to 24, and the pressure was 29.77 inches and rising. Elsewhere in the metro area, in Chesterfield, light rain and fog were reported and the temperature was 76. In Belleville, it was 76 degrees. In Cahokia, it was cloudy and 75 degrees. In St. Charles, it was cloudy and 75. Across the region, it was cloudy in Columbia, Missouri, with a temperature of 78. At Quincy, the temperature was 74 degrees. In Kansas City, it was mostly cloudy and the temperature was 75. It was cloudy in Springfield, Missouri, with a temperature of 85. In Rolla, it was mostly cloudy and the temperature was 79. In Farmington, it was 75 degrees. It was cloudy in Cape Girardeau, with 75 degrees. It was cloudy in Springfield, Illinois, with a temperature of 74. Once again in St. Louis, it was cloudy, the temperature was 76 degrees, and the wind was south at 16 miles an hour, gusting to 24. Tornado watch number 536 remains in effect until 11 p.m. for the following county, Franklin, Missouri. Remember, a tornado watch means the conditions are favorable for the development of severe weather, including tornadoes, large hail and damaging winds, in and close to the watch area. While severe weather may not be imminent, persons should remain alert for rapidly changing weather conditions and listen for later statements and possible warnings. Stay tuned to NOAA Weather Radio, commercial radio and television outlets, or internet sources for the latest severe weather information. Repeating, tornado watch number 536 remains in effect until 11 p.m. for the following county, Franklin, Missouri. The current time is 8:59 p.m. Central Daylight Time. 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This program originates from the National Weather Service Forecast Office in St. Louis, Missouri, and serves parts of East Central Missouri and Southwest Illinois, including the St. Louis metro area and surrounding counties. Tonight, showers and thunderstorms this evening, then a chance of thunderstorms with a slight chance of showers after midnight. Lows in the upper 60s. South winds 10 to 15 miles per hour, becoming southwest 5 to 10 miles per hour after midnight. Chance of rain near 100%.
Saturday, mostly cloudy. A chance of showers and thunderstorms in the morning, then showers with a slight chance of thunderstorms in the afternoon. Highs in the mid-70s. West winds 10 to 15 miles per hour with gusts up to 30 miles per hour. Chance of rain 90%. Saturday night, mostly cloudy. Showers likely with a slight chance of thunderstorms in the evening, then a slight chance of showers after midnight. Lows in the mid-60s. Northwest winds 10 to 15 miles per hour. Gusts up to 30 miles per hour in the evening. Chance of rain 70%. Sunday, mostly cloudy with a slight chance of showers in the morning, then partly sunny with a chance of showers in the afternoon. Highs in the upper 70s. North winds 10 to 15 miles per hour with gusts up to 25 miles per hour. Chance of rain 40%. Sunday night, mostly clear in the evening, then becoming partly cloudy. Lows in the mid-60s. North winds 5 to 10 miles per hour. Monday, mostly sunny. Highs in the lower 80s. Monday night, mostly clear. Lows in the mid-60s. Tuesday, sunny. A slight chance of showers in the afternoon. Highs in the mid-80s. Chance of rain 20%. Tuesday night through Wednesday, showers after midnight. Lows in the mid

and becoming partly cloudy. Lows in the mid-60s. North winds 5 to 10 miles per hour. Monday, mostly sunny. Highs in the lower 80s. Monday night, mostly clear. Lows in the mid-60s. Tuesday, sunny. A slight chance of showers in the afternoon. Highs in the mid-80s. Chance of rain 20%. Tuesday night through Wednesday night, mostly clear. Lows in the upper 60s. Highs in the upper 80s. Thursday through Friday, partly cloudy with a slight chance of showers and thunderstorms. Highs around 90. Lows in the lower 70s. Chance of rain 20%. Heat index values up to 105. At 8 p.m. at Lambert Field in St. Louis, it was cloudy with a temperature of 76 degrees. The dew point was 71, giving us a relative humidity of 85%. The wind was south at 16 miles an hour, gusting to 24, and the pressure was 29.77 inches and rising. Elsewhere in the metro area, in Chesterfield, light rain and fog were reported and the temperature was 76. In Belleville, it was 76 degrees. In Cahokia, it was cloudy and 75 degrees. In St. Charles, it was cloudy and 75. Across the region, it was cloudy in Columbia, Missouri, with a temperature of 78. At Quincy, the temperature was 74 degrees. In Kansas City, it was mostly cloudy and the temperature was 75. It was cloudy in Springfield, Missouri, with a temperature of 85. In Rolla, it was mostly cloudy and the temperature was 79. In Farmington, it was 75 degrees. It was cloudy in Cape Girardeau, with 75 degrees. It was cloudy in Springfield, Illinois, with a temperature of 74. Once again in St. Louis, it was cloudy, the temperature was 76 degrees, and the wind was south at 16 miles an hour, gusting to 24. Tornado watch number 536 remains in effect until 11 p.m. for the following county, Franklin, Missouri. Remember, a tornado watch means the conditions are favorable for the development of severe weather, including tornadoes, large hail and damaging winds, in and close to the watch area. While severe weather may not be imminent, persons should remain alert for rapidly changing weather conditions and listen for later statements and possible warnings. Stay tuned to NOAA Weather Radio, commercial radio and television outlets, or internet sources for the latest severe weather information. Repeating, tornado watch number 536 remains in effect until 11 p.m. for the following county, Franklin, Missouri. The current time is 9:04 p.m. Central Daylight Time. 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Tonight, showers and thunderstorms this evening, then a chance of thunderstorms with a slight chance of showers after midnight. Lows in the upper 60s. South winds 10 to 15 miles per hour, becoming southwest 5 to 10 miles per hour after midnight. Chance of rain near 100%. Saturday, mostly cloudy. A chance of showers and thunderstorms in the morning, then showers with a slight chance of thunderstorms in the afternoon. Highs in the mid-70s. West winds 10 to 15 miles per hour with gusts up to 30 miles per hour. Chance of rain 90%. Saturday night, mostly cloudy. Showers likely with a slight chance of thunderstorms in the evening, then a slight chance of showers after midnight. Lows in the mid-60s. Northwest winds 10 to 15 miles per hour. Gusts up to 30 miles per hour in the evening. Chance of rain 70%. Sunday, mostly cloudy with a slight chance of showers in the morning, then partly sunny with a chance of showers in the afternoon. Highs in the upper 70s. North winds 10 to 15 miles per hour with gusts up to 25 miles per hour. Chance of rain 40%.

Sunday night, mostly clear in the evening, then becoming partly cloudy. Lows in the mid-60s. North winds 5 to 10 miles per hour. Monday, mostly sunny. Highs in the lower 80s. Monday night, mostly clear. Lows in the mid-60s. Tuesday, sunny. A slight chance of showers in the afternoon. Highs in the mid-80s. Chance of rain 20%. Tuesday night through Wednesday night, mostly clear. Lows in the upper 60s. Highs in the upper 80s. Thursday through Friday, partly cloudy with a slight chance of showers and thunderstorms. Highs around 90. Lows in the lower 70s. Chance of rain 20%. Heat index values up to 105. At 8 p.m. at Lambert Field in St. Louis, it was cloudy with a temperature of 76 degrees. The dew point was 71, giving us a relative humidity of 85%. The wind was south at 16 miles an hour, gusting to 24, and the pressure was 29.77 inches and rising. Elsewhere in the metro area, in Chesterfield, light rain and fog were reported and the temperature was 76. In Belleville, it was 76 degrees. In Cahokia, it was cloudy and 75 degrees. In St. Charles, it was cloudy and 75. Across the region, it was cloudy in Columbia, Missouri, with a temperature of 78. At Quincy, the temperature was 74 degrees. In Kansas City, it was mostly cloudy and the temperature was 75. It was cloudy in Springfield, Missouri, with a temperature of 85. In Rolla, it was mostly cloudy and the temperature was 79. Tornado watch number 536 has been canceled for the following county, Franklin, Missouri. Repeating, the tornado watch number 536 has been canceled for the following county, Franklin, Missouri. At 8 p.m. at Lambert Field in St. Louis, it was cloudy with a temperature of 76 degrees. The dew point was 71, giving us a relative humidity of 85%. The wind was south at 16 miles an hour, gusting to 24, and the pressure was 29.77 inches and rising. Elsewhere in the metro area, in Chesterfield, light rain and fog were reported and the temperature was 76. In Belleville, it was 76 degrees. In Cahokia, it was cloudy and 75 degrees. In St. Charles, it was cloudy and 75. Across the region, it was cloudy in Columbia, Missouri, with a temperature of 78. At Quincy, the temperature was 74 degrees. In Kansas City, it was mostly cloudy and the temperature was 75. It was cloudy in Springfield, Missouri, with a temperature of 85. In Rolla, it was mostly cloudy and the temperature was 79. In Farmington, it was 75 degrees. It was cloudy in Cape Girardeau, with 75 degrees. It was cloudy in Springfield, Illinois, with a temperature of 74. Once again in St. Louis, it was cloudy, the temperature was 76 degrees, and the wind was south at 16 miles an hour, gusting to 24. Tornado watch number 536 has been canceled for the following county, Franklin, Missouri. Repeating, the tornado watch number 536 has been canceled for the following county, Franklin, Missouri. The current time is 9:10 p.m. Central Daylight Time. 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Tonight, showers and thunderstorms this evening, then a chance of thunderstorms with a slight chance of showers after midnight. Lows in the upper 60s. South winds 10 to 15 miles per hour, becoming southwest 5 to 10 miles per hour after midnight. Chance of rain near 100%. Saturday, mostly cloudy. A chance of showers and thunderstorms in the morning, then showers with a slight chance of thunderstorms in the afternoon. Highs in the mid-70s. West wind.
winds 10 to 15 miles per hour with gusts up to 30 miles per hour. Chance of rain 90%. Saturday night, mostly cloudy. Showers likely with a slight chance of thunderstorms in the evening, then a slight chance of showers after midnight. Lows in the mid-60s. Northwest winds 10 to 15 miles per hour. Gusts up to 30 miles per hour in the evening. Chance of rain 70%. Sunday, mostly cloudy with a slight chance of showers in the morning, then partly sunny with a chance of showers in the afternoon. Highs in the upper 70s. North winds 10 to 15 miles per hour with gusts up to 25 miles per hour. Chance of rain 40%. Sunday night, mostly clear in the evening, then becoming partly cloudy. Lows in the mid-60s. North winds 5 to 10 miles per hour. Monday, mostly sunny. Highs in the lower 80s. Monday night, mostly clear. Lows in the mid-60s. Tuesday, sunny. A slight chance of showers in the afternoon. Highs in the mid-80s. Chance of rain 20%. Tuesday night through Wednesday night, mostly clear. Lows in the upper 60s. Highs in the upper 80s. Thursday through Friday, partly cloudy with a slight chance of showers and thunderstorms. Highs around 90. Lows in the lower 70s. Chance of rain 20%. Heat index values up to 105. At 9 p.m. at Lambert Field in St. Louis, a thunderstorm was reported with a temperature of 76 degrees. The dew point was 71, giving us a relative humidity of 85%. The wind was south at 16 miles an hour, gusting to 24, and the pressure was 29.77 inches and steady. Elsewhere in the metro area, in Chesterfield, it was mostly cloudy and the temperature was 76. In Belleville, it was 76 degrees. In Cahokia, light rain was falling and 75 degrees. In St. Charles, it was cloudy and 75. Across the region, it was partly cloudy in Columbia, Missouri, with a temperature of 77. In Quincy, it was mostly cloudy and 74 degrees. In Kansas City, it was mostly cloudy and the temperature was 72. It was mostly cloudy in Springfield, Missouri, with a temperature of 82. In Rolla, it was mostly cloudy and the temperature was 75. In Farmington, it was 74 degrees. Fog was reported in Cape Girardeau, with 75 degrees. It was mostly cloudy in Springfield, Illinois, with a temperature of 74. Once again in St. Louis, a thunderstorm was reported, the temperature was 76 degrees and the wind was south at 16 miles an hour, gusting to 24. Tornado watch number 536 has been canceled for the following county, Franklin, Missouri. Repeating, the tornado watch number 536 has been canceled for the following county, Franklin, Missouri. The current time is 9:14 p.m. Central Daylight Time. 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Tonight, showers and thunderstorms this evening, then a chance of thunderstorms with a slight chance of showers after midnight. Lows in the upper 60s. South winds 10 to 15 miles per hour, becoming southwest after midnight. Chance of rain near 100%. Saturday, mostly cloudy. A chance of showers and thunderstorms in the morning, then showers with a slight chance of thunderstorms in the afternoon. Highs in the mid-70s. West winds 10 to 15 miles per hour with gusts up to 30 miles per hour. Chance of rain 90%. Saturday night, mostly cloudy. Showers likely with a slight chance of thunderstorms in the evening, then a slight chance of showers after midnight. Lows in the mid-60s. Northwest winds 10 to 15 miles per hour. Gusts up to 30 miles per hour in the evening.
chance of rain 70%. Sunday, mostly cloudy with a slight chance of showers in the morning, then partly sunny with a chance of showers in the afternoon. Highs in the upper 70s. North winds 10 to 15 miles per hour with gusts up to 25 miles per hour. Chance of rain 40%. Sunday night, mostly clear in the evening, then becoming partly cloudy. Lows in the mid-60s. North winds 5 to 10 miles per hour. Monday, mostly sunny. Highs in the lower 80s. Monday night, mostly clear. Lows in the mid-60s. Tuesday, sunny. A slight chance of showers in the afternoon. Highs in the mid-80s. Chance of rain 20%. Tuesday night through Wednesday night, mostly clear. Lows in the upper 60s. Highs in the upper 80s. Thursday through Friday, partly cloudy with a slight chance of showers and thunderstorms. Highs around 90. Lows in the lower 70s. Chance of rain 20%. Heat index values up to 105. At 9 p.m. at Lambert Field in St. Louis, a thunderstorm was reported with a temperature of 76 degrees. The dew point was 71, giving us a relative humidity of 85%. The wind was south at 16 miles an hour, gusting to 24, and the pressure was 29.77 inches and steady. Elsewhere in the metro area, in Chesterfield, it was mostly cloudy and the temperature was 76. In Belleville, it was 76 degrees. In Cahokia, light rain was falling and 75 degrees. In St. Charles, it was cloudy and 75. Across the region, it was partly cloudy in Columbia, Missouri, with a temperature of 77. In Quincy, it was mostly cloudy and 74 degrees. In Kansas City, it was mostly cloudy and the temperature was 72. It was mostly cloudy in Springfield, Missouri, with a temperature of 82. In Rolla, it was mostly cloudy and the temperature was 75. In Farmington, it was 74 degrees. Fog was reported in Cape Girardeau, with 75 degrees. It was mostly cloudy in Springfield, Illinois, with a temperature of 74. Once again in St. Louis, a thunderstorm was reported, the temperature was 76 degrees and the wind was south at 16 miles an hour, gusting to 24. The current time is 9:19 p.m. Central Daylight Time. 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Tonight, showers and thunderstorms this evening, then a chance of thunderstorms with a slight chance of showers after midnight. Lows in the upper 60s. South winds 10 to 15 miles per hour, becoming southwest after midnight. Chance of rain near 100%. Saturday, mostly cloudy. A chance of showers and thunderstorms in the morning, then showers with a slight chance of thunderstorms in the afternoon. Highs in the mid-70s. West winds 10 to 15 miles per hour with gusts up to 30 miles per hour. Chance of rain 90%. Saturday night, mostly cloudy. Showers likely with a slight chance of thunderstorms in the evening, then a slight chance of showers after midnight. Lows in the mid-60s. Northwest winds 10 to 15 miles per hour. Gusts up to 30 miles per hour in the evening. Chance of rain 70%. Sunday, mostly cloudy with a slight chance of showers in the morning, then partly sunny with a chance of showers in the afternoon. Highs in the upper 70s. North winds 10 to 15 miles per hour with gusts up to 25 miles per hour. Chance of rain 40%. Sunday night, mostly clear in the evening, then becoming partly cloudy. Lows in the mid-60s. North winds 5 to 10 miles per hour. Monday, mostly sunny. Highs in the lower 80s. Monday night, mostly clear. Lows in the mid-60s. Tuesday,
sunny. A slight chance of showers in the afternoon. Highs in the mid-80s. Chance of rain 20%. Tuesday night through Wednesday night, mostly clear. Lows in the upper 60s. Highs in the upper 80s. Thursday through Friday, partly cloudy with a slight chance of showers and thunderstorms. Highs around 90. Lows in the lower 70s. Chance of rain 20%. Heat index values up to 105. At 9 p.m. at Lambert Field in St. Louis, a thunderstorm was reported with a temperature of 76 degrees. The dew point was 71, giving us a relative humidity of 85%. The wind was south at 16 miles an hour, gusting to 24, and the pressure was 29.77 inches and steady. Elsewhere in the metro area, in Chesterfield, it was mostly cloudy and the temperature was 76. In Belleville, it was 76 degrees. In Cahokia, light rain was falling and 75 degrees. In St. Charles, it was cloudy and 75. Across the region, it was partly cloudy in Columbia, Missouri, with a temperature of 77. In Quincy, it was mostly cloudy and 74 degrees. In Kansas City, it was mostly cloudy and the temperature was 72. It was mostly cloudy in Springfield, Missouri, with a temperature of 82. In Rolla, it was mostly cloudy and the temperature was 75. In Farmington, it was 74 degrees. Fog was reported in Cape Girardeau, with 75 degrees. It was mostly cloudy in Springfield, Illinois, with a temperature of 74. Once again in St. Louis, a thunderstorm was reported, the temperature was 76 degrees and the wind was south at 16 miles an hour, gusting to 24. The current time is 9:23 p.m. Central Daylight Time. 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Tonight, showers and thunderstorms this evening, then a chance of thunderstorms with a slight chance of showers after midnight. Lows in the upper 60s. South winds 10 to 15 miles per hour, becoming southwest after midnight. Chance of rain near 100%. Saturday, mostly cloudy. A chance of showers and thunderstorms in the morning, then showers with a slight chance of thunderstorms in the afternoon. Highs in the mid-70s. West winds 10 to 15 miles per hour with gusts up to 30 miles per hour. Chance of rain 90%. Saturday night, mostly cloudy. Showers likely with a slight chance of thunderstorms in the evening, then a slight chance of showers after midnight. Lows in the mid-60s. Northwest winds 10 to 15 miles per hour. Gusts up to 30 miles per hour in the evening. Chance of rain 70%. Sunday, mostly cloudy with a slight chance of showers in the morning, then partly sunny with a chance of showers in the afternoon. Highs in the upper 70s. North winds 10 to 15 miles per hour with gusts up to 25 miles per hour. Chance of rain 40%. Sunday night, mostly clear in the evening, then becoming partly cloudy. Lows in the mid-60s. North winds 5 to 10 miles per hour. Monday, mostly sunny. Highs in the lower 80s. Monday night, mostly clear. Lows in the mid-60s. Tuesday, sunny. A slight chance of showers in the afternoon. Highs in the mid-80s. Chance of rain 20%. Tuesday night through Wednesday night, mostly clear. Lows in the upper 60s. Highs in the upper 80s. Thursday through Friday, partly cloudy with a slight chance of showers and thunderstorms. Highs around 90. Lows in the lower 70s. Chance of rain 20%. Heat index values up to 105. At 9 p.m. at Lambert Field in St. Louis, a thunderstorm was reported with a temperature of 76 degrees.
the dew point was 71, giving us a relative humidity of 85%. The wind was south at 16 miles an hour, gusting to 24, and the pressure was 29.77 inches and steady. Elsewhere in the metro area, in Chesterfield, it was mostly cloudy and the temperature was 76. In Belleville, it was 76 degrees. In Cahokia, light rain was falling and 75 degrees. In St. Charles, it was cloudy and 75. Across the region, it was partly cloudy in Columbia, Missouri, with a temperature of 77. In Quincy, it was mostly cloudy and 74 degrees. In Kansas City, it was mostly cloudy and the temperature was 72. It was mostly cloudy in Springfield, Missouri, with a temperature of 82. In Rolla, it was mostly cloudy and the temperature was 75. In Farmington, it was 74 degrees. Fog was reported in Cape Girardeau with 75 degrees. It was mostly cloudy in Springfield, Illinois, with a temperature of 74. Once again in St. Louis, a thunderstorm was reported. The temperature was 76 degrees and the wind was south at 16 miles an hour, gusting to 24. The current time is 9:27 p.m. Central Daylight Time. 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Tonight, showers and thunderstorms this evening, then a chance of thunderstorms with a slight chance of showers after midnight. Lows in the upper 60s. South winds 10 to 15 miles per hour, becoming southwest after midnight. Chance of rain near 100%. Saturday, mostly cloudy. A chance of showers and thunderstorms in the morning, then showers with a slight chance of thunderstorms in the afternoon. Highs in the mid-70s. West winds 10 to 15 miles per hour with gusts up to 30 miles per hour. Chance of rain 90%. Saturday night, mostly cloudy. Showers likely with a slight chance of thunderstorms in the evening, then a slight chance of showers after midnight. Lows in the mid-60s. Northwest winds 10 to 15 miles per hour. Gusts up to 30 miles per hour in the evening. Chance of rain 70%. Sunday, mostly cloudy with a slight chance of showers in the morning, then partly sunny with a chance of showers in the afternoon. Highs in the upper 70s. North winds 10 to 15 miles per hour with gusts up to 25 miles per hour. Chance of rain 40%. Sunday night, mostly clear in the evening, then becoming partly cloudy. Lows in the mid-60s. North winds 5 to 10 miles per hour. Monday, mostly sunny. Highs in the lower 80s. Monday night, mostly clear. Lows in the mid-60s. Tuesday, sunny. A slight chance of showers in the afternoon. Highs in the mid-80s. Chance of rain 20%. Tuesday night through Wednesday night, mostly clear. Lows in the upper 60s. Highs in the upper 80s. Thursday through Friday, partly cloudy with a slight chance of showers and thunderstorms. Highs around 90. Lows in the lower 70s. Chance of rain 20%. Heat index values up to 105. At 9 p.m. at Lambert Field in St. Louis, a thunderstorm was reported with a temperature of 76 degrees. The dew point was 71, giving us a relative humidity of 85%. The wind was south at 16 miles an hour, gusting to 24, and the pressure was 29.77 inches and steady. Elsewhere in the metro area, in Chesterfield, it was mostly cloudy and the temperature was 76. In Belleville, it was 76 degrees. In Cahokia, light rain was falling and 75 degrees. In St. Charles, it was cloudy and 75. Across the region, it was partly cloudy in Columbia, Missouri, with a temperature of 77. In Quincy, it was mostly cloudy and 74.
degrees. In Kansas City, it was mostly cloudy and the temperature was 72. It was mostly cloudy in Springfield, Missouri, with a temperature of 82. In Rolla, it was mostly cloudy and the temperature was 75. In Farmington, it was 74 degrees. Fog was reported in Cape Girardeau, with 75 degrees. It was mostly cloudy in Springfield, Illinois, with a temperature of 74. Once again in St. Louis, a thunderstorm was reported, the temperature was 76 degrees and the wind was south at 16 miles an hour, gusting to 24. The current time is 9:32 p.m. Central Daylight Time. 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Tonight, showers and thunderstorms this evening, then a chance of thunderstorms with a slight chance of showers after midnight. Lows in the upper 60s. South winds 10 to 15 miles per hour, becoming southwest after midnight. Chance of rain near 100%. Saturday, mostly cloudy. A chance of showers and thunderstorms in the morning, then showers with a slight chance of thunderstorms in the afternoon. Highs in the mid-70s. West winds 10 to 15 miles per hour with gusts up to 30 miles per hour. Chance of rain 90%. Saturday night, mostly cloudy. Showers likely with a slight chance of thunderstorms in the evening, then a slight chance of showers after midnight. Lows in the mid-60s. Northwest winds 10 to 15 miles per hour. Gusts up to 30 miles per hour in the evening. Chance of rain 70%. Sunday, mostly cloudy with a slight chance of showers in the morning, then partly sunny with a chance of showers in the afternoon. Highs in the upper 70s. North winds 10 to 15 miles per hour with gusts up to 25 miles per hour. Chance of rain 40%. Sunday night, mostly clear in the evening, then becoming partly cloudy. Lows in the mid-60s. North winds 5 to 10 miles per hour. Monday, mostly sunny. Highs in the lower 80s. Monday night, mostly clear. Lows in the mid-60s. Tuesday, sunny. A slight chance of showers in the afternoon. Highs in the mid-80s. Chance of rain 20%. Tuesday night through Wednesday night, mostly clear. Lows in the upper 60s. Highs in the upper 80s. Thursday through Friday, partly cloudy with a slight chance of showers and thunderstorms. Highs around 90. Lows in the lower 70s. Chance of rain 20%. Heat index values up to 105. At 9 p.m. at Lambert Field in St. Louis, a thunderstorm was reported with a temperature of 76 degrees. The dew point was 71, giving us a relative humidity of 85%. The wind was south at 16 miles an hour, gusting to 24, and the pressure was 29.77 inches and steady. Elsewhere in the metro area, in Chesterfield, it was mostly cloudy and the temperature was 76. In Belleville, it was 76 degrees. In Cahokia, light rain was falling and 75 degrees. In St. Charles, it was cloudy and 75. Across the region, it was partly cloudy in Columbia, Missouri, with a temperature of 77. In Quincy, it was mostly cloudy and 74 degrees. In Kansas City, it was mostly cloudy and the temperature was 72. It was mostly cloudy in Springfield, Missouri, with a temperature of 82. In Rolla, it was mostly cloudy and the temperature was 75. In Farmington, it was 74 degrees. Fog was reported in Cape Girardeau, with 75 degrees. It was mostly cloudy in Springfield, Illinois, with a temperature of 74. Once again in St. Louis, a thunderstorm was reported, the temperature was 76 degrees and the wind was south at 16 miles an hour, gusting to 24.
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Tonight, showers and thunderstorms this evening, then a chance of thunderstorms with a slight chance of showers after midnight. Lows in the upper 60s. South winds 10 to 15 miles per hour, becoming southwest after midnight. Chance of rain near 100%. Saturday, mostly cloudy. A chance of showers and thunderstorms in the morning, then showers with a slight chance of thunderstorms in the afternoon. Highs in the mid-70s. West winds 10 to 15 miles per hour with gusts up to 30 miles per hour. Chance of rain 90%. Saturday night, mostly cloudy. Showers likely with a slight chance of thunderstorms in the evening, then a slight chance of showers after midnight. Lows in the mid-60s. Northwest winds 10 to 15 miles per hour. Gusts up to 30 miles per hour in the evening. Chance of rain 70%. Sunday, mostly cloudy with a slight chance of showers in the morning, then partly sunny with a chance of showers in the afternoon. Highs in the upper 70s. North winds 10 to 15 miles per hour with gusts up to 25 miles per hour. Chance of rain 40%. Sunday night, mostly clear in the evening, then becoming partly cloudy. Lows in the mid-60s. North winds 5 to 10 miles per hour. Monday, mostly sunny. Highs in the lower 80s. Monday night, mostly clear. Lows in the mid-60s. Tuesday, sunny. A slight chance of showers in the afternoon. Highs in the mid-80s. Chance of rain 20%. Tuesday night through Wednesday night, mostly clear. Lows in the upper 60s. Highs in the upper 80s. Thursday through Friday, partly cloudy with a slight chance of showers and thunderstorms. Highs around 90. Lows in the lower 70s. Chance of rain 20%. Heat index values up to 105. At 9 p.m. at Lambert Field in St. Louis, a thunderstorm was reported with a temperature of 76 degrees. The dew point was 71, giving us a relative humidity of 85%. The wind was south at 16 miles an hour, gusting to 24, and the pressure was 29.77 inches and steady. Elsewhere in the metro area, in Chesterfield, it was mostly cloudy and the temperature was 76. In Belleville, it was 76 degrees. In Cahokia, light rain was falling and 75 degrees. In St. Charles, it was cloudy and 75. Across the region, it was partly cloudy in Columbia, Missouri, with a temperature of 77. In Quincy, it was mostly cloudy and 74 degrees. In Kansas City, it was mostly cloudy and the temperature was 72. It was mostly cloudy in Springfield, Missouri, with a temperature of 82. In Rolla, it was mostly cloudy and the temperature was 75. In Farmington, it was 74 degrees. Fog was reported in Cape Girardeau with 75 degrees. It was mostly cloudy in Springfield, Illinois, with a temperature of 74. Once again in St. Louis, a thunderstorm was reported. The temperature was 76 degrees and the wind was south at 16 miles an hour, gusting to 24. The current time is 9:40 p.m. Central Daylight Time. 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Tonight, showers and thunderstorms this evening, then a chance of thunderstorms with a slight chance of showers after midnight. Lows in the upper 60s. South winds 10 to 15 miles per hour.
southwest after midnight. Chance of rain near 100%. Saturday, mostly cloudy. A chance of showers and thunderstorms in the morning, then showers with a slight chance of thunderstorms in the afternoon. Highs in the mid-70s. West winds 10 to 15 miles per hour with gusts up to 30 miles per hour. Chance of rain 90%. Saturday night, mostly cloudy. Showers likely with a slight chance of thunderstorms in the evening, then a slight chance of showers after midnight. Lows in the mid-60s. Northwest winds 10 to 15 miles per hour. Gusts up to 30 miles per hour in the evening. Chance of rain 70%. Sunday, mostly cloudy with a slight chance of showers in the morning, then partly sunny with a chance of showers in the afternoon. Highs in the upper 70s. North winds 10 to 15 miles per hour with gusts up to 25 miles per hour. Chance of rain 40%. Sunday night, mostly clear in the evening, then becoming partly cloudy. Lows in the mid-60s. North winds 5 to 10 miles per hour. Monday, mostly sunny. Highs in the lower 80s. Monday night, mostly clear. Lows in the mid-60s. Tuesday, sunny. A slight chance of showers in the afternoon. Highs in the mid-80s. Chance of rain 20%. Tuesday night through Wednesday night, mostly clear. Lows in the upper 60s. Highs in the upper 80s. Thursday through Friday, partly cloudy with a slight chance of showers and thunderstorms. Highs around 90. Lows in the lower 70s. Chance of rain 20%. Heat index values up to 105. At 9 p.m. at Lambert Field in St. Louis, a thunderstorm was reported with a temperature of 76 degrees. The dew point was 71, giving us a relative humidity of 85%. The wind was south at 16 miles an hour, gusting to 24, and the pressure was 29.77 inches and steady. Elsewhere in the metro area, in Chesterfield, it was mostly cloudy and the temperature was 76. In Belleville, it was 76 degrees. In Cahokia, light rain was falling and 75 degrees. In St. Charles, it was cloudy and 75. Across the region, it was partly cloudy in Columbia, Missouri, with a temperature of 77. In Quincy, it was mostly cloudy and 74 degrees. In Kansas City, it was mostly cloudy and the temperature was 72. It was mostly cloudy in Springfield, Missouri, with a temperature of 82. In Rolla, it was mostly cloudy and the temperature was 75. In Farmington, it was 74 degrees. Fog was reported in Cape Girardeau, with 75 degrees. It was mostly cloudy in Springfield, Illinois, with a temperature of 74. Once again in St. Louis, a thunderstorm was reported, the temperature was 76 degrees and the wind was south at 16 miles an hour, gusting to 24. The current time is 9:44 p.m. Central Daylight Time. 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Tonight, showers and thunderstorms this evening, then a chance of thunderstorms with a slight chance of showers after midnight. Lows in the upper 60s. South winds 10 to 15 miles per hour, becoming southwest after midnight. Chance of rain near 100%. Saturday, mostly cloudy. A chance of showers and thunderstorms in the morning, then showers with a slight chance of thunderstorms in the afternoon. Highs in the mid-70s. West winds 10 to 15 miles per hour with gusts up to 30 miles per hour. Chance of rain 90%. Saturday night, mostly cloudy. Showers likely with a slight chance of thunderstorms in the evening, then a slight chance of showers after midnight. Lows in the mid-60s. Northwest winds 10 to 15 miles per hour. Gusts
up to 30 miles per hour in the evening. Chance of rain 70%. Sunday, mostly cloudy with a slight chance of showers in the morning, then partly sunny with a chance of showers in the afternoon. Highs in the upper 70s. North winds 10 to 15 miles per hour with gusts up to 25 miles per hour. Chance of rain 40%. Sunday night, mostly clear in the evening, then becoming partly cloudy. Lows in the mid-60s. North winds 5 to 10 miles per hour. Monday, mostly sunny. Highs in the lower 80s. Monday night, mostly clear. Lows in the mid-60s. Tuesday, sunny. A slight chance of showers in the afternoon. Highs in the mid-80s. Chance of rain 20%. Tuesday night through Wednesday night, mostly clear. Lows in the upper 60s. Highs in the upper 80s. Thursday through Friday, partly cloudy with a slight chance of showers and thunderstorms. Highs around 90. Lows in the lower 70s. Chance of rain 20%. Heat index values up to 105. At 9 p.m. at Lambert Field in St. Louis, a thunderstorm was reported with a temperature of 76 degrees. The dew point was 71, giving us a relative humidity of 85%. The wind was south at 16 miles an hour, gusting to 24, and the pressure was 29.77 inches and steady. Elsewhere in the metro area, in Chesterfield, it was mostly cloudy and the temperature was 76. In Belleville, it was 76 degrees. In Cahokia, light rain was falling and 75 degrees. In St. Charles, it was cloudy and 75. Across the region, it was partly cloudy in Columbia, Missouri, with a temperature of 77. In Quincy, it was mostly cloudy and 74 degrees. In Kansas City, it was mostly cloudy and the temperature was 72. It was mostly cloudy in Springfield, Missouri, with a temperature of 82. In Rolla, it was mostly cloudy and the temperature was 75. In Farmington, it was 74 degrees. Fog was reported in Cape Girardeau, with 75 degrees. It was mostly cloudy in Springfield, Illinois, with a temperature of 74. Once again in St. Louis, a thunderstorm was reported, the temperature was 76 degrees and the wind was south at 16 miles an hour, gusting to 24. The current time is 9:49 p.m. Central Daylight Time. 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Tonight, showers and thunderstorms this evening, then a chance of thunderstorms with a slight chance of showers after midnight. Lows in the upper 60s. South winds 10 to 15 miles per hour, becoming southwest after midnight. Chance of rain near 100%. Saturday, mostly cloudy. A chance of showers and thunderstorms in the morning, then showers with a slight chance of thunderstorms in the afternoon. Highs in the mid-70s. West winds 10 to 15 miles per hour with gusts up to 30 miles per hour. Chance of rain 90%. Saturday night, mostly cloudy. Showers likely with a slight chance of thunderstorms in the evening, then a slight chance of showers after midnight. Lows in the mid-60s. Northwest winds 10 to 15 miles per hour. Gusts up to 30 miles per hour in the evening. Chance of rain 70%. Sunday, mostly cloudy with a slight chance of showers in the morning, then partly sunny with a chance of showers in the afternoon. Highs in the upper 70s. North winds 10 to 15 miles per hour with gusts up to 25 miles per hour. Chance of rain 40%. Sunday night, mostly clear in the evening, then becoming partly cloudy. Lows in the mid-60s. North winds 5 to 10 miles per hour. Monday, mostly sunny. Highs in the lower 80s. Monday night, mostly clear.
lows in the mid-60s. Tuesday, sunny. A slight chance of showers in the afternoon. Highs in the mid-80s. Chance of rain 20%. Tuesday night through Wednesday night, mostly clear. Lows in the upper 60s. Highs in the upper 80s. Thursday through Friday, partly cloudy with a slight chance of showers and thunderstorms. Highs around 90. Lows in the lower 70s. Chance of rain 20%. Heat index values up to 105. At 9 p.m. at Lambert Field in St. Louis, a thunderstorm was reported with a temperature of 76 degrees. The dew point was 71, giving us a relative humidity of 85%. The wind was south at 16 miles an hour, gusting to 24, and the pressure was 29.77 inches and steady. Elsewhere in the metro area, in Chesterfield, it was mostly cloudy and the temperature was 76. In Belleville, it was 76 degrees. In Cahokia, light rain was falling and 75 degrees. In St. Charles, it was cloudy and 75. Across the region, it was partly cloudy in Columbia, Missouri, with a temperature of 77. In Quincy, it was mostly cloudy and 74 degrees. In Kansas City, it was mostly cloudy and the temperature was 72. It was mostly cloudy in Springfield, Missouri, with a temperature of 82. In Rolla, it was mostly cloudy and the temperature was 75. In Farmington, it was 74 degrees. Fog was reported in Cape Girardeau with 75 degrees. It was mostly cloudy in Springfield, Illinois, with a temperature of 74. Once again in St. Louis, a thunderstorm was reported. The temperature was 76 degrees and the wind was south at 16 miles an hour, gusting to 24. The current time is 9:53 p.m. Central Daylight Time. 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Tonight, showers and thunderstorms this evening, then a chance of thunderstorms with a slight chance of showers after midnight. Lows in the upper 60s. South winds 10 to 15 miles per hour, becoming southwest after midnight. Chance of rain near 100%. Saturday, mostly cloudy. A chance of showers and thunderstorms in the morning, then showers with a slight chance of thunderstorms in the afternoon. Highs in the mid-70s. West winds 10 to 15 miles per hour with gusts up to 30 miles per hour. Chance of rain 90%. Saturday night, mostly cloudy. Showers likely with a slight chance of thunderstorms in the evening, then a slight chance of showers after midnight. Lows in the mid-60s. Northwest winds 10 to 15 miles per hour. Gusts up to 30 miles per hour in the evening. Chance of rain 70%. Sunday, mostly cloudy with a slight chance of showers in the morning, then partly sunny with a chance of showers in the afternoon. Highs in the upper 70s. North winds 10 to 15 miles per hour with gusts up to 25 miles per hour. Chance of rain 40%. Sunday night, mostly clear in the evening, then becoming partly cloudy. Lows in the mid-60s. North winds 5 to 10 miles per hour. Monday, mostly sunny. Highs in the lower 80s. Monday night, mostly clear. Lows in the mid-60s. Tuesday, sunny. A slight chance of showers in the afternoon. Highs in the mid-80s. Chance of rain 20%. Tuesday night through Wednesday night, mostly clear. Lows in the upper 60s. Highs in the upper 80s. Thursday through Friday, partly cloudy with a slight chance of showers and thunderstorms. Highs around 90. Lows in the lower 70s. Chance of rain 20%. Heat index values up to 105.
at 9 p.m. at Lambert Field in St. Louis, a thunderstorm was reported with a temperature of 76 degrees. The dew point was 71, giving us a relative humidity of 85%. The wind was south at 16 miles an hour, gusting to 24, and the pressure was 29.77 inches and steady. Elsewhere in the metro area, in Chesterfield, it was mostly cloudy and the temperature was 76. In Belleville, it was 76 degrees. In Cahokia, light rain was falling and 75 degrees. In St. Charles, it was cloudy and 75. Across the region, it was partly cloudy in Columbia, Missouri, with a temperature of 77. In Quincy, it was mostly cloudy and 74 degrees. In Kansas City, it was mostly cloudy and the temperature was 72. It was mostly cloudy in Springfield, Missouri, with a temperature of 82. In Rolla, it was mostly cloudy and the temperature was 75. In Farmington, it was 74 degrees. Fog was reported in Cape Girardeau with 75 degrees. It was mostly cloudy in Springfield, Illinois, with a temperature of 74. Once again in St. Louis, a thunderstorm was reported. The temperature was 76 degrees and the wind was south at 16 miles an hour, gusting to 24. The current time is 9:57 p.m. Central Daylight Time. 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Tonight, showers and thunderstorms this evening, then a chance of thunderstorms with a slight chance of showers after midnight. Lows in the upper 60s. South winds 10 to 15 miles per hour, becoming southwest after midnight. Chance of rain near 100%. Saturday, mostly cloudy. A chance of showers and thunderstorms in the morning, then showers with a slight chance of thunderstorms in the afternoon. Highs in the mid-70s. West winds 10 to 15 miles per hour with gusts up to 30 miles per hour. Chance of rain 90%. Saturday night, mostly cloudy. Showers likely with a slight chance of thunderstorms in the evening, then a slight chance of showers after midnight. Lows in the mid-60s. Northwest winds 10 to 15 miles per hour. Gusts up to 30 miles per hour in the evening. Chance of rain 70%. Sunday, mostly cloudy with a slight chance of showers in the morning, then partly sunny with a chance of showers in the afternoon. Highs in the upper 70s. North winds 10 to 15 miles per hour with gusts up to 25 miles per hour. Chance of rain 40%. Sunday night, mostly clear in the evening, then becoming partly cloudy. Lows in the mid-60s. North winds 5 to 10 miles per hour. Monday, mostly sunny. Highs in the lower 80s. Monday night, mostly clear. Lows in the mid-60s. Tuesday, sunny. A slight chance of showers in the afternoon. Highs in the mid-80s. Chance of rain 20%. Tuesday night through Wednesday night, mostly clear. Lows in the upper 60s. Highs in the upper 80s. Thursday through Friday, partly cloudy with a slight chance of showers and thunderstorms. Highs around 90. Lows in the lower 70s. Chance of rain 20%. Heat index values up to 105. At 9 p.m. at Lambert Field in St. Louis, a thunderstorm was reported with a temperature of 76 degrees. The dew point was 71, giving us a relative humidity of 85%. The wind was south at 16 miles an hour, gusting to 24, and the pressure was 29.77 inches and steady. Elsewhere in the metro area, in Chesterfield, it was mostly cloudy and the temperature was 76. In Belleville, it was 76 degrees. In Cahokia, light rain was falling and 75 degrees. In St. Charles, it was cloudy and 75.
Across the region, it was partly cloudy in Columbia, Missouri, with a temperature of 77. In Quincy, it was mostly cloudy and 74 degrees. In Kansas City, it was mostly cloudy and the temperature was 72. It was mostly cloudy in Springfield, Missouri, with a temperature of 82. In Rolla, it was mostly cloudy and the temperature was 75. In Farmington, it was 74 degrees. Fog was reported in Cape Girardeau with 75 degrees. It was mostly cloudy in Springfield, Illinois, with a temperature of 74. Once again in St. Louis, a thunderstorm was reported. The temperature was 76 degrees and the wind was south at 16 miles an hour, gusting to 24. The current time is 10:02 p.m. Central Daylight Time. 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In Quincy, it was mostly cloudy and 74.

Wind was south at 16 miles an hour, gusting to 24. The current time is 10:02 p.m. Central Daylight Time. 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Tonight, showers and thunderstorms this evening, then a chance of thunderstorms with a slight chance of showers after midnight. Lows in the upper 60s. South winds 10 to 15 miles per hour, becoming southwest after midnight. Chance of rain near 100%. Saturday, mostly cloudy. A chance of showers and thunderstorms in the morning, then showers with a slight chance of thunderstorms in the afternoon. Highs in the mid-70s. West winds 10 to 15 miles per hour with gusts up to 30 miles per hour. Chance of rain 90%. Saturday night, mostly cloudy. Showers likely with a slight chance of thunderstorms in the evening, then a slight chance of showers after midnight. Lows in the mid-60s. Northwest winds 10 to 15 miles per hour. Gusts up to 30 miles per hour in the evening. Chance of rain 70%. Sunday, mostly cloudy with a slight chance of showers in the morning, then partly sunny with a chance of showers in the afternoon. Highs in the upper 70s. North winds 10 to 15 miles per hour with gusts up to 25 miles per hour. Chance of rain 40%. Sunday night, mostly clear in the evening, then becoming partly cloudy. Lows in the mid-60s. North winds 5 to 10 miles per hour. Monday, mostly sunny. Highs in the lower 80s. Monday night, mostly clear. Lows in the mid-60s. Tuesday, sunny. A slight chance of showers in the afternoon. Highs in the mid-80s. Chance of rain 20%. Tuesday night through Wednesday night, mostly clear. Lows in the upper 60s. Highs in the upper 80s. Thursday through Friday, partly cloudy with a slight chance of showers and thunderstorms. Highs around 90. Lows in the lower 70s. Chance of rain 20%. Heat index values up to 105. At 9 p.m. at Lambert Field in St. Louis, a thunderstorm was reported with a temperature of 76 degrees. The dew point was 71, giving us a relative humidity of 85%. The wind was south at 16 miles an hour, gusting to 24, and the pressure was 29.77 inches and steady. Elsewhere in the metro area, in Chesterfield, it was mostly cloudy and the temperature was 76. In Belleville, it was 76 degrees. In Cahokia, light rain was falling and 75 degrees. In St. Charles, it was cloudy and 75. Across the region, it was partly cloudy in Columbia, Missouri, with a temperature of 77. In Quincy, it was mostly cloudy and 74 degrees. In Kansas City, it was mostly cloudy and the temperature was 72. It was mostly cloudy in Springfield, Missouri, with a temperature of 82. In Rolla, it was mostly cloudy and the temperature was 75. In Farmington, it was 74 degrees. Fog was reported in Cape Girardeau with 75 degrees. It was mostly cloudy in Springfield, Illinois, with a temperature of 74. Once again in St. Louis, a thunderstorm was reported. The temperature was 76 degrees and the wind was south at 16 miles an hour, gusting to 24. The current time is 10:06 p.m. Central Daylight Time. 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Tonight, showers and thunderstorms this evening, then a chance of thunderstorms with a slight chance of showers after midnight.

Lows in the upper 60s. South winds 10 to 15 miles per hour, becoming southwest after midnight. Chance of rain near 100%. Saturday, mostly cloudy. A chance of showers and thunderstorms in the morning, then showers with a slight chance of thunderstorms in the afternoon. Highs in the mid-70s. West winds 10 to 15 miles per hour with gusts up to 30 miles per hour. Chance of rain 90%. Saturday night, mostly cloudy. Showers likely with a slight chance of thunderstorms in the evening, then a slight chance of showers after midnight. Lows in the mid-60s. Northwest winds 10 to 15 miles per hour. Gusts up to 30 miles per hour in the evening. Chance of rain 70%. Sunday, mostly cloudy with a slight chance of showers in the morning, then partly sunny with a chance of showers in the afternoon. Highs in the upper 70s. North winds 10 to 15 miles per hour with gusts up to 25 miles per hour. Chance of rain 40%. Sunday night, mostly clear in the evening, then becoming partly cloudy. Lows in the mid-60s. North winds 5 to 10 miles per hour. Monday, mostly sunny. Highs in the lower 80s. Monday night, mostly clear. Lows in the mid-60s. Tuesday, sunny. A slight chance of showers in the afternoon. Highs in the mid-80s. Chance of rain 20%. Tuesday night through Wednesday night, mostly clear. Lows in the upper 60s. Highs in the upper 80s. Thursday through Friday, partly cloudy with a slight chance of showers and thunderstorms. Highs around 90. Lows in the lower 70s. Chance of rain 20%. Heat index values up to 105. At 9 p.m. at Lambert Field in St. Louis, a thunderstorm was reported with a temperature of 76 degrees. The dew point was 71, giving us a relative humidity of 85%. The wind was south at 16 miles an hour, gusting to 24, and the pressure was 29.77 inches and steady. Elsewhere in the metro area, in Chesterfield, it was mostly cloudy and the temperature was 76. In Belleville, it was 76 degrees. In Cahokia, light rain was falling and 75 degrees. In St. Charles, it was cloudy and 75. Across the region, it was partly cloudy in Columbia, Missouri, with a temperature of 77. In Quincy, it was mostly cloudy and 74 degrees. In Kansas City, it was mostly cloudy and the temperature was 72. It was mostly cloudy in Springfield, Missouri, with a temperature of 82. In Rolla, it was mostly cloudy and the temperature was 75. In Farmington, it was 74 degrees. Fog was reported in Cape Girardeau, with 75 degrees. It was mostly cloudy in Springfield, Illinois, with a temperature of 74. Once again in St. Louis, a thunderstorm was reported, the temperature was 76 degrees and the wind was south at 16 miles an hour, gusting to 24. At 10 p.m. at Lambert Field in St. Louis, it was mostly cloudy with a temperature of 75 degrees. The dew point was 72, giving us a relative humidity of 90%. The wind was south at 16 miles an hour, and the pressure was 29.73 inches and falling. Elsewhere in the metro area, in Chesterfield, it was mostly cloudy and the temperature was 75. In Belleville, it was 76 degrees. In Cahokia, it was cloudy and 75 degrees. In St. Charles, it was mostly cloudy and 75. Across the region, it was mostly cloudy in Columbia, Missouri, with a temperature of 75. In Quincy, it was partly cloudy and 74 degrees. In Kansas City, it was mostly cloudy and the temperature was 71. It was clear in Springfield, Missouri, with a temperature of 78. In Rolla, it was mostly cloudy and the temperature was 76. In Farmington, it was 73 degrees. Light rain was falling in Cape Girardeau with 75 degrees. It was cloudy in Springfield, Illinois, with a temperature of 72. Once again in St. Louis, it
was mostly cloudy. The temperature was 75 degrees and the wind was south at 16 miles an hour. The current time is 10:12 p.m. Central Daylight Time. 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Tonight, showers and thunderstorms this evening, then a chance of thunderstorms with a slight chance of showers after midnight. Lows in the upper 60s. South winds 10 to 15 miles per hour, becoming southwest after midnight. Chance of rain near 100%. Saturday, mostly cloudy. A chance of showers and thunderstorms in the morning, then showers with a slight chance of thunderstorms in the afternoon. Highs in the mid-70s. West winds 10 to 15 miles per hour with gusts up to 30 miles per hour. Chance of rain 90%. Saturday night, mostly cloudy. Showers likely with a slight chance of thunderstorms in the evening, then a slight chance of showers after midnight. Lows in the mid-60s. Northwest winds 10 to 15 miles per hour. Gusts up to 30 miles per hour in the evening. Chance of rain 70%. Sunday, mostly cloudy with a slight chance of showers in the morning, then partly sunny with a chance of showers in the afternoon. Highs in the upper 70s. North winds 10 to 15 miles per hour with gusts up to 25 miles per hour. Chance of rain 40%. Sunday night, mostly clear in the evening, then becoming partly cloudy. Lows in the mid-60s. North winds 5 to 10 miles per hour. Monday, mostly sunny. Highs in the lower 80s. Monday night, mostly clear. Lows in the mid-60s. Tuesday, sunny. A slight chance of showers in the afternoon. Highs in the mid-80s. Chance of rain 20%. Tuesday night through Wednesday night, mostly clear. Lows in the upper 60s. Highs in the upper 80s. Thursday through Friday, partly cloudy with a slight chance of showers and thunderstorms. Highs around 90. Lows in the lower 70s. Chance of rain 20%. Heat index values up to 105. Overnight, mostly cloudy. Showers likely with a chance of thunderstorms late this evening, then a slight chance of showers. Lows in the upper 60s. Southwest winds 10 to 15 miles per hour with gusts up to 25 miles per hour. Chance of rain 70%. Saturday, mostly cloudy. A chance of showers in the morning, then showers likely with a slight chance of thunderstorms in the afternoon. Highs in the upper 70s. West winds 10 to 15 miles per hour. Gusts up to 30 miles per hour in the afternoon. Chance of rain 70%. Saturday night, cloudy. Showers likely with a slight chance of thunderstorms in the evening, then a chance of showers after midnight. Lows in the upper 60s. Northwest winds 10 to 15 miles per hour with gusts up to 30 miles per hour. Chance of rain 70%. Sunday, mostly cloudy with a slight chance of showers in the morning, then partly sunny with a chance of showers in the afternoon. Highs around 80. North winds 10 to 15 miles per hour with gusts up to 25 miles per hour. Chance of rain 30%. Sunday night, mostly clear in the evening, then becoming partly cloudy. Lows in the mid-60s. North winds 5 to 10 miles per hour. Monday, mostly sunny. Highs in the lower 80s. Monday night, mostly clear. Lows in the mid-60s. Tuesday, sunny. A slight chance of showers in the afternoon. Highs in the mid-80s. Chance of rain 20%. Tuesday night through Wednesday night, mostly clear. Lows in the upper 60s. Highs in the upper 80s. Thursday through Friday, partly cloudy with a slight chance of showers and thunderstorms. Highs around 90.
lows in the lower 70s. Chance of rain 20%. Heat index values up to 105. At 10 p.m. at Lambert Field in St. Louis, it was mostly cloudy with a temperature of 75 degrees. The dew point was 72, giving us a relative humidity of 90%. The wind was south at 16 miles an hour, and the pressure was 29.73 inches and falling. Elsewhere in the metro area, in Chesterfield, it was mostly cloudy and the temperature was 75. In Belleville, it was 76 degrees. In Cahokia, it was cloudy and 75 degrees. In St. Charles, it was mostly cloudy and 75. Across the region, it was mostly cloudy in Columbia, Missouri, with a temperature of 75. In Quincy, it was partly cloudy and 74 degrees. In Kansas City, it was mostly cloudy and the temperature was 71. It was clear in Springfield, Missouri, with a temperature of 78. In Rolla, it was mostly cloudy and the temperature was 76. In Farmington, it was 73 degrees. Light rain was falling in Cape Girardeau, with 75 degrees. It was cloudy in Springfield, Illinois, with a temperature of 72. Once again in St. Louis, it was mostly cloudy. The temperature was 75 degrees and the wind was south at 16 miles an hour. The current time is 10:18 p.m. Central Daylight Time. 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Overnight, mostly cloudy. Showers likely with a chance of thunderstorms late this evening, then a slight chance of showers. Lows in the upper 60s. Southwest winds 10 to 15 miles per hour with gusts up to 25 miles per hour. Chance of rain 70%. Saturday, mostly cloudy. A chance of showers in the morning, then showers likely with a slight chance of thunderstorms in the afternoon. Highs in the upper 70s. West winds 10 to 15 miles per hour. Gusts up to 30 miles per hour in the afternoon. Chance of rain 70%. Saturday night, cloudy. Showers likely with a slight chance of thunderstorms in the evening, then a chance of showers after midnight. Lows in the upper 60s. Northwest winds 10 to 15 miles per hour with gusts up to 30 miles per hour. Chance of rain 70%. Sunday, mostly cloudy with a slight chance of showers in the morning, then partly sunny with a chance of showers in the afternoon. Highs around 80. North winds 10 to 15 miles per hour with gusts up to 25 miles per hour. Chance of rain 30%. Sunday night, mostly clear in the evening, then becoming partly cloudy. Lows in the mid-60s. North winds 5 to 10 miles per hour. Monday, mostly sunny. Highs in the lower 80s. Monday night, mostly clear. Lows in the mid-60s. Tuesday, sunny. A slight chance of showers in the afternoon. Highs in the mid-80s. Chance of rain 20%. Tuesday night through Wednesday night, mostly clear. Lows in the upper 60s. Highs in the upper 80s. Thursday through Friday, partly cloudy with a slight chance of showers and thunderstorms. Highs around 90. Lows in the lower 70s. Chance of rain 20%. Heat index values up to 105. At 10 p.m. at Lambert Field in St. Louis, it was mostly cloudy with a temperature of 75 degrees. The dew point was 72, giving us a relative humidity of 90%. The wind was south at 16 miles an hour, and the pressure was 29.73 inches and falling. Elsewhere in the metro area, in Chesterfield, it was mostly cloudy and the temperature was 75. In Belleville, it was 76 degrees. In Cahokia, it was cloudy and 75 degrees. In St. Charles, it was mostly cloudy and 75.
Across the region, it was mostly cloudy in Columbia, Missouri, with a temperature of 75. In Quincy, it was partly cloudy and 74 degrees. In Kansas City, it was mostly cloudy and the temperature was 71. It was clear in Springfield, Missouri, with a temperature of 78. In Rolla, it was mostly cloudy and the temperature was 76. In Farmington, it was 73 degrees. Light rain was falling in Cape Girardeau, with 75 degrees. It was cloudy in Springfield, Illinois, with a temperature of 72. Once again in St. Louis, it was mostly cloudy. The temperature was 75 degrees and the wind was south at 16 miles an hour. The current time is 10:22 p.m. Central Daylight Time. 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Overnight, mostly cloudy. Showers likely with a chance of thunderstorms late this evening, then a slight chance of showers. Lows in the upper 60s. Southwest winds 10 to 15 miles per hour with gusts up to 25 miles per hour. Chance of rain 70%. Saturday, mostly cloudy. A chance of showers in the morning, then showers likely with a slight chance of thunderstorms in the afternoon. Highs in the upper 70s. West winds 10 to 15 miles per hour. Gusts up to 30 miles per hour in the afternoon. Chance of rain 70%. Saturday night, cloudy. Showers likely with a slight chance of thunderstorms in the evening, then a chance of showers after midnight. Lows in the upper 60s. Northwest winds 10 to 15 miles per hour with gusts up to 30 miles per hour. Chance of rain 70%. Sunday, mostly cloudy with a slight chance of showers in the morning, then partly sunny with a chance of showers in the afternoon. Highs around 80. North winds 10 to 15 miles per hour with gusts up to 25 miles per hour. Chance of rain 30%. Sunday night, mostly clear in the evening, then becoming partly cloudy. Lows in the mid-60s. North winds 5 to 10 miles per hour. Monday, mostly sunny. Highs in the lower 80s. Monday night, mostly clear. Lows in the mid-60s. Tuesday, sunny. A slight chance of showers in the afternoon. Highs in the mid-80s. Chance of rain 20%. Tuesday night through Wednesday night, mostly clear. Lows in the upper 60s. Highs in the upper 80s. Thursday through Friday, partly cloudy with a slight chance of showers and thunderstorms. Highs around 90. Lows in the lower 70s. Chance of rain 20%. Heat index values up to 105. At 10 p.m. at Lambert Field in St. Louis, it was mostly cloudy with a temperature of 75 degrees. The dew point was 72, giving us a relative humidity of 90%. The wind was south at 16 miles an hour, and the pressure was 29.73 inches and falling. Elsewhere in the metro area, in Chesterfield, it was mostly cloudy and the temperature was 75. In Belleville, it was 76 degrees. In Cahokia, it was cloudy and 75 degrees. In St. Charles, it was mostly cloudy and 75. Across the region, it was mostly cloudy in Columbia, Missouri, with a temperature of 75. In Quincy, it was partly cloudy and 74 degrees. In Kansas City, it was mostly cloudy and the temperature was 71. It was clear in Springfield, Missouri, with a temperature of 78. In Rolla, it was mostly cloudy and the temperature was 76. In Farmington, it was 73 degrees. Light rain was falling in Cape Girardeau, with 75 degrees. It was cloudy in Springfield, Illinois, with a temperature of 72. Once again in St. Louis, it was mostly cloudy. The temperature was 75 degrees and the wind fell.
south at 16 miles an hour. The current time is 10:27 p.m. Central Daylight Time. 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Overnight, mostly cloudy. Showers likely with a chance of thunderstorms late this evening, then a slight chance of showers. Lows in the upper 60s. Southwest winds 10 to 15 miles per hour with gusts up to 25 miles per hour. Chance of rain 70%. Saturday, mostly cloudy. A chance of showers in the morning, then showers likely with a slight chance of thunderstorms in the afternoon. Highs in the upper 70s. West winds 10 to 15 miles per hour. Gusts up to 30 miles per hour in the afternoon. Chance of rain 70%. Saturday night, cloudy. Showers likely with a slight chance of thunderstorms in the evening, then a chance of showers after midnight. Lows in the upper 60s. Northwest winds 10 to 15 miles per hour with gusts up to 30 miles per hour. Chance of rain 70%. Sunday, mostly cloudy with a slight chance of showers in the morning, then partly sunny with a chance of showers in the afternoon. Highs around 80. North winds 10 to 15 miles per hour with gusts up to 25 miles per hour. Chance of rain 30%. Sunday night, mostly clear in the evening, then becoming partly cloudy. Lows in the mid-60s. North winds 5 to 10 miles per hour. Monday, mostly sunny. Highs in the lower 80s. Monday night, mostly clear. Lows in the mid-60s. Tuesday, sunny. A slight chance of showers in the afternoon. Highs in the mid-80s. Chance of rain 20%. Tuesday night through Wednesday night, mostly clear. Lows in the upper 60s. Highs in the upper 80s. Thursday through Friday, partly cloudy with a slight chance of showers and thunderstorms. Highs around 90. Lows in the lower 70s. Chance of rain 20%. Heat index values up to 105. At 10 p.m. at Lambert Field in St. Louis, it was mostly cloudy with a temperature of 75 degrees. The dew point was 72, giving us a relative humidity of 90%. The wind was south at 16 miles an hour, and the pressure was 29.73 inches and falling. Elsewhere in the metro area, in Chesterfield, it was mostly cloudy and the temperature was 75. In Belleville, it was 76 degrees. In Cahokia, it was cloudy and 75 degrees. In St. Charles, it was mostly cloudy and 75. Across the region, it was mostly cloudy in Columbia, Missouri, with a temperature of 75. In Quincy, it was partly cloudy and 74 degrees. In Kansas City, it was mostly cloudy and the temperature was 71. It was clear in Springfield, Missouri, with a temperature of 78. In Rolla, it was mostly cloudy and the temperature was 76. In Farmington, it was 73 degrees. Light rain was falling in Cape Girardeau, with 75 degrees. It was cloudy in Springfield, Illinois, with a temperature of 72. Once again in St. Louis, it was mostly cloudy, the temperature was 75 degrees and the wind was south at 16 miles an hour. The current time is 10:31 p.m. Central Daylight Time. 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Overnight, mostly cloudy. Showers likely with a chance of thunderstorms late this evening, then a slight chance of showers. Lows in the upper 60s. Southwest winds 10 to 15 miles per
hour with gusts up to 25 miles per hour. Chance of rain 70%. Saturday, mostly cloudy. A chance of showers in the morning, then showers likely with a slight chance of thunderstorms in the afternoon. Highs in the upper 70s. West winds 10 to 15 miles per hour. Gusts up to 30 miles per hour in the afternoon. Chance of rain 70%. Saturday night, cloudy. Showers likely with a slight chance of thunderstorms in the evening, then a chance of showers after midnight. Lows in the upper 60s. Northwest winds 10 to 15 miles per hour with gusts up to 30 miles per hour. Chance of rain 70%. Sunday, mostly cloudy with a slight chance of showers in the morning, then partly sunny with a chance of showers in the afternoon. Highs around 80. North winds 10 to 15 miles per hour with gusts up to 25 miles per hour. Chance of rain 30%. Sunday night, mostly clear in the evening, then becoming partly cloudy. Lows in the mid-60s. North winds 5 to 10 miles per hour. Monday, mostly sunny. Highs in the lower 80s. Monday night, mostly clear. Lows in the mid-60s. Tuesday, sunny. A slight chance of showers in the afternoon. Highs in the mid-80s. Chance of rain 20%. Tuesday night through Wednesday night, mostly clear. Lows in the upper 60s. Highs in the upper 80s. Thursday through Friday, partly cloudy with a slight chance of showers and thunderstorms. Highs around 90. Lows in the lower 70s. Chance of rain 20%. Heat index values up to 105. At 10 p.m. at Lambert Field in St. Louis, it was mostly cloudy with a temperature of 75 degrees. The dew point was 72, giving us a relative humidity of 90%. The wind was south at 16 miles an hour, and the pressure was 29.73 inches and falling. Elsewhere in the metro area, in Chesterfield, it was mostly cloudy and the temperature was 75. In Belleville, it was 76 degrees. In Cahokia, it was cloudy and 75 degrees. In St. Charles, it was mostly cloudy and 75. Across the region, it was mostly cloudy in Columbia, Missouri, with a temperature of 75. In Quincy, it was partly cloudy and 74 degrees. In Kansas City, it was mostly cloudy and the temperature was 71. It was clear in Springfield, Missouri, with a temperature of 78. In Rolla, it was mostly cloudy and the temperature was 76. In Farmington, it was 73 degrees. Light rain was falling in Cape Girardeau, with 75 degrees. It was cloudy in Springfield, Illinois, with a temperature of 72. Once again in St. Louis, it was mostly cloudy, the temperature was 75 degrees and the wind was south at 16 miles an hour. The current time is 10:35 p.m. Central Daylight Time. 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Overnight, mostly cloudy. Showers likely with a chance of thunderstorms late this evening, then a slight chance of showers. Lows in the upper 60s. Southwest winds 10 to 15 miles per hour with gusts up to 25 miles per hour. Chance of rain 70%. Saturday, mostly cloudy. A chance of showers in the morning, then showers likely with a slight chance of thunderstorms in the afternoon. Highs in the upper 70s. West winds 10 to 15 miles per hour. Gusts up to 30 miles per hour in the afternoon. Chance of rain 70%. Saturday night, cloudy. Showers likely with a slight chance of thunderstorms in the evening, then a chance of showers after midnight. Lows in the upper 60s. Northwest winds 10 to 15 miles per hour with gusts up to 30 miles per hour. Chance of rain 70%.
80%. Sunday, mostly cloudy with a slight chance of showers in the morning, then partly sunny with a chance of showers in the afternoon. Highs around 80. North winds 10 to 15 miles per hour with gusts up to 25 miles per hour. Chance of rain 30%. Sunday night, mostly clear in the evening, then becoming partly cloudy. Lows in the mid-60s. North winds 5 to 10 miles per hour. Monday, mostly sunny. Highs in the lower 80s. Monday night, mostly clear. Lows in the mid-60s. Tuesday, sunny. A slight chance of showers in the afternoon. Highs in the mid-80s. Chance of rain 20%. Tuesday night through Wednesday night, mostly clear. Lows in the upper 60s. Highs in the upper 80s. Thursday through Friday, partly cloudy with a slight chance of showers and thunderstorms. Highs around 90. Lows in the lower 70s. Chance of rain 20%. Heat index values up to 105. At 10 p.m. at Lambert Field in St. Louis, it was mostly cloudy with a temperature of 75 degrees. The dew point was 72, giving us a relative humidity of 90%. The wind was south at 16 miles an hour, and the pressure was 29.73 inches and falling. Elsewhere in the metro area, in Chesterfield, it was mostly cloudy and the temperature was 75. In Belleville, it was 76 degrees. In Cahokia, it was cloudy and 75 degrees. In St. Charles, it was mostly cloudy and 75. Across the region, it was mostly cloudy in Columbia, Missouri, with a temperature of 75. In Quincy, it was partly cloudy and 74 degrees. In Kansas City, it was mostly cloudy and the temperature was 71. It was clear in Springfield, Missouri, with a temperature of 78. In Rolla, it was mostly cloudy and the temperature was 76. In Farmington, it was 73 degrees. Light rain was falling in Cape Girardeau, with 75 degrees. It was cloudy in Springfield, Illinois, with a temperature of 72. Once again in St. Louis, it was mostly cloudy. The temperature was 75 degrees and the wind was south at 16 miles an hour. The current time is 10:39 p.m. Central Daylight Time. 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Overnight, mostly cloudy. Showers likely with a chance of thunderstorms late this evening, then a slight chance of showers. Lows in the upper 60s. Southwest winds 10 to 15 miles per hour with gusts up to 25 miles per hour. Chance of rain 70%. Saturday, mostly cloudy. A chance of showers in the morning, then showers likely with a slight chance of thunderstorms in the afternoon. Highs in the upper 70s. West winds 10 to 15 miles per hour. Gusts up to 30 miles per hour in the afternoon. Chance of rain 70%. Saturday night, cloudy. Showers likely with a slight chance of thunderstorms in the evening, then a chance of showers after midnight. Lows in the upper 60s. Northwest winds 10 to 15 miles per hour with gusts up to 30 miles per hour. Chance of rain 70%. Sunday, mostly cloudy with a slight chance of showers in the morning, then partly sunny with a chance of showers in the afternoon. Highs around 80. North winds 10 to 15 miles per hour with gusts up to 25 miles per hour. Chance of rain 30%. Sunday night, mostly clear in the evening, then becoming partly cloudy. Lows in the mid-60s. North winds 5 to 10 miles per hour. Monday, mostly sunny. Highs in the lower 80s. Monday night, mostly clear. Lows in the mid-60s. Tuesday, sunny. A slight chance of showers in the afternoon.
Highs in the mid-80s. Chance of rain 20%. Tuesday night through Wednesday night, mostly clear. Lows in the upper 60s. Highs in the upper 80s. Thursday through Friday, partly cloudy with a slight chance of showers and thunderstorms. Highs around 90. Lows in the lower 70s. Chance of rain 20%. Heat index values up to 105. At 10 p.m. at Lambert Field in St. Louis, it was mostly cloudy with a temperature of 75 degrees. The dew point was 72, giving us a relative humidity of 90%. The wind was south at 16 miles an hour, and the pressure was 29.73 inches and falling. Elsewhere in the metro area, in Chesterfield, it was mostly cloudy and the temperature was 75. In Belleville, it was 76 degrees. In Cahokia, it was cloudy and 75 degrees. In St. Charles, it was mostly cloudy and 75. Across the region, it was mostly cloudy in Columbia, Missouri, with a temperature of 75. In Quincy, it was partly cloudy and 74 degrees. In Kansas City, it was mostly cloudy and the temperature was 71. It was clear in Springfield, Missouri, with a temperature of 78. In Rolla, it was mostly cloudy and the temperature was 76. In Farmington, it was 73 degrees. Light rain was falling in Cape Girardeau, with 75 degrees. It was cloudy in Springfield, Illinois, with a temperature of 72. Once again in St. Louis, it was mostly cloudy, the temperature was 75 degrees and the wind was south at 16 miles an hour. The current time is 10:43 p.m. Central Daylight Time. 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Overnight, mostly cloudy. Showers likely with a chance of thunderstorms late this evening, then a slight chance of showers. Lows in the upper 60s. Southwest winds 10 to 15 miles per hour with gusts up to 25 miles per hour. Chance of rain 70%. Saturday, mostly cloudy. A chance of showers in the morning, then showers likely with a slight chance of thunderstorms in the afternoon. Highs in the upper 70s. West winds 10 to 15 miles per hour. Gusts up to 30 miles per hour in the afternoon. Chance of rain 70%. Saturday night, cloudy. Showers likely with a slight chance of thunderstorms in the evening, then a chance of showers after midnight. Lows in the upper 60s. Northwest winds 10 to 15 miles per hour with gusts up to 30 miles per hour. Chance of rain 70%. Sunday, mostly cloudy with a slight chance of showers in the morning, then partly sunny with a chance of showers in the afternoon. Highs around 80. North winds 10 to 15 miles per hour with gusts up to 25 miles per hour. Chance of rain 30%. Sunday night, mostly clear in the evening, then becoming partly cloudy. Lows in the mid-60s. North winds 5 to 10 miles per hour. Monday, mostly sunny. Highs in the lower 80s. Monday night, mostly clear. Lows in the mid-60s. Tuesday, sunny. A slight chance of showers in the afternoon. Highs in the mid-80s. Chance of rain 20%. Tuesday night through Wednesday night, mostly clear. Lows in the upper 60s. Highs in the upper 80s. Thursday through Friday, partly cloudy with a slight chance of showers and thunderstorms. Highs around 90. Lows in the lower 70s. Chance of rain 20%. Heat index values up to 105. At 10 p.m. at Lambert Field in St. Louis, it was mostly cloudy with a temperature of 75 degrees. The dew point was 72, giving us a relative humidity of 90%.
The wind was south at 16 miles an hour, and the pressure was 29.73 inches and falling. Elsewhere in the metro area, in Chesterfield, it was mostly cloudy and the temperature was 75. In Belleville, it was 76 degrees. In Cahokia, it was cloudy and 75 degrees. In St. Charles, it was mostly cloudy and 75. Across the region, it was mostly cloudy in Columbia, Missouri, with a temperature of 75. In Quincy, it was partly cloudy and 74 degrees. In Kansas City, it was mostly cloudy and the temperature was 71. It was clear in Springfield, Missouri, with a temperature of 78. In Rolla, it was mostly cloudy and the temperature was 76. In Farmington, it was 73 degrees. Light rain was falling in Cape Girardeau with 75 degrees. It was cloudy in Springfield, Illinois, with a temperature of 72. Once again in St. Louis, it was mostly cloudy. The temperature was 75 degrees and the wind was south at 16 miles an hour. The current time is 10:48 p.m. Central Daylight Time. 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Overnight, mostly cloudy. Showers likely with a chance of thunderstorms late this evening, then a slight chance of showers. Lows in the upper 60s. Southwest winds 10 to 15 miles per hour with gusts up to 25 miles per hour. Chance of rain 70%. Saturday, mostly cloudy. A chance of showers in the morning, then showers likely with a slight chance of thunderstorms in the afternoon. Highs in the upper 70s. West winds 10 to 15 miles per hour. Gusts up to 30 miles per hour in the afternoon. Chance of rain 70%. Saturday night, cloudy. Showers likely with a slight chance of thunderstorms in the evening, then a chance of showers after midnight. Lows in the upper 60s. Northwest winds 10 to 15 miles per hour with gusts up to 30 miles per hour. Chance of rain 70%. Sunday, mostly cloudy with a slight chance of showers in the morning, then partly sunny with a chance of showers in the afternoon. Highs around 80. North winds 10 to 15 miles per hour with gusts up to 25 miles per hour. Chance of rain 30%. Sunday night, mostly clear in the evening, then becoming partly cloudy. Lows in the mid-60s. North winds 5 to 10 miles per hour. Monday, mostly sunny. Highs in the lower 80s. Monday night, mostly clear. Lows in the mid-60s. Tuesday, sunny. A slight chance of showers in the afternoon. Highs in the mid-80s. Chance of rain 20%. Tuesday night through Wednesday night, mostly clear. Lows in the upper 60s. Highs in the upper 80s. Thursday through Friday, partly cloudy with a slight chance of showers and thunderstorms. Highs around 90. Lows in the lower 70s. Chance of rain 20%. Heat index values up to 105. At 10 p.m. at Lambert Field in St. Louis, it was mostly cloudy with a temperature of 75 degrees. The dew point was 72, giving us a relative humidity of 90%. The wind was south at 16 miles an hour, and the pressure was 29.73 inches and falling. Elsewhere in the metro area, in Chesterfield, it was mostly cloudy and the temperature was 75. In Belleville, it was 76 degrees. In Cahokia, it was cloudy and 75 degrees. In St. Charles, it was mostly cloudy and 75. Across the region, it was mostly cloudy in Columbia, Missouri, with a temperature of 75. In Quincy, it was partly cloudy and 74 degrees. In Kansas City, it was mostly cloudy and the temperature was 71. It was clear in Springfield, Missouri, with a temperature of 78.
In Rolla, it was mostly cloudy and the temperature was 76. In Farmington, it was 73 degrees. Light rain was falling in Cape Girardeau, with 75 degrees. It was cloudy in Springfield, Illinois, with a temperature of 72. Once again in St. Louis, it was mostly cloudy, the temperature was 75 degrees and the wind was south at 16 miles an hour. The current time is 10:52 p.m. Central Daylight Time. 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Overnight, mostly cloudy. Showers likely with a chance of thunderstorms late this evening, then a slight chance of showers. Lows in the upper 60s. Southwest winds 10 to 15 miles per hour with gusts up to 25 miles per hour. Chance of rain 70%. Saturday, mostly cloudy. A chance of showers in the morning, then showers likely with a slight chance of thunderstorms in the afternoon. Highs in the upper 70s. West winds 10 to 15 miles per hour. Gusts up to 30 miles per hour in the afternoon. Chance of rain 70%. Saturday night, cloudy. Showers likely with a slight chance of thunderstorms in the evening, then a chance of showers after midnight. Lows in the upper 60s. Northwest winds 10 to 15 miles per hour with gusts up to 30 miles per hour. Chance of rain 70%. Sunday, mostly cloudy with a slight chance of showers in the morning, then partly sunny with a chance of showers in the afternoon. Highs around 80. North winds 10 to 15 miles per hour with gusts up to 25 miles per hour. Chance of rain 30%. Sunday night, mostly clear in the evening, then becoming partly cloudy. Lows in the mid-60s. North winds 5 to 10 miles per hour. Monday, mostly sunny. Highs in the lower 80s. Monday night, mostly clear. Lows in the mid-60s. Tuesday, sunny. A slight chance of showers in the afternoon. Highs in the mid-80s. Chance of rain 20%. Tuesday night through Wednesday night, mostly clear. Lows in the upper 60s. Highs in the upper 80s. Thursday through Friday, partly cloudy with a slight chance of showers and thunderstorms. Highs around 90. Lows in the lower 70s. Chance of rain 20%. Heat index values up to 105. Overnight, mostly cloudy. Showers likely with a chance of thunderstorms late this evening, then a slight chance of showers. Lows in the upper 60s. Southwest winds 10 to 15 miles per hour with gusts up to 25 miles per hour. Chance of rain 70%. Saturday, mostly cloudy. A chance of showers in the morning, then showers likely with a slight chance of thunderstorms in the afternoon. Highs in the upper 70s. West winds 10 to 15 miles per hour. Gusts up to 30 miles per hour in the afternoon. Chance of rain 70%. Saturday night, cloudy. Showers likely with a slight chance of thunderstorms in the evening, then a chance of showers after midnight. Lows in the upper 60s. Northwest winds 10 to 15 miles per hour with gusts up to 30 miles per hour. Chance of rain 70%. Sunday, mostly cloudy in the morning, then becoming partly sunny. A 20% chance of showers. Highs around 80. North winds 10 to 15 miles per hour with gusts up to 25 miles per hour. Sunday night, mostly clear in the evening, then becoming partly cloudy. Lows in the mid-60s. North winds 10 to 15 miles per hour, diminishing to around 5 miles per hour after midnight. Monday, mostly sunny. Highs in the lower 80s. Monday night, mostly clear. Lows in the mid-60s. Tuesday, sunny.
A slight chance of showers in the afternoon. Highs in the mid-80s. Chance of rain 20%. Tuesday night through Wednesday night, mostly clear. Lows in the upper 60s. Highs in the upper 80s. Thursday through Friday, partly cloudy with a slight chance of showers and thunderstorms. Highs around 90. Lows in the lower 70s. Chance of rain 20%. Heat index values up to 105. At 10 p.m. at Lambert Field in St. Louis, it was mostly cloudy with a temperature of 75 degrees. The dew point was 72, giving us a relative humidity of 90%. The wind was south at 16 miles an hour, and the pressure was 29.73 inches and falling. Elsewhere in the metro area, in Chesterfield, it was mostly cloudy and the temperature was 75. In Belleville, it was 76 degrees. In Cahokia, it was cloudy and 75 degrees. In St. Charles, it was mostly cloudy and 75. Across the region, it was mostly cloudy in Columbia, Missouri, with a temperature of 75. In Quincy, it was partly cloudy and 74 degrees. In Kansas City, it was mostly cloudy and the temperature was 71. It was clear in Springfield, Missouri, with a temperature of 78. In Rolla, it was mostly cloudy and the temperature was 76. In Farmington, it was 73 degrees. Light rain was falling in Cape Girardeau, with 75 degrees. It was cloudy in Springfield, Illinois, with a temperature of 72. Once again in St. Louis, it was mostly cloudy. The temperature was 75 degrees and the wind was south at 16 miles an hour. The current time is 10:58 p.m. Central Daylight Time. 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Overnight, mostly cloudy. Showers likely with a chance of thunderstorms late this evening, then a slight chance of showers. Lows in the upper 60s. Southwest winds 10 to 15 miles per hour with gusts up to 25 miles per hour. Chance of rain 70%. Saturday, mostly cloudy. A chance of showers in the morning, then showers likely with a slight chance of thunderstorms in the afternoon. Highs in the upper 70s. West winds 10 to 15 miles per hour. Gusts up to 30 miles per hour in the afternoon. Chance of rain 70%. Saturday night, cloudy. Showers likely with a slight chance of thunderstorms in the evening, then a chance of showers after midnight. Lows in the upper 60s. Northwest winds 10 to 15 miles per hour with gusts up to 30 miles per hour. Chance of rain 70%. Sunday, mostly cloudy in the morning, then becoming partly sunny. A 20% chance of showers. Highs around 80. North winds 10 to 15 miles per hour with gusts up to 25 miles per hour. Sunday night, mostly clear in the evening, then becoming partly cloudy. Lows in the mid-60s. North winds 10 to 15 miles per hour, diminishing to around 5 miles per hour after midnight. Monday, mostly sunny. Highs in the lower 80s. Monday night, mostly clear. Lows in the mid-60s. Tuesday, sunny. A slight chance of showers in the afternoon. Highs in the mid-80s. Chance of rain 20%. Tuesday night through Wednesday night, mostly clear. Lows in the upper 60s. Highs in the upper 80s. Thursday through Friday, partly cloudy with a slight chance of showers and thunderstorms. Highs around 90. Lows in the lower 70s. Chance of rain 20%. Heat index values up to 105. At 10 p.m. at Lambert Field in St. Louis, it was mostly cloudy with a temperature of 75 degrees. The dew point was 72, giving us a relative humidity of 90%.
The wind was south at 16 miles an hour, and the pressure was 29.73 inches and falling. Elsewhere in the metro area, in Chesterfield, it was mostly cloudy and the temperature was 75. In Belleville, it was 76 degrees. In Cahokia, it was cloudy and 75 degrees. In St. Charles, it was mostly cloudy and 75. Across the region, it was mostly cloudy in Columbia, Missouri, with a temperature of 75. In Quincy, it was partly cloudy and 74 degrees. In Kansas City, it was mostly cloudy and the temperature was 71. It was clear in Springfield, Missouri, with a temperature of 78. In Rolla, it was mostly cloudy and the temperature was 76. In Farmington, it was 73 degrees. Light rain was falling in Cape Girardeau with 75 degrees. It was cloudy in Springfield, Illinois, with a temperature of 72. Once again in St. Louis, it was mostly cloudy. The temperature was 75 degrees and the wind blowing. Elsewhere in the metro area, in

Missouri, with a temperature of 78. In Rolla, it was mostly cloudy and the temperature was 76. In Farmington, it was 73 degrees. Light rain was falling in Cape Girardeau, with 75 degrees. It was cloudy in Springfield, Illinois, with a temperature of 72. Once again in St. Louis, it was mostly cloudy. The temperature was 75 degrees and the wind was south at 16 miles an hour. The current time is 11:03 p.m. Central Daylight Time. 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Overnight, mostly cloudy. Showers likely with a chance of thunderstorms late this evening, then a slight chance of showers. Lows in the upper 60s. Southwest winds 10 to 15 miles per hour with gusts up to 25 miles per hour. Chance of rain 70%. Saturday, mostly cloudy. A chance of showers in the morning, then showers likely with a slight chance of thunderstorms in the afternoon. Highs in the upper 70s. West winds 10 to 15 miles per hour. Gusts up to 30 miles per hour in the afternoon. Chance of rain 70%. Saturday night, cloudy. Showers likely with a slight chance of thunderstorms in the evening, then a chance of showers after midnight. Lows in the upper 60s. Northwest winds 10 to 15 miles per hour with gusts up to 30 miles per hour. Chance of rain 70%. Sunday, mostly cloudy in the morning, then becoming partly sunny. A 20% chance of showers. Highs around 80. North winds 10 to 15 miles per hour with gusts up to 25 miles per hour. Sunday night, mostly clear in the evening, then becoming partly cloudy. Lows in the mid-60s. North winds 10 to 15 miles per hour, diminishing to around 5 miles per hour after midnight. Monday, mostly sunny. Highs in the lower 80s. Monday night, mostly clear. Lows in the mid-60s. Tuesday, sunny. A slight chance of showers in the afternoon. Highs in the mid-80s. Chance of rain 20%. Tuesday night through Wednesday night, mostly clear. Lows in the upper 60s. Highs in the upper 80s. Thursday through Friday, partly cloudy with a slight chance of showers and thunderstorms. Highs around 90. Lows in the lower 70s. Chance of rain 20%. Heat index values up to 105. At 10 p.m. at Lambert Field in St. Louis, it was mostly cloudy with a temperature of 75 degrees. The dew point was 72, giving us a relative humidity of 90%. The wind was south at 16 miles an hour, and the pressure was 29.73 inches and falling. Elsewhere in the metro area, in Chesterfield, it was mostly cloudy and the temperature was 75. In Belleville, it was 76 degrees. In Cahokia, it was cloudy and 75 degrees. In St. Charles, it was mostly cloudy and 75. Across the region, it was mostly cloudy in Columbia, Missouri, with a temperature of 75. In Quincy, it was partly cloudy and 74 degrees. In Kansas City, it was mostly cloudy and the temperature was 71. It was clear in Springfield, Missouri, with a temperature of 78. In Rolla, it was mostly cloudy and the temperature was 76. In Farmington, it was 73 degrees. Light rain was falling in Cape Girardeau, with 75 degrees. It was cloudy in Springfield, Illinois, with a temperature of 72. Once again in St. Louis, it was mostly cloudy. The temperature was 75 degrees and the wind was south at 16 miles an hour. The current time is 11:07 p.m. Central Daylight Time. 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

This program originates from the National Weather Service Forecast Office in St. Louis, Missouri, and serves parts of east central Missouri and southwest Illinois, including the St. Louis metro area and surrounding counties. Overnight, mostly cloudy. Showers likely with a chance of thunderstorms late this evening, then a slight chance of showers. Lows in the upper 60s. Southwest winds 10 to 15 miles per hour with gusts up to 25 miles per hour. Chance of rain 70%. Saturday, mostly cloudy. A chance of showers in the morning, then showers likely with a slight chance of thunderstorms in the afternoon. Highs in the upper 70s. West winds 10 to 15 miles per hour. Gusts up to 30 miles per hour in the afternoon. Chance of rain 70%. Saturday night, cloudy. Showers likely with a slight chance of thunderstorms in the evening, then a chance of showers after midnight. Lows in the upper 60s. Northwest winds 10 to 15 miles per hour with gusts up to 30 miles per hour. Chance of rain 70%. Sunday, mostly cloudy in the morning, then becoming partly sunny. A 20% chance of showers. Highs around 80. North winds 10 to 15 miles per hour with gusts up to 25 miles per hour. Sunday night, mostly clear in the evening, then becoming partly cloudy. Lows in the mid-60s. North winds 10 to 15 miles per hour, diminishing to around 5 miles per hour after midnight. Monday, mostly sunny. Highs in the lower 80s. Monday night, mostly clear. Lows in the mid-60s. Tuesday, sunny. A slight chance of showers in the afternoon. Highs in the mid-80s. Chance of rain 20%. Tuesday night through Wednesday night, mostly clear. Lows in the upper 60s. Highs in the upper 80s. Thursday through Friday, partly cloudy with a slight chance of showers and thunderstorms. Highs around 90. Lows in the lower 70s. Chance of rain 20%. Heat index values up to 105. At 10 p.m. at Lambert Field in St. Louis, it was mostly cloudy with a temperature of 75 degrees. The dew point was 72, giving us a relative humidity of 90%. The wind was south at 16 miles an hour, and the pressure was 29.73 inches and falling. Elsewhere in the metro area, in Chesterfield, it was mostly cloudy and the temperature was 75. In Belleville, it was 76 degrees. In Cahokia, it was cloudy and 75 degrees. In St. Charles, it was mostly cloudy and 75. Across the region, it was mostly cloudy in Columbia, Missouri, with a temperature of 75. In Quincy, it was partly cloudy and 74 degrees. In Kansas City, it was mostly cloudy and the temperature was 71. It was clear in Springfield, Missouri, with a temperature of 78. In Rolla, it was mostly cloudy and the temperature was 76. In Farmington, it was 73 degrees. Light rain was falling in Cape Girardeau, with 75 degrees. It was cloudy in Springfield, Illinois, with a temperature of 72. Once again in St. Louis, it was mostly cloudy. The temperature was 75 degrees and the wind was south at 16 miles an hour. At 11 p.m. at Lambert Field in St. Louis, it was mostly cloudy with a temperature of 76 degrees. The dew point was 73, giving us a relative humidity of 91%. The wind was south at 7 miles an hour, and the pressure was 29.73 inches and steady. Elsewhere in the metro area, in Chesterfield, it was partly cloudy and the temperature was 74. In Belleville, it was 76 degrees. In Cahokia, it was mostly cloudy and 75 degrees. In St. Charles, it was mostly cloudy and 75. Across the region, it was cloudy in Columbia, Missouri, with a temperature of 73. In Quincy, it was cloudy and 70 degrees. In Kansas City, it was mostly cloudy and the temperature was 71. It was clear in Springfield, Missouri, with a temperature of 77. In Rolla, it was partly cloudy.
cloudy and the temperature was 74. In Farmington, it was 71 degrees. A thunderstorm was reported in Cape Girardeau with 74 degrees. It was cloudy in Springfield, Illinois, with a temperature of 72. Once again in St. Louis, it was mostly cloudy. The temperature was 76 degrees and the wind was south at 7 miles an hour. The current time is 11:13 p.m. Central Daylight Time. 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Overnight, mostly cloudy. Showers likely with a chance of thunderstorms late this evening, then a slight chance of showers. Lows in the upper 60s. Southwest winds 10 to 15 miles per hour with gusts up to 25 miles per hour. Chance of rain 70%. Saturday, mostly cloudy. A chance of showers in the morning, then showers likely with a slight chance of thunderstorms in the afternoon. Highs in the upper 70s. West winds 10 to 15 miles per hour. Gusts up to 30 miles per hour in the afternoon. Chance of rain 70%. Saturday night, cloudy. Showers likely with a slight chance of thunderstorms in the evening, then a chance of showers after midnight. Lows in the upper 60s. Northwest winds 10 to 15 miles per hour with gusts up to 30 miles per hour. Chance of rain 70%. Sunday, mostly cloudy in the morning, then becoming partly sunny. A 20% chance of showers. Highs around 80. North winds 10 to 15 miles per hour with gusts up to 25 miles per hour. Sunday night, mostly clear in the evening, then becoming partly cloudy. Lows in the mid-60s. North winds 10 to 15 miles per hour, diminishing to around 5 miles per hour after midnight. Monday, mostly sunny. Highs in the lower 80s. Monday night, mostly clear. Lows in the mid-60s. Tuesday, sunny. A slight chance of showers in the afternoon. Highs in the mid-80s. Chance of rain 20%. Tuesday night through Wednesday night, mostly clear. Lows in the upper 60s. Highs in the upper 80s. Thursday through Friday, partly cloudy with a slight chance of showers and thunderstorms. Highs around 90. Lows in the lower 70s. Chance of rain 20%. Heat index values up to 105. At 11 p.m. at Lambert Field in St. Louis, it was mostly cloudy with a temperature of 76 degrees. The dew point was 73, giving us a relative humidity of 91%. The wind was south at 7 miles an hour, and the pressure was 29.73 inches and steady. Elsewhere in the metro area, in Chesterfield, it was partly cloudy and the temperature was 74. In Belleville, it was 76 degrees. In Cahokia, it was mostly cloudy and 75 degrees. In St. Charles, it was mostly cloudy and 75. Across the region, it was cloudy in Columbia, Missouri, with a temperature of 73. In Quincy, it was cloudy and 70 degrees. In Kansas City, it was mostly cloudy and the temperature was 71. It was clear in Springfield, Missouri, with a temperature of 77. In Rolla, it was partly cloudy and the temperature was 74. In Farmington, it was 71 degrees. A thunderstorm was reported in Cape Girardeau with 74 degrees. It was cloudy in Springfield, Illinois, with a temperature of 72. Once again in St. Louis, it was mostly cloudy. The temperature was 76 degrees and the wind was south at 7 miles an hour. The current time is 11:17 p.m. Central Daylight Time. 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
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Overnight, mostly cloudy. Showers likely with a chance of thunderstorms late this evening, then a slight chance of showers. Lows in the upper 60s. Southwest winds 10 to 15 miles per hour with gusts up to 25 miles per hour. Chance of rain 70%. Saturday, mostly cloudy. A chance of showers in the morning, then showers likely with a slight chance of thunderstorms in the afternoon. Highs in the upper 70s. West winds 10 to 15 miles per hour. Gusts up to 30 miles per hour in the afternoon. Chance of rain 70%. Saturday night, cloudy. Showers likely with a slight chance of thunderstorms in the evening, then a chance of showers after midnight. Lows in the upper 60s. Northwest winds 10 to 15 miles per hour with gusts up to 30 miles per hour. Chance of rain 70%. Sunday, mostly cloudy in the morning, then becoming partly sunny. A 20% chance of showers. Highs around 80. North winds 10 to 15 miles per hour with gusts up to 25 miles per hour. Sunday night, mostly clear in the evening, then becoming partly cloudy. Lows in the mid-60s. North winds 10 to 15 miles per hour, diminishing to around 5 miles per hour after midnight. Monday, mostly sunny. Highs in the lower 80s. Monday night, mostly clear. Lows in the mid-60s. Tuesday, sunny. A slight chance of showers in the afternoon. Highs in the mid-80s. Chance of rain 20%. Tuesday night through Wednesday night, mostly clear. Lows in the upper 60s. Highs in the upper 80s. Thursday through Friday, partly cloudy with a slight chance of showers and thunderstorms. Highs around 90. Lows in the lower 70s. Chance of rain 20%. Heat index values up to 105. At 11 p.m. at Lambert Field in St. Louis, it was mostly cloudy with a temperature of 76 degrees. The dew point was 73, giving us a relative humidity of 91%. The wind was south at 7 miles an hour, and the pressure was 29.73 inches and steady. Elsewhere in the metro area, in Chesterfield, it was partly cloudy and the temperature was 74. In Belleville, it was 76 degrees. In Cahokia, it was mostly cloudy and 75 degrees. In St. Charles, it was mostly cloudy and 75. Across the region, it was cloudy in Columbia, Missouri, with a temperature of 73. In Quincy, it was cloudy and 70 degrees. In Kansas City, it was mostly cloudy and the temperature was 71. It was clear in Springfield, Missouri, with a temperature of 77. In Rolla, it was partly cloudy and the temperature was 74. In Farmington, it was 71 degrees. A thunderstorm was reported in Cape Girardeau with 74 degrees. It was cloudy in Springfield, Illinois, with a temperature of 72. Once again in St. Louis, it was mostly cloudy. The temperature was 76 degrees and the wind was south at 7 miles an hour. The current time is 11:21 p.m. Central Daylight Time. 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This program originates from the National Weather Service Forecast Office in St. Louis, Missouri, and serves parts of east central Missouri and southwest Illinois, including the St. Louis metro area and surrounding counties. Overnight, mostly cloudy. Showers likely with a chance of thunderstorms late this evening, then a slight chance of showers. Lows in the upper 60s. Southwest winds 10 to 15 miles per hour with gusts up to 25 miles per hour. Chance of rain 70%. Saturday, mostly cloudy. A chance of showers in the morning, then showers likely with a slight chance of thunderstorms in the afternoon. Highs in the upper 70s.
west winds 10 to 15 miles per hour. Gusts up to 30 miles per hour in the afternoon. Chance of rain 70%. Saturday night, cloudy. Showers likely with a slight chance of thunderstorms in the evening, then a chance of showers after midnight. Lows in the upper 60s. Northwest winds 10 to 15 miles per hour with gusts up to 30 miles per hour. Chance of rain 70%. Sunday, mostly cloudy in the morning, then becoming partly sunny. A 20% chance of showers. Highs around 80. North winds 10 to 15 miles per hour with gusts up to 25 miles per hour. Sunday night, mostly clear in the evening, then becoming partly cloudy. Lows in the mid-60s. North winds 10 to 15 miles per hour, diminishing to around 5 miles per hour after midnight. Monday, mostly sunny. Highs in the lower 80s. Monday night, mostly clear. Lows in the mid-60s. Tuesday, sunny. A slight chance of showers in the afternoon. Highs in the mid-80s. Chance of rain 20%. Tuesday night through Wednesday night, mostly clear. Lows in the upper 60s. Highs in the upper 80s. Thursday through Friday, partly cloudy with a slight chance of showers and thunderstorms. Highs around 90. Lows in the lower 70s. Chance of rain 20%. Heat index values up to 105. At 11 p.m. at Lambert Field in St. Louis, it was mostly cloudy with a temperature of 76 degrees. The dew point was 73, giving us a relative humidity of 91%. The wind was south at 7 miles an hour, and the pressure was 29.73 inches and steady. Elsewhere in the metro area, in Chesterfield, it was partly cloudy and the temperature was 74. In Belleville, it was 76 degrees. In Cahokia, it was mostly cloudy and 75 degrees. In St. Charles, it was mostly cloudy and 75. Across the region, it was cloudy in Columbia, Missouri, with a temperature of 73. In Quincy, it was cloudy and 70 degrees. In Kansas City, it was mostly cloudy and the temperature was 71. It was clear in Springfield, Missouri, with a temperature of 77. In Rolla, it was partly cloudy and the temperature was 74. In Farmington, it was 71 degrees. A thunderstorm was reported in Cape Girardeau with 74 degrees. It was cloudy in Springfield, Illinois, with a temperature of 72. Once again in St. Louis, it was mostly cloudy, the temperature was 76 degrees, and the wind was south at 7 miles an hour. The current time is 11:25 p.m. Central Daylight Time. 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Overnight, mostly cloudy. Showers likely with a chance of thunderstorms late this evening, then a slight chance of showers. Lows in the upper 60s. Southwest winds 10 to 15 miles per hour with gusts up to 25 miles per hour. Chance of rain 70%. Saturday, mostly cloudy. A chance of showers in the morning, then showers likely with a slight chance of thunderstorms in the afternoon. Highs in the upper 70s. West winds 10 to 15 miles per hour. Gusts up to 30 miles per hour in the afternoon. Chance of rain 70%. Saturday night, cloudy. Showers likely with a slight chance of thunderstorms in the evening, then a chance of showers after midnight. Lows in the upper 60s. Northwest winds 10 to 15 miles per hour with gusts up to 30 miles per hour. Chance of rain 70%. Sunday, mostly cloudy in the morning, then becoming partly sunny. A 20% chance of showers. Highs around 80. North winds 10 to 15 miles per hour with gusts up to 25 miles per hour.
Sunday night, mostly clear in the evening, then becoming partly cloudy. Lows in the mid-60s. North winds 10 to 15 miles per hour, diminishing to around 5 miles per hour after midnight. Monday, mostly sunny. Highs in the lower 80s. Monday night, mostly clear. Lows in the mid-60s. Tuesday, sunny. A slight chance of showers in the afternoon. Highs in the mid-80s. Chance of rain 20%. Tuesday night through Wednesday night, mostly clear. Lows in the upper 60s. Highs in the upper 80s. Thursday through Friday, partly cloudy with a slight chance of showers and thunderstorms. Highs around 90. Lows in the lower 70s. Chance of rain 20%. Heat index values up to 105. At 11 p.m. at Lambert Field in St. Louis, it was mostly cloudy with a temperature of 76 degrees. The dew point was 73, giving us a relative humidity of 91%. The wind was south at 7 miles an hour, and the pressure was 29.73 inches and steady. Elsewhere in the metro area, in Chesterfield, it was partly cloudy and the temperature was 74. In Belleville, it was 76 degrees. In Cahokia, it was mostly cloudy and 75 degrees. In St. Charles, it was mostly cloudy and 75. Across the region, it was cloudy in Columbia, Missouri, with a temperature of 73. In Quincy, it was cloudy and 70 degrees. In Kansas City, it was mostly cloudy and the temperature was 71. It was clear in Springfield, Missouri, with a temperature of 77. In Rolla, it was partly cloudy and the temperature was 74. In Farmington, it was 71 degrees. A thunderstorm was reported in Cape Girardeau with 74 degrees. It was cloudy in Springfield, Illinois, with a temperature of 72. Once again in St. Louis, it was mostly cloudy. The temperature was 76 degrees and the wind was south at 7 miles an hour. The current time is 11:29 p.m. Central Daylight Time. 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Overnight, mostly cloudy. Showers likely with a chance of thunderstorms late this evening, then a slight chance of showers. Lows in the upper 60s. Southwest winds 10 to 15 miles per hour with gusts up to 25 miles per hour. Chance of rain 70%. Saturday, mostly cloudy. A chance of showers in the morning, then showers likely with a slight chance of thunderstorms in the afternoon. Highs in the upper 70s. West winds 10 to 15 miles per hour. Gusts up to 30 miles per hour in the afternoon. Chance of rain 70%. Saturday night, cloudy. Showers likely with a slight chance of thunderstorms in the evening, then a chance of showers after midnight. Lows in the upper 60s. Northwest winds 10 to 15 miles per hour with gusts up to 30 miles per hour. Chance of rain 70%. Sunday, mostly cloudy in the morning, then becoming partly sunny. A 20% chance of showers. Highs around 80. North winds 10 to 15 miles per hour with gusts up to 25 miles per hour. Sunday night, mostly clear in the evening, then becoming partly cloudy. Lows in the mid-60s. North winds 10 to 15 miles per hour, diminishing to around 5 miles per hour after midnight. Monday, mostly sunny. Highs in the lower 80s. Monday night, mostly clear. Lows in the mid-60s. Tuesday, sunny. A slight chance of showers in the afternoon. Highs in the mid-80s. Chance of rain 20%. Tuesday night through Wednesday night, mostly clear. Lows in the upper 60s. Highs in the upper 80s.
Thursday through Friday, partly cloudy with a slight chance of showers and thunderstorms. Highs around 90. Lows in the lower 70s. Chance of rain 20%. Heat index values up to 105. At 11 p.m. at Lambert Field in St. Louis, it was mostly cloudy with a temperature of 76 degrees. The dew point was 73, giving us a relative humidity of 91%. The wind was south at 7 miles an hour, and the pressure was 29.73 inches and steady. Elsewhere in the metro area, in Chesterfield, it was partly cloudy and the temperature was 74. In Belleville, it was 76 degrees. In Cahokia, it was mostly cloudy and 75 degrees. In St. Charles, it was mostly cloudy and 75. Across the region, it was cloudy in Columbia, Missouri, with a temperature of 73. In Quincy, it was cloudy and 70 degrees. In Kansas City, it was mostly cloudy and the temperature was 71. It was clear in Springfield, Missouri, with a temperature of 77. In Rolla, it was partly cloudy and the temperature was 74. In Farmington, it was 71 degrees. A thunderstorm was reported in Cape Girardeau with 74 degrees. It was cloudy in Springfield, Illinois, with a temperature of 72. Once again in St. Louis, it was mostly cloudy. The temperature was 76 degrees and the wind was south at 7 miles an hour. The current time is 11:34 p.m. Central Daylight Time. 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Overnight, mostly cloudy. Showers likely with a chance of thunderstorms late this evening, then a slight chance of showers. Lows in the upper 60s. Southwest winds 10 to 15 miles per hour with gusts up to 25 miles per hour. Chance of rain 70%. Saturday, mostly cloudy. A chance of showers in the morning, then showers likely with a slight chance of thunderstorms in the afternoon. Highs in the upper 70s. West winds 10 to 15 miles per hour. Gusts up to 30 miles per hour in the afternoon. Chance of rain 70%. Saturday night, cloudy. Showers likely with a slight chance of thunderstorms in the evening, then a chance of showers after midnight. Lows in the upper 60s. Northwest winds 10 to 15 miles per hour with gusts up to 30 miles per hour. Chance of rain 70%. Sunday, mostly cloudy in the morning, then becoming partly sunny. A 20% chance of showers. Highs around 80. North winds 10 to 15 miles per hour with gusts up to 25 miles per hour. Sunday night, mostly clear in the evening, then becoming partly cloudy. Lows in the mid-60s. North winds 10 to 15 miles per hour, diminishing to around 5 miles per hour after midnight. Monday, mostly sunny. Highs in the lower 80s. Monday night, mostly clear. Lows in the mid-60s. Tuesday, sunny. A slight chance of showers in the afternoon. Highs in the mid-80s. Chance of rain 20%. Tuesday night through Wednesday night, mostly clear. Lows in the upper 60s. Highs in the upper 80s. Thursday through Friday, partly cloudy with a slight chance of showers and thunderstorms. Highs around 90. Lows in the lower 70s. Chance of rain 20%. Heat index values up to 105. At 11 p.m. at Lambert Field in St. Louis, it was mostly cloudy with a temperature of 76 degrees. The dew point was 73, giving us a relative humidity of 91%. The wind was south at 7 miles an hour, and the pressure was 29.73 inches and steady. Elsewhere in the metro area, in Chesterfield, it was partly cloudy and the temperature was 74. In Belleville, it was 76 degrees.
In Cahokia, it was mostly cloudy and 75 degrees. In St. Charles, it was mostly cloudy and 75. Across the region, it was cloudy in Columbia, Missouri, with a temperature of 73. In Quincy, it was cloudy and 70 degrees. In Kansas City, it was mostly cloudy and the temperature was 71. It was clear in Springfield, Missouri, with a temperature of 77. In Rolla, it was partly cloudy and the temperature was 74. In Farmington, it was 71 degrees. A thunderstorm was reported in Cape Girardeau with 74 degrees. It was cloudy in Springfield, Illinois, with a temperature of 72. Once again in St. Louis, it was mostly cloudy. The temperature was 76 degrees and the wind was south at 7 miles an hour. The current time is 11:38 p.m. Central Daylight Time. 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Overnight, mostly cloudy. Showers likely with a chance of thunderstorms late this evening, then a slight chance of showers. Lows in the upper 60s. Southwest winds 10 to 15 miles per hour with gusts up to 25 miles per hour. Chance of rain 70%. Saturday, mostly cloudy. A chance of showers in the morning, then showers likely with a slight chance of thunderstorms in the afternoon. Highs in the upper 70s. West winds 10 to 15 miles per hour. Gusts up to 30 miles per hour in the afternoon. Chance of rain 70%. Saturday night, cloudy. Showers likely with a slight chance of thunderstorms in the evening, then a chance of showers after midnight. Lows in the upper 60s. Northwest winds 10 to 15 miles per hour with gusts up to 30 miles per hour. Chance of rain 70%. Sunday, mostly cloudy in the morning, then becoming partly sunny. A 20% chance of showers. Highs around 80. North winds 10 to 15 miles per hour with gusts up to 25 miles per hour. Sunday night, mostly clear in the evening, then becoming partly cloudy. Lows in the mid-60s. North winds 10 to 15 miles per hour, diminishing to around 5 miles per hour after midnight. Monday, mostly sunny. Highs in the lower 80s. Monday night, mostly clear. Lows in the mid-60s. Tuesday, sunny. A slight chance of showers in the afternoon. Highs in the mid-80s. Chance of rain 20%. Tuesday night through Wednesday night, mostly clear. Lows in the upper 60s. Highs in the upper 80s. Thursday through Friday, partly cloudy with a slight chance of showers and thunderstorms. Highs around 90. Lows in the lower 70s. Chance of rain 20%. Heat index values up to 105. At 11 p.m. at Lambert Field in St. Louis, it was mostly cloudy with a temperature of 76 degrees. The dew point was 73, giving us a relative humidity of 91%. The wind was south at 7 miles an hour, and the pressure was 29.73 inches and steady. Elsewhere in the metro area, in Chesterfield, it was partly cloudy and the temperature was 74. In Belleville, it was 76 degrees. In Cahokia, it was mostly cloudy and 75 degrees. In St. Charles, it was mostly cloudy and 75. Across the region, it was cloudy in Columbia, Missouri, with a temperature of 73. In Quincy, it was cloudy and 70 degrees. In Kansas City, it was mostly cloudy and the temperature was 71. It was clear in Springfield, Missouri, with a temperature of 77. In Rolla, it was partly cloudy and the temperature was 74. In Farmington, it was 71 degrees. A thunderstorm was reported in Cape Girardeau with 74 degrees. It was cloudy in Springfield, Illinois, with a temperature of 72.
Once again in St. Louis, it was mostly cloudy. The temperature was 76 degrees and the wind was south at 7 miles an hour. The current time is 11:42 p.m. Central Daylight Time. 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Overnight, mostly cloudy. Showers likely with a chance of thunderstorms late this evening, then a slight chance of showers. Lows in the upper 60s. Southwest winds 10 to 15 miles per hour with gusts up to 25 miles per hour. Chance of rain 70%. Saturday, mostly cloudy. A chance of showers in the morning, then showers likely with a slight chance of thunderstorms in the afternoon. Highs in the upper 70s. West winds 10 to 15 miles per hour. Gusts up to 30 miles per hour in the afternoon. Chance of rain 70%. Saturday night, cloudy. Showers likely with a slight chance of thunderstorms in the evening, then a chance of showers after midnight. Lows in the upper 60s. Northwest winds 10 to 15 miles per hour with gusts up to 30 miles per hour. Chance of rain 70%. Sunday, mostly cloudy in the morning, then becoming partly sunny. A 20% chance of showers. Highs around 80. North winds 10 to 15 miles per hour with gusts up to 25 miles per hour. Sunday night, mostly clear in the evening, then becoming partly cloudy. Lows in the mid-60s. North winds 10 to 15 miles per hour, diminishing to around 5 miles per hour after midnight. Monday, mostly sunny. Highs in the lower 80s. Monday night, mostly clear. Lows in the mid-60s. Tuesday, sunny. A slight chance of showers in the afternoon. Highs in the mid-80s. Chance of rain 20%. Tuesday night through Wednesday night, mostly clear. Lows in the upper 60s. Highs in the upper 80s. Thursday through Friday, partly cloudy with a slight chance of showers and thunderstorms. Highs around 90. Lows in the lower 70s. Chance of rain 20%. Heat index values up to 105. At 11 p.m. at Lambert Field in St. Louis, it was mostly cloudy with a temperature of 76 degrees. The dew point was 73, giving us a relative humidity of 91%. The wind was south at 7 miles an hour, and the pressure was 29.73 inches and steady. Elsewhere in the metro area, in Chesterfield, it was partly cloudy and the temperature was 74. In Belleville, it was 76 degrees. In Cahokia, it was mostly cloudy and 75 degrees. In St. Charles, it was mostly cloudy and 75. Across the region, it was cloudy in Columbia, Missouri, with a temperature of 73. In Quincy, it was cloudy and 70 degrees. In Kansas City, it was mostly cloudy and the temperature was 71. It was clear in Springfield, Missouri, with a temperature of 77. In Rolla, it was partly cloudy and the temperature was 74. In Farmington, it was 71 degrees. A thunderstorm was reported in Cape Girardeau with 74 degrees. It was cloudy in Springfield, Illinois, with a temperature of 72. Once again in St. Louis, it was mostly cloudy. The temperature was 76 degrees and the wind was south at 7 miles an hour. The current time is 11:46 p.m. Central Daylight Time. 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Overnight, mostly cloudy.
Showers likely with a chance of thunderstorms late this evening. Then a slight chance of showers. Lows in the upper 60s. Southwest winds 10 to 15 miles per hour with gusts up to 25 miles per hour. Chance of rain 70%. Saturday, mostly cloudy. A chance of showers in the morning, then showers likely with a slight chance of thunderstorms in the afternoon. Highs in the upper 70s. West winds 10 to 15 miles per hour. Gusts up to 30 miles per hour in the afternoon. Chance of rain 70%. Saturday night, cloudy. Showers likely with a slight chance of thunderstorms in the evening, then a chance of showers after midnight. Lows in the upper 60s. Northwest winds 10 to 15 miles per hour with gusts up to 30 miles per hour. Chance of rain 70%. Sunday, mostly cloudy in the morning, then becoming partly sunny. A 20% chance of showers. Highs around 80. North winds 10 to 15 miles per hour with gusts up to 25 miles per hour. Sunday night, mostly clear in the evening, then becoming partly cloudy. Lows in the mid-60s. North winds 10 to 15 miles per hour, diminishing to around 5 miles per hour after midnight. Monday, mostly sunny. Highs in the lower 80s. Monday night, mostly clear. Lows in the mid-60s. Tuesday, sunny. A slight chance of showers in the afternoon. Highs in the mid-80s. Chance of rain 20%. Tuesday night through Wednesday night, mostly clear. Lows in the upper 60s. Highs in the upper 80s. Thursday through Friday, partly cloudy with a slight chance of showers and thunderstorms. Highs around 90. Lows in the lower 70s. Chance of rain 20%. Heat index values up to 105. At 11 p.m. at Lambert Field in St. Louis, it was mostly cloudy with a temperature of 76 degrees. The dew point was 73, giving us a relative humidity of 91%. The wind was south at 7 miles an hour, and the pressure was 29.73 inches and steady. Elsewhere in the metro area, in Chesterfield, it was partly cloudy and the temperature was 74. In Belleville, it was 76 degrees. In Cahokia, it was mostly cloudy and 75 degrees. In St. Charles, it was mostly cloudy and 75. Across the region, it was cloudy in Columbia, Missouri, with a temperature of 73. In Quincy, it was cloudy and 70 degrees. In Kansas City, it was mostly cloudy and the temperature was 71. It was clear in Springfield, Missouri, with a temperature of 77. In Rolla, it was partly cloudy and the temperature was 74. In Farmington, it was 71 degrees. A thunderstorm was reported in Cape Girardeau with 74 degrees. It was cloudy in Springfield, Illinois, with a temperature of 72. Once again in St. Louis, it was mostly cloudy, the temperature was 76 degrees, and the wind was south at 7 miles an hour. The current time is 11:51 p.m. Central Daylight Time. 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Overnight, mostly cloudy. Showers likely with a chance of thunderstorms late this evening, then a slight chance of showers. Lows in the upper 60s. Southwest winds 10 to 15 miles per hour with gusts up to 25 miles per hour. Chance of rain 70%. Saturday, mostly cloudy. A chance of showers in the morning, then showers likely with a slight chance of thunderstorms in the afternoon. Highs in the upper 70s. West winds 10 to 15 miles per hour. Gusts up to 30 miles per hour in the afternoon. Chance of rain 70%. Saturday night, cloudy.
Showers likely with a slight chance of thunderstorms in the evening, then a chance of showers after midnight. Lows in the upper 60s. Northwest winds 10 to 15 miles per hour with gusts up to 30 miles per hour. Chance of rain 70%. Sunday, mostly cloudy in the morning, then becoming partly sunny. A 20% chance of showers. Highs around 80. North winds 10 to 15 miles per hour with gusts up to 25 miles per hour. Sunday night, mostly clear in the evening, then becoming partly cloudy. Lows in the mid-60s. North winds 10 to 15 miles per hour, diminishing to around 5 miles per hour after midnight. Monday, mostly sunny. Highs in the lower 80s. Monday night, mostly clear. Lows in the mid-60s. Tuesday, sunny. A slight chance of showers in the afternoon. Highs in the mid-80s. Chance of rain 20%. Tuesday night through Wednesday night, mostly clear. Lows in the upper 60s. Highs in the upper 80s. Thursday through Friday, partly cloudy with a slight chance of showers and thunderstorms. Highs around 90. Lows in the lower 70s. Chance of rain 20%. Heat index values up to 105. At 11 p.m. at Lambert Field in St. Louis, it was mostly cloudy with a temperature of 76 degrees. The dew point was 73, giving us a relative humidity of 91%. The wind was south at 7 miles an hour, and the pressure was 29.73 inches and steady. Elsewhere in the metro area, in Chesterfield, it was partly cloudy and the temperature was 74. In Belleville, it was 76 degrees. In Cahokia, it was mostly cloudy and 75 degrees. In St. Charles, it was mostly cloudy and 75. Across the region, it was cloudy in Columbia, Missouri, with a temperature of 73. In Quincy, it was cloudy and 70 degrees. In Kansas City, it was mostly cloudy and the temperature was 71. It was clear in Springfield, Missouri, with a temperature of 77. In Rolla, it was partly cloudy and the temperature was 74. In Farmington, it was 71 degrees. A thunderstorm was reported in Cape Girardeau with 74 degrees. It was cloudy in Springfield, Illinois, with a temperature of 72. Once again in St. Louis, it was mostly cloudy. The temperature was 76 degrees and the wind was south at 7 miles an hour. The current time is 11:55 p.m. Central Daylight Time. 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Overnight, mostly cloudy. Showers likely with a chance of thunderstorms late this evening, then a slight chance of showers. Lows in the upper 60s. Southwest winds 10 to 15 miles per hour with gusts up to 25 miles per hour. Chance of rain 70%. Saturday, mostly cloudy. A chance of showers in the morning, then showers likely with a slight chance of thunderstorms in the afternoon. Highs in the upper 70s. West winds 10 to 15 miles per hour. Gusts up to 30 miles per hour in the afternoon. Chance of rain 70%. Saturday night, cloudy. Showers likely with a slight chance of thunderstorms in the evening, then a chance of showers after midnight. Lows in the upper 60s. Northwest winds 10 to 15 miles per hour with gusts up to 30 miles per hour. Chance of rain 70%. Sunday, mostly cloudy in the morning, then becoming partly sunny. A 20% chance of showers. Highs around 80. North winds 10 to 15 miles per hour with gusts up to 25 miles per hour. Sunday night, mostly clear in the evening, then becoming partly cloudy. Lows in the mid-60s.
North winds 10 to 15 miles per hour, diminishing to around 5 miles per hour after midnight. Monday, mostly sunny. Highs in the lower 80s. Monday night, mostly clear. Lows in the mid-60s. Tuesday, sunny. A slight chance of showers in the afternoon. Highs in the mid-80s. Chance of rain 20%. Tuesday night through Wednesday night, mostly clear. Lows in the upper 60s. Highs in the upper 80s. Thursday through Friday, partly cloudy with a slight chance of showers and thunderstorms. Highs around 90. Lows in the lower 70s. Chance of rain 20%. Heat index values up to 105. At 11 p.m. at Lambert Field in St. Louis, it was mostly cloudy with a temperature of 76 degrees. The dew point was 73, giving us a relative humidity of 91%. The wind was south at 7 miles an hour, and the pressure was 29.73 inches and steady. Elsewhere in the metro area, in Chesterfield, it was partly cloudy and the temperature was 74. In Belleville, it was 76 degrees. In Cahokia, it was mostly cloudy and 75 degrees. In St. Charles, it was mostly cloudy and 75. Across the region, it was cloudy in Columbia, Missouri, with a temperature of 73. In Quincy, it was cloudy and 70 degrees. In Kansas City, it was mostly cloudy and the temperature was 71. It was clear in Springfield, Missouri, with a temperature of 77. In Rolla, it was partly cloudy and the temperature was 74. In Farmington, it was 71 degrees. A thunderstorm was reported in Cape Girardeau with 74 degrees. It was cloudy in Springfield, Illinois, with a temperature of 72. Once again in St. Louis, it was mostly cloudy. The temperature was 76 degrees and the wind was south at 7 miles an hour. The current time is 11:59 p.m. Central Daylight Time. 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Overnight, mostly cloudy. Showers likely with a chance of thunderstorms late this evening, then a slight chance of showers. Lows in the upper 60s. Southwest winds 10 to 15 miles per hour with gusts up to 25 miles per hour. Chance of rain 70%. Saturday, mostly cloudy. A chance of showers in the morning, then showers likely with a slight chance of thunderstorms in the afternoon. Highs in the upper 70s. West winds 10 to 15 miles per hour. Gusts up to 30 miles per hour in the afternoon. Chance of rain 70%. Saturday night, cloudy. Showers likely with a slight chance of thunderstorms in the evening, then a chance of showers after midnight. Lows in the upper 60s. Northwest winds 10 to 15 miles per hour with gusts up to 30 miles per hour. Chance of rain 70%. Sunday, mostly cloudy in the morning, then becoming partly sunny. A 20% chance of showers. Highs around 80. North winds 10 to 15 miles per hour with gusts up to 25 miles per hour. Sunday night, mostly clear in the evening, then becoming partly cloudy. Lows in the mid-60s. North winds 10 to 15 miles per hour, diminishing to around 5 miles per hour after midnight. Monday, mostly sunny. Highs in the lower 80s. Monday night, mostly clear. Lows in the mid-60s. Tuesday, sunny. A slight chance of showers in the afternoon. Highs in the mid-80s. Chance of rain 20%. Tuesday night through Wednesday night, mostly clear. Lows in the upper 60s. Highs in the upper 80s. Thursday through Friday, partly cloudy with a slight chance of showers and thunderstorms. Highs around 90. Lows in the lower 70s.
chance of rain 20%. Heat index values up to 105. At 11 p.m. at Lambert Field in St. Louis, it was mostly cloudy with a temperature of 76 degrees. The dew point was 73, giving us a relative humidity of 91%. The wind was south at 7 miles an hour, and the pressure was 29.73 inches and steady. Elsewhere in the metro area, in Chesterfield, it was partly cloudy and the temperature was 74. In Belleville, it was 76 degrees. In Cahokia, it was mostly cloudy and 75 degrees. In St. Charles, it was mostly cloudy and 75. Across the region, it was cloudy in Columbia, Missouri, with a temperature of 73. In Quincy, it was cloudy and 70 degrees. In Kansas City, it was mostly cloudy and the temperature was 71. It was clear in Springfield, Missouri, with a temperature of 77. In Rolla, it was partly cloudy and the temperature was 74. In Farmington, it was 71 degrees. A thunderstorm was reported in Cape Girardeau with 74 degrees. It was cloudy in Springfield, Illinois, with a temperature of 72. Once again in St. Louis, it was mostly cloudy. The temperature was 76 degrees and the wind inches and steady. Elsewhere in the metro area,

with a temperature of 77. In Rolla, it was partly cloudy and the temperature was 74. In Farmington, it was 71 degrees. A thunderstorm was reported in Cape Girardeau with 74 degrees. It was cloudy in Springfield, Illinois, with a temperature of 72. Once again in St. Louis, it was mostly cloudy. The temperature was 76 degrees and the wind was south at 7 miles an hour. The current time is 12:03 a.m. Central Daylight Time. 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Overnight, mostly cloudy. Showers likely with a chance of thunderstorms late this evening, then a slight chance of showers. Lows in the upper 60s. Southwest winds 10 to 15 miles per hour with gusts up to 25 miles per hour. Chance of rain 70%. Saturday, mostly cloudy. A chance of showers in the morning, then showers likely with a slight chance of thunderstorms in the afternoon. Highs in the upper 70s. West winds 10 to 15 miles per hour. Gusts up to 30 miles per hour in the afternoon. Chance of rain 70%. Saturday night, cloudy. Showers likely with a slight chance of thunderstorms in the evening, then a chance of showers after midnight. Lows in the upper 60s. Northwest winds 10 to 15 miles per hour with gusts up to 30 miles per hour. Chance of rain 70%. Sunday, mostly cloudy in the morning, then becoming partly sunny. A 20% chance of showers. Highs around 80. North winds 10 to 15 miles per hour with gusts up to 25 miles per hour. Sunday night, mostly clear in the evening, then becoming partly cloudy. Lows in the mid-60s. North winds 10 to 15 miles per hour, diminishing to around 5 miles per hour after midnight. Monday, mostly sunny. Highs in the lower 80s. Monday night, mostly clear. Lows in the mid-60s. Tuesday, sunny. A slight chance of showers in the afternoon. Highs in the mid-80s. Chance of rain 20%. Tuesday night through Wednesday night, mostly clear. Lows in the upper 60s. Highs in the upper 80s. Thursday through Friday, partly cloudy with a slight chance of showers and thunderstorms. Highs around 90. Lows in the lower 70s. Chance of rain 20%. Heat index values up to 105. At 11 p.m. at Lambert Field in St. Louis, it was mostly cloudy with a temperature of 76 degrees. The dew point was 73, giving us a relative humidity of 91%. The wind was south at 7 miles an hour, and the pressure was 29.73 inches and steady. Elsewhere in the metro area, in Chesterfield, it was partly cloudy and the temperature was 74. In Belleville, it was 76 degrees. In Cahokia, it was mostly cloudy and 75 degrees. In St. Charles, it was mostly cloudy and 75. Across the region, it was cloudy in Columbia, Missouri, with a temperature of 73. In Quincy, it was cloudy and 70 degrees. In Kansas City, it was mostly cloudy and the temperature was 71. It was clear in Springfield, Missouri, with a temperature of 77. In Rolla, it was partly cloudy and the temperature was 74. In Farmington, it was 71 degrees. A thunderstorm was reported in Cape Girardeau with 74 degrees. It was cloudy in Springfield, Illinois, with a temperature of 72. Once again in St. Louis, it was mostly cloudy. The temperature was 76 degrees and the wind was south at 7 miles an hour. The current time is 12:07 a.m. Central Daylight Time. 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This program originated

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Overnight, mostly cloudy. Showers likely with a chance of thunderstorms late this evening, then a slight chance of showers. Lows in the upper 60s. Southwest winds 10 to 15 miles per hour with gusts up to 25 miles per hour. Chance of rain 70%. Saturday, mostly cloudy. A chance of showers in the morning, then showers likely with a slight chance of thunderstorms in the afternoon. Highs in the upper 70s. West winds 10 to 15 miles per hour. Gusts up to 30 miles per hour in the afternoon. Chance of rain 70%. Saturday night, cloudy. Showers likely with a slight chance of thunderstorms in the evening, then a chance of showers after midnight. Lows in the upper 60s. Northwest winds 10 to 15 miles per hour with gusts up to 30 miles per hour. Chance of rain 70%. Sunday, mostly cloudy in the morning, then becoming partly sunny. A 20% chance of showers. Highs around 80. North winds 10 to 15 miles per hour with gusts up to 25 miles per hour. Sunday night, mostly clear in the evening, then becoming partly cloudy. Lows in the mid-60s. North winds 10 to 15 miles per hour, diminishing to around 5 miles per hour after midnight. Monday, mostly sunny. Highs in the lower 80s. Monday night, mostly clear. Lows in the mid-60s. Tuesday, sunny. A slight chance of showers in the afternoon. Highs in the mid-80s. Chance of rain 20%. Tuesday night through Wednesday night, mostly clear. Lows in the upper 60s. Highs in the upper 80s. Thursday through Friday, partly cloudy with a slight chance of showers and thunderstorms. Highs around 90. Lows in the lower 70s. Chance of rain 20%. Heat index values up to 105. At midnight at Lambert Field in St. Louis, it was mostly cloudy with a temperature of 76 degrees. The dew point was 73, giving us a relative humidity of 91%. The wind was southwest at 10 miles an hour, gusting to 22, and the pressure was 29.71 inches and falling. Elsewhere in the metro area, in Chesterfield, it was mostly cloudy and the temperature was 73. In Cahokia, it was mostly cloudy and 75 degrees. In St. Charles, it was mostly cloudy and 75. Across the region, it was cloudy in Columbia, Missouri, with a temperature of 70. In Quincy, it was cloudy and 69 degrees. In Kansas City, it was cloudy and the temperature was 70. It was mostly cloudy in Springfield, Missouri, with a temperature of 75. In Rolla, it was clear and the temperature was 73. In Farmington, it was 69 degrees. A thunderstorm was reported in Cape Girardeau with 71 degrees. It was cloudy in Springfield, Illinois, with a temperature of 73. Once again in St. Louis, it was mostly cloudy. The temperature was 76 degrees and the wind was southwest at 10 miles an hour, gusting to 22. The current time is 12:12 a.m. Central Daylight Time. 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Overnight, mostly cloudy. Showers likely with a chance of thunderstorms late this evening, then a slight chance of showers. Lows in the upper 60s. Southwest winds 10 to 15 miles per hour with gusts up to 25 miles per hour. Chance of rain 70%. Saturday, mostly cloudy. A chance of showers in the morning, then showers likely with a slight chance of thunderstorms in the afternoon. Highs in the upper 70s. West winds 10 to 15 miles per hour.
hour. Gusts up to 30 miles per hour in the afternoon. Chance of rain 70%. Saturday night, cloudy. Showers likely with a slight chance of thunderstorms in the evening, then a chance of showers after midnight. Lows in the upper 60s. Northwest winds 10 to 15 miles per hour with gusts up to 30 miles per hour. Chance of rain 70%. Sunday, mostly cloudy in the morning, then becoming partly sunny. A 20% chance of showers. Highs around 80. North winds 10 to 15 miles per hour with gusts up to 25 miles per hour. Sunday night, mostly clear in the evening, then becoming partly cloudy. Lows in the mid-60s. North winds 10 to 15 miles per hour, diminishing to around 5 miles per hour after midnight. Monday, mostly sunny. Highs in the lower 80s. Monday night, mostly clear. Lows in the mid-60s. Tuesday, sunny. A slight chance of showers in the afternoon. Highs in the mid-80s. Chance of rain 20%. Tuesday night through Wednesday night, mostly clear. Lows in the upper 60s. Highs in the upper 80s. Thursday through Friday, partly cloudy with a slight chance of showers and thunderstorms. Highs around 90. Lows in the lower 70s. Chance of rain 20%. Heat index values up to 105. At midnight at Lambert Field in St. Louis, it was mostly cloudy with a temperature of 76 degrees. The dew point was 73, giving us a relative humidity of 91%. The wind was southwest at 10 miles an hour, gusting to 22, and the pressure was 29.71 inches and falling. Elsewhere in the metro area, in Chesterfield, it was mostly cloudy and the temperature was 73. In Cahokia, it was mostly cloudy and 75 degrees. In St. Charles, it was mostly cloudy and 75. Across the region, it was cloudy in Columbia, Missouri, with a temperature of 70. In Quincy, it was cloudy and 69 degrees. In Kansas City, it was cloudy and the temperature was 70. It was mostly cloudy in Springfield, Missouri, with a temperature of 75. In Rolla, it was clear and the temperature was 73. In Farmington, it was 69 degrees. A thunderstorm was reported in Cape Girardeau with 71 degrees. It was cloudy in Springfield, Illinois, with a temperature of 73. Once again in St. Louis, it was mostly cloudy. The temperature was 76 degrees and the wind was southwest at 10 miles an hour, gusting to 22. The current time is 12:16 a.m. Central Daylight Time. 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Overnight, mostly cloudy. Showers likely with a chance of thunderstorms late this evening, then a slight chance of showers. Lows in the upper 60s. Southwest winds 10 to 15 miles per hour with gusts up to 25 miles per hour. Chance of rain 70%. Saturday, mostly cloudy. A chance of showers in the morning, then showers likely with a slight chance of thunderstorms in the afternoon. Highs in the upper 70s. West winds 10 to 15 miles per hour. Gusts up to 30 miles per hour in the afternoon. Chance of rain 70%. Saturday night, cloudy. Showers likely with a slight chance of thunderstorms in the evening, then a chance of showers after midnight. Lows in the upper 60s. Northwest winds 10 to 15 miles per hour with gusts up to 30 miles per hour. Chance of rain 70%. Sunday, mostly cloudy in the morning, then becoming partly sunny. A 20% chance of showers. Highs around 80. North winds 10 to 15 miles per hour with gusts up to 25 miles per hour.
Sunday night, mostly clear in the evening, then becoming partly cloudy. Lows in the mid-60s. North winds 10 to 15 miles per hour, diminishing to around 5 miles per hour after midnight. Monday, mostly sunny. Highs in the lower 80s. Monday night, mostly clear. Lows in the mid-60s. Tuesday, sunny. A slight chance of showers in the afternoon. Highs in the mid-80s. Chance of rain 20%. Tuesday night through Wednesday night, mostly clear. Lows in the upper 60s. Highs in the upper 80s. Thursday through Friday, partly cloudy with a slight chance of showers and thunderstorms. Highs around 90. Lows in the lower 70s. Chance of rain 20%. Heat index values up to 105. At midnight at Lambert Field in St. Louis, it was mostly cloudy with a temperature of 76 degrees. The dew point was 73, giving us a relative humidity of 91%. The wind was southwest at 10 miles an hour, gusting to 22, and the pressure was 29.71 inches and falling. Elsewhere in the metro area, in Chesterfield, it was mostly cloudy and the temperature was 73. In Cahokia, it was mostly cloudy and 75 degrees. In St. Charles, it was mostly cloudy and 75. Across the region, it was cloudy in Columbia, Missouri, with a temperature of 70. In Quincy, it was cloudy and 69 degrees. In Kansas City, it was cloudy and the temperature was 70. It was mostly cloudy in Springfield, Missouri, with a temperature of 75. In Rolla, it was clear and the temperature was 73. In Farmington, it was 69 degrees. A thunderstorm was reported in Cape Girardeau with 71 degrees. It was cloudy in Springfield, Illinois, with a temperature of 73. Once again in St. Louis, it was mostly cloudy. The temperature was 76 degrees and the wind was southwest at 10 miles an hour, gusting to 22. The current time is 12:20 a.m. Central Daylight Time. 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Overnight, mostly cloudy. Showers likely with a chance of thunderstorms late this evening, then a slight chance of showers. Lows in the upper 60s. Southwest winds 10 to 15 miles per hour with gusts up to 25 miles per hour. Chance of rain 70%. Saturday, mostly cloudy. A chance of showers in the morning, then showers likely with a slight chance of thunderstorms in the afternoon. Highs in the upper 70s. West winds 10 to 15 miles per hour. Gusts up to 30 miles per hour in the afternoon. Chance of rain 70%. Saturday night, cloudy. Showers likely with a slight chance of thunderstorms in the evening, then a chance of showers after midnight. Lows in the upper 60s. Northwest winds 10 to 15 miles per hour with gusts up to 30 miles per hour. Chance of rain 70%. Sunday, mostly cloudy in the morning, then becoming partly sunny. A 20% chance of showers. Highs around 80. North winds 10 to 15 miles per hour with gusts up to 25 miles per hour. Sunday night, mostly clear in the evening, then becoming partly cloudy. Lows in the mid-60s. North winds 10 to 15 miles per hour, diminishing to around 5 miles per hour after midnight. Monday, mostly sunny. Highs in the lower 80s. Monday night, mostly clear. Lows in the mid-60s. Tuesday, sunny. A slight chance of showers in the afternoon. Highs in the mid-80s. Chance of rain 20%. Tuesday night through Wednesday night, mostly clear. Lows in the upper 60s. Highs in the upper 80s.
Thursday through Friday, partly cloudy with a slight chance of showers and thunderstorms. Highs around 90. Lows in the lower 70s. Chance of rain 20%. Heat index values up to 105. At midnight at Lambert Field in St. Louis, it was mostly cloudy with a temperature of 76 degrees. The dew point was 73, giving us a relative humidity of 91%. The wind was southwest at 10 miles an hour, gusting to 22, and the pressure was 29.71 inches and falling. Elsewhere in the metro area, in Chesterfield, it was mostly cloudy and the temperature was 73. In Cahokia, it was mostly cloudy and 75 degrees. In St. Charles, it was mostly cloudy and 75. Across the region, it was cloudy in Columbia, Missouri, with a temperature of 70. In Quincy, it was cloudy and 69 degrees. In Kansas City, it was cloudy and the temperature was 70. It was mostly cloudy in Springfield, Missouri, with a temperature of 75. In Rolla, it was clear and the temperature was 73. In Farmington, it was 69 degrees. A thunderstorm was reported in Cape Girardeau with 71 degrees. It was cloudy in Springfield, Illinois, with a temperature of 73. Once again in St. Louis, it was mostly cloudy. The temperature was 76 degrees and the wind was southwest at 10 miles an hour, gusting to 22. The current time is 12:24 a.m. Central Daylight Time. 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Overnight, mostly cloudy. Showers likely with a chance of thunderstorms late this evening, then a slight chance of showers. Lows in the upper 60s. Southwest winds 10 to 15 miles per hour with gusts up to 25 miles per hour. Chance of rain 70%. Saturday, mostly cloudy. A chance of showers in the morning, then showers likely with a slight chance of thunderstorms in the afternoon. Highs in the upper 70s. West winds 10 to 15 miles per hour. Gusts up to 30 miles per hour in the afternoon. Chance of rain 70%. Saturday night, cloudy. Showers likely with a slight chance of thunderstorms in the evening, then a chance of showers after midnight. Lows in the upper 60s. Northwest winds 10 to 15 miles per hour with gusts up to 30 miles per hour. Chance of rain 70%. Sunday, mostly cloudy in the morning, then becoming partly sunny. A 20% chance of showers. Highs around 80. North winds 10 to 15 miles per hour with gusts up to 25 miles per hour. Sunday night, mostly clear in the evening, then becoming partly cloudy. Lows in the mid-60s. North winds 10 to 15 miles per hour, diminishing to around 5 miles per hour after midnight. Monday, mostly sunny. Highs in the lower 80s. Monday night, mostly clear. Lows in the mid-60s. Tuesday, sunny. A slight chance of showers in the afternoon. Highs in the mid-80s. Chance of rain 20%. Tuesday night through Wednesday night, mostly clear. Lows in the upper 60s. Highs in the upper 80s. Thursday through Friday, partly cloudy with a slight chance of showers and thunderstorms. Highs around 90. Lows in the lower 70s. Chance of rain 20%. Heat index values up to 105. At midnight at Lambert Field in St. Louis, it was mostly cloudy with a temperature of 76 degrees. The dew point was 73, giving us a relative humidity of 91%. The wind was southwest at 10 miles an hour, gusting to 22, and the pressure was 29.71 inches and falling. Elsewhere in the metro area, in Chesterfield, it was mostly cloudy and the temperature was 73.
In Cahokia, it was mostly cloudy and 75 degrees. In St. Charles, it was mostly cloudy and 75. Across the region, it was cloudy in Columbia, Missouri, with a temperature of 70. In Quincy, it was cloudy and 69 degrees. In Kansas City, it was cloudy and the temperature was 70. It was mostly cloudy in Springfield, Missouri, with a temperature of 75. In Rolla, it was clear and the temperature was 73. In Farmington, it was 69 degrees. A thunderstorm was reported in Cape Girardeau with 71 degrees. It was cloudy in Springfield, Illinois, with a temperature of 73. Once again in St. Louis, it was mostly cloudy. The temperature was 76 degrees and the wind was southwest at 10 miles an hour, gusting to 22. The current time is 12:29 a.m. Central Daylight Time. 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Overnight, mostly cloudy. Showers likely with a chance of thunderstorms late this evening, then a slight chance of showers. Lows in the upper 60s. Southwest winds 10 to 15 miles per hour with gusts up to 25 miles per hour. Chance of rain 70%. Saturday, mostly cloudy. A chance of showers in the morning, then showers likely with a slight chance of thunderstorms in the afternoon. Highs in the upper 70s. West winds 10 to 15 miles per hour. Gusts up to 30 miles per hour in the afternoon. Chance of rain 70%. Saturday night, cloudy. Showers likely with a slight chance of thunderstorms in the evening, then a chance of showers after midnight. Lows in the upper 60s. Northwest winds 10 to 15 miles per hour with gusts up to 30 miles per hour. Chance of rain 70%. Sunday, mostly cloudy in the morning, then becoming partly sunny. A 20% chance of showers. Highs around 80. North winds 10 to 15 miles per hour with gusts up to 25 miles per hour. Sunday night, mostly clear in the evening, then becoming partly cloudy. Lows in the mid-60s. North winds 10 to 15 miles per hour, diminishing to around 5 miles per hour after midnight. Monday, mostly sunny. Highs in the lower 80s. Monday night, mostly clear. Lows in the mid-60s. Tuesday, sunny. A slight chance of showers in the afternoon. Highs in the mid-80s. Chance of rain 20%. Tuesday night through Wednesday night, mostly clear. Lows in the upper 60s. Highs in the upper 80s. Thursday through Friday, partly cloudy with a slight chance of showers and thunderstorms. Highs around 90. Lows in the lower 70s. Chance of rain 20%. Heat index values up to 105. At midnight at Lambert Field in St. Louis, it was mostly cloudy with a temperature of 76 degrees. The dew point was 73, giving us a relative humidity of 91%. The wind was southwest at 10 miles an hour, gusting to 22, and the pressure was 29.71 inches and falling. Elsewhere in the metro area, in Chesterfield, it was mostly cloudy and the temperature was 73. In Cahokia, it was mostly cloudy and 75 degrees. In St. Charles, it was mostly cloudy and 75. Across the region, it was cloudy in Columbia, Missouri, with a temperature of 70. In Quincy, it was cloudy and 69 degrees. In Kansas City, it was cloudy and the temperature was 70. It was mostly cloudy in Springfield, Missouri, with a temperature of 75. In Rolla, it was clear and the temperature was 73. In Farmington, it was 69 degrees. A thunderstorm was reported in Cape Girardeau with 71 degrees. It was cloudy in Springfield, Illinois, with a temperature of 73.
Once again in St. Louis, it was mostly cloudy. The temperature was 76 degrees and the wind was southwest at 10 miles an hour, gusting to 22. The current time is 12:33 a.m. Central Daylight Time. 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Overnight, mostly cloudy. Showers likely with a chance of thunderstorms late this evening, then a slight chance of showers. Lows in the upper 60s. Southwest winds 10 to 15 miles per hour with gusts up to 25 miles per hour. Chance of rain 70%. Saturday, mostly cloudy. A chance of showers in the morning, then showers likely with a slight chance of thunderstorms in the afternoon. Highs in the upper 70s. West winds 10 to 15 miles per hour. Gusts up to 30 miles per hour in the afternoon. Chance of rain 70%. Saturday night, cloudy. Showers likely with a slight chance of thunderstorms in the evening, then a chance of showers after midnight. Lows in the upper 60s. Northwest winds 10 to 15 miles per hour with gusts up to 30 miles per hour. Chance of rain 70%. Sunday, mostly cloudy in the morning, then becoming partly sunny. A 20% chance of showers. Highs around 80. North winds 10 to 15 miles per hour with gusts up to 25 miles per hour. Sunday night, mostly clear in the evening, then becoming partly cloudy. Lows in the mid-60s. North winds 10 to 15 miles per hour, diminishing to around 5 miles per hour after midnight. Monday, mostly sunny. Highs in the lower 80s. Monday night, mostly clear. Lows in the mid-60s. Tuesday, sunny. A slight chance of showers in the afternoon. Highs in the mid-80s. Chance of rain 20%. Tuesday night through Wednesday night, mostly clear. Lows in the upper 60s. Highs in the upper 80s. Thursday through Friday, partly cloudy with a slight chance of showers and thunderstorms. Highs around 90. Lows in the lower 70s. Chance of rain 20%. Heat index values up to 105. At midnight at Lambert Field in St. Louis, it was mostly cloudy with a temperature of 76 degrees. The dew point was 73, giving us a relative humidity of 91%. The wind was southwest at 10 miles an hour, gusting to 22, and the pressure was 29.71 inches and falling. Elsewhere in the metro area, in Chesterfield, it was mostly cloudy and the temperature was 73. In Cahokia, it was mostly cloudy and 75 degrees. In St. Charles, it was mostly cloudy and 75. Across the region, it was cloudy in Columbia, Missouri, with a temperature of 70. In Quincy, it was cloudy and 69 degrees. In Kansas City, it was cloudy and the temperature was 70. It was mostly cloudy in Springfield, Missouri, with a temperature of 75. In Rolla, it was clear and the temperature was 73. In Farmington, it was 69 degrees. A thunderstorm was reported in Cape Girardeau with 71 degrees. It was cloudy in Springfield, Illinois, with a temperature of 73. Once again in St. Louis, it was mostly cloudy. The temperature was 76 degrees and the wind was southwest at 10 miles an hour, gusting to 22. The current time is 12:37 a.m. Central Daylight Time. 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Overnight, mostly cloudy.
showers likely with a chance of thunderstorms late this evening. Then a slight chance of showers. Lows in the upper 60s. Southwest winds 10 to 15 miles per hour with gusts up to 25 miles per hour. Chance of rain 70%. Saturday, mostly cloudy. A chance of showers in the morning, then showers likely with a slight chance of thunderstorms in the afternoon. Highs in the upper 70s. West winds 10 to 15 miles per hour. Gusts up to 30 miles per hour in the afternoon. Chance of rain 70%. Saturday night, cloudy. Showers likely with a slight chance of thunderstorms in the evening, then a chance of showers after midnight. Lows in the upper 60s. Northwest winds 10 to 15 miles per hour with gusts up to 30 miles per hour. Chance of rain 70%. Sunday, mostly cloudy in the morning, then becoming partly sunny. A 20% chance of showers. Highs around 80. North winds 10 to 15 miles per hour with gusts up to 25 miles per hour. Sunday night, mostly clear in the evening, then becoming partly cloudy. Lows in the mid-60s. North winds 10 to 15 miles per hour, diminishing to around 5 miles per hour after midnight. Monday, mostly sunny. Highs in the lower 80s. Monday night, mostly clear. Lows in the mid-60s. Tuesday, sunny. A slight chance of showers in the afternoon. Highs in the mid-80s. Chance of rain 20%. Tuesday night through Wednesday night, mostly clear. Lows in the upper 60s. Highs in the upper 80s. Thursday through Friday, partly cloudy with a slight chance of showers and thunderstorms. Highs around 90. Lows in the lower 70s. Chance of rain 20%. Heat index values up to 105. At midnight at Lambert Field in St. Louis, it was mostly cloudy with a temperature of 76 degrees. The dew point was 73, giving us a relative humidity of 91%. The wind was southwest at 10 miles an hour, gusting to 22, and the pressure was 29.71 inches and falling. Elsewhere in the metro area, in Chesterfield, it was mostly cloudy and the temperature was 73. In Cahokia, it was mostly cloudy and 75 degrees. In St. Charles, it was mostly cloudy and 75. Across the region, it was cloudy in Columbia, Missouri, with a temperature of 70. In Quincy, it was cloudy and 69 degrees. In Kansas City, it was cloudy and the temperature was 70. It was mostly cloudy in Springfield, Missouri, with a temperature of 75. In Rolla, it was clear and the temperature was 73. In Farmington, it was 69 degrees. A thunderstorm was reported in Cape Girardeau with 71 degrees. It was cloudy in Springfield, Illinois, with a temperature of 73. Once again in St. Louis, it was mostly cloudy. The temperature was 76 degrees and the wind was southwest at 10 miles an hour, gusting to 22. The current time is 12:41 a.m. Central Daylight Time. 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Overnight, mostly cloudy. Showers likely with a chance of thunderstorms late this evening, then a slight chance of showers. Lows in the upper 60s. Southwest winds 10 to 15 miles per hour with gusts up to 25 miles per hour. Chance of rain 70%. Saturday, mostly cloudy. A chance of showers in the morning, then showers likely with a slight chance of thunderstorms in the afternoon. Highs in the upper 70s. West winds 10 to 15 miles per hour. Gusts up to 30 miles per hour in the afternoon. Chance of rain 70%. Saturday night, cloudy.
Showers likely with a slight chance of thunderstorms in the evening, then a chance of showers after midnight. Lows in the upper 60s. Northwest winds 10 to 15 miles per hour with gusts up to 30 miles per hour. Chance of rain 70%. Sunday, mostly cloudy in the morning, then becoming partly sunny. A 20% chance of showers. Highs around 80. North winds 10 to 15 miles per hour with gusts up to 25 miles per hour. Sunday night, mostly clear in the evening, then becoming partly cloudy. Lows in the mid-60s. North winds 10 to 15 miles per hour, diminishing to around 5 miles per hour after midnight. Monday, mostly sunny. Highs in the lower 80s. Monday night, mostly clear. Lows in the mid-60s. Tuesday, sunny. A slight chance of showers in the afternoon. Highs in the mid-80s. Chance of rain 20%. Tuesday night through Wednesday night, mostly clear. Lows in the upper 60s. Highs in the upper 80s. Thursday through Friday, partly cloudy with a slight chance of showers and thunderstorms. Highs around 90. Lows in the lower 70s. Chance of rain 20%. Heat index values up to 105. Rest of tonight, mostly cloudy. Lows in the upper 60s. Southwest winds around 10 miles per hour with gusts up to 20 miles per hour. Saturday, mostly cloudy. A slight chance of showers in the morning, then showers likely with a slight chance of thunderstorms in the afternoon. Highs in the upper 70s. West winds 10 to 15 miles per hour. Gusts up to 30 miles per hour in the afternoon. Chance of rain 70%. Saturday night, cloudy. Showers likely with a slight chance of thunderstorms in the evening, then a chance of showers after midnight. Lows in the upper 60s. Northwest winds 10 to 15 miles per hour with gusts up to 30 miles per hour. Chance of rain 70%. Sunday, mostly cloudy in the morning, then becoming partly sunny. A 20% chance of showers. Highs around 80. North winds 10 to 15 miles per hour with gusts up to 25 miles per hour. Sunday night, mostly clear in the evening, then becoming partly cloudy. Lows in the mid-60s. North winds 10 to 15 miles per hour, diminishing to around 5 miles per hour after midnight. Monday, mostly sunny. Highs in the lower 80s. Monday night, mostly clear. Lows in the mid-60s. Tuesday, sunny. A slight chance of showers in the afternoon. Highs in the mid-80s. Chance of rain 20%. Tuesday night through Wednesday night, mostly clear. Lows in the upper 60s. Highs in the upper 80s. Thursday through Friday, partly cloudy with a slight chance of showers and thunderstorms. Highs around 90. Lows in the lower 70s. Chance of rain 20%. Heat index values up to 105. At midnight at Lambert Field in St. Louis, it was mostly cloudy with a temperature of 76 degrees. The dew point was 73, giving us a relative humidity of 91%. The wind was southwest at 10 miles an hour, gusting to 22, and the pressure was 29.71 inches and falling. Elsewhere in the metro area, in Chesterfield, it was mostly cloudy and the temperature was 73. In Cahokia, it was mostly cloudy and 75 degrees. In St. Charles, it was mostly cloudy and 75. Across the region, it was cloudy in Columbia, Missouri, with a temperature of 70. In Quincy, it was cloudy and 69 degrees. In Kansas City, it was cloudy and the temperature was 70. It was mostly cloudy in Springfield, Missouri, with a temperature of 75. In Rolla, it was clear and the temperature was 73. In Farmington, it was 69 degrees. A thunderstorm was reported in Cape Girardeau, with 71 degrees. It was cloudy in Springfield, Illinois, with a temperature of 73.
Once again in St. Louis, it was mostly cloudy. The temperature was 76 degrees and the wind was southwest at 10 miles an hour, gusting to 22. The current time is 12:48 a.m. Central Daylight Time. 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Rest of tonight, mostly cloudy. Lows in the upper 60s. Southwest winds around 10 miles per hour with gusts up to 20 miles per hour. Saturday, mostly cloudy. A slight chance of showers in the morning, then showers likely with a slight chance of thunderstorms in the afternoon. Highs in the upper 70s. West winds 10 to 15 miles per hour. Gusts up to 30 miles per hour in the afternoon. Chance of rain 70%. Saturday night, cloudy. Showers likely with a slight chance of thunderstorms in the evening, then a chance of showers after midnight. Lows in the upper 60s. Northwest winds 10 to 15 miles per hour with gusts up to 30 miles per hour. Chance of rain 70%. Sunday, mostly cloudy in the morning, then becoming partly sunny. A 20% chance of showers. Highs around 80. North winds 10 to 15 miles per hour with gusts up to 25 miles per hour. Sunday night, mostly clear in the evening, then becoming partly cloudy. Lows in the mid-60s. North winds 10 to 15 miles per hour, diminishing to around 5 miles per hour after midnight. Monday, mostly sunny. Highs in the lower 80s. Monday night, mostly clear. Lows in the mid-60s. Tuesday, sunny. A slight chance of showers in the afternoon. Highs in the mid-80s. Chance of rain 20%. Tuesday night through Wednesday night, mostly clear. Lows in the upper 60s. Highs in the upper 80s. Thursday through Friday, partly cloudy with a slight chance of showers and thunderstorms. Highs around 90. Lows in the lower 70s. Chance of rain 20%. Heat index values up to 105. At midnight at Lambert Field in St. Louis, it was mostly cloudy with a temperature of 76 degrees. The dew point was 73, giving us a relative humidity of 91%. The wind was southwest at 10 miles an hour, gusting to 22, and the pressure was 29.71 inches and falling. Elsewhere in the metro area, in Chesterfield, it was mostly cloudy and the temperature was 73. In Cahokia, it was mostly cloudy and 75 degrees. In St. Charles, it was mostly cloudy and 75. Across the region, it was cloudy in Columbia, Missouri, with a temperature of 70. In Quincy, it was cloudy and 69 degrees. In Kansas City, it was cloudy and the temperature was 70. It was mostly cloudy in Springfield, Missouri, with a temperature of 75. In Rolla, it was clear and the temperature was 73. In Farmington, it was 69 degrees. A thunderstorm was reported in Cape Girardeau with 71 degrees. It was cloudy in Springfield, Illinois, with a temperature of 73. Once again in St. Louis, it was mostly cloudy. The temperature was 76 degrees and the wind was southwest at 10 miles an hour, gusting to 22. The current time is 12:52 a.m. Central Daylight Time. 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Rest of tonight, mostly cloudy. Lows in the upper 60s. Southwest winds around 10 miles per hour with gusts up to 20 miles per hour. Saturday, mostly cloudy.
a slight chance of showers in the morning, then showers likely with a slight chance of thunderstorms in the afternoon. Highs in the upper 70s. West winds 10 to 15 miles per hour. Gusts up to 30 miles per hour in the afternoon. Chance of rain 70%. Saturday night, cloudy. Showers likely with a slight chance of thunderstorms in the evening, then a chance of showers after midnight. Lows in the upper 60s. Northwest winds 10 to 15 miles per hour with gusts up to 30 miles per hour. Chance of rain 70%. Sunday, mostly cloudy in the morning, then becoming partly sunny. A 20% chance of showers. Highs around 80. North winds 10 to 15 miles per hour with gusts up to 25 miles per hour. Sunday night, mostly clear in the evening, then becoming partly cloudy. Lows in the mid-60s. North winds 10 to 15 miles per hour, diminishing to around 5 miles per hour after midnight. Monday, mostly sunny. Highs in the lower 80s. Monday night, mostly clear. Lows in the mid-60s. Tuesday, sunny. A slight chance of showers in the afternoon. Highs in the mid-80s. Chance of rain 20%. Tuesday night through Wednesday night, mostly clear. Lows in the upper 60s. Highs in the upper 80s. Thursday through Friday, partly cloudy with a slight chance of showers and thunderstorms. Highs around 90. Lows in the lower 70s. Chance of rain 20%. Heat index values up to 105. At midnight at Lambert Field in St. Louis, it was mostly cloudy with a temperature of 76 degrees. The dew point was 73, giving us a relative humidity of 91%. The wind was southwest at 10 miles an hour, gusting to 22, and the pressure was 29.71 inches and falling. Elsewhere in the metro area, in Chesterfield, it was mostly cloudy and the temperature was 73. In Cahokia, it was mostly cloudy and 75 degrees. In St. Charles, it was mostly cloudy and 75. Across the region, it was cloudy in Columbia, Missouri, with a temperature of 70. In Quincy, it was cloudy and 69 degrees. In Kansas City, it was cloudy and the temperature was 70. It was mostly cloudy in Springfield, Missouri, with a temperature of 75. In Rolla, it was clear and the temperature was 73. In Farmington, it was 69 degrees. A thunderstorm was reported in Cape Girardeau with 71 degrees. It was cloudy in Springfield, Illinois, with a temperature of 73. Once again in St. Louis, it was mostly cloudy. The temperature was 76 degrees and the wind was southwest at 10 miles an hour, gusting to 22. The current time is 12:56 a.m. Central Daylight Time. 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Rest of tonight, mostly cloudy. Lows in the upper 60s. Southwest winds around 10 miles per hour with gusts up to 20 miles per hour. Saturday, mostly cloudy. A slight chance of showers in the morning, then showers likely with a slight chance of thunderstorms in the afternoon. Highs in the upper 70s. West winds 10 to 15 miles per hour. Gusts up to 30 miles per hour in the afternoon. Chance of rain 70%. Saturday night, cloudy. Showers likely with a slight chance of thunderstorms in the evening, then a chance of showers after midnight. Lows in the upper 60s. Northwest winds 10 to 15 miles per hour with gusts up to 30 miles per hour. Chance of rain 70%. Sunday, mostly cloudy in the morning, then becoming partly sunny. A 20% chance of showers. Highs around 80. North winds 10 to 15 miles per hour with gusts up to 25 miles per hour.
Sunday night, mostly clear in the evening, then becoming partly cloudy. Lows in the mid-60s. North winds 10 to 15 miles per hour, diminishing to around 5 miles per hour after midnight. Monday, mostly sunny. Highs in the lower 80s. Monday night, mostly clear. Lows in the mid-60s. Tuesday, sunny. A slight chance of showers in the afternoon. Highs in the mid-80s. Chance of rain 20%. Tuesday night through Wednesday night, mostly clear. Lows in the upper 60s. Highs in the upper 80s. Thursday through Friday, partly cloudy with a slight chance of showers and thunderstorms. Highs around 90. Lows in the lower 70s. Chance of rain 20%. Heat index values up to 105. At midnight at Lambert Field in St. Louis, it was mostly cloudy with a temperature of 76 degrees. The dew point was 73, giving us a relative humidity of 91%. The wind was southwest at 10 miles an hour, gusting to 22, and the pressure was 29.71 inches and falling. Elsewhere in the metro area, in Chesterfield, it was mostly cloudy and the temperature was 73. In Cahokia, it was mostly cloudy and 75 degrees. In St. Charles, it was mostly cloudy and 75. Across the region, it was cloudy in Columbia, Missouri, with a temperature of 70. In Quincy, it was cloudy and 69 degrees. In Kansas City, it was cloudy and the temperature was 70. It was mostly cloudy in Springfield, Missouri, with a temperature of 75. In Rolla, it was clear and the temperature was 73. In Farmington, it was 69 degrees. A thunderstorm was reported in Cape Girardeau with 71 degrees. It was cloudy in Springfield, Illinois, with a temperature of 73. Once again in St. Louis, it was mostly cloudy. The temperature was 76 degrees and the wind was southwest at 10 miles an hour, gusting to 22. The current time is 1 a.m. Central Daylight Time. 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This program originates from the National Weather Service Forecast Office in St. Louis, Missouri, and serves parts of East Central Missouri and Southwest Illinois, including the St. Louis metro area and surrounding counties. Rest of tonight, mostly cloudy. Lows in the upper 60s. Southwest winds around 10 miles per hour with gusts up to 20 miles per hour. Saturday, mostly cloudy. A slight chance of showers in the morning, then showers likely with a slight chance of thunderstorms in the afternoon. Highs in the upper 70s. West winds 10 to 15 miles per hour. Gusts up to 30 miles per hour in the afternoon. Chance of rain 70%. Saturday night, cloudy. Showers likely with a slight chance of thunderstorms in the evening, then a chance of showers after midnight. Lows in the upper 60s. Northwest winds 10 to 15 miles per hour with gusts up to 30 miles per hour. Chance of rain 70%. Sunday, mostly cloudy in the morning, then becoming partly sunny. A 20% chance of showers. Highs around 80. North winds 10 to 15 miles per hour with gusts up to 25 miles per hour. Sunday night, mostly clear in the evening, then becoming partly cloudy. Lows in the mid-60s. North winds 10 to 15 miles per hour, diminishing to around 5 miles per hour after midnight. Monday, mostly sunny. Highs in the lower 80s. Monday night, mostly clear. Lows in the mid-60s. Tuesday, sunny. A slight chance of showers in the afternoon. Highs in the mid-80s. Chance of rain 20%. Tuesday night through Wednesday night, mostly clear. Lows in the upper 60s. Highs in the upper 80s. Thursday through Friday, partly cloudy with a slight chance of showers and thunderstorms. Highs around 90. Lows in the lower 70s. Chance of rain 20%.
heat index values up to 105. At midnight at Lambert Field in St. Louis, it was mostly cloudy with a temperature of 76 degrees. The dew point was 73, giving us a relative humidity of 91%. The wind was southwest at 10 miles an hour, gusting to 22, and the pressure was 29.71 inches and falling. Elsewhere in the metro area, in Chesterfield, it was mostly cloudy and the temperature was 73. In Cahokia, it was mostly cloudy and 75 degrees. In St. Charles, it was mostly cloudy and 75. Across the region, it was cloudy in Columbia, Missouri, with a temperature of 70. In Quincy, it was cloudy and 69 degrees. In Kansas City, it was cloudy and the temperature was 70. It was mostly cloudy in Springfield, Missouri, with a temperature of 75. In Rolla, it was clear and the temperature was 73. In Farmington, it was 69 degrees. A thunderstorm was reported in Cape Girardeau with 71 degrees. It was cloudy in Springfield, Illinois, with a temperature of 73. Once again in St. Louis, it was mostly cloudy. The temperature was 76 degrees and the wind was southwest at 10 miles an hour, gusting to 22 inches and falling. Elsewhere in the metro area, in

95. In Rolla, it was clear and the temperature was 73. In Farmington, it was 69 degrees. A thunderstorm was reported in Cape Girardeau with 71 degrees. It was cloudy in Springfield, Illinois, with a temperature of 73. Once again in St. Louis, it was mostly cloudy. The temperature was 76 degrees and the wind was southwest at 10 miles an hour, gusting to 22. The current time is 1:04 a.m. Central Daylight Time. 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Rest of tonight, mostly cloudy. Lows in the upper 60s. Southwest winds around 10 miles per hour with gusts up to 20 miles per hour. Saturday, mostly cloudy. A slight chance of showers in the morning, then showers likely with a slight chance of thunderstorms in the afternoon. Highs in the upper 70s. West winds 10 to 15 miles per hour. Gusts up to 30 miles per hour in the afternoon. Chance of rain 70%. Saturday night, cloudy. Showers likely with a slight chance of thunderstorms in the evening, then a chance of showers after midnight. Lows in the upper 60s. Northwest winds 10 to 15 miles per hour with gusts up to 30 miles per hour. Chance of rain 70%. Sunday, mostly cloudy in the morning, then becoming partly sunny. A 20% chance of showers. Highs around 80. North winds 10 to 15 miles per hour with gusts up to 25 miles per hour. Sunday night, mostly clear in the evening, then becoming partly cloudy. Lows in the mid-60s. North winds 10 to 15 miles per hour, diminishing to around 5 miles per hour after midnight. Monday, mostly sunny. Highs in the lower 80s. Monday night, mostly clear. Lows in the mid-60s. Tuesday, sunny. A slight chance of showers in the afternoon. Highs in the mid-80s. Chance of rain 20%. Tuesday night through Wednesday night, mostly clear. Lows in the upper 60s. Highs in the upper 80s. Thursday through Friday, partly cloudy with a slight chance of showers and thunderstorms. Highs around 90. Lows in the lower 70s. Chance of rain 20%. Heat index values up to 105. At midnight at Lambert Field in St. Louis, it was mostly cloudy with a temperature of 76 degrees. The dew point was 73, giving us a relative humidity of 91%. The wind was southwest at 10 miles an hour, gusting to 22, and the pressure was 29.71 inches and falling. Elsewhere in the metro area, in Chesterfield, it was mostly cloudy and the temperature was 73. In Cahokia, it was mostly cloudy and 75 degrees. In St. Charles, it was mostly cloudy and 75. Across the region, it was cloudy in Columbia, Missouri, with a temperature of 70. In Quincy, it was cloudy and 69 degrees. In Kansas City, it was cloudy and the temperature was 70. It was mostly cloudy in Springfield, Missouri, with a temperature of 75. In Rolla, it was clear and the temperature was 73. In Farmington, it was 69 degrees. A thunderstorm was reported in Cape Girardeau with 71 degrees. It was cloudy in Springfield, Illinois, with a temperature of 73. Once again in St. Louis, it was mostly cloudy. The temperature was 76 degrees and the wind was southwest at 10 miles an hour, gusting to 22. The current time is 1:08 a.m. Central Daylight Time. 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

area and surrounding counties. Rest of tonight, mostly cloudy. Lows in the upper 60s. Southwest winds around 10 miles per hour with gusts up to 20 miles per hour. Saturday, mostly cloudy. A slight chance of showers in the morning, then showers likely with a slight chance of thunderstorms in the afternoon. Highs in the upper 70s. West winds 10 to 15 miles per hour. Gusts up to 30 miles per hour in the afternoon. Chance of rain 70%. Saturday night, cloudy. Showers likely with a slight chance of thunderstorms in the evening, then a chance of showers after midnight. Lows in the upper 60s. Northwest winds 10 to 15 miles per hour with gusts up to 30 miles per hour. Chance of rain 70%. Sunday, mostly cloudy in the morning, then becoming partly sunny. A 20% chance of showers. Highs around 80. North winds 10 to 15 miles per hour with gusts up to 25 miles per hour. Sunday night, mostly clear in the evening, then becoming partly cloudy. Lows in the mid-60s. North winds 10 to 15 miles per hour, diminishing to around 5 miles per hour after midnight. Monday, mostly sunny. Highs in the lower 80s. Monday night, mostly clear. Lows in the mid-60s. Tuesday, sunny. A slight chance of showers in the afternoon. Highs in the mid-80s. Chance of rain 20%. Tuesday night through Wednesday night, mostly clear. Lows in the upper 60s. Highs in the upper 80s. Thursday through Friday, partly cloudy with a slight chance of showers and thunderstorms. Highs around 90. Lows in the lower 70s. Chance of rain 20%. Heat index values up to 105. At 1 a.m. at Lambert Field in St. Louis, it was mostly cloudy with a temperature of 74 degrees. The dew point was 70, giving us a relative humidity of 87%. The wind was west at 9 miles an hour, and the pressure was 29.69 inches and falling. Elsewhere in the metro area, in Chesterfield, it was mostly cloudy and the temperature was 73. In Belleville, it was 75 degrees. In Cahokia, it was partly cloudy and 73 degrees. In St. Charles, it was mostly cloudy and 74. Across the region, it was cloudy in Columbia, Missouri, with a temperature of 70. In Quincy, it was cloudy and 68 degrees. In Kansas City, it was cloudy and the temperature was 69. It was clear in Springfield, Missouri, with a temperature of 72. In Rolla, it was cloudy and the temperature was 71. In Farmington, it was 71 degrees. A thunderstorm was reported in Cape Girardeau with 70 degrees. It was cloudy in Springfield, Illinois, with a temperature of 73. Once again in St. Louis, it was mostly cloudy. The temperature was 74 degrees and the wind was west at 9 miles an hour. The current time is 1:12 a.m. Central Daylight Time. 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Rest of tonight, mostly cloudy. Lows in the upper 60s. Southwest winds around 10 miles per hour with gusts up to 20 miles per hour. Saturday, mostly cloudy. A slight chance of showers in the morning, then showers likely with a slight chance of thunderstorms in the afternoon. Highs in the upper 70s. West winds 10 to 15 miles per hour. Gusts up to 30 miles per hour in the afternoon. Chance of rain 70%. Saturday night, cloudy. Showers likely with a slight chance of thunderstorms in the evening, then a chance of showers after midnight. Lows in the upper 60s. Northwest winds 10 to 15 miles per hour with gusts up to 30 miles per hour. Chance of rain 70%.
Sunday, mostly cloudy in the morning, then becoming partly sunny. A 20% chance of showers. Highs around 80. North winds 10 to 15 miles per hour with gusts up to 25 miles per hour. Sunday night, mostly clear in the evening, then becoming partly cloudy. Lows in the mid-60s. North winds 10 to 15 miles per hour, diminishing to around 5 miles per hour after midnight. Monday, mostly sunny. Highs in the lower 80s. Monday night, mostly clear. Lows in the mid-60s. Tuesday, sunny. A slight chance of showers in the afternoon. Highs in the mid-80s. Chance of rain 20%. Tuesday night through Wednesday night, mostly clear. Lows in the upper 60s. Highs in the upper 80s. Thursday through Friday, partly cloudy with a slight chance of showers and thunderstorms. Highs around 90. Lows in the lower 70s. Chance of rain 20%. Heat index values up to 105. At 1 a.m. at Lambert Field in St. Louis, it was mostly cloudy with a temperature of 74 degrees. The dew point was 70, giving us a relative humidity of 87%. The wind was west at 9 miles an hour, and the pressure was 29.69 inches and falling. Elsewhere in the metro area, in Chesterfield, it was mostly cloudy and the temperature was 73. In Belleville, it was 75 degrees. In Cahokia, it was partly cloudy and 73 degrees. In St. Charles, it was mostly cloudy and 74. Across the region, it was cloudy in Columbia, Missouri, with a temperature of 70. In Quincy, it was cloudy and 68 degrees. In Kansas City, it was cloudy and the temperature was 69. It was clear in Springfield, Missouri, with a temperature of 72. In Rolla, it was cloudy and the temperature was 71. In Farmington, it was 71 degrees. A thunderstorm was reported in Cape Girardeau with 70 degrees. It was cloudy in Springfield, Illinois, with a temperature of 73. Once again in St. Louis, it was mostly cloudy. The temperature was 74 degrees and the wind was west at 9 miles an hour. The current time is 1:16 a.m. Central Daylight Time. 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Rest of tonight, mostly cloudy. Lows in the upper 60s. Southwest winds around 10 miles per hour with gusts up to 20 miles per hour. Saturday, mostly cloudy. A slight chance of showers in the morning, then showers likely with a slight chance of thunderstorms in the afternoon. Highs in the upper 70s. West winds 10 to 15 miles per hour. Gusts up to 30 miles per hour in the afternoon. Chance of rain 70%. Saturday night, cloudy. Showers likely with a slight chance of thunderstorms in the evening, then a chance of showers after midnight. Lows in the upper 60s. Northwest winds 10 to 15 miles per hour with gusts up to 30 miles per hour. Chance of rain 70%. Sunday, mostly cloudy in the morning, then becoming partly sunny. A 20% chance of showers. Highs around 80. North winds 10 to 15 miles per hour with gusts up to 25 miles per hour. Sunday night, mostly clear in the evening, then becoming partly cloudy. Lows in the mid-60s. North winds 10 to 15 miles per hour, diminishing to around 5 miles per hour after midnight. Monday, mostly sunny. Highs in the lower 80s. Monday night, mostly clear. Lows in the mid-60s. Tuesday, sunny. A slight chance of showers in the afternoon. Highs in the mid-80s. Chance of rain 20%. Tuesday night through Wednesday night, mostly clear. Lows in the upper 60s. Highs in the
the upper 80s. Thursday through Friday, partly cloudy with a slight chance of showers and thunderstorms. Highs around 90. Lows in the lower 70s. Chance of rain 20%. Heat index values up to 105. At 1 a.m. at Lambert Field in St. Louis, it was mostly cloudy with a temperature of 74 degrees. The dew point was 70, giving us a relative humidity of 87%. The wind was west at 9 miles an hour, and the pressure was 29.69 inches and falling. Elsewhere in the metro area, in Chesterfield, it was mostly cloudy and the temperature was 73. In Belleville, it was 75 degrees. In Cahokia, it was partly cloudy and 73 degrees. In St. Charles, it was mostly cloudy and 74. Across the region, it was cloudy in Columbia, Missouri, with a temperature of 70. In Quincy, it was cloudy and 68 degrees. In Kansas City, it was cloudy and the temperature was 69. It was clear in Springfield, Missouri, with a temperature of 72. In Rolla, it was cloudy and the temperature was 71. In Farmington, it was 71 degrees. A thunderstorm was reported in Cape Girardeau with 70 degrees. It was cloudy in Springfield, Illinois, with a temperature of 73. Once again in St. Louis, it was mostly cloudy. The temperature was 74 degrees and the wind was west at 9 miles an hour. The current time is 1:20 a.m. Central Daylight Time. 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Rest of tonight, mostly cloudy. Lows in the upper 60s. Southwest winds around 10 miles per hour with gusts up to 20 miles per hour. Saturday, mostly cloudy. A slight chance of showers in the morning, then showers likely with a slight chance of thunderstorms in the afternoon. Highs in the upper 70s. West winds 10 to 15 miles per hour. Gusts up to 30 miles per hour in the afternoon. Chance of rain 70%. Saturday night, cloudy. Showers likely with a slight chance of thunderstorms in the evening, then a chance of showers after midnight. Lows in the upper 60s. Northwest winds 10 to 15 miles per hour with gusts up to 30 miles per hour. Chance of rain 70%. Sunday, mostly cloudy in the morning, then becoming partly sunny. A 20% chance of showers. Highs around 80. North winds 10 to 15 miles per hour with gusts up to 25 miles per hour. Sunday night, mostly clear in the evening, then becoming partly cloudy. Lows in the mid-60s. North winds 10 to 15 miles per hour, diminishing to around 5 miles per hour after midnight. Monday, mostly sunny. Highs in the lower 80s. Monday night, mostly clear. Lows in the mid-60s. Tuesday, sunny. A slight chance of showers in the afternoon. Highs in the mid-80s. Chance of rain 20%. Tuesday night through Wednesday night, mostly clear. Lows in the upper 60s. Highs in the upper 80s. Thursday through Friday, partly cloudy with a slight chance of showers and thunderstorms. Highs around 90. Lows in the lower 70s. Chance of rain 20%. Heat index values up to 105. At 1 a.m. at Lambert Field in St. Louis, it was mostly cloudy with a temperature of 74 degrees. The dew point was 70, giving us a relative humidity of 87%. The wind was west at 9 miles an hour, and the pressure was 29.69 inches and falling. Elsewhere in the metro area, in Chesterfield, it was mostly cloudy and the temperature was 73. In Belleville, it was 75 degrees. In Cahokia, it was partly cloudy and 73 degrees. In St. Charles, it was mostly cloudy and 74.
Across the region, it was cloudy in Columbia, Missouri, with a temperature of 70. In Quincy, it was cloudy and 68 degrees. In Kansas City, it was cloudy and the temperature was 69. It was clear in Springfield, Missouri, with a temperature of 72. In Rolla, it was cloudy and the temperature was 71. In Farmington, it was 71 degrees. A thunderstorm was reported in Cape Girardeau with 70 degrees. It was cloudy in Springfield, Illinois, with a temperature of 73. Once again in St. Louis, it was mostly cloudy. The temperature was 74 degrees and the wind was west at 9 miles an hour. The current time is 1:24 a.m. Central Daylight Time. 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Rest of tonight, mostly cloudy. Lows in the upper 60s. Southwest winds around 10 miles per hour with gusts up to 20 miles per hour. Saturday, mostly cloudy. A slight chance of showers in the morning, then showers likely with a slight chance of thunderstorms in the afternoon. Highs in the upper 70s. West winds 10 to 15 miles per hour. Gusts up to 30 miles per hour in the afternoon. Chance of rain 70%. Saturday night, cloudy. Showers likely with a slight chance of thunderstorms in the evening, then a chance of showers after midnight. Lows in the upper 60s. Northwest winds 10 to 15 miles per hour with gusts up to 30 miles per hour. Chance of rain 70%. Sunday, mostly cloudy in the morning, then becoming partly sunny. A 20% chance of showers. Highs around 80. North winds 10 to 15 miles per hour with gusts up to 25 miles per hour. Sunday night, mostly clear in the evening, then becoming partly cloudy. Lows in the mid-60s. North winds 10 to 15 miles per hour, diminishing to around 5 miles per hour after midnight. Monday, mostly sunny. Highs in the lower 80s. Monday night, mostly clear. Lows in the mid-60s. Tuesday, sunny. A slight chance of showers in the afternoon. Highs in the mid-80s. Chance of rain 20%. Tuesday night through Wednesday night, mostly clear. Lows in the upper 60s. Highs in the upper 80s. Thursday through Friday, partly cloudy with a slight chance of showers and thunderstorms. Highs around 90. Lows in the lower 70s. Chance of rain 20%. Heat index values up to 105. At 1 a.m. at Lambert Field in St. Louis, it was mostly cloudy with a temperature of 74 degrees. The dew point was 70, giving us a relative humidity of 87%. The wind was west at 9 miles an hour, and the pressure was 29.69 inches and falling. Elsewhere in the metro area, in Chesterfield, it was mostly cloudy and the temperature was 73. In Belleville, it was 75 degrees. In Cahokia, it was partly cloudy and 73 degrees. In St. Charles, it was mostly cloudy and 74. Across the region, it was cloudy in Columbia, Missouri, with a temperature of 70. In Quincy, it was cloudy and 68 degrees. In Kansas City, it was cloudy and the temperature was 69. It was clear in Springfield, Missouri, with a temperature of 72. In Rolla, it was cloudy and the temperature was 71. In Farmington, it was 71 degrees. A thunderstorm was reported in Cape Girardeau with 70 degrees. It was cloudy in Springfield, Illinois, with a temperature of 73. Once again in St. Louis, it was mostly cloudy. The temperature was 74 degrees and the wind was west at 9 miles an hour. The current time is 1:28 a.m. Central Daylight Time. 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
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Rest of tonight, mostly cloudy. Lows in the upper 60s. Southwest winds around 10 miles per hour with gusts up to 20 miles per hour. Saturday, mostly cloudy. A slight chance of showers in the morning, then showers likely with a slight chance of thunderstorms in the afternoon. Highs in the upper 70s. West winds 10 to 15 miles per hour. Gusts up to 30 miles per hour in the afternoon. Chance of rain 70%. Saturday night, cloudy. Showers likely with a slight chance of thunderstorms in the evening, then a chance of showers after midnight. Lows in the upper 60s. Northwest winds 10 to 15 miles per hour with gusts up to 30 miles per hour. Chance of rain 70%. Sunday, mostly cloudy in the morning, then becoming partly sunny. A 20% chance of showers. Highs around 80. North winds 10 to 15 miles per hour with gusts up to 25 miles per hour. Sunday night, partly cloudy in the evening, then becoming mostly clear. Lows in the mid-60s. North winds 10 to 15 miles per hour, diminishing to around 5 miles per hour after midnight. Monday through Wednesday, mostly clear. Highs in the mid-80s. Lows in the mid-60s. Wednesday night, partly cloudy. A chance of showers with a slight chance of thunderstorms after midnight. Lows around 70. Chance of rain 40%. Thursday, partly sunny. A chance of showers with a slight chance of thunderstorms in the morning. Highs in the upper 80s. Chance of rain 40%. Thursday night, partly cloudy. A slight chance of showers and thunderstorms in the evening, then a chance of showers and thunderstorms after midnight. Lows in the lower 70s. Chance of rain 40%. Friday, mostly sunny. A chance of showers with a slight chance of thunderstorms in the morning. Highs around 90. Chance of rain 40%. Heat index values up to 100 in the afternoon. At 1 a.m. at Lambert Field in St. Louis, it was mostly cloudy with a temperature of 74 degrees. The dew point was 70, giving us a relative humidity of 87%. The wind was west at 9 miles an hour, and the pressure was 29.69 inches and falling. Elsewhere in the metro area, in Chesterfield, it was mostly cloudy and the temperature was 73. In Belleville, it was 75 degrees. In Cahokia, it was partly cloudy and 73 degrees. In St. Charles, it was mostly cloudy and 74. Across the region, it was cloudy in Columbia, Missouri, with a temperature of 70. In Quincy, it was cloudy and 68 degrees. In Kansas City, it was cloudy and the temperature was 69. It was clear in Springfield, Missouri, with a temperature of 72. In Rolla, it was cloudy and the temperature was 71. In Farmington, it was 71 degrees. A thunderstorm was reported in Cape Girardeau with 70 degrees. It was cloudy in Springfield, Illinois, with a temperature of 73. Once again in St. Louis, it was mostly cloudy. The temperature was 74 degrees and the wind was west at 9 miles an hour. The current time is 1:32 a.m. Central Daylight Time. 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Rest of tonight, mostly cloudy. Lows in the upper 60s. Southwest winds around 10 miles per hour with gusts up to 20 miles per hour. Saturday, mostly cloudy. A slight chance of showers in the morning, then showers likely with a slight chance of thunderstorms in the afternoon.
highs in the upper 70s. West winds 10 to 15 miles per hour. Gusts up to 30 miles per hour in the afternoon. Chance of rain 70%. Saturday night, cloudy. Showers likely with a slight chance of thunderstorms in the evening, then a chance of showers after midnight. Lows in the upper 60s. Northwest winds 10 to 15 miles per hour with gusts up to 30 miles per hour. Chance of rain 70%. Sunday, mostly cloudy in the morning, then becoming partly sunny. A 20% chance of showers. Highs around 80. North winds 10 to 15 miles per hour with gusts up to 25 miles per hour. Sunday night, partly cloudy in the evening, then becoming mostly clear. Lows in the mid-60s. North winds 10 to 15 miles per hour, diminishing to around 5 miles per hour after midnight. Monday through Wednesday, mostly clear. Highs in the mid-80s. Lows in the mid-60s. Wednesday night, partly cloudy. A chance of showers with a slight chance of thunderstorms after midnight. Lows around 70. Chance of rain 40%. Thursday, partly sunny. A chance of showers with a slight chance of thunderstorms in the morning. Highs in the upper 80s. Chance of rain 40%. Thursday night, partly cloudy. A slight chance of showers and thunderstorms in the evening, then a chance of showers and thunderstorms after midnight. Lows in the lower 70s. Chance of rain 40%. Friday, mostly sunny. A chance of showers with a slight chance of thunderstorms in the morning. Highs around 90. Chance of rain 40%. Heat index values up to 100 in the afternoon. At 1 a.m. at Lambert Field in St. Louis, it was mostly cloudy with a temperature of 74 degrees. The dew point was 70, giving us a relative humidity of 87%. The wind was west at 9 miles an hour, and the pressure was 29.69 inches and falling. Elsewhere in the metro area, in Chesterfield, it was mostly cloudy and the temperature was 73. In Belleville, it was 75 degrees. In Cahokia, it was partly cloudy and 73 degrees. In St. Charles, it was mostly cloudy and 74. Across the region, it was cloudy in Columbia, Missouri, with a temperature of 70. In Quincy, it was cloudy and 68 degrees. In Kansas City, it was cloudy and the temperature was 69. It was clear in Springfield, Missouri, with a temperature of 72. In Rolla, it was cloudy and the temperature was 71. In Farmington, it was 71 degrees. A thunderstorm was reported in Cape Girardeau with 70 degrees. It was cloudy in Springfield, Illinois, with a temperature of 73. Once again in St. Louis, it was mostly cloudy. The temperature was 74 degrees and the wind was west at 9 miles an hour. The current time is 1:37 a.m. Central Daylight Time. 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Rest of tonight, mostly cloudy. Lows in the upper 60s. Southwest winds around 10 miles per hour with gusts up to 20 miles per hour. Saturday, mostly cloudy. A slight chance of showers in the morning, then showers likely with a slight chance of thunderstorms in the afternoon. Highs in the upper 70s. West winds 10 to 15 miles per hour. Gusts up to 30 miles per hour in the afternoon. Chance of rain 70%. Saturday night, cloudy. Showers likely with a slight chance of thunderstorms in the evening, then a chance of showers after midnight. Lows in the upper 60s. Northwest winds 10 to 15 miles per hour with gusts up to 30 miles per hour. Chance of rain 70%. Sunday, mostly cloudy in the morning, then becoming partly sunny. A 20% chance of showers.
highs around 80. North winds 10 to 15 miles per hour with gusts up to 25 miles per hour. Sunday night, partly cloudy in the evening, then becoming mostly clear. Lows in the mid-60s. North winds 10 to 15 miles per hour, diminishing to around 5 miles per hour after midnight. Monday through Wednesday, mostly clear. Highs in the mid-80s. Lows in the mid-60s. Wednesday night, partly cloudy. A chance of showers with a slight chance of thunderstorms after midnight. Lows around 70. Chance of rain 40%. Thursday, partly sunny. A chance of showers with a slight chance of thunderstorms in the morning. Highs in the upper 80s. Chance of rain 40%. Thursday night, partly cloudy. A slight chance of showers and thunderstorms in the evening, then a chance of showers and thunderstorms after midnight. Lows in the lower 70s. Chance of rain 40%. Friday, mostly sunny. A chance of showers with a slight chance of thunderstorms in the morning. Highs around 90. Chance of rain 40%. Heat index values up to 100 in the afternoon. At 1 a.m. at Lambert Field in St. Louis, it was mostly cloudy with a temperature of 74 degrees. The dew point was 70, giving us a relative humidity of 87%. The wind was west at 9 miles an hour, and the pressure was 29.69 inches and falling. Elsewhere in the metro area, in Chesterfield, it was mostly cloudy and the temperature was 73. In Belleville, it was 75 degrees. In Cahokia, it was partly cloudy and 73 degrees. In St. Charles, it was mostly cloudy and 74. Across the region, it was cloudy in Columbia, Missouri, with a temperature of 70. In Quincy, it was cloudy and 68 degrees. In Kansas City, it was cloudy and the temperature was 69. It was clear in Springfield, Missouri, with a temperature of 72. In Rolla, it was cloudy and the temperature was 71. In Farmington, it was 71 degrees. A thunderstorm was reported in Cape Girardeau with 70 degrees. It was cloudy in Springfield, Illinois, with a temperature of 73. Once again in St. Louis, it was mostly cloudy. The temperature was 74 degrees and the wind was west at 9 miles an hour. The current time is 1:41 a.m. Central Daylight Time. 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Rest of tonight, mostly cloudy. Lows in the upper 60s. Southwest winds around 10 miles per hour with gusts up to 20 miles per hour. Saturday, mostly cloudy. A slight chance of showers in the morning, then showers likely with a slight chance of thunderstorms in the afternoon. Highs in the upper 70s. West winds 10 to 15 miles per hour. Gusts up to 30 miles per hour in the afternoon. Chance of rain 70%. Saturday night, cloudy. Showers likely with a slight chance of thunderstorms in the evening, then a chance of showers after midnight. Lows in the upper 60s. Northwest winds 10 to 15 miles per hour with gusts up to 30 miles per hour. Chance of rain 70%. Sunday, mostly cloudy in the morning, then becoming partly sunny. A 20% chance of showers. Highs around 80. North winds 10 to 15 miles per hour with gusts up to 25 miles per hour. Sunday night, partly cloudy in the evening, then becoming mostly clear. Lows in the mid-60s. North winds 10 to 15 miles per hour, diminishing to around 5 miles per hour after midnight. Monday through Wednesday, mostly clear. Highs in the mid-80s. Lows in the mid-60s. Wednesday night, partly cloudy. A chance of showers with a slight chance of thunderstorms after midnight. Lows around 70.
chance of rain 40%. Thursday, partly sunny. A chance of showers with a slight chance of thunderstorms in the morning. Highs in the upper 80s. Chance of rain 40%. Thursday night, partly cloudy. A slight chance of showers and thunderstorms in the evening, then a chance of showers and thunderstorms after midnight. Lows in the lower 70s. Chance of rain 40%. Friday, mostly sunny. A chance of showers with a slight chance of thunderstorms in the morning. Highs around 90. Chance of rain 40%. Heat index values up to 100 in the afternoon. At 1 a.m. at Lambert Field in St. Louis, it was mostly cloudy with a temperature of 74 degrees. The dew point was 70, giving us a relative humidity of 87%. The wind was west at 9 miles an hour, and the pressure was 29.69 inches and falling. Elsewhere in the metro area, in Chesterfield, it was mostly cloudy and the temperature was 73. In Belleville, it was 75 degrees. In Cahokia, it was partly cloudy and 73 degrees. In St. Charles, it was mostly cloudy and 74. Across the region, it was cloudy in Columbia, Missouri, with a temperature of 70. In Quincy, it was cloudy and 68 degrees. In Kansas City, it was cloudy and the temperature was 69. It was clear in Springfield, Missouri, with a temperature of 72. In Rolla, it was cloudy and the temperature was 71. In Farmington, it was 71 degrees. A thunderstorm was reported in Cape Girardeau with 70 degrees. It was cloudy in Springfield, Illinois, with a temperature of 73. Once again in St. Louis, it was mostly cloudy. The temperature was 74 degrees and the wind was west at 9 miles an hour. The current time is 1:45 a.m. Central Daylight Time. 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Rest of tonight, mostly cloudy. Lows in the upper 60s. Southwest winds around 10 miles per hour with gusts up to 20 miles per hour. Saturday, mostly cloudy. A slight chance of showers in the morning, then showers likely with a slight chance of thunderstorms in the afternoon. Highs in the upper 70s. West winds 10 to 15 miles per hour. Gusts up to 30 miles per hour in the afternoon. Chance of rain 70%. Saturday night, cloudy. Showers likely with a slight chance of thunderstorms in the evening, then a chance of showers after midnight. Lows in the upper 60s. Northwest winds 10 to 15 miles per hour with gusts up to 30 miles per hour. Chance of rain 70%. Sunday, mostly cloudy in the morning, then becoming partly sunny. A 20% chance of showers. Highs around 80. North winds 10 to 15 miles per hour with gusts up to 25 miles per hour. Sunday night, partly cloudy in the evening, then becoming mostly clear. Lows in the mid-60s. North winds 10 to 15 miles per hour, diminishing to around 5 miles per hour after midnight. Monday through Wednesday, mostly clear. Highs in the mid-80s. Lows in the mid-60s. Wednesday night, partly cloudy. A chance of showers with a slight chance of thunderstorms after midnight. Lows around 70. Chance of rain 40%. Thursday, partly sunny. A chance of showers with a slight chance of thunderstorms in the morning. Highs in the upper 80s. Chance of rain 40%. Thursday night, partly cloudy. A slight chance of showers and thunderstorms in the evening, then a chance of showers and thunderstorms after midnight. Lows in the lower 70s. Chance of rain 40%. Friday, mostly sunny. A chance of showers with a slight chance of thunderstorms in the morning. Highs around 90.
chance of rain 40%. Heat index values up to 100 in the afternoon. At 1 a.m. at Lambert Field in St. Louis, it was mostly cloudy with a temperature of 74 degrees. The dew point was 70, giving us a relative humidity of 87%. The wind was west at 9 miles an hour, and the pressure was 29.69 inches and falling. Elsewhere in the metro area, in Chesterfield, it was mostly cloudy and the temperature was 73. In Belleville, it was 75 degrees. In Cahokia, it was partly cloudy and 73 degrees. In St. Charles, it was mostly cloudy and 74. Across the region, it was cloudy in Columbia, Missouri, with a temperature of 70. In Quincy, it was cloudy and 68 degrees. In Kansas City, it was cloudy and the temperature was 69. It was clear in Springfield, Missouri, with a temperature of 72. In Rolla, it was cloudy and the temperature was 71. In Farmington, it was 71 degrees. A thunderstorm was reported in Cape Girardeau with 70 degrees. It was cloudy in Springfield, Illinois, with a temperature of 73. Once again in St. Louis, it was mostly cloudy. The temperature was 74 degrees and the wind was west at 9 miles an hour. The current time is 1:50 a.m. Central Daylight Time. 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Rest of tonight, mostly cloudy. Lows in the upper 60s. Southwest winds around 10 miles per hour with gusts up to 20 miles per hour. Saturday, mostly cloudy. A slight chance of showers in the morning, then showers likely with a slight chance of thunderstorms in the afternoon. Highs in the upper 70s. West winds 10 to 15 miles per hour. Gusts up to 30 miles per hour in the afternoon. Chance of rain 70%. Saturday night, cloudy. Showers likely with a slight chance of thunderstorms in the evening, then a chance of showers after midnight. Lows in the upper 60s. Northwest winds 10 to 15 miles per hour with gusts up to 30 miles per hour. Chance of rain 70%. Sunday, mostly cloudy in the morning, then becoming partly sunny. A 20% chance of showers. Highs around 80. North winds 10 to 15 miles per hour with gusts up to 25 miles per hour. Sunday night, partly cloudy in the evening, then becoming mostly clear. Lows in the mid-60s. North winds 10 to 15 miles per hour, diminishing to around 5 miles per hour after midnight. Monday through Wednesday, mostly clear. Highs in the mid-80s. Lows in the mid-60s. Wednesday night, partly cloudy. A chance of showers with a slight chance of thunderstorms after midnight. Lows around 70. Chance of rain 40%. Thursday, partly sunny. A chance of showers with a slight chance of thunderstorms in the morning. Highs in the upper 80s. Chance of rain 40%. Thursday night, partly cloudy. A slight chance of showers and thunderstorms in the evening, then a chance of showers and thunderstorms after midnight. Lows in the lower 70s. Chance of rain 40%. Friday, mostly sunny. A chance of showers with a slight chance of thunderstorms in the morning. Highs around 90. Chance of rain 40%. Heat index values up to 100 in the afternoon. At 1 a.m. at Lambert Field in St. Louis, it was mostly cloudy with a temperature of 74 degrees. The dew point was 70, giving us a relative humidity of 87%. The wind was west at 9 miles an hour, and the pressure was 29.69 inches and falling. Elsewhere in the metro area, in Chesterfield, it was mostly cloudy and the temperature was 73. In Belleville, it was 75 degrees. In Cahokia, it was partly cloudy.
and 73 degrees. In St. Charles, it was mostly cloudy and 74. Across the region, it was cloudy in Columbia, Missouri, with a temperature of 70. In Quincy, it was cloudy and 68 degrees. In Kansas City, it was cloudy and the temperature was 69. It was clear in Springfield, Missouri, with a temperature of 72. In Rolla, it was cloudy and the temperature was 71. In Farmington, it was 71 degrees. A thunderstorm was reported in Cape Girardeau, with 70 degrees. It was cloudy in Springfield, Illinois, with a temperature of 73. Once again in St. Louis, it was mostly cloudy, the temperature was 74 degrees, and the wind was west at 9 miles an hour. The current time is 1:54 a.m. Central Daylight Time. 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Rest of tonight, mostly cloudy. Lows in the upper 60s. Southwest winds around 10 miles per hour with gusts up to 20 miles per hour. Saturday, mostly cloudy. A slight chance of showers in the morning, then showers likely with a slight chance of thunderstorms in the afternoon. Highs in the upper 70s. West winds 10 to 15 miles per hour. Gusts up to 30 miles per hour in the afternoon. Chance of rain 70%. Saturday night, cloudy. Showers likely with a slight chance of thunderstorms in the evening, then a chance of showers after midnight. Lows in the upper 60s. Northwest winds 10 to 15 miles per hour with gusts up to 30 miles per hour. Chance of rain 70%. Sunday, mostly cloudy in the morning, then becoming partly sunny. A 20% chance of showers. Highs around 80. North winds 10 to 15 miles per hour with gusts up to 25 miles per hour. Sunday night, partly cloudy in the evening, then becoming mostly clear. Lows in the mid-60s. North winds 10 to 15 miles per hour, diminishing to around 5 miles per hour after midnight. Monday through Wednesday, mostly clear. Highs in the mid-80s. Lows in the mid-60s. Wednesday night, partly cloudy. A chance of showers with a slight chance of thunderstorms after midnight. Lows around 70. Chance of rain 40%. Thursday, partly sunny. A chance of showers with a slight chance of thunderstorms in the morning. Highs in the upper 80s. Chance of rain 40%. Thursday night, partly cloudy. A slight chance of showers and thunderstorms in the evening, then a chance of showers and thunderstorms after midnight. Lows in the lower 70s. Chance of rain 40%. Friday, mostly sunny. A chance of showers with a slight chance of thunderstorms in the morning. Highs around 90. Chance of rain 40%. Heat index values up to 100 in the afternoon. At 1 a.m. at Lambert Field in St. Louis, it was mostly cloudy with a temperature of 74 degrees. The dew point was 70, giving us a relative humidity of 87%. The wind was west at 9 miles an hour, and the pressure was 29.69 inches and falling. Elsewhere in the metro area, in Chesterfield, it was mostly cloudy and the temperature was 73. In Belleville, it was 75 degrees. In Cahokia, it was partly cloudy and 73 degrees. In St. Charles, it was mostly cloudy and 74. Across the region, it was cloudy in Columbia, Missouri, with a temperature of 70. In Quincy, it was cloudy and 68 degrees. In Kansas City, it was cloudy and the temperature was 69. It was clear in Springfield, Missouri, with a temperature of 72. In Rolla, it was cloudy and the temperature was 71. In Farmington, it was 71 degrees. A thunderstorm was reported in Cape Girardeau with 70 degrees. It was cloudy.
in Springfield, Illinois, with a temperature of 73. Once again in St. Louis, it was mostly cloudy. The temperature was 74 degrees and the wind was west at 9 miles an hour. The current time is 1:59 a.m. Central Daylight Time. 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Rest of tonight, mostly cloudy. Lows in the upper 60s. Southwest winds around 10 miles per hour with gusts up to 20 miles per hour. Saturday, mostly cloudy. A slight chance of showers in the morning, then showers likely with a slight chance of thunderstorms in the afternoon. Highs in the upper 70s. West winds 10 to 15 miles per hour. Gusts up to 30 miles per hour in the afternoon. Chance of rain 70%. Saturday night, cloudy. Showers likely with a slight chance of thunderstorms in the evening, then a chance of showers after midnight. Lows in the upper 60s. Northwest winds 10 to 15 miles per hour with gusts up to 30 miles per hour. Chance of rain 70%. Sunday, mostly cloudy in the morning, then becoming partly sunny. A 20% chance of showers. Highs around 80. North winds 10 to 15 miles per hour with gusts up to 25 miles per hour. Sunday night, partly cloudy in the evening, then becoming mostly clear. Lows in the mid-60s. North winds 10 to 15 miles per hour, diminishing to around 5 miles per hour after midnight. Monday through Wednesday, mostly clear. Highs in the mid-80s. Lows in the mid-60s. Wednesday night, partly cloudy. A chance of showers with a slight chance of thunderstorms after midnight. Lows around 70. Chance of rain 40%. Thursday, partly sunny. A chance of showers with a slight chance of thunderstorms in the morning. Highs in the upper 80s. Chance of rain 40%. Thursday night, partly cloudy. A slight chance of showers and thunderstorms in the evening, then a chance of showers and thunderstorms after midnight. Lows in the lower 70s. Chance of rain 40%. Friday, mostly sunny. A chance of showers with a slight chance of thunderstorms in the morning. Highs around 90. Chance of rain 40%. Heat index values up to 100 in the afternoon. At 1 a.m. at Lambert Field in St. Louis, it was mostly cloudy with a temperature of 74 degrees. The dew point was 70, giving us a relative humidity of 87%. The wind was west at 9 miles an hour, and the pressure was 29.69 inches and falling. Elsewhere in the metro area, in Chesterfield, it was mostly cloudy and the temperature was 73. In Belleville, it was 75 degrees. In Cahokia, it was partly cloudy and 73 degrees. In St. Charles, it was mostly cloudy and 74. Across the region, it was cloudy in Columbia, Missouri, with a temperature of 70. In Quincy, it was cloudy and 68 degrees. In Kansas City, it was cloudy and the temperature was 69. It was clear in Springfield, Missouri, with a temperature of 72. In Rolla, it was cloudy and the temperature was 71. In Farmington, it was 71 degrees. A thunderstorm was reported in Cape Girardeau with 70 degrees. It was cloudy in Springfield, Illinois, with a temperature of 73. Once again in St. Louis, it was mostly cloudy. The temperature was 74 degrees and the wind was west at 9 miles an hour. The current time is 2:03 a.m. Central Daylight Time. 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
area and surrounding counties. Rest of tonight, mostly cloudy. Lows in the upper 60s. Southwest winds around 10 miles per hour with gusts up to 20 miles per hour. Saturday, mostly cloudy. A slight chance of showers in the morning, then showers likely with a slight chance of thunderstorms in the afternoon. Highs in the upper 70s. West winds 10 to 15 miles per hour. Gusts up to 30 miles per hour in the afternoon. Chance of rain 70%. Saturday night, cloudy. Showers likely with a slight chance of thunderstorms in the evening, then a chance of showers after midnight. Lows in the upper 60s. Northwest winds 10 to 15 miles per hour with gusts up to 30 miles per hour. Chance of rain 70%. Sunday, mostly cloudy in the morning, then becoming partly sunny. A 20% chance of showers. Highs around 6.

Saturday night, cloudy. Showers likely with a slight chance of thunderstorms in the evening, then a chance of showers after midnight. Lows in the upper 60s. Northwest winds 10 to 15 miles per hour with gusts up to 30 miles per hour. Chance of rain 70%. Sunday, mostly cloudy in the morning, then becoming partly sunny. A 20% chance of showers. Highs around 80. North winds 10 to 15 miles per hour with gusts up to 25 miles per hour. Sunday night, partly cloudy in the evening, then becoming mostly clear. Lows in the mid-60s. North winds 10 to 15 miles per hour, diminishing to around 5 miles per hour after midnight. Monday through Wednesday, mostly clear. Highs in the mid-80s. Lows in the mid-60s. Wednesday night, partly cloudy. A chance of showers with a slight chance of thunderstorms after midnight. Lows around 70. Chance of rain 40%. Thursday, partly sunny. A chance of showers with a slight chance of thunderstorms in the morning. Highs in the upper 80s. Chance of rain 40%. Thursday night, partly cloudy. A slight chance of showers and thunderstorms in the evening, then a chance of showers and thunderstorms after midnight. Lows in the lower 70s. Chance of rain 40%. Friday, mostly sunny. A chance of showers with a slight chance of thunderstorms in the morning. Highs around 90. Chance of rain 40%. Heat index values up to 100 in the afternoon. At 1 a.m. at Lambert Field in St. Louis, it was mostly cloudy with a temperature of 74 degrees. The dew point was 70, giving us a relative humidity of 87%. The wind was west at 9 miles an hour, and the pressure was 29.69 inches and falling. Elsewhere in the metro area, in Chesterfield, it was mostly cloudy and the temperature was 73. In Belleville, it was 75 degrees. In Cahokia, it was partly cloudy and 73 degrees. In St. Charles, it was mostly cloudy and 74. Across the region, it was cloudy in Columbia, Missouri, with a temperature of 70. In Quincy, it was cloudy and 68 degrees. In Kansas City, it was cloudy and the temperature was 69. It was clear in Springfield, Missouri, with a temperature of 72. In Rolla, it was cloudy and the temperature was 71. In Farmington, it was 71 degrees. A thunderstorm was reported in Cape Girardeau with 70 degrees. It was cloudy in Springfield, Illinois, with a temperature of 73. Once again in St. Louis, it was mostly cloudy. The temperature was 74 degrees and the wind was west at 9 miles an hour. The current time is 2:07 a.m. Central Daylight Time. 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Rest of tonight, mostly cloudy. Lows in the upper 60s. Southwest winds around 10 miles per hour with gusts up to 20 miles per hour. Saturday, mostly cloudy. A slight chance of showers in the morning, then showers likely with a slight chance of thunderstorms in the afternoon. Highs in the upper 70s. West winds 10 to 15 miles per hour. Gusts up to 30 miles per hour in the afternoon. Chance of rain 70%. Saturday night, cloudy. Showers likely with a slight chance of thunderstorms in the evening, then a chance of showers after midnight. Lows in the upper 60s. Northwest winds 10 to 15 miles per hour with gusts up to 30 miles per hour. Chance of rain 70%. Sunday, mostly cloudy in the morning, then becoming partly sunny. A 20% chance of showers. Highs around 80. North winds 10 to 15 miles per hour with gusts up to 25 miles per hour. Sunday night, partly cloudy in the evening, then becoming mostly

clear. Lows in the mid-60s. North winds 10 to 15 miles per hour, diminishing to around 5 miles per hour after midnight. Monday through Wednesday, mostly clear. Highs in the mid-80s. Lows in the mid-60s. Wednesday night, partly cloudy. A chance of showers with a slight chance of thunderstorms after midnight. Lows around 70. Chance of rain 40%. Thursday, partly sunny. A chance of showers with a slight chance of thunderstorms in the morning. Highs in the upper 80s. Chance of rain 40%. Thursday night, partly cloudy. A slight chance of showers and thunderstorms in the evening, then a chance of showers and thunderstorms after midnight. Lows in the lower 70s. Chance of rain 40%. Friday, mostly sunny. A chance of showers with a slight chance of thunderstorms in the morning. Highs around 90. Chance of rain 40%. Heat index values up to 100 in the afternoon. At 2 a.m. at Lambert Field in St. Louis, it was cloudy with a temperature of 73 degrees. The dew point was 67, giving us a relative humidity of 81%. The wind was northwest at 10 miles an hour, and the pressure was 29.69 inches and steady. Elsewhere in the metro area, in Chesterfield, light rain was falling and the temperature was 73. In Belleville, it was 73 degrees. In Cahokia, it was mostly cloudy and 72 degrees. In St. Charles, it was cloudy and 74. Across the region, it was cloudy in Columbia, Missouri, with a temperature of 67. In Quincy, it was cloudy and 67 degrees. In Kansas City, it was cloudy and the temperature was 68. It was clear in Springfield, Missouri, with a temperature of 70. In Rolla, it was partly cloudy and the temperature was 66. In Farmington, it was 71 degrees. It was partly cloudy in Cape Girardeau, with 70 degrees. It was cloudy in Springfield, Illinois, with a temperature of 73. Once again in St. Louis, it was cloudy, the temperature was 73 degrees, and the wind was northwest at 10 miles an hour. The current time is 2:12 a.m. Central Daylight Time. 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Rest of tonight, mostly cloudy. Lows in the upper 60s. Southwest winds around 10 miles per hour with gusts up to 20 miles per hour. Saturday, mostly cloudy. A slight chance of showers in the morning, then showers likely with a slight chance of thunderstorms in the afternoon. Highs in the upper 70s. West winds 10 to 15 miles per hour. Gusts up to 30 miles per hour in the afternoon. Chance of rain 70%. Saturday night, cloudy. Showers likely with a slight chance of thunderstorms in the evening, then a chance of showers after midnight. Lows in the upper 60s. Northwest winds 10 to 15 miles per hour with gusts up to 30 miles per hour. Chance of rain 70%. Sunday, mostly cloudy in the morning, then becoming partly sunny. A 20% chance of showers. Highs around 80. North winds 10 to 15 miles per hour with gusts up to 25 miles per hour. Sunday night, partly cloudy in the evening, then becoming mostly clear. Lows in the mid-60s. North winds 10 to 15 miles per hour, diminishing to around 5 miles per hour after midnight. Monday through Wednesday, mostly clear. Highs in the mid-80s. Lows in the mid-60s. Wednesday night, partly cloudy. A chance of showers with a slight chance of thunderstorms after midnight. Lows around 70. Chance of rain 40%. Thursday, partly sunny. A chance of showers with a slight chance of thunderstorms in the morning. Highs in the upper 80s. Chance of rain 40%.
Bet. Thursday night, partly cloudy. A slight chance of showers and thunderstorms in the evening, then a chance of showers and thunderstorms after midnight. Lows in the lower 70s. Chance of rain 40%. Friday, mostly sunny. A chance of showers with a slight chance of thunderstorms in the morning. Highs around 90. Chance of rain 40%. Heat index values up to 100 in the afternoon. At 2 a.m. at Lambert Field in St. Louis, it was cloudy with a temperature of 73 degrees. The dew point was 67, giving us a relative humidity of 81%. The wind was northwest at 10 miles an hour, and the pressure was 29.69 inches and steady. Elsewhere in the metro area, in Chesterfield, light rain was falling and the temperature was 73. In Belleville, it was 73 degrees. In Cahokia, it was mostly cloudy and 72 degrees. In St. Charles, it was cloudy and 74. Across the region, it was cloudy in Columbia, Missouri, with a temperature of 67. In Quincy, it was cloudy and 67 degrees. In Kansas City, it was cloudy and the temperature was 68. It was clear in Springfield, Missouri, with a temperature of 70. In Rolla, it was partly cloudy and the temperature was 66. In Farmington, it was 71 degrees. It was partly cloudy in Cape Girardeau, with 70 degrees. It was cloudy in Springfield, Illinois, with a temperature of 73. Once again in St. Louis, it was cloudy, the temperature was 73 degrees, and the wind was northwest at 10 miles an hour. The current time is 2:16 a.m. Central Daylight Time. 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Rest of tonight, mostly cloudy. Lows in the upper 60s. Southwest winds around 10 miles per hour with gusts up to 20 miles per hour. Saturday, mostly cloudy. A slight chance of showers in the morning, then showers likely with a slight chance of thunderstorms in the afternoon. Highs in the upper 70s. West winds 10 to 15 miles per hour. Gusts up to 30 miles per hour in the afternoon. Chance of rain 70%. Saturday night, cloudy. Showers likely with a slight chance of thunderstorms in the evening, then a chance of showers after midnight. Lows in the upper 60s. Northwest winds 10 to 15 miles per hour with gusts up to 30 miles per hour. Chance of rain 70%. Sunday, mostly cloudy in the morning, then becoming partly sunny. A 20% chance of showers. Highs around 80. North winds 10 to 15 miles per hour with gusts up to 25 miles per hour. Sunday night, partly cloudy in the evening, then becoming mostly clear. Lows in the mid-60s. North winds 10 to 15 miles per hour, diminishing to around 5 miles per hour after midnight. Monday through Wednesday, mostly clear. Highs in the mid-80s. Lows in the mid-60s. Wednesday night, partly cloudy. A chance of showers with a slight chance of thunderstorms after midnight. Lows around 70. Chance of rain 40%. Thursday, partly sunny. A chance of showers with a slight chance of thunderstorms in the morning. Highs in the upper 80s. Chance of rain 40%. Thursday night, partly cloudy. A slight chance of showers and thunderstorms in the evening, then a chance of showers and thunderstorms after midnight. Lows in the lower 70s. Chance of rain 40%. Friday, mostly sunny. A chance of showers with a slight chance of thunderstorms in the morning. Highs around 90. Chance of rain 40%. Heat index values up to 100 in the afternoon. At 2 a.m. at Lambert Field in St. Louis, it was cloudy with a temperature of 73 degrees. The dew point was 67.
giving us a relative humidity of 81%. The wind was northwest at 10 miles an hour, and the pressure was 29.69 inches and steady. Elsewhere in the metro area, in Chesterfield, light rain was falling and the temperature was 73. In Belleville, it was 73 degrees. In Cahokia, it was mostly cloudy and 72 degrees. In St. Charles, it was cloudy and 74. Across the region, it was cloudy in Columbia, Missouri, with a temperature of 67. In Quincy, it was cloudy and 67 degrees. In Kansas City, it was cloudy and the temperature was 68. It was clear in Springfield, Missouri, with a temperature of 70. In Rolla, it was partly cloudy and the temperature was 66. In Farmington, it was 71 degrees. It was partly cloudy in Cape Girardeau, with 70 degrees. It was cloudy in Springfield, Illinois, with a temperature of 73. Once again in St. Louis, it was cloudy, the temperature was 73 degrees, and the wind was northwest at 10 miles an hour. The current time is 2:20 a.m. Central Daylight Time. 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Rest of tonight, mostly cloudy. Lows in the upper 60s. Southwest winds around 10 miles per hour with gusts up to 20 miles per hour. Saturday, mostly cloudy. A slight chance of showers in the morning, then showers likely with a slight chance of thunderstorms in the afternoon. Highs in the upper 70s. West winds 10 to 15 miles per hour. Gusts up to 30 miles per hour in the afternoon. Chance of rain 70%. Saturday night, cloudy. Showers likely with a slight chance of thunderstorms in the evening, then a chance of showers after midnight. Lows in the upper 60s. Northwest winds 10 to 15 miles per hour with gusts up to 30 miles per hour. Chance of rain 70%. Sunday, mostly cloudy in the morning, then becoming partly sunny. A 20% chance of showers. Highs around 80. North winds 10 to 15 miles per hour with gusts up to 25 miles per hour. Sunday night, partly cloudy in the evening, then becoming mostly clear. Lows in the mid-60s. North winds 10 to 15 miles per hour, diminishing to around 5 miles per hour after midnight. Monday through Wednesday, mostly clear. Highs in the mid-80s. Lows in the mid-60s. Wednesday night, partly cloudy. A chance of showers with a slight chance of thunderstorms after midnight. Lows around 70. Chance of rain 40%. Thursday, partly sunny. A chance of showers with a slight chance of thunderstorms in the morning. Highs in the upper 80s. Chance of rain 40%. Thursday night, partly cloudy. A slight chance of showers and thunderstorms in the evening, then a chance of showers and thunderstorms after midnight. Lows in the lower 70s. Chance of rain 40%. Friday, mostly sunny. A chance of showers with a slight chance of thunderstorms in the morning. Highs around 90. Chance of rain 40%. Heat index values up to 100 in the afternoon. At 2 a.m. at Lambert Field in St. Louis, it was cloudy with a temperature of 73 degrees. The dew point was 67, giving us a relative humidity of 81%. The wind was northwest at 10 miles an hour, and the pressure was 29.69 inches and steady. Elsewhere in the metro area, in Chesterfield, light rain was falling and the temperature was 73. In Belleville, it was 73 degrees. In Cahokia, it was mostly cloudy and 72 degrees. In St. Charles, it was cloudy and 74. Across the region, it was cloudy in Columbia, Missouri, with a temperature of 67. In Quincy, it was cloudy and 67 degrees. In Kansas City, it was cloudy and
and the temperature was 68. It was clear in Springfield, Missouri, with a temperature of 70. In Rolla, it was partly cloudy and the temperature was 66. In Farmington, it was 71 degrees. It was partly cloudy in Cape Girardeau, with 70 degrees. It was cloudy in Springfield, Illinois, with a temperature of 73. Once again in St. Louis, it was cloudy, the temperature was 73 degrees, and the wind was northwest at 10 miles an hour. The current time is 2:24 a.m. Central Daylight Time. 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Rest of tonight, mostly cloudy. Lows in the upper 60s. Southwest winds around 10 miles per hour with gusts up to 20 miles per hour. Saturday, mostly cloudy. A slight chance of showers in the morning, then showers likely with a slight chance of thunderstorms in the afternoon. Highs in the upper 70s. West winds 10 to 15 miles per hour. Gusts up to 30 miles per hour in the afternoon. Chance of rain 70%. Saturday night, cloudy. Showers likely with a slight chance of thunderstorms in the evening, then a chance of showers after midnight. Lows in the upper 60s. Northwest winds 10 to 15 miles per hour with gusts up to 30 miles per hour. Chance of rain 70%. Sunday, mostly cloudy in the morning, then becoming partly sunny. A 20% chance of showers. Highs around 80. North winds 10 to 15 miles per hour with gusts up to 25 miles per hour. Sunday night, partly cloudy in the evening, then becoming mostly clear. Lows in the mid-60s. North winds 10 to 15 miles per hour, diminishing to around 5 miles per hour after midnight. Monday through Wednesday, mostly clear. Highs in the mid-80s. Lows in the mid-60s. Wednesday night, partly cloudy. A chance of showers with a slight chance of thunderstorms after midnight. Lows around 70. Chance of rain 40%. Thursday, partly sunny. A chance of showers with a slight chance of thunderstorms in the morning. Highs in the upper 80s. Chance of rain 40%. Thursday night, partly cloudy. A slight chance of showers and thunderstorms in the evening, then a chance of showers and thunderstorms after midnight. Lows in the lower 70s. Chance of rain 40%. Friday, mostly sunny. A chance of showers with a slight chance of thunderstorms in the morning. Highs around 90. Chance of rain 40%. Heat index values up to 100 in the afternoon. At 2 a.m. at Lambert Field in St. Louis, it was cloudy with a temperature of 73 degrees. The dew point was 67, giving us a relative humidity of 81%. The wind was northwest at 10 miles an hour, and the pressure was 29.69 inches and steady. Elsewhere in the metro area, in Chesterfield, light rain was falling and the temperature was 73. In Belleville, it was 73 degrees. In Cahokia, it was mostly cloudy and 72 degrees. In St. Charles, it was cloudy and 74. Across the region, it was cloudy in Columbia, Missouri, with a temperature of 67. In Quincy, it was cloudy and 67 degrees. In Kansas City, it was cloudy and the temperature was 68. It was clear in Springfield, Missouri, with a temperature of 70. In Rolla, it was partly cloudy and the temperature was 66. In Farmington, it was 71 degrees. It was partly cloudy in Cape Girardeau, with 70 degrees. It was cloudy in Springfield, Illinois, with a temperature of 73. Once again in St. Louis, it was cloudy, the temperature was 73 degrees, and the wind was northwest at 10 miles an hour. The current time is 2:29 a.m. Central Daylight Time. 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
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Rest of tonight, mostly cloudy. Lows in the upper 60s. Southwest winds around 10 miles per hour with gusts up to 20 miles per hour. Saturday, mostly cloudy. A slight chance of showers in the morning, then showers likely with a slight chance of thunderstorms in the afternoon. Highs in the upper 70s. West winds 10 to 15 miles per hour. Gusts up to 30 miles per hour in the afternoon. Chance of rain 70%. Saturday night, cloudy. Showers likely with a slight chance of thunderstorms in the evening, then a chance of showers after midnight. Lows in the upper 60s. Northwest winds 10 to 15 miles per hour with gusts up to 30 miles per hour. Chance of rain 70%. Sunday, mostly cloudy in the morning, then becoming partly sunny. A 20% chance of showers. Highs around 80. North winds 10 to 15 miles per hour with gusts up to 25 miles per hour. Sunday night, partly cloudy in the evening, then becoming mostly clear. Lows in the mid-60s. North winds 10 to 15 miles per hour, diminishing to around 5 miles per hour after midnight. Monday through Wednesday, mostly clear. Highs in the mid-80s. Lows in the mid-60s. Wednesday night, partly cloudy. A chance of showers with a slight chance of thunderstorms after midnight. Lows around 70. Chance of rain 40%. Thursday, partly sunny. A chance of showers with a slight chance of thunderstorms in the morning. Highs in the upper 80s. Chance of rain 40%. Thursday night, partly cloudy. A slight chance of showers and thunderstorms in the evening, then a chance of showers and thunderstorms after midnight. Lows in the lower 70s. Chance of rain 40%. Friday, mostly sunny. A chance of showers with a slight chance of thunderstorms in the morning. Highs around 90. Chance of rain 40%. Heat index values up to 100 in the afternoon. At 2 a.m. at Lambert Field in St. Louis, it was cloudy with a temperature of 73 degrees. The dew point was 67, giving us a relative humidity of 81%. The wind was northwest at 10 miles an hour, and the pressure was 29.69 inches and steady. Elsewhere in the metro area, in Chesterfield, light rain was falling and the temperature was 73. In Belleville, it was 73 degrees. In Cahokia, it was mostly cloudy and 72 degrees. In St. Charles, it was cloudy and 74. Across the region, it was cloudy in Columbia, Missouri, with a temperature of 67. In Quincy, it was cloudy and 67 degrees. In Kansas City, it was cloudy and the temperature was 68. It was clear in Springfield, Missouri, with a temperature of 70. In Rolla, it was partly cloudy and the temperature was 66. In Farmington, it was 71 degrees. It was partly cloudy in Cape Girardeau, with 70 degrees. It was cloudy in Springfield, Illinois, with a temperature of 73. Once again in St. Louis, it was cloudy, the temperature was 73 degrees, and the wind was northwest at 10 miles an hour. The current time is 2:33 a.m. Central Daylight Time. 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Rest of tonight, mostly cloudy. Lows in the upper 60s. Southwest winds around 10 miles per hour with gusts up to 20 miles per hour. Saturday, mostly cloudy. A slight chance of showers in the morning, then showers likely with
slight chance of thunderstorms in the afternoon. Highs in the upper 70s. West winds 10 to 15 miles per hour. Gusts up to 30 miles per hour in the afternoon. Chance of rain 70%. Saturday night, cloudy. Showers likely with a slight chance of thunderstorms in the evening, then a chance of showers after midnight. Lows in the upper 60s. Northwest winds 10 to 15 miles per hour with gusts up to 30 miles per hour. Chance of rain 70%. Sunday, mostly cloudy in the morning, then becoming partly sunny. A 20% chance of showers. Highs around 80. North winds 10 to 15 miles per hour with gusts up to 25 miles per hour. Sunday night, partly cloudy in the evening, then becoming mostly clear. Lows in the mid-60s. North winds 10 to 15 miles per hour, diminishing to around 5 miles per hour after midnight. Monday through Wednesday, mostly clear. Highs in the mid-80s. Lows in the mid-60s. Wednesday night, partly cloudy. A chance of showers with a slight chance of thunderstorms after midnight. Lows around 70. Chance of rain 40%. Thursday, partly sunny. A chance of showers with a slight chance of thunderstorms in the morning. Highs in the upper 80s. Chance of rain 40%. Thursday night, partly cloudy. A slight chance of showers and thunderstorms in the evening, then a chance of showers and thunderstorms after midnight. Lows in the lower 70s. Chance of rain 40%. Friday, mostly sunny. A chance of showers with a slight chance of thunderstorms in the morning. Highs around 90. Chance of rain 40%. Heat index values up to 100 in the afternoon. At 2 a.m. at Lambert Field in St. Louis, it was cloudy with a temperature of 73 degrees. The dew point was 67, giving us a relative humidity of 81%. The wind was northwest at 10 miles an hour, and the pressure was 29.69 inches and steady. Elsewhere in the metro area, in Chesterfield, light rain was falling and the temperature was 73. In Belleville, it was 73 degrees. In Cahokia, it was mostly cloudy and 72 degrees. In St. Charles, it was cloudy and 74. Across the region, it was cloudy in Columbia, Missouri, with a temperature of 67. In Quincy, it was cloudy and 67 degrees. In Kansas City, it was cloudy and the temperature was 68. It was clear in Springfield, Missouri, with a temperature of 70. In Rolla, it was partly cloudy and the temperature was 66. In Farmington, it was 71 degrees. It was partly cloudy in Cape Girardeau, with 70 degrees. It was cloudy in Springfield, Illinois, with a temperature of 73. Once again in St. Louis, it was cloudy, the temperature was 73 degrees, and the wind was northwest at 10 miles an hour. The current time is 2:37 a.m. Central Daylight Time. 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Rest of tonight, mostly cloudy. Lows in the upper 60s. Southwest winds around 10 miles per hour with gusts up to 20 miles per hour. Saturday, mostly cloudy. A slight chance of showers in the morning, then showers likely with a slight chance of thunderstorms in the afternoon. Highs in the upper 70s. West winds 10 to 15 miles per hour. Gusts up to 30 miles per hour in the afternoon. Chance of rain 70%. Saturday night, cloudy. Showers likely with a slight chance of thunderstorms in the evening, then a chance of showers after midnight. Lows in the upper 60s. Northwest winds 10 to 15 miles per hour with gusts up to 30 miles per hour. Chance of rain 70%. Sunday, mostly cloudy in the morning, then becoming partly sunny.
a 20% chance of showers. Highs around 80. North winds 10 to 15 miles per hour with gusts up to 25 miles per hour. Sunday night, partly cloudy in the evening, then becoming mostly clear. Lows in the mid-60s. North winds 10 to 15 miles per hour, diminishing to around 5 miles per hour after midnight. Monday through Wednesday, mostly clear. Highs in the mid-80s. Lows in the mid-60s. Wednesday night, partly cloudy. A chance of showers with a slight chance of thunderstorms after midnight. Lows around 70. Chance of rain 40%. Thursday, partly sunny. A chance of showers with a slight chance of thunderstorms in the morning. Highs in the upper 80s. Chance of rain 40%. Thursday night, partly cloudy. A slight chance of showers and thunderstorms in the evening, then a chance of showers and thunderstorms after midnight. Lows in the lower 70s. Chance of rain 40%. Friday, mostly sunny. A chance of showers with a slight chance of thunderstorms in the morning. Highs around 90. Chance of rain 40%. Heat index values up to 100 in the afternoon. At 2 a.m. at Lambert Field in St. Louis, it was cloudy with a temperature of 73 degrees. The dew point was 67, giving us a relative humidity of 81%. The wind was northwest at 10 miles an hour, and the pressure was 29.69 inches and steady. Elsewhere in the metro area, in Chesterfield, light rain was falling and the temperature was 73. In Belleville, it was 73 degrees. In Cahokia, it was mostly cloudy and 72 degrees. In St. Charles, it was cloudy and 74. Across the region, it was cloudy in Columbia, Missouri, with a temperature of 67. In Quincy, it was cloudy and 67 degrees. In Kansas City, it was cloudy and the temperature was 68. It was clear in Springfield, Missouri, with a temperature of 70. In Rolla, it was partly cloudy and the temperature was 66. In Farmington, it was 71 degrees. It was partly cloudy in Cape Girardeau, with 70 degrees. It was cloudy in Springfield, Illinois, with a temperature of 73. Once again in St. Louis, it was cloudy, the temperature was 73 degrees, and the wind was northwest at 10 miles an hour. The current time is 2:42 a.m. Central Daylight Time. 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Rest of tonight, mostly cloudy. Lows in the upper 60s. Southwest winds around 10 miles per hour with gusts up to 20 miles per hour. Saturday, mostly cloudy. A slight chance of showers in the morning, then showers likely with a slight chance of thunderstorms in the afternoon. Highs in the upper 70s. West winds 10 to 15 miles per hour. Gusts up to 30 miles per hour in the afternoon. Chance of rain 70%. Saturday night, cloudy. Showers likely with a slight chance of thunderstorms in the evening, then a chance of showers after midnight. Lows in the upper 60s. Northwest winds 10 to 15 miles per hour with gusts up to 30 miles per hour. Chance of rain 70%. Sunday, mostly cloudy in the morning, then becoming partly sunny. A 20% chance of showers. Highs around 80. North winds 10 to 15 miles per hour with gusts up to 25 miles per hour. Sunday night, partly cloudy in the evening, then becoming mostly clear. Lows in the mid-60s. North winds 10 to 15 miles per hour, diminishing to around 5 miles per hour after midnight. Monday through Wednesday, mostly clear. Highs in the mid-80s. Lows in the mid-60s. Wednesday night, partly cloudy. A chance of showers with a slight chance of thunderstorms after midnight.
lows around 70. Chance of rain 40%. Thursday, partly sunny. A chance of showers with a slight chance of thunderstorms in the morning. Highs in the upper 80s. Chance of rain 40%. Thursday night, partly cloudy. A slight chance of showers and thunderstorms in the evening, then a chance of showers and thunderstorms after midnight. Lows in the lower 70s. Chance of rain 40%. Friday, mostly sunny. A chance of showers with a slight chance of thunderstorms in the morning. Highs around 90. Chance of rain 40%. Heat index values up to 100 in the afternoon. At 2 a.m. at Lambert Field in St. Louis, it was cloudy with a temperature of 73 degrees. The dew point was 67, giving us a relative humidity of 81%. The wind was northwest at 10 miles an hour, and the pressure was 29.69 inches and steady. Elsewhere in the metro area, in Chesterfield, light rain was falling and the temperature was 73. In Belleville, it was 73 degrees. In Cahokia, it was mostly cloudy and 72 degrees. In St. Charles, it was cloudy and 74. Across the region, it was cloudy in Columbia, Missouri, with a temperature of 67. In Quincy, it was cloudy and 67 degrees. In Kansas City, it was cloudy and the temperature was 68. It was clear in Springfield, Missouri, with a temperature of 70. In Rolla, it was partly cloudy and the temperature was 66. In Farmington, it was 71 degrees. It was partly cloudy in Cape Girardeau, with 70 degrees. It was cloudy in Springfield, Illinois, with a temperature of 73. Once again in St. Louis, it was cloudy, the temperature was 73 degrees, and the wind was northwest at 10 miles an hour. The current time is 2:46 a.m. Central Daylight Time. 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Rest of tonight, mostly cloudy. Lows in the upper 60s. Southwest winds around 10 miles per hour with gusts up to 20 miles per hour. Saturday, mostly cloudy. A slight chance of showers in the morning, then showers likely with a slight chance of thunderstorms in the afternoon. Highs in the upper 70s. West winds 10 to 15 miles per hour. Gusts up to 30 miles per hour in the afternoon. Chance of rain 70%. Saturday night, cloudy. Showers likely with a slight chance of thunderstorms in the evening, then a chance of showers after midnight. Lows in the upper 60s. Northwest winds 10 to 15 miles per hour with gusts up to 30 miles per hour. Chance of rain 70%. Sunday, mostly cloudy in the morning, then becoming partly sunny. A 20% chance of showers. Highs around 80. North winds 10 to 15 miles per hour with gusts up to 25 miles per hour. Sunday night, partly cloudy in the evening, then becoming mostly clear. Lows in the mid-60s. North winds 10 to 15 miles per hour, diminishing to around 5 miles per hour after midnight. Monday through Wednesday, mostly clear. Highs in the mid-80s. Lows in the mid-60s. Wednesday night, partly cloudy. A chance of showers with a slight chance of thunderstorms after midnight. Lows around 70. Chance of rain 40%. Thursday, partly sunny. A chance of showers with a slight chance of thunderstorms in the morning. Highs in the upper 80s. Chance of rain 40%. Thursday night, partly cloudy. A slight chance of showers and thunderstorms in the evening, then a chance of showers and thunderstorms after midnight. Lows in the lower 70s. Chance of rain 40%. Friday, mostly sunny. A chance of showers with a slight chance of thunderstorms in the morning. Highs around 90.
chance of rain 40%. Heat index values up to 100 in the afternoon. At 2 a.m. at Lambert Field in St. Louis, it was cloudy with a temperature of 73 degrees. The dew point was 67, giving us a relative humidity of 81%. The wind was northwest at 10 miles an hour, and the pressure was 29.69 inches and steady. Elsewhere in the metro area, in Chesterfield, light rain was falling and the temperature was 73. In Belleville, it was 73 degrees. In Cahokia, it was mostly cloudy and 72 degrees. In St. Charles, it was cloudy and 74. Across the region, it was cloudy in Columbia, Missouri, with a temperature of 67. In Quincy, it was cloudy and 67 degrees. In Kansas City, it was cloudy and the temperature was 68. It was clear in Springfield, Missouri, with a temperature of 70. In Rolla, it was partly cloudy and the temperature was 66. In Farmington, it was 71 degrees. It was partly cloudy in Cape Girardeau, with 70 degrees. It was cloudy in Springfield, Illinois, with a temperature of 73. Once again in St. Louis, it was cloudy, the temperature was 73 degrees, and the wind was northwest at 10 miles an hour. The current time is 2:50 a.m. Central Daylight Time. 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Rest of tonight, mostly cloudy. Lows in the upper 60s. Southwest winds around 10 miles per hour with gusts up to 20 miles per hour. Saturday, mostly cloudy. A slight chance of showers in the morning, then showers likely with a slight chance of thunderstorms in the afternoon. Highs in the upper 70s. West winds 10 to 15 miles per hour. Gusts up to 30 miles per hour in the afternoon. Chance of rain 70%. Saturday night, cloudy. Showers likely with a slight chance of thunderstorms in the evening, then a chance of showers after midnight. Lows in the upper 60s. Northwest winds 10 to 15 miles per hour with gusts up to 30 miles per hour. Chance of rain 70%. Sunday, mostly cloudy in the morning, then becoming partly sunny. A 20% chance of showers. Highs around 80. North winds 10 to 15 miles per hour with gusts up to 25 miles per hour. Sunday night, partly cloudy in the evening, then becoming mostly clear. Lows in the mid-60s. North winds 10 to 15 miles per hour, diminishing to around 5 miles per hour after midnight. Monday through Wednesday, mostly clear. Highs in the mid-80s. Lows in the mid-60s. Wednesday night, partly cloudy. A chance of showers with a slight chance of thunderstorms after midnight. Lows around 70. Chance of rain 40%. Thursday, partly sunny. A chance of showers with a slight chance of thunderstorms in the morning. Highs in the upper 80s. Chance of rain 40%. Thursday night, partly cloudy. A slight chance of showers and thunderstorms in the evening, then a chance of showers and thunderstorms after midnight. Lows in the lower 70s. Chance of rain 40%. Friday, mostly sunny. A chance of showers with a slight chance of thunderstorms in the morning. Highs around 90. Chance of rain 40%. Heat index values up to 100 in the afternoon. At 2 a.m. at Lambert Field in St. Louis, it was cloudy with a temperature of 73 degrees. The dew point was 67, giving us a relative humidity of 81%. The wind was northwest at 10 miles an hour, and the pressure was 29.69 inches and steady. Elsewhere in the metro area, in Chesterfield, light rain was falling and the temperature was 73. In Belleville, it was 73 degrees. In Cahokia, it was mostly cloudy and 72 degrees. In
In St. Charles, it was cloudy and 74. Across the region, it was cloudy in Columbia, Missouri, with a temperature of 67. In Quincy, it was cloudy and 67 degrees. In Kansas City, it was cloudy and the temperature was 68. It was clear in Springfield, Missouri, with a temperature of 70. In Rolla, it was partly cloudy and the temperature was 66. In Farmington, it was 71 degrees. It was partly cloudy in Cape Girardeau, with 70 degrees. It was cloudy in Springfield, Illinois, with a temperature of 73. Once again in St. Louis, it was cloudy, the temperature was 73 degrees, and the wind was northwest at 10 miles an hour. The current time is 2:55 a.m. Central Daylight Time. 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Rest of tonight, mostly cloudy. Lows in the upper 60s. Southwest winds around 10 miles per hour with gusts up to 20 miles per hour. Saturday, mostly cloudy. A slight chance of showers in the morning, then showers likely with a slight chance of thunderstorms in the afternoon. Highs in the upper 70s. West winds 10 to 15 miles per hour. Gusts up to 30 miles per hour in the afternoon. Chance of rain 70%. Saturday night, cloudy. Showers likely with a slight chance of thunderstorms in the evening, then a chance of showers after midnight. Lows in the upper 60s. Northwest winds 10 to 15 miles per hour with gusts up to 30 miles per hour. Chance of rain 70%. Sunday, mostly cloudy in the morning, then becoming partly sunny. A 20% chance of showers. Highs around 80. North winds 10 to 15 miles per hour with gusts up to 25 miles per hour. Sunday night, partly cloudy in the evening, then becoming mostly clear. Lows in the mid-60s. North winds 10 to 15 miles per hour, diminishing to around 5 miles per hour after midnight. Monday through Wednesday, mostly clear. Highs in the mid-80s. Lows in the mid-60s. Wednesday night, partly cloudy. A chance of showers with a slight chance of thunderstorms after midnight. Lows around 70. Chance of rain 40%. Thursday, partly sunny. A chance of showers with a slight chance of thunderstorms in the morning. Highs in the upper 80s. Chance of rain 40%. Thursday night, partly cloudy. A slight chance of showers and thunderstorms in the evening, then a chance of showers and thunderstorms after midnight. Lows in the lower 70s. Chance of rain 40%. Friday, mostly sunny. A chance of showers with a slight chance of thunderstorms in the morning. Highs around 90. Chance of rain 40%. Heat index values up to 100 in the afternoon. At 2 a.m. at Lambert Field in St. Louis, it was cloudy with a temperature of 73 degrees. The dew point was 67, giving us a relative humidity of 81%. The wind was northwest at 10 miles an hour, and the pressure was 29.69 inches and steady. Elsewhere in the metro area, in Chesterfield, light rain was falling and the temperature was 73. In Belleville, it was 73 degrees. In Cahokia, it was mostly cloudy and 72 degrees. In St. Charles, it was cloudy and 74. Across the region, it was cloudy in Columbia, Missouri, with a temperature of 67. In Quincy, it was cloudy and 67 degrees. In Kansas City, it was cloudy and the temperature was 68. It was clear in Springfield, Missouri, with a temperature of 70. In Rolla, it was partly cloudy and the temperature was 66. In Farmington, it was 71 degrees. It was partly cloudy in Cape Girardeau, with 70 degrees. It was cloudy in Springfield, Illinois, with a temperature of 73.
once again in St. Louis. It was cloudy. The temperature was 73 degrees and the wind was northwest at 10 miles an hour. The current time is 2:59 a.m. Central Daylight Time. 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Rest of tonight, mostly cloudy. Lows in the upper 60s. Southwest winds around 10 miles per hour with gusts up to 20 miles per hour. Saturday, mostly cloudy. A slight chance of showers in the morning, then showers likely with a slight chance of thunderstorms in the afternoon. Highs in the upper 70s. West winds 10 to 15 miles per hour. Gusts up to 30 miles per hour in the afternoon. Chance of rain 70%. Saturday night, cloudy. Showers likely with a slight chance of thunderstorms in the evening, then a chance of showers after midnight. Lows in the upper 60s. Northwest winds 10 to 15 miles per hour with gusts up to 30 miles per hour. Chance of rain 70%. Sunday, mostly cloudy in the morning, then becoming partly sunny. A 20% chance of showers. Highs around 80. North winds 10 to 15 miles per hour with gusts up to 25 miles per hour. Sunday night, partly cloudy in the evening, then becoming mostly clear. Lows in the mid-60s. North winds 10 to 15 miles per hour, diminishing to around 5 miles per hour after midnight. Monday through Wednesday, mostly clear. Highs in the mid-80s. Lows in the mid-60s. Wednesday night, partly cloudy. A chance of showers with a slight chance of thunderstorms after midnight. Lows around 70. Chance of rain 40%. Thursday, partly sunny. A chance of showers with a slight chance of thunderstorms in the morning. Highs in the upper 80s. Chance of rain 40%. Thursday night, partly cloudy. A slight chance of showers and thunderstorms in the evening, then a chance of showers and thunderstorms after midnight. Lows in the lower 70s. Chance of rain 40%. Friday, mostly sunny. A chance of showers with a slight chance of thunderstorms in the morning. Highs around 90. Chance of rain 40%. Heat index values up to 100 in the afternoon. At 2 a.m. at Lambert Field in St. Louis, it was cloudy with a temperature of 73 degrees. The dew point was 67, giving us a relative humidity of 81%. The wind was northwest at 10 miles an hour, and the pressure was 29.69 inches and steady. Elsewhere in the metro area, in Chesterfield, light rain was falling and the temperature was 73. In Belleville, it was 73 degrees. In Cahokia, it was mostly cloudy and 72 degrees. In St. Charles, it was cloudy and 74. Across the region, it was cloudy in Columbia, Missouri, with a temperature of 67. In Quincy, it was cloudy and 67 degrees. In Kansas City, it was cloudy and the temperature was 68. It was clear in Springfield, Missouri, with a temperature of 70. In Rolla, it was partly cloudy and the temperature was 66. In Farmington, it was 71 degrees. It was partly cloudy in Cape Girardeau, with 70 degrees. It was cloudy in Springfield, Illinois, with a temperature of 73. Once again in St. Louis, it was cloudy, the temperature was 73 degrees, and the wind was northwest at 10 miles an hour. The current time is 3:03 a.m. Central Daylight Time. 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Rest of tonight, mostly cloudy.
Lows in the upper 60s. Southwest winds around 10 miles per hour with gusts up to 20 miles per hour. Saturday, mostly cloudy. A slight chance of showers in the morning, then showers likely with a slight chance of thunderstorms in the afternoon. Highs in the upper 70s. West winds 10 to 15 miles per hour. Gusts up to 30 miles per hour in the afternoon. Chance of rain 70%. Saturday night, cloudy. Showers likely with a slight chance of thunderstorms in the evening, then a chance of showers after midnight. Lows in the upper 60s. Northwest winds 10 to 15 miles per hour with gusts up to 30 miles per hour. Chance of rain 70%. Sunday, mostly cloudy in the morning, then becoming partly sunny. A 20% chance of showers. Highs around 80. North winds 10 to 15 miles per hour with gusts up to 25 miles. Lows in the upper 60s.

evening, then a chance of showers after midnight. Lows in the upper 60s. Northwest winds 10 to 15 miles per hour with gusts up to 30 miles per hour. Chance of rain 70%. Sunday, mostly cloudy in the morning, then becoming partly sunny. A 20% chance of showers. Highs around 80. North winds 10 to 15 miles per hour with gusts up to 25 miles per hour. Sunday night, partly cloudy in the evening, then becoming mostly clear. Lows in the mid-60s. North winds 10 to 15 miles per hour, diminishing to around 5 miles per hour after midnight. Monday through Wednesday, mostly clear. Highs in the mid-80s. Lows in the mid-60s. Wednesday night, partly cloudy. A chance of showers with a slight chance of thunderstorms after midnight. Lows around 70. Chance of rain 40%. Thursday, partly sunny. A chance of showers with a slight chance of thunderstorms in the morning. Highs in the upper 80s. Chance of rain 40%. Thursday night, partly cloudy. A slight chance of showers and thunderstorms in the evening, then a chance of showers and thunderstorms after midnight. Lows in the lower 70s. Chance of rain 40%. Friday, mostly sunny. A chance of showers with a slight chance of thunderstorms in the morning. Highs around 90. Chance of rain 40%. Heat index values up to 100 in the afternoon. At 2 a.m. at Lambert Field in St. Louis, it was cloudy with a temperature of 73 degrees. The dew point was 67, giving us a relative humidity of 81%. The wind was northwest at 10 miles an hour, and the pressure was 29.69 inches and steady. Elsewhere in the metro area, in Chesterfield, light rain was falling and the temperature was 73. In Belleville, it was 73 degrees. In Cahokia, it was mostly cloudy and 72 degrees. In St. Charles, it was cloudy and 74. Across the region, it was cloudy in Columbia, Missouri, with a temperature of 67. In Quincy, it was cloudy and 67 degrees. In Kansas City, it was cloudy and the temperature was 68. It was clear in Springfield, Missouri, with a temperature of 70. In Rolla, it was partly cloudy and the temperature was 66. In Farmington, it was 71 degrees. It was partly cloudy in Cape Girardeau, with 70 degrees. It was cloudy in Springfield, Illinois, with a temperature of 73. Once again in St. Louis, it was cloudy, the temperature was 73 degrees, and the wind was northwest at 10 miles an hour. The current time is 3:08 a.m. Central Daylight Time. 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Rest of tonight, mostly cloudy. Lows in the upper 60s. Southwest winds around 10 miles per hour with gusts up to 20 miles per hour. Saturday, mostly cloudy. A slight chance of showers in the morning, then showers likely with a slight chance of thunderstorms in the afternoon. Highs in the upper 70s. West winds 10 to 15 miles per hour. Gusts up to 30 miles per hour in the afternoon. Chance of rain 70%. Saturday night, cloudy. Showers likely with a slight chance of thunderstorms in the evening, then a chance of showers after midnight. Lows in the upper 60s. Northwest winds 10 to 15 miles per hour with gusts up to 30 miles per hour. Chance of rain 70%. Sunday, mostly cloudy in the morning, then becoming partly sunny. A 20% chance of showers. Highs around 80. North winds 10 to 15 miles per hour with gusts up to 25 miles per hour. Sunday night, partly cloudy in the evening, then becoming mostly clear. Lows in the mid-60s. North winds 10 to 15 miles per hour.

diminishing to around 5 miles per hour after midnight. Monday through Wednesday, mostly clear. Highs in the mid-80s. Lows in the mid-60s. Wednesday night, partly cloudy. A chance of showers with a slight chance of thunderstorms after midnight. Lows around 70. Chance of rain 40%. Thursday, partly sunny. A chance of showers with a slight chance of thunderstorms in the morning. Highs in the upper 80s. Chance of rain 40%. Thursday night, partly cloudy. A slight chance of showers and thunderstorms in the evening, then a chance of showers and thunderstorms after midnight. Lows in the lower 70s. Chance of rain 40%. Friday, mostly sunny. A chance of showers with a slight chance of thunderstorms in the morning. Highs around 90. Chance of rain 40%. Heat index values up to 100 in the afternoon. At 3 a.m. at Lambert Field in St. Louis, it was cloudy with a temperature of 73 degrees. The dew point was 63, giving us a relative humidity of 70%. The wind was west at 12 miles an hour, and the pressure was 29.69 inches and steady. Elsewhere in the metro area, in Chesterfield, it was cloudy and the temperature was 71. In Belleville, it was 72 degrees. In Cahokia, it was cloudy and 73 degrees. In St. Charles, it was cloudy and 72. Across the region, it was cloudy in Columbia, Missouri, with a temperature of 66. In Quincy, it was cloudy and 66 degrees. In Kansas City, it was cloudy and the temperature was 68. It was mostly cloudy in Springfield, Missouri, with a temperature of 70. In Rolla, it was cloudy and the temperature was 67. In Farmington, it was 71 degrees. It was mostly cloudy in Cape Girardeau, with 71 degrees. It was cloudy in Springfield, Illinois, with a temperature of 71. Once again in St. Louis, it was cloudy, the temperature was 73 degrees, and the wind was west at 12 miles an hour. The current time is 3:12 a.m. Central Daylight Time. 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Rest of tonight, mostly cloudy. Lows in the upper 60s. Southwest winds around 10 miles per hour with gusts up to 20 miles per hour. Saturday, mostly cloudy. A slight chance of showers in the morning, then showers likely with a slight chance of thunderstorms in the afternoon. Highs in the upper 70s. West winds 10 to 15 miles per hour. Gusts up to 30 miles per hour in the afternoon. Chance of rain 70%. Saturday night, cloudy. Showers likely with a slight chance of thunderstorms in the evening, then a chance of showers after midnight. Lows in the upper 60s. Northwest winds 10 to 15 miles per hour with gusts up to 30 miles per hour. Chance of rain 70%. Sunday, mostly cloudy in the morning, then becoming partly sunny. A 20% chance of showers. Highs around 80. North winds 10 to 15 miles per hour with gusts up to 25 miles per hour. Sunday night, partly cloudy in the evening, then becoming mostly clear. Lows in the mid-60s. North winds 10 to 15 miles per hour, diminishing to around 5 miles per hour after midnight. Monday through Wednesday, mostly clear. Highs in the mid-80s. Lows in the mid-60s. Wednesday night, partly cloudy. A chance of showers with a slight chance of thunderstorms after midnight. Lows around 70. Chance of rain 40%. Thursday, partly sunny. A chance of showers with a slight chance of thunderstorms in the morning. Highs in the upper 80s. Chance of rain 40%. Thursday night, partly cloudy. A slight chance of showers and thunderstorms in the evening.
and a chance of showers and thunderstorms after midnight. Lows in the lower 70s. Chance of rain 40%. Friday, mostly sunny. A chance of showers with a slight chance of thunderstorms in the morning. Highs around 90. Chance of rain 40%. Heat index values up to 100 in the afternoon. At 3 a.m. at Lambert Field in St. Louis, it was cloudy with a temperature of 73 degrees. The dew point was 63, giving us a relative humidity of 70%. The wind was west at 12 miles an hour, and the pressure was 29.69 inches and steady. Elsewhere in the metro area, in Chesterfield, it was cloudy and the temperature was 71. In Belleville, it was 72 degrees. In Cahokia, it was cloudy and 73 degrees. In St. Charles, it was cloudy and 72. Across the region, it was cloudy in Columbia, Missouri, with a temperature of 66. In Quincy, it was cloudy and 66 degrees. In Kansas City, it was cloudy and the temperature was 68. It was mostly cloudy in Springfield, Missouri, with a temperature of 70. In Rolla, it was cloudy and the temperature was 67. In Farmington, it was 71 degrees. It was mostly cloudy in Cape Girardeau, with 71 degrees. It was cloudy in Springfield, Illinois, with a temperature of 71. Once again in St. Louis, it was cloudy, the temperature was 73 degrees, and the wind was west at 12 miles an hour. The current time is 3:16 a.m. Central Daylight Time. 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Rest of tonight, mostly cloudy. Lows in the upper 60s. Southwest winds around 10 miles per hour with gusts up to 20 miles per hour. Saturday, mostly cloudy. A slight chance of showers in the morning, then showers likely with a slight chance of thunderstorms in the afternoon. Highs in the upper 70s. West winds 10 to 15 miles per hour. Gusts up to 30 miles per hour in the afternoon. Chance of rain 70%. Saturday night, cloudy. Showers likely with a slight chance of thunderstorms in the evening, then a chance of showers after midnight. Lows in the upper 60s. Northwest winds 10 to 15 miles per hour with gusts up to 30 miles per hour. Chance of rain 70%. Sunday, mostly cloudy in the morning, then becoming partly sunny. A 20% chance of showers. Highs around 80. North winds 10 to 15 miles per hour with gusts up to 25 miles per hour. Sunday night, partly cloudy in the evening, then becoming mostly clear. Lows in the mid-60s. North winds 10 to 15 miles per hour, diminishing to around 5 miles per hour after midnight. Monday through Wednesday, mostly clear. Highs in the mid-80s. Lows in the mid-60s. Wednesday night, partly cloudy. A chance of showers with a slight chance of thunderstorms after midnight. Lows around 70. Chance of rain 40%. Thursday, partly sunny. A chance of showers with a slight chance of thunderstorms in the morning. Highs in the upper 80s. Chance of rain 40%. Thursday night, partly cloudy. A slight chance of showers and thunderstorms in the evening, then a chance of showers and thunderstorms after midnight. Lows in the lower 70s. Chance of rain 40%. Friday, mostly sunny. A chance of showers with a slight chance of thunderstorms in the morning. Highs around 90. Chance of rain 40%. Heat index values up to 100 in the afternoon. At 3 a.m. at Lambert Field in St. Louis, it was cloudy with a temperature of 73 degrees. The dew point was 63, giving us a relative humidity of 70%.
The wind was west at 12 miles an hour, and the pressure was 29.69 inches and steady. Elsewhere in the metro area, in Chesterfield, it was cloudy and the temperature was 71. In Belleville, it was 72 degrees. In Cahokia, it was cloudy and 73 degrees. In St. Charles, it was cloudy and 72. Across the region, it was cloudy in Columbia, Missouri, with a temperature of 66. In Quincy, it was cloudy and 66 degrees. In Kansas City, it was cloudy and the temperature was 68. It was mostly cloudy in Springfield, Missouri, with a temperature of 70. In Rolla, it was cloudy and the temperature was 67. In Farmington, it was 71 degrees. It was mostly cloudy in Cape Girardeau, with 71 degrees. It was cloudy in Springfield, Illinois, with a temperature of 71. Once again in St. Louis, it was cloudy, the temperature was 73 degrees, and the wind was west at 12 miles an hour. The current time is 3:21 a.m. Central Daylight Time. 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Rest of tonight, mostly cloudy. Lows in the upper 60s. Southwest winds around 10 miles per hour with gusts up to 20 miles per hour. Saturday, mostly cloudy. A slight chance of showers in the morning, then showers likely with a slight chance of thunderstorms in the afternoon. Highs in the upper 70s. West winds 10 to 15 miles per hour. Gusts up to 30 miles per hour in the afternoon. Chance of rain 70%. Saturday night, cloudy. Showers likely with a slight chance of thunderstorms in the evening, then a chance of showers after midnight. Lows in the upper 60s. Northwest winds 10 to 15 miles per hour with gusts up to 30 miles per hour. Chance of rain 70%. Sunday, mostly cloudy in the morning, then becoming partly sunny. A 20% chance of showers. Highs around 80. North winds 10 to 15 miles per hour with gusts up to 25 miles per hour. Sunday night, partly cloudy in the evening, then becoming mostly clear. Lows in the mid-60s. North winds 10 to 15 miles per hour, diminishing to around 5 miles per hour after midnight. Monday through Wednesday, mostly clear. Highs in the mid-80s. Lows in the mid-60s. Wednesday night, partly cloudy. A chance of showers with a slight chance of thunderstorms after midnight. Lows around 70. Chance of rain 40%. Thursday, partly sunny. A chance of showers with a slight chance of thunderstorms in the morning. Highs in the upper 80s. Chance of rain 40%. Thursday night, partly cloudy. A slight chance of showers and thunderstorms in the evening, then a chance of showers and thunderstorms after midnight. Lows in the lower 70s. Chance of rain 40%. Friday, mostly sunny. A chance of showers with a slight chance of thunderstorms in the morning. Highs around 90. Chance of rain 40%. Heat index values up to 100 in the afternoon. At 3 a.m. at Lambert Field in St. Louis, it was cloudy with a temperature of 73 degrees. The dew point was 63, giving us a relative humidity of 70%. The wind was west at 12 miles an hour, and the pressure was 29.69 inches and steady. Elsewhere in the metro area, in Chesterfield, it was cloudy and the temperature was 71. In Belleville, it was 72 degrees. In Cahokia, it was cloudy and 73 degrees. In St. Charles, it was cloudy and 72. Across the region, it was cloudy in Columbia, Missouri, with a temperature of 66. In Quincy, it was cloudy and 66 degrees. In Kansas City, it was cloudy and the temperature was 68.
It was mostly cloudy in Springfield, Missouri, with a temperature of 70. In Rolla, it was cloudy and the temperature was 67. In Farmington, it was 71 degrees. It was mostly cloudy in Cape Girardeau, with 71 degrees. It was cloudy in Springfield, Illinois, with a temperature of 71. Once again in St. Louis, it was cloudy, the temperature was 73 degrees, and the wind was west at 12 miles an hour. The current time is 3:25 a.m. Central Daylight Time. 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Rest of tonight, mostly cloudy. Lows in the upper 60s. Southwest winds around 10 miles per hour with gusts up to 20 miles per hour. Saturday, mostly cloudy. A slight chance of showers in the morning, then showers likely with a slight chance of thunderstorms in the afternoon. Highs in the upper 70s. West winds 10 to 15 miles per hour. Gusts up to 30 miles per hour in the afternoon. Chance of rain 70%. Saturday night, cloudy. Showers likely with a slight chance of thunderstorms in the evening, then a chance of showers after midnight. Lows in the upper 60s. Northwest winds 10 to 15 miles per hour with gusts up to 30 miles per hour. Chance of rain 70%. Sunday, mostly cloudy in the morning, then becoming partly sunny. A 20% chance of showers. Highs around 80. North winds 10 to 15 miles per hour with gusts up to 25 miles per hour. Sunday night, partly cloudy in the evening, then becoming mostly clear. Lows in the mid-60s. North winds 10 to 15 miles per hour, diminishing to around 5 miles per hour after midnight. Monday through Wednesday, mostly clear. Highs in the mid-80s. Lows in the mid-60s. Wednesday night, partly cloudy. A chance of showers with a slight chance of thunderstorms after midnight. Lows around 70. Chance of rain 40%. Thursday, partly sunny. A chance of showers with a slight chance of thunderstorms in the morning. Highs in the upper 80s. Chance of rain 40%. Thursday night, partly cloudy. A slight chance of showers and thunderstorms in the evening, then a chance of showers and thunderstorms after midnight. Lows in the lower 70s. Chance of rain 40%. Friday, mostly sunny. A chance of showers with a slight chance of thunderstorms in the morning. Highs around 90. Chance of rain 40%. Heat index values up to 100 in the afternoon. At 3 a.m. at Lambert Field in St. Louis, it was cloudy with a temperature of 73 degrees. The dew point was 63, giving us a relative humidity of 70%. The wind was west at 12 miles an hour, and the pressure was 29.69 inches and steady. Elsewhere in the metro area, in Chesterfield, it was cloudy and the temperature was 71. In Belleville, it was 72 degrees. In Cahokia, it was cloudy and 73 degrees. In St. Charles, it was cloudy and 72. Across the region, it was cloudy in Columbia, Missouri, with a temperature of 66. In Quincy, it was cloudy and 66 degrees. In Kansas City, it was cloudy and the temperature was 68. It was mostly cloudy in Springfield, Missouri, with a temperature of 70. In Rolla, it was cloudy and the temperature was 67. In Farmington, it was 71 degrees. It was mostly cloudy in Cape Girardeau, with 71 degrees. It was cloudy in Springfield, Illinois, with a temperature of 71. Once again in St. Louis, it was cloudy, the temperature was 73 degrees, and the wind was west at 12 miles an hour. The current time is 3:29 a.m. Central Daylight Time.
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Rest of tonight, mostly cloudy. Lows in the upper 60s. Southwest winds around 10 miles per hour with gusts up to 20 miles per hour. Saturday, mostly cloudy. A slight chance of showers in the morning, then showers likely with a slight chance of thunderstorms in the afternoon. Highs in the upper 70s. West winds 10 to 15 miles per hour. Gusts up to 30 miles per hour in the afternoon. Chance of rain 70%. Saturday night, cloudy. Showers likely with a slight chance of thunderstorms in the evening, then a chance of showers after midnight. Lows in the upper 60s. Northwest winds 10 to 15 miles per hour with gusts up to 30 miles per hour. Chance of rain 70%. Sunday, mostly cloudy in the morning, then becoming partly sunny. A 20% chance of showers. Highs around 80. North winds 10 to 15 miles per hour with gusts up to 25 miles per hour. Sunday night, partly cloudy in the evening, then becoming mostly clear. Lows in the mid-60s. North winds 10 to 15 miles per hour, diminishing to around 5 miles per hour after midnight. Monday through Wednesday, mostly clear. Highs in the mid-80s. Lows in the mid-60s. Wednesday night, partly cloudy. A chance of showers with a slight chance of thunderstorms after midnight. Lows around 70. Chance of rain 40%. Thursday, partly sunny. A chance of showers with a slight chance of thunderstorms in the morning. Highs in the upper 80s. Chance of rain 40%. Thursday night, partly cloudy. A slight chance of showers and thunderstorms in the evening, then a chance of showers and thunderstorms after midnight. Lows in the lower 70s. Chance of rain 40%. Friday, mostly sunny. A chance of showers with a slight chance of thunderstorms in the morning. Highs around 90. Chance of rain 40%. Heat index values up to 100 in the afternoon. At 3 a.m. at Lambert Field in St. Louis, it was cloudy with a temperature of 73 degrees. The dew point was 63, giving us a relative humidity of 70%. The wind was west at 12 miles an hour, and the pressure was 29.69 inches and steady. Elsewhere in the metro area, in Chesterfield, it was cloudy and the temperature was 71. In Belleville, it was 72 degrees. In Cahokia, it was cloudy and 73 degrees. In St. Charles, it was cloudy and 72. Across the region, it was cloudy in Columbia, Missouri, with a temperature of 66. In Quincy, it was cloudy and 66 degrees. In Kansas City, it was cloudy and the temperature was 68. It was mostly cloudy in Springfield, Missouri, with a temperature of 70. In Rolla, it was cloudy and the temperature was 67. In Farmington, it was 71 degrees. It was mostly cloudy in Cape Girardeau, with 71 degrees. It was cloudy in Springfield, Illinois, with a temperature of 71. Once again in St. Louis, it was cloudy, the temperature was 73 degrees, and the wind was west at 12 miles an hour. The current time is 3:34 a.m. Central Daylight Time. 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Rest of tonight, mostly cloudy. Lows in the upper 60s. Southwest winds around 10 miles per hour with gusts up to 20 miles per hour. Saturday, mostly cloudy.
A slight chance of showers in the morning, then showers likely with a slight chance of thunderstorms in the afternoon. Highs in the upper 70s. West winds 10 to 15 miles per hour. Gusts up to 30 miles per hour in the afternoon. Chance of rain 70%. Saturday night, cloudy. Showers likely with a slight chance of thunderstorms in the evening, then a chance of showers after midnight. Lows in the upper 60s. Northwest winds 10 to 15 miles per hour with gusts up to 30 miles per hour. Chance of rain 70%. Sunday, mostly cloudy in the morning, then becoming partly sunny. A 20% chance of showers. Highs around 80. North winds 10 to 15 miles per hour with gusts up to 25 miles per hour. Sunday night, partly cloudy in the evening, then becoming mostly clear. Lows in the mid-60s. North winds 10 to 15 miles per hour, diminishing to around 5 miles per hour after midnight. Monday through Wednesday, mostly clear. Highs in the mid-80s. Lows in the mid-60s. Wednesday night, partly cloudy. A chance of showers with a slight chance of thunderstorms after midnight. Lows around 70. Chance of rain 40%. Thursday, partly sunny. A chance of showers with a slight chance of thunderstorms in the morning. Highs in the upper 80s. Chance of rain 40%. Thursday night, partly cloudy. A slight chance of showers and thunderstorms in the evening, then a chance of showers and thunderstorms after midnight. Lows in the lower 70s. Chance of rain 40%. Friday, mostly sunny. A chance of showers with a slight chance of thunderstorms in the morning. Highs around 90. Chance of rain 40%. Heat index values up to 100 in the afternoon. At 3 a.m. at Lambert Field in St. Louis, it was cloudy with a temperature of 73 degrees. The dew point was 63, giving us a relative humidity of 70%. The wind was west at 12 miles an hour, and the pressure was 29.69 inches and steady. Elsewhere in the metro area, in Chesterfield, it was cloudy and the temperature was 71. In Belleville, it was 72 degrees. In Cahokia, it was cloudy and 73 degrees. In St. Charles, it was cloudy and 72. Across the region, it was cloudy in Columbia, Missouri, with a temperature of 66. In Quincy, it was cloudy and 66 degrees. In Kansas City, it was cloudy and the temperature was 68. It was mostly cloudy in Springfield, Missouri, with a temperature of 70. In Rolla, it was cloudy and the temperature was 67. In Farmington, it was 71 degrees. It was mostly cloudy in Cape Girardeau, with 71 degrees. It was cloudy in Springfield, Illinois, with a temperature of 71. Once again in St. Louis, it was cloudy, the temperature was 73 degrees, and the wind was west at 12 miles an hour. The current time is 3:38 a.m. Central Daylight Time. 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Rest of tonight, mostly cloudy. Lows in the upper 60s. Southwest winds around 10 miles per hour with gusts up to 20 miles per hour. Saturday, mostly cloudy. A slight chance of showers in the morning, then showers likely with a slight chance of thunderstorms in the afternoon. Highs in the upper 70s. West winds 10 to 15 miles per hour. Gusts up to 30 miles per hour in the afternoon. Chance of rain 70%. Saturday night, cloudy. Showers likely with a slight chance of thunderstorms in the evening, then a chance of showers after midnight. Lows in the upper 60s. Northwest winds 10 to 15 miles per hour with gusts up to 30 miles per hour. Chance of rain 70%.
Sunday, mostly cloudy in the morning, then becoming partly sunny. A 20% chance of showers. Highs around 80. North winds 10 to 15 miles per hour with gusts up to 25 miles per hour. Sunday night, partly cloudy in the evening, then becoming mostly clear. Lows in the mid-60s. North winds 10 to 15 miles per hour, diminishing to around 5 miles per hour after midnight. Monday through Wednesday, mostly clear. Highs in the mid-80s. Lows in the mid-60s. Wednesday night, partly cloudy. A chance of showers with a slight chance of thunderstorms after midnight. Lows around 70. Chance of rain 40%. Thursday, partly sunny. A chance of showers with a slight chance of thunderstorms in the morning. Highs in the upper 80s. Chance of rain 40%. Thursday night, partly cloudy. A slight chance of showers and thunderstorms in the evening, then a chance of showers and thunderstorms after midnight. Lows in the lower 70s. Chance of rain 40%. Friday, mostly sunny. A chance of showers with a slight chance of thunderstorms in the morning. Highs around 90. Chance of rain 40%. Heat index values up to 100 in the afternoon. At 3 a.m. at Lambert Field in St. Louis, it was cloudy with a temperature of 73 degrees. The dew point was 63, giving us a relative humidity of 70%. The wind was west at 12 miles an hour, and the pressure was 29.69 inches and steady. Elsewhere in the metro area, in Chesterfield, it was cloudy and the temperature was 71. In Belleville, it was 72 degrees. In Cahokia, it was cloudy and 73 degrees. In St. Charles, it was cloudy and 72. Across the region, it was cloudy in Columbia, Missouri, with a temperature of 66. In Quincy, it was cloudy and 66 degrees. In Kansas City, it was cloudy and the temperature was 68. It was mostly cloudy in Springfield, Missouri, with a temperature of 70. In Rolla, it was cloudy and the temperature was 67. In Farmington, it was 71 degrees. It was mostly cloudy in Cape Girardeau, with 71 degrees. It was cloudy in Springfield, Illinois, with a temperature of 71. Once again in St. Louis, it was cloudy, the temperature was 73 degrees, and the wind was west at 12 miles an hour. The current time is 3:42 a.m. Central Daylight Time. 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Rest of tonight, mostly cloudy. Lows in the upper 60s. Southwest winds around 10 miles per hour with gusts up to 20 miles per hour. Saturday, mostly cloudy. A slight chance of showers in the morning, then showers likely with a slight chance of thunderstorms in the afternoon. Highs in the upper 70s. West winds 10 to 15 miles per hour. Gusts up to 30 miles per hour in the afternoon. Chance of rain 70%. Saturday night, cloudy. Showers likely with a slight chance of thunderstorms in the evening, then a chance of showers after midnight. Lows in the upper 60s. Northwest winds 10 to 15 miles per hour with gusts up to 30 miles per hour. Chance of rain 70%. Sunday, mostly cloudy in the morning, then becoming partly sunny. A 20% chance of showers. Highs around 80. North winds 10 to 15 miles per hour with gusts up to 25 miles per hour. Sunday night, partly cloudy in the evening, then becoming mostly clear. Lows in the mid-60s. North winds 10 to 15 miles per hour, diminishing to around 5 miles per hour after midnight. Monday through Wednesday, mostly clear. Highs in the mid-80s. Lows in the mid-60s. Wednesday night, partly cloudy.
A chance of showers with a slight chance of thunderstorms after midnight. Lows around 70. Chance of rain 40%. Thursday, partly sunny. A chance of showers with a slight chance of thunderstorms in the morning. Highs in the upper 80s. Chance of rain 40%. Thursday night, partly cloudy. A slight chance of showers and thunderstorms in the evening, then a chance of showers and thunderstorms after midnight. Lows in the lower 70s. Chance of rain 40%. Friday, mostly sunny. A chance of showers with a slight chance of thunderstorms in the morning. Highs around 90. Chance of rain 40%. Heat index values up to 100 in the afternoon. At 3 a.m. at Lambert Field in St. Louis, it was cloudy with a temperature of 73 degrees. The dew point was 63, giving us a relative humidity of 70%. The wind was west at 12 miles an hour, and the pressure was 29.69 inches and steady. Elsewhere in the metro area, in Chesterfield, it was cloudy and the temperature was 71. In Belleville, it was 72 degrees. In Cahokia, it was cloudy and 73 degrees. In St. Charles, it was cloudy and 72. Across the region, it was cloudy in Columbia, Missouri, with a temperature of 66. In Quincy, it was cloudy and 66 degrees. In Kansas City, it was cloudy and the temperature was 68. It was mostly cloudy in Springfield, Missouri, with a temperature of 70. In Rolla, it was cloudy and the temperature was 67. In Farmington, it was 71 degrees. It was mostly cloudy in Cape Girardeau, with 71 degrees. It was cloudy in Springfield, Illinois, with a temperature of 71. Once again in St. Louis, it was cloudy, the temperature was 73 degrees, and the wind was west at 12 miles an hour. The current time is 3:46 a.m. Central Daylight Time. 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Rest of tonight, mostly cloudy. Lows in the upper 60s. Southwest winds around 10 miles per hour with gusts up to 20 miles per hour. Saturday, mostly cloudy. A slight chance of showers in the morning, then showers likely with a slight chance of thunderstorms in the afternoon. Highs in the upper 70s. West winds 10 to 15 miles per hour. Gusts up to 30 miles per hour in the afternoon. Chance of rain 70%. Saturday night, cloudy. Showers likely with a slight chance of thunderstorms in the evening, then a chance of showers after midnight. Lows in the upper 60s. Northwest winds 10 to 15 miles per hour with gusts up to 30 miles per hour. Chance of rain 70%. Sunday, mostly cloudy in the morning, then becoming partly sunny. A 20% chance of showers. Highs around 80. North winds 10 to 15 miles per hour with gusts up to 25 miles per hour. Sunday night, partly cloudy in the evening, then becoming mostly clear. Lows in the mid-60s. North winds 10 to 15 miles per hour, diminishing to around 5 miles per hour after midnight. Monday through Wednesday, mostly clear. Highs in the mid-80s. Lows in the mid-60s. Wednesday night, partly cloudy. A chance of showers with a slight chance of thunderstorms after midnight. Lows around 70. Chance of rain 40%. Thursday, partly sunny. A chance of showers with a slight chance of thunderstorms in the morning. Highs in the upper 80s. Chance of rain 40%. Thursday night, partly cloudy. A slight chance of showers and thunderstorms in the evening, then a chance of showers and thunderstorms after midnight. Lows in the lower 70s. Chance of rain 40%. Friday, mostly sunny.
a chance of showers with a slight chance of thunderstorms in the morning. Highs around 90. Chance of rain 40%. Heat index values up to 100 in the afternoon. At 3 a.m. at Lambert Field in St. Louis, it was cloudy with a temperature of 73 degrees. The dew point was 63, giving us a relative humidity of 70%. The wind was west at 12 miles an hour, and the pressure was 29.69 inches and steady. Elsewhere in the metro area, in Chesterfield, it was cloudy and the temperature was 71. In Belleville, it was 72 degrees. In Cahokia, it was cloudy and 73 degrees. In St. Charles, it was cloudy and 72. Across the region, it was cloudy in Columbia, Missouri, with a temperature of 66. In Quincy, it was cloudy and 66 degrees. In Kansas City, it was cloudy and the temperature was 68. It was mostly cloudy in Springfield, Missouri, with a temperature of 70. In Rolla, it was cloudy and the temperature was 67. In Farmington, it was 71 degrees. It was mostly cloudy in Cape Girardeau, with 71 degrees. It was cloudy in Springfield, Illinois, with a temperature of 71. Once again in St. Louis, it was cloudy, the temperature was 73 degrees, and the wind was west at 12 miles an hour. The current time is 3:51 a.m. Central Daylight Time. 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Rest of tonight, mostly cloudy. Lows in the upper 60s. Southwest winds around 10 miles per hour with gusts up to 20 miles per hour. Saturday, mostly cloudy. A slight chance of showers in the morning, then showers likely with a slight chance of thunderstorms in the afternoon. Highs in the upper 70s. West winds 10 to 15 miles per hour. Gusts up to 30 miles per hour in the afternoon. Chance of rain 70%. Saturday night, cloudy. Showers likely with a slight chance of thunderstorms in the evening, then a chance of showers after midnight. Lows in the upper 60s. Northwest winds 10 to 15 miles per hour with gusts up to 30 miles per hour. Chance of rain 70%. Sunday, mostly cloudy in the morning, then becoming partly sunny. A 20% chance of showers. Highs around 80. North winds 10 to 15 miles per hour with gusts up to 25 miles per hour. Sunday night, partly cloudy in the evening, then becoming mostly clear. Lows in the mid-60s. North winds 10 to 15 miles per hour, diminishing to around 5 miles per hour after midnight. Monday through Wednesday, mostly clear. Highs in the mid-80s. Lows in the mid-60s. Wednesday night, partly cloudy. A chance of showers with a slight chance of thunderstorms after midnight. Lows around 70. Chance of rain 40%. Thursday, partly sunny. A chance of showers with a slight chance of thunderstorms in the morning. Highs in the upper 80s. Chance of rain 40%. Thursday night, partly cloudy. A slight chance of showers and thunderstorms in the evening, then a chance of showers and thunderstorms after midnight. Lows in the lower 70s. Chance of rain 40%. Friday, mostly sunny. A chance of showers with a slight chance of thunderstorms in the morning. Highs around 90. Chance of rain 40%. Heat index values up to 100 in the afternoon. At 3 a.m. at Lambert Field in St. Louis, it was cloudy with a temperature of 73 degrees. The dew point was 63, giving us a relative humidity of 70%. The wind was west at 12 miles an hour, and the pressure was 29.69 inches and steady. Elsewhere in the metro area, in Chesterfield, it was cloudy and the temperature was 71. In Belleville, it was 72 degrees.
In Cahokia, it was cloudy and 73 degrees. In St. Charles, it was cloudy and 72. Across the region, it was cloudy in Columbia, Missouri, with a temperature of 66. In Quincy, it was cloudy and 66 degrees. In Kansas City, it was cloudy and the temperature was 68. It was mostly cloudy in Springfield, Missouri, with a temperature of 70. In Rolla, it was cloudy and the temperature was 67. In Farmington, it was 71 degrees. It was mostly cloudy in Cape Girardeau, with 71 degrees. It was cloudy in Springfield, Illinois, with a temperature of 71. Once again in St. Louis, it was cloudy, the temperature was 73 degrees, and the wind was west at 12 miles an hour. The current time is 3:55 a.m. Central Daylight Time. 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Rest of tonight, mostly cloudy. Lows in the upper 60s. Southwest winds around 10 miles per hour with gusts up to 20 miles per hour. Saturday, mostly cloudy. A slight chance of showers in the morning, then showers likely with a slight chance of thunderstorms in the afternoon. Highs in the upper 70s. West winds 10 to 15 miles per hour. Gusts up to 30 miles per hour in the afternoon. Chance of rain 70%. Saturday night, cloudy. Showers likely with a slight chance of thunderstorms in the evening, then a chance of showers after midnight. Lows in the upper 60s. Northwest winds 10 to 15 miles per hour with gusts up to 30 miles per hour. Chance of rain 70%. Sunday, mostly cloudy in the morning, then becoming partly sunny. A 20% chance of showers. Highs around 80. North winds 10 to 15 miles per hour with gusts up to 25 miles per hour. Sunday night, partly cloudy in the evening, then becoming mostly clear. Lows in the mid-60s. North winds 10 to 15 miles per hour, diminishing to around 5 miles per hour after midnight. Monday through Wednesday, mostly clear. Highs in the mid-80s. Lows in the mid-60s. Wednesday night, partly cloudy. A chance of showers with a slight chance of thunderstorms after midnight. Lows around 70. Chance of rain 40%. Thursday, partly sunny. A chance of showers with a slight chance of thunderstorms in the morning. Highs in the upper 80s. Chance of rain 40%. Thursday night, partly cloudy. A slight chance of showers and thunderstorms in the evening, then a chance of showers and thunderstorms after midnight. Lows in the lower 70s. Chance of rain 40%. Friday, mostly sunny. A chance of showers with a slight chance of thunderstorms in the morning. Highs around 90. Chance of rain 40%. Heat index values up to 100 in the afternoon. At 3 a.m. at Lambert Field in St. Louis, it was cloudy with a temperature of 73 degrees. The dew point was 63, giving us a relative humidity of 70%. The wind was west at 12 miles an hour, and the pressure was 29.69 inches and steady. Elsewhere in the metro area, in Chesterfield, it was cloudy and the temperature was 71. In Belleville, it was 72 degrees. In Cahokia, it was cloudy and 73 degrees. In St. Charles, it was cloudy and 72. Across the region, it was cloudy in Columbia, Missouri, with a temperature of 66. In Quincy, it was cloudy and 66 degrees. In Kansas City, it was cloudy and the temperature was 68. It was mostly cloudy in Springfield, Missouri, with a temperature of 70. In Rolla, it was cloudy and the temperature was 67. In Farmington, it was 71 degrees. It was mostly cloudy in Cape Girardeau, with 71 degrees.
It was cloudy in Springfield, Illinois, with a temperature of 71. Once again in St. Louis, it was cloudy. The temperature was 73 degrees and the wind was west at 12 miles an hour. The current time is 3:59 a.m. Central Daylight Time. 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Rest of tonight, mostly cloudy. Lows in the upper 60s. Southwest winds around 10 miles per hour with gusts up to 20 miles per hour. Saturday, mostly cloudy. A slight chance of showers in the morning, then showers likely with a slight chance of thunderstorms in the afternoon. Highs in the upper 70s. West winds 10 to 15 miles per hour. Gusts up to 30 miles per hour in the afternoon. Chance of rain 70%. Saturday night, cloudy. Showers likely with a slight chance of thunderstorms in the evening, then a chance of showers after midnight. Lows in the upper 60s. Northwest winds 10 to 15 miles per hour with gusts up to 30 miles per hour. Chance of rain 70%. Sunday, mostly cloudy in the morning, then becoming partly sunny. A 20% chance of showers. Highs around 80. North winds 10 to 15 miles per hour with gusts up to 25 miles per hour. Sunday night, partly cloudy in the evening, then becoming mostly clear. Lows in the mid-60s. North winds 10 to 15 miles per hour, diminishing to around 5 miles per hour after midnight. Monday through Wednesday, mostly clear. Highs in the mid-80s. Lows in the mid-60s. Wednesday night, partly cloudy. A chance of showers with a slight chance of thunderstorms after midnight. Lows around 70. Chance of rain 40%. Thursday, partly sunny. A chance of showers with a slight chance of thunderstorms in the morning. Highs in the upper 80s. Chance of rain 40%. Thursday night, partly cloudy. A slight chance of showers and thunderstorms in the evening, then a chance of showers and thunderstorms after midnight. Lows in the lower 70s. Chance of rain 40%. Friday, mostly sunny. A chance of showers with a slight chance of thunderstorms in the morning. Highs around 90. Chance of rain 40%. Heat index values up to 100 in the afternoon. At 3 a.m. at Lambert Field in St. Louis, it was cloudy with a temperature of 73 degrees. The dew point was 63, giving us a relative humidity of 70%. The wind was west at 12 miles an hour, and the pressure was 29.69 inches and steady. Elsewhere in the metro area, in Chesterfield, it was cloudy and the temperature was 71. In Belleville, it was 72 degrees. In Cahokia, it was cloudy and 73 degrees. In St. Charles, it was cloudy and 72. Across the region, it was cloudy in Columbia, Missouri, with a temperature of 66. In Quincy, it was cloudy and 66 degrees. In Kansas City, it was cloudy and the temperature was 68. It was mostly cloudy in Springfield, Missouri, with a temperature of 70. In Rolla, it was cloudy and the temperature was 67. In Farmington, it was 71 degrees. It was mostly cloudy in Cape Girardeau, with 71 degrees. It was cloudy in Springfield, Illinois, with a temperature of 71. Once again in St. Louis, it was cloudy, the temperature was 73 degrees, and the wind was west at 12 miles an hour. The current time is 4:04 a.m. Central Daylight Time. 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
Rest of tonight, mostly cloudy. Lows in the upper 60s. Southwest winds around 10 miles per hour with gusts up to 20 miles per hour. Saturday, mostly cloudy. A slight chance of showers in the morning, then showers likely with a slight chance of thunderstorms in the afternoon. Highs in the upper 70s. West winds 10 to 15 miles per hour. Gusts up to 30 miles per hour in the afternoon. Chance of rain 70%. Saturday night, cloudy. Showers likely with a slight chance of thunderstorms in the evening, then a chance of showers after midnight. Lows in the upper 60s. Northwest winds 10 to 15 miles per hour with gusts up to 30 miles per hour. Chance of rain 70%. Sunday, mostly cloudy in the morning, then becoming partly sunny. A 20% chance of showers. Highs around 80. North winds 10 to 15 miles per hour with gusts up to 25 miles per hour. Sunday night, partly cloudy in the evening, then becoming mostly clear. Lows in the mid-60s. North winds 10 to 15 miles per hour, diminishing to around 5 miles per hour after midnight. Monday through Wednesday, mostly clear. Highs in the mid-80s. West winds 10 to 15 miles per hour.

Chance of showers. Highs around 80. North winds 10 to 15 miles per hour with gusts up to 25 miles per hour. Sunday night, partly cloudy in the evening, then becoming mostly clear. Lows in the mid-60s. North winds 10 to 15 miles per hour, diminishing to around 5 miles per hour after midnight. Monday through Wednesday, mostly clear. Highs in the mid-80s. Lows in the mid-60s. Wednesday night, partly cloudy. A chance of showers with a slight chance of thunderstorms after midnight. Lows around 70. Chance of rain 40%. Thursday, partly sunny. A chance of showers with a slight chance of thunderstorms in the morning. Highs in the upper 80s. Chance of rain 40%. Thursday night, partly cloudy. A slight chance of showers and thunderstorms in the evening, then a chance of showers and thunderstorms after midnight. Lows in the lower 70s. Chance of rain 40%. Friday, mostly sunny. A chance of showers with a slight chance of thunderstorms in the morning. Highs around 90. Chance of rain 40%. Heat index values up to 100 in the afternoon. At 3 a.m. at Lambert Field in St. Louis, it was cloudy with a temperature of 73 degrees. The dew point was 63, giving us a relative humidity of 70%. The wind was west at 12 miles an hour, and the pressure was 29.69 inches and steady. Elsewhere in the metro area, in Chesterfield, it was cloudy and the temperature was 71. In Belleville, it was 72 degrees. In Cahokia, it was cloudy and 73 degrees. In St. Charles, it was cloudy and 72. Across the region, it was cloudy in Columbia, Missouri, with a temperature of 66. In Quincy, it was cloudy and 66 degrees. In Kansas City, it was cloudy and the temperature was 68. It was mostly cloudy in Springfield, Missouri, with a temperature of 70. In Rolla, it was cloudy and the temperature was 67. In Farmington, it was 71 degrees. It was mostly cloudy in Cape Girardeau, with 71 degrees. It was cloudy in Springfield, Illinois, with a temperature of 71. Once again in St. Louis, it was cloudy, the temperature was 73 degrees, and the wind was west at 12 miles an hour. The current time is 4:08 a.m. Central Daylight Time. 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Rest of tonight, mostly cloudy. Lows in the upper 60s. Southwest winds around 10 miles per hour with gusts up to 20 miles per hour. Saturday, mostly cloudy. A slight chance of showers in the morning, then showers likely with a slight chance of thunderstorms in the afternoon. Highs in the upper 70s. West winds 10 to 15 miles per hour. Gusts up to 30 miles per hour in the afternoon. Chance of rain 70%. Saturday night, cloudy. Showers likely with a slight chance of thunderstorms in the evening, then a chance of showers after midnight. Lows in the upper 60s. Northwest winds 10 to 15 miles per hour with gusts up to 30 miles per hour. Chance of rain 70%. Sunday, mostly cloudy in the morning, then becoming partly sunny. A 20% chance of showers. Highs around 80. North winds 10 to 15 miles per hour with gusts up to 25 miles per hour. Sunday night, partly cloudy in the evening, then becoming mostly clear. Lows in the mid-60s. North winds 10 to 15 miles per hour, diminishing to around 5 miles per hour after midnight. Monday through Wednesday, mostly clear. Highs in the mid-80s. Lows in the mid-60s. Wednesday night, partly cloudy. A chance of showers with a slight chance of thunderstorms after midnight. Lows around 70.

of rain 40%. Thursday, partly sunny. A chance of showers with a slight chance of thunderstorms in the morning. Highs in the upper 80s. Chance of rain 40%. Thursday night, partly cloudy. A slight chance of showers and thunderstorms in the evening, then a chance of showers and thunderstorms after midnight. Lows in the lower 70s. Chance of rain 40%. Friday, mostly sunny. A chance of showers with a slight chance of thunderstorms in the morning. Highs around 90. Chance of rain 40%. Heat index values up to 100 in the afternoon. At 4 a.m. at Lambert Field in St. Louis, it was mostly cloudy with a temperature of 71 degrees. The dew point was 63, giving us a relative humidity of 75%. The wind was west at 9 miles an hour, and the pressure was 29.69 inches and steady. Elsewhere in the metro area, in Chesterfield, it was cloudy and the temperature was 71. In Belleville, it was 73 degrees. In Cahokia, it was cloudy and 73 degrees. In St. Charles, it was cloudy and 71. Across the region, it was cloudy in Columbia, Missouri, with a temperature of 65. In Quincy, fog was reported and 65 degrees. In Kansas City, it was cloudy and the temperature was 67. It was cloudy in Springfield, Missouri, with a temperature of 69. In Rolla, it was cloudy and the temperature was 68. In Farmington, it was 71 degrees. It was cloudy in Cape Girardeau, with 71 degrees. It was cloudy in Springfield, Illinois, with a temperature of 70. Once again in St. Louis, it was mostly cloudy. The temperature was 71 degrees and the wind was west at 9 miles an hour. The current time is 4:12 a.m. Central Daylight Time. 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Rest of tonight, mostly cloudy. Lows in the upper 60s. Southwest winds around 10 miles per hour with gusts up to 20 miles per hour. Saturday, mostly cloudy. A slight chance of showers in the morning, then showers likely with a slight chance of thunderstorms in the afternoon. Highs in the upper 70s. West winds 10 to 15 miles per hour. Gusts up to 30 miles per hour in the afternoon. Chance of rain 70%. Saturday night, cloudy. Showers likely with a slight chance of thunderstorms in the evening, then a chance of showers after midnight. Lows in the upper 60s. Northwest winds 10 to 15 miles per hour with gusts up to 30 miles per hour. Chance of rain 70%. Sunday, mostly cloudy in the morning, then becoming partly sunny. A 20% chance of showers. Highs around 80. North winds 10 to 15 miles per hour with gusts up to 25 miles per hour. Sunday night, partly cloudy in the evening, then becoming mostly clear. Lows in the mid-60s. North winds 10 to 15 miles per hour, diminishing to around 5 miles per hour after midnight. Monday through Wednesday, mostly clear. Highs in the mid-80s. Lows in the mid-60s. Wednesday night, partly cloudy. A chance of showers with a slight chance of thunderstorms after midnight. Lows around 70. Chance of rain 40%. Thursday, partly sunny. A chance of showers with a slight chance of thunderstorms in the morning. Highs in the upper 80s. Chance of rain 40%. Thursday night, partly cloudy. A slight chance of showers and thunderstorms in the evening, then a chance of showers and thunderstorms after midnight. Lows in the lower 70s. Chance of rain 40%. Friday, mostly sunny. A chance of showers with a slight chance of thunderstorms in the morning. Highs around 90. Chance of rain 40%. Heat index
values up to 100 in the afternoon. At 4 a.m. at Lambert Field in St. Louis, it was mostly cloudy with a temperature of 71 degrees. The dew point was 63, giving us a relative humidity of 75%. The wind was west at 9 miles an hour, and the pressure was 29.69 inches and steady. Elsewhere in the metro area, in Chesterfield, it was cloudy and the temperature was 71. In Belleville, it was 73 degrees. In Cahokia, it was cloudy and 73 degrees. In St. Charles, it was cloudy and 71. Across the region, it was cloudy in Columbia, Missouri, with a temperature of 65. In Quincy, fog was reported and 65 degrees. In Kansas City, it was cloudy and the temperature was 67. It was cloudy in Springfield, Missouri, with a temperature of 69. In Rolla, it was cloudy and the temperature was 68. In Farmington, it was 71 degrees. It was cloudy in Cape Girardeau, with 71 degrees. It was cloudy in Springfield, Illinois, with a temperature of 70. Once again in St. Louis, it was mostly cloudy. The temperature was 71 degrees and the wind was west at 9 miles an hour. The current time is 4:17 a.m. Central Daylight Time. 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Rest of tonight, mostly cloudy. Lows in the upper 60s. Southwest winds around 10 miles per hour with gusts up to 20 miles per hour. Saturday, mostly cloudy. A slight chance of showers in the morning, then showers likely with a slight chance of thunderstorms in the afternoon. Highs in the upper 70s. West winds 10 to 15 miles per hour. Gusts up to 30 miles per hour in the afternoon. Chance of rain 70%. Saturday night, cloudy. Showers likely with a slight chance of thunderstorms in the evening, then a chance of showers after midnight. Lows in the upper 60s. Northwest winds 10 to 15 miles per hour with gusts up to 30 miles per hour. Chance of rain 70%. Sunday, mostly cloudy in the morning, then becoming partly sunny. A 20% chance of showers. Highs around 80. North winds 10 to 15 miles per hour with gusts up to 25 miles per hour. Sunday night, partly cloudy in the evening, then becoming mostly clear. Lows in the mid-60s. North winds 10 to 15 miles per hour, diminishing to around 5 miles per hour after midnight. Monday through Wednesday, mostly clear. Highs in the mid-80s. Lows in the mid-60s. Wednesday night, partly cloudy. A chance of showers with a slight chance of thunderstorms after midnight. Lows around 70. Chance of rain 40%. Thursday, partly sunny. A chance of showers with a slight chance of thunderstorms in the morning. Highs in the upper 80s. Chance of rain 40%. Thursday night, partly cloudy. A slight chance of showers and thunderstorms in the evening, then a chance of showers and thunderstorms after midnight. Lows in the lower 70s. Chance of rain 40%. Friday, mostly sunny. A chance of showers with a slight chance of thunderstorms in the morning. Highs around 90. Chance of rain 40%. Heat index values up to 100 in the afternoon. At 4 a.m. at Lambert Field in St. Louis, it was mostly cloudy with a temperature of 71 degrees. The dew point was 63, giving us a relative humidity of 75%. The wind was west at 9 miles an hour, and the pressure was 29.69 inches and steady. Elsewhere in the metro area, in Chesterfield, it was cloudy and the temperature was 71. In Belleville, it was 73 degrees. In Cahokia, it was cloudy and 73 degrees. In St. Charles, it was cloudy and 71.
Across the region, it was cloudy in Columbia, Missouri, with a temperature of 65. In Quincy, fog was reported and 65 degrees. In Kansas City, it was cloudy and the temperature was 67. It was cloudy in Springfield, Missouri, with a temperature of 69. In Rolla, it was cloudy and the temperature was 68. In Farmington, it was 71 degrees. It was cloudy in Cape Girardeau, with 71 degrees. It was cloudy in Springfield, Illinois, with a temperature of 70. Once again in St. Louis, it was mostly cloudy. The temperature was 71 degrees and the wind was west at 9 miles an hour. The current time is 4:21 a.m. Central Daylight Time. 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Rest of tonight, mostly cloudy. Lows in the upper 60s. Southwest winds around 10 miles per hour with gusts up to 20 miles per hour. Saturday, mostly cloudy. A slight chance of showers in the morning, then showers likely with a slight chance of thunderstorms in the afternoon. Highs in the upper 70s. West winds 10 to 15 miles per hour. Gusts up to 30 miles per hour in the afternoon. Chance of rain 70%. Saturday night, cloudy. Showers likely with a slight chance of thunderstorms in the evening, then a chance of showers after midnight. Lows in the upper 60s. Northwest winds 10 to 15 miles per hour with gusts up to 30 miles per hour. Chance of rain 70%. Sunday, mostly cloudy in the morning, then becoming partly sunny. A 20% chance of showers. Highs around 80. North winds 10 to 15 miles per hour with gusts up to 25 miles per hour. Sunday night, partly cloudy in the evening, then becoming mostly clear. Lows in the mid-60s. North winds 10 to 15 miles per hour, diminishing to around 5 miles per hour after midnight. Monday through Wednesday, mostly clear. Highs in the mid-80s. Lows in the mid-60s. Wednesday night, partly cloudy. A chance of showers with a slight chance of thunderstorms after midnight. Lows around 70. Chance of rain 40%. Thursday, partly sunny. A chance of showers with a slight chance of thunderstorms in the morning. Highs in the upper 80s. Chance of rain 40%. Thursday night, partly cloudy. A slight chance of showers and thunderstorms in the evening, then a chance of showers and thunderstorms after midnight. Lows in the lower 70s. Chance of rain 40%. Friday, mostly sunny. A chance of showers with a slight chance of thunderstorms in the morning. Highs around 90. Chance of rain 40%. Heat index values up to 100 in the afternoon. At 4 a.m. at Lambert Field in St. Louis, it was mostly cloudy with a temperature of 71 degrees. The dew point was 63, giving us a relative humidity of 75%. The wind was west at 9 miles an hour, and the pressure was 29.69 inches and steady. Elsewhere in the metro area, in Chesterfield, it was cloudy and the temperature was 71. In Belleville, it was 73 degrees. In Cahokia, it was cloudy and 73 degrees. In St. Charles, it was cloudy and 71. Across the region, it was cloudy in Columbia, Missouri, with a temperature of 65. In Quincy, fog was reported and 65 degrees. In Kansas City, it was cloudy and the temperature was 67. It was cloudy in Springfield, Missouri, with a temperature of 69. In Rolla, it was cloudy and the temperature was 68. In Farmington, it was 71 degrees. It was cloudy in Cape Girardeau, with 71 degrees. It was cloudy in Springfield, Illinois, with a temperature of 70. Once again in St. Louis, it was mostly cloudy. The temperature was 70.
1 degrees and the wind was west at 9 miles an hour. The current time is 4:25 a.m. Central Daylight Time. 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Rest of tonight, mostly cloudy. Lows in the upper 60s. Southwest winds around 10 miles per hour with gusts up to 20 miles per hour. Saturday, mostly cloudy. A slight chance of showers in the morning, then showers likely with a slight chance of thunderstorms in the afternoon. Highs in the upper 70s. West winds 10 to 15 miles per hour. Gusts up to 30 miles per hour in the afternoon. Chance of rain 70%. Saturday night, cloudy. Showers likely with a slight chance of thunderstorms in the evening, then a chance of showers after midnight. Lows in the upper 60s. Northwest winds 10 to 15 miles per hour with gusts up to 30 miles per hour. Chance of rain 70%. Sunday, mostly cloudy in the morning, then becoming partly sunny. A 20% chance of showers. Highs around 80. North winds 10 to 15 miles per hour with gusts up to 25 miles per hour. Sunday night, partly cloudy in the evening, then becoming mostly clear. Lows in the mid-60s. North winds 10 to 15 miles per hour, diminishing to around 5 miles per hour after midnight. Monday through Wednesday, mostly clear. Highs in the mid-80s. Lows in the mid-60s. Wednesday night, partly cloudy. A chance of showers with a slight chance of thunderstorms after midnight. Lows around 70. Chance of rain 40%. Thursday, partly sunny. A chance of showers with a slight chance of thunderstorms in the morning. Highs in the upper 80s. Chance of rain 40%. Thursday night, partly cloudy. A slight chance of showers and thunderstorms in the evening, then a chance of showers and thunderstorms after midnight. Lows in the lower 70s. Chance of rain 40%. Friday, mostly sunny. A chance of showers with a slight chance of thunderstorms in the morning. Highs around 90. Chance of rain 40%. Heat index values up to 100 in the afternoon. At 4 a.m. at Lambert Field in St. Louis, it was mostly cloudy with a temperature of 71 degrees. The dew point was 63, giving us a relative humidity of 75%. The wind was west at 9 miles an hour, and the pressure was 29.69 inches and steady. Elsewhere in the metro area, in Chesterfield, it was cloudy and the temperature was 71. In Belleville, it was 73 degrees. In Cahokia, it was cloudy and 73 degrees. In St. Charles, it was cloudy and 71. Across the region, it was cloudy in Columbia, Missouri, with a temperature of 65. In Quincy, fog was reported and 65 degrees. In Kansas City, it was cloudy and the temperature was 67. It was cloudy in Springfield, Missouri, with a temperature of 69. In Rolla, it was cloudy and the temperature was 68. In Farmington, it was 71 degrees. It was cloudy in Cape Girardeau, with 71 degrees. It was cloudy in Springfield, Illinois, with a temperature of 70. Once again in St. Louis, it was mostly cloudy. The temperature was 71 degrees and the wind was west at 9 miles an hour. The current time is 4:30 a.m. Central Daylight Time. 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Today, cloudy. Isolated showers this morning, then numerous showers this afternoon.
patchy fog this afternoon. Highs in the mid-70s. West winds 10 to 15 miles per hour with gusts up to 30 miles per hour. Chance of rain 70%. Tonight, cloudy. Patchy fog in the evening. Numerous showers, mainly in the evening. Lows in the upper 60s. Northwest winds 10 to 15 miles per hour with gusts up to 30 miles per hour. Chance of rain 70%. Sunday, mostly cloudy in the morning, then becoming partly sunny. Isolated showers. Highs around 80. North winds 10 to 15 miles per hour with gusts up to 25 miles per hour. Chance of rain 20%. Sunday night, partly cloudy in the evening, then becoming mostly clear. Lows in the mid-60s. North winds 10 to 15 miles per hour, diminishing to around 5 miles per hour after midnight. Monday, sunny. Highs in the lower 80s. North winds around 5 miles per hour. Monday night through Wednesday, mostly clear. Lows in the mid-60s. Highs in the mid-80s. Wednesday night, partly cloudy. A chance of showers with a slight chance of thunderstorms after midnight. Lows around 70. Chance of rain 40%. Thursday, partly sunny. A chance of showers with a slight chance of thunderstorms in the morning. Highs in the upper 80s. Chance of rain 40%. Thursday night, partly cloudy. A slight chance of showers and thunderstorms in the evening, then a chance of showers and thunderstorms after midnight. Lows in the lower 70s. Chance of rain 40%. Friday, mostly sunny. A chance of showers with a slight chance of thunderstorms in the morning. Highs around 90. Chance of rain 40%. Heat index values up to 100 in the afternoon. At 4 a.m. at Lambert Field in St. Louis, it was mostly cloudy with a temperature of 71 degrees. The dew point was 63, giving us a relative humidity of 75%. The wind was west at 9 miles an hour, and the pressure was 29.69 inches and steady. Elsewhere in the metro area, in Chesterfield, it was cloudy and the temperature was 71. In Belleville, it was 73 degrees. In Cahokia, it was cloudy and 73 degrees. In St. Charles, it was cloudy and 71. Across the region, it was cloudy in Columbia, Missouri, with a temperature of 65. In Quincy, fog was reported and 65 degrees. In Kansas City, it was cloudy and the temperature was 67. It was cloudy in Springfield, Missouri, with a temperature of 69. In Rolla, it was cloudy and the temperature was 68. In Farmington, it was 71 degrees. It was cloudy in Cape Girardeau with 71 degrees. It was cloudy in Springfield, Illinois, with a temperature of 70. Once again in St. Louis, it was mostly cloudy. The temperature was 71 degrees and the wind was west at 9 miles an hour. The current time is 4:34 a.m. Central Daylight Time. 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Today, cloudy. Isolated showers this morning, then numerous showers this afternoon. Patchy fog this afternoon. Highs in the mid-70s. West winds 10 to 15 miles per hour with gusts up to 30 miles per hour. Chance of rain 70%. Tonight, cloudy. Patchy fog in the evening. Numerous showers, mainly in the evening. Lows in the upper 60s. Northwest winds 10 to 15 miles per hour with gusts up to 30 miles per hour. Chance of rain 70%. Sunday, mostly cloudy in the morning, then becoming partly sunny. Isolated showers. Highs around 80. North winds 10 to 15 miles per hour with gusts up to 25.
miles per hour. Chance of rain 20%. Sunday night, partly cloudy in the evening, then becoming mostly clear. Lows in the mid-60s. North winds 10 to 15 miles per hour, diminishing to around 5 miles per hour after midnight. Monday, sunny. Highs in the lower 80s. North winds around 5 miles per hour. Monday night through Wednesday, mostly clear. Lows in the mid-60s. Highs in the mid-80s. Wednesday night, partly cloudy. A chance of showers with a slight chance of thunderstorms after midnight. Lows around 70. Chance of rain 40%. Thursday, partly sunny. A chance of showers with a slight chance of thunderstorms in the morning. Highs in the upper 80s. Chance of rain 40%. Thursday night, partly cloudy. A slight chance of showers and thunderstorms in the evening, then a chance of showers and thunderstorms after midnight. Lows in the lower 70s. Chance of rain 40%. Friday, mostly sunny. A chance of showers with a slight chance of thunderstorms in the morning. Highs around 90. Chance of rain 40%. Heat index values up to 100 in the afternoon. At 4 a.m. at Lambert Field in St. Louis, it was mostly cloudy with a temperature of 71 degrees. The dew point was 63, giving us a relative humidity of 75%. The wind was west at 9 miles an hour, and the pressure was 29.69 inches and steady. Elsewhere in the metro area, in Chesterfield, it was cloudy and the temperature was 71. In Belleville, it was 73 degrees. In Cahokia, it was cloudy and 73 degrees. In St. Charles, it was cloudy and 71. Across the region, it was cloudy in Columbia, Missouri, with a temperature of 65. In Quincy, fog was reported and 65 degrees. In Kansas City, it was cloudy and the temperature was 67. It was cloudy in Springfield, Missouri, with a temperature of 69. In Rolla, it was cloudy and the temperature was 68. In Farmington, it was 71 degrees. It was cloudy in Cape Girardeau, with 71 degrees. It was cloudy in Springfield, Illinois, with a temperature of 70. Once again in St. Louis, it was mostly cloudy, the temperature was 71 degrees, and the wind was west at 9 miles an hour. The current time is 4:38 a.m. Central Daylight Time. 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Today, cloudy. Isolated showers this morning, then numerous showers this afternoon. Patchy fog this afternoon. Highs in the mid-70s. West winds 10 to 15 miles per hour with gusts up to 30 miles per hour. Chance of rain 70%. Tonight, cloudy. Patchy fog in the evening. Numerous showers, mainly in the evening. Lows in the upper 60s. Northwest winds 10 to 15 miles per hour with gusts up to 30 miles per hour. Chance of rain 70%. Sunday, mostly cloudy in the morning, then becoming partly sunny. Isolated showers. Highs around 80. North winds 10 to 15 miles per hour with gusts up to 25 miles per hour. Chance of rain 20%. Sunday night, partly cloudy in the evening, then becoming mostly clear. Lows in the mid-60s. North winds 10 to 15 miles per hour, diminishing to around 5 miles per hour after midnight. Monday, sunny. Highs in the lower 80s. North winds around 5 miles per hour. Monday night through Wednesday, mostly clear. Lows in the mid-60s. Highs in the mid-80s. Wednesday night, partly cloudy. A chance of showers with a slight chance of thunderstorms after midnight. Lows around 70. Chance of rain 40%.
Thursday, partly sunny. A chance of showers with a slight chance of thunderstorms in the morning. Highs in the upper 80s. Chance of rain 40%. Thursday night, partly cloudy. A slight chance of showers and thunderstorms in the evening, then a chance of showers and thunderstorms after midnight. Lows in the lower 70s. Chance of rain 40%. Friday, mostly sunny. A chance of showers with a slight chance of thunderstorms in the morning. Highs around 90. Chance of rain 40%. Heat index values up to 100 in the afternoon. At 4 a.m. at Lambert Field in St. Louis, it was mostly cloudy with a temperature of 71 degrees. The dew point was 63, giving us a relative humidity of 75%. The wind was west at 9 miles an hour, and the pressure was 29.69 inches and steady. Elsewhere in the metro area, in Chesterfield, it was cloudy and the temperature was 71. In Belleville, it was 73 degrees. In Cahokia, it was cloudy and 73 degrees. In St. Charles, it was cloudy and 71. Across the region, it was cloudy in Columbia, Missouri, with a temperature of 65. In Quincy, fog was reported and 65 degrees. In Kansas City, it was cloudy and the temperature was 67. It was cloudy in Springfield, Missouri, with a temperature of 69. In Rolla, it was cloudy and the temperature was 68. In Farmington, it was 71 degrees. It was cloudy in Cape Girardeau, with 71 degrees. It was cloudy in Springfield, Illinois, with a temperature of 70. Once again in St. Louis, it was mostly cloudy, the temperature was 71 degrees, and the wind was west at 9 miles an hour. The current time is 4:42 a.m. Central Daylight Time. 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Today, cloudy. Isolated showers this morning, then numerous showers this afternoon. Patchy fog this afternoon. Highs in the mid-70s. West winds 10 to 15 miles per hour with gusts up to 30 miles per hour. Chance of rain 70%. Tonight, cloudy. Patchy fog in the evening. Numerous showers, mainly in the evening. Lows in the upper 60s. Northwest winds 10 to 15 miles per hour with gusts up to 30 miles per hour. Chance of rain 70%. Sunday, mostly cloudy in the morning, then becoming partly sunny. Isolated showers. Highs around 80. North winds 10 to 15 miles per hour with gusts up to 25 miles per hour. Chance of rain 20%. Sunday night, partly cloudy in the evening, then becoming mostly clear. Lows in the mid-60s. North winds 10 to 15 miles per hour, diminishing to around 5 miles per hour after midnight. Monday, sunny. Highs in the lower 80s. North winds around 5 miles per hour. Monday night through Wednesday, mostly clear. Lows in the mid-60s. Highs in the mid-80s. Wednesday night, partly cloudy. A chance of showers with a slight chance of thunderstorms after midnight. Lows around 70. Chance of rain 40%. Thursday, partly sunny. A chance of showers with a slight chance of thunderstorms in the morning. Highs in the upper 80s. Chance of rain 40%. Thursday night, partly cloudy. A slight chance of showers and thunderstorms in the evening, then a chance of showers and thunderstorms after midnight. Lows in the lower 70s. Chance of rain 40%. Friday, mostly sunny. A chance of showers with a slight chance of thunderstorms in the morning. Highs around 90. Chance of rain 40%. Heat index values up to 100 in the afternoon. At 4 a.m. at Lambert Field in St.
Minneapolis, it was mostly cloudy with a temperature of 71 degrees. The dew point was 63, giving us a relative humidity of 75%. The wind was west at 9 miles an hour, and the pressure was 29.69 inches and steady. Elsewhere in the metro area, in Chesterfield, it was cloudy and the temperature was 71. In Belleville, it was 73 degrees. In Cahokia, it was cloudy and 73 degrees. In St. Charles, it was cloudy and 71. Across the region, it was cloudy in Columbia, Missouri, with a temperature of 65. In Quincy, fog was reported and 65 degrees. In Kansas City, it was cloudy and the temperature was 67. It was cloudy in Springfield, Missouri, with a temperature of 69. In Rolla, it was cloudy and the temperature was 68. In Farmington, it was 71 degrees. It was cloudy in Cape Girardeau, with 71 degrees. It was cloudy in Springfield, Illinois, with a temperature of 70. Once again in St. Louis, it was mostly cloudy. The temperature was 71 degrees and the wind was west at 9 miles an hour. The current time is 4:46 a.m. Central Daylight Time. 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Today, cloudy. Isolated showers this morning, then numerous showers this afternoon. Patchy fog this afternoon. Highs in the mid-70s. West winds 10 to 15 miles per hour with gusts up to 30 miles per hour. Chance of rain 70%. Tonight, cloudy. Patchy fog in the evening. Numerous showers, mainly in the evening. Lows in the upper 60s. Northwest winds 10 to 15 miles per hour with gusts up to 30 miles per hour. Chance of rain 70%. Sunday, mostly cloudy in the morning, then becoming partly sunny. Isolated showers. Highs around 80. North winds 10 to 15 miles per hour with gusts up to 25 miles per hour. Chance of rain 20%. Sunday night, partly cloudy in the evening, then becoming mostly clear. Lows in the mid-60s. North winds 10 to 15 miles per hour, diminishing to around 5 miles per hour after midnight. Monday, sunny. Highs in the lower 80s. North winds around 5 miles per hour. Monday night through Wednesday, mostly clear. Lows in the mid-60s. Highs in the mid-80s. Wednesday night, partly cloudy. A chance of showers with a slight chance of thunderstorms after midnight. Lows around 70. Chance of rain 40%. Thursday, partly sunny. A chance of showers with a slight chance of thunderstorms in the morning. Highs in the upper 80s. Chance of rain 40%. Thursday night, partly cloudy. A slight chance of showers and thunderstorms in the evening, then a chance of showers and thunderstorms after midnight. Lows in the lower 70s. Chance of rain 40%. Friday, mostly sunny. A chance of showers with a slight chance of thunderstorms in the morning. Highs around 90. Chance of rain 40%. Heat index values up to 100 in the afternoon. At 4 a.m. at Lambert Field in St. Louis, it was mostly cloudy with a temperature of 71 degrees. The dew point was 63, giving us a relative humidity of 75%. The wind was west at 9 miles an hour, and the pressure was 29.69 inches and steady. Elsewhere in the metro area, in Chesterfield, it was cloudy and the temperature was 71. In Belleville, it was 73 degrees. In Cahokia, it was cloudy and 73 degrees. In St. Charles, it was cloudy and 71. Across the region, it was cloudy in Columbia, Missouri, with a temperature of 65. In Quincy, fog was reported and 65 degrees.
In Kansas City, it was cloudy and the temperature was 67. It was cloudy in Springfield, Missouri, with a temperature of 69. In Rolla, it was cloudy and the temperature was 68. In Farmington, it was 71 degrees. It was cloudy in Cape Girardeau, with 71 degrees. It was cloudy in Springfield, Illinois, with a temperature of 70. Once again in St. Louis, it was mostly cloudy. The temperature was 71 degrees and the wind was west at 9 miles an hour. The current time is 4:51 a.m. Central Daylight Time. 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Today, cloudy. Isolated showers this morning, then numerous showers this afternoon. Patchy fog this afternoon. Highs in the mid-70s. West winds 10 to 15 miles per hour with gusts up to 30 miles per hour. Chance of rain 70%. Tonight, cloudy. Patchy fog in the evening. Numerous showers, mainly in the evening. Lows in the upper 60s. Northwest winds 10 to 15 miles per hour with gusts up to 30 miles per hour. Chance of rain 70%. Sunday, mostly cloudy in the morning, then becoming partly sunny. Isolated showers. Highs around 80. North winds 10 to 15 miles per hour with gusts up to 25 miles per hour. Chance of rain 20%. Sunday night, partly cloudy in the evening, then becoming mostly clear. Lows in the mid-60s. North winds 10 to 15 miles per hour, diminishing to around 5 miles per hour after midnight. Monday, sunny. Highs in the lower 80s. North winds around 5 miles per hour. Monday night through Wednesday, mostly clear. Lows in the mid-60s. Highs in the mid-80s. Wednesday night, partly cloudy. A chance of showers with a slight chance of thunderstorms after midnight. Lows around 70. Chance of rain 40%. Thursday, partly sunny. A chance of showers with a slight chance of thunderstorms in the morning. Highs in the upper 80s. Chance of rain 40%. Thursday night, partly cloudy. A slight chance of showers and thunderstorms in the evening, then a chance of showers and thunderstorms after midnight. Lows in the lower 70s. Chance of rain 40%. Friday, mostly sunny. A chance of showers with a slight chance of thunderstorms in the morning. Highs around 90. Chance of rain 40%. Heat index values up to 100 in the afternoon. At 4 a.m. at Lambert Field in St. Louis, it was mostly cloudy with a temperature of 71 degrees. The dew point was 63, giving us a relative humidity of 75%. The wind was west at 9 miles an hour, and the pressure was 29.69 inches and steady. Elsewhere in the metro area, in Chesterfield, it was cloudy and the temperature was 71. In Belleville, it was 73 degrees. In Cahokia, it was cloudy and 73 degrees. In St. Charles, it was cloudy and 71. Across the region, it was cloudy in Columbia, Missouri, with a temperature of 65. In Quincy, fog was reported and 65 degrees. In Kansas City, it was cloudy and the temperature was 67. It was cloudy in Springfield, Missouri, with a temperature of 69. In Rolla, it was cloudy and the temperature was 68. In Farmington, it was 71 degrees. It was cloudy in Cape Girardeau, with 71 degrees. It was cloudy in Springfield, Illinois, with a temperature of 70. Once again in St. Louis, it was mostly cloudy. The temperature was 71 degrees and the wind was west at 9 miles an hour. The current time is 4:55 a.m. Central Daylight Time. This is NOAA, Weather Radio KDO 89 St. Louis, Missouri.
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Today, cloudy. Isolated showers this morning, then numerous showers this afternoon. Patchy fog this afternoon. Highs in the mid-70s. West winds 10 to 15 miles per hour with gusts up to 30 miles per hour. Chance of rain 70%. Tonight, cloudy. Patchy fog in the evening. Numerous showers, mainly in the evening. Lows in the upper 60s. Northwest winds 10 to 15 miles per hour with gusts up to 30 miles per hour. Chance of rain 70%. Sunday, mostly cloudy in the morning, then becoming partly sunny. Isolated showers. Highs around 80. North winds 10 to 15 miles per hour with gusts up to 25 miles per hour. Chance of rain 20%. Sunday night, partly cloudy in the evening, then becoming mostly clear. Lows in the mid-60s. North winds 10 to 15 miles per hour, diminishing to around 5 miles per hour after midnight. Monday, sunny. Highs in the lower 80s. North winds around 5 miles per hour. Monday night through Wednesday, mostly clear. Lows in the mid-60s. Highs in the mid-80s. Wednesday night, partly cloudy. A chance of showers with a slight chance of thunderstorms after midnight. Lows around 70. Chance of rain 40%. Thursday, partly sunny. A chance of showers with a slight chance of thunderstorms in the morning. Highs in the upper 80s. Chance of rain 40%. Thursday night, partly cloudy. A slight chance of showers and thunderstorms in the evening, then a chance of showers and thunderstorms after midnight. Lows in the lower 70s. Chance of rain 40%. Friday, mostly sunny. A chance of showers with a slight chance of thunderstorms in the morning. Highs around 90. Chance of rain 40%. Heat index values up to 100 in the afternoon. At 4 a.m. at Lambert Field in St. Louis, it was mostly cloudy with a temperature of 71 degrees. The dew point was 63, giving us a relative humidity of 75%. The wind was west at 9 miles an hour, and the pressure was 29.69 inches and steady. Elsewhere in the metro area, in Chesterfield, it was cloudy and the temperature was 71. In Belleville, it was 73 degrees. In Cahokia, it was cloudy and 73 degrees. In St. Charles, it was cloudy and 71. Across the region, it was cloudy in Columbia, Missouri, with a temperature of 65. In Quincy, fog was reported and 65 degrees. In Kansas City, it was cloudy and the temperature was 67. It was cloudy in Springfield, Missouri, with a temperature of 69. In Rolla, it was cloudy and the temperature was 68. In Farmington, it was 71 degrees. It was cloudy in Cape Girardeau with 71 degrees. It was cloudy in Springfield, Illinois, with a temperature of 70. Once again in St. Louis, it was mostly cloudy. The temperature was 71 degrees and the wind was west at 9 miles an hour. The current time is 4:59 a.m. Central Daylight Time. 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Today, cloudy. Isolated showers this morning, then numerous showers this afternoon. Patchy fog this afternoon. Highs in the mid-70s. West winds 10 to 15 miles per hour with gusts up to 30 miles per hour. Chance of rain 70%. Tonight, cloudy. Patchy fog in the evening. Numerous showers, mainly.
in the evening. Lows in the upper 60s. Northwest winds 10 to 15 miles per hour with gusts up to 30 miles per hour. Chance of rain 70%. Sunday, mostly cloudy in the morning, then becoming partly sunny. Isolated showers. Highs around 80. North winds 10 to 15 miles per hour with gusts up to 25 miles per hour. Chance of rain 20%. Sunday night, partly cloudy in the evening, then becoming mostly clear. Lows in the mid-60s. North winds 10 to 15 miles per hour, diminishing to around 5 miles per hour after midnight. Monday, sunny. Highs in the lower 80s. North winds around 5 miles per hour. Monday night through Wednesday, mostly clear. Lows in the mid-60s. Highs in the mid-80s. Wednesday night, partly cloudy. A chance of showers with a slight chance of thunderstorms after midnight. Lows around 70. Chance of rain 40%. Thursday, partly sunny. A chance of showers with a slight chance of thunderstorms in the morning. Highs in the upper 80s. Chance of rain 40%. Thursday night, partly cloudy. A slight chance of showers and thunderstorms in the evening, then a chance of showers and thunderstorms after midnight. Lows in the lower 70s. Chance of rain 40%. Friday, mostly sunny. A chance of showers with a slight chance of thunderstorms in the morning. Highs around 90. Chance of rain 40%. Heat index values up to 100 in the afternoon. At 4 a.m. at Lambert Field in St. Louis, it was mostly cloudy with a temperature of 71 degrees. The dew point was 63, giving us a relative humidity of 75%. The wind was west at 9 miles an hour, and the pressure was 29.69 inches and steady. Elsewhere in the metro area, in Chesterfield, it was cloudy and the temperature was 71. In Belleville, it was 73 degrees. In Cahokia, it was cloudy and 73 degrees. In St. Charles, it was cloudy and 71. Across the region, it was cloudy in Columbia, Missouri, with a temperature of 65. In Quincy, fog was reported and 65 degrees. In Kansas City, it was cloudy and the temperature was 67. It was cloudy in Springfield, Missouri, with a temperature of 69. In Rolla, it was cloudy and the temperature was 68. In Farmington, it was 71 degrees. It was cloudy in Cape Girardeau, with 71 degrees. It was cloudy in Springfield, Illinois, with a temperature of 70. Once again in St. Louis, it was mostly cloudy. The temperature was 71 degrees and the wind was west at 9 miles an hour. The current time is 5:03 a.m. Central Daylight Time. 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Today, cloudy. Isolated showers this morning, then numerous showers this afternoon. Patchy fog this afternoon. Highs in the mid-70s. West winds 10 to 15 miles per hour with gusts up to 30 miles per hour. Chance of rain 70%. Tonight, cloudy. Patchy fog in the evening. Numerous showers, mainly in the evening. Lows in the upper 60s. Northwest winds 10 to 15 miles per hour with gusts up to 30 miles per hour. Chance of rain 70%. Sunday, mostly cloudy in the morning, then becoming partly sunny. Isolated showers. Highs around 80. North winds 10 to 15 miles per hour with gusts up to 25 miles per hour. Chance of rain 20%. Sunday night, partly cloudy in the evening, then becoming mostly clear. Lows in the mid-60s. North winds 10 to 15 miles per hour, diminishing to around 5 miles per hour after midnight. Monday, sunny.
highs in the lower 80s. North winds around 5 miles per hour. Monday night through Wednesday, mostly clear. Lows in the mid-60s. Highs in the mid-80s. Wednesday night, partly cloudy. A chance of showers with a slight chance of thunderstorms after midnight. Lows around 70. Chance of rain 40%. Thursday, partly sunny. A chance of showers with a slight chance of thunderstorms in the morning. Highs in the upper 80s. Chance of rain 40%. Thursday night, partly cloudy. A slight chance of showers and thunderstorms in the evening, then a chance of showers and thunderstorms after midnight. Lows in the lower 70s. Chance of rain 40%. Friday, mostly sunny. A chance of showers with a slight chance of thunderstorms in the morning. Highs around 90. Chance of rain 40%. Okay, sunny. Highs in the lower 80s.

chance of rain 40%. Thursday night, partly cloudy. A slight chance of showers and thunderstorms in the evening, then a chance of showers and thunderstorms after midnight. Lows in the lower 70s. Chance of rain 40%. Friday, mostly sunny. A chance of showers with a slight chance of thunderstorms in the morning. Highs around 90. Chance of rain 40%. Heat index values up to 100 in the afternoon. At 4 a.m. at Lambert Field in St. Louis, it was mostly cloudy with a temperature of 71 degrees. The dew point was 63, giving us a relative humidity of 75%. The wind was west at 9 miles an hour, and the pressure was 29.69 inches and steady. Elsewhere in the metro area, in Chesterfield, it was cloudy and the temperature was 71. In Belleville, it was 73 degrees. In Cahokia, it was cloudy and 73 degrees. In St. Charles, it was cloudy and 71. Across the region, it was cloudy in Columbia, Missouri, with a temperature of 65. In Quincy, fog was reported and 65 degrees. In Kansas City, it was cloudy and the temperature was 67. It was cloudy in Springfield, Missouri, with a temperature of 69. In Rolla, it was cloudy and the temperature was 68. In Farmington, it was 71 degrees. It was cloudy in Cape Girardeau, with 71 degrees. It was cloudy in Springfield, Illinois, with a temperature of 70. Once again in St. Louis, it was mostly cloudy. The temperature was 71 degrees and the wind was west at 9 miles an hour. The current time is 5:08 a.m. Central Daylight Time. 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Today, cloudy. Isolated showers this morning, then numerous showers this afternoon. Patchy fog this afternoon. Highs in the mid-70s. West winds 10 to 15 miles per hour with gusts up to 30 miles per hour. Chance of rain 70%. Tonight, cloudy. Patchy fog in the evening. Numerous showers, mainly in the evening. Lows in the upper 60s. Northwest winds 10 to 15 miles per hour with gusts up to 30 miles per hour. Chance of rain 70%. Sunday, mostly cloudy in the morning, then becoming partly sunny. Isolated showers. Highs around 80. North winds 10 to 15 miles per hour with gusts up to 25 miles per hour. Chance of rain 20%. Sunday night, partly cloudy in the evening, then becoming mostly clear. Lows in the mid-60s. North winds 10 to 15 miles per hour, diminishing to around 5 miles per hour after midnight. Monday, sunny. Highs in the lower 80s. North winds around 5 miles per hour. Monday night through Wednesday, mostly clear. Lows in the mid-60s. Highs in the mid-80s. Wednesday night, partly cloudy. A chance of showers with a slight chance of thunderstorms after midnight. Lows around 70. Chance of rain 40%. Thursday, partly sunny. A chance of showers with a slight chance of thunderstorms in the morning. Highs in the upper 80s. Chance of rain 40%. Thursday night, partly cloudy. A slight chance of showers and thunderstorms in the evening, then a chance of showers and thunderstorms after midnight. Lows in the lower 70s. Chance of rain 40%. Friday, mostly sunny. A chance of showers with a slight chance of thunderstorms in the morning. Highs around 90. Chance of rain 40%. Heat index values up to 100 in the afternoon. At 5 a.m. at Lambert Field in St. Louis, it was cloudy with a temperature of 71 degrees. The dew point was 63, giving us a relative humidity of 75%.

The wind was southwest at 10 miles an hour, and the pressure was 29.69 inches and steady. Elsewhere in the metro area, in Chesterfield, it was cloudy and the temperature was 70. In Belleville, it was 71 degrees. In Cahokia, it was mostly cloudy and 70 degrees. In St. Charles, it was cloudy and 71. Across the region, it was cloudy in Columbia, Missouri, with a temperature of 65. In Quincy, it was cloudy and 65 degrees. In Kansas City, drizzle and fog were reported and the temperature was 65. It was cloudy in Springfield, Missouri, with a temperature of 69. In Rolla, light rain was falling and the temperature was 66. In Farmington, it was 67 degrees. It was cloudy in Cape Girardeau, with 71 degrees. It was cloudy in Springfield, Illinois, with a temperature of 69. Once again in St. Louis, it was cloudy, the temperature was 71 degrees, and the wind was southwest at 10 miles an hour. The current time is 5:12 a.m. Central Daylight Time. 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Today, cloudy. Isolated showers this morning, then numerous showers this afternoon. Patchy fog this afternoon. Highs in the mid-70s. West winds 10 to 15 miles per hour with gusts up to 30 miles per hour. Chance of rain 70%. Tonight, cloudy. Patchy fog in the evening. Numerous showers, mainly in the evening. Lows in the upper 60s. Northwest winds 10 to 15 miles per hour with gusts up to 30 miles per hour. Chance of rain 70%. Sunday, mostly cloudy in the morning, then becoming partly sunny. Isolated showers. Highs around 80. North winds 10 to 15 miles per hour with gusts up to 25 miles per hour. Chance of rain 20%. Sunday night, partly cloudy in the evening, then becoming mostly clear. Lows in the mid-60s. North winds 10 to 15 miles per hour, diminishing to around 5 miles per hour after midnight. Monday, sunny. Highs in the lower 80s. North winds around 5 miles per hour. Monday night through Wednesday, mostly clear. Lows in the mid-60s. Highs in the mid-80s. Wednesday night, partly cloudy. A chance of showers with a slight chance of thunderstorms after midnight. Lows around 70. Chance of rain 40%. Thursday, partly sunny. A chance of showers with a slight chance of thunderstorms in the morning. Highs in the upper 80s. Chance of rain 40%. Thursday night, partly cloudy. A slight chance of showers and thunderstorms in the evening, then a chance of showers and thunderstorms after midnight. Lows in the lower 70s. Chance of rain 40%. Friday, mostly sunny. A chance of showers with a slight chance of thunderstorms in the morning. Highs around 90. Chance of rain 40%. Heat index values up to 100 in the afternoon. At 5 a.m. at Lambert Field in St. Louis, it was cloudy with a temperature of 71 degrees. The dew point was 63, giving us a relative humidity of 75%. The wind was southwest at 10 miles an hour, and the pressure was 29.69 inches and steady. Elsewhere in the metro area, in Chesterfield, it was cloudy and the temperature was 70. In Belleville, it was 71 degrees. In Cahokia, it was mostly cloudy and 70 degrees. In St. Charles, it was cloudy and 71. Across the region, it was cloudy in Columbia, Missouri, with a temperature of 65. In Quincy, it was cloudy and 65 degrees. In Kansas City, drizzle and fog were reported and the temperature was 65. It was cloudy in Springfield, Missouri, with a temperature of 69.
Ocala, light rain was falling and the temperature was 66. In Farmington, it was 67 degrees. It was cloudy in Cape Girardeau, with 71 degrees. It was cloudy in Springfield, Illinois, with a temperature of 69. Once again in St. Louis, it was cloudy. The temperature was 71 degrees and the wind was southwest at 10 miles an hour. The current time is 5:16 a.m. Central Daylight Time. 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Today, cloudy. Isolated showers this morning, then numerous showers this afternoon. Patchy fog this afternoon. Highs in the mid-70s. West winds 10 to 15 miles per hour with gusts up to 30 miles per hour. Chance of rain 70%. Tonight, cloudy. Patchy fog in the evening. Numerous showers, mainly in the evening. Lows in the upper 60s. Northwest winds 10 to 15 miles per hour with gusts up to 30 miles per hour. Chance of rain 70%. Sunday, mostly cloudy in the morning, then becoming partly sunny. Isolated showers. Highs around 80. North winds 10 to 15 miles per hour with gusts up to 25 miles per hour. Chance of rain 20%. Sunday night, partly cloudy in the evening, then becoming mostly clear. Lows in the mid-60s. North winds 10 to 15 miles per hour, diminishing to around 5 miles per hour after midnight. Monday, sunny. Highs in the lower 80s. North winds around 5 miles per hour. Monday night through Wednesday, mostly clear. Lows in the mid-60s. Highs in the mid-80s. Wednesday night, partly cloudy. A chance of showers with a slight chance of thunderstorms after midnight. Lows around 70. Chance of rain 40%. Thursday, partly sunny. A chance of showers with a slight chance of thunderstorms in the morning. Highs in the upper 80s. Chance of rain 40%. Thursday night, partly cloudy. A slight chance of showers and thunderstorms in the evening, then a chance of showers and thunderstorms after midnight. Lows in the lower 70s. Chance of rain 40%. Friday, mostly sunny. A chance of showers with a slight chance of thunderstorms in the morning. Highs around 90. Chance of rain 40%. Heat index values up to 100 in the afternoon. At 5 a.m. at Lambert Field in St. Louis, it was cloudy with a temperature of 71 degrees. The dew point was 63, giving us a relative humidity of 75%. The wind was southwest at 10 miles an hour, and the pressure was 29.69 inches and steady. Elsewhere in the metro area, in Chesterfield, it was cloudy and the temperature was 70. In Belleville, it was 71 degrees. In Cahokia, it was mostly cloudy and 70 degrees. In St. Charles, it was cloudy and 71. Across the region, it was cloudy in Columbia, Missouri, with a temperature of 65. In Quincy, it was cloudy and 65 degrees. In Kansas City, drizzle and fog were reported and the temperature was 65. It was cloudy in Springfield, Missouri, with a temperature of 69. In Rolla, light rain was falling and the temperature was 66. In Farmington, it was 67 degrees. It was cloudy in Cape Girardeau, with 71 degrees. It was cloudy in Springfield, Illinois, with a temperature of 69. Once again in St. Louis, it was cloudy, the temperature was 71 degrees, and the wind was southwest at 10 miles an hour. The current time is 5:20 a.m. Central Daylight Time. 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
office in St. Louis, Missouri, and serves parts of East Central Missouri and Southwest Illinois, including the St. Louis metro area and surrounding counties. Today, cloudy. Isolated showers this morning, then numerous showers this afternoon. Patchy fog this afternoon. Highs in the mid-70s. West winds 10 to 15 miles per hour with gusts up to 30 miles per hour. Chance of rain 70%. Tonight, cloudy. Patchy fog in the evening. Numerous showers, mainly in the evening. Lows in the upper 60s. Northwest winds 10 to 15 miles per hour with gusts up to 30 miles per hour. Chance of rain 70%. Sunday, mostly cloudy in the morning, then becoming partly sunny. Isolated showers. Highs around 80. North winds 10 to 15 miles per hour with gusts up to 25 miles per hour. Chance of rain 20%. Sunday night, partly cloudy in the evening, then becoming mostly clear. Lows in the mid-60s. North winds 10 to 15 miles per hour, diminishing to around 5 miles per hour after midnight. Monday, sunny. Highs in the lower 80s. North winds around 5 miles per hour. Monday night through Wednesday, mostly clear. Lows in the mid-60s. Highs in the mid-80s. Wednesday night, partly cloudy. A chance of showers with a slight chance of thunderstorms after midnight. Lows around 70. Chance of rain 40%. Thursday, partly sunny. A chance of showers with a slight chance of thunderstorms in the morning. Highs in the upper 80s. Chance of rain 40%. Thursday night, partly cloudy. A slight chance of showers and thunderstorms in the evening, then a chance of showers and thunderstorms after midnight. Lows in the lower 70s. Chance of rain 40%. Friday, mostly sunny. A chance of showers with a slight chance of thunderstorms in the morning. Highs around 90. Chance of rain 40%. Heat index values up to 100 in the afternoon. At 5 a.m. at Lambert Field in St. Louis, it was cloudy with a temperature of 71 degrees. The dew point was 63, giving us a relative humidity of 75%. The wind was southwest at 10 miles an hour, and the pressure was 29.69 inches and steady. Elsewhere in the metro area, in Chesterfield, it was cloudy and the temperature was 70. In Belleville, it was 71 degrees. In Cahokia, it was mostly cloudy and 70 degrees. In St. Charles, it was cloudy and 71. Across the region, it was cloudy in Columbia, Missouri, with a temperature of 65. In Quincy, it was cloudy and 65 degrees. In Kansas City, drizzle and fog were reported and the temperature was 65. It was cloudy in Springfield, Missouri, with a temperature of 69. In Rolla, light rain was falling and the temperature was 66. In Farmington, it was 67 degrees. It was cloudy in Cape Girardeau, with 71 degrees. It was cloudy in Springfield, Illinois, with a temperature of 69. Once again in St. Louis, it was cloudy, the temperature was 71 degrees, and the wind was southwest at 10 miles an hour. The current time is 5:25 a.m. Central Daylight Time. 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Today, cloudy. Scattered showers this morning, then numerous showers this afternoon. Patchy fog this afternoon. Highs in the mid-70s. West winds 10 to 15 miles per hour with gusts up to 30 miles per hour. Chance of rain 70%. Tonight, cloudy. Patchy fog in the evening. Numerous showers, mainly in the evening. Lows in the upper 60s. Northwest winds 10 to 15 miles per hour with gusts up to
30 miles per hour. Chance of rain 70%. Sunday, mostly cloudy in the morning, then becoming partly sunny. Isolated showers. Highs around 80. North winds 10 to 15 miles per hour with gusts up to 25 miles per hour. Chance of rain 20%. Sunday night, partly cloudy in the evening, then becoming mostly clear. Lows in the mid-60s. North winds 10 to 15 miles per hour, diminishing to around 5 miles per hour after midnight. Monday, sunny. Highs in the lower 80s. North winds around 5 miles per hour. Monday night through Wednesday, mostly clear. Lows in the mid-60s. Highs in the mid-80s. Wednesday night, partly cloudy. A chance of showers with a slight chance of thunderstorms after midnight. Lows around 70. Chance of rain 40%. Thursday, partly sunny. A chance of showers with a slight chance of thunderstorms in the morning. Highs in the upper 80s. Chance of rain 40%. Thursday night, partly cloudy. A slight chance of showers and thunderstorms in the evening, then a chance of showers and thunderstorms after midnight. Lows in the lower 70s. Chance of rain 40%. Friday, mostly sunny. A chance of showers with a slight chance of thunderstorms in the morning. Highs around 90. Chance of rain 40%. Heat index values up to 100 in the afternoon. At 5 a.m. at Lambert Field in St. Louis, it was cloudy with a temperature of 71 degrees. The dew point was 63, giving us a relative humidity of 75%. The wind was southwest at 10 miles an hour, and the pressure was 29.69 inches and steady. Elsewhere in the metro area, in Chesterfield, it was cloudy and the temperature was 70. In Belleville, it was 71 degrees. In Cahokia, it was mostly cloudy and 70 degrees. In St. Charles, it was cloudy and 71. Across the region, it was cloudy in Columbia, Missouri, with a temperature of 65. In Quincy, it was cloudy and 65 degrees. In Kansas City, drizzle and fog were reported and the temperature was 65. It was cloudy in Springfield, Missouri, with a temperature of 69. In Rolla, light rain was falling and the temperature was 66. In Farmington, it was 67 degrees. It was cloudy in Cape Girardeau, with 71 degrees. It was cloudy in Springfield, Illinois, with a temperature of 69. Once again in St. Louis, it was cloudy, the temperature was 71 degrees, and the wind was southwest at 10 miles an hour. The current time is 5:29 a.m. Central Daylight Time. 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Today, cloudy. Scattered showers this morning, then numerous showers this afternoon. Patchy fog this afternoon. Highs in the mid-70s. West winds 10 to 15 miles per hour with gusts up to 30 miles per hour. Chance of rain 70%. Tonight, cloudy. Patchy fog in the evening. Numerous showers, mainly in the evening. Lows in the upper 60s. Northwest winds 10 to 15 miles per hour with gusts up to 30 miles per hour. Chance of rain 70%. Sunday, mostly cloudy in the morning, then becoming partly sunny. Isolated showers. Highs around 80. North winds 10 to 15 miles per hour with gusts up to 25 miles per hour. Chance of rain 20%. Sunday night, partly cloudy in the evening, then becoming mostly clear. Lows in the mid-60s. North winds 10 to 15 miles per hour, diminishing to around 5 miles per hour after midnight. Monday, sunny. Highs in the lower 80s. North winds around 5 miles per hour. Monday night.
Wednesday, mostly clear. Lows in the mid-60s. Highs in the mid-80s. Wednesday night, partly cloudy. A chance of showers with a slight chance of thunderstorms after midnight. Lows around 70. Chance of rain 40%. Thursday, partly sunny. A chance of showers with a slight chance of thunderstorms in the morning. Highs in the upper 80s. Chance of rain 40%. Thursday night, partly cloudy. A slight chance of showers and thunderstorms in the evening, then a chance of showers and thunderstorms after midnight. Lows in the lower 70s. Chance of rain 40%. Friday, mostly sunny. A chance of showers with a slight chance of thunderstorms in the morning. Highs around 90. Chance of rain 40%. Heat index values up to 100 in the afternoon. At 5 a.m. at Lambert Field in St. Louis, it was cloudy with a temperature of 71 degrees. The dew point was 63, giving us a relative humidity of 75%. The wind was southwest at 10 miles an hour, and the pressure was 29.69 inches and steady. Elsewhere in the metro area, in Chesterfield, it was cloudy and the temperature was 70. In Belleville, it was 71 degrees. In Cahokia, it was mostly cloudy and 70 degrees. In St. Charles, it was cloudy and 71. Across the region, it was cloudy in Columbia, Missouri, with a temperature of 65. In Quincy, it was cloudy and 65 degrees. In Kansas City, drizzle and fog were reported and the temperature was 65. It was cloudy in Springfield, Missouri, with a temperature of 69. In Rolla, light rain was falling and the temperature was 66. In Farmington, it was 67 degrees. It was cloudy in Cape Girardeau, with 71 degrees. It was cloudy in Springfield, Illinois, with a temperature of 69. Once again in St. Louis, it was cloudy, the temperature was 71 degrees, and the wind was southwest at 10 miles an hour. The current time is 5:33 a.m. Central Daylight Time. 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Today, cloudy. Scattered showers this morning, then numerous showers this afternoon. Patchy fog this afternoon. Highs in the mid-70s. West winds 10 to 15 miles per hour with gusts up to 30 miles per hour. Chance of rain 70%. Tonight, cloudy. Patchy fog in the evening. Numerous showers, mainly in the evening. Lows in the upper 60s. Northwest winds 10 to 15 miles per hour with gusts up to 30 miles per hour. Chance of rain 70%. Sunday, mostly cloudy in the morning, then becoming partly sunny. Isolated showers. Highs around 80. North winds 10 to 15 miles per hour with gusts up to 25 miles per hour. Chance of rain 20%. Sunday night, partly cloudy in the evening, then becoming mostly clear. Lows in the mid-60s. North winds 10 to 15 miles per hour, diminishing to around 5 miles per hour after midnight. Monday, sunny. Highs in the lower 80s. North winds around 5 miles per hour. Monday night through Wednesday, mostly clear. Lows in the mid-60s. Highs in the mid-80s. Wednesday night, partly cloudy. A chance of showers with a slight chance of thunderstorms after midnight. Lows around 70. Chance of rain 40%. Thursday, partly sunny. A chance of showers with a slight chance of thunderstorms in the morning. Highs in the upper 80s. Chance of rain 40%. Thursday night, partly cloudy. A slight chance of showers and thunderstorms in the evening, then a chance of showers and thunderstorms after midnight. Lows in the lower 70s. Chance of rain 40%.
10%. Friday, mostly sunny. A chance of showers with a slight chance of thunderstorms in the morning. Highs around 90. Chance of rain 40%. Heat index values up to 100 in the afternoon. At 5 a.m. at Lambert Field in St. Louis, it was cloudy with a temperature of 71 degrees. The dew point was 63, giving us a relative humidity of 75%. The wind was southwest at 10 miles an hour, and the pressure was 29.69 inches and steady. Elsewhere in the metro area, in Chesterfield, it was cloudy and the temperature was 70. In Belleville, it was 71 degrees. In Cahokia, it was mostly cloudy and 70 degrees. In St. Charles, it was cloudy and 71. Across the region, it was cloudy in Columbia, Missouri, with a temperature of 65. In Quincy, it was cloudy and 65 degrees. In Kansas City, drizzle and fog were reported and the temperature was 65. It was cloudy in Springfield, Missouri, with a temperature of 69. In Rolla, light rain was falling and the temperature was 66. In Farmington, it was 67 degrees. It was cloudy in Cape Girardeau, with 71 degrees. It was cloudy in Springfield, Illinois, with a temperature of 69. Once again in St. Louis, it was cloudy, the temperature was 71 degrees, and the wind was southwest at 10 miles an hour. The current time is 5:37 a.m. Central Daylight Time. 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Today, cloudy. Scattered showers this morning, then numerous showers this afternoon. Patchy fog this afternoon. Highs in the mid-70s. West winds 10 to 15 miles per hour with gusts up to 30 miles per hour. Chance of rain 70%. Tonight, cloudy. Patchy fog in the evening. Numerous showers, mainly in the evening. Lows in the upper 60s. Northwest winds 10 to 15 miles per hour with gusts up to 30 miles per hour. Chance of rain 70%. Sunday, mostly cloudy in the morning, then becoming partly sunny. Isolated showers. Highs around 80. North winds 10 to 15 miles per hour with gusts up to 25 miles per hour. Chance of rain 20%. Sunday night, partly cloudy in the evening, then becoming mostly clear. Lows in the mid-60s. North winds 10 to 15 miles per hour, diminishing to around 5 miles per hour after midnight. Monday, sunny. Highs in the lower 80s. North winds around 5 miles per hour. Monday night through Wednesday, mostly clear. Lows in the mid-60s. Highs in the mid-80s. Wednesday night, partly cloudy. A chance of showers with a slight chance of thunderstorms after midnight. Lows around 70. Chance of rain 40%. Thursday, partly sunny. A chance of showers with a slight chance of thunderstorms in the morning. Highs in the upper 80s. Chance of rain 40%. Thursday night, partly cloudy. A slight chance of showers and thunderstorms in the evening, then a chance of showers and thunderstorms after midnight. Lows in the lower 70s. Chance of rain 40%. Friday, mostly sunny. A chance of showers with a slight chance of thunderstorms in the morning. Highs around 90. Chance of rain 40%. Heat index values up to 100 in the afternoon. At 5 a.m. at Lambert Field in St. Louis, it was cloudy with a temperature of 71 degrees. The dew point was 63, giving us a relative humidity of 75%. The wind was southwest at 10 miles an hour, and the pressure was 29.69 inches and steady. Elsewhere in the metro area, in Chesterfield, it was cloudy and the temperature was 70. In Belleville, it was 71 degrees.
In Cahokia, it was mostly cloudy and 70 degrees. In St. Charles, it was cloudy and 71. Across the region, it was cloudy in Columbia, Missouri, with a temperature of 65. In Quincy, it was cloudy and 65 degrees. In Kansas City, drizzle and fog were reported and the temperature was 65. It was cloudy in Springfield, Missouri, with a temperature of 69. In Rolla, light rain was falling and the temperature was 66. In Farmington, it was 67 degrees. It was cloudy in Cape Girardeau, with 71 degrees. It was cloudy in Springfield, Illinois, with a temperature of 69. Once again in St. Louis, it was cloudy, the temperature was 71 degrees, and the wind was southwest at 10 miles an hour. The current time is 5:42 a.m. Central Daylight Time. 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Today, cloudy. Scattered showers this morning, then numerous showers this afternoon. Patchy fog this afternoon. Highs in the mid-70s. West winds 10 to 15 miles per hour with gusts up to 30 miles per hour. Chance of rain 70%. Tonight, cloudy. Patchy fog in the evening. Numerous showers, mainly in the evening. Lows in the upper 60s. Northwest winds 10 to 15 miles per hour with gusts up to 30 miles per hour. Chance of rain 70%. Sunday, mostly cloudy in the morning, then becoming partly sunny. Isolated showers. Highs around 80. North winds 10 to 15 miles per hour with gusts up to 25 miles per hour. Chance of rain 20%. Sunday night, partly cloudy in the evening, then becoming mostly clear. Lows in the mid-60s. North winds 10 to 15 miles per hour, diminishing to around 5 miles per hour after midnight. Monday, sunny. Highs in the lower 80s. North winds around 5 miles per hour. Monday night through Wednesday, mostly clear. Lows in the mid-60s. Highs in the mid-80s. Wednesday night, partly cloudy. A chance of showers with a slight chance of thunderstorms after midnight. Lows around 70. Chance of rain 40%. Thursday, partly sunny. A chance of showers with a slight chance of thunderstorms in the morning. Highs in the upper 80s. Chance of rain 40%. Thursday night, partly cloudy. A slight chance of showers and thunderstorms in the evening, then a chance of showers and thunderstorms after midnight. Lows in the lower 70s. Chance of rain 40%. Friday, mostly sunny. A chance of showers with a slight chance of thunderstorms in the morning. Highs around 90. Chance of rain 40%. Heat index values up to 100 in the afternoon. At 5 a.m. at Lambert Field in St. Louis, it was cloudy with a temperature of 71 degrees. The dew point was 63, giving us a relative humidity of 75%. The wind was southwest at 10 miles an hour, and the pressure was 29.69 inches and steady. Elsewhere in the metro area, in Chesterfield, it was cloudy and the temperature was 70. In Belleville, it was 71 degrees. In Cahokia, it was mostly cloudy and 70 degrees. In St. Charles, it was cloudy and 71. Across the region, it was cloudy in Columbia, Missouri, with a temperature of 65. In Quincy, it was cloudy and 65 degrees. In Kansas City, drizzle and fog were reported and the temperature was 65. It was cloudy in Springfield, Missouri, with a temperature of 69. In Rolla, light rain was falling and the temperature was 66. In Farmington, it was 67 degrees. It was cloudy in Cape Girardeau, with 71 degrees. It was cloudy in Springfield, Illinois, with a temperature of
69. Once again in St. Louis, it was cloudy. The temperature was 71 degrees and the wind was southwest at 10 miles an hour. The current time is 5:46 a.m. Central Daylight Time. 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Today, cloudy. Scattered showers this morning, then numerous showers this afternoon. Patchy fog this afternoon. Highs in the mid-70s. West winds 10 to 15 miles per hour with gusts up to 30 miles per hour. Chance of rain 70%. Tonight, cloudy. Patchy fog in the evening. Numerous showers, mainly in the evening. Lows in the upper 60s. Northwest winds 10 to 15 miles per hour with gusts up to 30 miles per hour. Chance of rain 70%. Sunday, mostly cloudy in the morning, then becoming partly sunny. Isolated showers. Highs around 80. North winds 10 to 15 miles per hour with gusts up to 25 miles per hour. Chance of rain 20%. Sunday night, partly cloudy in the evening, then becoming mostly clear. Lows in the mid-60s. North winds 10 to 15 miles per hour, diminishing to around 5 miles per hour after midnight. Monday, sunny. Highs in the lower 80s. North winds around 5 miles per hour. Monday night through Wednesday, mostly clear. Lows in the mid-60s. Highs in the mid-80s. Wednesday night, partly cloudy. A chance of showers with a slight chance of thunderstorms after midnight. Lows around 70. Chance of rain 40%. Thursday, partly sunny. A chance of showers with a slight chance of thunderstorms in the morning. Highs in the upper 80s. Chance of rain 40%. Thursday night, partly cloudy. A slight chance of showers and thunderstorms in the evening, then a chance of showers and thunderstorms after midnight. Lows in the lower 70s. Chance of rain 40%. Friday, mostly sunny. A chance of showers with a slight chance of thunderstorms in the morning. Highs around 90. Chance of rain 40%. Heat index values up to 100 in the afternoon. At 5 a.m. at Lambert Field in St. Louis, it was cloudy with a temperature of 71 degrees. The dew point was 63, giving us a relative humidity of 75%. The wind was southwest at 10 miles an hour, and the pressure was 29.69 inches and steady. Elsewhere in the metro area, in Chesterfield, it was cloudy and the temperature was 70. In Belleville, it was 71 degrees. In Cahokia, it was mostly cloudy and 70 degrees. In St. Charles, it was cloudy and 71. Across the region, it was cloudy in Columbia, Missouri, with a temperature of 65. In Quincy, it was cloudy and 65 degrees. In Kansas City, drizzle and fog were reported and the temperature was 65. It was cloudy in Springfield, Missouri, with a temperature of 69. In Rolla, light rain was falling and the temperature was 66. In Farmington, it was 67 degrees. It was cloudy in Cape Girardeau, with 71 degrees. It was cloudy in Springfield, Illinois, with a temperature of 69. Once again in St. Louis, it was cloudy. The temperature was 71 degrees and the wind was southwest at 10 miles an hour. The current time is 5:50 a.m. Central Daylight Time. 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Today, cloudy. Scattered showers this morning, then numerous showers this afternoon.
patchy fog this afternoon. Highs in the mid-70s. West winds 10 to 15 miles per hour with gusts up to 30 miles per hour. Chance of rain 70%. Tonight, cloudy. Patchy fog in the evening. Numerous showers, mainly in the evening. Lows in the upper 60s. Northwest winds 10 to 15 miles per hour with gusts up to 30 miles per hour. Chance of rain 70%. Sunday, mostly cloudy in the morning, then becoming partly sunny. Isolated showers. Highs around 80. North winds 10 to 15 miles per hour with gusts up to 25 miles per hour. Chance of rain 20%. Sunday night, partly cloudy in the evening, then becoming mostly clear. Lows in the mid-60s. North winds 10 to 15 miles per hour, diminishing to around 5 miles per hour after midnight. Monday, sunny. Highs in the lower 80s. North winds around 5 miles per hour. Monday night through Wednesday, mostly clear. Lows in the mid-60s. Highs in the mid-80s. Wednesday night, partly cloudy. A chance of showers with a slight chance of thunderstorms after midnight. Lows around 70. Chance of rain 40%. Thursday, partly sunny. A chance of showers with a slight chance of thunderstorms in the morning. Highs in the upper 80s. Chance of rain 40%. Thursday night, partly cloudy. A slight chance of showers and thunderstorms in the evening, then a chance of showers and thunderstorms after midnight. Lows in the lower 70s. Chance of rain 40%. Friday, mostly sunny. A chance of showers with a slight chance of thunderstorms in the morning. Highs around 90. Chance of rain 40%. Heat index values up to 100 in the afternoon. At 5 a.m. at Lambert Field in St. Louis, it was cloudy with a temperature of 71 degrees. The dew point was 63, giving us a relative humidity of 75%. The wind was southwest at 10 miles an hour, and the pressure was 29.69 inches and steady. Elsewhere in the metro area, in Chesterfield, it was cloudy and the temperature was 70. In Belleville, it was 71 degrees. In Cahokia, it was mostly cloudy and 70 degrees. In St. Charles, it was cloudy and 71. Across the region, it was cloudy in Columbia, Missouri, with a temperature of 65. In Quincy, it was cloudy and 65 degrees. In Kansas City, drizzle and fog were reported and the temperature was 65. It was cloudy in Springfield, Missouri, with a temperature of 69. In Rolla, light rain was falling and the temperature was 66. In Farmington, it was 67 degrees. It was cloudy in Cape Girardeau, with 71 degrees. It was cloudy in Springfield, Illinois, with a temperature of 69. Once again in St. Louis, it was cloudy, the temperature was 71 degrees, and the wind was southwest at 10 miles an hour. The current time is 5:54 a.m. Central Daylight Time. 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Today, cloudy. Scattered showers this morning, then numerous showers this afternoon. Patchy fog this afternoon. Highs in the mid-70s. West winds 10 to 15 miles per hour with gusts up to 30 miles per hour. Chance of rain 70%. Tonight, cloudy. Patchy fog in the evening. Numerous showers, mainly in the evening. Lows in the upper 60s. Northwest winds 10 to 15 miles per hour with gusts up to 30 miles per hour. Chance of rain 70%. Sunday, mostly cloudy in the morning, then becoming partly sunny. Isolated showers. Highs around 80. North winds 10 to 15 miles per hour.
Power with gusts up to 25 miles per hour. Chance of rain 20%. Sunday night, partly cloudy in the evening, then becoming mostly clear. Lows in the mid-60s. North winds 10 to 15 miles per hour, diminishing to around 5 miles per hour after midnight. Monday, sunny. Highs in the lower 80s. North winds around 5 miles per hour. Monday night through Wednesday, mostly clear. Lows in the mid-60s. Highs in the mid-80s. Wednesday night, partly cloudy. A chance of showers with a slight chance of thunderstorms after midnight. Lows around 70. Chance of rain 40%. Thursday, partly sunny. A chance of showers with a slight chance of thunderstorms in the morning. Highs in the upper 80s. Chance of rain 40%. Thursday night, partly cloudy. A slight chance of showers and thunderstorms in the evening, then a chance of showers and thunderstorms after midnight. Lows in the lower 70s. Chance of rain 40%. Friday, mostly sunny. A chance of showers with a slight chance of thunderstorms in the morning. Highs around 90. Chance of rain 40%. Heat index values up to 100 in the afternoon. At 5 a.m. at Lambert Field in St. Louis, it was cloudy with a temperature of 71 degrees. The dew point was 63, giving us a relative humidity of 75%. The wind was southwest at 10 miles an hour, and the pressure was 29.69 inches and steady. Elsewhere in the metro area, in Chesterfield, it was cloudy and the temperature was 70. In Belleville, it was 71 degrees. In Cahokia, it was mostly cloudy and 70 degrees. In St. Charles, it was cloudy and 71. Across the region, it was cloudy in Columbia, Missouri, with a temperature of 65. In Quincy, it was cloudy and 65 degrees. In Kansas City, drizzle and fog were reported and the temperature was 65. It was cloudy in Springfield, Missouri, with a temperature of 69. In Rolla, light rain was falling and the temperature was 66. In Farmington, it was 67 degrees. It was cloudy in Cape Girardeau, with 71 degrees. It was cloudy in Springfield, Illinois, with a temperature of 69. Once again in St. Louis, it was cloudy, the temperature was 71 degrees, and the wind was southwest at 10 miles an hour. The current time is 5:59 a.m. Central Daylight Time. 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Today, cloudy. Scattered showers this morning, then numerous showers this afternoon. Patchy fog this afternoon. Highs in the mid-70s. West winds 10 to 15 miles per hour with gusts up to 30 miles per hour. Chance of rain 70%. Tonight, cloudy. Patchy fog in the evening. Numerous showers, mainly in the evening. Lows in the upper 60s. Northwest winds 10 to 15 miles per hour with gusts up to 30 miles per hour. Chance of rain 70%. Sunday, mostly cloudy in the morning, then becoming partly sunny. Isolated showers. Highs around 80. North winds 10 to 15 miles per hour with gusts up to 25 miles per hour. Chance of rain 20%. Sunday night, partly cloudy in the evening, then becoming mostly clear. Lows in the mid-60s. North winds 10 to 15 miles per hour, diminishing to around 5 miles per hour after midnight. Monday, sunny. Highs in the lower 80s. North winds around 5 miles per hour. Monday night through Wednesday, mostly clear. Lows in the mid-60s. Highs in the mid-80s. Wednesday night, partly cloudy. A chance of showers with a slight chance of thunderstorms after midnight.
lows around 70. Chance of rain 40%. Thursday, partly sunny. A chance of showers with a slight chance of thunderstorms in the morning. Highs in the upper 80s. Chance of rain 40%. Thursday night, partly cloudy. A slight chance of showers and thunderstorms in the evening, then a chance of showers and thunderstorms after midnight. Lows in the lower 70s. Chance of rain 40%. Friday, mostly sunny. A chance of showers with a slight chance of thunderstorms in the morning. Highs around 90. Chance of rain 40%. Heat index values up to 100 in the afternoon. At 5 a.m. at Lambert Field in St. Louis, it was cloudy with a temperature of 71 degrees. The dew point was 63, giving us a relative humidity of 75%. The wind was southwest at 10 miles an hour, and the pressure was 29.69 inches and steady. Elsewhere in the metro area, in Chesterfield, it was cloudy and the temperature was 70. In Belleville, it was 71 degrees. In Cahokia, it was mostly cloudy and 70 degrees. In St. Charles, it was cloudy and 71. Across the region, it was cloudy in Columbia, Missouri, with a temperature of 65. In Quincy, it was cloudy and 65 degrees. In Kansas City, drizzle and fog were reported and the temperature was 65. It was cloudy in Springfield, Missouri, with a temperature of 69. In Rolla, light rain was falling and the temperature was 66. In Farmington, it was 67 degrees. It was cloudy in Cape Girardeau, with 71 degrees. It was cloudy in Springfield, Illinois, with a temperature of 69. Once again in St. Louis, it was cloudy, the temperature was 71 degrees, and the wind was southwest at 10 miles an hour. The current time is 6:03 a.m. Central Daylight Time. 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Today, cloudy. Scattered showers this morning, then numerous showers this afternoon. Patchy fog this afternoon. Highs in the mid-70s. West winds 10 to 15 miles per hour with gusts up to 30 miles per hour. Chance of rain 70%. Tonight, cloudy. Patchy fog in the evening. Numerous showers, mainly in the evening. Lows in the upper 60s. Northwest winds 10 to 15 miles per hour with gusts up to 30 miles per hour. Chance of rain 70%. Sunday, mostly cloudy in the morning, then becoming partly sunny. Isolated showers. Highs around 80. North winds 10 to 15 miles per hour with gusts up to 25 miles per hour. Chance of rain 20%. Sunday night, partly cloudy in the evening, then becoming mostly clear. Lows in the mid-60s. North winds 10 to 15 miles per hour, diminishing to around 5 miles per hour after midnight. Monday, sunny. Highs in the lower 80s. North winds around 5 miles per hour. Monday night through Wednesday, mostly clear. Lows in the mid-60s. Highs in the mid-80s. Wednesday night, partly cloudy. A chance of showers with a slight chance of thunderstorms after midnight. Lows around 70. Chance of rain 40%. Thursday, partly sunny. A chance of showers with a slight chance of thunderstorms in the morning. Highs in the upper 80s. Chance of rain 40%. Thursday night, partly cloudy. A slight chance of showers and thunderstorms in the evening, then a chance of showers and thunderstorms after midnight. Lows in the lower 70s. Chance of rain 40%. Friday, mostly sunny. A chance of showers with a slight chance of thunderstorms in the morning. Highs around 90. Chance of rain 40%.
heat index values up to 100 in the afternoon. At 5 a.m. at Lambert Field in St. Louis, it was cloudy with a temperature of 71 degrees. The dew point was 63, giving us a relative humidity of 75%. The wind was southwest at 10 miles an hour, and the pressure was 29.69 inches and steady. Elsewhere in the metro area, in Chesterfield, it was cloudy and the temperature was 70. In Belleville, it was 71 degrees. In Cahokia, it was mostly cloudy and 70 degrees. In St. Charles, it was cloudy and 71. Across the region, it was cloudy in Columbia, Missouri, with a temperature of 65. In Quincy, it was cloudy and 65 degrees. In Kansas City, drizzle and fog were reported and the temperature was 65. It was cloudy in Springfield, Missouri, with a temperature of 69. In Rolla, light rain was falling and the temperature was 66. In Farmington, it was 67 degrees. At 5 a.m. at Lambert Field,

Across the region, it was cloudy in Columbia, Missouri, with a temperature of 65. In Quincy, it was cloudy and 65 degrees. In Kansas City, drizzle and fog were reported and the temperature was 65. It was cloudy in Springfield, Missouri, with a temperature of 69. In Rolla, light rain was falling and the temperature was 66. In Farmington, it was 67 degrees. It was cloudy in Cape Girardeau, with 71 degrees. It was cloudy in Springfield, Illinois, with a temperature of 69. Once again in St. Louis, it was cloudy, the temperature was 71 degrees, and the wind was southwest at 10 miles an hour. The current time is 6:07 a.m. Central Daylight Time. 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Today, cloudy. Scattered showers this morning, then numerous showers this afternoon. Patchy fog this afternoon. Highs in the mid-70s. West winds 10 to 15 miles per hour with gusts up to 30 miles per hour. Chance of rain 70%. Tonight, cloudy. Patchy fog in the evening. Numerous showers, mainly in the evening. Lows in the upper 60s. Northwest winds 10 to 15 miles per hour with gusts up to 30 miles per hour. Chance of rain 70%. Sunday, mostly cloudy in the morning, then becoming partly sunny. Isolated showers. Highs around 80. North winds 10 to 15 miles per hour with gusts up to 25 miles per hour. Chance of rain 20%. Sunday night, partly cloudy in the evening, then becoming mostly clear. Lows in the mid-60s. North winds 10 to 15 miles per hour, diminishing to around 5 miles per hour after midnight. Monday, sunny. Highs in the lower 80s. North winds around 5 miles per hour. Monday night through Wednesday, mostly clear. Lows in the mid-60s. Highs in the mid-80s. Wednesday night, partly cloudy. A chance of showers with a slight chance of thunderstorms after midnight. Lows around 70. Chance of rain 40%. Thursday, partly sunny. A chance of showers with a slight chance of thunderstorms in the morning. Highs in the upper 80s. Chance of rain 40%. Thursday night, partly cloudy. A slight chance of showers and thunderstorms in the evening, then a chance of showers and thunderstorms after midnight. Lows in the lower 70s. Chance of rain 40%. Friday, mostly sunny. A chance of showers with a slight chance of thunderstorms in the morning. Highs around 90. Chance of rain 40%. Heat index values up to 100 in the afternoon. At 6 a.m. at Lambert Field in St. Louis, light rain was falling with a temperature of 69 degrees. The dew point was 63, giving us a relative humidity of 81%. The wind was west at 13 miles an hour, and the pressure was 29.66 inches and falling. Elsewhere in the metro area, in Chesterfield, fog was reported and the temperature was 67. In Belleville, it was 69 degrees. In Cahokia, it was cloudy and 70 degrees. In St. Charles, it was cloudy and 68. Across the region, it was cloudy in Columbia, Missouri, with a temperature of 64. In Quincy, it was cloudy and 65 degrees. In Kansas City, it was cloudy and the temperature was 65. It was cloudy in Springfield, Missouri, with a temperature of 68. In Rolla, it was cloudy and the temperature was 65. In Farmington, it was 67 degrees. It was cloudy in Cape Girardeau, with 72 degrees. It was cloudy in Springfield, Illinois, with a temperature of 68. Once again in St. Louis, light rain was falling, the temperature was 69 degrees, and the wind was west at 13 miles an hour.

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Today, cloudy. Scattered showers this morning, then numerous showers this afternoon. Patchy fog this afternoon. Highs in the mid-70s. West winds 10 to 15 miles per hour with gusts up to 30 miles per hour. Chance of rain 70%. Tonight, cloudy. Patchy fog in the evening. Numerous showers, mainly in the evening. Lows in the upper 60s. Northwest winds 10 to 15 miles per hour with gusts up to 30 miles per hour. Chance of rain 70%. Sunday, mostly cloudy in the morning, then becoming partly sunny. Isolated showers. Highs around 80. North winds 10 to 15 miles per hour with gusts up to 25 miles per hour. Chance of rain 20%. Sunday night, partly cloudy in the evening, then becoming mostly clear. Lows in the mid-60s. North winds 10 to 15 miles per hour, diminishing to around 5 miles per hour after midnight. Monday, sunny. Highs in the lower 80s. North winds around 5 miles per hour. Monday night through Wednesday, mostly clear. Lows in the mid-60s. Highs in the mid-80s. Wednesday night, partly cloudy. A chance of showers with a slight chance of thunderstorms after midnight. Lows around 70. Chance of rain 40%. Thursday, partly sunny. A chance of showers with a slight chance of thunderstorms in the morning. Highs in the upper 80s. Chance of rain 40%. Thursday night, partly cloudy. A slight chance of showers and thunderstorms in the evening, then a chance of showers and thunderstorms after midnight. Lows in the lower 70s. Chance of rain 40%. Friday, mostly sunny. A chance of showers with a slight chance of thunderstorms in the morning. Highs around 90. Chance of rain 40%. Heat index values up to 100 in the afternoon. At 6 a.m. at Lambert Field in St. Louis, light rain was falling with a temperature of 69 degrees. The dew point was 63, giving us a relative humidity of 81%. The wind was west at 13 miles an hour, and the pressure was 29.66 inches and falling. Elsewhere in the metro area, in Chesterfield, fog was reported and the temperature was 67. In Belleville, it was 69 degrees. In Cahokia, it was cloudy and 70 degrees. In St. Charles, it was cloudy and 68. Across the region, it was cloudy in Columbia, Missouri, with a temperature of 64. In Quincy, it was cloudy and 65 degrees. In Kansas City, it was cloudy and the temperature was 65. It was cloudy in Springfield, Missouri, with a temperature of 68. In Rolla, it was cloudy and the temperature was 65. In Farmington, it was 67 degrees. It was cloudy in Cape Girardeau, with 72 degrees. It was cloudy in Springfield, Illinois, with a temperature of 68. Once again in St. Louis, light rain was falling, the temperature was 69 degrees, and the wind was west at 13 miles an hour. The current time is 6:16 a.m. Central Daylight Time. 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Today, cloudy. Scattered showers this morning, then numerous showers this afternoon. Patchy fog this afternoon. Highs in the mid-70s. West winds 10 to 15 miles per hour with gusts up to 30 miles per hour.
Chance of rain 70%. Tonight, cloudy. Patchy fog in the evening. Numerous showers, mainly in the evening. Lows in the upper 60s. Northwest winds 10 to 15 miles per hour with gusts up to 30 miles per hour. Chance of rain 70%. Sunday, mostly cloudy in the morning, then becoming partly sunny. Isolated showers. Highs around 80. North winds 10 to 15 miles per hour with gusts up to 25 miles per hour. Chance of rain 20%. Sunday night, partly cloudy in the evening, then becoming mostly clear. Lows in the mid-60s. North winds 10 to 15 miles per hour, diminishing to around 5 miles per hour after midnight. Monday, sunny. Highs in the lower 80s. North winds around 5 miles per hour. Monday night through Wednesday, mostly clear. Lows in the mid-60s. Highs in the mid-80s. Wednesday night, partly cloudy. A chance of showers with a slight chance of thunderstorms after midnight. Lows around 70. Chance of rain 40%. Thursday, partly sunny. A chance of showers with a slight chance of thunderstorms in the morning. Highs in the upper 80s. Chance of rain 40%. Thursday night, partly cloudy. A slight chance of showers and thunderstorms in the evening, then a chance of showers and thunderstorms after midnight. Lows in the lower 70s. Chance of rain 40%. Friday, mostly sunny. A chance of showers with a slight chance of thunderstorms in the morning. Highs around 90. Chance of rain 40%. Heat index values up to 100 in the afternoon. At 6 a.m. at Lambert Field in St. Louis, light rain was falling with a temperature of 69 degrees. The dew point was 63, giving us a relative humidity of 81%. The wind was west at 13 miles an hour, and the pressure was 29.66 inches and falling. Elsewhere in the metro area, in Chesterfield, fog was reported and the temperature was 67. In Belleville, it was 69 degrees. In Cahokia, it was cloudy and 70 degrees. In St. Charles, it was cloudy and 68. Across the region, it was cloudy in Columbia, Missouri, with a temperature of 64. In Quincy, it was cloudy and 65 degrees. In Kansas City, it was cloudy and the temperature was 65. It was cloudy in Springfield, Missouri, with a temperature of 68. In Rolla, it was cloudy and the temperature was 65. In Farmington, it was 67 degrees. It was cloudy in Cape Girardeau, with 72 degrees. It was cloudy in Springfield, Illinois, with a temperature of 68. Once again in St. Louis, light rain was falling, the temperature was 69 degrees, and the wind was west at 13 miles an hour. The current time is 6:20 a.m. Central Daylight Time. 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Today, cloudy. Scattered showers this morning, then numerous showers this afternoon. Patchy fog this afternoon. Highs in the mid-70s. West winds 10 to 15 miles per hour with gusts up to 30 miles per hour. Chance of rain 70%. Tonight, cloudy. Patchy fog in the evening. Numerous showers, mainly in the evening. Lows in the upper 60s. Northwest winds 10 to 15 miles per hour with gusts up to 30 miles per hour. Chance of rain 70%. Sunday, mostly cloudy in the morning, then becoming partly sunny. Isolated showers. Highs around 80. North winds 10 to 15 miles per hour with gusts up to 25 miles per hour. Chance of rain 20%. Sunday night, partly cloudy in the evening, then becoming mostly clear. Lows in the mid-60s.
North winds 10 to 15 miles per hour, diminishing to around 5 miles per hour after midnight. Monday, sunny. Highs in the lower 80s. North winds around 5 miles per hour. Monday night through Wednesday, mostly clear. Lows in the mid-60s. Highs in the mid-80s. Wednesday night, partly cloudy. A chance of showers with a slight chance of thunderstorms after midnight. Lows around 70. Chance of rain 40%. Thursday, partly sunny. A chance of showers with a slight chance of thunderstorms in the morning. Highs in the upper 80s. Chance of rain 40%. Thursday night, partly cloudy. A slight chance of showers and thunderstorms in the evening, then a chance of showers and thunderstorms after midnight. Lows in the lower 70s. Chance of rain 40%. Friday, mostly sunny. A chance of showers with a slight chance of thunderstorms in the morning. Highs around 90. Chance of rain 40%. Heat index values up to 100 in the afternoon. At 6 a.m. at Lambert Field in St. Louis, light rain was falling with a temperature of 69 degrees. The dew point was 63, giving us a relative humidity of 81%. The wind was west at 13 miles an hour, and the pressure was 29.66 inches and falling. Elsewhere in the metro area, in Chesterfield, fog was reported and the temperature was 67. In Belleville, it was 69 degrees. In Cahokia, it was cloudy and 70 degrees. In St. Charles, it was cloudy and 68. Across the region, it was cloudy in Columbia, Missouri, with a temperature of 64. In Quincy, it was cloudy and 65 degrees. In Kansas City, it was cloudy and the temperature was 65. It was cloudy in Springfield, Missouri, with a temperature of 68. In Rolla, it was cloudy and the temperature was 65. In Farmington, it was 67 degrees. It was cloudy in Cape Girardeau, with 72 degrees. It was cloudy in Springfield, Illinois, with a temperature of 68. Once again in St. Louis, light rain was falling, the temperature was 69 degrees, and the wind was west at 13 miles an hour. The current time is 6:24 a.m. Central Daylight Time. 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Today, cloudy. Scattered showers this morning, then numerous showers this afternoon. Patchy fog this afternoon. Highs in the mid-70s. West winds 10 to 15 miles per hour with gusts up to 30 miles per hour. Chance of rain 70%. Tonight, cloudy. Patchy fog in the evening. Numerous showers, mainly in the evening. Lows in the upper 60s. Northwest winds 10 to 15 miles per hour with gusts up to 30 miles per hour. Chance of rain 70%. Sunday, mostly cloudy in the morning, then becoming partly sunny. Isolated showers. Highs around 80. North winds 10 to 15 miles per hour with gusts up to 25 miles per hour. Chance of rain 20%. Sunday night, partly cloudy in the evening, then becoming mostly clear. Lows in the mid-60s. North winds 10 to 15 miles per hour, diminishing to around 5 miles per hour after midnight. Monday, sunny. Highs in the lower 80s. North winds around 5 miles per hour. Monday night through Wednesday, mostly clear. Lows in the mid-60s. Highs in the mid-80s. Wednesday night, partly cloudy. A chance of showers with a slight chance of thunderstorms after midnight. Lows around 70. Chance of rain 40%. Thursday, partly sunny. A chance of showers with a slight chance of thunderstorms in the morning. Highs in the upper 80s. Chance of rain 40%.
Thursday night, partly cloudy. A slight chance of showers and thunderstorms in the evening, then a chance of showers and thunderstorms after midnight. Lows in the lower 70s. Chance of rain 40%. Friday, mostly sunny. A chance of showers with a slight chance of thunderstorms in the morning. Highs around 90. Chance of rain 40%. Heat index values up to 100 in the afternoon. At 6 a.m. at Lambert Field in St. Louis, light rain was falling with a temperature of 69 degrees. The dew point was 63, giving us a relative humidity of 81%. The wind was west at 13 miles an hour, and the pressure was 29.66 inches and falling. Elsewhere in the metro area, in Chesterfield, fog was reported and the temperature was 67. In Belleville, it was 69 degrees. In Cahokia, it was cloudy and 70 degrees. In St. Charles, it was cloudy and 68. Across the region, it was cloudy in Columbia, Missouri, with a temperature of 64. In Quincy, it was cloudy and 65 degrees. In Kansas City, it was cloudy and the temperature was 65. It was cloudy in Springfield, Missouri, with a temperature of 68. In Rolla, it was cloudy and the temperature was 65. In Farmington, it was 67 degrees. It was cloudy in Cape Girardeau, with 72 degrees. It was cloudy in Springfield, Illinois, with a temperature of 68. Once again in St. Louis, light rain was falling, the temperature was 69 degrees, and the wind was west at 13 miles an hour. The current time is 6:48 a.m. Central Daylight Time. 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Today, cloudy. Scattered showers this morning, then numerous showers this afternoon. Patchy fog this afternoon. Highs in the mid-70s. West winds 10 to 15 miles per hour with gusts up to 30 miles per hour. Chance of rain 70%. Tonight, cloudy. Patchy fog in the evening. Numerous showers, mainly in the evening. Lows in the upper 60s. Northwest winds 10 to 15 miles per hour with gusts up to 30 miles per hour. Chance of rain 70%. Sunday, mostly cloudy in the morning, then becoming partly sunny. Isolated showers. Highs around 80. North winds 10 to 15 miles per hour with gusts up to 25 miles per hour. Chance of rain 20%. Sunday night, partly cloudy in the evening, then becoming mostly clear. Lows in the mid-60s. North winds 10 to 15 miles per hour, diminishing to around 5 miles per hour after midnight. Monday, sunny. Highs in the lower 80s. North winds around 5 miles per hour. Monday night through Wednesday, mostly clear. Lows in the mid-60s. Highs in the mid-80s. Wednesday night, partly cloudy. A chance of showers with a slight chance of thunderstorms after midnight. Lows around 70. Chance of rain 40%. Thursday, partly sunny. A chance of showers with a slight chance of thunderstorms in the morning. Highs in the upper 80s. Chance of rain 40%. Thursday night, partly cloudy. A slight chance of showers and thunderstorms in the evening, then a chance of showers and thunderstorms after midnight. Lows in the lower 70s. Chance of rain 40%. Friday, mostly sunny. A chance of showers with a slight chance of thunderstorms in the morning. Highs around 90. Chance of rain 40%. Heat index values up to 100 in the afternoon. At 6 a.m. at Lambert Field in St. Louis, light rain was falling with a temperature of 69 degrees. The dew point was 63, giving us a relative humidity of 81%.
The wind was west at 13 miles an hour, and the pressure was 29.66 inches and falling. Elsewhere in the metro area, in Chesterfield, fog was reported and the temperature was 67. In Belleville, it was 69 degrees. In Cahokia, it was cloudy and 70 degrees. In St. Charles, it was cloudy and 68. Across the region, it was cloudy in Columbia, Missouri, with a temperature of 64. In Quincy, it was cloudy and 65 degrees. In Kansas City, it was cloudy and the temperature was 65. It was cloudy in Springfield, Missouri, with a temperature of 68. In Rolla, it was cloudy and the temperature was 65. In Farmington, it was 67 degrees. It was cloudy in Cape Girardeau, with 72 degrees. It was cloudy in Springfield, Illinois, with a temperature of 68. Once again in St. Louis, light rain was falling, the temperature was 69 degrees, and the wind was west at 13 miles an hour. The St. Louis climate summary for yesterday, July 31st, 2026. Yesterday's high temperature of 81 degrees occurred at 1:59 p.m. The normal high is 90. The record high is 130 degrees, which was last set in 2012. Yesterday's low temperature of 70 degrees occurred at 9:35 a.m. The normal low is 71. The record low is 53 degrees, which was set in 1971. 1.52 inches of precipitation fell yesterday, which brings the monthly total to 7.47 inches. This is 3.54 inches above the normal amount of 3.93 inches for July. The total precipitation for the season since June 1st now stands at 13.95 inches, which is 5.53 inches above normal. The total precipitation for the year is now 32.62 inches, which is 6.33 inches above normal. There were no heating degree days yesterday, which is normal. This leaves the monthly total at zero, which is normal. The yearly total since July 1st is zero, which is normal. There were 11 cooling degree days yesterday, which is 4 below normal. This brings the monthly total to 488, which is 12 above normal. The yearly total since January 1st is 1,105, which is 83 above normal. The normal high temperature for today is 90 degrees, and the normal low is 71. The record high for today is 104, which occurred in 1980, and the record low is 57, which occurred in 1962. Sunrise today is at 6:03 a.m. and sunset is at 8:12 p.m. The current time is 6:34 a.m. Central Daylight Time. 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Today, cloudy. Scattered showers this morning, then numerous showers this afternoon. Patchy fog this afternoon. Highs in the mid-70s. West winds 10 to 15 miles per hour with gusts up to 30 miles per hour. Chance of rain 70%. Tonight, cloudy. Patchy fog in the evening. Numerous showers, mainly in the evening. Lows in the upper 60s. Northwest winds 10 to 15 miles per hour with gusts up to 30 miles per hour. Chance of rain 70%. Sunday, mostly cloudy in the morning, then becoming partly sunny. Isolated showers. Highs around 80. North winds 10 to 15 miles per hour with gusts up to 25 miles per hour. Chance of rain 20%. Sunday night, partly cloudy in the evening, then becoming mostly clear. Lows in the mid-60s. North winds 10 to 15 miles per hour, diminishing to around 5 miles per hour after midnight. Monday, sunny. Highs in the lower 80s. North winds around 5 miles per hour. Monday night through Wednesday, mostly clear. Lows in the mid-60s.
Highs in the mid-80s. Wednesday night, partly cloudy. A chance of showers with a slight chance of thunderstorms after midnight. Lows around 70. Chance of rain 40%. Thursday, partly sunny. A chance of showers with a slight chance of thunderstorms in the morning. Highs in the upper 80s. Chance of rain 40%. Thursday night, partly cloudy. A slight chance of showers and thunderstorms in the evening, then a chance of showers and thunderstorms after midnight. Lows in the lower 70s. Chance of rain 40%. Friday, mostly sunny. A chance of showers with a slight chance of thunderstorms in the morning. Highs around 90. Chance of rain 40%. Heat index values up to 100 in the afternoon. At 6 a.m. at Lambert Field in St. Louis, light rain was falling with a temperature of 69 degrees. The dew point was 63, giving us a relative humidity of 81%. The wind was west at 13 miles an hour, and the pressure was 29.66 inches and falling. Elsewhere in the metro area, in Chesterfield, fog was reported and the temperature was 67. In Belleville, it was 69 degrees. In Cahokia, it was cloudy and 70 degrees. In St. Charles, it was cloudy and 68. Across the region, it was cloudy in Columbia, Missouri, with a temperature of 64. In Quincy, it was cloudy and 65 degrees. In Kansas City, it was cloudy and the temperature was 65. It was cloudy in Springfield, Missouri, with a temperature of 68. In Rolla, it was cloudy and the temperature was 65. In Farmington, it was 67 degrees. It was cloudy in Cape Girardeau, with 72 degrees. It was cloudy in Springfield, Illinois, with a temperature of 68. Once again in St. Louis, light rain was falling, the temperature was 69 degrees, and the wind was west at 13 miles an hour. The St. Louis climate summary for yesday, July 31, 2026. Yesterday's high temperature of 81 degrees occurred at 1:59 p.m. The normal high is 90. The record high is 103 degrees, which was last set in 2012. Yesterday's low temperature of 70 degrees occurred at 9:35 a.m. The normal low is 71. The record low is 53 degrees, which was set in 1971. 1.52 inches of precipitation fell yesterday, which brings the monthly total to 7.47 inches. This is 3.54 inches above the normal amount of 3.93 inches for July. The total precipitation for the season since June 1st now stands at 13.95 inches, which is 5.53 inches above normal. The total precipitation for the year is now 32.62 inches, which is 6.33 inches above normal. There were no heating degree days yesterday, which is normal. This leaves the monthly total at zero, which is normal. The yearly total since July 1st is zero, which is normal. There were 11 cooling degree days yesterday, which is 4 below normal. This brings the monthly total to 488, which is 12 above normal. The yearly total since January 1st is 1,105, which is 83 above normal. The normal high temperature for today is 90 degrees, and the normal low is 71. The record high for today is 104, which occurred in 1980, and the record low is 57, which occurred in 1962. Sunrise today is at 6:03 a.m. and sunset is at 8:12 p.m. The current time is 6:41 a.m. Central Daylight Time. 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Today, cloudy. Scattered showers this morning, then numerous showers this afternoon. Patchy fog this afternoon. Highs in the mid-70s. West winds 10 to 15 miles per hour with gusts up to 30.
miles per hour. Chance of rain 70%. Tonight, cloudy. Patchy fog in the evening. Numerous showers, mainly in the evening. Lows in the upper 60s. Northwest winds 10 to 15 miles per hour with gusts up to 30 miles per hour. Chance of rain 70%. Sunday, mostly cloudy in the morning, then becoming partly sunny. Isolated showers. Highs around 80. North winds 10 to 15 miles per hour with gusts up to 25 miles per hour. Chance of rain 20%. Sunday night, partly cloudy in the evening, then becoming mostly clear. Lows in the mid-60s. North winds 10 to 15 miles per hour, diminishing to around 5 miles per hour after midnight. Monday, sunny. Highs in the lower 80s. North winds around 5 miles per hour. Monday night through Wednesday, mostly clear. Lows in the mid-60s. Highs in the mid-80s. Wednesday night, partly cloudy. A chance of showers with a slight chance of thunderstorms after midnight. Lows around 70. Chance of rain 40%. Thursday, partly sunny. A chance of showers with a slight chance of thunderstorms in the morning. Highs in the upper 80s. Chance of rain 40%. Thursday night, partly cloudy. A slight chance of showers and thunderstorms in the evening, then a chance of showers and thunderstorms after midnight. Lows in the lower 70s. Chance of rain 40%. Friday, mostly sunny. A chance of showers with a slight chance of thunderstorms in the morning. Highs around 90. Chance of rain 40%. Heat index values up to 100 in the afternoon. At 6 a.m. at Lambert Field in St. Louis, light rain was falling with a temperature of 69 degrees. The dew point was 63, giving us a relative humidity of 81%. The wind was west at 13 miles an hour, and the pressure was 29.66 inches and falling. Elsewhere in the metro area, in Chesterfield, fog was reported and the temperature was 67. In Belleville, it was 69 degrees. In Cahokia, it was cloudy and 70 degrees. In St. Charles, it was cloudy and 68. Across the region, it was cloudy in Columbia, Missouri, with a temperature of 64. In Quincy, it was cloudy and 65 degrees. In Kansas City, it was cloudy and the temperature was 65. It was cloudy in Springfield, Missouri, with a temperature of 68. In Rolla, it was cloudy and the temperature was 65. In Farmington, it was 67 degrees. It was cloudy in Cape Girardeau, with 72 degrees. It was cloudy in Springfield, Illinois, with a temperature of 68. Once again in St. Louis, light rain was falling, the temperature was 69 degrees, and the wind was west at 13 miles an hour. The St. Louis climate summary for yesterday, July 31, 2026. Yesterday's high temperature of 81 degrees occurred at 1:59 p.m. The normal high is 90. The record high is 103 degrees, which was last set in 2012. Yesterday's low temperature of 70 degrees occurred at 9:35 a.m. The normal low is 71. The record low is 53 degrees, which was set in 1971. 1.52 inches of precipitation fell yesterday, which brings the monthly total to 7.47 inches. This is 3.54 inches above the normal amount of 3.93 inches for July. The total precipitation for the season since June 1st now stands at 13.95 inches, which is 5.53 inches above normal. The total precipitation for the year is now 32.62 inches, which is 6.33 inches above normal. There were no heating degree days yesterday, which is normal. This leaves the monthly total at zero, which is normal. The yearly total since July 1st is zero, which is normal. There were 11 cooling degree days yesterday, which is 4 below normal. This brings the monthly total to 488, which is 12 above normal. The yearly total since January 1st is 1,100.
5, which is 83 above normal. The normal high temperature for today is 90 degrees, and the normal low is 71. The record high for today is 104, which occurred in 1980, and the record low is 57, which occurred in 1962. Sunrise today is at 6:03 a.m. and sunset is at 8:12 p.m. The current time is 6:47 a.m. Central Daylight Time. 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Today, cloudy. Scattered showers this morning, then numerous showers this afternoon. Patchy fog this afternoon. Highs in the mid-70s. West winds 10 to 15 miles per hour with gusts up to 30 miles per hour. Chance of rain 70%. Tonight, cloudy. Patchy fog in the evening. Numerous showers, mainly in the evening. Lows in the upper 60s. Northwest winds 10 to 15 miles per hour with gusts up to 30 miles per hour. Chance of rain 70%. Sunday, mostly cloudy in the morning, then becoming partly sunny. Isolated showers. Highs around 80. North winds 10 to 15 miles per hour with gusts up to 25 miles per hour. Chance of rain 20%. Sunday night, partly cloudy in the evening, then becoming mostly clear. Lows in the mid-60s. North winds 10 to 15 miles per hour, diminishing to around 5 miles per hour after midnight. Monday, sunny. Highs in the lower 80s. North winds around 5 miles per hour. Monday night through Wednesday, mostly clear. Lows in the mid-60s. Highs in the mid-80s. Wednesday night, partly cloudy. A chance of showers with a slight chance of thunderstorms after midnight. Lows around 70. Chance of rain 40%. Thursday, partly sunny. A chance of showers with a slight chance of thunderstorms in the morning. Highs are in the upper 80s. Chance of rain 40%. Thursday night, partly cloudy. A slight chance of showers and thunderstorms in the evening, then a chance of showers and thunderstorms after midnight. Lows in the lower 70s. Chance of rain 40%. Friday, mostly sunny. A chance of showers with a slight chance of thunderstorms in the morning. Highs around 90. Chance of rain 40%. Heat index values up to 100 in the afternoon. At 6 a.m. at Lambert Field in St. Louis, light rain was falling with a temperature of 69 degrees. The dew point was 63, giving us a relative humidity of 81%. The wind was west at 13 miles an hour, and the pressure was 29.66 inches and falling. Elsewhere in the metro area, in Chesterfield, fog was reported and the temperature was 67. In Belleville, it was 69 degrees. In Cahokia, it was cloudy and 70 degrees. In St. Charles, it was cloudy and 68. Across the region, it was cloudy in Columbia, Missouri, with a temperature of 64. In Quincy, it was cloudy and 65 degrees. In Kansas City, it was cloudy and the temperature was 65. It was cloudy in Springfield, Missouri, with a temperature of 68. In Rolla, it was cloudy and the temperature was 65. In Farmington, it was 67 degrees. It was cloudy in Cape Girardeau with 72 degrees. It was cloudy in Springfield, Illinois, with a temperature of 68. Once again in St. Louis, light rain was falling, the temperature was 69 degrees, and the wind was west at 13 miles an hour. The St. Louis climate summary for yesterday, July 31st, 2026. Yesterday's high temperature of 81 degrees occurred at 1:59 p.m. The normal high is 90. The record high is 103 degrees, which was last set in 2012.
Yesterday's low temperature of 70 degrees occurred at 9:35 a.m. The normal low is 71. The record low is 53 degrees, which was set in 1971. 1.52 inches of precipitation fell yesterday, which brings the monthly total to 7.47 inches. This is 3.54 inches above the normal amount of 3.93 inches for July. The total precipitation for the season since June 1st now stands at 13.95 inches, which is 5.53 inches above normal. The total precipitation for the year is now 32.62 inches, which is 6.33 inches above normal. There were no heating degree days yesterday, which is normal. This leaves the monthly total at zero, which is normal. The yearly total since July 1st is zero, which is normal. There were 11 cooling degree days yesterday, which is 4 below normal. This brings the monthly total to 488, which is 12 above normal. The yearly total since January 1st is 1,105, which is 83 above normal. The normal high temperature for today is 90 degrees, and the normal low is 71. The record high for today is 104, which occurred in 1980, and the record low is 57, which occurred in 1962. Sunrise today is at 6:03 a.m. and sunset is at 8:12 p.m. The current time is 6:53 a.m. Central Daylight Time. 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Today, cloudy. Scattered showers this morning, then numerous showers this afternoon. Patchy fog this afternoon. Highs in the mid-70s. West winds 10 to 15 miles per hour with gusts up to 30 miles per hour. Chance of rain 70%. Tonight, cloudy. Patchy fog in the evening. Numerous showers, mainly in the evening. Lows in the upper 60s. Northwest winds 10 to 15 miles per hour with gusts up to 30 miles per hour. Chance of rain 70%. Sunday, mostly cloudy in the morning, then becoming partly sunny. Isolated showers. Highs around 80. North winds 10 to 15 miles per hour with gusts up to 25 miles per hour. Chance of rain 20%. Sunday night, partly cloudy in the evening, then becoming mostly clear. Lows in the mid-60s. North winds 10 to 15 miles per hour, diminishing to around 5 miles per hour after midnight. Monday, sunny. Highs in the lower 80s. North winds around 5 miles per hour. Monday night through Wednesday, mostly clear. Lows in the mid-60s. Highs in the mid-80s. Wednesday night, partly cloudy. A chance of showers with a slight chance of thunderstorms after midnight. Lows around 70. Chance of rain 40%. Thursday, partly sunny. A chance of showers with a slight chance of thunderstorms in the morning. Highs in the upper 80s. Chance of rain 40%. Thursday night, partly cloudy. A slight chance of showers and thunderstorms in the evening, then a chance of showers and thunderstorms after midnight. Lows in the lower 70s. Chance of rain 40%. Friday, mostly sunny. A chance of showers with a slight chance of thunderstorms in the morning. Highs around 90. Chance of rain 40%. Heat index values up to 100 in the afternoon. At 6 a.m. at Lambert Field in St. Louis, light rain was falling with a temperature of 69 degrees. The dew point was 63, giving us a relative humidity of 81%. The wind was west at 13 miles an hour, and the pressure was 29.66 inches and falling. Elsewhere in the metro area, in Chesterfield, fog was reported and the temperature was 67. In Belleville, it was 69 degrees. In Cahokia, it was cloudy and 70 degrees.
In St. Charles, it was cloudy and 68. Across the region, it was cloudy in Columbia, Missouri, with a temperature of 64. In Quincy, it was cloudy and 65 degrees. In Kansas City, it was cloudy and the temperature was 65. It was cloudy in Springfield, Missouri, with a temperature of 68. In Rolla, it was cloudy and the temperature was 65. In Farmington, it was 67 degrees. It was cloudy in Cape Girardeau, with 72 degrees. It was cloudy in Springfield, Illinois, with a temperature of 68. Once again in St. Louis, light rain was falling, the temperature was 69 degrees, and the wind was west at 13 miles an hour. The St. Louis climate summary for yesterday, July 31, 2026. Yesterday's high temperature of 81 degrees occurred at 1:59 p.m. The normal high is 90. The record high is 103 degrees, which was last set in 2012. Yesterday's low temperature of 70 degrees occurred at 9:35 a.m. The normal low is 71. The record low is 53 degrees, which was set in 1971. 1.52 inches of precipitation fell yesterday, which brings the monthly total to 7.47 inches. This is 3.54 inches above the normal amount of 3.93 inches for July. The total precipitation for the season since June 1st now stands at 13.95 inches, which is 5.53 inches above normal. The total precipitation for the year is now 32.62 inches, which is 6.33 inches above normal. There were no heating degree days yesterday, which is normal. This leaves the monthly total at zero, which is normal. The yearly total since July 1st is zero, which is normal. There were 11 cooling degree days yesterday, which is 4 below normal. This brings the monthly total to 488, which is 12 above normal. The yearly total since January 1st is 1,105, which is 83 above normal. The normal high temperature for today is 90 degrees, and the normal low is 71. The record high for today is 104, which occurred in 1980, and the record low is 57, which occurred in 1962. Sunrise today is at 6:03 a.m., and sunset is at 8:12 p.m. The current time is 6:59 a.m. Central Daylight Time. 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Today, cloudy. Scattered showers this morning, then numerous showers this afternoon. Patchy fog this afternoon. Highs in the mid-70s. West winds 10 to 15 miles per hour with gusts up to 30 miles per hour. Chance of rain 70%. Tonight, cloudy. Patchy fog in the evening. Numerous showers, mainly in the evening. Lows in the upper 60s. Northwest winds 10 to 15 miles per hour with gusts up to 30 miles per hour. Chance of rain 70%. Sunday, mostly cloudy in the morning, then becoming partly sunny. Isolated showers. Highs around 80. North winds 10 to 15 miles per hour with gusts up to 25 miles per hour. Chance of rain 20%. Sunday night, partly cloudy in the evening, then becoming mostly clear. Lows in the mid-60s. North winds 10 to 15 miles per hour, diminishing to around 5 miles per hour after midnight. Monday, sunny. Highs in the lower 80s. North winds around 5 miles per hour. Monday night through Wednesday, mostly clear. Lows in the mid-60s. Highs in the mid-80s. Wednesday night, partly cloudy. A chance of showers with a slight chance of thunderstorms after midnight. Lows around 70. Chance of rain 40%. Thursday, partly sunny. A chance of showers with a slight chance of thunderstorms in the morning.
Highs in the upper 80s. Chance of rain 40%. Thursday night, partly cloudy. A slight chance of showers and thunderstorms in the evening, then a chance of showers and thunderstorms after midnight. Lows in the lower 70s. Chance of rain 40%. Friday, mostly sunny. A chance of showers with a slight chance of thunderstorms in the morning. Highs around 90. Chance of rain 40%. Heat index values up to 100 in the afternoon. At 6 a.m. at Lambert Field in St. Louis, light rain was falling with a temperature of 69 degrees. The dew point was 63, giving us a relative humidity of 81%. The wind was west at 13 miles an hour, and the pressure was 29.66 inches and falling. Elsewhere in the metro area, in Chesterfield, fog was reported and the temperature was 67. In Belleville, it was 69 degrees. In Cahokia, it was cloudy and 70 degrees. In St. Charles, it was cloudy and 68. Across the region, it was cloudy in Columbia, Missouri, with a temperature of 64. In Quincy, it was cloudy and 65 degrees. In Kansas City, it was cloudy and the temperature was 65. It was cloudy in Springfield, Missouri, with a temperature of 68. In Rolla, it was cloudy and the temperature was 65. In Farmington, it was 67 degrees. It was cloudy in Cape Girardeau, with 72 degrees. It was cloudy in Springfield, Illinois, with a temperature of 68. Once again in St. Louis, light rain was falling, the temperature was 69 degrees, and the wind was west at 13 miles an hour. The St. Louis climate summary for yesday, July 31, 2026. Yesterday's high temperature of 81 degrees occurred at 1:59 p.m. The normal high is 90. The record high is 103 degrees, which was last set in 2012. Yesterday's low temperature of 70 degrees occurred at 9:35 a.m. The normal low is 71. The record low is 53 degrees, which was set in 1971. 1.52 inches of precipitation fell yesterday, which brings the monthly total to 7.47 inches. This is 3.54 inches above the normal amount of 3.93 inches for July. The total precipitation for the season since June 1st now stands at 13.95 inches, which is 5.53 inches above normal. The total precipitation for the year is now 32.62 inches, which is 6.33 inches above normal. There were no heating degree days yesterday, which is normal. This leaves the monthly total at zero, which is normal. The yearly total since July 1st is zero, which is normal. There were 11 cooling degree days yesterday, which is 4 below normal. This brings the monthly total to 488, which is 12 above normal. The yearly total since January 1st is 1,105, which is 83 above normal. The normal high temperature for today is 90 degrees, and the normal low is 71. The record high for today is 104, which occurred in 1980, and the record low is 57, which occurred in 1962. Sunrise today is at 6:03 a.m. and sunset is at 8:12 p.m. The current time is 7:05 a.m. Central Daylight Time. 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Today, cloudy. Scattered showers this morning, then numerous showers this afternoon. Patchy fog this afternoon. Highs in the mid-70s. West winds 10 to 15 miles per hour with gusts up to 30 miles per hour. Chance of rain 70%. Tonight, cloudy. Patchy fog in the evening. Numerous showers, mainly in the evening. Lows in the upper 60s. Northwest winds 10 to 15 miles per hour with gusts up to 30 miles per hour.
chance of rain 70%. Sunday, mostly cloudy in the morning, then becoming partly sunny. Isolated showers. Highs around 80. North winds 10 to 15 miles per hour with gusts up to 25 miles per hour. Chance of rain 20%. Sunday night, partly cloudy in the evening, then becoming mostly clear. Lows in the mid-60s. North winds 10 to 15 miles per hour, diminishing to around 5 miles per hour after midnight. Monday, sunny. Highs in the lower 80s. North winds around 5 miles per hour. Monday night through Wednesday, mostly clear. Lows in the mid-60s. Highs in the mid-80s. Wednesday night, partly cloudy. A chance of showers with a slight chance of thunderstorms after midnight. Lows around 70. Chance of rain 40%. Thursday, partly sunny. A chance of showers with a slight chance of thunderstorms. Sunday, mostly cloudy in the morning.

5 miles per hour. Monday night through Wednesday, mostly clear. Lows in the mid-60s. Highs in the mid-80s. Wednesday night, partly cloudy. A chance of showers with a slight chance of thunderstorms after midnight. Lows around 70. Chance of rain 40%. Thursday, partly sunny. A chance of showers with a slight chance of thunderstorms in the morning. Highs in the upper 80s. Chance of rain 40%. Thursday night, partly cloudy. A slight chance of showers and thunderstorms in the evening, then a chance of showers and thunderstorms after midnight. Lows in the lower 70s. Chance of rain 40%. Friday, mostly sunny. A chance of showers with a slight chance of thunderstorms in the morning. Highs around 90. Chance of rain 40%. Heat index values up to 100 in the afternoon. At 6 a.m. at Lambert Field in St. Louis, light rain was falling with a temperature of 69 degrees. The dew point was 63, giving us a relative humidity of 81%. The wind was west at 13 miles an hour, and the pressure was 29.66 inches and falling. Elsewhere in the metro area, in Chesterfield, fog was reported and the temperature was 67. In Belleville, it was 69 degrees. In Cahokia, it was cloudy and 70 degrees. In St. Charles, it was cloudy and 68. Across the region, it was cloudy in Columbia, Missouri, with a temperature of 64. In Quincy, it was cloudy and 65 degrees. In Kansas City, it was cloudy and the temperature was 65. It was cloudy in Springfield, Missouri, with a temperature of 68. In Rolla, it was cloudy and the temperature was 65. In Farmington, it was 67 degrees. It was cloudy in Cape Girardeau, with 72 degrees. It was cloudy in Springfield, Illinois, with a temperature of 68. Once again in St. Louis, light rain was falling, the temperature was 69 degrees, and the wind was west at 13 miles an hour. The St. Louis climate summary for yesterday, July 31, 2026. Yesterday's high temperature of 81 degrees occurred at 1:59 p.m. The normal high is 90. The record high is 103 degrees, which was last set in 2012. Yesterday's low temperature of 70 degrees occurred at 9:35 a.m. The normal low is 71. The record low is 53 degrees, which was set in 1971. 1.52 inches of precipitation fell yesterday, which brings the monthly total to 7.47 inches. This is 3.54 inches above the normal amount of 3.93 inches for July. The total precipitation for the season since June 1st now stands at 13.95 inches, which is 5.53 inches above normal. The total precipitation for the year is now 32.62 inches, which is 6.33 inches above normal. There were no heating degree days yesterday, which is normal. This leaves the monthly total at zero, which is normal. The yearly total since July 1st is zero, which is normal. There were 11 cooling degree days yesterday, which is 4 below normal. This brings the monthly total to 488, which is 12 above normal. The yearly total since January 1st is 1,105, which is 83 above normal. The normal high temperature for today is 90 degrees, and the normal low is 71. The record high for today is 104, which occurred in 1980, and the record low is 57, which occurred in 1962. Sunrise today is at 6:03 a.m. and sunset is at 8:12 p.m. The current time is 7:11 a.m. Central Daylight Time. 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Today, cloudy. Scattered showers this morning, then numerous showers this afternoon. Patchy fog.

Afternoon. Highs in the mid-70s. West winds 10 to 15 miles per hour with gusts up to 30 miles per hour. Chance of rain 70%. Tonight, cloudy. Patchy fog in the evening. Numerous showers, mainly in the evening. Lows in the upper 60s. Northwest winds 10 to 15 miles per hour with gusts up to 30 miles per hour. Chance of rain 70%. Sunday, mostly cloudy in the morning, then becoming partly sunny. Isolated showers. Highs around 80. North winds 10 to 15 miles per hour with gusts up to 25 miles per hour. Chance of rain 20%. Sunday night, partly cloudy in the evening, then becoming mostly clear. Lows in the mid-60s. North winds 10 to 15 miles per hour, diminishing to around 5 miles per hour after midnight. Monday, sunny. Highs in the lower 80s. North winds around 5 miles per hour. Monday night through Wednesday, mostly clear. Lows in the mid-60s. Highs in the mid-80s. Wednesday night, partly cloudy. A chance of showers with a slight chance of thunderstorms after midnight. Lows around 70. Chance of rain 40%. Thursday, partly sunny. A chance of showers with a slight chance of thunderstorms in the morning. Highs in the upper 80s. Chance of rain 40%. Thursday night, partly cloudy. A slight chance of showers and thunderstorms in the evening, then a chance of showers and thunderstorms after midnight. Lows in the lower 70s. Chance of rain 40%. Friday, mostly sunny. A chance of showers with a slight chance of thunderstorms in the morning. Highs around 90. Chance of rain 40%. Heat index values up to 100 in the afternoon. At 7 a.m. at Lambert Field in St. Louis, it was cloudy with a temperature of 68 degrees. The dew point was 63, giving us a relative humidity of 84%. The wind was west at 16 miles an hour, gusting to 23, and the pressure was 29.66 inches and steady. Elsewhere in the metro area, in Chesterfield, it was cloudy and the temperature was 67. In Belleville, it was 70 degrees. In Cahokia, it was cloudy and 70 degrees. In St. Charles, it was cloudy and 67. Across the region, it was cloudy in Columbia, Missouri, with a temperature of 64. In Quincy, it was cloudy and 65 degrees. In Kansas City, it was cloudy and the temperature was 66. It was cloudy in Springfield, Missouri, with a temperature of 68. In Rolla, fog was reported and the temperature was 63. In Farmington, it was 68 degrees. It was cloudy in Cape Girardeau, with 71 degrees. It was cloudy in Springfield, Illinois, with a temperature of 68. Once again in St. Louis, it was cloudy, the temperature was 68 degrees, and the wind was west at 16 miles an hour, gusting to 23. The St. Louis climate summary for yesterday, July 31, 2026. Yesterday's high temperature of 81 degrees occurred at 1:59 p.m. The normal high is 90. The record high is 103 degrees, which was last set in 2012. Yesterday's low temperature of 70 degrees occurred at 9:35 a.m. The normal low is 71. The record low is 53 degrees, which was set in 1971. 1.52 inches of precipitation fell yesterday, which brings the monthly total to 7.47 inches. This is 3.54 inches above the normal amount of 3.93 inches for July. The total precipitation for the season since June 1st now stands at 13.95 inches, which is 5.53 inches above normal. The total precipitation for the year is now 32.62 inches, which is 6.33 inches above normal. There were no heating degree days yesterday, which is normal. This leaves the monthly total at zero, which is normal. The yearly total since July 1st is zero, which is normal.
There were 11 cooling degree days yesterday, which is 4 below normal. This brings the monthly total to 488, which is 12 above normal. The yearly total since January 1st is 1,105, which is 83 above normal. The normal high temperature for today is 90 degrees, and the normal low is 71. The record high for today is 104, which occurred in 1980, and the record low is 57, which occurred in 1962. Sunrise today is at 6:03 a.m. and sunset is at 8:12 p.m. The current time is 7:18 a.m. Central Daylight Time. 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Today, cloudy. Scattered showers this morning, then numerous showers this afternoon. Patchy fog this afternoon. Highs in the mid-70s. West winds 10 to 15 miles per hour with gusts up to 30 miles per hour. Chance of rain 70%. Tonight, cloudy. Patchy fog in the evening. Numerous showers, mainly in the evening. Lows in the upper 60s. Northwest winds 10 to 15 miles per hour with gusts up to 30 miles per hour. Chance of rain 70%. Sunday, mostly cloudy in the morning, then becoming partly sunny. Isolated showers. Highs around 80. North winds 10 to 15 miles per hour with gusts up to 25 miles per hour. Chance of rain 20%. Sunday night, partly cloudy in the evening, then becoming mostly clear. Lows in the mid-60s. North winds 10 to 15 miles per hour, diminishing to around 5 miles per hour after midnight. Monday, sunny. Highs in the lower 80s. North winds around 5 miles per hour. Monday night through Wednesday, mostly clear. Lows in the mid-60s. Highs in the mid-80s. Wednesday night, partly cloudy. A chance of showers with a slight chance of thunderstorms after midnight. Lows around 70. Chance of rain 40%. Thursday, partly sunny. A chance of showers with a slight chance of thunderstorms in the morning. Highs in the upper 80s. Chance of rain 40%. Thursday night, partly cloudy. A slight chance of showers and thunderstorms in the evening, then a chance of showers and thunderstorms after midnight. Lows in the lower 70s. Chance of rain 40%. Friday, mostly sunny. A chance of showers with a slight chance of thunderstorms in the morning. Highs around 90. Chance of rain 40%. Heat index values up to 100 in the afternoon. At 7 a.m. at Lambert Field in St. Louis, it was cloudy with a temperature of 68 degrees. The dew point was 63, giving us a relative humidity of 84%. The wind was west at 16 miles an hour, gusting to 23, and the pressure was 29.66 inches and steady. Elsewhere in the metro area, in Chesterfield, it was cloudy and the temperature was 67. In Belleville, it was 70 degrees. In Cahokia, it was cloudy and 70 degrees. In St. Charles, it was cloudy and 67. Across the region, it was cloudy in Columbia, Missouri, with a temperature of 64. In Quincy, it was cloudy and 65 degrees. In Kansas City, it was cloudy and the temperature was 66. It was cloudy in Springfield, Missouri, with a temperature of 68. In Rolla, fog was reported and the temperature was 63. In Farmington, it was 68 degrees. It was cloudy in Cape Girardeau with 71 degrees. It was cloudy in Springfield, Illinois, with a temperature of 68. Once again in St. Louis, it was cloudy, the temperature was 68 degrees, and the wind was west at 16 miles an hour, gusting to 23. The St. Louis.
Climate summary for yesterday, July 31st, 2026. Yesterday's high temperature of 81 degrees occurred at 1:59 p.m. The normal high is 90. The record high is 103 degrees, which was last set in 2012. Yesterday's low temperature of 70 degrees occurred at 9:35 a.m. The normal low is 71. The record low is 53 degrees, which was set in 1971. 1.52 inches of precipitation fell yesterday, which brings the monthly total to 7.47 inches. This is 3.54 inches above the normal amount of 3.93 inches for July. The total precipitation for the season since June 1st now stands at 13.95 inches, which is 5.53 inches above normal. The total precipitation for the year is now 32.62 inches, which is 6.33 inches above normal. There were no heating degree days yesterday, which is normal. This leaves the monthly total at zero, which is normal. The yearly total since July 1st is zero, which is normal. There were 11 cooling degree days yesterday, which is 4 below normal. This brings the monthly total to 488, which is 12 above normal. The yearly total since January 1st is 1,105, which is 83 above normal. The normal high temperature for today is 90 degrees, and the normal low is 71. The record high for today is 104, which occurred in 1980, and the record low is 57, which occurred in 1962. Sunrise today is at 6:03 a.m., and sunset is at 8:12 p.m. The current time is 7:24 a.m. Central Daylight Time. 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Today, cloudy. Scattered showers this morning, then numerous showers this afternoon. Patchy fog this afternoon. Highs in the mid-70s. West winds 10 to 15 miles per hour with gusts up to 30 miles per hour. Chance of rain 70%. Tonight, cloudy. Patchy fog in the evening. Numerous showers, mainly in the evening. Lows in the upper 60s. Northwest winds 10 to 15 miles per hour with gusts up to 30 miles per hour. Chance of rain 70%. Sunday, mostly cloudy in the morning, then becoming partly sunny. Isolated showers. Highs around 80. North winds 10 to 15 miles per hour with gusts up to 25 miles per hour. Chance of rain 20%. Sunday night, partly cloudy in the evening, then becoming mostly clear. Lows in the mid-60s. North winds 10 to 15 miles per hour, diminishing to around 5 miles per hour after midnight. Monday, sunny. Highs in the lower 80s. North winds around 5 miles per hour. Monday night through Wednesday, mostly clear. Lows in the mid-60s. Highs in the mid-80s. Wednesday night, partly cloudy. A chance of showers with a slight chance of thunderstorms after midnight. Lows around 70. Chance of rain 40%. Thursday, partly sunny. A chance of showers with a slight chance of thunderstorms in the morning. Highs in the upper 80s. Chance of rain 40%. Thursday night, partly cloudy. A slight chance of showers and thunderstorms in the evening, then a chance of showers and thunderstorms after midnight. Lows in the lower 70s. Chance of rain 40%. Friday, mostly sunny. A chance of showers with a slight chance of thunderstorms in the morning. Highs around 90. Chance of rain 40%. Heat index values up to 100 in the afternoon. At 7 a.m. at Lambert Field in St. Louis, it was cloudy with a temperature of 68 degrees. The dew point was 63, giving us a relative humidity of 84%.
The wind was west at 16 miles an hour, gusting to 23, and the pressure was 29.66 inches and steady. Elsewhere in the metro area, in Chesterfield, it was cloudy and the temperature was 67. In Belleville, it was 70 degrees. In Cahokia, it was cloudy and 70 degrees. In St. Charles, it was cloudy and 67. Across the region, it was cloudy in Columbia, Missouri, with a temperature of 64. In Quincy, it was cloudy and 65 degrees. In Kansas City, it was cloudy and the temperature was 66. It was cloudy in Springfield, Missouri, with a temperature of 68. In Rolla, fog was reported and the temperature was 63. In Farmington, it was 68 degrees. It was cloudy in Cape Girardeau with 71 degrees. It was cloudy in Springfield, Illinois, with a temperature of 68. Once again in St. Louis, it was cloudy, the temperature was 68 degrees, and the wind was west at 16 miles an hour, gusting to 23. The St. Louis climate summary for yesterday, July 31st, 2026. Yesterday's high temperature of 81 degrees occurred at 1:59 p.m. The normal high is 90. The record high is 130 degrees, which was last set in 2012. Yesterday's low temperature of 70 degrees occurred at 9:35 a.m. The normal low is 71. The record low is 53 degrees, which was set in 1971. 1.52 inches of precipitation fell yesterday, which brings the monthly total to 7.47 inches. This is 3.54 inches above the normal amount of 3.93 inches for July. The total precipitation for the season since June 1st now stands at 13.95 inches, which is 5.53 inches above normal. The total precipitation for the year is now 32.62 inches, which is 6.33 inches above normal. There were no heating degree days yesterday, which is normal. This leaves the monthly total at zero, which is normal. The yearly total since July 1st is zero, which is normal. There were 11 cooling degree days yesterday, which is 4 below normal. This brings the monthly total to 488, which is 12 above normal. The yearly total since January 1st is 1,105, which is 83 above normal. The normal high temperature for today is 90 degrees, and the normal low is 71. The record high for today is 104, which occurred in 1980, and the record low is 57, which occurred in 1962. Sunrise today is at 6:03 a.m. and sunset is at 8:12 p.m. The current time is 7:30 a.m. Central Daylight Time. 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Today, cloudy. Scattered showers this morning, then numerous showers this afternoon. Patchy fog this afternoon. Highs in the mid-70s. West winds 10 to 15 miles per hour with gusts up to 30 miles per hour. Chance of rain 70%. Tonight, cloudy. Patchy fog in the evening. Numerous showers, mainly in the evening. Lows in the upper 60s. Northwest winds 10 to 15 miles per hour with gusts up to 30 miles per hour. Chance of rain 70%. Sunday, mostly cloudy in the morning, then becoming partly sunny. Isolated showers. Highs around 80. North winds 10 to 15 miles per hour with gusts up to 25 miles per hour. Chance of rain 20%. Sunday night, partly cloudy in the evening, then becoming mostly clear. Lows in the mid-60s. North winds 10 to 15 miles per hour, diminishing to around 5 miles per hour after midnight. Monday, sunny. Highs in the lower 80s. North winds around 5 miles per hour. Monday night through Wednesday, mostly clear.
Lows in the mid-60s. Highs in the mid-80s. Wednesday night, partly cloudy. A chance of showers with a slight chance of thunderstorms after midnight. Lows around 70. Chance of rain 40%. Thursday, partly sunny. A chance of showers with a slight chance of thunderstorms in the morning. Highs in the upper 80s. Chance of rain 40%. Thursday night, partly cloudy. A slight chance of showers and thunderstorms in the evening, then a chance of showers and thunderstorms after midnight. Lows in the lower 70s. Chance of rain 40%. Friday, mostly sunny. A chance of showers with a slight chance of thunderstorms in the morning. Highs around 90. Chance of rain 40%. Heat index values up to 100 in the afternoon. At 7 a.m. at Lambert Field in St. Louis, it was cloudy with a temperature of 68 degrees. The dew point was 63, giving us a relative humidity of 84%. The wind was west at 16 miles an hour, gusting to 23, and the pressure was 29.66 inches and steady. Elsewhere in the metro area, in Chesterfield, it was cloudy and the temperature was 67. In Belleville, it was 70 degrees. In Cahokia, it was cloudy and 70 degrees. In St. Charles, it was cloudy and 67. Across the region, it was cloudy in Columbia, Missouri, with a temperature of 64. In Quincy, it was cloudy and 65 degrees. In Kansas City, it was cloudy and the temperature was 66. It was cloudy in Springfield, Missouri, with a temperature of 68. In Rolla, fog was reported and the temperature was 63. In Farmington, it was 68 degrees. It was cloudy in Cape Girardeau, with 71 degrees. It was cloudy in Springfield, Illinois, with a temperature of 68. Once again in St. Louis, it was cloudy, the temperature was 68 degrees, and the wind was west at 16 miles an hour, gusting to 23. The St. Louis climate summary for yesterday, July 31st, 2026. Yesterday's high temperature of 81 degrees occurred at 1:59 p.m. The normal high is 90. The record high is 103 degrees, which was last set in 2012. Yesterday's low temperature of 70 degrees occurred at 9:35 a.m. The normal low is 71. The record low is 53 degrees, which was set in 1971. 1.52 inches of precipitation fell yesterday, which brings the monthly total to 7.47 inches. This is 3.54 inches above the normal amount of 3.93 inches for July. The total precipitation for the season since June 1st now stands at 13.95 inches, which is 5.53 inches above normal. The total precipitation for the year is now 32.62 inches, which is 6.33 inches above normal. There were no heating degree days yesterday, which is normal. This leaves the monthly total at zero, which is normal. The yearly total since July 1st is zero, which is normal. There were 11 cooling degree days yesterday, which is 4 below normal. This brings the monthly total to 488, which is 12 above normal. The yearly total since January 1st is 1,105, which is 83 above normal. The normal high temperature for today is 90 degrees, and the normal low is 71. The record high for today is 104, which occurred in 1980, and the record low is 57, which occurred in 1962. Sunrise today is at 6:03 a.m. and sunset is at 8:12 p.m. The current time is 7:36 a.m. Central Daylight Time. 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Today, cloudy. Scattered showers this morning, then numerous showers this afternoon. Patchy fog this afternoon.
Highs in the mid-70s. West winds 10 to 15 miles per hour with gusts up to 30 miles per hour. Chance of rain 70%. Tonight, cloudy. Patchy fog in the evening. Numerous showers, mainly in the evening. Lows in the upper 60s. Northwest winds 10 to 15 miles per hour with gusts up to 30 miles per hour. Chance of rain 70%. Sunday, mostly cloudy in the morning, then becoming partly sunny. Isolated showers. Highs around 80. North winds 10 to 15 miles per hour with gusts up to 25 miles per hour. Chance of rain 20%. Sunday night, partly cloudy in the evening, then becoming mostly clear. Lows in the mid-60s. North winds 10 to 15 miles per hour, diminishing to around 5 miles per hour after midnight. Monday, sunny. Highs in the lower 80s. North winds around 5 miles per hour. Monday night through Wednesday, mostly clear. Lows in the mid-60s. Highs in the mid-80s. Wednesday night, partly cloudy. A chance of showers with a slight chance of thunderstorms after midnight. Lows around 70. Chance of rain 40%. Thursday, partly sunny. A chance of showers with a slight chance of thunderstorms in the morning. Highs in the upper 80s. Chance of rain 40%. Thursday night, partly cloudy. A slight chance of showers and thunderstorms in the evening, then a chance of showers and thunderstorms after midnight. Lows in the lower 70s. Chance of rain 40%. Friday, mostly sunny. A chance of showers with a slight chance of thunderstorms in the morning. Highs around 90. Chance of rain 40%. Heat index values up to 100 in the afternoon. At 7 a.m. at Lambert Field in St. Louis, it was cloudy with a temperature of 68 degrees. The dew point was 63, giving us a relative humidity of 84%. The wind was west at 16 miles an hour, gusting to 23, and the pressure was 29.66 inches and steady. Elsewhere in the metro area, in Chesterfield, it was cloudy and the temperature was 67. In Belleville, it was 70 degrees. In Cahokia, it was cloudy and 70 degrees. In St. Charles, it was cloudy and 67. Across the region, it was cloudy in Columbia, Missouri, with a temperature of 64. In Quincy, it was cloudy and 65 degrees. In Kansas City, it was cloudy and the temperature was 66. It was cloudy in Springfield, Missouri, with a temperature of 68. In Rolla, fog was reported and the temperature was 63. In Farmington, it was 68 degrees. It was cloudy in Cape Girardeau, with 71 degrees. It was cloudy in Springfield, Illinois, with a temperature of 68. Once again in St. Louis, it was cloudy, the temperature was 68 degrees, and the wind was west at 16 miles an hour, gusting to 23. The St. Louis climate summary for yesterday, July 31, 2026. Yesterday's high temperature of 81 degrees occurred at 1:59 p.m. The normal high is 90. The record high is 103 degrees, which was last set in 2012. Yesterday's low temperature of 70 degrees occurred at 9:35 a.m. The normal low is 71. The record low is 53 degrees, which was set in 1971. 1.52 inches of precipitation fell yesterday, which brings the monthly total to 7.47 inches. This is 3.54 inches above the normal amount of 3.93 inches for July. The total precipitation for the season since June 1st now stands at 13.95 inches, which is 5.53 inches above normal. The total precipitation for the year is now 32.62 inches, which is 6.33 inches above normal. There were no heating degree days yesterday, which is normal. This leaves the monthly total at zero, which is normal. The yearly total since July 1st is zero, which is normal. There were 11 cooling degree days yesterday, which is 4 below normal.
This brings the monthly total to 488, which is 12 above normal. The yearly total since January 1st is 1,105, which is 83 above normal. The normal high temperature for today is 90 degrees, and the normal low is 71. The record high for today is 104, which occurred in 1980, and the record low is 57, which occurred in 1962. Sunrise today is at 6:03 a.m. and sunset is at 8:12 p.m. The current time is 7:42 a.m. Central Daylight Time. 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Today, cloudy. Scattered showers this morning, then numerous showers this afternoon. Patchy fog this afternoon. Highs in the mid-70s. West winds 10 to 15 miles per hour with gusts up to 30 miles per hour. Chance of rain 70%. Tonight, cloudy. Patchy fog in the evening. Numerous showers, mainly in the evening. Lows in the upper 60s. Northwest winds 10 to 15 miles per hour with gusts up to 30 miles per hour. Chance of rain 70%. Sunday, mostly cloudy in the morning, then becoming partly sunny. Isolated showers. Highs around 80. North winds 10 to 15 miles per hour with gusts up to 25 miles per hour. Chance of rain 20%. Sunday night, partly cloudy in the evening, then becoming mostly clear. Lows in the mid-60s. North winds 10 to 15 miles per hour, diminishing to around 5 miles per hour after midnight. Monday, sunny. Highs in the lower 80s. North winds around 5 miles per hour. Monday night through Wednesday, mostly clear. Lows in the mid-60s. Highs in the mid-80s. Wednesday night, partly cloudy. A chance of showers with a slight chance of thunderstorms after midnight. Lows around 70. Chance of rain 40%. Thursday, partly sunny. A chance of showers with a slight chance of thunderstorms in the morning. Highs in the upper 80s. Chance of rain 40%. Thursday night, partly cloudy. A slight chance of showers and thunderstorms in the evening, then a chance of showers and thunderstorms after midnight. Lows in the lower 70s. Chance of rain 40%. Friday, mostly sunny. A chance of showers with a slight chance of thunderstorms in the morning. Highs around 90. Chance of rain 40%. Heat index values up to 100 in the afternoon. At 7 a.m. at Lambert Field in St. Louis, it was cloudy with a temperature of 68 degrees. The dew point was 63, giving us a relative humidity of 84%. The wind was west at 16 miles an hour, gusting to 23, and the pressure was 29.66 inches and steady. Elsewhere in the metro area, in Chesterfield, it was cloudy and the temperature was 67. In Belleville, it was 70 degrees. In Cahokia, it was cloudy and 70 degrees. In St. Charles, it was cloudy and 67. Across the region, it was cloudy in Columbia, Missouri, with a temperature of 64. In Quincy, it was cloudy and 65 degrees. In Kansas City, it was cloudy and the temperature was 66. It was cloudy in Springfield, Missouri, with a temperature of 68. In Rolla, fog was reported and the temperature was 63. In Farmington, it was 68 degrees. It was cloudy in Cape Girardeau, with 71 degrees. It was cloudy in Springfield, Illinois, with a temperature of 68. Once again in St. Louis, it was cloudy, the temperature was 68 degrees, and the wind was west at 16 miles an hour, gusting to 23. The St. Louis Climate Summary for yesterday, July 31st, 2026.
Yesterday's high temperature of 81 degrees occurred at 1:59 p.m. The normal high is 90. The record high is 103 degrees, which was last set in 2012. Yesterday's low temperature of 70 degrees occurred at 9:35 a.m. The normal low is 71. The record low is 53 degrees, which was set in 1971. 1.52 inches of precipitation fell yesterday, which brings the monthly total to 7.47 inches. This is 3.54 inches above the normal amount of 3.93 inches for July. The total precipitation for the season since June 1st now stands at 13.95 inches, which is 5.53 inches above normal. The total precipitation for the year is now 32.62 inches, which is 6.33 inches above normal. There were no heating degree days yesterday, which is normal. This leaves the monthly total at zero, which is normal. The yearly total since July 1st is zero, which is normal. There were 11 cooling degree days yesterday, which is 4 below normal. This brings the monthly total to 488, which is 12 above normal. The yearly total since January 1st is 1,105, which is 83 above normal. The normal high temperature for today is 90 degrees, and the normal low is 71. The record high for today is 104, which occurred in 1980, and the record low is 57, which occurred in 1962. Sunrise today is at 6:03 a.m. and sunset is at 8:12 p.m. The current time is 7:49 a.m. Central Daylight Time. 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Today, cloudy. Scattered showers this morning, then numerous showers this afternoon. Patchy fog this afternoon. Highs in the mid-70s. West winds 10 to 15 miles per hour with gusts up to 30 miles per hour. Chance of rain 70%. Tonight, cloudy. Patchy fog in the evening. Numerous showers, mainly in the evening. Lows in the upper 60s. Northwest winds 10 to 15 miles per hour with gusts up to 30 miles per hour. Chance of rain 70%. Sunday, mostly cloudy in the morning, then becoming partly sunny. Isolated showers. Highs around 80. North winds 10 to 15 miles per hour with gusts up to 25 miles per hour. Chance of rain 20%. Sunday night, partly cloudy in the evening, then becoming mostly clear. Lows in the mid-60s. North winds 10 to 15 miles per hour, diminishing to around 5 miles per hour after midnight. Monday, sunny. Highs in the lower 80s. North winds around 5 miles per hour. Monday night through Wednesday, mostly clear. Lows in the mid-60s. Highs in the mid-80s. Wednesday night, partly cloudy. A chance of showers with a slight chance of thunderstorms after midnight. Lows around 70. Chance of rain 40%. Thursday, partly sunny. A chance of showers with a slight chance of thunderstorms in the morning. Highs in the upper 80s. Chance of rain 40%. Thursday night, partly cloudy. A slight chance of showers and thunderstorms in the evening, then a chance of showers and thunderstorms after midnight. Lows in the lower 70s. Chance of rain 40%. Friday, mostly sunny. A chance of showers with a slight chance of thunderstorms in the morning. Highs around 90. Chance of rain 40%. Heat index values up to 100 in the afternoon. At 7 a.m. at Lambert Field in St. Louis, it was cloudy with a temperature of 68 degrees. The dew point was 63, giving us a relative humidity of 84%.
The wind was west at 16 miles an hour, gusting to 23, and the pressure was 29.66 inches and steady. Elsewhere in the metro area, in Chesterfield, it was cloudy and the temperature was 67. In Belleville, it was 70 degrees. In Cahokia, it was cloudy and 70 degrees. In St. Charles, it was cloudy and 67. Across the region, it was cloudy in Columbia, Missouri, with a temperature of 64. In Quincy, it was cloudy and 65 degrees. In Kansas City, it was cloudy and the temperature was 66. It was cloudy in Springfield, Missouri, with a temperature of 68. In Rolla, fog was reported and the temperature was 63. In Farmington, it was 68 degrees. It was cloudy in Cape Girardeau, with 71 degrees. It was cloudy in Springfield, Illinois, with a temperature of 68. Once again in St. Louis, it was cloudy, the temperature was 68 degrees, and the wind was west at 16 miles an hour, gusting to 23. The St. Louis climate summary for yesterday, July 31, 2026. Yesterday's high temperature of 81 degrees occurred at 1:59 p.m. The normal high is 90. The record high is 130 degrees, which was last set in 2012. Yesterday's low temperature of 70 degrees occurred at 9:35 a.m. The normal low is 71. The record low is 53 degrees, which was set in 1971. 1.52 inches of precipitation fell yesterday, which brings the monthly total to 7.47 inches. This is 3.54 inches above the normal amount of 3.93 inches for July. The total precipitation for the season since June 1st now stands at 13.95 inches, which is 5.53 inches above normal. The total precipitation for the year is now 32.62 inches, which is 6.33 inches above normal. There were no heating degree days yesterday, which is normal. This leaves the monthly total at zero, which is normal. The yearly total since July 1st is zero, which is normal. There were 11 cooling degree days yesterday, which is 4 below normal. This brings the monthly total to 488, which is 12 above normal. The yearly total since January 1st is 1,105, which is 83 above normal. The normal high temperature for today is 90 degrees, and the normal low is 71. The record high for today is 104, which occurred in 1980, and the record low is 57, which occurred in 1962. Sunrise today is at 6:03 a.m. and sunset is at 8:12 p.m. The current time is 7:55 a.m. Central Daylight Time. 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Today, cloudy. Scattered showers this morning, then numerous showers this afternoon. Patchy fog this afternoon. Highs in the mid-70s. West winds 10 to 15 miles per hour with gusts up to 30 miles per hour. Chance of rain 70%. Tonight, cloudy. Patchy fog in the evening. Numerous showers, mainly in the evening. Lows in the upper 60s. Northwest winds 10 to 15 miles per hour with gusts up to 30 miles per hour. Chance of rain 70%. Sunday, mostly cloudy in the morning, then becoming partly sunny. Isolated showers. Highs around 80. North winds 10 to 15 miles per hour with gusts up to 25 miles per hour. Chance of rain 20%. Sunday night, partly cloudy in the evening, then becoming mostly clear. Lows in the mid-60s. North winds 10 to 15 miles per hour, diminishing to around 5 miles per hour after midnight. Monday, sunny. Highs in the lower 80s. North winds around 5 miles per hour. Monday night through Wednesday, mostly clear.
Lows in the mid-60s. Highs in the mid-80s. Wednesday night, partly cloudy. A chance of showers with a slight chance of thunderstorms after midnight. Lows around 70. Chance of rain 40%. Thursday, partly sunny. A chance of showers with a slight chance of thunderstorms in the morning. Highs in the upper 80s. Chance of rain 40%. Thursday night, partly cloudy. A slight chance of showers and thunderstorms in the evening, then a chance of showers and thunderstorms after midnight. Lows in the lower 70s. Chance of rain 40%. Friday, mostly sunny. A chance of showers with a slight chance of thunderstorms in the morning. Highs around 90. Chance of rain 40%. Heat index values up to 100 in the afternoon. At 7 a.m. at Lambert Field in St. Louis, it was cloudy with a temperature of 68 degrees. The dew point was 63, giving us a relative humidity of 84%. The wind was west at 16 miles an hour, gusting to 23, and the pressure was 29.66 inches and steady. Elsewhere in the metro area, in Chesterfield, it was cloudy and the temperature was 67. In Belleville, it was 70 degrees. In Cahokia, it was cloudy and 70 degrees. In St. Charles, it was cloudy and 67. Across the region, it was cloudy in Columbia, Missouri, with a temperature of 64. In Quincy, it was cloudy and 65 degrees. In Kansas City, it was cloudy and the temperature was 66. It was cloudy in Springfield, Missouri, with a temperature of 68. In Rolla, fog was reported and the temperature was 63. In Farmington, it was 68 degrees. It was cloudy in Cape Girardeau, with 71 degrees. It was cloudy in Springfield, Illinois, with a temperature of 68. Once again in St. Louis, it was cloudy, the temperature was 68 degrees, and the wind was west at 16 miles an hour, gusting to 23. The St. Louis climate summary for yesterday, July 31, 2026. Yesterday's high temperature of 81 degrees occurred at 1:59 p.m. The normal high is 90. The record high is 103 degrees, which was last set in 2012. Yesterday's low temperature of 70 degrees occurred at 9:35 a.m. The normal low is 71. The record low is 53 degrees, which was set in 1971. 1.52 inches of precipitation fell yesterday, which brings the monthly total to 7.47 inches. This is 3.54 inches above the normal amount of 3.93 inches for July. The total precipitation for the season since June 1st now stands at 13.95 inches, which is 5.53 inches above normal. The total precipitation for the year is now 32.62 inches, which is 6.33 inches above normal. There were no heating degree days yesterday, which is normal. This leaves the monthly total at zero, which is normal. The yearly total since July 1st is zero, which is normal. There were 11 cooling degree days yesterday, which is 4 below normal. This brings the monthly total to 488, which is 12 above normal. The yearly total since January 1st is 1,105, which is 83 above normal. The normal high temperature for today is 90 degrees, and the normal low is 71. The record high for today is 104, which occurred in 1980, and the record low is 57, which occurred in 1962. Sunrise today is at 6:03 a.m. and sunset is at 8:12 p.m. The current time is 8:01 a.m. Central Daylight Time. 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Today, cloudy. Scattered showers this morning, then numerous showers this afternoon. Patchy fog this afternoon.
Highs in the mid-70s. West winds 10 to 15 miles per hour with gusts up to 30 miles per hour. Chance of rain 70%. Tonight, cloudy. Patchy fog in the evening. Numerous showers, mainly in the evening. Lows in the upper 60s. Northwest winds 10 to 15 miles per hour with gusts up to 30 miles per hour. Chance of rain 70%. Sunday, mostly cloudy in the morning, then becoming partly sunny. Isolated showers. Highs around 80. North winds 10 to 15 miles per hour with gusts up to 25 miles per hour. Chance of rain 20%. Sunday night, partly cloudy in the evening, then becoming mostly clear. Lows in the mid-60s. North winds 10 to 15 miles per hour, diminishing to around 5 miles per hour after midnight. Monday, sunny. Highs in the lower 80s. North winds around 5 miles per hour. Monday night through Wednesday, mostly clear. Lows in the mid-60s. Highs in the mid-80s. Wednesday night, partly cloudy. A chance of showers with a slight chance of thunderstorms after midnight. Lows around 70. Chance of rain 40%. Thursday, partly sunny. A chance of showers with a slight chance of thunderstorms in the morning. Highs in the upper 80s. Chance of rain 40%. Thursday night, partly cloudy. A slight chance of showers and thunderstorms in the evening, then a chance of showers and thunderstorms after midnight. Lows in the lower 70s. Chance of rain 40%. Friday, mostly sunny. A chance of showers with a slight chance of thunderstorms in the morning. Highs around 90. Chance of rain 40%. Heat index values up to 100 in the afternoon. At 7 a.m. at Lambert Field in St. Louis, it was cloudy with a temperature of 68 degrees. The dew point was 63, giving us a relative humidity of 84%. The wind was west at 16 miles an hour, gusting to 23, and the pressure was 29.66 inches and steady. Elsewhere in the metro area, in Chesterfield, it was cloudy and the temperature was 67. In Belleville, it was 70 degrees. In Cahokia, it was cloudy and 70 degrees. In St. Charles, it was cloudy and 67. Across the region, it was cloudy in Columbia, Missouri, with a temperature of 64. In Quincy, it was cloudy and 65 degrees. In Kansas City, it was cloudy and the temperature was 66. It was cloudy in Springfield, Missouri, with a temperature of 68. In Rolla, fog was reported and the temperature was 63. In Farmington, it was 68 degrees. It was cloudy in Cape Girardeau, with 71 degrees. It was cloudy in Springfield, Illinois, with a temperature of 68. Once again in St. Louis, it was cloudy, the temperature was 68 degrees, and the wind was west at 16 miles an hour, gusting to 23. The St. Louis climate summary for yesterday, July 31st, 2026. Yesterday's high temperature of 81 degrees occurred at 1:59 p.m. The normal high is 90. The record high is 103 degrees, which was last set in 2012. Yesterday's low temperature of 70 degrees occurred at 9:35 a.m. The normal low is 71. The record low is 53 degrees, which was set in 1971. 1.52 inches of precipitation fell yesterday, which brings the monthly total to 7.47 inches. This is 3.54 inches above the normal amount of 3.93 inches for July. The total precipitation for the season since June 1st now stands at 13.95 inches, which is 5.53 inches above normal. The total precipitation for the year is now 32.62 inches, which is 6.33 inches above normal. There were no heating degree days yesterday, which is normal. This leaves the monthly total at zero, which is normal. The yearly total since July 1st is zero, which is normal. There were 11 cooling degree days yesterday, which is 4 below normal.
This brings the monthly total to 488, which is 12 above normal. The yearly total since January 1st is 1,105, which is 83 above normal. The normal high temperature for today is 90 degrees, and the normal low is 71. The record high for today is 104, which occurred in 1980, and the record low is 57, which occurred in 1962. Sunrise today is at 6:03 a.m. and sunset is at 8:12 p.m. The current time is 8:07 a.m. Central Daylight Time. 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Today, cloudy. Scattered showers this morning, then numerous showers this afternoon. Patchy fog this afternoon. Highs in the mid-70s. West winds 10 to 15 miles per hour with gusts up to 30 miles per hour. Chance of rain 70%. Tonight, cloudy. Patchy fog in the evening. Numerous showers. Low is 57, which occurred in 1962.

Today, cloudy. Scattered showers this morning. Then numerous showers this afternoon. Patchy fog this afternoon. Highs in the mid-70s. West winds 10 to 15 miles per hour with gusts up to 30 miles per hour. Chance of rain 70%. Tonight, cloudy. Patchy fog in the evening. Numerous showers, mainly in the evening. Lows in the upper 60s. Northwest winds 10 to 15 miles per hour with gusts up to 30 miles per hour. Chance of rain 70%. Sunday, mostly cloudy in the morning, then becoming partly sunny. Isolated showers. Highs around 80. North winds 10 to 15 miles per hour with gusts up to 25 miles per hour. Chance of rain 20%. Sunday night, partly cloudy in the evening, then becoming mostly clear. Lows in the mid-60s. North winds 10 to 15 miles per hour, diminishing to around 5 miles per hour after midnight. Monday, sunny. Highs in the lower 80s. North winds around 5 miles per hour. Monday night through Wednesday, mostly clear. Lows in the mid-60s. Highs in the mid-80s. Wednesday night, partly cloudy. A chance of showers with a slight chance of thunderstorms after midnight. Lows around 70. Chance of rain 40%. Thursday, partly sunny. A chance of showers with a slight chance of thunderstorms in the morning. Highs in the upper 80s. Chance of rain 40%. Thursday night, partly cloudy. A slight chance of showers and thunderstorms in the evening, then a chance of showers and thunderstorms after midnight. Lows in the lower 70s. Chance of rain 40%. Friday, mostly sunny. A chance of showers with a slight chance of thunderstorms in the morning. Highs around 90. Chance of rain 40%. Heat index values up to 100 in the afternoon. At 8 a.m. at Lambert Field in St. Louis, fog was reported with a temperature of 67 degrees. The dew point was 65, giving us a relative humidity of 93%. The wind was west at 14 miles an hour, and the pressure was 29.67 inches and rising. Elsewhere in the metro area, in Chesterfield, light rain and fog were reported and the temperature was 67. In Belleville, it was 71 degrees. In Cahokia, it was cloudy and 69 degrees. In St. Charles, it was cloudy and 67. Across the region, it was cloudy in Columbia, Missouri, with a temperature of 64. In Quincy, it was cloudy and 66 degrees. In Kansas City, it was cloudy and the temperature was 66. It was cloudy in Springfield, Missouri, with a temperature of 68. In Rolla, fog was reported and the temperature was 63. In Farmington, it was 68 degrees. It was partly sunny in Cape Girardeau, with 72 degrees. It was cloudy in Springfield, Illinois, with a temperature of 69. Once again in St. Louis, fog was reported, the temperature was 67 degrees and the wind was west at 14 miles an hour. The St. Louis climate summary for yesterday, July 31st, 2026. Yesterday's high temperature of 81 degrees occurred at 1:59 p.m. The normal high is 90. The record high is 130 degrees, which was last set in 2012. Yesterday's low temperature of 70 degrees occurred at 9:35 a.m. The normal low is 71. The record low is 53 degrees, which was set in 1971. 1.52 inches of precipitation fell yesterday, which brings the monthly total to 7.47 inches. This is 3.54 inches above the normal amount of 3.93 inches for July. The total precipitation for the season since June 1st now stands at 13.95 inches, which is 5.53 inches above normal. The total precipitation for the year is now 32.62 inches, which is 6.33 inches above normal. There were no heating degree days yesterday, which is normal. This leaves the monthly total at zero, which is normal.

The yearly total since July 1st is zero, which is normal. There were 11 cooling degree days yesterday, which is 4 below normal. This brings the monthly total to 488, which is 12 above normal. The yearly total since January 1st is 1,105, which is 83 above normal. The normal high temperature for today is 90 degrees, and the normal low is 71. The record high for today is 104, which occurred in 1980, and the record low is 57, which occurred in 1962. Sunrise today is at 6:03 a.m., and sunset is at 8:12 p.m. The current time is 8:13 a.m. Central Daylight Time. 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Today, cloudy. Scattered showers this morning, then numerous showers this afternoon. Patchy fog this afternoon. Highs in the mid-70s. West winds 10 to 15 miles per hour with gusts up to 30 miles per hour. Chance of rain 70%. Tonight, cloudy. Patchy fog in the evening. Numerous showers, mainly in the evening. Lows in the upper 60s. Northwest winds 10 to 15 miles per hour with gusts up to 30 miles per hour. Chance of rain 70%. Sunday, mostly cloudy in the morning, then becoming partly sunny. Isolated showers. Highs around 80. North winds 10 to 15 miles per hour with gusts up to 25 miles per hour. Chance of rain 20%. Sunday night, partly cloudy in the evening, then becoming mostly clear. Lows in the mid-60s. North winds 10 to 15 miles per hour, diminishing to around 5 miles per hour after midnight. Monday, sunny. Highs in the lower 80s. North winds around 5 miles per hour. Monday night through Wednesday, mostly clear. Lows in the mid-60s. Highs in the mid-80s. Wednesday night, partly cloudy. A chance of showers with a slight chance of thunderstorms after midnight. Lows around 70. Chance of rain 40%. Thursday, partly sunny. A chance of showers with a slight chance of thunderstorms in the morning. Highs in the upper 80s. Chance of rain 40%. Thursday night, partly cloudy. A slight chance of showers and thunderstorms in the evening, then a chance of showers and thunderstorms after midnight. Lows in the lower 70s. Chance of rain 40%. Friday, mostly sunny. A chance of showers with a slight chance of thunderstorms in the morning. Highs around 90. Chance of rain 40%. Heat index values up to 100 in the afternoon. At 8 a.m. at Lambert Field in St. Louis, fog was reported with a temperature of 67 degrees. The dew point was 65, giving us a relative humidity of 93%. The wind was west at 14 miles an hour, and the pressure was 29.67 inches and rising. Elsewhere in the metro area, in Chesterfield, light rain and fog were reported and the temperature was 67. In Belleville, it was 71 degrees. In Cahokia, it was cloudy and 69 degrees. In St. Charles, it was cloudy and 67. Across the region, it was cloudy in Columbia, Missouri, with a temperature of 64. In Quincy, it was cloudy and 66 degrees. In Kansas City, it was cloudy and the temperature was 66. It was cloudy in Springfield, Missouri, with a temperature of 68. In Rolla, fog was reported and the temperature was 63. In Farmington, it was 68 degrees. It was partly sunny in Cape Girardeau, with 72 degrees. It was cloudy in Springfield, Illinois, with a temperature of 69. Once again in St. Louis, fog was reported, the temperature was 67 degrees and the wind was west at 14 miles an hour. The St. Louis
climate summary for yesterday, July 31st, 2026. Yesterday's high temperature of 81 degrees occurred at 1:59 p.m. The normal high is 90. The record high is 103 degrees, which was last set in 2012. Yesterday's low temperature of 70 degrees occurred at 9:35 a.m. The normal low is 71. The record low is 53 degrees, which was set in 1971. 1.52 inches of precipitation fell yesterday, which brings the monthly total to 7.47 inches. This is 3.54 inches above the normal amount of 3.93 inches for July. The total precipitation for the season since June 1st now stands at 13.95 inches, which is 5.53 inches above normal. The total precipitation for the year is now 32.62 inches, which is 6.33 inches above normal. There were no heating degree days yesterday, which is normal. This leaves the monthly total at zero, which is normal. The yearly total since July 1st is zero, which is normal. There were 11 cooling degree days yesterday, which is 4 below normal. This brings the monthly total to 488, which is 12 above normal. The yearly total since January 1st is 1,105, which is 83 above normal. The normal high temperature for today is 90 degrees, and the normal low is 71. The record high for today is 104, which occurred in 1980, and the record low is 57, which occurred in 1962. Sunrise today is at 6:03 a.m. and sunset is at 8:12 p.m. The current time is 8:19 a.m. Central Daylight Time. 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Today, cloudy. Scattered showers this morning, then numerous showers this afternoon. Patchy fog this afternoon. Highs in the mid-70s. West winds 10 to 15 miles per hour with gusts up to 30 miles per hour. Chance of rain 70%. Tonight, cloudy. Patchy fog in the evening. Numerous showers, mainly in the evening. Lows in the upper 60s. Northwest winds 10 to 15 miles per hour with gusts up to 30 miles per hour. Chance of rain 70%. Sunday, mostly cloudy in the morning, then becoming partly sunny. Isolated showers. Highs around 80. North winds 10 to 15 miles per hour with gusts up to 25 miles per hour. Chance of rain 20%. Sunday night, partly cloudy in the evening, then becoming mostly clear. Lows in the mid-60s. North winds 10 to 15 miles per hour, diminishing to around 5 miles per hour after midnight. Monday, sunny. Highs in the lower 80s. North winds around 5 miles per hour. Monday night through Wednesday, mostly clear. Lows in the mid-60s. Highs in the mid-80s. Wednesday night, partly cloudy. A chance of showers with a slight chance of thunderstorms after midnight. Lows around 70. Chance of rain 40%. Thursday, partly sunny. A chance of showers with a slight chance of thunderstorms in the morning. Highs in the upper 80s. Chance of rain 40%. Thursday night, partly cloudy. A slight chance of showers and thunderstorms in the evening, then a chance of showers and thunderstorms after midnight. Lows in the lower 70s. Chance of rain 40%. Friday, mostly sunny. A chance of showers with a slight chance of thunderstorms in the morning. Highs around 90. Chance of rain 40%. Heat index values up to 100 in the afternoon. At 8 a.m. at Lambert Field in St. Louis, fog was reported with a temperature of 67 degrees. The dew point was 65, giving us a relative humidity of 93%. The wind was west at 14 miles per hour, and the
pressure was 29.67 inches and rising. Elsewhere in the metro area, in Chesterfield, light rain and fog were reported and the temperature was 67. In Belleville, it was 71 degrees. In Cahokia, it was cloudy and 69 degrees. In St. Charles, it was cloudy and 67. Across the region, it was cloudy in Columbia, Missouri, with a temperature of 64. In Quincy, it was cloudy and 66 degrees. In Kansas City, it was cloudy and the temperature was 66. It was cloudy in Springfield, Missouri, with a temperature of 68. In Rolla, fog was reported and the temperature was 63. In Farmington, it was 68 degrees. It was partly sunny in Cape Girardeau, with 72 degrees. It was cloudy in Springfield, Illinois, with a temperature of 69. Once again in St. Louis, fog was reported, the temperature was 67 degrees and the wind was west at 14 miles an hour. The St. Louis climate summary for yesterday, July 31, 2026. Yesterday's high temperature of 81 degrees occurred at 1:59 p.m. The normal high is 90. The record high is 103 degrees, which was last set in 2012. Yesterday's low temperature of 70 degrees occurred at 9:35 a.m. The normal low is 71. The record low is 53 degrees, which was set in 1971. 1.52 inches of precipitation fell yesterday, which brings the monthly total to 7.47 inches. This is 3.54 inches above the normal amount of 3.93 inches for July. The total precipitation for the season since June 1st now stands at 13.95 inches, which is 5.53 inches above normal. The total precipitation for the year is now 32.62 inches, which is 6.33 inches above normal. There were no heating degree days yesterday, which is normal. This leaves the monthly total at zero, which is normal. The yearly total since July 1st is zero, which is normal. There were 11 cooling degree days yesterday, which is 4 below normal. This brings the monthly total to 488, which is 12 above normal. The yearly total since January 1st is 1,105, which is 83 above normal. The normal high temperature for today is 90 degrees, and the normal low is 71. The record high for today is 104, which occurred in 1980, and the record low is 57, which occurred in 1962. Sunrise today is at 6:03 a.m. and sunset is at 8:12 p.m. The current time is 8:26 a.m. Central Daylight Time. 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Today, cloudy. Scattered showers this morning, then numerous showers this afternoon. Patchy fog this afternoon. Highs in the mid-70s. West winds 10 to 15 miles per hour with gusts up to 30 miles per hour. Chance of rain 70%. Tonight, cloudy. Patchy fog in the evening. Numerous showers, mainly in the evening. Lows in the upper 60s. Northwest winds 10 to 15 miles per hour with gusts up to 30 miles per hour. Chance of rain 70%. Sunday, mostly cloudy in the morning, then becoming partly sunny. Isolated showers. Highs around 80. North winds 10 to 15 miles per hour with gusts up to 25 miles per hour. Chance of rain 20%. Sunday night, partly cloudy in the evening, then becoming mostly clear. Lows in the mid-60s. North winds 10 to 15 miles per hour, diminishing to around 5 miles per hour after midnight. Monday, sunny. Highs in the lower 80s. North winds around 5 miles per hour. Monday night through Wednesday, mostly clear. Lows in the mid-60s.
highs in the mid-80s. Wednesday night, partly cloudy. A chance of showers with a slight chance of thunderstorms after midnight. Lows around 70. Chance of rain 40%. Thursday, partly sunny. A chance of showers with a slight chance of thunderstorms in the morning. Highs in the upper 80s. Chance of rain 40%. Thursday night, partly cloudy. A slight chance of showers and thunderstorms in the evening, then a chance of showers and thunderstorms after midnight. Lows in the lower 70s. Chance of rain 40%. Friday, mostly sunny. A chance of showers with a slight chance of thunderstorms in the morning. Highs around 90. Chance of rain 40%. Heat index values up to 100 in the afternoon. At 8 a.m. at Lambert Field in St. Louis, fog was reported with a temperature of 67 degrees. The dew point was 65, giving us a relative humidity of 93%. The wind was west at 14 miles an hour, and the pressure was 29.67 inches and rising. Elsewhere in the metro area, in Chesterfield, light rain and fog were reported and the temperature was 67. In Belleville, it was 71 degrees. In Cahokia, it was cloudy and 69 degrees. In St. Charles, it was cloudy and 67. Across the region, it was cloudy in Columbia, Missouri, with a temperature of 64. In Quincy, it was cloudy and 66 degrees. In Kansas City, it was cloudy and the temperature was 66. It was cloudy in Springfield, Missouri, with a temperature of 68. In Rolla, fog was reported and the temperature was 63. In Farmington, it was 68 degrees. It was partly sunny in Cape Girardeau, with 72 degrees. It was cloudy in Springfield, Illinois, with a temperature of 69. Once again in St. Louis, fog was reported, the temperature was 67 degrees and the wind was west at 14 miles an hour. The St. Louis climate summary for yesday, July 31, 2026. Yesterday's high temperature of 81 degrees occurred at 1:59 p.m. The normal high is 90. The record high is 103 degrees, which was last set in 2012. Yesterday's low temperature of 70 degrees occurred at 9:35 a.m. The normal low is 71. The record low is 53 degrees, which was set in 1971. 1.52 inches of precipitation fell yesterday, which brings the monthly total to 7.47 inches. This is 3.54 inches above the normal amount of 3.93 inches for July. The total precipitation for the season since June 1st now stands at 13.95 inches, which is 5.53 inches above normal. The total precipitation for the year is now 32.62 inches, which is 6.33 inches above normal. There were no heating degree days yesterday, which is normal. This leaves the monthly total at zero, which is normal. The yearly total since July 1st is zero, which is normal. There were 11 cooling degree days yesterday, which is 4 below normal. This brings the monthly total to 488, which is 12 above normal. The yearly total since January 1st is 1,105, which is 83 above normal. The normal high temperature for today is 90 degrees, and the normal low is 71. The record high for today is 104, which occurred in 1980, and the record low is 57, which occurred in 1962. Sunrise today is at 6:03 a.m. and sunset is at 8:12 p.m. The current time is 8:32 a.m. Central Daylight Time. 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Today, cloudy. Scattered showers this morning, then numerous showers this afternoon. Patchy fog this afternoon. Highs in the mid-70s. West winds 10 to 15 miles per hour.
or with gusts up to 30 miles per hour. Chance of rain 70%. Tonight, cloudy. Patchy fog in the evening. Numerous showers, mainly in the evening. Lows in the upper 60s. Northwest winds 10 to 15 miles per hour with gusts up to 30 miles per hour. Chance of rain 70%. Sunday, mostly cloudy in the morning, then becoming partly sunny. Isolated showers. Highs around 80. North winds 10 to 15 miles per hour with gusts up to 25 miles per hour. Chance of rain 20%. Sunday night, partly cloudy in the evening, then becoming mostly clear. Lows in the mid-60s. North winds 10 to 15 miles per hour, diminishing to around 5 miles per hour after midnight. Monday, sunny. Highs in the lower 80s. North winds around 5 miles per hour. Monday night through Wednesday, mostly clear. Lows in the mid-60s. Highs in the mid-80s. Wednesday night, partly cloudy. A chance of showers with a slight chance of thunderstorms after midnight. Lows around 70. Chance of rain 40%. Thursday, partly sunny. A chance of showers with a slight chance of thunderstorms in the morning. Highs in the upper 80s. Chance of rain 40%. Thursday night, partly cloudy. A slight chance of showers and thunderstorms in the evening, then a chance of showers and thunderstorms after midnight. Lows in the lower 70s. Chance of rain 40%. Friday, mostly sunny. A chance of showers with a slight chance of thunderstorms in the morning. Highs around 90. Chance of rain 40%. Heat index values up to 100 in the afternoon. At 8 a.m. at Lambert Field in St. Louis, fog was reported with a temperature of 67 degrees. The dew point was 65, giving us a relative humidity of 93%. The wind was west at 14 miles an hour, and the pressure was 29.67 inches and rising. Elsewhere in the metro area, in Chesterfield, light rain and fog were reported and the temperature was 67. In Belleville, it was 71 degrees. In Cahokia, it was cloudy and 69 degrees. In St. Charles, it was cloudy and 67. Across the region, it was cloudy in Columbia, Missouri, with a temperature of 64. In Quincy, it was cloudy and 66 degrees. In Kansas City, it was cloudy and the temperature was 66. It was cloudy in Springfield, Missouri, with a temperature of 68. In Rolla, fog was reported and the temperature was 63. In Farmington, it was 68 degrees. It was partly sunny in Cape Girardeau, with 72 degrees. It was cloudy in Springfield, Illinois, with a temperature of 69. Once again in St. Louis, fog was reported, the temperature was 67 degrees and the wind was west at 14 miles an hour. The St. Louis climate summary for yesterday, July 31, 2026. Yesterday's high temperature of 81 degrees occurred at 1:59 p.m. The normal high is 90. The record high is 103 degrees, which was last set in 2012. Yesterday's low temperature of 70 degrees occurred at 9:35 a.m. The normal low is 71. The record low is 53 degrees, which was set in 1971. 1.52 inches of precipitation fell yesterday, which brings the monthly total to 7.47 inches. This is 3.54 inches above the normal amount of 3.93 inches for July. The total precipitation for the season since June 1st now stands at 13.95 inches, which is 5.53 inches above normal. The total precipitation for the year is now 32.62 inches, which is 6.33 inches above normal. There were no heating degree days yesterday, which is normal. This leaves the monthly total at zero, which is normal. The yearly total since July 1st is zero, which is normal. There were 11 cooling degree days yesterday, which is 4 below normal. This brings the monthly total to 488, which is 12 above normal.
weekly total since January 1st is 1,105, which is 83 above normal. The normal high temperature for today is 90 degrees, and the normal low is 71. The record high for today is 104, which occurred in 1980, and the record low is 57, which occurred in 1962. Sunrise today is at 6:03 a.m., and sunset is at 8:12 p.m. The current time is 8:38 a.m. Central Daylight Time. 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Today, cloudy. Scattered showers this morning, then numerous showers this afternoon. Patchy fog this afternoon. Highs in the mid-70s. West winds 10 to 15 miles per hour with gusts up to 30 miles per hour. Chance of rain 70%. Tonight, cloudy. Patchy fog in the evening. Numerous showers, mainly in the evening. Lows in the upper 60s. Northwest winds 10 to 15 miles per hour with gusts up to 30 miles per hour. Chance of rain 70%. Sunday, mostly cloudy in the morning, then becoming partly sunny. Isolated showers. Highs around 80. North winds 10 to 15 miles per hour with gusts up to 25 miles per hour. Chance of rain 20%. Sunday night, partly cloudy in the evening, then becoming mostly clear. Lows in the mid-60s. North winds 10 to 15 miles per hour, diminishing to around 5 miles per hour after midnight. Monday, sunny. Highs in the lower 80s. North winds around 5 miles per hour. Monday night through Wednesday, mostly clear. Lows in the mid-60s. Highs in the mid-80s. Wednesday night, partly cloudy. A chance of showers with a slight chance of thunderstorms after midnight. Lows around 70. Chance of rain 40%. Thursday, partly sunny. A chance of showers with a slight chance of thunderstorms in the morning. Highs in the upper 80s. Chance of rain 40%. Thursday night, partly cloudy. A slight chance of showers and thunderstorms in the evening, then a chance of showers and thunderstorms after midnight. Lows in the lower 70s. Chance of rain 40%. Friday, mostly sunny. A chance of showers with a slight chance of thunderstorms in the morning. Highs around 90. Chance of rain 40%. Heat index values up to 100 in the afternoon. At 8 a.m. at Lambert Field in St. Louis, fog was reported with a temperature of 67 degrees. The dew point was 65, giving us a relative humidity of 93%. The wind was west at 14 miles an hour, and the pressure was 29.67 inches and rising. Elsewhere in the metro area, in Chesterfield, light rain and fog were reported and the temperature was 67. In Belleville, it was 71 degrees. In Cahokia, it was cloudy and 69 degrees. In St. Charles, it was cloudy and 67. Across the region, it was cloudy in Columbia, Missouri, with a temperature of 64. In Quincy, it was cloudy and 66 degrees. In Kansas City, it was cloudy and the temperature was 66. It was cloudy in Springfield, Missouri, with a temperature of 68. In Rolla, fog was reported and the temperature was 63. In Farmington, it was 68 degrees. It was partly sunny in Cape Girardeau, with 72 degrees. It was cloudy in Springfield, Illinois, with a temperature of 69. Once again in St. Louis, fog was reported, the temperature was 67 degrees and the wind was west at 14 miles an hour. The St. Louis climate summary for yesterday, July 31st, 2026. Yesterday's high temperature of 81 degrees occurred at 1:59 p.m. The normal high is 90. The record high is 103 degrees, which
was last set in 2012. Yesterday's low temperature of 70 degrees occurred at 9:35 a.m. The normal low is 71. The record low is 53 degrees, which was set in 1971. 1.52 inches of precipitation fell yesterday, which brings the monthly total to 7.47 inches. This is 3.54 inches above the normal amount of 3.93 inches for July. The total precipitation for the season since June 1st now stands at 13.95 inches, which is 5.53 inches above normal. The total precipitation for the year is now 32.62 inches, which is 6.33 inches above normal. There were no heating degree days yesterday, which is normal. This leaves the monthly total at zero, which is normal. The yearly total since July 1st is zero, which is normal. There were 11 cooling degree days yesterday, which is 4 below normal. This brings the monthly total to 488, which is 12 above normal. The yearly total since January 1st is 1,105, which is 83 above normal. The normal high temperature for today is 90 degrees, and the normal low is 71. The record high for today is 104, which occurred in 1980, and the record low is 57, which occurred in 1962. Sunrise today is at 6:03 a.m. and sunset is at 8:12 p.m. The current time is 8:44 a.m. Central Daylight Time. 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Today, cloudy. Scattered showers this morning, then numerous showers this afternoon. Patchy fog this afternoon. Highs in the mid-70s. West winds 10 to 15 miles per hour with gusts up to 30 miles per hour. Chance of rain 70%. Tonight, cloudy. Patchy fog in the evening. Numerous showers, mainly in the evening. Lows in the upper 60s. Northwest winds 10 to 15 miles per hour with gusts up to 30 miles per hour. Chance of rain 70%. Sunday, mostly cloudy in the morning, then becoming partly sunny. Isolated showers. Highs around 80. North winds 10 to 15 miles per hour with gusts up to 25 miles per hour. Chance of rain 20%. Sunday night, partly cloudy in the evening, then becoming mostly clear. Lows in the mid-60s. North winds 10 to 15 miles per hour, diminishing to around 5 miles per hour after midnight. Monday, sunny. Highs in the lower 80s. North winds around 5 miles per hour. Monday night through Wednesday, mostly clear. Lows in the mid-60s. Highs in the mid-80s. Wednesday night, partly cloudy. A chance of showers with a slight chance of thunderstorms after midnight. Lows around 70. Chance of rain 40%. Thursday, partly sunny. A chance of showers with a slight chance of thunderstorms in the morning. Highs in the upper 80s. Chance of rain 40%. Thursday night, partly cloudy. A slight chance of showers and thunderstorms in the evening, then a chance of showers and thunderstorms after midnight. Lows in the lower 70s. Chance of rain 40%. Friday, mostly sunny. A chance of showers with a slight chance of thunderstorms in the morning. Highs around 90. Chance of rain 40%. Heat index values up to 100 in the afternoon. At 8 a.m. at Lambert Field in St. Louis, fog was reported with a temperature of 67 degrees. The dew point was 65, giving us a relative humidity of 93%. The wind was west at 14 miles an hour, and the pressure was 29.67 inches and rising. Elsewhere in the metro area, in Chesterfield, light rain and fog were reported and the temperature was 67. In Belleville, it was 71 degrees.
In Cahokia, it was cloudy and 69 degrees. In St. Charles, it was cloudy and 67. Across the region, it was cloudy in Columbia, Missouri, with a temperature of 64. In Quincy, it was cloudy and 66 degrees. In Kansas City, it was cloudy and the temperature was 66. It was cloudy in Springfield, Missouri, with a temperature of 68. In Rolla, fog was reported and the temperature was 63. In Farmington, it was 68 degrees. It was partly sunny in Cape Girardeau, with 72 degrees. It was cloudy in Springfield, Illinois, with a temperature of 69. Once again in St. Louis, fog was reported, the temperature was 67 degrees and the wind was west at 14 miles an hour. The St. Louis climate summary for yesterday, July 31st, 2026. Yesterday's high temperature of 81 degrees occurred at 1:59 p.m. The normal high is 90. The record high is 103 degrees, which was last set in 2012. Yesterday's low temperature of 70 degrees occurred at 9:35 a.m. The normal low is 71. The record low is 53 degrees, which was set in 1971. 1.52 inches of precipitation fell yesterday, which brings the monthly total to 7.47 inches. This is 3.54 inches above the normal amount of 3.93 inches for July. The total precipitation for the season since June 1st now stands at 13.95 inches, which is 5.53 inches above normal. The total precipitation for the year is now 32.62 inches, which is 6.33 inches above normal. There were no heating degree days yesterday, which is normal. This leaves the monthly total at zero, which is normal. The yearly total since July 1st is zero, which is normal. There were 11 cooling degree days yesterday, which is 4 below normal. This brings the monthly total to 488, which is 12 above normal. The yearly total since January 1st is 1,105, which is 83 above normal. The normal high temperature for today is 90 degrees, and the normal low is 71. The record high for today is 104, which occurred in 1980, and the record low is 57, which occurred in 1962. Sunrise today is at 6:03 a.m. and sunset is at 8:12 p.m. The current time is 8:50 a.m. Central Daylight Time. 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Today, cloudy. Scattered showers this morning, then numerous showers this afternoon. Patchy fog this afternoon. Highs in the mid-70s. West winds 10 to 15 miles per hour with gusts up to 30 miles per hour. Chance of rain 70%. Tonight, cloudy. Patchy fog in the evening. Numerous showers, mainly in the evening. Lows in the upper 60s. Northwest winds 10 to 15 miles per hour with gusts up to 30 miles per hour. Chance of rain 70%. Sunday, mostly cloudy in the morning, then becoming partly sunny. Isolated showers. Highs around 80. North winds 10 to 15 miles per hour with gusts up to 25 miles per hour. Chance of rain 20%. Sunday night, partly cloudy in the evening, then becoming mostly clear. Lows in the mid-60s. North winds 10 to 15 miles per hour, diminishing to around 5 miles per hour after midnight. Monday, sunny. Highs in the lower 80s. North winds around 5 miles per hour. Monday night through Wednesday, mostly clear. Lows in the mid-60s. Highs in the mid-80s. Wednesday night, partly cloudy. A chance of showers with a slight chance of thunderstorms after midnight. Lows around 70. Chance of rain 40%. Thursday, partly sunny.
a chance of showers with a slight chance of thunderstorms in the morning. Highs in the upper 80s. Chance of rain 40%. Thursday night, partly cloudy. A slight chance of showers and thunderstorms in the evening, then a chance of showers and thunderstorms after midnight. Lows in the lower 70s. Chance of rain 40%. Friday, mostly sunny. A chance of showers with a slight chance of thunderstorms in the morning. Highs around 90. Chance of rain 40%. Heat index values up to 100 in the afternoon. At 8 a.m. at Lambert Field in St. Louis, fog was reported with a temperature of 67 degrees. The dew point was 65, giving us a relative humidity of 93%. The wind was west at 14 miles an hour, and the pressure was 29.67 inches and rising. Elsewhere in the metro area, in Chesterfield, light rain and fog were reported and the temperature was 67. In Belleville, it was 71 degrees. In Cahokia, it was cloudy and 69 degrees. In St. Charles, it was cloudy and 67. Across the region, it was cloudy in Columbia, Missouri, with a temperature of 64. In Quincy, it was cloudy and 66 degrees. In Kansas City, it was cloudy and the temperature was 66. It was cloudy in Springfield, Missouri, with a temperature of 68. In Rolla, fog was reported and the temperature was 63. In Farmington, it was 68 degrees. It was partly sunny in Cape Girardeau, with 72 degrees. It was cloudy in Springfield, Illinois, with a temperature of 69. Once again in St. Louis, fog was reported, the temperature was 67 degrees and the wind was west at 14 miles an hour. The St. Louis climate summary for yesterday, July 31st, 2026. Yesterday's high temperature of 81 degrees occurred at 1:59 p.m. The normal high is 90. The record high is 130 degrees, which was last set in 2012. Yesterday's low temperature of 70 degrees occurred at 9:35 a.m. The normal low is 71. The record low is 53 degrees, which was set in 1971. 1.52 inches of precipitation fell yesterday, which brings the monthly total to 7.47 inches. This is 3.54 inches above the normal amount of 3.93 inches for July. The total precipitation for the season since June 1st now stands at 13.95 inches, which is 5.53 inches above normal. The total precipitation for the year is now 32.62 inches, which is 6.33 inches above normal. There were no heating degree days yesterday, which is normal. This leaves the monthly total at zero, which is normal. The yearly total since July 1st is zero, which is normal. There were 11 cooling degree days yesterday, which is 4 below normal. This brings the monthly total to 488, which is 12 above normal. The yearly total since January 1st is 1,105, which is 83 above normal. The normal high temperature for today is 90 degrees, and the normal low is 71. The record high for today is 104, which occurred in 1980, and the record low is 57, which occurred in 1962. Sunrise today is at 6:03 a.m. and sunset is at 8:12 p.m. The current time is 8:57 a.m. Central Daylight Time. 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Today, cloudy. Scattered showers this morning, then numerous showers this afternoon. Patchy fog this afternoon. Highs in the mid-70s. West winds 10 to 15 miles per hour with gusts up to 30 miles per hour. Chance of rain 70%. Tonight, cloudy. Patchy fog in the evening. Numerous showers, mainly in the evening. Lows in the upper 60s.
Northwest winds 10 to 15 miles per hour with gusts up to 30 miles per hour. Chance of rain 70%. Sunday, mostly cloudy in the morning, then becoming partly sunny. Isolated showers. Highs around 80. North winds 10 to 15 miles per hour with gusts up to 25 miles per hour. Chance of rain 20%. Sunday night, partly cloudy in the evening, then becoming mostly clear. Lows in the mid-60s. North winds 10 to 15 miles per hour, diminishing to around 5 miles per hour after midnight. Monday, sunny. Highs in the lower 80s. North winds around 5 miles per hour. Monday night through Wednesday, mostly clear. Lows in the mid-60s. Highs in the mid-80s. Wednesday night, partly cloudy. A chance of showers with a slight chance of thunderstorms after midnight. Lows around 70. Chance of rain 40%. Thursday, partly sunny. A chance of showers with a slight chance of thunderstorms in the morning. Highs in the upper 80s. Chance of rain 40%. Thursday night, partly cloudy. A slight chance of showers and thunderstorms in the evening, then a chance of showers and thunderstorms after midnight. Lows in the lower 70s. Chance of rain 40%. Friday, mostly sunny. A chance of showers with a slight chance of thunderstorms in the morning. Highs around 90. Chance of rain 40%. Heat index values up to 100 in the afternoon. At 8 a.m. at Lambert Field in St. Louis, fog was reported with a temperature of 67 degrees. The dew point was 65, giving us a relative humidity of 93%. The wind was west at 14 miles an hour, and the pressure was 29.67 inches and rising. Elsewhere in the metro area, in Chesterfield, light rain and fog were reported and the temperature was 67. In Belleville, it was 71 degrees. In Cahokia, it was cloudy and 69 degrees. In St. Charles, it was cloudy and 67. Across the region, it was cloudy in Columbia, Missouri, with a temperature of 64. In Quincy, it was cloudy and 66 degrees. In Kansas City, it was cloudy and the temperature was 66. It was cloudy in Springfield, Missouri, with a temperature of 68. In Rolla, fog was reported and the temperature was 63. In Farmington, it was 68 degrees. It was partly sunny in Cape Girardeau, with 72 degrees. It was cloudy in Springfield, Illinois, with a temperature of 69. Once again in St. Louis, fog was reported, the temperature was 67 degrees and the wind was west at 14 miles an hour. The current time is 9:01 a.m. Central Daylight Time. 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Today, cloudy. Scattered showers this morning, then numerous showers this afternoon. Patchy fog this afternoon. Highs in the mid-70s. West winds 10 to 15 miles per hour with gusts up to 30 miles per hour. Chance of rain 70%. Tonight, cloudy. Patchy fog in the evening. Numerous showers, mainly in the evening. Lows in the upper 60s. Northwest winds 10 to 15 miles per hour with gusts up to 30 miles per hour. Chance of rain 70%. Sunday, mostly cloudy in the morning, then becoming partly sunny. Isolated showers. Highs around 80. North winds 10 to 15 miles per hour with gusts up to 25 miles per hour. Chance of rain 20%. Sunday night, partly cloudy in the evening, then becoming mostly clear. Lows in the mid-60s. North winds 10 to 15 miles per hour, diminishing to around 5 miles per hour after midnight. Monday, sunny. Highs in the lower 80s.
Northwinds around 5 miles per hour. Monday night through Wednesday, mostly clear. Lows in the mid-60s. Highs in the mid-80s. Wednesday night, partly cloudy. A chance of showers with a slight chance of thunderstorms after midnight. Lows around 70. Chance of rain 40%. Thursday, partly sunny. A chance of showers with a slight chance of thunderstorms in the morning. Highs in the upper 80s. Chance of rain 40%. Thursday night, partly cloudy. A slight chance of showers and thunderstorms in the evening, then a chance of showers and thunderstorms after midnight. Lows in the lower 70s. Chance of rain 40%. Friday, mostly sunny. A chance of showers with a slight chance of thunderstorms in the morning. Highs around 90. Chance of rain 40%. Heat index values up to 100 in the afternoon. At 8 a.m. at Lambert Field in St. Louis, fog was reported with a temperature of 67 degrees. The dew point was 65, giving us a relative humidity of 93%. The wind was west at 14 miles an hour, and the pressure was 29.67 inches and rising. Elsewhere in the metro area, in Chesterfield, light rain and fog were reported and the temperature was 67. In Belleville, it was 71 degrees. In Cahokia, it was cloudy and 69 degrees. In St. Charles, it was cloudy and 67. Across the region, it was cloudy in Columbia, Missouri, with a temperature of 64. In Quincy, it was cloudy and 66 degrees. In Kansas City, it was cloudy and the temperature was 66. It was cloudy in Springfield, Missouri, with a temperature of 68. In Rolla, fog was reported and the temperature was 63. In Farmington, it was 68 degrees. It was partly sunny in Cape Girardeau, with 72 degrees. It was cloudy in Springfield, Illinois, with a temperature of 69. Once again in St. Louis, fog was reported, the temperature was 67 degrees and the wind was west at 14 miles an hour. The current time is 9:05 a.m. Central Daylight Time. 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Today, cloudy. Scattered showers this morning, then numerous showers this afternoon. Patchy fog this afternoon. Highs in the mid-70s. West winds 10 to 15 miles per hour with gusts up to 30 miles per hour. Chance of rain 70%. Tonight, cloudy. Patchy fog in the evening. Numerous showers, mainly in the evening. Lows in the upper 60s. Northwest winds 10 to 15 miles per hour with gusts up to 30 miles per hour. Chance of rain 70%. Sunday, mostly cloudy in the morning, then becoming partly sunny. Isolated showers. Highs around 80. North winds 10 to 15 miles per hour with gusts up to 25 miles per hour. Chance of rain 20%. Sunday night, partly cloudy in the evening, then becoming mostly clear. Lows in the mid-60s. North winds 10 to 15 miles per hour, diminishing to around 5 miles per hour after midnight. Monday, sunny. Highs in the lower 80s. North winds around 5 miles per hour. Monday night through Wednesday, mostly clear. Lows in the mid-60s. Highs in the mid-80s. Wednesday night, partly cloudy. A chance of showers with a slight chance of thunderstorms after midnight. Lows around 70. Chance of rain 40%. Thursday, partly sunny. A chance of showers with a slight chance of thunderstorms in the morning. Highs in the upper 80s. Chance of rain 40%. Thursday night, partly cloudy.
a slight chance of showers and thunderstorms in the evening, then a chance of showers and thunderstorms after midnight. Lows in the lower 70s. Chance of rain 40%. Friday, mostly sunny. A chance of showers with a slight chance of thunderstorms in the morning. Highs around 90. Chance of rain 40%. Heat index values up to 100 in the afternoon. At 8 a.m. at Lambert Field in St. Louis, fog was reported with a temperature of 67 degrees. The dew point was 65, giving us a relative humidity of 93%. The wind was west at 14 miles an hour, and the pressure was 29.67 inches and rising. Elsewhere in the metro area, in Chesterfield, light rain and fog were reported and the temperature was 67. In Belleville, it was 71 degrees. In Cahokia, it was cloudy and 69 degrees. In St. Charles, it was cloudy and 67. Across the region, it was cloudy in Columbia, Missouri, with a temperature of 64. Lows in the lower 70s.

temperatures and rising. Elsewhere in the metro area, in Chesterfield, light rain and fog were reported and the temperature was 67. In Belleville, it was 71 degrees. In Cahokia, it was cloudy and 69 degrees. In St. Charles, it was cloudy and 67. Across the region, it was cloudy in Columbia, Missouri, with a temperature of 64. In Quincy, it was cloudy and 66 degrees. In Kansas City, it was cloudy and the temperature was 66. It was cloudy in Springfield, Missouri, with a temperature of 68. In Rolla, fog was reported and the temperature was 63. In Farmington, it was 68 degrees. It was partly sunny in Cape Girardeau, with 72 degrees. It was cloudy in Springfield, Illinois, with a temperature of 69. Once again in St. Louis, fog was reported, the temperature was 67 degrees and the wind was west at 14 miles an hour. The current time is 9:09 a.m. Central Daylight Time. 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Rest of today, cloudy. A slight chance of drizzle late this morning, then numerous showers with possible drizzle and thunderstorms this afternoon. Patchy fog this afternoon. Highs in the mid-70s. West winds 10 to 15 miles per hour with gusts up to 30 miles per hour. Chance of rain 70%. Tonight, cloudy. Patchy fog in the evening. Numerous showers with a slight chance of thunderstorms in the evening, then scattered showers after midnight. Lows in the upper 60s. Northwest winds 10 to 15 miles per hour with gusts up to 30 miles per hour. Chance of rain 70%. Sunday, mostly cloudy in the morning, then becoming partly sunny. Isolated showers. Highs around 80. North winds 10 to 15 miles per hour with gusts up to 25 miles per hour. Chance of rain 20%. Sunday night, partly cloudy in the evening, then becoming mostly clear. Lows in the mid-60s. North winds 10 to 15 miles per hour, diminishing to around 5 miles per hour after midnight. Monday, sunny. Highs in the lower 80s. North winds around 5 miles per hour. Monday night through Wednesday, mostly clear. Lows in the mid-60s. Highs in the mid-80s. Wednesday night, partly cloudy. A chance of showers with a slight chance of thunderstorms after midnight. Lows around 70. Chance of rain 40%. Thursday, partly sunny. A chance of showers with a slight chance of thunderstorms in the morning. Highs in the upper 80s. Chance of rain 40%. Thursday night, partly cloudy. A slight chance of showers and thunderstorms in the evening, then a chance of showers and thunderstorms after midnight. Lows in the lower 70s. Chance of rain 40%. Friday, mostly sunny. A chance of showers with a slight chance of thunderstorms in the morning. Highs around 90. Chance of rain 40%. Heat index values up to 100 in the afternoon. At 9 a.m. at Lambert Field in St. Louis, it was cloudy with a temperature of 67 degrees. The dew point was 65, giving us a relative humidity of 93%. The wind was west at 13 miles an hour, gusting to 21, and the pressure was 29.67 inches and steady. Elsewhere in the metro area, in Chesterfield, fog was reported and the temperature was 67. In Belleville, it was 70 degrees. In Cahokia, it was cloudy and 70 degrees. In St. Charles, fog was reported and 67. Across the region, fog was reported in Columbia, Missouri, with a temperature of 64. In Quincy, it was cloudy and 67 degrees. In Kansas City, it was cloudy and the temperature was 67. It was cloudy in Springfield, Missouri.

Missouri with a temperature of 67. In Rolla, light rain and fog were reported and the temperature was 64. In Farmington, it was 68 degrees. It was cloudy in Cape Girardeau with 73 degrees. It was cloudy in Springfield, Illinois, with a temperature of 69. Once again in St. Louis, it was cloudy. The temperature was 67 degrees and the wind was west at 13 miles an hour, gusting to 21. The current time is 9:14 a.m. Central Daylight Time. 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Rest of today, cloudy. A slight chance of drizzle late this morning, then numerous showers with possible drizzle and thunderstorms this afternoon. Patchy fog this afternoon. Highs in the mid-70s. West winds 10 to 15 miles per hour with gusts up to 30 miles per hour. Chance of rain 70%. Tonight, cloudy. Patchy fog in the evening. Numerous showers with a slight chance of thunderstorms in the evening, then scattered showers after midnight. Lows in the upper 60s. Northwest winds 10 to 15 miles per hour with gusts up to 30 miles per hour. Chance of rain 70%. Sunday, mostly cloudy in the morning, then becoming partly sunny. Isolated showers. Highs around 80. North winds 10 to 15 miles per hour with gusts up to 25 miles per hour. Chance of rain 20%. Sunday night, partly cloudy in the evening, then becoming mostly clear. Lows in the mid-60s. North winds 10 to 15 miles per hour, diminishing to around 5 miles per hour after midnight. Monday, sunny. Highs in the lower 80s. North winds around 5 miles per hour. Monday night through Wednesday, mostly clear. Lows in the mid-60s. Highs in the mid-80s. Wednesday night, partly cloudy. A chance of showers with a slight chance of thunderstorms after midnight. Lows around 70. Chance of rain 40%. Thursday, partly sunny. A chance of showers with a slight chance of thunderstorms in the morning. Highs in the upper 80s. Chance of rain 40%. Thursday night, partly cloudy. A slight chance of showers and thunderstorms in the evening, then a chance of showers and thunderstorms after midnight. Lows in the lower 70s. Chance of rain 40%. Friday, mostly sunny. A chance of showers with a slight chance of thunderstorms in the morning. Highs around 90. Chance of rain 40%. Heat index values up to 100 in the afternoon. At 9 a.m. at Lambert Field in St. Louis, it was cloudy with a temperature of 67 degrees. The dew point was 65, giving us a relative humidity of 93%. The wind was west at 13 miles an hour, gusting to 21, and the pressure was 29.67 inches and steady. Elsewhere in the metro area, in Chesterfield, fog was reported and the temperature was 67. In Belleville, it was 70 degrees. In Cahokia, it was cloudy and 70 degrees. In St. Charles, fog was reported and 67. Across the region, fog was reported in Columbia, Missouri, with a temperature of 64. In Quincy, it was cloudy and 67 degrees. In Kansas City, it was cloudy and the temperature was 67. It was cloudy in Springfield, Missouri, with a temperature of 67. In Rolla, light rain and fog were reported and the temperature was 64. In Farmington, it was 68 degrees. It was cloudy in Cape Girardeau with 73 degrees. It was cloudy in Springfield, Illinois, with a temperature of 69. Once again in St. Louis, it was cloudy, the temperature was 67 degrees and the wind was west at 13 miles an hour, gusting to 21. The current time is 9:18 a.m. Central Daylight Time.
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Rest of today, cloudy. A slight chance of drizzle late this morning, then numerous showers with possible drizzle and thunderstorms this afternoon. Patchy fog this afternoon. Highs in the mid-70s. West winds 10 to 15 miles per hour with gusts up to 30 miles per hour. Chance of rain 70%. Tonight, cloudy. Patchy fog in the evening. Numerous showers with a slight chance of thunderstorms in the evening, then scattered showers after midnight. Lows in the upper 60s. Northwest winds 10 to 15 miles per hour with gusts up to 30 miles per hour. Chance of rain 70%. Sunday, mostly cloudy in the morning, then becoming partly sunny. Isolated showers. Highs around 80. North winds 10 to 15 miles per hour with gusts up to 25 miles per hour. Chance of rain 20%. Sunday night, partly cloudy in the evening, then becoming mostly clear. Lows in the mid-60s. North winds 10 to 15 miles per hour, diminishing to around 5 miles per hour after midnight. Monday, sunny. Highs in the lower 80s. North winds around 5 miles per hour. Monday night through Wednesday, mostly clear. Lows in the mid-60s. Highs in the mid-80s. Wednesday night, partly cloudy. A chance of showers with a slight chance of thunderstorms after midnight. Lows around 70. Chance of rain 40%. Thursday, partly sunny. A chance of showers with a slight chance of thunderstorms in the morning. Highs in the upper 80s. Chance of rain 40%. Thursday night, partly cloudy. A slight chance of showers and thunderstorms in the evening, then a chance of showers and thunderstorms after midnight. Lows in the lower 70s. Chance of rain 40%. Friday, mostly sunny. A chance of showers with a slight chance of thunderstorms in the morning. Highs around 90. Chance of rain 40%. Heat index values up to 100 in the afternoon. At 9 a.m. at Lambert Field in St. Louis, it was cloudy with a temperature of 67 degrees. The dew point was 65, giving us a relative humidity of 93%. The wind was west at 13 miles an hour, gusting to 21, and the pressure was 29.67 inches and steady. Elsewhere in the metro area, in Chesterfield, fog was reported and the temperature was 67. In Belleville, it was 70 degrees. In Cahokia, it was cloudy and 70 degrees. In St. Charles, fog was reported and 67. Across the region, fog was reported in Columbia, Missouri, with a temperature of 64. In Quincy, it was cloudy and 67 degrees. In Kansas City, it was cloudy and the temperature was 67. It was cloudy in Springfield, Missouri, with a temperature of 67. In Rolla, light rain and fog were reported and the temperature was 64. In Farmington, it was 68 degrees. It was cloudy in Cape Girardeau, with 73 degrees. It was cloudy in Springfield, Illinois, with a temperature of 69. Once again in St. Louis, it was cloudy, the temperature was 67 degrees and the wind was west at 13 miles an hour, gusting to 21. The current time is 9:23 a.m. Central Daylight Time. 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Rest of today, cloudy. A slight chance of drizzle late this morning, then numerous showers with possible drizzle and thunderstorms this afternoon.
patchy fog this afternoon. Highs in the mid-70s. West winds 10 to 15 miles per hour with gusts up to 30 miles per hour. Chance of rain 70%. Tonight, cloudy. Patchy fog in the evening. Numerous showers with a slight chance of thunderstorms in the evening, then scattered showers after midnight. Lows in the upper 60s. Northwest winds 10 to 15 miles per hour with gusts up to 30 miles per hour. Chance of rain 70%. Sunday, mostly cloudy in the morning, then becoming partly sunny. Isolated showers. Highs around 80. North winds 10 to 15 miles per hour with gusts up to 25 miles per hour. Chance of rain 20%. Sunday night, partly cloudy in the evening, then becoming mostly clear. Lows in the mid-60s. North winds 10 to 15 miles per hour, diminishing to around 5 miles per hour after midnight. Monday, sunny. Highs in the lower 80s. North winds around 5 miles per hour. Monday night through Wednesday, mostly clear. Lows in the mid-60s. Highs in the mid-80s. Wednesday night, partly cloudy. A chance of showers with a slight chance of thunderstorms after midnight. Lows around 70. Chance of rain 40%. Thursday, partly sunny. A chance of showers with a slight chance of thunderstorms in the morning. Highs in the upper 80s. Chance of rain 40%. Thursday night, partly cloudy. A slight chance of showers and thunderstorms in the evening, then a chance of showers and thunderstorms after midnight. Lows in the lower 70s. Chance of rain 40%. Friday, mostly sunny. A chance of showers with a slight chance of thunderstorms in the morning. Highs around 90. Chance of rain 40%. Heat index values up to 100 in the afternoon. At 9 a.m. at Lambert Field in St. Louis, it was cloudy with a temperature of 67 degrees. The dew point was 65, giving us a relative humidity of 93%. The wind was west at 13 miles an hour, gusting to 21, and the pressure was 29.67 inches and steady. Elsewhere in the metro area, in Chesterfield, fog was reported and the temperature was 67. In Belleville, it was 70 degrees. In Cahokia, it was cloudy and 70 degrees. In St. Charles, fog was reported and 67. Across the region, fog was reported in Columbia, Missouri, with a temperature of 64. In Quincy, it was cloudy and 67 degrees. In Kansas City, it was cloudy and the temperature was 67. It was cloudy in Springfield, Missouri, with a temperature of 67. In Rolla, light rain and fog were reported and the temperature was 64. In Farmington, it was 68 degrees. It was cloudy in Cape Girardeau, with 73 degrees. It was cloudy in Springfield, Illinois, with a temperature of 69. Once again in St. Louis, it was cloudy, the temperature was 67 degrees and the wind was west at 13 miles an hour, gusting to 21. The current time is 9:27 a.m. Central Daylight Time. 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Rest of today, cloudy. A slight chance of drizzle late this morning, then numerous showers with possible drizzle and thunderstorms this afternoon. Patchy fog this afternoon. Highs in the mid-70s. West winds 10 to 15 miles per hour with gusts up to 30 miles per hour. Chance of rain 70%. Tonight, cloudy. Patchy fog in the evening. Numerous showers with a slight chance of thunderstorms in the evening, then scattered showers after midnight. Lows in the upper 60s. Northwest winds 10 to 15 miles per hour with gusts up to 30 miles per hour. Chance of rain 70%.
set. Sunday, mostly cloudy in the morning, then becoming partly sunny. Isolated showers. Highs around 80. North winds 10 to 15 miles per hour with gusts up to 25 miles per hour. Chance of rain 20%. Sunday night, partly cloudy in the evening, then becoming mostly clear. Lows in the mid-60s. North winds 10 to 15 miles per hour, diminishing to around 5 miles per hour after midnight. Monday, sunny. Highs in the lower 80s. North winds around 5 miles per hour. Monday night through Wednesday, mostly clear. Lows in the mid-60s. Highs in the mid-80s. Wednesday night, partly cloudy. A chance of showers with a slight chance of thunderstorms after midnight. Lows around 70. Chance of rain 40%. Thursday, partly sunny. A chance of showers with a slight chance of thunderstorms in the morning. Highs in the upper 80s. Chance of rain 40%. Thursday night, partly cloudy. A slight chance of showers and thunderstorms in the evening, then a chance of showers and thunderstorms after midnight. Lows in the lower 70s. Chance of rain 40%. Friday, mostly sunny. A chance of showers with a slight chance of thunderstorms in the morning. Highs around 90. Chance of rain 40%. Heat index values up to 100 in the afternoon. At 9 a.m. at Lambert Field in St. Louis, it was cloudy with a temperature of 67 degrees. The dew point was 65, giving us a relative humidity of 93%. The wind was west at 13 miles an hour, gusting to 21, and the pressure was 29.67 inches and steady. Elsewhere in the metro area, in Chesterfield, fog was reported and the temperature was 67. In Belleville, it was 70 degrees. In Cahokia, it was cloudy and 70 degrees. In St. Charles, fog was reported and 67. Across the region, fog was reported in Columbia, Missouri, with a temperature of 64. In Quincy, it was cloudy and 67 degrees. In Kansas City, it was cloudy and the temperature was 67. It was cloudy in Springfield, Missouri, with a temperature of 67. In Rolla, light rain and fog were reported and the temperature was 64. In Farmington, it was 68 degrees. It was cloudy in Cape Girardeau, with 73 degrees. It was cloudy in Springfield, Illinois, with a temperature of 69. Once again in St. Louis, it was cloudy, the temperature was 67 degrees and the wind was west at 13 miles an hour, gusting to 21. The current time is 9:31 a.m. Central Daylight Time. 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Rest of today, cloudy. A slight chance of drizzle late this morning, then numerous showers with possible drizzle and thunderstorms this afternoon. Patchy fog this afternoon. Highs in the mid-70s. West winds 10 to 15 miles per hour with gusts up to 30 miles per hour. Chance of rain 70%. Tonight, cloudy. Patchy fog in the evening. Numerous showers with a slight chance of thunderstorms in the evening, then scattered showers after midnight. Lows in the upper 60s. Northwest winds 10 to 15 miles per hour with gusts up to 30 miles per hour. Chance of rain 70%. Sunday, mostly cloudy in the morning, then becoming partly sunny. Isolated showers. Highs around 80. North winds 10 to 15 miles per hour with gusts up to 25 miles per hour. Chance of rain 20%. Sunday night, partly cloudy in the evening, then becoming mostly clear. Lows in the mid-60s. North winds 10 to 15 miles per hour, diminishing to around 5 miles per hour after midnight. Monday, sunny.
highs in the lower 80s. North winds around 5 miles per hour. Monday night through Wednesday, mostly clear. Lows in the mid-60s. Highs in the mid-80s. Wednesday night, partly cloudy. A chance of showers with a slight chance of thunderstorms after midnight. Lows around 70. Chance of rain 40%. Thursday, partly sunny. A chance of showers with a slight chance of thunderstorms in the morning. Highs in the upper 80s. Chance of rain 40%. Thursday night, partly cloudy. A slight chance of showers and thunderstorms in the evening, then a chance of showers and thunderstorms after midnight. Lows in the lower 70s. Chance of rain 40%. Friday, mostly sunny. A chance of showers with a slight chance of thunderstorms in the morning. Highs around 90. Chance of rain 40%. Heat index values up to 100 in the afternoon. At 9 a.m. at Lambert Field in St. Louis, it was cloudy with a temperature of 67 degrees. The dew point was 65, giving us a relative humidity of 93%. The wind was west at 13 miles an hour, gusting to 21, and the pressure was 29.67 inches and steady. Elsewhere in the metro area, in Chesterfield, fog was reported and the temperature was 67. In Belleville, it was 70 degrees. In Cahokia, it was cloudy and 70 degrees. In St. Charles, fog was reported and 67. Across the region, fog was reported in Columbia, Missouri, with a temperature of 64. In Quincy, it was cloudy and 67 degrees. In Kansas City, it was cloudy and the temperature was 67. It was cloudy in Springfield, Missouri, with a temperature of 67. In Rolla, light rain and fog were reported and the temperature was 64. In Farmington, it was 68 degrees. It was cloudy in Cape Girardeau, with 73 degrees. It was cloudy in Springfield, Illinois, with a temperature of 69. Once again in St. Louis, it was cloudy, the temperature was 67 degrees and the wind was west at 13 miles an hour, gusting to 21. The current time is 9:36 a.m. Central Daylight Time. 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Rest of today, cloudy. A slight chance of drizzle late this morning, then numerous showers with possible drizzle and thunderstorms this afternoon. Patchy fog this afternoon. Highs in the mid-70s. West winds 10 to 15 miles per hour with gusts up to 30 miles per hour. Chance of rain 70%. Tonight, cloudy. Patchy fog in the evening. Numerous showers with a slight chance of thunderstorms in the evening, then scattered showers after midnight. Lows in the upper 60s. Northwest winds 10 to 15 miles per hour with gusts up to 30 miles per hour. Chance of rain 70%. Sunday, mostly cloudy in the morning, then becoming partly sunny. Isolated showers. Highs around 80. North winds 10 to 15 miles per hour with gusts up to 25 miles per hour. Chance of rain 20%. Sunday night, partly cloudy in the evening, then becoming mostly clear. Lows in the mid-60s. North winds 10 to 15 miles per hour, diminishing to around 5 miles per hour after midnight. Monday, sunny. Highs in the lower 80s. North winds around 5 miles per hour. Monday night through Wednesday, mostly clear. Lows in the mid-60s. Highs in the mid-80s. Wednesday night, partly cloudy. A chance of showers with a slight chance of thunderstorms after midnight. Lows around 70. Chance of rain 40%. Thursday, partly sunny. A chance of showers with a slight chance of thunderstorms in the morning. Highs in the upper 80s.
Chance of rain 40%. Thursday night, partly cloudy. A slight chance of showers and thunderstorms in the evening, then a chance of showers and thunderstorms after midnight. Lows in the lower 70s. Chance of rain 40%. Friday, mostly sunny. A chance of showers with a slight chance of thunderstorms in the morning. Highs around 90. Chance of rain 40%. Heat index values up to 100 in the afternoon. At 9 a.m. at Lambert Field in St. Louis, it was cloudy with a temperature of 67 degrees. The dew point was 65, giving us a relative humidity of 93%. The wind was west at 13 miles an hour, gusting to 21, and the pressure was 29.67 inches and steady. Elsewhere in the metro area, in Chesterfield, fog was reported and the temperature was 67. In Belleville, it was 70 degrees. In Cahokia, it was cloudy and 70 degrees. In St. Charles, fog was reported and 67. Across the region, fog was reported in Columbia, Missouri, with a temperature of 64. In Quincy, it was cloudy and 67 degrees. In Kansas City, it was cloudy and the temperature was 67. It was cloudy in Springfield, Missouri, with a temperature of 67. In Rolla, light rain and fog were reported and the temperature was 64. In Farmington, it was 68 degrees. It was cloudy in Cape Girardeau, with 73 degrees. It was cloudy in Springfield, Illinois, with a temperature of 69. Once again in St. Louis, it was cloudy, the temperature was 67 degrees and the wind was west at 13 miles an hour, gusting to 21. The current time is 9:40 a.m. Central Daylight Time. 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Rest of today, cloudy. A slight chance of drizzle late this morning, then numerous showers with possible drizzle and thunderstorms this afternoon. Patchy fog this afternoon. Highs in the mid-70s. West winds 10 to 15 miles per hour with gusts up to 30 miles per hour. Chance of rain 70%. Tonight, cloudy. Patchy fog in the evening. Numerous showers with a slight chance of thunderstorms in the evening, then scattered showers after midnight. Lows in the upper 60s. Northwest winds 10 to 15 miles per hour with gusts up to 30 miles per hour. Chance of rain 70%. Sunday, mostly cloudy in the morning, then becoming partly sunny. Isolated showers. Highs around 80. North winds 10 to 15 miles per hour with gusts up to 25 miles per hour. Chance of rain 20%. Sunday night, partly cloudy in the evening, then becoming mostly clear. Lows in the mid-60s. North winds 10 to 15 miles per hour, diminishing to around 5 miles per hour after midnight. Monday, sunny. Highs in the lower 80s. North winds around 5 miles per hour. Monday night through Wednesday, mostly clear. Lows in the mid-60s. Highs in the mid-80s. Wednesday night, partly cloudy. A chance of showers with a slight chance of thunderstorms after midnight. Lows around 70. Chance of rain 40%. Thursday, partly sunny. A chance of showers with a slight chance of thunderstorms in the morning. Highs in the upper 80s. Chance of rain 40%. Thursday night, partly cloudy. A slight chance of showers and thunderstorms in the evening, then a chance of showers and thunderstorms after midnight. Lows in the lower 70s. Chance of rain 40%. Friday, mostly sunny. A chance of showers with a slight chance of thunderstorms in the morning. Highs around 90. Chance of rain 40%. Heat index values up to 100 in the afternoon. At 9 a.m.
Albert Field in St. Louis, it was cloudy with a temperature of 67 degrees. The dew point was 65, giving us a relative humidity of 93%. The wind was west at 13 miles an hour, gusting to 21, and the pressure was 29.67 inches and steady. Elsewhere in the metro area, in Chesterfield, fog was reported and the temperature was 67. In Belleville, it was 70 degrees. In Cahokia, it was cloudy and 70 degrees. In St. Charles, fog was reported and 67. Across the region, fog was reported in Columbia, Missouri, with a temperature of 64. In Quincy, it was cloudy and 67 degrees. In Kansas City, it was cloudy and the temperature was 67. It was cloudy in Springfield, Missouri, with a temperature of 67. In Rolla, light rain and fog were reported and the temperature was 64. In Farmington, it was 68 degrees. It was cloudy in Cape Girardeau, with 73 degrees. It was cloudy in Springfield, Illinois, with a temperature of 69. Once again in St. Louis, it was cloudy, the temperature was 67 degrees and the wind was west at 13 miles an hour, gusting to 21. The current time is 9:45 a.m. Central Daylight Time. 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Rest of today, cloudy. A slight chance of drizzle late this morning, then numerous showers with possible drizzle and thunderstorms this afternoon. Patchy fog this afternoon. Highs in the mid-70s. West winds 10 to 15 miles per hour with gusts up to 30 miles per hour. Chance of rain 70%. Tonight, cloudy. Patchy fog in the evening. Numerous showers with a slight chance of thunderstorms in the evening, then scattered showers after midnight. Lows in the upper 60s. Northwest winds 10 to 15 miles per hour with gusts up to 30 miles per hour. Chance of rain 70%. Sunday, mostly cloudy in the morning, then becoming partly sunny. Isolated showers. Highs around 80. North winds 10 to 15 miles per hour with gusts up to 25 miles per hour. Chance of rain 20%. Sunday night, partly cloudy in the evening, then becoming mostly clear. Lows in the mid-60s. North winds 10 to 15 miles per hour, diminishing to around 5 miles per hour after midnight. Monday, sunny. Highs in the lower 80s. North winds around 5 miles per hour. Monday night through Wednesday, mostly clear. Lows in the mid-60s. Highs in the mid-80s. Wednesday night, partly cloudy. A chance of showers with a slight chance of thunderstorms after midnight. Lows around 70. Chance of rain 40%. Thursday, partly sunny. A chance of showers with a slight chance of thunderstorms in the morning. Highs in the upper 80s. Chance of rain 40%. Thursday night, partly cloudy. A slight chance of showers and thunderstorms in the evening, then a chance of showers and thunderstorms after midnight. Lows in the lower 70s. Chance of rain 40%. Friday, mostly sunny. A chance of showers with a slight chance of thunderstorms in the morning. Highs around 90. Chance of rain 40%. Heat index values up to 100 in the afternoon. At 9 a.m. at Lambert Field in St. Louis, it was cloudy with a temperature of 67 degrees. The dew point was 65, giving us a relative humidity of 93%. The wind was west at 13 miles an hour, gusting to 21, and the pressure was 29.67 inches and steady. Elsewhere in the metro area, in Chesterfield, fog was reported and the temperature was 67. In Belleville, it was 70 degrees. In Cahokia, it was cloudy and 70 degrees. In St. Charles, fog.
was reported in 67. Across the region, fog was reported in Columbia, Missouri, with a temperature of 64. In Quincy, it was cloudy and 67 degrees. In Kansas City, it was cloudy and the temperature was 67. It was cloudy in Springfield, Missouri, with a temperature of 67. In Rolla, light rain and fog were reported and the temperature was 64. In Farmington, it was 68 degrees. It was cloudy in Cape Girardeau, with 73 degrees. It was cloudy in Springfield, Illinois, with a temperature of 69. Once again in St. Louis, it was cloudy, the temperature was 67 degrees and the wind was west at 13 miles an hour, gusting to 21. The current time is 9:49 a.m. Central Daylight Time. 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Rest of today, cloudy. A slight chance of drizzle late this morning, then numerous showers with possible drizzle and thunderstorms this afternoon. Patchy fog this afternoon. Highs in the mid-70s. West winds 10 to 15 miles per hour with gusts up to 30 miles per hour. Chance of rain 70%. Tonight, cloudy. Patchy fog in the evening. Numerous showers with a slight chance of thunderstorms in the evening, then scattered showers after midnight. Lows in the upper 60s. Northwest winds 10 to 15 miles per hour with gusts up to 30 miles per hour. Chance of rain 70%. Sunday, mostly cloudy in the morning, then becoming partly sunny. Isolated showers. Highs around 80. North winds 10 to 15 miles per hour with gusts up to 25 miles per hour. Chance of rain 20%. Sunday night, partly cloudy in the evening, then becoming mostly clear. Lows in the mid-60s. North winds 10 to 15 miles per hour, diminishing to around 5 miles per hour after midnight. Monday, sunny. Highs in the lower 80s. North winds around 5 miles per hour. Monday night through Wednesday, mostly clear. Lows in the mid-60s. Highs in the mid-80s. Wednesday night, partly cloudy. A chance of showers with a slight chance of thunderstorms after midnight. Lows around 70. Chance of rain 40%. Thursday, partly sunny. A chance of showers with a slight chance of thunderstorms in the morning. Highs in the upper 80s. Chance of rain 40%. Thursday night, partly cloudy. A slight chance of showers and thunderstorms in the evening, then a chance of showers and thunderstorms after midnight. Lows in the lower 70s. Chance of rain 40%. Friday, mostly sunny. A chance of showers with a slight chance of thunderstorms in the morning. Highs around 90. Chance of rain 40%. Heat index values up to 100 in the afternoon. At 9 a.m. at Lambert Field in St. Louis, it was cloudy with a temperature of 67 degrees. The dew point was 65, giving us a relative humidity of 93%. The wind was west at 13 miles an hour, gusting to 21, and the pressure was 29.67 inches and steady. Elsewhere in the metro area, in Chesterfield, fog was reported and the temperature was 67. In Belleville, it was 70 degrees. In Cahokia, it was cloudy and 70 degrees. In St. Charles, fog was reported and 67. Across the region, fog was reported in Columbia, Missouri, with a temperature of 64. In Quincy, it was cloudy and 67 degrees. In Kansas City, it was cloudy and the temperature was 67. It was cloudy in Springfield, Missouri, with a temperature of 67. In Rolla, light rain and fog were reported and the temperature was 64. In Farmington, it was 68 degrees. It was cloudy in Cape Girardeau, with 73 degrees.
degrees. It was cloudy in Springfield, Illinois, with a temperature of 69. Once again in St. Louis, it was cloudy. The temperature was 67 degrees and the wind was west at 13 miles an hour, gusting to 21. The current time is 9:53 a.m. Central Daylight Time. 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Rest of today, cloudy. A slight chance of drizzle late this morning, then numerous showers with possible drizzle and thunderstorms this afternoon. Patchy fog this afternoon. Highs in the mid-70s. West winds 10 to 15 miles per hour with gusts up to 30 miles per hour. Chance of rain 70%. Tonight, cloudy. Patchy fog in the evening. Numerous showers with a slight chance of thunderstorms in the evening, then scattered showers after midnight. Lows in the upper 60s. Northwest winds 10 to 15 miles per hour with gusts up to 30 miles per hour. Chance of rain 70%. Sunday, mostly cloudy in the morning, then becoming partly sunny. Isolated showers. Highs around 80. North winds 10 to 15 miles per hour with gusts up to 25 miles per hour. Chance of rain 20%. Sunday night, partly cloudy in the evening, then becoming mostly clear. Lows in the mid-60s. North winds 10 to 15 miles per hour, diminishing to around 5 miles per hour after midnight. Monday, sunny. Highs in the lower 80s. North winds around 5 miles per hour. Monday night through Wednesday, mostly clear. Lows in the mid-60s. Highs in the mid-80s. Wednesday night, partly cloudy. A chance of showers with a slight chance of thunderstorms after midnight. Lows around 70. Chance of rain 40%. Thursday, partly sunny. A chance of showers with a slight chance of thunderstorms in the morning. Highs in the upper 80s. Chance of rain 40%. Thursday night, partly cloudy. A slight chance of showers and thunderstorms in the evening, then a chance of showers and thunderstorms after midnight. Lows in the lower 70s. Chance of rain 40%. Friday, mostly sunny. A chance of showers with a slight chance of thunderstorms in the morning. Highs around 90. Chance of rain 40%. Heat index values up to 100 in the afternoon. At 9 a.m. at Lambert Field in St. Louis, it was cloudy with a temperature of 67 degrees. The dew point was 65, giving us a relative humidity of 93%. The wind was west at 13 miles an hour, gusting to 21, and the pressure was 29.67 inches and steady. Elsewhere in the metro area, in Chesterfield, fog was reported and the temperature was 67. In Belleville, it was 70 degrees. In Cahokia, it was cloudy and 70 degrees. In St. Charles, fog was reported and 67. Across the region, fog was reported in Columbia, Missouri, with a temperature of 64. In Quincy, it was cloudy and 67 degrees. In Kansas City, it was cloudy and the temperature was 67. It was cloudy in Springfield, Missouri, with a temperature of 67. In Rolla, light rain and fog were reported and the temperature was 64. In Farmington, it was 68 degrees. It was cloudy in Cape Girardeau, with 73 degrees. It was cloudy in Springfield, Illinois, with a temperature of 69. Once again in St. Louis, it was cloudy. The temperature was 67 degrees and the wind was west at 13 miles an hour, gusting to 21. The current time is 9:58 a.m. Central Daylight Time. 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
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Rest of today, cloudy. A slight chance of drizzle late this morning, then numerous showers with possible drizzle and thunderstorms this afternoon. Patchy fog this afternoon. Highs in the mid-70s. West winds 10 to 15 miles per hour with gusts up to 30 miles per hour. Chance of rain 70%. Tonight, cloudy. Patchy fog in the evening. Numerous showers with a slight chance of thunderstorms in the evening, then scattered showers after midnight. Lows in the upper 60s. Northwest winds 10 to 15 miles per hour with gusts up to 30 miles per hour. Chance of rain 70%. Sunday, mostly cloudy in the morning, then becoming partly sunny. Isolated showers. Highs around 80. North winds 10 to 15 miles per hour with gusts up to 25 miles per hour. Chance of rain 20%. Sunday night, partly cloudy in the evening, then becoming mostly clear. Lows in the mid-60s. North winds 10 to 15 miles per hour, diminishing to around 5 miles per hour after midnight. Monday, sunny. Highs in the lower 80s. North winds around 5 miles per hour. Monday night through Wednesday, mostly clear. Lows in the mid-60s. Highs in the mid-80s. Wednesday night, partly cloudy. A chance of showers with a slight chance of thunderstorms after midnight. Lows around 70. Chance of rain 40%. Thursday, partly sunny. A chance of showers with a slight chance of thunderstorms in the morning. Highs in the upper 80s. Chance of rain 40%. Thursday night, partly cloudy. A slight chance of showers and thunderstorms in the evening, then a chance of showers and thunderstorms after midnight. Lows in the lower 70s. Chance of rain 40%. Friday, mostly sunny. A chance of showers with a slight chance of thunderstorms in the morning. Highs around 90. Chance of rain 40%. Heat index values up to 100 in the afternoon. At 9 a.m. at Lambert Field in St. Louis, it was cloudy with a temperature of 67 degrees. The dew point was 65, giving us a relative humidity of 93%. The wind was west at 13 miles an hour, gusting to 21, and the pressure was 29.67 inches and steady. Elsewhere in the metro area, in Chesterfield, fog was reported and the temperature was 67. In Belleville, it was 70 degrees. In Cahokia, it was cloudy and 70 degrees. In St. Charles, fog was reported and 67. Across the region, fog was reported in Columbia, Missouri, with a temperature of 64. In Quincy, it was cloudy and 67 degrees. In Kansas City, it was cloudy and the temperature was 67. It was cloudy in Springfield, Missouri, with a temperature of 67. In Rolla, light rain and fog were reported and the temperature was 64. In Farmington, it was 68 degrees. It was cloudy in Cape Girardeau, with 73 degrees. It was cloudy in Springfield, Illinois, with a temperature of 69. Once again in St. Louis, it was cloudy, the temperature was 67 degrees and the wind was west at 13 miles an hour, gusting to 21. The current time is 10:02 a.m. Central Daylight Time. 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Rest of today, cloudy. A slight chance of drizzle late this morning, then numerous showers with possible drizzle and thunderstorms this afternoon. Patchy fog this afternoon. Highs in the mid-70s. West winds 10 to 15 miles per hour with gusts up to 30 miles per hour. Chance of rain 70%. Tonight, cloudy.
patchy fog in the evening. Numerous showers with a slight chance of thunderstorms in the evening, then scattered showers after midnight. Lows in the upper 60s. Northwest winds 10 to 15 miles per hour with gusts up to 30 miles per hour. Chance of rain 70%. Sunday, mostly cloudy in the morning, then becoming partly sunny. Isolated showers. Highs around 80. North winds 10 to 15 miles per hour with gusts up to 25 miles per hour. Chance of rain 20%. Sunday night, partly cloudy in the evening, then becoming mostly clear. Lows in the mid-60s. North winds 10 to 15 miles per hour, diminishing to around 5 miles per hour after midnight. Monday, sunny. Highs in the lower 80s. North winds around 5 miles per hour. Monday night through Wednesday, mostly clear. Lows in the mid-60s. Highs in the mid-80s. Wednesday night, partly cloudy. A chance of showers with a slight chance of thunderstorms after midnight. Lows around 70. Chance of rain 40%. Thursday, partly sunny. A chance of showers with a slight chance of thunderstorms in the morning. Highs in the upper 80s. Chance of rain 40%. Thursday night, partly cloudy. A slight chance of showers and thunderstorms in the evening, then a chance of showers and thunderstorms after midnight. Lows in the lower 70s. Chance of rain 40%. Friday, mostly sunny. A chance of showers with a slight chance of thunderstorms in the morning. Highs around 90. Chance of rain 40%. Heat index values up to 100 in the afternoon. At 9 a.m. at Lambert Field in St. Louis, it was cloudy with a temperature of 67 degrees. The dew point was 65, giving us a relative humidity of 93%. The wind was west at 13 miles an hour, gusting to 21, and the pressure was 29.67 inches and steady. Elsewhere in the metro area, in Chesterfield, fog was reported and the temperature was 67. In Belleville, it was 70 degrees. In Cahokia, it was cloudy and 70 degrees. In St. Charles, fog was reported and 67. Across the region, fog was reported in Columbia, Missouri, with a temperature of 64. In Quincy, it was cloudy and 67 degrees. In Kansas City, it was cloudy and the temperature was 67. It was cloudy in Springfield, Missouri, with a temperature of 67. In Rolla, light rain and fog were reported and the temperature was 64. In Farmington, it was 68 degrees. It was cloudy in Cape Girardeau, with 73 degrees. It was cloudy in Springfield, Illinois, with a temperature of 69. Once again in St. Louis, it was cloudy, the temperature was 67 degrees and the wind was west at 13 miles an hour, gusting to 21. The current time is 10:07 a.m. Central Daylight Time. 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Rest of today, cloudy. A slight chance of drizzle late this morning, then numerous showers with possible drizzle and thunderstorms this afternoon. Patchy fog this afternoon. Highs in the mid-70s. West winds 10 to 15 miles per hour with gusts up to 30 miles per hour. Chance of rain 70%. Tonight, cloudy. Patchy fog in the evening. Numerous showers with a slight chance of thunderstorms in the evening, then scattered showers after midnight. Lows in the upper 60s. Northwest winds 10 to 15 miles per hour with gusts up to 30 miles per hour. Chance of rain 70%. Sunday, mostly cloudy in the morning, then becoming partly sunny. Isolated showers. Highs around 80. North winds 10 to 15 miles per hour with gusts up to 25 miles per hour.
chance of rain 20%. Sunday night, partly cloudy in the evening, then becoming mostly clear. Lows in the mid-60s. North winds 10 to 15 miles per hour, diminishing to around 5 miles per hour after midnight. Monday, sunny. Highs in the lower 80s. North winds around 5 miles per hour. Monday night through Wednesday, mostly clear. Lows in the mid-60s. Highs in the mid-80s. Wednesday night, partly cloudy. A chance of showers with a slight chance of thunderstorms after midnight. Lows around 70. Chance of rain 40%. Thursday, partly sunny. A chance of showers with a slight chance of thunderstorms in the morning. Highs in the upper 80s. Chance of rain 40%. Thursday night, partly cloudy. A slight chance of showers and thunderstorms in the evening, then a chance of showers per hour. Chance of rain 20%.

with a slight chance of thunderstorms after midnight. Lows around 70. Chance of rain 40%. Thursday, partly sunny. A chance of showers with a slight chance of thunderstorms in the morning. Highs in the upper 80s. Chance of rain 40%. Thursday night, partly cloudy. A slight chance of showers and thunderstorms in the evening, then a chance of showers and thunderstorms after midnight. Lows in the lower 70s. Chance of rain 40%. Friday, mostly sunny. A chance of showers with a slight chance of thunderstorms in the morning. Highs around 90. Chance of rain 40%. Heat index values up to 100 in the afternoon. At 9 a.m. at Lambert Field in St. Louis, it was cloudy with a temperature of 67 degrees. The dew point was 65, giving us a relative humidity of 93%. The wind was west at 13 miles an hour, gusting to 21, and the pressure was 29.67 inches and steady. Elsewhere in the metro area, in Chesterfield, fog was reported and the temperature was 67. In Belleville, it was 70 degrees. In Cahokia, it was cloudy and 70 degrees. In St. Charles, fog was reported and 67. Across the region, fog was reported in Columbia, Missouri, with a temperature of 64. In Quincy, it was cloudy and 67 degrees. In Kansas City, it was cloudy and the temperature was 67. It was cloudy in Springfield, Missouri, with a temperature of 67. In Rolla, light rain and fog were reported and the temperature was 64. In Farmington, it was 68 degrees. It was cloudy in Cape Girardeau, with 73 degrees. It was cloudy in Springfield, Illinois, with a temperature of 69. Once again in St. Louis, it was cloudy, the temperature was 67 degrees and the wind was west at 13 miles an hour, gusting to 21. At 10 a.m. at Lambert Field in St. Louis, drizzle and fog were reported with a temperature of 68 degrees. The dew point was 65, giving us a relative humidity of 90%. The wind was west at 14 miles an hour, and the pressure was 29.67 inches and steady. Elsewhere in the metro area, in Chesterfield, it was cloudy and the temperature was 69. In Belleville, it was 71 degrees. In Cahokia, it was cloudy and 70 degrees. In St. Charles, it was cloudy and 69. Across the region, fog was reported in Columbia, Missouri, with a temperature of 65. In Quincy, fog was reported and 66 degrees. In Kansas City, it was cloudy and the temperature was 69. Light rain was falling in Springfield, Missouri, with a temperature of 65. In Rolla, fog was reported and the temperature was 64. In Farmington, it was 69 degrees. It was cloudy in Cape Girardeau, with 74 degrees. It was cloudy in Springfield, Illinois, with a temperature of 68. Once again in St. Louis, drizzle and fog were reported, the temperature was 68 degrees and the wind was west at 14 miles an hour. The current time is 10:13 a.m. Central Daylight Time. 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Rest of today, cloudy. A slight chance of drizzle late this morning, then numerous showers with possible drizzle and thunderstorms this afternoon. Patchy fog this afternoon. Highs in the mid-70s. West winds 10 to 15 miles per hour with gusts up to 30 miles per hour. Chance of rain 70%. Tonight, cloudy. Patchy fog in the evening. Numerous showers with a slight chance of thunderstorms in the evening, then scattered showers after midnight. Lows in the upper 60s. Northwest winds 10 to 15 miles per hour with gusts up to 30 miles per hour. Chance of rain 70%. Sunday, mostly

Cloudy in the morning, then becoming partly sunny. Isolated showers. Highs around 80. North winds 10 to 15 miles per hour with gusts up to 25 miles per hour. Chance of rain 20%. Sunday night, partly cloudy in the evening, then becoming mostly clear. Lows in the mid-60s. North winds 10 to 15 miles per hour, diminishing to around 5 miles per hour after midnight. Monday, sunny. Highs in the lower 80s. North winds around 5 miles per hour. Monday night through Wednesday, mostly clear. Lows in the mid-60s. Highs in the mid-80s. Wednesday night, partly cloudy. A chance of showers with a slight chance of thunderstorms after midnight. Lows around 70. Chance of rain 40%. Thursday, partly sunny. A chance of showers with a slight chance of thunderstorms in the morning. Highs in the upper 80s. Chance of rain 40%. Thursday night, partly cloudy. A slight chance of showers and thunderstorms in the evening, then a chance of showers and thunderstorms after midnight. Lows in the lower 70s. Chance of rain 40%. Friday, mostly sunny. A chance of showers with a slight chance of thunderstorms in the morning. Highs around 90. Chance of rain 40%. Heat index values up to 100 in the afternoon. At 10 a.m. at Lambert Field in St. Louis, drizzle and fog were reported with a temperature of 68 degrees. The dew point was 65, giving us a relative humidity of 90%. The wind was west at 14 miles an hour, and the pressure was 29.67 inches and steady. Elsewhere in the metro area, in Chesterfield, it was cloudy and the temperature was 69. In Belleville, it was 71 degrees. In Cahokia, it was cloudy and 70 degrees. In St. Charles, it was cloudy and 69. Across the region, fog was reported in Columbia, Missouri, with a temperature of 65. In Quincy, fog was reported and 66 degrees. In Kansas City, it was cloudy and the temperature was 69. Light rain was falling in Springfield, Missouri, with a temperature of 65. In Rolla, fog was reported and the temperature was 64. In Farmington, it was 69 degrees. It was cloudy in Cape Girardeau, with 74 degrees. It was cloudy in Springfield, Illinois, with a temperature of 68. Once again in St. Louis, drizzle and fog were reported. The temperature was 68 degrees and the wind was west at 14 miles an hour. The current time is 10:17 a.m. Central Daylight Time. 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Rest of today, cloudy. A slight chance of drizzle late this morning, then numerous showers with possible drizzle and thunderstorms this afternoon. Patchy fog this afternoon. Highs in the mid-70s. West winds 10 to 15 miles per hour with gusts up to 30 miles per hour. Chance of rain 70%. Tonight, cloudy. Patchy fog in the evening. Numerous showers with a slight chance of thunderstorms in the evening, then scattered showers after midnight. Lows in the upper 60s. Northwest winds 10 to 15 miles per hour with gusts up to 30 miles per hour. Chance of rain 70%. Sunday, mostly cloudy in the morning, then becoming partly sunny. Isolated showers. Highs around 80. North winds 10 to 15 miles per hour with gusts up to 25 miles per hour. Chance of rain 20%. Sunday night, partly cloudy in the evening, then becoming mostly clear. Lows in the mid-60s. North winds 10 to 15 miles per hour, diminishing to around 5 miles per hour after midnight. Monday, sunny. Highs in the lower 80s. North winds around 5 miles per hour.
warmer. Monday night through Wednesday, mostly clear. Lows in the mid-60s. Highs in the mid-80s. Wednesday night, partly cloudy. A chance of showers with a slight chance of thunderstorms after midnight. Lows around 70. Chance of rain 40%. Thursday, partly sunny. A chance of showers with a slight chance of thunderstorms in the morning. Highs in the upper 80s. Chance of rain 40%. Thursday night, partly cloudy. A slight chance of showers and thunderstorms in the evening, then a chance of showers and thunderstorms after midnight. Lows in the lower 70s. Chance of rain 40%. Friday, mostly sunny. A chance of showers with a slight chance of thunderstorms in the morning. Highs around 90. Chance of rain 40%. Heat index values up to 100 in the afternoon. At 10 a.m. at Lambert Field in St. Louis, drizzle and fog were reported with a temperature of 68 degrees. The dew point was 65, giving us a relative humidity of 90%. The wind was west at 14 miles an hour, and the pressure was 29.67 inches and steady. Elsewhere in the metro area, in Chesterfield, it was cloudy and the temperature was 69. In Belleville, it was 71 degrees. In Cahokia, it was cloudy and 70 degrees. In St. Charles, it was cloudy and 69. Across the region, fog was reported in Columbia, Missouri, with a temperature of 65. In Quincy, fog was reported and 66 degrees. In Kansas City, it was cloudy and the temperature was 69. Light rain was falling in Springfield, Missouri, with a temperature of 65. In Rolla, fog was reported and the temperature was 64. In Farmington, it was 69 degrees. It was cloudy in Cape Girardeau, with 74 degrees. It was cloudy in Springfield, Illinois, with a temperature of 68. Once again in St. Louis, drizzle and fog were reported. The temperature was 68 degrees and the wind was west at 14 miles an hour. The current time is 10:21 a.m. Central Daylight Time. 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Rest of today, cloudy. A slight chance of drizzle late this morning, then numerous showers with possible drizzle and thunderstorms this afternoon. Patchy fog this afternoon. Highs in the mid-70s. West winds 10 to 15 miles per hour with gusts up to 30 miles per hour. Chance of rain 70%. Tonight, cloudy. Patchy fog in the evening. Numerous showers with a slight chance of thunderstorms in the evening, then scattered showers after midnight. Lows in the upper 60s. Northwest winds 10 to 15 miles per hour with gusts up to 30 miles per hour. Chance of rain 70%. Sunday, mostly cloudy in the morning, then becoming partly sunny. Isolated showers. Highs around 80. North winds 10 to 15 miles per hour with gusts up to 25 miles per hour. Chance of rain 20%. Sunday night, partly cloudy in the evening, then becoming mostly clear. Lows in the mid-60s. North winds 10 to 15 miles per hour, diminishing to around 5 miles per hour after midnight. Monday, sunny. Highs in the lower 80s. North winds around 5 miles per hour. Monday night through Wednesday, mostly clear. Lows in the mid-60s. Highs in the mid-80s. Wednesday night, partly cloudy. A chance of showers with a slight chance of thunderstorms after midnight. Lows around 70. Chance of rain 40%. Thursday, partly sunny. A chance of showers with a slight chance of thunderstorms in the morning. Highs in the upper 80s. Chance of rain 40%. Thursday night, partly cloudy. A slight chance of showers.
thunderstorms in the evening, then a chance of showers and thunderstorms after midnight. Lows in the lower 70s. Chance of rain 40%. Friday, mostly sunny. A chance of showers with a slight chance of thunderstorms in the morning. Highs around 90. Chance of rain 40%. Heat index values up to 100 in the afternoon. At 10 a.m. at Lambert Field in St. Louis, drizzle and fog were reported with a temperature of 68 degrees. The dew point was 65, giving us a relative humidity of 90%. The wind was west at 14 miles an hour, and the pressure was 29.67 inches and steady. Elsewhere in the metro area, in Chesterfield, it was cloudy and the temperature was 69. In Belleville, it was 71 degrees. In Cahokia, it was cloudy and 70 degrees. In St. Charles, it was cloudy and 69. Across the region, fog was reported in Columbia, Missouri, with a temperature of 65. In Quincy, fog was reported and 66 degrees. In Kansas City, it was cloudy and the temperature was 69. Light rain was falling in Springfield, Missouri, with a temperature of 65. In Rolla, fog was reported and the temperature was 64. In Farmington, it was 69 degrees. It was cloudy in Cape Girardeau, with 74 degrees. It was cloudy in Springfield, Illinois, with a temperature of 68. Once again in St. Louis, drizzle and fog were reported. The temperature was 68 degrees and the wind was west at 14 miles an hour. The current time is 10:26 a.m. Central Daylight Time. 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Rest of today, cloudy. A slight chance of drizzle late this morning, then numerous showers with possible drizzle and thunderstorms this afternoon. Patchy fog this afternoon. Highs in the mid-70s. West winds 10 to 15 miles per hour with gusts up to 30 miles per hour. Chance of rain 70%. Tonight, cloudy. Patchy fog in the evening. Numerous showers with a slight chance of thunderstorms in the evening, then scattered showers after midnight. Lows in the upper 60s. Northwest winds 10 to 15 miles per hour with gusts up to 30 miles per hour. Chance of rain 70%. Sunday, mostly cloudy in the morning, then becoming partly sunny. Isolated showers. Highs around 80. North winds 10 to 15 miles per hour with gusts up to 25 miles per hour. Chance of rain 20%. Sunday night, partly cloudy in the evening, then becoming mostly clear. Lows in the mid-60s. North winds 10 to 15 miles per hour, diminishing to around 5 miles per hour after midnight. Monday, sunny. Highs in the lower 80s. North winds around 5 miles per hour. Monday night through Wednesday, mostly clear. Lows in the mid-60s. Highs in the mid-80s. Wednesday night, partly cloudy. A chance of showers with a slight chance of thunderstorms after midnight. Lows around 70. Chance of rain 40%. Thursday, partly sunny. A chance of showers with a slight chance of thunderstorms in the morning. Highs in the upper 80s. Chance of rain 40%. Thursday night, partly cloudy. A slight chance of showers and thunderstorms in the evening, then a chance of showers and thunderstorms after midnight. Lows in the lower 70s. Chance of rain 40%. Friday, mostly sunny. A chance of showers with a slight chance of thunderstorms in the morning. Highs around 90. Chance of rain 40%. Heat index values up to 100 in the afternoon. At 10 a.m. at Lambert Field in St. Louis, drizzle and fog were reported with a temperature of 68 degrees. The dew point was 65, giving us a relative
humidity of 90%. The wind was west at 14 miles an hour, and the pressure was 29.67 inches and steady. Elsewhere in the metro area, in Chesterfield, it was cloudy and the temperature was 69. In Belleville, it was 71 degrees. In Cahokia, it was cloudy and 70 degrees. In St. Charles, it was cloudy and 69. Across the region, fog was reported in Columbia, Missouri, with a temperature of 65. In Quincy, fog was reported and 66 degrees. In Kansas City, it was cloudy and the temperature was 69. Light rain was falling in Springfield, Missouri, with a temperature of 65. In Rolla, fog was reported and the temperature was 64. In Farmington, it was 69 degrees. It was cloudy in Cape Girardeau, with 74 degrees. It was cloudy in Springfield, Illinois, with a temperature of 68. Once again in St. Louis, drizzle and fog were reported. The temperature was 68 degrees and the wind was west at 14 miles an hour. The current time is 10:30 a.m. Central Daylight Time. 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Rest of today, cloudy. A slight chance of drizzle late this morning, then numerous showers with possible drizzle and thunderstorms this afternoon. Patchy fog this afternoon. Highs in the mid-70s. West winds 10 to 15 miles per hour with gusts up to 30 miles per hour. Chance of rain 70%. Tonight, cloudy. Patchy fog in the evening. Numerous showers with a slight chance of thunderstorms in the evening, then scattered showers after midnight. Lows in the upper 60s. Northwest winds 10 to 15 miles per hour with gusts up to 30 miles per hour. Chance of rain 70%. Sunday, mostly cloudy in the morning, then becoming partly sunny. Isolated showers. Highs around 80. North winds 10 to 15 miles per hour with gusts up to 25 miles per hour. Chance of rain 20%. Sunday night, partly cloudy in the evening, then becoming mostly clear. Lows in the mid-60s. North winds 10 to 15 miles per hour, diminishing to around 5 miles per hour after midnight. Monday, sunny. Highs in the lower 80s. North winds around 5 miles per hour. Monday night through Wednesday, mostly clear. Lows in the mid-60s. Highs in the mid-80s. Wednesday night, partly cloudy. A chance of showers with a slight chance of thunderstorms after midnight. Lows around 70. Chance of rain 40%. Thursday, partly sunny. A chance of showers with a slight chance of thunderstorms in the morning. Highs in the upper 80s. Chance of rain 40%. Thursday night, partly cloudy. A slight chance of showers and thunderstorms in the evening, then a chance of showers and thunderstorms after midnight. Lows in the lower 70s. Chance of rain 40%. Friday, mostly sunny. A chance of showers with a slight chance of thunderstorms in the morning. Highs around 90. Chance of rain 40%. Heat index values up to 100 in the afternoon. At 10 a.m. at Lambert Field in St. Louis, drizzle and fog were reported with a temperature of 68 degrees. The dew point was 65, giving us a relative humidity of 90%. The wind was west at 14 miles an hour, and the pressure was 29.67 inches and steady. Elsewhere in the metro area, in Chesterfield, it was cloudy and the temperature was 69. In Belleville, it was 71 degrees. In Cahokia, it was cloudy and 70 degrees. In St. Charles, it was cloudy and 69. Across the region, fog was reported in Columbia, Missouri, with a temperature of 65. In Quincy, fog was reported and 66 degrees.
in Kansas City, it was cloudy and the temperature was 69. Light rain was falling in Springfield, Missouri, with a temperature of 65. In Rolla, fog was reported and the temperature was 64. In Farmington, it was 69 degrees. It was cloudy in Cape Girardeau, with 74 degrees. It was cloudy in Springfield, Illinois, with a temperature of 68. Once again in St. Louis, drizzle and fog were reported. The temperature was 68 degrees and the wind was west at 14 miles an hour. The current time is 10:34 a.m. Central Daylight Time. 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Rest of today, cloudy. A slight chance of drizzle late this morning, then numerous showers with possible drizzle and thunderstorms this afternoon. Patchy fog this afternoon. Highs in the mid-70s. West winds 10 to 15 miles per hour with gusts up to 30 miles per hour. Chance of rain 70%. Tonight, cloudy. Patchy fog in the evening. Numerous showers with a slight chance of thunderstorms in the evening, then scattered showers after midnight. Lows in the upper 60s. Northwest winds 10 to 15 miles per hour with gusts up to 30 miles per hour. Chance of rain 70%. Sunday, mostly cloudy in the morning, then becoming partly sunny. Isolated showers. Highs around 80. North winds 10 to 15 miles per hour with gusts up to 25 miles per hour. Chance of rain 20%. Sunday night, partly cloudy in the evening, then becoming mostly clear. Lows in the mid-60s. North winds 10 to 15 miles per hour, diminishing to around 5 miles per hour after midnight. Monday, sunny. Highs in the lower 80s. North winds around 5 miles per hour. Monday night through Wednesday, mostly clear. Lows in the mid-60s. Highs in the mid-80s. Wednesday night, partly cloudy. A chance of showers with a slight chance of thunderstorms after midnight. Lows around 70. Chance of rain 40%. Thursday, partly sunny. A chance of showers with a slight chance of thunderstorms in the morning. Highs in the upper 80s. Chance of rain 40%. Thursday night, partly cloudy. A slight chance of showers and thunderstorms in the evening, then a chance of showers and thunderstorms after midnight. Lows in the lower 70s. Chance of rain 40%. Friday, mostly sunny. A chance of showers with a slight chance of thunderstorms in the morning. Highs around 90. Chance of rain 40%. Heat index values up to 100 in the afternoon. At 10 a.m. at Lambert Field in St. Louis, drizzle and fog were reported with a temperature of 68 degrees. The dew point was 65, giving us a relative humidity of 90%. The wind was west at 14 miles an hour, and the pressure was 29.67 inches and steady. Elsewhere in the metro area, in Chesterfield, it was cloudy and the temperature was 69. In Belleville, it was 71 degrees. In Cahokia, it was cloudy and 70 degrees. In St. Charles, it was cloudy and 69. Across the region, fog was reported in Columbia, Missouri, with a temperature of 65. In Quincy, fog was reported and 66 degrees. In Kansas City, it was cloudy and the temperature was 69. Light rain was falling in Springfield, Missouri, with a temperature of 65. In Rolla, fog was reported and the temperature was 64. In Farmington, it was 69 degrees. It was cloudy in Cape Girardeau, with 74 degrees. It was cloudy in Springfield, Illinois, with a temperature of 68. Once again in St. Louis, drizzle and fog were reported. The temperature was 68 degrees and the wind was west at 14 miles an hour.
The current time is 10:39 a.m. Central Daylight Time. 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Rest of today, cloudy. A slight chance of drizzle late this morning, then numerous showers with possible drizzle and thunderstorms this afternoon. Patchy fog this afternoon. Highs in the mid-70s. West winds 10 to 15 miles per hour with gusts up to 30 miles per hour. Chance of rain 70%. Tonight, cloudy. Patchy fog in the evening. Numerous showers with a slight chance of thunderstorms in the evening, then scattered showers after midnight. Lows in the upper 60s. Northwest winds 10 to 15 miles per hour with gusts up to 30 miles per hour. Chance of rain 70%. Sunday, mostly cloudy in the morning, then becoming partly sunny. Isolated showers. Highs around 80. North winds 10 to 15 miles per hour with gusts up to 25 miles per hour. Chance of rain 20%. Sunday night, partly cloudy in the evening, then becoming mostly clear. Lows in the mid-60s. North winds 10 to 15 miles per hour, diminishing to around 5 miles per hour after midnight. Monday, sunny. Highs in the lower 80s. North winds around 5 miles per hour. Monday night through Wednesday, mostly clear. Lows in the mid-60s. Highs in the mid-80s. Wednesday night, partly cloudy. A chance of showers with a slight chance of thunderstorms after midnight. Lows around 70. Chance of rain 40%. Thursday, partly sunny. A chance of showers with a slight chance of thunderstorms in the morning. Highs in the upper 80s. Chance of rain 40%. Thursday night, partly cloudy. A slight chance of showers and thunderstorms in the evening, then a chance of showers and thunderstorms after midnight. Lows in the lower 70s. Chance of rain 40%. Friday, mostly sunny. A chance of showers with a slight chance of thunderstorms in the morning. Highs around 90. Chance of rain 40%. Heat index values up to 100 in the afternoon. At 10 a.m. at Lambert Field in St. Louis, drizzle and fog were reported with a temperature of 68 degrees. The dew point was 65, giving us a relative humidity of 90%. The wind was west at 14 miles an hour, and the pressure was 29.67 inches and steady. Elsewhere in the metro area, in Chesterfield, it was cloudy and the temperature was 69. In Belleville, it was 71 degrees. In Cahokia, it was cloudy and 70 degrees. In St. Charles, it was cloudy and 69. Across the region, fog was reported in Columbia, Missouri, with a temperature of 65. In Quincy, fog was reported and 66 degrees. In Kansas City, it was cloudy and the temperature was 69. Light rain was falling in Springfield, Missouri, with a temperature of 65. In Rolla, fog was reported and the temperature was 64. In Farmington, it was 69 degrees. It was cloudy in Cape Girardeau, with 74 degrees. It was cloudy in Springfield, Illinois, with a temperature of 68. Once again in St. Louis, drizzle and fog were reported. The temperature was 68 degrees and the wind was west at 14 miles an hour. The current time is 10:43 a.m. Central Daylight Time. 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Rest of today, cloudy.
A slight chance of drizzle late this morning, then numerous showers with possible drizzle and thunderstorms this afternoon. Patchy fog this afternoon. Highs in the mid-70s. West winds 10 to 15 miles per hour with gusts up to 30 miles per hour. Chance of rain 70%. Tonight, cloudy. Patchy fog in the evening. Numerous showers with a slight chance of thunderstorms in the evening, then scattered showers after midnight. Lows in the upper 60s. Northwest winds 10 to 15 miles per hour with gusts up to 30 miles per hour. Chance of rain 70%. Sunday, mostly cloudy in the morning, then becoming partly sunny. Isolated showers. Highs around 80. North winds 10 to 15 miles per hour with gusts up to 25 miles per hour. Chance of rain 20%. Sunday night, partly cloudy in the evening, then becoming mostly clear. Lows in the mid-60s. North winds 10 to 15 miles per hour, diminishing to around 5 miles per hour after midnight. Monday, sunny. Highs in the lower 80s. North winds around 5 miles per hour. Monday night through Wednesday, mostly clear. Lows in the mid-60s. Highs in the mid-80s. Wednesday night, partly cloudy. A chance of showers with a slight chance of thunderstorms after midnight. Lows around 70. Chance of rain 40%. Thursday, partly sunny. A chance of showers with a slight chance of thunderstorms in the morning. Highs in the upper 80s. Chance of rain 40%. Thursday night, partly cloudy. A slight chance of showers and thunderstorms in the evening, then a chance of showers and thunderstorms after midnight. Lows in the lower 70s. Chance of rain 40%. Friday, mostly sunny. A chance of showers with a slight chance of thunderstorms in the morning. Highs around 90. Chance of rain 40%. Heat index values up to 100 in the afternoon. At 10 a.m. at Lambert Field in St. Louis, drizzle and fog were reported with a temperature of 68 degrees. The dew point was 65, giving us a relative humidity of 90%. The wind was west at 14 miles an hour, and the pressure was 29.67 inches and steady. Elsewhere in the metro area, in Chesterfield, it was cloudy and the temperature was 69. In Belleville, it was 71 degrees. In Cahokia, it was cloudy and 70 degrees. In St. Charles, it was cloudy and 69. Across the region, fog was reported in Columbia, Missouri, with a temperature of 65. In Quincy, fog was reported and 66 degrees. In Kansas City, it was cloudy and the temperature was 69. Light rain was falling in Springfield, Missouri, with a temperature of 65. In Rolla, fog was reported and the temperature was 64. In Farmington, it was 69 degrees. It was cloudy in Cape Girardeau, with 74 degrees. It was cloudy in Springfield, Illinois, with a temperature of 68. Once again in St. Louis, drizzle and fog were reported. The temperature was 68 degrees and the wind was west at 14 miles an hour. The current time is 10:48 a.m. Central Daylight Time. 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Rest of today, cloudy. A slight chance of drizzle late this morning, then numerous showers with possible drizzle and thunderstorms this afternoon. Patchy fog this afternoon. Highs in the mid-70s. West winds 10 to 15 miles per hour with gusts up to 30 miles per hour. Chance of rain 70%. Tonight, cloudy. Patchy fog in the evening. Numerous showers with a slight chance of thunderstorms in the evening, then scattered showers after midnight. Lows in the upper 60s.
Northwest winds 10 to 15 miles per hour with gusts up to 30 miles per hour. Chance of rain 70%. Sunday, mostly cloudy in the morning, then becoming partly sunny. Isolated showers. Highs around 80. North winds 10 to 15 miles per hour with gusts up to 25 miles per hour. Chance of rain 20%. Sunday night, partly cloudy in the evening, then becoming mostly clear. Lows in the mid-60s. North winds 10 to 15 miles per hour, diminishing to around 5 miles per hour after midnight. Monday, sunny. Highs in the lower 80s. North winds around 5 miles per hour. Monday night through Wednesday, mostly clear. Lows in the mid-60s. Highs in the mid-80s. Wednesday night, partly cloudy. A chance of showers with a slight chance of thunderstorms after midnight. Lows around 70. Chance of rain 40%. Thursday, partly sunny. A chance of showers with a slight chance of thunderstorms in the morning. Highs in the upper 80s. Chance of rain 40%. Thursday night, partly cloudy. A slight chance of showers and thunderstorms in the evening, then a chance of showers and thunderstorms after midnight. Lows in the lower 70s. Chance of rain 40%. Friday, mostly sunny. A chance of showers with a slight chance of thunderstorms in the morning. Highs around 90. Chance of rain 40%. Heat index values up to 100 in the afternoon. At 10 a.m. at Lambert Field in St. Louis, drizzle and fog were reported with a temperature of 68 degrees. The dew point was 65, giving us a relative humidity of 90%. The wind was west at 14 miles an hour, and the pressure was 29.67 inches and steady. Elsewhere in the metro area, in Chesterfield, it was cloudy and the temperature was 69. In Belleville, it was 71 degrees. In Cahokia, it was cloudy and 70 degrees. In St. Charles, it was cloudy and 69. Across the region, fog was reported in Columbia, Missouri, with a temperature of 65. In Quincy, fog was reported and 66 degrees. In Kansas City, it was cloudy and the temperature was 69. Light rain was falling in Springfield, Missouri, with a temperature of 65. In Rolla, fog was reported and the temperature was 64. In Farmington, it was 69 degrees. It was cloudy in Cape Girardeau, with 74 degrees. It was cloudy in Springfield, Illinois, with a temperature of 68. Once again in St. Louis, drizzle and fog were reported. The temperature was 68 degrees and the wind was west at 14 miles an hour. The current time is 10:52 a.m. Central Daylight Time. 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Rest of today, cloudy. A slight chance of drizzle late this morning, then numerous showers with possible drizzle and thunderstorms this afternoon. Patchy fog this afternoon. Highs in the mid-70s. West winds 10 to 15 miles per hour with gusts up to 30 miles per hour. Chance of rain 70%. Tonight, cloudy. Patchy fog in the evening. Numerous showers with a slight chance of thunderstorms in the evening, then scattered showers after midnight. Lows in the upper 60s. Northwest winds 10 to 15 miles per hour with gusts up to 30 miles per hour. Chance of rain 70%. Sunday, mostly cloudy in the morning, then becoming partly sunny. Isolated showers. Highs around 80. North winds 10 to 15 miles per hour with gusts up to 25 miles per hour. Chance of rain 20%. Sunday night, partly cloudy in the evening, then becoming mostly clear. Lows in the mid-60s.
North winds 10 to 15 miles per hour, diminishing to around 5 miles per hour after midnight. Monday, sunny. Highs in the lower 80s. North wind around 5 miles per hour. Monday night through Wednesday, mostly clear. Lows in the mid-60s. Highs in the mid-80s. Wednesday night, partly cloudy. A chance of showers with a slight chance of thunderstorms after midnight. Lows around 70. Chance of rain 40%. Thursday, partly sunny. A chance of showers with a slight chance of thunderstorms in the morning. Highs in the upper 80s. Chance of rain 40%. Thursday night, partly cloudy. A slight chance of showers and thunderstorms in the evening, then a chance of showers and thunderstorms after midnight. Lows in the lower 70s. Chance of rain 40%. Friday, mostly sunny. A chance of showers with a slight chance of thunderstorms in the morning. Highs around 90. Chance of rain 40%. Heat index values up to 100 in the afternoon. At 10 a.m. at Lambert Field in St. Louis, drizzle and fog were reported with a temperature of 68 degrees. The dew point was 65, giving us a relative humidity of 90%. The wind was west at 14 miles an hour, and the pressure was 29.67 inches and steady. Elsewhere in the metro area, in Chesterfield, it was cloudy and the temperature was 69. In Belleville, it was 71 degrees. In Cahokia, it was cloudy and 70 degrees. In St. Charles, it was cloudy and 69. Across the region, fog was reported in Columbia, Missouri, with a temperature of 65. In Quincy, fog was reported and 66 degrees. In Kansas City, it was cloudy and the temperature was 69. Light rain was falling in Springfield, Missouri, with a temperature of 65. In Rolla, fog was reported and the temperature was 64. In Farmington, it was 69 degrees. It was cloudy in Cape Girardeau, with 74 degrees. It was cloudy in Springfield, Illinois, with a temperature of 68. Once again in St. Louis, drizzle and fog were reported. The temperature was 68 degrees and the wind was west at 14 miles an hour. The current time is 10:56 a.m. Central Daylight Time. 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This program originates from the National Weather Service Forecast Office in St. Louis, Missouri, and serves parts of East Central Missouri and Southwest Illinois, including the St. Louis metro area and surrounding counties. Rest of today, cloudy. A slight chance of drizzle late this morning, then numerous showers with possible drizzle and thunderstorms this afternoon. Patchy fog this afternoon. Highs in the mid-70s. West winds 10 to 15 miles per hour with gusts up to 30 miles per hour. Chance of rain 70%. Tonight, cloudy. Patchy fog in the evening. Numerous showers with a slight chance of thunderstorms in the evening, then scattered showers after midnight. Lows in the upper 60s. Northwest winds 10 to 15 miles per hour with gusts up to 30 miles per hour. Chance of rain 70%. Sunday, mostly cloudy in the morning, then becoming partly sunny. Isolated showers. Highs around 80. North winds 10 to 15 miles per hour with gusts up to 25 miles per hour. Chance of rain 20%. Sunday night, partly cloudy in the evening, then becoming mostly clear. Lows in the mid-60s. North winds 10 to 15 miles per hour, diminishing to around 5 miles per hour after midnight. Monday, sunny. Highs in the lower 80s. North winds around 5 miles per hour. Monday night through Wednesday, mostly clear. Lows in the mid-60s. Highs in the mid-80s. Wednesday night, partly cloudy. A chance of showers with a slight chance of thunderstorms after midnight. Lows around 70. Chance of rain 40%. Thursday, partly sunny.
a chance of showers with a slight chance of thunderstorms in the morning. Highs in the upper 80s. Chance of rain 40%. Thursday night, partly cloudy. A slight chance of showers and thunderstorms in the evening, then a chance of showers and thunderstorms after midnight. Lows in the lower 70s. Chance of rain 40%. Friday, mostly sunny. A chance of showers with a slight chance of thunderstorms in the morning. Highs around 90. Chance of rain 40%. Heat index values up to 100 in the afternoon. At 10 a.m. at Lambert Field in St. Louis, drizzle and fog were reported with a temperature of 68 degrees. The dew point was 65, giving us a relative humidity of 90%. The wind was west at 14 miles an hour, and the pressure was 29.67 inches and steady. Elsewhere in the metro area, in Chesterfield, it was cloudy and the temperature was 69. In Belleville, it was 71 degrees. In Cahokia, it was cloudy and 70 degrees. In St. Charles, it was cloudy and 69. Across the region, fog was reported in Columbia, Missouri, with a temperature of 65. In Quincy, fog was reported and 66 degrees. In Kansas City, it was cloudy and the temperature was 69. Light rain was falling in Springfield, Missouri, with a temperature of 65. In Rolla, fog was reported and the temperature was 64. In Farmington, it was 69 degrees. It was cloudy in Cape Girardeau, with 74 degrees. It was cloudy in Springfield, Illinois, with a temperature of 68. Once again in St. Louis, drizzle and fog were reported, the temperature was 68 degrees and the wind was west at 14 miles an hour. The current time is 11:01 a.m. Central Daylight Time. 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Rest of today, cloudy. A slight chance of drizzle late this morning, then numerous showers with possible drizzle and thunderstorms this afternoon. Patchy fog this afternoon. Highs in the mid-70s. West winds 10 to 15 miles per hour with gusts up to 30 miles per hour. Chance of rain 70%. Tonight, cloudy. Patchy fog in the evening. Numerous showers with a slight chance of thunderstorms in the evening, then scattered showers after midnight. Lows in the upper 60s. Northwest winds 10 to 15 miles per hour with gusts up to 30 miles per hour. Chance of rain 70%. Sunday, mostly cloudy in the morning, then becoming partly sunny. Isolated showers. Highs around 80. North winds 10 to 15 miles per hour with gusts up to 25 miles per hour. Chance of rain 20%. Sunday night, partly cloudy in the evening, then becoming mostly clear. Lows in the mid-60s. North winds 10 to 15 miles per hour, diminishing to around 5 miles per hour after midnight. Monday, sunny. Highs in the lower 80s. North winds around 5 miles per hour. Monday night through Wednesday, mostly clear. Lows in the mid-60s. Highs in the mid-80s. Wednesday night, partly cloudy. A chance of showers with a slight chance of thunderstorms after midnight. Lows around 70. Chance of rain 40%. Thursday, partly sunny. A chance of showers with a slight chance of thunderstorms in the morning. Highs in the upper 80s. Chance of rain 40%. Thursday night, partly cloudy. A slight chance of showers and thunderstorms in the evening, then a chance of showers and thunderstorms after midnight. Lows in the lower 70s. Chance of rain 40%. Friday, mostly sunny. A chance of showers with a slight chance of thunderstorms in the morning. Highs around 90. Chance of rain 40%.
heat index values up to 100 in the afternoon. At 10 a.m. at Lambert Field in St. Louis, drizzle and fog were reported with a temperature of 68 degrees. The dew point was 65, giving us a relative humidity of 90%. The wind was west at 14 miles an hour, and the pressure was 29.67 inches and steady. Elsewhere in the metro area, in Chesterfield, it was cloudy and the temperature was 69. In Belleville, it was 71 degrees. In Cahokia, it was cloudy and 70 degrees. In St. Charles, it was cloudy and 69. Across the region, fog was reported in Columbia, Missouri, with a temperature of 65. In Quincy, fog was reported and 66 degrees. In Kansas City, it was cloudy and the temperature was 69. Light rain was falling in Springfield, Missouri, with a temperature of 65. In Rolla, fog was reported and the temperature was 64. In Farmington, it was 69 degrees. It was cloudy in Cape Girardeau, with 74 degrees. It was cloudy in Springfield, Illinois, with a temperature of 68. Once again in St. Louis, drizzle and fog were reported. The temperature was 68 degrees and the wind was west at 14 miles an hour. The current time is 11:05 a.m. Central Daylight Time. 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Rest of today, cloudy. A slight chance of drizzle late this morning, then numerous showers with possible drizzle and thunderstorms this afternoon. Patchy fog this afternoon. Highs in the mid-70s. West winds 10 to 15 miles per hour with gusts up to 30 miles per hour. Chance of rain 70%. Tonight, cloudy. Patchy fog in the evening. Numerous showers with a slight chance of thunderstorms in the evening, then scattered showers after midnight. Lows in the upper 60s. Northwest winds 10 to 15 miles per hour with gusts up to 30 miles per hour. Chance of rain 70%. Sunday, mostly cloudy in the morning, then becoming partly sunny. Isolated showers. Highs around 80. North winds 10 to 15 miles per hour with gusts up to 25 miles per hour. Chance of rain 20%. Sunday night, partly cloudy in the evening, then becoming mostly clear. Lows in the mid-60s. North winds 10 to 15 miles per hour, diminishing to around 5 miles per hour after midnight. Monday, sunny. Highs in the lower 80s. North winds around 5 miles per hour. Monday night through Wednesday, mostly clear. Lows in the mid-60s. Highs in the mid-80s. Wednesday night, partly cloudy. A chance of showers with a slight chance of thunderstorms after midnight. Lows around 70. Chance of rain 40%. Thursday, partly sunny. A chance of showers with a slight chance of thunderstorms in the morning. Highs in the upper 80s. Chance of rain 40%. Thursday night, partly cloudy. A slight chance of showers and thunderstorms in the evening, then a chance of showers and thunderstorms after midnight. Lows in the lower 70s. Chance of rain 40%. Friday, mostly sunny. A chance of showers with a slight chance of thunderstorms in the morning. Highs around 90. Chance of rain 40%. Heat index values up to 100 in the afternoon. At 10 a.m. at Lambert Field in St. Louis, drizzle and fog were reported with a temperature of 68 degrees. The dew point was 65, giving us a relative humidity of 90%. The wind was west at 14 miles an hour, and the pressure was 29.67 inches and steady. Elsewhere in the metro area, in Chesterfield, it was cloudy and the temperature was 69. In Belleville, it was 71 degrees.
In Cahokia, it was cloudy and 70 degrees. In St. Charles, it was cloudy and 69. Across the region, fog was reported in Columbia, Missouri, with a temperature of 65. In Quincy, fog was reported and 66 degrees. In Kansas City, it was cloudy and the temperature was 69. Light rain was falling in Springfield, Missouri, with a temperature of 65. In Rolla, fog was reported and the temperature was 64. In Farmington, it was 69 degrees. It was cloudy in Cape Girardeau, with 74 degrees. It was cloudy in Springfield, Illinois, with a temperature of 68. Once again in St. Louis, drizzle and fog were reported. The temperature was 68 degrees and the wind was west at 14 miles an hour. The current time is 11:09 a.m. Central Daylight Time. 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In Kansas City.

and the wind was west at 14 miles an hour. The current time is 11:09 a.m. Central Daylight Time. 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This program originates from the National Weather Service Forecast Office in St. Louis, Missouri, and serves parts of East Central Missouri and Southwest Illinois, including the St. Louis metro area and surrounding counties. Rest of today, cloudy. A slight chance of drizzle late this morning, then numerous showers with possible drizzle and thunderstorms this afternoon. Patchy fog this afternoon. Highs in the mid-70s. West winds 10 to 15 miles per hour with gusts up to 30 miles per hour. Chance of rain 70%. Tonight, cloudy. Patchy fog in the evening. Numerous showers with a slight chance of thunderstorms in the evening, then scattered showers after midnight. Lows in the upper 60s. Northwest winds 10 to 15 miles per hour with gusts up to 30 miles per hour. Chance of rain 70%. Sunday, mostly cloudy in the morning, then becoming partly sunny. Isolated showers. Highs around 80. North winds 10 to 15 miles per hour with gusts up to 25 miles per hour. Chance of rain 20%. Sunday night, partly cloudy in the evening, then becoming mostly clear. Lows in the mid-60s. North winds 10 to 15 miles per hour, diminishing to around 5 miles per hour after midnight. Monday, sunny. Highs in the lower 80s. North winds around 5 miles per hour. Monday night through Wednesday, mostly clear. Lows in the mid-60s. Highs in the mid-80s. Wednesday night, partly cloudy. A chance of showers with a slight chance of thunderstorms after midnight. Lows around 70. Chance of rain 40%. Thursday, partly sunny. A chance of showers with a slight chance of thunderstorms in the morning. Highs in the upper 80s. Chance of rain 40%. Thursday night, partly cloudy. A slight chance of showers and thunderstorms in the evening, then a chance of showers and thunderstorms after midnight. Lows in the lower 70s. Chance of rain 40%. Friday, mostly sunny. A chance of showers with a slight chance of thunderstorms in the morning. Highs around 90. Chance of rain 40%. Heat index values up to 100 in the afternoon. At 11 a.m. at Lambert Field in St. Louis, light rain and fog were reported with a temperature of 69 degrees. The dew point was 66, giving us a relative humidity of 90%. The wind was west at 12 miles an hour, and the pressure was 29.69 inches and rising. Elsewhere in the metro area, in Chesterfield, fog was reported and the temperature was 69. In Belleville, it was 73 degrees. In Cahokia, it was cloudy and 71 degrees. In St. Charles, it was cloudy and 69. Across the region, it was cloudy in Columbia, Missouri, with a temperature of 67. In Quincy, fog was reported and 69 degrees. In Kansas City, it was cloudy and the temperature was 72. Light rain was falling in Springfield, Missouri, with a temperature of 66. In Rolla, light rain and fog were reported and the temperature was 65. In Farmington, it was 70 degrees. It was cloudy in Cape Girardeau, with 73 degrees. It was partly sunny in Springfield, Illinois, with a temperature of 70. Once again in St. Louis, light rain and fog were reported, the temperature was 69 degrees and the wind was west at 12 miles an hour. The current time is 11:14 a.m. Central Daylight Time. 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Rest of today, cloudy. A slight chance.

drizzle late this morning, then numerous showers with possible drizzle and thunderstorms this afternoon. Patchy fog this afternoon. Highs in the mid-70s. West winds 10 to 15 miles per hour with gusts up to 30 miles per hour. Chance of rain 70%. Tonight, cloudy. Patchy fog in the evening. Numerous showers with a slight chance of thunderstorms in the evening, then scattered showers after midnight. Lows in the upper 60s. Northwest winds 10 to 15 miles per hour with gusts up to 30 miles per hour. Chance of rain 70%. Sunday, mostly cloudy in the morning, then becoming partly sunny. Isolated showers. Highs around 80. North winds 10 to 15 miles per hour with gusts up to 25 miles per hour. Chance of rain 20%. Sunday night, partly cloudy in the evening, then becoming mostly clear. Lows in the mid-60s. North winds 10 to 15 miles per hour, diminishing to around 5 miles per hour after midnight. Monday, sunny. Highs in the lower 80s. North winds around 5 miles per hour. Monday night through Wednesday, mostly clear. Lows in the mid-60s. Highs in the mid-80s. Wednesday night, partly cloudy. A chance of showers with a slight chance of thunderstorms after midnight. Lows around 70. Chance of rain 40%. Thursday, partly sunny. A chance of showers with a slight chance of thunderstorms in the morning. Highs in the upper 80s. Chance of rain 40%. Thursday night, partly cloudy. A slight chance of showers and thunderstorms in the evening, then a chance of showers and thunderstorms after midnight. Lows in the lower 70s. Chance of rain 40%. Friday, mostly sunny. A chance of showers with a slight chance of thunderstorms in the morning. Highs around 90. Chance of rain 40%. Heat index values up to 100 in the afternoon. At 11 a.m. at Lambert Field in St. Louis, light rain and fog were reported with a temperature of 69 degrees. The dew point was 66, giving us a relative humidity of 90%. The wind was west at 12 miles an hour, and the pressure was 29.69 inches and rising. Elsewhere in the metro area, in Chesterfield, fog was reported and the temperature was 69. In Belleville, it was 73 degrees. In Cahokia, it was cloudy and 71 degrees. In St. Charles, it was cloudy and 69. Across the region, it was cloudy in Columbia, Missouri, with a temperature of 67. In Quincy, fog was reported and 69 degrees. In Kansas City, it was cloudy and the temperature was 72. Light rain was falling in Springfield, Missouri, with a temperature of 66. In Rolla, light rain and fog were reported and the temperature was 65. In Farmington, it was 70 degrees. It was cloudy in Cape Girardeau, with 73 degrees. It was partly sunny in Springfield, Illinois, with a temperature of 70. Once again in St. Louis, light rain and fog were reported, the temperature was 69 degrees and the wind was west at 12 miles an hour. The current time is 11:18 a.m. Central Daylight Time. 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Rest of today, cloudy. A slight chance of drizzle late this morning, then numerous showers with possible drizzle and thunderstorms this afternoon. Patchy fog this afternoon. Highs in the mid-70s. West winds 10 to 15 miles per hour with gusts up to 30 miles per hour. Chance of rain 70%. Tonight, cloudy. Patchy fog in the evening. Numerous showers with a slight chance of thunderstorms in the evening, then scattered showers after midnight. Lows in the upper 60s. Northwest winds 10 to 15 miles per hour with gusts.
up to 30 miles per hour. Chance of rain 70%. Sunday, mostly cloudy in the morning, then becoming partly sunny. Isolated showers. Highs around 80. North winds 10 to 15 miles per hour with gusts up to 25 miles per hour. Chance of rain 20%. Sunday night, partly cloudy in the evening, then becoming mostly clear. Lows in the mid-60s. North winds 10 to 15 miles per hour, diminishing to around 5 miles per hour after midnight. Monday, sunny. Highs in the lower 80s. North winds around 5 miles per hour. Monday night through Wednesday, mostly clear. Lows in the mid-60s. Highs in the mid-80s. Wednesday night, partly cloudy. A chance of showers with a slight chance of thunderstorms after midnight. Lows around 70. Chance of rain 40%. Thursday, partly sunny. A chance of showers with a slight chance of thunderstorms in the morning. Highs in the upper 80s. Chance of rain 40%. Thursday night, partly cloudy. A slight chance of showers and thunderstorms in the evening, then a chance of showers and thunderstorms after midnight. Lows in the lower 70s. Chance of rain 40%. Friday, mostly sunny. A chance of showers with a slight chance of thunderstorms in the morning. Highs around 90. Chance of rain 40%. Heat index values up to 100 in the afternoon. At 11 a.m. at Lambert Field in St. Louis, light rain and fog were reported with a temperature of 69 degrees. The dew point was 66, giving us a relative humidity of 90%. The wind was west at 12 miles an hour, and the pressure was 29.69 inches and rising. Elsewhere in the metro area, in Chesterfield, fog was reported and the temperature was 69. In Belleville, it was 73 degrees. In Cahokia, it was cloudy and 71 degrees. In St. Charles, it was cloudy and 69. Across the region, it was cloudy in Columbia, Missouri, with a temperature of 67. In Quincy, fog was reported and 69 degrees. In Kansas City, it was cloudy and the temperature was 72. Light rain was falling in Springfield, Missouri, with a temperature of 66. In Rolla, light rain and fog were reported and the temperature was 65. In Farmington, it was 70 degrees. It was cloudy in Cape Girardeau, with 73 degrees. It was partly sunny in Springfield, Illinois, with a temperature of 70. Once again in St. Louis, light rain and fog were reported, the temperature was 69 degrees and the wind was west at 12 miles an hour. The current time is 11:23 a.m. Central Daylight Time. 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Rest of today, cloudy. A slight chance of drizzle late this morning, then numerous showers with possible drizzle and thunderstorms this afternoon. Patchy fog this afternoon. Highs in the mid-70s. West winds 10 to 15 miles per hour with gusts up to 30 miles per hour. Chance of rain 70%. Tonight, cloudy. Patchy fog in the evening. Numerous showers with a slight chance of thunderstorms in the evening, then scattered showers after midnight. Lows in the upper 60s. Northwest winds 10 to 15 miles per hour with gusts up to 30 miles per hour. Chance of rain 70%. Sunday, mostly cloudy in the morning, then becoming partly sunny. Isolated showers. Highs around 80. North winds 10 to 15 miles per hour with gusts up to 25 miles per hour. Chance of rain 20%. Sunday night, partly cloudy in the evening, then becoming mostly clear. Lows in the mid-60s. North winds 10 to 15 miles per hour, diminishing to around 5 miles per hour after midnight.
Monday, sunny. Highs in the lower 80s. North winds around 5 miles per hour. Monday night through Wednesday, mostly clear. Lows in the mid-60s. Highs in the mid-80s. Wednesday night, partly cloudy. A chance of showers with a slight chance of thunderstorms after midnight. Lows around 70. Chance of rain 40%. Thursday, partly sunny. A chance of showers with a slight chance of thunderstorms in the morning. Highs in the upper 80s. Chance of rain 40%. Thursday night, partly cloudy. A slight chance of showers and thunderstorms in the evening, then a chance of showers and thunderstorms after midnight. Lows in the lower 70s. Chance of rain 40%. Friday, mostly sunny. A chance of showers with a slight chance of thunderstorms in the morning. Highs around 90. Chance of rain 40%. Heat index values up to 100 in the afternoon. At 11 a.m. at Lambert Field in St. Louis, light rain and fog were reported with a temperature of 69 degrees. The dew point was 66, giving us a relative humidity of 90%. The wind was west at 12 miles an hour, and the pressure was 29.69 inches and rising. Elsewhere in the metro area, in Chesterfield, fog was reported and the temperature was 69. In Belleville, it was 73 degrees. In Cahokia, it was cloudy and 71 degrees. In St. Charles, it was cloudy and 69. Across the region, it was cloudy in Columbia, Missouri, with a temperature of 67. In Quincy, fog was reported and 69 degrees. In Kansas City, it was cloudy and the temperature was 72. Light rain was falling in Springfield, Missouri, with a temperature of 66. In Rolla, light rain and fog were reported and the temperature was 65. In Farmington, it was 70 degrees. It was cloudy in Cape Girardeau, with 73 degrees. It was partly sunny in Springfield, Illinois, with a temperature of 70. Once again in St. Louis, light rain and fog were reported, the temperature was 69 degrees and the wind was west at 12 miles an hour. The current time is 11:27 a.m. Central Daylight Time. 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Rest of today, cloudy. A slight chance of drizzle late this morning, then numerous showers with possible drizzle and thunderstorms this afternoon. Patchy fog this afternoon. Highs in the mid-70s. West winds 10 to 15 miles per hour with gusts up to 30 miles per hour. Chance of rain 70%. Tonight, cloudy. Patchy fog in the evening. Numerous showers with a slight chance of thunderstorms in the evening, then scattered showers after midnight. Lows in the upper 60s. Northwest winds 10 to 15 miles per hour with gusts up to 30 miles per hour. Chance of rain 70%. Sunday, mostly cloudy in the morning, then becoming partly sunny. Isolated showers. Highs around 80. North winds 10 to 15 miles per hour with gusts up to 25 miles per hour. Chance of rain 20%. Sunday night, partly cloudy in the evening, then becoming mostly clear. Lows in the mid-60s. North winds 10 to 15 miles per hour, diminishing to around 5 miles per hour after midnight. Monday, sunny. Highs in the lower 80s. North winds around 5 miles per hour. Monday night through Wednesday, mostly clear. Lows in the mid-60s. Highs in the mid-80s. Wednesday night, partly cloudy. A chance of showers with a slight chance of thunderstorms after midnight. Lows around 70. Chance of rain 40%. Thursday, partly sunny. A chance of showers with a slight chance of thunderstorms in the morning. Highs in the upper 80s.
chance of rain 40%. Thursday night, partly cloudy. A slight chance of showers and thunderstorms in the evening, then a chance of showers and thunderstorms after midnight. Lows in the lower 70s. Chance of rain 40%. Friday, mostly sunny. A chance of showers with a slight chance of thunderstorms in the morning. Highs around 90. Chance of rain 40%. Heat index values up to 100 in the afternoon. At 11 a.m. at Lambert Field in St. Louis, light rain and fog were reported with a temperature of 69 degrees. The dew point was 66, giving us a relative humidity of 90%. The wind was west at 12 miles an hour, and the pressure was 29.69 inches and rising. Elsewhere in the metro area, in Chesterfield, fog was reported and the temperature was 69. In Belleville, it was 73 degrees. In Cahokia, it was cloudy and 71 degrees. In St. Charles, it was cloudy and 69. Across the region, it was cloudy in Columbia, Missouri, with a temperature of 67. In Quincy, fog was reported and 69 degrees. In Kansas City, it was cloudy and the temperature was 72. Light rain was falling in Springfield, Missouri, with a temperature of 66. In Rolla, light rain and fog were reported and the temperature was 65. In Farmington, it was 70 degrees. It was cloudy in Cape Girardeau, with 73 degrees. It was partly sunny in Springfield, Illinois, with a temperature of 70. Once again in St. Louis, light rain and fog were reported, the temperature was 69 degrees and the wind was west at 12 miles an hour. The current time is 11:31 a.m. Central Daylight Time. 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Rest of today, cloudy. A slight chance of drizzle late this morning, then numerous showers with possible drizzle and thunderstorms this afternoon. Patchy fog this afternoon. Highs in the mid-70s. West winds 10 to 15 miles per hour with gusts up to 30 miles per hour. Chance of rain 70%. Tonight, cloudy. Patchy fog in the evening. Numerous showers with a slight chance of thunderstorms in the evening, then scattered showers after midnight. Lows in the upper 60s. Northwest winds 10 to 15 miles per hour with gusts up to 30 miles per hour. Chance of rain 70%. Sunday, mostly cloudy in the morning, then becoming partly sunny. Isolated showers. Highs around 80. North winds 10 to 15 miles per hour with gusts up to 25 miles per hour. Chance of rain 20%. Sunday night, partly cloudy in the evening, then becoming mostly clear. Lows in the mid-60s. North winds 10 to 15 miles per hour, diminishing to around 5 miles per hour after midnight. Monday, sunny. Highs in the lower 80s. North winds around 5 miles per hour. Monday night through Wednesday, mostly clear. Lows in the mid-60s. Highs in the mid-80s. Wednesday night, partly cloudy. A chance of showers with a slight chance of thunderstorms after midnight. Lows around 70. Chance of rain 40%. Thursday, partly sunny. A chance of showers with a slight chance of thunderstorms in the morning. Highs in the upper 80s. Chance of rain 40%. Thursday night, partly cloudy. A slight chance of showers and thunderstorms in the evening, then a chance of showers and thunderstorms after midnight. Lows in the lower 70s. Chance of rain 40%. Friday, mostly sunny. A chance of showers with a slight chance of thunderstorms in the morning. Highs around 90. Chance of rain 40%. Heat index values up to 100 in the afternoon. This afternoon,
cloudy with areas of drizzle. Numerous showers with a slight chance of thunderstorms. Patchy fog. Highs in the mid-70s. West winds 5 to 10 miles per hour with gusts up to 25 miles per hour. Chance of rain 70%. Tonight, cloudy. Widespread drizzle with possible showers and thunderstorms in the evening, then areas of drizzle after midnight. Lows in the upper 60s. Northwest winds 10 to 15 miles per hour with gusts up to 30 miles per hour. Chance of rain 70%. Sunday, mostly cloudy in the morning, then becoming mostly sunny. Highs around 80. North winds 10 to 15 miles per hour with gusts up to 25 miles per hour. Sunday night, mostly clear. Lows in the mid-60s. North winds 10 to 15 miles per hour, diminishing to around 5 miles per hour after midnight. Monday, sunny. Highs in the lower 80s. North winds around 5 miles per hour. Monday night through Wednesday, mostly clear. Lows in the mid-60s. Highs in the mid-80s. Wednesday night, partly cloudy. A chance of showers with a slight chance of thunderstorms after midnight. Lows around 70. Chance of rain 40%. Thursday, partly sunny. A chance of showers with a slight chance of thunderstorms in the morning. Highs in the upper 80s. Chance of rain 40%. Thursday night, partly cloudy. A slight chance of showers and thunderstorms in the evening, then a chance of showers and thunderstorms after midnight. Lows in the lower 70s. Chance of rain 40%. Friday, mostly sunny. A chance of showers with a slight chance of thunderstorms in the morning. Highs around 90. Chance of rain 40%. Heat index values up to 100 in the afternoon. At 11 a.m. at Lambert Field in St. Louis, light rain and fog were reported with a temperature of 69 degrees. The dew point was 66, giving us a relative humidity of 90%. The wind was west at 12 miles an hour, and the pressure was 29.69 inches and rising. Elsewhere in the metro area, in Chesterfield, fog was reported and the temperature was 69. In Belleville, it was 73 degrees. In Cahokia, it was cloudy and 71 degrees. In St. Charles, it was cloudy and 69. Across the region, it was cloudy in Columbia, Missouri, with a temperature of 67. In Quincy, fog was reported and 69 degrees. In Kansas City, it was cloudy and the temperature was 72. Light rain was falling in Springfield, Missouri, with a temperature of 66. In Rolla, light rain and fog were reported and the temperature was 65. In Farmington, it was 70 degrees. It was cloudy in Cape Girardeau, with 73 degrees. It was partly sunny in Springfield, Illinois, with a temperature of 70. Once again in St. Louis, light rain and fog were reported, the temperature was 69 degrees and the wind was west at 12 miles an hour. The current time is 11:38 a.m. Central Daylight Time. 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This afternoon, cloudy with areas of drizzle. Numerous showers with a slight chance of thunderstorms. Patchy fog. Highs in the mid-70s. West winds 5 to 10 miles per hour with gusts up to 25 miles per hour. Chance of rain 70%. Tonight, cloudy. Widespread drizzle with possible showers and thunderstorms in the evening, then areas of drizzle after midnight. Lows in the upper 60s. Northwest winds 10 to 15 miles per hour with gusts up to 30 miles per hour. Chance of rain 70%. Sunday, mostly cloudy in the morning, then becoming mostly sunny. Highs around 80. North winds 10 to
15 miles per hour with gusts up to 25 miles per hour. Sunday night, mostly clear. Lows in the mid-60s. North winds 10 to 15 miles per hour, diminishing to around 5 miles per hour after midnight. Monday, sunny. Highs in the lower 80s. North winds around 5 miles per hour. Monday night through Wednesday, mostly clear. Lows in the mid-60s. Highs in the mid-80s. Wednesday night, partly cloudy. A chance of showers with a slight chance of thunderstorms after midnight. Lows around 70. Chance of rain 40%. Thursday, partly sunny. A chance of showers with a slight chance of thunderstorms in the morning. Highs in the upper 80s. Chance of rain 40%. Thursday night, partly cloudy. A slight chance of showers and thunderstorms in the evening, then a chance of showers and thunderstorms after midnight. Lows in the lower 70s. Chance of rain 40%. Friday, mostly sunny. A chance of showers with a slight chance of thunderstorms in the morning. Highs around 90. Chance of rain 40%. Heat index values up to 100 in the afternoon. At 11 a.m. at Lambert Field in St. Louis, light rain and fog were reported with a temperature of 69 degrees. The dew point was 66, giving us a relative humidity of 90%. The wind was west at 12 miles an hour, and the pressure was 29.69 inches and rising. Elsewhere in the metro area, in Chesterfield, fog was reported and the temperature was 69. In Belleville, it was 73 degrees. In Cahokia, it was cloudy and 71 degrees. In St. Charles, it was cloudy and 69. Across the region, it was cloudy in Columbia, Missouri, with a temperature of 67. In Quincy, fog was reported and 69 degrees. In Kansas City, it was cloudy and the temperature was 72. Light rain was falling in Springfield, Missouri, with a temperature of 66. In Rolla, light rain and fog were reported and the temperature was 65. In Farmington, it was 70 degrees. It was cloudy in Cape Girardeau, with 73 degrees. It was partly sunny in Springfield, Illinois, with a temperature of 70. Once again in St. Louis, light rain and fog were reported, the temperature was 69 degrees and the wind was west at 12 miles an hour. The current time is 11:42 a.m. Central Daylight Time. 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This afternoon, cloudy with areas of drizzle. Numerous showers with a slight chance of thunderstorms. Patchy fog. Highs in the mid-70s. West winds 5 to 10 miles per hour with gusts up to 25 miles per hour. Chance of rain 70%. Tonight, cloudy. Widespread drizzle with possible showers and thunderstorms in the evening, then areas of drizzle after midnight. Lows in the upper 60s. Northwest winds 10 to 15 miles per hour with gusts up to 30 miles per hour. Chance of rain 70%. Sunday, mostly cloudy in the morning, then becoming mostly sunny. Highs around 80. North winds 10 to 15 miles per hour with gusts up to 25 miles per hour. Sunday night, mostly clear. Lows in the mid-60s. North winds 10 to 15 miles per hour, diminishing to around 5 miles per hour after midnight. Monday, sunny. Highs in the lower 80s. North winds around 5 miles per hour. Monday night through Wednesday, mostly clear. Lows in the mid-60s. Highs in the mid-80s. Wednesday night, partly cloudy. A chance of showers with a slight chance of thunderstorms after midnight. Lows around 70. Chance of rain 40%. Thursday, partly sunny. A chance of showers.
showers with a slight chance of thunderstorms in the morning. Highs are in the upper 80s. Chance of rain 40%. Thursday night, partly cloudy. A slight chance of showers and thunderstorms in the evening, then a chance of showers and thunderstorms after midnight. Lows in the lower 70s. Chance of rain 40%. Friday, mostly sunny. A chance of showers with a slight chance of thunderstorms in the morning. Highs around 90. Chance of rain 40%. Heat index values up to 100 in the afternoon. At 11 a.m. at Lambert Field in St. Louis, light rain and fog were reported with a temperature of 69 degrees. The dew point was 66, giving us a relative humidity of 90%. The wind was west at 12 miles an hour, and the pressure was 29.69 inches and rising. Elsewhere in the metro area, in Chesterfield, fog was reported and the temperature was 69. In Belleville, it was 73 degrees. In Cahokia, it was cloudy and 71 degrees. In St. Charles, it was cloudy and 69. Across the region, it was cloudy in Columbia, Missouri, with a temperature of 67. In Quincy, fog was reported and 69 degrees. In Kansas City, it was cloudy and the temperature was 72. Light rain was falling in Springfield, Missouri, with a temperature of 66. In Rolla, light rain and fog were reported and the temperature was 65. In Farmington, it was 70 degrees. It was cloudy in Cape Girardeau, with 73 degrees. It was partly sunny in Springfield, Illinois, with a temperature of 70. Once again in St. Louis, light rain and fog were reported, the temperature was 69 degrees and the wind was west at 12 miles an hour. The current time is 11:47 a.m. Central Daylight Time. 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This afternoon, cloudy with areas of drizzle. Numerous showers with a slight chance of thunderstorms. Patchy fog. Highs in the mid-70s. West winds 5 to 10 miles per hour with gusts up to 25 miles per hour. Chance of rain 70%. Tonight, cloudy. Widespread drizzle with possible showers and thunderstorms in the evening, then areas of drizzle after midnight. Lows in the upper 60s. Northwest winds 10 to 15 miles per hour with gusts up to 30 miles per hour. Chance of rain 70%. Sunday, mostly cloudy in the morning, then becoming mostly sunny. Highs around 80. North winds 10 to 15 miles per hour with gusts up to 25 miles per hour. Sunday night, mostly clear. Lows in the mid-60s. North winds 10 to 15 miles per hour, diminishing to around 5 miles per hour after midnight. Monday, sunny. Highs in the lower 80s. North winds around 5 miles per hour. Monday night through Wednesday, mostly clear. Lows in the mid-60s. Highs in the mid-80s. Wednesday night, partly cloudy. A chance of showers with a slight chance of thunderstorms after midnight. Lows around 70. Chance of rain 40%. Thursday, partly sunny. A chance of showers with a slight chance of thunderstorms in the morning. Highs in the upper 80s. Chance of rain 40%. Thursday night, partly cloudy. A slight chance of showers and thunderstorms in the evening, then a chance of showers and thunderstorms after midnight. Lows in the lower 70s. Chance of rain 40%. Friday, mostly sunny. A chance of showers with a slight chance of thunderstorms in the morning. Highs around 90. Chance of rain 40%. Heat index values up to 100 in the afternoon. At 11 a.m. at Lambert Field in St. Louis, light rain and fog were reported with a temperature of 69 degrees.
dew point was 66, giving us a relative humidity of 90%. The wind was west at 12 miles an hour, and the pressure was 29.69 inches and rising. Elsewhere in the metro area, in Chesterfield, fog was reported and the temperature was 69. In Belleville, it was 73 degrees. In Cahokia, it was cloudy and 71 degrees. In St. Charles, it was cloudy and 69. Across the region, it was cloudy in Columbia, Missouri, with a temperature of 67. In Quincy, fog was reported and 69 degrees. In Kansas City, it was cloudy and the temperature was 72. Light rain was falling in Springfield, Missouri, with a temperature of 66. In Rolla, light rain and fog were reported and the temperature was 65. In Farmington, it was 70 degrees. It was cloudy in Cape Girardeau, with 73 degrees. It was partly sunny in Springfield, Illinois, with a temperature of 70. Once again in St. Louis, light rain and fog were reported. The temperature was 69 degrees and the wind was west at 12 miles an hour. The current time is 11:51 a.m. Central Daylight Time. 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This afternoon, cloudy with areas of drizzle. Numerous showers with a slight chance of thunderstorms. Patchy fog. Highs in the mid-70s. West winds 5 to 10 miles per hour with gusts up to 25 miles per hour. Chance of rain 70%. Tonight, cloudy. Widespread drizzle with possible showers and thunderstorms in the evening, then areas of drizzle after midnight. Lows in the upper 60s. Northwest winds 10 to 15 miles per hour with gusts up to 30 miles per hour. Chance of rain 70%. Sunday, mostly cloudy in the morning, then becoming mostly sunny. Highs around 80. North winds 10 to 15 miles per hour with gusts up to 25 miles per hour. Sunday night, mostly clear. Lows in the mid-60s. North winds 10 to 15 miles per hour, diminishing to around 5 miles per hour after midnight. Monday, sunny. Highs in the lower 80s. North winds around 5 miles per hour. Monday night through Wednesday, mostly clear. Lows in the mid-60s. Highs in the mid-80s. Wednesday night, partly cloudy. A chance of showers with a slight chance of thunderstorms after midnight. Lows around 70. Chance of rain 40%. Thursday, partly sunny. A chance of showers with a slight chance of thunderstorms in the morning. Highs in the upper 80s. Chance of rain 40%. Thursday night, partly cloudy. A slight chance of showers and thunderstorms in the evening, then a chance of showers and thunderstorms after midnight. Lows in the lower 70s. Chance of rain 40%. Friday, mostly sunny. A chance of showers with a slight chance of thunderstorms in the morning. Highs around 90. Chance of rain 40%. Heat index values up to 100 in the afternoon. At 11 a.m. at Lambert Field in St. Louis, light rain and fog were reported with a temperature of 69 degrees. The dew point was 66, giving us a relative humidity of 90%. The wind was west at 12 miles an hour, and the pressure was 29.69 inches and rising. Elsewhere in the metro area, in Chesterfield, fog was reported and the temperature was 69. In Belleville, it was 73 degrees. In Cahokia, it was cloudy and 71 degrees. In St. Charles, it was cloudy and 69. Across the region, it was cloudy in Columbia, Missouri, with a temperature of 67. In Quincy, fog was reported and 69 degrees. In Kansas City, it was cloudy and the temperature was 72. Light rain was falling in Springfield, Missouri, with a temperature
66. In Rolla, light rain and fog were reported and the temperature was 65. In Farmington, it was 70 degrees. It was cloudy in Cape Girardeau, with 73 degrees. It was partly sunny in Springfield, Illinois, with a temperature of 70. Once again in St. Louis, light rain and fog were reported. The temperature was 69 degrees and the wind was west at 12 miles an hour. The current time is 11:55 a.m. Central Daylight Time. 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This afternoon, cloudy with areas of drizzle. Numerous showers with a slight chance of thunderstorms. Patchy fog. Highs in the mid-70s. West winds 5 to 10 miles per hour with gusts up to 25 miles per hour. Chance of rain 70%. Tonight, cloudy. Widespread drizzle with possible showers and thunderstorms in the evening, then areas of drizzle after midnight. Lows in the upper 60s. Northwest winds 10 to 15 miles per hour with gusts up to 30 miles per hour. Chance of rain 70%. Sunday, mostly cloudy in the morning, then becoming mostly sunny. Highs around 80. North winds 10 to 15 miles per hour with gusts up to 25 miles per hour. Sunday night, mostly clear. Lows in the mid-60s. North winds 10 to 15 miles per hour, diminishing to around 5 miles per hour after midnight. Monday, sunny. Highs in the lower 80s. North winds around 5 miles per hour. Monday night through Wednesday, mostly clear. Lows in the mid-60s. Highs in the mid-80s. Wednesday night, partly cloudy. A chance of showers with a slight chance of thunderstorms after midnight. Lows around 70. Chance of rain 40%. Thursday, partly sunny. A chance of showers with a slight chance of thunderstorms in the morning. Highs in the upper 80s. Chance of rain 40%. Thursday night, partly cloudy. A slight chance of showers and thunderstorms in the evening, then a chance of showers and thunderstorms after midnight. Lows in the lower 70s. Chance of rain 40%. Friday, mostly sunny. A chance of showers with a slight chance of thunderstorms in the morning. Highs around 90. Chance of rain 40%. Heat index values up to 100 in the afternoon. At 11 a.m. at Lambert Field in St. Louis, light rain and fog were reported with a temperature of 69 degrees. The dew point was 66, giving us a relative humidity of 90%. The wind was west at 12 miles an hour, and the pressure was 29.69 inches and rising. Elsewhere in the metro area, in Chesterfield, fog was reported and the temperature was 69. In Belleville, it was 73 degrees. In Cahokia, it was cloudy and 71 degrees. In St. Charles, it was cloudy and 69. Across the region, it was cloudy in Columbia, Missouri, with a temperature of 67. In Quincy, fog was reported and 69 degrees. In Kansas City, it was cloudy and the temperature was 72. Light rain was falling in Springfield, Missouri, with a temperature of 66. In Rolla, light rain and fog were reported and the temperature was 65. In Farmington, it was 70 degrees. It was cloudy in Cape Girardeau, with 73 degrees. It was partly sunny in Springfield, Illinois, with a temperature of 70. Once again in St. Louis, light rain and fog were reported. The temperature was 69 degrees and the wind was west at 12 miles an hour. The current time is 11:59 a.m. Central Daylight Time. 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
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This afternoon, cloudy with areas of drizzle. Numerous showers with a slight chance of thunderstorms. Patchy fog. Highs in the mid-70s. West winds 5 to 10 miles per hour with gusts up to 25 miles per hour. Chance of rain 70%. Tonight, cloudy. Widespread drizzle with possible showers and thunderstorms in the evening, then areas of drizzle after midnight. Lows in the upper 60s. Northwest winds 10 to 15 miles per hour with gusts up to 30 miles per hour. Chance of rain 70%. Sunday, mostly cloudy in the morning, then becoming mostly sunny. Highs around 80. North winds 10 to 15 miles per hour with gusts up to 25 miles per hour. Sunday night, mostly clear. Lows in the mid-60s. North winds 10 to 15 miles per hour, diminishing to around 5 miles per hour after midnight. Monday, sunny. Highs in the lower 80s. North winds around 5 miles per hour. Monday night through Wednesday, mostly clear. Lows in the mid-60s. Highs in the mid-80s. Wednesday night, partly cloudy. A chance of showers with a slight chance of thunderstorms after midnight. Lows around 70. Chance of rain 40%. Thursday, partly sunny. A chance of showers with a slight chance of thunderstorms in the morning. Highs in the upper 80s. Chance of rain 40%. Thursday night, partly cloudy. A slight chance of showers and thunderstorms in the evening, then a chance of showers and thunderstorms after midnight. Lows in the lower 70s. Chance of rain 40%. Friday, mostly sunny. A chance of showers with a slight chance of thunderstorms in the morning. Highs around 90. Chance of rain 40%. Heat index values up to 100 in the afternoon. At 11 a.m. at Lambert Field in St. Louis, light rain and fog were reported with a temperature of 69 degrees. The dew point was 66, giving us a relative humidity of 90%. The wind was west at 12 miles an hour, and the pressure was 29.69 inches and rising. Elsewhere in the metro area, in Chesterfield, fog was reported and the temperature was 69. In Belleville, it was 73 degrees. In Cahokia, it was cloudy and 71 degrees. In St. Charles, it was cloudy and 69. Across the region, it was cloudy in Columbia, Missouri, with a temperature of 67. In Quincy, fog was reported and 69 degrees. In Kansas City, it was cloudy and the temperature was 72. Light rain was falling in Springfield, Missouri, with a temperature of 66. In Rolla, light rain and fog were reported and the temperature was 65. In Farmington, it was 70 degrees. It was cloudy in Cape Girardeau, with 73 degrees. It was partly sunny in Springfield, Illinois, with a temperature of 70. Once again in St. Louis, light rain and fog were reported, the temperature was 69 degrees and the wind was west at 12 miles an hour. The current time is 12:03 p.m. Central Daylight Time. 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This afternoon, cloudy with areas of drizzle. Numerous showers with a slight chance of thunderstorms. Patchy fog. Highs in the mid-70s. West winds 5 to 10 miles per hour with gusts up to 25 miles per hour. Chance of rain 70%. Tonight, cloudy. Widespread drizzle with possible showers and thunderstorms in the evening, then areas of drizzle after midnight. Lows in the upper 60s. Northwest winds 10 to 15 miles per hour with gusts up to 30 miles per hour.
per hour. Chance of rain 70%. Sunday, mostly cloudy in the morning, then becoming mostly sunny. Highs around 80. North winds 10 to 15 miles per hour with gusts up to 25 miles per hour. Sunday night, mostly clear. Lows in the mid-60s. North winds 10 to 15 miles per hour, diminishing to around 5 miles per hour after midnight. Monday, sunny. Highs in the lower 80s. North winds around 5 miles per hour. Monday night through Wednesday, mostly clear. Lows in the mid-60s. Highs in the mid-80s. Wednesday night, partly cloudy. A chance of showers with a slight chance of thunderstorms after midnight. Lows around 70. Chance of rain 40%. Thursday, partly sunny. A chance of showers with a slight chance of thunderstorms in the morning. Highs in the upper 80s. Chance of rain 40%. Thursday night, partly cloudy. A slight chance of showers and thunderstorms in the evening, then a chance of showers and thunderstorms after midnight. Lows in the lower 70s. Chance of rain 40%. Friday, mostly sunny. A chance of showers with a slight chance of thunderstorms in the morning. Highs around 90. Chance of rain 40%. Heat index values up to 100 in the afternoon. At 11 a.m. at Lambert Field in St. Louis, light rain and fog were reported with a temperature of 69 degrees. The dew point was 66, giving us a relative humidity of 90%. The wind was west at 12 miles an hour, and the pressure was 29.69 inches and rising. Elsewhere in the metro area, in Chesterfield, fog was reported and the temperature was 69. In Belleville, it was 73 degrees. In Cahokia, it was cloudy and 71 degrees. In St. Charles, it was cloudy and 69. Across the region, it was cloudy in Columbia, Missouri, with a temperature of 67. In Quincy, fog was reported and 69 degrees. In Kansas City, it was cloudy and the temperature was 72. Light rain was falling in Springfield, Missouri, with a temperature of 66. In Rolla, light rain and fog were reported and the temperature was 65. In Farmington, it was 70 degrees. It was cloudy in Cape Girardeau, with 73 degrees. It was partly sunny in Springfield, Illinois, with a temperature of 70. Once again in St. Louis, light rain and fog were reported, the temperature was 69 degrees and the wind was west at 12 miles an hour. The current time is 12:08 p.m. Central Daylight Time. 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This afternoon, cloudy with areas of drizzle. Numerous showers with a slight chance of thunderstorms. Patchy fog. Highs in the mid-70s. West winds 5 to 10 miles per hour with gusts up to 25 miles per hour. Chance of rain 70%. Tonight, cloudy. Widespread drizzle with possible showers and thunderstorms in the evening, then areas of drizzle after midnight. Lows in the upper 60s. Northwest winds 10 to 15 miles per hour with gusts up to 30 miles per hour. Chance of rain 70%. Sunday, mostly cloudy in the morning, then becoming mostly sunny. Highs around 80. North winds 10 to 15 miles per hour with gusts up to 25 miles per hour. Sunday night, mostly clear. Lows in the mid-60s. North winds 10 to 15 miles per hour, diminishing to around 5 miles per hour after midnight. Monday, sunny. Highs in the lower 80s. North winds around 5 miles per hour. Monday night through Wednesday, mostly clear. Lows in the mid-60s. Highs in the mid-80s. Wednesday night, partly cloudy. A chance.
showers with a slight chance of thunderstorms after midnight. Lows around 70. Chance of rain 40%. Thursday, partly sunny. A chance of showers with a slight chance of thunderstorms in the morning. Highs in the upper 80s. Chance of rain 40%. Thursday night, partly cloudy. A slight chance of showers and thunderstorms in the evening, then a chance of showers and thunderstorms after midnight. Lows in the lower 70s. Chance of rain 40%. Friday, mostly sunny. A chance of showers with a slight chance of thunderstorms in the morning. Highs around 90. Chance of rain 40%. Heat index values up to 100 in the afternoon. At noon at Lambert Field in St. Louis, it was cloudy with a temperature of 71 degrees. The dew point was 68, giving us a relative humidity of 90%. The wind was west at 12 miles an hour. Showers with a slight chance of thunderstorms after

thunderstorms in the morning. Highs around 90. Chance of rain 40%. Heat index values up to 100 in the afternoon. At noon at Lambert Field in St. Louis, it was cloudy with a temperature of 71 degrees. The dew point was 68, giving us a relative humidity of 90%. The wind was west at 12 miles an hour, and the pressure was 29.69 inches and steady. Elsewhere in the metro area, in Chesterfield, haze was reported and the temperature was 72. In Cahokia, light rain and fog were reported, and 70 degrees. In St. Charles, it was cloudy and 72. Across the region, fog was reported in Columbia, Missouri, with a temperature of 67. In Quincy, it was cloudy and 71 degrees. In Kansas City, it was partly sunny and the temperature was 76. It was cloudy in Springfield, Missouri, with a temperature of 66. In Rolla, fog was reported and the temperature was 65. In Farmington, it was 72 degrees. It was cloudy in Cape Girardeau, with 74 degrees. It was cloudy in Springfield, Illinois, with a temperature of 72. Once again in St. Louis, it was cloudy, the temperature was 71 degrees, and the wind was west at 12 miles an hour. Daily river and lake stages for Saturday, August 1st, on the Mississippi River at Hannibal, the morning stage was 10.4 feet, up 0.2 feet from yesterday. The forecast, 10.3, 10.8, 11, 11.1, 11.1, at Louisiana, 11.9 feet, no change from yesterday. The forecast, 11.9, 11.9, 12, 12, 12, at Clarksville, 14.8 feet, up 0.2, the forecast, 14.6, 15.5, 16.2, 16.4, 16.4, at Winfield, 14.3 feet, no change from yesterday. The forecast, 14.3, 15, 15.8, 16.1, 16.2, at Grafton, 15.3 feet, up 0.1, the forecast, 15.4, 15.4, 15.5, 15.6, 15.6, at Mel Price Lock and Dam, 4.8 feet, up 0.4, the forecast, 4.6, 4.6, 5.2, 5.4, 5.5, at St. Louis, 3.4 feet, up 0.9, the forecast, 3.1, 2.8, 3.5, 4.1, 4.5, at Chester, 7.1 feet, up 1.2, the forecast, 7.4, 7.1, 7.4, 8.1, 8.4, on the Missouri River at Herman, 6.0 feet, no change from yesterday. The forecast, 5.8, 5.6, 6.2, 6.3, 6.2, at Washington, 3.2 feet, down 0.4, the forecast, 3.1, 3, 3.3, 3.8, 3.5, at St. Charles, 10.8 feet, down 0.6, the forecast, 10.7, 10.6, 10.4, 11.1, 11.1, on the Illinois River at Hardin, 19.5 feet, up 0.2, the forecast, 19.4, 19.4, 19.6, 19.7, 20, on the Merrimack River. Near Steelville, 2.1 feet, up 0.5, near Sullivan, 6.6 feet, up 3 feet, at Pacific, 0.7 feet, up 1.6, near Eureka, 4.4 feet, up 1.3, at Valley Park, minus 0.8 feet, up 1.4, at Simpson, 2.8 feet, up 0.9, near Arnold, 7.0 feet, up 0.6, on the Quiver River near Troy, 5.5 feet, no change from yesterday. On the Burbis River at Union, 4.5 feet, up 1.3, on the Big River at Burnsville, 2.2 feet, up 0.2, at Carlisle Lake, the morning stage was 445.5 feet, no change from yesterday. At Carlisle, 10.9 feet, no change from yesterday. At Mark Twain Lake, the morning stage was 605.0 feet, no change from yesterday.

Red Lake of the Ozarks, 659.8 feet. 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This program originates from the National Weather Service Forecast Office in St. Louis, Missouri, and serves parts of East Central Missouri and Southwest Illinois, including the St. Louis metro area and surrounding counties. This afternoon, cloudy with areas of drizzle. Numerous showers with a slight chance of thunderstorms. Patchy fog. Highs in the mid-70s. West winds 5 to 10 miles per hour with gusts up to 25 miles per hour. Chance of rain 70%. Tonight, cloudy. Widespread drizzle with possible showers and thunderstorms in the evening, then areas of drizzle after midnight. Lows in the upper 60s. Northwest winds 10 to 15 miles per hour with gusts up to 30 miles per hour. Chance of rain 70%. Sunday, mostly cloudy in the morning, then becoming mostly sunny. Highs around 80. North winds 10 to 15 miles per hour with gusts up to 25 miles per hour. Sunday night, mostly clear. Lows in the mid-60s. North winds 10 to 15 miles per hour, diminishing to around 5 miles per hour after midnight. Monday, sunny. Highs in the lower 80s. North winds around 5 miles per hour. Monday night through Wednesday, mostly clear. Lows in the mid-60s. Highs in the mid-80s. Wednesday night, partly cloudy. A chance of showers with a slight chance of thunderstorms after midnight. Lows around 70. Chance of rain 40%. Thursday, partly sunny. A chance of showers with a slight chance of thunderstorms in the morning. Highs in the upper 80s. Chance of rain 40%. Thursday night, partly cloudy. A slight chance of showers and thunderstorms in the evening, then a chance of showers and thunderstorms after midnight. Lows in the lower 70s. Chance of rain 40%. Friday, mostly sunny. A chance of showers with a slight chance of thunderstorms in the morning. Highs around 90. Chance of rain 40%. Heat index values up to 100 in the afternoon. At noon at Lambert Field in St. Louis, it was cloudy with a temperature of 71 degrees. The dew point was 68, giving us a relative humidity of 90%. The wind was west at 12 miles an hour, and the pressure was 29.69 inches and steady. Elsewhere in the metro area, in Chesterfield, haze was reported and the temperature was 72. In Cahokia, light rain and fog were reported, and 70 degrees. In St. Charles, it was cloudy and 72. Across the region, fog was reported in Columbia, Missouri, with a temperature of 67. In Quincy, it was cloudy and 71 degrees. In Kansas City, it was partly sunny and the temperature was 76. It was cloudy in Springfield, Missouri, with a temperature of 66. In Rolla, fog was reported and the temperature was 65. In Farmington, it was 72 degrees. It was cloudy in Cape Girardeau, with 74 degrees. It was cloudy in Springfield, Illinois, with a temperature of 72. Once again in St. Louis, it was cloudy, the temperature was 71 degrees, and the wind was west at 12 miles an hour. The current time is 12:19 p.m. Central Daylight Time. 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This afternoon, cloudy with areas of drizzle. Numerous showers with a slight chance of thunderstorms. Patchy fog. Highs in the mid-70s. West winds 5 to 10 miles per hour with gusts up to 25 miles per hour. Chance
rain 70%. Tonight, cloudy. Widespread drizzle with possible showers and thunderstorms in the evening, then areas of drizzle after midnight. Lows in the upper 60s. Northwest winds 10 to 15 miles per hour with gusts up to 30 miles per hour. Chance of rain 70%. Sunday, mostly cloudy in the morning, then becoming mostly sunny. Highs around 80. North winds 10 to 15 miles per hour with gusts up to 25 miles per hour. Sunday night, mostly clear. Lows in the mid-60s. North winds 10 to 15 miles per hour, diminishing to around 5 miles per hour after midnight. Monday, sunny. Highs in the lower 80s. North winds around 5 miles per hour. Monday night through Wednesday, mostly clear. Lows in the mid-60s. Highs in the mid-80s. Wednesday night, partly cloudy. A chance of showers with a slight chance of thunderstorms after midnight. Lows around 70. Chance of rain 40%. Thursday, partly sunny. A chance of showers with a slight chance of thunderstorms in the morning. Highs in the upper 80s. Chance of rain 40%. Thursday night, partly cloudy. A slight chance of showers and thunderstorms in the evening, then a chance of showers and thunderstorms after midnight. Lows in the lower 70s. Chance of rain 40%. Friday, mostly sunny. A chance of showers with a slight chance of thunderstorms in the morning. Highs around 90. Chance of rain 40%. Heat index values up to 100 in the afternoon. At noon at Lambert Field in St. Louis, it was cloudy with a temperature of 71 degrees. The dew point was 68, giving us a relative humidity of 90%. The wind was west at 12 miles an hour, and the pressure was 29.69 inches and steady. Elsewhere in the metro area, in Chesterfield, haze was reported and the temperature was 72. In Cahokia, light rain and fog were reported, and 70 degrees. In St. Charles, it was cloudy and 72. Across the region, fog was reported in Columbia, Missouri, with a temperature of 67. In Quincy, it was cloudy and 71 degrees. In Kansas City, it was partly sunny and the temperature was 76. It was cloudy in Springfield, Missouri, with a temperature of 66. In Rolla, fog was reported and the temperature was 65. In Farmington, it was 72 degrees. It was cloudy in Cape Girardeau, with 74 degrees. It was cloudy in Springfield, Illinois, with a temperature of 72. Once again in St. Louis, it was cloudy, the temperature was 71 degrees, and the wind was west at 12 miles an hour. Daily river and lake stages for Saturday, August 1st, on the Mississippi River at Hannibal, the morning stage was 10.4 feet, up 0.2 feet from yesterday. The forecast, 10.3, 10.8, 11, 11.1, 11.1, at Louisiana, 11.9 feet, no change from yesterday. The forecast, 11.9, 11.9, 12, 12, 12, at Clarksville, 14.8 feet, up 0.2, the forecast, 14.6, 15.5, 16.2, 16.4, 16.4, at Winfield, 14.3 feet, no change from yesterday. The forecast, 14.3, 15, 15.8, 16.1, 16.2, at Grafton, 15.3 feet, up 0.1, the forecast, 15.4, 15.4, 15.5, 15.6, 15.6, at Mel Price Lock and Dam, 4.8 feet, up 0.4, the forecast, 4.6, 4.6, 5.2, 5.4, 5.5, at St. Louis, 3.4 feet, up 0.9, the forecast, 3.1, 2.8, 3.5, 4.1, 4.5, at Chester, 7.1 feet, up 1.2, the forecast, 7.4, 7.1, 7.4, 8.1, 8.4,
The Missouri River at Herman, 6.0 feet, no change from yesterday. The forecast, 5.8, 5.6, 6.2, 6.3, 6.2. At Washington, 3.2 feet, down 0.4. The forecast, 3.1, 3, 3.3, 3.8, 3.5. At St. Charles, 10.8 feet, down 0.6. The forecast, 10.7, 10.6, 10.4, 11.1, 11.1. On the Illinois River at Hardin, 19.5 feet, up 0.2. The forecast, 19.4, 19.4, 19.6, 19.7, 20. On the Merrimack River, near Steelville, 2.1 feet, up 0.5. Near Sullivan, 6.6 feet, up 3 feet. At Pacific, 0.7 feet, up 1.6. Near Eureka, 4.4 feet, up 1.3. At Valley Park, minus 0.8 feet, up 1.4. At Fenton, 2.8 feet, up 0.9. Near Arnold, 7.0 feet, up 0.6. On the Quiver River near Troy, 5.5 feet, no change from yesterday. On the Berbers River at Union, 4.5 feet, up 1.3. On the Big River at Burnsville, 2.2 feet, up 0.2. At Carlisle Lake, the morning stage was 445.5 feet, no change from yesterday. At Carlisle, 10.9 feet, no change from yesterday. At Mark Twain Lake, the morning stage was 605.0 feet, no change from yesterday. At Lake of the Ozarks, 659.8 feet, no change from yesterday. The current time is 12:27 p.m. Central Daylight Time. 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This afternoon, cloudy with areas of drizzle. Numerous showers with a slight chance of thunderstorms. Patchy fog. Highs in the mid-70s. West winds 5 to 10 miles per hour with gusts up to 25 miles per hour. Chance of rain 70%. Tonight, cloudy. Widespread drizzle with possible showers and thunderstorms in the evening, then areas of drizzle after midnight. Lows in the upper 60s. Northwest winds 10 to 15 miles per hour with gusts up to 30 miles per hour. Chance of rain 70%. Sunday, mostly cloudy in the morning, then becoming mostly sunny. Highs around 80. North winds 10 to 15 miles per hour with gusts up to 25 miles per hour. Sunday night, mostly clear. Lows in the mid-60s. North winds 10 to 15 miles per hour, diminishing to around 5 miles per hour after midnight. Monday, sunny. Highs in the lower 80s. North winds around 5 miles per hour. Monday night through Wednesday, mostly clear. Lows in the mid-60s. Highs in the mid-80s. Wednesday night, partly cloudy. A chance of showers with a slight chance of thunderstorms after midnight. Lows around 70. Chance of rain 40%. Thursday, partly sunny. A chance of showers with a slight chance of thunderstorms in the morning. Highs in the upper 80s. Chance of rain 40%. Thursday night, partly cloudy. A slight chance of showers and thunderstorms in the evening, then a chance of showers and thunderstorms after midnight. Lows in the lower 70s. Chance of rain 40%. Friday, mostly sunny. A chance of showers with a slight chance of thunderstorms in the morning. Highs around 90. Chance of rain 40%. Heat index values up to 100 in the afternoon. At noon at Lambert Field in St. Louis, it was cloudy with a temperature of 71 degrees. The dew point was 68, giving us a relative humidity of 90%. The wind was west at 12 miles an hour, and the pressure was 29.69 inches and steady. Elsewhere in the metro area,
In Chesterfield, haze was reported and the temperature was 72. In Cahokia, light rain and fog were reported and 70 degrees. In St. Charles, it was cloudy and 72. Across the region, fog was reported in Columbia, Missouri, with a temperature of 67. In Quincy, it was cloudy and 71 degrees. In Kansas City, it was partly sunny and the temperature was 76. It was cloudy in Springfield, Missouri, with a temperature of 66. In Rolla, fog was reported and the temperature was 65. In Farmington, it was 72 degrees. It was cloudy in Cape Girardeau, with 74 degrees. It was cloudy in Springfield, Illinois, with a temperature of 72. Once again in St. Louis, it was cloudy, the temperature was 71 degrees, and the wind was west at 12 miles an hour. The current time is 12:31 p.m. Central Daylight Time. 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This afternoon, cloudy with areas of drizzle. Numerous showers with a slight chance of thunderstorms. Patchy fog. Highs in the mid-70s. West winds 5 to 10 miles per hour with gusts up to 25 miles per hour. Chance of rain 70%. Tonight, cloudy. Widespread drizzle with possible showers and thunderstorms in the evening, then areas of drizzle after midnight. Lows in the upper 60s. Northwest winds 10 to 15 miles per hour with gusts up to 30 miles per hour. Chance of rain 70%. Sunday, mostly cloudy in the morning, then becoming mostly sunny. Highs around 80. North winds 10 to 15 miles per hour with gusts up to 25 miles per hour. Sunday night, mostly clear. Lows in the mid-60s. North winds 10 to 15 miles per hour, diminishing to around 5 miles per hour after midnight. Monday, sunny. Highs in the lower 80s. North winds around 5 miles per hour. Monday night through Wednesday, mostly clear. Lows in the mid-60s. Highs in the mid-80s. Wednesday night, partly cloudy. A chance of showers with a slight chance of thunderstorms after midnight. Lows around 70. Chance of rain 40%. Thursday, partly sunny. A chance of showers with a slight chance of thunderstorms in the morning. Highs in the upper 80s. Chance of rain 40%. Thursday night, partly cloudy. A slight chance of showers and thunderstorms in the evening, then a chance of showers and thunderstorms after midnight. Lows in the lower 70s. Chance of rain 40%. Friday, mostly sunny. A chance of showers with a slight chance of thunderstorms in the morning. Highs around 90. Chance of rain 40%. Heat index values up to 100 in the afternoon. At noon at Lambert Field in St. Louis, it was cloudy with a temperature of 71 degrees. The dew point was 68, giving us a relative humidity of 90%. The wind was west at 12 miles an hour, and the pressure was 29.69 inches and steady. Elsewhere in the metro area, in Chesterfield, haze was reported and the temperature was 72. In Cahokia, light rain and fog were reported, and 70 degrees. In St. Charles, it was cloudy and 72. Across the region, fog was reported in Columbia, Missouri, with a temperature of 67. In Quincy, it was cloudy and 71 degrees. In Kansas City, it was partly sunny and the temperature was 76. It was cloudy in Springfield, Missouri, with a temperature of 66. In Rolla, fog was reported and the temperature was 65. In Farmington, it was 72 degrees. It was cloudy in Cape Girardeau, with 74 degrees. It was cloudy in Springfield, Illinois, with a temperature of 72. Once again in St. Louis, it was cloudy.
cloudy. The temperature was 71 degrees and the wind was west at 12 miles an hour. The current time is 12:35 p.m. Central Daylight Time. 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This afternoon, cloudy with areas of drizzle. Numerous showers with a slight chance of thunderstorms. Patchy fog. Highs in the mid-70s. West winds 5 to 10 miles per hour with gusts up to 25 miles per hour. Chance of rain 70%. Tonight, cloudy. Widespread drizzle with possible showers and thunderstorms in the evening, then areas of drizzle after midnight. Lows in the upper 60s. Northwest winds 10 to 15 miles per hour with gusts up to 30 miles per hour. Chance of rain 70%. Sunday, mostly cloudy in the morning, then becoming mostly sunny. Highs around 80. North winds 10 to 15 miles per hour with gusts up to 25 miles per hour. Sunday night, mostly clear. Lows in the mid-60s. North winds 10 to 15 miles per hour, diminishing to around 5 miles per hour after midnight. Monday, sunny. Highs in the lower 80s. North winds around 5 miles per hour. Monday night through Wednesday, mostly clear. Lows in the mid-60s. Highs in the mid-80s. Wednesday night, partly cloudy. A chance of showers with a slight chance of thunderstorms after midnight. Lows around 70. Chance of rain 40%. Thursday, partly sunny. A chance of showers with a slight chance of thunderstorms in the morning. Highs in the upper 80s. Chance of rain 40%. Thursday night, partly cloudy. A slight chance of showers and thunderstorms in the evening, then a chance of showers and thunderstorms after midnight. Lows in the lower 70s. Chance of rain 40%. Friday, mostly sunny. A chance of showers with a slight chance of thunderstorms in the morning. Highs around 90. Chance of rain 40%. Heat index values up to 100 in the afternoon. Daily river and lake stages for Saturday, August 1st. On the Mississippi River at Hannibal, the morning stage was 10.4 feet, up 0.2 feet from yesterday. The forecast, 10.3, 10.8, 11, 11.1, 11.1, at Louisiana, 11.9 feet, no change from yesterday. The forecast, 11.9, 11.9, 12, 12, 12, at Clarksville, 14.8 feet, up 0.2, the forecast, 14.6, 15.5, 16.2, 16.4, 16.4, at Winfield, 14.3 feet, no change from yesterday. The forecast, 14.3, 15, 15.8, 16.1, 16.2, at Grafton, 15.3 feet, up 0.1, the forecast, 15.4, 15.4, 15.5, 15.6, 15.6, at Mel Price Lock and Dam, 4.8 feet, up 0.4, the forecast, 4.6, 4.6, 5.2, 5.4, 5.5, at St. Louis, 3.4 feet, up 0.9, the forecast, 3.1, 2.8, 3.5, 4.1, 4.5, at Chester, 7.1 feet, up 1.2, the forecast, 7.4, 7.1, 7.4, 8.1, 8.4, on the Missouri River at Herman, 6.0 feet, no change from yesterday. The forecast, 5.8, 5.6, 6.2, 6.3, 6.2, at Washington, 3.2 feet, down 0.4, the forecast, 3.1, 3, 3.3, 3.8, 3.5, at St. Charles, 10.8 feet, down 0.6.
6. The forecast, 10.7, 10.6, 10.4, 11.1, 11.1. On the Illinois River at Hardin, 19.5 feet, up 0.2. The forecast, 19.4, 19.4, 19.6, 19.7, 20. On the Merrimack River, near Steelville, 2.1 feet, up 0.5. Near Sullivan, 6.6 feet, up 3 feet. At Pacific, 0.7 feet, up 1.6. Near Eureka, 4.4 feet, up 1.3. At Valley Park, minus 0.8 feet, up 1.4. At Fenton, 2.8 feet, up 0.9. Near Arnold, 7.0 feet, up 0.6. On the Quiver River near Troy, 5.5 feet, no change from yesterday. On the Berbers River at Union, 4.5 feet, up 1.3. On the Big River at Burnsville, 2.2 feet, up 0.2. At Carlisle Lake, the morning stage was 445.5 feet, no change from yesterday. At Carlisle, 10.9 feet, no change from yesterday. At Mark Twain Lake, the morning stage was 605.0 feet, no change from yesterday. At Lake of the Ozarks, 659.8 feet, no change from yesterday. At noon at Lambert Field in St. Louis, it was cloudy with a temperature of 71 degrees. The dew point was 68, giving us a relative humidity of 90%. The wind was west at 12 miles an hour, and the pressure was 29.69 inches and steady. Elsewhere in the metro area, in Chesterfield, haze was reported and the temperature was 72. In Cahokia, light rain and fog were reported, and 70 degrees. In St. Charles, it was cloudy and 72. Across the region, fog was reported in Columbia, Missouri, with a temperature of 67. In Quincy, it was cloudy and 71 degrees. In Kansas City, it was partly sunny and the temperature was 76. It was cloudy in Springfield, Missouri, with a temperature of 66. In Rolla, fog was reported and the temperature was 65. In Farmington, it was 72 degrees. It was cloudy in Cape Girardeau, with 74 degrees. It was cloudy in Springfield, Illinois, with a temperature of 72. Once again in St. Louis, it was cloudy, the temperature was 71 degrees, and the wind was west at 12 miles an hour. The current time is 12:43 p.m. Central Daylight Time. 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This afternoon, cloudy with areas of drizzle. Numerous showers with a slight chance of thunderstorms. Patchy fog. Highs in the mid-70s. West winds 5 to 10 miles per hour with gusts up to 25 miles per hour. Chance of rain 70%. Tonight, cloudy. Widespread drizzle with possible showers and thunderstorms in the evening, then areas of drizzle after midnight. Lows in the upper 60s. Northwest winds 10 to 15 miles per hour with gusts up to 30 miles per hour. Chance of rain 70%. Sunday, mostly cloudy in the morning, then becoming mostly sunny. Highs around 80. North winds 10 to 15 miles per hour with gusts up to 25 miles per hour. Sunday night, mostly clear. Lows in the mid-60s. North winds 10 to 15 miles per hour, diminishing to around 5 miles per hour after midnight. Monday, sunny. Highs in the lower 80s. North winds around 5 miles per hour. Monday night through Wednesday, mostly clear. Lows in the mid-60s. Highs in the mid-80s. Wednesday night, partly cloudy. A chance of showers with a slight chance of thunderstorms after midnight. Lows around 70. Chance of rain 40%. Thursday, partly sunny. A chance of showers with a slight chance of thunderstorms in the morning. Highs in the upper 80s.
chance of rain 40%. Thursday night, partly cloudy. A slight chance of showers and thunderstorms in the evening, then a chance of showers and thunderstorms after midnight. Lows in the lower 70s. Chance of rain 40%. Friday, mostly sunny. A chance of showers with a slight chance of thunderstorms in the morning. Highs around 90. Chance of rain 40%. Heat index values up to 100 in the afternoon. At noon at Lambert Field in St. Louis, it was cloudy with a temperature of 71 degrees. The dew point was 68, giving us a relative humidity of 90%. The wind was west at 12 miles an hour, and the pressure was 29.69 inches and steady. Elsewhere in the metro area, in Chesterfield, haze was reported and the temperature was 72. In Cahokia, light rain and fog were reported, and 70 degrees. In St. Charles, it was cloudy and 72. Across the region, fog was reported in Columbia, Missouri, with a temperature of 67. In Quincy, it was cloudy and 71 degrees. In Kansas City, it was partly sunny and the temperature was 76. It was cloudy in Springfield, Missouri, with a temperature of 66. In Rolla, fog was reported and the temperature was 65. In Farmington, it was 72 degrees. It was cloudy in Cape Girardeau, with 74 degrees. It was cloudy in Springfield, Illinois, with a temperature of 72. Once again in St. Louis, it was cloudy, the temperature was 71 degrees, and the wind was west at 12 miles an hour. The current time is 12:47 p.m. Central Daylight Time. 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This afternoon, cloudy with areas of drizzle. Numerous showers with a slight chance of thunderstorms. Patchy fog. Highs in the mid-70s. West winds 5 to 10 miles per hour with gusts up to 25 miles per hour. Chance of rain 70%. Tonight, cloudy. Widespread drizzle with possible showers and thunderstorms in the evening, then areas of drizzle after midnight. Lows in the upper 60s. Northwest winds 10 to 15 miles per hour with gusts up to 30 miles per hour. Chance of rain 70%. Sunday, mostly cloudy in the morning, then becoming mostly sunny. Highs around 80. North winds 10 to 15 miles per hour with gusts up to 25 miles per hour. Sunday night, mostly clear. Lows in the mid-60s. North winds 10 to 15 miles per hour, diminishing to around 5 miles per hour after midnight. Monday, sunny. Highs in the lower 80s. North winds around 5 miles per hour. Monday night through Wednesday, mostly clear. Lows in the mid-60s. Highs in the mid-80s. Wednesday night, partly cloudy. A chance of showers with a slight chance of thunderstorms after midnight. Lows around 70. Chance of rain 40%. Thursday, partly sunny. A chance of showers with a slight chance of thunderstorms in the morning. Highs in the upper 80s. Chance of rain 40%. Thursday night, partly cloudy. A slight chance of showers and thunderstorms in the evening, then a chance of showers and thunderstorms after midnight. Lows in the lower 70s. Chance of rain 40%. Friday, mostly sunny. A chance of showers with a slight chance of thunderstorms in the morning. Highs around 90. Chance of rain 40%. Heat index values up to 100 in the afternoon. At noon at Lambert Field in St. Louis, it was cloudy with a temperature of 71 degrees. The dew point was 68, giving us a relative humidity of 90%. The wind was west at 12 miles an hour, and the pressure was 29.69 inches and steady. Elsewhere in the metro
area. In Chesterfield, haze was reported and the temperature was 72. In Cahokia, light rain and fog were reported and 70 degrees. In St. Charles, it was cloudy and 72. Across the region, fog was reported in Columbia, Missouri, with a temperature of 67. In Quincy, it was cloudy and 71 degrees. In Kansas City, it was partly sunny and the temperature was 76. It was cloudy in Springfield, Missouri, with a temperature of 66. In Rolla, fog was reported and the temperature was 65. In Farmington, it was 72 degrees. It was cloudy in Cape Girardeau, with 74 degrees. It was cloudy in Springfield, Illinois, with a temperature of 72. Once again in St. Louis, it was cloudy, the temperature was 71 degrees, and the wind was west at 12 miles an hour. The current time is 12:51 p.m. Central Daylight Time. 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This afternoon, cloudy with areas of drizzle. Numerous showers with a slight chance of thunderstorms. Patchy fog. Highs in the mid-70s. West winds 5 to 10 miles per hour with gusts up to 25 miles per hour. Chance of rain 70%. Tonight, cloudy. Widespread drizzle with possible showers and thunderstorms in the evening, then areas of drizzle after midnight. Lows in the upper 60s. Northwest winds 10 to 15 miles per hour with gusts up to 30 miles per hour. Chance of rain 70%. Sunday, mostly cloudy in the morning, then becoming mostly sunny. Highs around 80. North winds 10 to 15 miles per hour with gusts up to 25 miles per hour. Sunday night, mostly clear. Lows in the mid-60s. North winds 10 to 15 miles per hour, diminishing to around 5 miles per hour after midnight. Monday, sunny. Highs in the lower 80s. North winds around 5 miles per hour. Monday night through Wednesday, mostly clear. Lows in the mid-60s. Highs in the mid-80s. Wednesday night, partly cloudy. A chance of showers with a slight chance of thunderstorms after midnight. Lows around 70. Chance of rain 40%. Thursday, partly sunny. A chance of showers with a slight chance of thunderstorms in the morning. Highs in the upper 80s. Chance of rain 40%. Thursday night, partly cloudy. A slight chance of showers and thunderstorms in the evening, then a chance of showers and thunderstorms after midnight. Lows in the lower 70s. Chance of rain 40%. Friday, mostly sunny. A chance of showers with a slight chance of thunderstorms in the morning. Highs around 90. Chance of rain 40%. Heat index values up to 100 in the afternoon. Daily river and lake stages for Saturday, August 1st. On the Mississippi River at Hannibal, the morning stage was 10.4 feet, up 0.2 feet from yesterday. The forecast, 10.3, 10.8, 11, 11.1, 11.1, at Louisiana, 11.9 feet, no change from yesterday. The forecast, 11.9, 11.9, 12, 12, 12, at Clarksville, 14.8 feet, up 0.2, the forecast, 14.6, 15.5, 16.2, 16.4, 16.4, at Winfield, 14.3 feet, no change from yesterday. The forecast, 14.3, 15, 15.8, 16.1, 16.2, at Grafton, 15.3 feet, up 0.1, the forecast, 15.4, 15.4, 15.5, 15.6, 15.6, at Mel Price Lock and Dam, 4.8 feet, up 0.4, the forecast, 4.6,
4.6, 5.2, 5.4, 5.5 at St. Louis, 3.4 feet, up 0.9, the forecast, 3.1, 2.8, 3.5, 4.1, 4.5 at Chester. 7.1 feet, up 1.2, the forecast, 7.4, 7.1, 7.4, 8.1, 8.4, on the Missouri River at Hermon, 6.0 feet, no change from yesterday. The forecast, 5.8, 5.6, 6.2, 6.3, 6.2, at Washington, 3.2 feet, down 0.4, the forecast, 3.1, 3, 3.3, 3.8, 3.5, at St. Charles, 10.8 feet, down 0.6, the forecast, 10.7, 10.6, 10.4, 11.1, 11.1, on the Illinois River at Hardin, 19.5 feet, up 0.2, the forecast, 19.4, 19.4, 19.6, 19.7, 20, on the Merrimack River. Near Steelville, 2.1 feet, up 0.5, near Sullivan, 6.6 feet, up 3 feet, at Pacific, 0.7 feet, up 1.6, near Eureka, 4.4 feet, up 1.3, at Valley Park, minus 0.8 feet, up 1.4, at Fenton, 2.8 feet, up 0.9, near Arnold, 7.0 feet, up 0.6, on the Quiver River near Troy, 5.5 feet, no change from yesterday. On the Berbice River at Union, 4.5 feet, up 1.3. On the Big River at Burnsville, 2.2 feet, up 0.2. At Carlisle Lake, the morning stage was 445.5 feet, no change from yesterday. At Carlisle, 10.9 feet, no change from yesterday. At Mark Twain Lake, the morning stage was 605.0 feet, no change from yesterday. At Lake of the Ozarks, 659.8 feet, no change from yesterday. At noon at Lambert Field in St. Louis, it was cloudy with a temperature of 71 degrees. The dew point was 68, giving us a relative humidity of 90%. The wind was west at 12 miles an hour, and the pressure was 29.69 inches and steady. Elsewhere in the metro area, in Chesterfield, haze was reported and the temperature was 72. In Cahokia, light rain and fog were reported, and 70 degrees. In St. Charles, it was cloudy and 72. Across the region, fog was reported in Columbia, Missouri, with a temperature of 67. In Quincy, it was cloudy and 71 degrees. In Kansas City, it was partly sunny and the temperature was 76. It was cloudy in Springfield, Missouri, with a temperature of 66. In Rolla, fog was reported and the temperature was 65. In Farmington, it was 72 degrees. It was cloudy in Cape Girardeau, with 74 degrees. It was cloudy in Springfield, Illinois, with a temperature of 72. Once again in St. Louis, it was cloudy, the temperature was 71 degrees, and the wind was west at 12 miles an hour. The current time is 12:59 p.m. Central Daylight Time. 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This afternoon, cloudy with areas of drizzle. Numerous showers with a slight chance of thunderstorms. Patchy fog. Highs in the mid-70s. West winds 5 to 10 miles per hour with gusts up to 25 miles per hour. Chance of rain 70%. Tonight, cloudy. Widespread drizzle with possible showers and thunderstorms in the evening, then areas of drizzle after midnight. Lows in the upper 60s. Northwest winds 10 to 15 miles per hour with gusts up to 30 miles per hour. Chance of rain 70%. Sunday, mostly cloudy in the morning, then becoming mostly sunny. Highs around 80. Northwest.
10 to 15 miles per hour with gusts up to 25 miles per hour. Sunday night, mostly clear. Lows in the mid-60s. North winds 10 to 15 miles per hour, diminishing to around 5 miles per hour after midnight. Monday, sunny. Highs in the lower 80s. North winds around 5 miles per hour. Monday night through Wednesday, mostly clear. Lows in the mid-60s. Highs in the mid-80s. Wednesday night, partly cloudy. A chance of showers with a slight chance of thunderstorms after midnight. Lows around 70. Chance of rain 40%. Thursday, partly sunny. A chance of showers with a slight chance of thunderstorms in the morning. Highs in the upper 80s. Chance of rain 40%. Thursday night, partly cloudy. A slight chance of showers and thunderstorms in the evening, then a chance of showers and thunderstorms after midnight. Lows in the lower 70s. Chance of rain 40%. Friday, mostly sunny. A chance of showers with a slight chance of thunderstorms in the morning. Highs around 90. Chance of rain 40%. Heat index values up to 100 in the afternoon. At noon at Lambert Field in St. Louis, it was cloudy with a temperature of 71 degrees. The dew point was 68, giving us a relative humidity of 90%. The wind was west at 12 miles an hour, and the pressure was 29.69 inches and steady. Elsewhere in the metro area, in Chesterfield, haze was reported and the temperature was 72. In Cahokia, light rain and fog were reported, and 70 degrees. In St. Charles, it was cloudy and 72. Across the region, fog was reported in Columbia, Missouri, with a temperature of 67. In Quincy, it was cloudy and 71 degrees. In Kansas City, it was partly sunny and the temperature was 76. It was cloudy in Springfield, Missouri, with a temperature of 66. In Rolla, fog was reported and the temperature was 65. In Farmington, it was 72 degrees. It was cloudy in Cape Girardeau, with 74 degrees. It was cloudy in Springfield, Illinois, with a temperature of 72. Once again in St. Louis, it was cloudy, the temperature was 71 degrees, and the wind was west at 12 miles an hour. The current time is 1:03 p.m. Central Daylight Time. 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This afternoon, cloudy with areas of drizzle. Numerous showers with a slight chance of thunderstorms. Patchy fog. Highs in the mid-70s. West winds 5 to 10 miles per hour with gusts up to 25 miles per hour. Chance of rain 70%. Tonight, cloudy. Widespread drizzle with possible showers and thunderstorms in the evening, then areas of drizzle after midnight. Lows in the upper 60s. Northwest winds 10 to 15 miles per hour with gusts up to 30 miles per hour. Chance of rain 70%. Sunday, mostly cloudy in the morning, then becoming mostly sunny. Highs around 80. North winds 10 to 15 miles per hour with gusts up to 25 miles per hour. Sunday night, mostly clear. Lows in the mid-60s. North winds 10 to 15 miles per hour, diminishing to around 5 miles per hour after midnight. Monday, sunny. Highs in the lower 80s. North winds around 5 miles per hour. Monday night through Wednesday, mostly clear. Lows in the mid-60s. Highs in the mid-80s. Wednesday night, partly cloudy. A chance of showers with a slight chance of thunderstorms after midnight. Lows around 70. Chance of rain 40%. Thursday, partly sunny. A chance of showers with a slight chance of thunderstorms in the morning. Highs in the upper 80s.
chance of rain 40%. Thursday night, partly cloudy. A slight chance of showers and thunderstorms in the evening, then a chance of showers and thunderstorms after midnight. Lows in the lower 70s. Chance of rain 40%. Friday, mostly sunny. A chance of showers with a slight chance of thunderstorms in the morning. Highs around 90. Chance of rain 40%. Heat index values up to 100 in the afternoon. At noon at Lambert Field in St. Louis, it was cloudy with a temperature of 71 degrees. The dew point was 68, giving us a relative humidity of 90%. The wind was west at 12 miles an hour, and the pressure was 29.69 inches and steady. Elsewhere in the metro area, in Chesterfield, haze was reported and the temperature was 72. In Cahokia, light rain and fog were reported, and 70 degrees. In St. Charles, it was cloudy and 72. Across the region, fog was reported in Columbia, Missouri, with a temperature of 67. In Quincy, it was cloudy and 71 degrees. In Kansas City, it was partly sunny and the temperature was 76. It was cloudy in Springfield, Missouri, with a temperature of 66. In Rolla, fog was reported and the temperature was 65. In Farmington, it was 72 degrees. It was cloudy in Cape Girardeau, with 74 degrees. It was cloudy in Springfield, Illinois, with a temperature of 72. Once again in St. Louis, it was cloudy, the temperature was 71 degrees, and the wind was west at 12 miles an hour. The current time is 1:07 p.m. Central Daylight Time. 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This afternoon, cloudy with areas of drizzle. Numerous showers with a slight chance of thunderstorms. Patchy fog. Highs in the mid-70s. West winds 5 to 10 miles per hour with gusts up to 25 miles per hour. Chance of rain 70%. Tonight, cloudy. Widespread drizzle with possible showers and thunderstorms in the evening, then areas of drizzle after midnight. Lows in the upper 60s. Northwest winds 10 to 15 miles per hour with gusts up to 30 miles per hour. Chance of rain 70%. Sunday, mostly cloudy in the morning, then becoming mostly sunny. Highs around 80. North winds 10 to 15 miles per hour with gusts up to 25 miles per hour. Sunday night, mostly clear. Lows in the mid-60s. North winds 10 to 15 miles per hour, diminishing to around 5 miles per hour after midnight. Monday, sunny. Highs in the lower 80s. North winds around 5 miles per hour. Monday night through Wednesday, mostly clear. Lows in the mid-60s. Highs in the mid-80s. Wednesday night, partly cloudy. A chance of showers with a slight chance of thunderstorms after midnight. Lows around 70. Chance of rain 40%. Thursday, partly sunny. A chance of showers with a slight chance of thunderstorms in the morning. Highs in the upper 80s. Chance of rain 40%. Thursday night, partly cloudy. A slight chance of showers and thunderstorms in the evening, then a chance of showers and thunderstorms after midnight. Lows in the lower 70s. Chance of rain 40%. Friday, mostly sunny. A chance of showers with a slight chance of thunderstorms in the morning. Highs around 90. Chance of rain 40%. Heat index values up to 100 in the afternoon. Daily river and lake stages for Saturday, August 1st. On the Mississippi River at Hannibal, the morning stage was 10.4 feet, up 0.2 feet from yesterday. The forecast, 10.3, 10.8, 11, 11.1, 11.1, at Louisiana, 11.1.
9 feet, no change from yesterday. The forecast, 11.9, 11.9, 12, 12, 12. At Clarksville, 14.8 feet, up 0.2. The forecast, 14.6, 15.5, 16.2, 16.4, 16.4. At Winfield, 14.3 feet, no change from yesterday. The forecast, 14.3, 15, 15.8, 16.1, 16.2, at Grafton, 15.3 feet, up 0.1, the forecast, 15.4, 15.4, 15.5, 15.6, 15.6, at Mel Price Lock and Dam, 4.8 feet, up 0.4, the forecast, 4.6, 4.6, 5.2, 5.4, 5.5, at St. Louis, 3.4 feet, up 0.9, the forecast, 3.1, 11.9 feet, no change from yesterday.

15.3 feet, up 0.1. The forecast, 15.4, 15.4, 15.5, 15.6, 15.6. At Mel Price Lock and Dam, 4.8 feet, up 0.4. The forecast, 4.6, 4.6, 5.2, 5.4, 5.5. At St. Louis, 3.4 feet, up 0.9. The forecast, 3.1, 2.8, 3.5, 4.1, 4.5. At Chester, 7.1 feet, up 1.2. The forecast, 7.4, 7.1, 7.4, 8.1, 8.4. On the Missouri River at Herman, 6.0 feet, no change from yesterday. The forecast, 5.8, 5.6, 6.2, 6.3, 6.2. At Washington, 3.2 feet, down 0.4. The forecast, 3.1, 3, 3.3, 3.8, 3.5. At St. Charles, 10.8 feet, down 0.6. The forecast, 10.7, 10.6, 10.4, 11.1, 11.1. On the Illinois River at Hardin, 19.5 feet, up 0.2. The forecast, 19.4, 19.4, 19.6, 19.7, 20. On the Merrimack River, near Steelville, 2.1 feet, up 0.5. Near Sullivan, 6.6 feet, up 3 feet. At Pacific, 0.7 feet, up 1.6. Near Eureka, 4.4 feet, up 1.3. At Valley Park, minus 0.8 feet, up 1.4. At Fenton, 2.8 feet, up 0.9. Near Arnold, 7.0 feet, up 0.6. On the Quiver River near Troy, 5.5 feet, no change from yesterday. On the Berbers River at Union, 4.5 feet, up 1.3. On the Big River at Burnsville, 2.2 feet, up 0.2. At Carlisle Lake, the morning stage was 445.5 feet, no change from yesterday. At Carlisle, 10.9 feet, no change from yesterday. At Mark Twain Lake, the morning stage was 605.0 feet, no change from yesterday. At Lake of the Ozarks, 659.8 feet, no change from yesterday. The current time is 1:13 p.m. Central Daylight Time. 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This afternoon, cloudy with areas of drizzle. Numerous showers with a slight chance of thunderstorms. Patchy fog. Highs in the mid-70s. West winds 5 to 10 miles per hour with gusts up to 25 miles per hour. Chance of rain 70%. Tonight, cloudy. Widespread drizzle with possible showers and thunderstorms in the evening, then areas of drizzle after midnight. Lows in the upper 60s. Northwest winds 10 to 15 miles per hour with gusts up to 30 miles per hour. Chance of rain 70%. Sunday, mostly cloudy in the morning, then becoming mostly sunny. Highs around 80. North winds 10 to 15 miles per hour with gusts up to 25 miles per hour. Sunday night, mostly clear. Lows in the mid-60s. North winds 10 to 15 miles per hour, diminishing to around 5 miles per hour after midnight. Monday, sunny. Highs in the lower 80s. North winds around 5 miles per hour. Monday night through Wednesday, mostly clear. Lows in the mid-60s. Highs in the mid-80s. Wednesday night, partly cloudy. A chance of showers with a slight chance of thunderstorms after midnight. Lows around 70. Chance of rain 40%. Thursday, partly sunny. A chance of showers with a slight chance of thunderstorms in the morning. Highs in the upper 80s. Chance of rain 40%. Thursday night, partly cloudy. A slight chance of showers and thunderstorms in

evening, then a chance of showers and thunderstorms after midnight. Lows in the lower 70s. Chance of rain 40%. Friday, mostly sunny. A chance of showers with a slight chance of thunderstorms in the morning. Highs around 90. Chance of rain 40%. Heat index values up to 100 in the afternoon. At 1 p.m. at Lambert Field in St. Louis, it was partly sunny with a temperature of 73 degrees. The dew point was 67, giving us a relative humidity of 81%. The wind was northwest at 12 miles an hour, and the pressure was 29.68 inches and steady. Elsewhere in the metro area, in Chesterfield, it was cloudy and the temperature was 74. In Belleville, it was 73 degrees. In Cahokia, it was cloudy and 71 degrees. In St. Charles, it was cloudy and 71. Across the region, fog was reported in Columbia, Missouri, with a temperature of 69. In Quincy, fog was reported and 69 degrees. In Kansas City, it was partly sunny and the temperature was 78. Light rain and fog were reported in Springfield, Missouri, with a temperature of 65. In Rolla, light rain and fog were reported and the temperature was 66. In Farmington, it was 72 degrees. It was cloudy in Cape Girardeau, with 74 degrees. It was cloudy in Springfield, Illinois, with a temperature of 73. Once again in St. Louis, it was partly sunny, the temperature was 73 degrees, and the wind was northwest at 12 miles an hour. The current time is 1:18 p.m. Central Daylight Time. 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This afternoon, cloudy with areas of drizzle. Numerous showers with a slight chance of thunderstorms. Patchy fog. Highs in the mid-70s. West winds 5 to 10 miles per hour with gusts up to 25 miles per hour. Chance of rain 70%. Tonight, cloudy. Widespread drizzle with possible showers and thunderstorms in the evening, then areas of drizzle after midnight. Lows in the upper 60s. Northwest winds 10 to 15 miles per hour with gusts up to 30 miles per hour. Chance of rain 70%. Sunday, mostly cloudy in the morning, then becoming mostly sunny. Highs around 80. North winds 10 to 15 miles per hour with gusts up to 25 miles per hour. Sunday night, mostly clear. Lows in the mid-60s. North winds 10 to 15 miles per hour, diminishing to around 5 miles per hour after midnight. Monday, sunny. Highs in the lower 80s. North winds around 5 miles per hour. Monday night through Wednesday, mostly clear. Lows in the mid-60s. Highs in the mid-80s. Wednesday night, partly cloudy. A chance of showers with a slight chance of thunderstorms after midnight. Lows around 70. Chance of rain 40%. Thursday, partly sunny. A chance of showers with a slight chance of thunderstorms in the morning. Highs in the upper 80s. Chance of rain 40%. Thursday night, partly cloudy. A slight chance of showers and thunderstorms in the evening, then a chance of showers and thunderstorms after midnight. Lows in the lower 70s. Chance of rain 40%. Friday, mostly sunny. A chance of showers with a slight chance of thunderstorms in the morning. Highs around 90. Chance of rain 40%. Heat index values up to 100 in the afternoon. At 1 p.m. at Lambert Field in St. Louis, it was partly sunny with a temperature of 73 degrees. The dew point was 67, giving us a relative humidity of 81%. The wind was northwest at 12 miles an hour, and the pressure was 29.68 inches and steady. Elsewhere in the metro area, in Chesterfield,
It was cloudy and the temperature was 74. In Belleville, it was 73 degrees. In Cahokia, it was cloudy and 71 degrees. In St. Charles, it was cloudy and 71. Across the region, fog was reported in Columbia, Missouri, with a temperature of 69. In Quincy, fog was reported and 69 degrees. In Kansas City, it was partly sunny and the temperature was 78. Light rain and fog were reported in Springfield, Missouri, with a temperature of 65. In Rolla, light rain and fog were reported and the temperature was 66. In Farmington, it was 72 degrees. It was cloudy in Cape Girardeau, with 74 degrees. It was cloudy in Springfield, Illinois, with a temperature of 73. Once again in St. Louis, it was partly sunny, the temperature was 73 degrees and the wind was northwest at 12 miles an hour. The current time is 1:22 p.m. Central Daylight Time. 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This afternoon, cloudy with areas of drizzle. Numerous showers with a slight chance of thunderstorms. Patchy fog. Highs in the mid-70s. West winds 5 to 10 miles per hour with gusts up to 25 miles per hour. Chance of rain 70%. Tonight, cloudy. Widespread drizzle with possible showers and thunderstorms in the evening, then areas of drizzle after midnight. Lows in the upper 60s. Northwest winds 10 to 15 miles per hour with gusts up to 30 miles per hour. Chance of rain 70%. Sunday, mostly cloudy in the morning, then becoming mostly sunny. Highs around 80. North winds 10 to 15 miles per hour with gusts up to 25 miles per hour. Sunday night, mostly clear. Lows in the mid-60s. North winds 10 to 15 miles per hour, diminishing to around 5 miles per hour after midnight. Monday, sunny. Highs in the lower 80s. North winds around 5 miles per hour. Monday night through Wednesday, mostly clear. Lows in the mid-60s. Highs in the mid-80s. Wednesday night, partly cloudy. A chance of showers with a slight chance of thunderstorms after midnight. Lows around 70. Chance of rain 40%. Thursday, partly sunny. A chance of showers with a slight chance of thunderstorms in the morning. Highs in the upper 80s. Chance of rain 40%. Thursday night, partly cloudy. A slight chance of showers and thunderstorms in the evening, then a chance of showers and thunderstorms after midnight. Lows in the lower 70s. Chance of rain 40%. Friday, mostly sunny. A chance of showers with a slight chance of thunderstorms in the morning. Highs around 90. Chance of rain 40%. Heat index values up to 100 in the afternoon. Daily river and lake stages for Saturday, August 1st, on the Mississippi River at Hannibal, the morning stage was 10.4 feet, up 0.2 feet from yesterday. The forecast, 10.3, 10.8, 11, 11.1, 11.1, at Louisiana, 11.9 feet, no change from yesterday. The forecast, 11.9, 11.9, 12, 12, 12, at Clarksville, 14.8 feet, up 0.2, the forecast, 14.6, 15.5, 16.2, 16.4, 16.4, at Winfield, 14.3 feet, no change from yesterday. The forecast, 14.3, 15, 15.8, 16.1, 16.2, at Grafton, 15.3 feet, up 0.1, the forecast, 15.4, 15.4, 15.5, 15.6, 15.6, at Mel Price Lock and Dam, 4.8 feet,
4.4, the forecast, 4.6, 4.6, 5.2, 5.4, 5.5, at St. Louis, 3.4 feet, up 0.9, the forecast, 3.1, 2.8, 3.5, 4.1, 4.5, at Chester, 7.1 feet, up 1.2, the forecast, 7.4, 7.1, 7.4, 8.1, 8.4, on the Missouri River at Hermon, 6.0 feet, no change from yesterday. The forecast, 5.8, 5.6, 6.2, 6.3, 6.2, at Washington, 3.2 feet, down 0.4, the forecast, 3.1, 3, 3.3, 3.8, 3.5, at St. Charles, 10.8 feet, down 0.6, the forecast, 10.7, 10.6, 10.4, 11.1, 11.1, on the Illinois River at Hardin, 19.5 feet, up 0.2, the forecast, 19.4, 19.4, 19.6, 19.7, 20, on the Merrimack River. Near Steelville, 2.1 feet, up 0.5, near Sullivan, 6.6 feet, up 3 feet, at Pacific, 0.7 feet, up 1.6, near Eureka, 4.4 feet, up 1.3, at Valley Park, minus 0.8 feet, up 1.4, at Fenton, 2.8 feet, up 0.9, near Arnold, 7.0 feet, up 0.6, on the Quiver River near Troy, 5.5 feet, no change from yesterday. On the Burbis River at Union, 4.5 feet, up 1.3. On the Big River at Burnsville, 2.2 feet, up 0.2. At Carlisle Lake, the morning stage was 445.5 feet, no change from yesterday. At Carlisle, 10.9 feet, no change from yesterday. At Mark Twain Lake, the morning stage was 605.0 feet, no change from yesterday. At Lake of the Ozarks, 659.8 feet, no change from yesterday. At 1 p.m. at Lambert Field in St. Louis, it was partly sunny with a temperature of 73 degrees. The dew point was 67, giving us a relative humidity of 81%. The wind was northwest at 12 miles an hour, and the pressure was 29.68 inches and steady. Elsewhere in the metro area, in Chesterfield, it was cloudy and the temperature was 74. In Belleville, it was 73 degrees. In Cahokia, it was cloudy and 71 degrees. In St. Charles, it was cloudy and 71. Across the region, fog was reported in Columbia, Missouri, with a temperature of 69. In Quincy, fog was reported and 69 degrees. In Kansas City, it was partly sunny and the temperature was 78. Light rain and fog were reported in Springfield, Missouri, with a temperature of 65. In Rolla, light rain and fog were reported and the temperature was 66. In Farmington, it was 72 degrees. It was cloudy in Cape Girardeau, with 74 degrees. It was cloudy in Springfield, Illinois, with a temperature of 73. Once again in St. Louis, it was partly sunny. The temperature was 73 degrees and the wind was northwest at 12 miles an hour. The current time is 1:30 p.m. Central Daylight Time. 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This afternoon, numerous showers with possible drizzle and thunderstorms. Patchy fog. Near steady temperature in the lower 70s. Northwest winds 5 to 10 miles per hour with gusts up to 25 miles per hour. Chance of rain 70%. Tonight, cloudy. Widespread drizzle with possible showers and thunderstorms in the evening, then areas of drizzle after midnight. Lows in the upper 60s. Northwest winds 10 to 15 miles per hour with gusts up to 30 miles per hour. Chance of rain 70%.
Sunday, mostly cloudy in the morning, then becoming mostly sunny. Highs around 80. North winds 10 to 15 miles per hour with gusts up to 25 miles per hour. Sunday night, mostly clear in the evening, then becoming partly cloudy. Lows in the mid-60s. North winds 10 to 15 miles per hour, diminishing to around 5 miles per hour after midnight. Monday, mostly sunny. Highs in the mid-80s. North winds around 5 miles per hour. Monday night through Tuesday night, mostly clear. Lows in the mid-60s. Highs in the mid-80s. Wednesday, mostly sunny. Highs in the upper 80s. Wednesday night, partly cloudy. A chance of showers and thunderstorms after midnight. Lows in the upper 60s. Chance of rain 50%. Thursday, partly sunny. A chance of showers and thunderstorms, mainly in the morning. Highs in the upper 80s. Chance of rain 50%. Thursday night, mostly clear with a slight chance of showers and thunderstorms in the evening, then partly cloudy with a chance of showers and thunderstorms after midnight. Lows in the lower 70s. Chance of rain 30%. Friday, mostly sunny with a slight chance of thunderstorms. A chance of showers, mainly in the morning. Highs in the upper 80s. Chance of rain 30%. Heat index values up to 100 in the afternoon. At 1 p.m. at Lambert Field in St. Louis, it was partly sunny with a temperature of 73 degrees. The dew point was 67, giving us a relative humidity of 81%. The wind was northwest at 12 miles an hour, and the pressure was 29.68 inches and steady. Elsewhere in the metro area, in Chesterfield, it was cloudy and the temperature was 74. In Belleville, it was 73 degrees. In Cahokia, it was cloudy and 71 degrees. In St. Charles, it was cloudy and 71. Across the region, fog was reported in Columbia, Missouri, with a temperature of 69. In Quincy, fog was reported and 69 degrees. In Kansas City, it was partly sunny and the temperature was 78. Light rain and fog were reported in Springfield, Missouri, with a temperature of 65. In Rolla, light rain and fog were reported and the temperature was 66. In Farmington, it was 72 degrees. It was cloudy in Cape Girardeau, with 74 degrees. It was cloudy in Springfield, Illinois, with a temperature of 73. Once again in St. Louis, it was partly sunny, the temperature was 73 degrees and the wind was northwest at 12 miles an hour. The current time is 1:34 p.m. Central Daylight Time. 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This program originates from the National Weather Service Forecast Office in St. Louis, Missouri, and serves parts of East Central Missouri and Southwest Illinois, including the St. Louis metro area and surrounding counties. This afternoon, numerous showers with possible drizzle and thunderstorms. Patchy fog. Near steady temperature in the lower 70s. Northwest winds 5 to 10 miles per hour with gusts up to 25 miles per hour. Chance of rain 70%. Tonight, cloudy. Widespread drizzle with possible showers and thunderstorms in the evening, then areas of drizzle after midnight. Lows in the upper 60s. Northwest winds 10 to 15 miles per hour with gusts up to 30 miles per hour. Chance of rain 70%. Sunday, mostly cloudy in the morning, then becoming mostly sunny. Highs around 80. North winds 10 to 15 miles per hour with gusts up to 25 miles per hour. Sunday night, mostly clear in the evening, then becoming partly cloudy. Lows in the mid-60s. North winds 10 to 15 miles per hour, diminishing to around 5 miles per hour after midnight. Monday, mostly sunny. Highs in the mid-80s. North winds around 5 miles per hour. Monday night through Tuesday night, mostly clear.
lows in the mid-60s, highs in the mid-80s. Wednesday, mostly sunny, highs in the upper 80s. Wednesday night, partly cloudy, a chance of showers and thunderstorms after midnight. Lows in the upper 60s. Chance of rain 50%. Thursday, partly sunny, a chance of showers and thunderstorms, mainly in the morning. Highs in the upper 80s. Chance of rain 50%. Thursday night, mostly clear with a slight chance of showers and thunderstorms in the evening, then partly cloudy with a chance of showers and thunderstorms after midnight. Lows in the lower 70s. Chance of rain 30%. Friday, mostly sunny with a slight chance of thunderstorms. A chance of showers, mainly in the morning. Highs in the upper 80s. Chance of rain 30%. Heat index values up to 100 in the afternoon. At 1 p.m. at Lambert Field in St. Louis, it was partly sunny with a temperature of 73 degrees. The dew point was 67, giving us a relative humidity of 81%. The wind was northwest at 12 miles an hour, and the pressure was 29.68 inches and steady. Elsewhere in the metro area, in Chesterfield, it was cloudy and the temperature was 74. In Belleville, it was 73 degrees. In Cahokia, it was cloudy and 71 degrees. In St. Charles, it was cloudy and 71. Across the region, fog was reported in Columbia, Missouri, with a temperature of 69. In Quincy, fog was reported and 69 degrees. In Kansas City, it was partly sunny and the temperature was 78. Light rain and fog were reported in Springfield, Missouri, with a temperature of 65. In Rolla, light rain and fog were reported and the temperature was 66. In Farmington, it was 72 degrees. It was cloudy in Cape Girardeau, with 74 degrees. It was cloudy in Springfield, Illinois, with a temperature of 73. Once again in St. Louis, it was partly sunny, the temperature was 73 degrees, and the wind was northwest at 12 miles an hour. Daily river and lake stages for Saturday, August 1st, on the Mississippi River at Hannibal, the morning stage was 10.4 feet, up 0.2 feet from yesterday. The forecast, 10.3, 10.8, 11, 11.1, 11.1, at Louisiana, 11.9 feet, no change from yesterday. The forecast, 11.9, 11.9, 12, 12, 12, at Clarksville, 14.8 feet, up 0.2, the forecast, 14.6, 15.5, 16.2, 16.4, 16.4, at Winfield, 14.3 feet, no change from yesterday. The forecast, 14.3, 15, 15.8, 16.1, 16.2, at Grafton, 15.3 feet, up 0.1, the forecast, 15.4, 15.4, 15.5, 15.6, 15.6, at Mel Price Lock and Dam, 4.8 feet, up 0.4, the forecast, 4.6, 4.6, 5.2, 5.4, 5.5, at St. Louis, 3.4 feet, up 0.9, the forecast, 3.1, 2.8, 3.5, 4.1, 4.5, at Chester, 7.1 feet, up 1.2, the forecast, 7.4, 7.1, 7.4, 8.1, 8.4, on the Missouri River at Herman, 6.0 feet, no change from yesterday. The forecast, 5.8, 5.6, 6.2, 6.3, 6.2, at Washington, 3.2 feet, down 0.4, the forecast, 3.1, 3, 3.3, 3.8, 3.5, at St. Charles, 10.8 feet, down 0.6, the forecast, 10.7, 10.6, 10.4, 11.1, 11.1, on the Illinois River at Hardin, 19.5 feet, up 0.2, the forecast, 19.4, 19.4, 19.6, 19.7,
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Near Steelville, 2.1 feet, up 0.5. Near Sullivan, 6.6 feet, up 3 feet. At Pacific, 0.7 feet, up 1.6. Near Eureka, 4.4 feet, up 1.3. At Valley Park, minus 0.8 feet, up 1.4. At Fenton, 2.8 feet, up 0.9. Near Arnold, 7.0 feet, up 0.6. On the Quiver River near Troy, 5.5 feet, no change from yesterday. On the Berbers River at Union, 4.5 feet, up 1.3. On the Big River at Burnsville, 2.2 feet, up 0.2. At Carlisle Lake, the morning stage was 445.5 feet, no change from yesterday. At Carlisle, 10.9 feet, no change from yesterday. At Mark Twain Lake, the morning stage was 605.0 feet, no change from yesterday. At Lake of the Ozarks, 659.8 feet, no change from yesterday. The current time is 1:42 p.m. Central Daylight Time. 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This afternoon, numerous showers with possible drizzle and thunderstorms. Patchy fog. Near steady temperature in the lower 70s. Northwest winds 5 to 10 miles per hour with gusts up to 25 miles per hour. Chance of rain 70%. Tonight, cloudy. Widespread drizzle with possible showers and thunderstorms in the evening, then areas of drizzle after midnight. Lows in the upper 60s. Northwest winds 10 to 15 miles per hour with gusts up to 30 miles per hour. Chance of rain 70%. Sunday, mostly cloudy in the morning, then becoming mostly sunny. Highs around 80. North winds 10 to 15 miles per hour with gusts up to 25 miles per hour. Sunday night, mostly clear in the evening, then becoming partly cloudy. Lows in the mid-60s. North winds 10 to 15 miles per hour, diminishing to around 5 miles per hour after midnight. Monday, mostly sunny. Highs in the mid-80s. North winds around 5 miles per hour. Monday night through Tuesday night, mostly clear. Lows in the mid-60s. Highs in the mid-80s. Wednesday, mostly sunny. Highs in the upper 80s. Wednesday night, partly cloudy. A chance of showers and thunderstorms after midnight. Lows in the upper 60s. Chance of rain 50%. Thursday, partly sunny. A chance of showers and thunderstorms, mainly in the morning. Highs in the upper 80s. Chance of rain 50%. Thursday night, mostly clear with a slight chance of showers and thunderstorms in the evening, then partly cloudy with a chance of showers and thunderstorms after midnight. Lows in the lower 70s. Chance of rain 30%. Friday, mostly sunny with a slight chance of thunderstorms. A chance of showers, mainly in the morning. Highs in the upper 80s. Chance of rain 30%. Heat index values up to 100 in the afternoon. At 1 p.m. at Lambert Field in St. Louis, it was partly sunny with a temperature of 73 degrees. The dew point was 67, giving us a relative humidity of 81%. The wind was northwest at 12 miles an hour, and the pressure was 29.68 inches and steady. Elsewhere in the metro area, in Chesterfield it was cloudy and the temperature was 74. In Belleville it was 73 degrees. In Cahokia, it was cloudy and 71 degrees. In St. Charles it was cloudy and 71. Across the region, fog was reported in Columbia, Missouri, with a temperature of 69. In Quincy, fog was reported and 69 degrees. In Kansas City, it was partly sunny and the temperature was 78. Light rain and fog were reported in Springfield, Missouri, with a temperature of 65.
Guatemala, light rain and fog were reported and the temperature was 66. In Farmington, it was 72 degrees. It was cloudy in Cape Girardeau, with 74 degrees. It was cloudy in Springfield, Illinois, with a temperature of 73. Once again in St. Louis, it was partly sunny, the temperature was 73 degrees, and the wind was northwest at 12 miles an hour. The current time is 1:46 p.m. Central Daylight Time. 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This afternoon, numerous showers with possible drizzle and thunderstorms. Patchy fog. Near steady temperature in the lower 70s. Northwest winds 5 to 10 miles per hour with gusts up to 25 miles per hour. Chance of rain 70%. Tonight, cloudy. Widespread drizzle with possible showers and thunderstorms in the evening, then areas of drizzle after midnight. Lows in the upper 60s. Northwest winds 10 to 15 miles per hour with gusts up to 30 miles per hour. Chance of rain 70%. Sunday, mostly cloudy in the morning, then becoming mostly sunny. Highs around 80. North winds 10 to 15 miles per hour with gusts up to 25 miles per hour. Sunday night, mostly clear in the evening, then becoming partly cloudy. Lows in the mid-60s. North winds 10 to 15 miles per hour, diminishing to around 5 miles per hour after midnight. Monday, mostly sunny. Highs in the mid-80s. North winds around 5 miles per hour. Monday night through Tuesday night, mostly clear. Lows in the mid-60s. Highs in the mid-80s. Wednesday, mostly sunny. Highs in the upper 80s. Wednesday night, partly cloudy. A chance of showers and thunderstorms after midnight. Lows in the upper 60s. Chance of rain 50%. Thursday, partly sunny. A chance of showers and thunderstorms, mainly in the morning. Highs in the upper 80s. Chance of rain 50%. Thursday night, mostly clear with a slight chance of showers and thunderstorms in the evening, then partly cloudy with a chance of showers and thunderstorms after midnight. Lows in the lower 70s. Chance of rain 30%. Friday, mostly sunny with a slight chance of thunderstorms. A chance of showers, mainly in the morning. Highs in the upper 80s. Chance of rain 30%. Heat index values up to 100 in the afternoon. At 1 p.m. at Lambert Field in St. Louis, it was partly sunny with a temperature of 73 degrees. The dew point was 67, giving us a relative humidity of 81%. The wind was northwest at 12 miles an hour, and the pressure was 29.68 inches and steady. Elsewhere in the metro area, in Chesterfield, it was cloudy and the temperature was 74. In Belleville, it was 73 degrees. In Cahokia, it was cloudy and 71 degrees. In St. Charles, it was cloudy and 71. Across the region, fog was reported in Columbia, Missouri, with a temperature of 69. In Quincy, fog was reported and 69 degrees. In Kansas City, it was partly sunny and the temperature was 78. Light rain and fog were reported in Springfield, Missouri, with a temperature of 65. In Rolla, light rain and fog were reported and the temperature was 66. In Farmington, it was 72 degrees. It was cloudy in Cape Girardeau, with 74 degrees. It was cloudy in Springfield, Illinois, with a temperature of 73. Once again in St. Louis, it was partly sunny, the temperature was 73 degrees, and the wind was northwest at 12 miles an hour. The current time is 1:50 p.m. Central Daylight Time. 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
2.550 megahertz. 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This afternoon, numerous showers with possible drizzle and thunderstorms. Patchy fog. Near steady temperature in the lower 70s. Northwest winds 5 to 10 miles per hour with gusts up to 25 miles per hour. Chance of rain 70%. Tonight, cloudy. Widespread drizzle with possible showers and thunderstorms in the evening, then areas of drizzle after midnight. Lows in the upper 60s. Northwest winds 10 to 15 miles per hour with gusts up to 30 miles per hour. Chance of rain 70%. Sunday, mostly cloudy in the morning, then becoming mostly sunny. Highs around 80. North winds 10 to 15 miles per hour with gusts up to 25 miles per hour. Sunday night, mostly clear in the evening, then becoming partly cloudy. Lows in the mid-60s. North winds 10 to 15 miles per hour, diminishing to around 5 miles per hour after midnight. Monday, mostly sunny. Highs in the mid-80s. North winds around 5 miles per hour. Monday night through Tuesday night, mostly clear. Lows in the mid-60s. Highs in the mid-80s. Wednesday, mostly sunny. Highs in the upper 80s. Wednesday night, partly cloudy. A chance of showers and thunderstorms after midnight. Lows in the upper 60s. Chance of rain 50%. Thursday, partly sunny. A chance of showers and thunderstorms, mainly in the morning. Highs in the upper 80s. Chance of rain 50%. Thursday night, mostly clear with a slight chance of showers and thunderstorms in the evening, then partly cloudy with a chance of showers and thunderstorms after midnight. Lows in the lower 70s. Chance of rain 30%. Friday, mostly sunny with a slight chance of thunderstorms. A chance of showers, mainly in the morning. Highs in the upper 80s. Chance of rain 30%. Heat index values up to 100 in the afternoon. Daily river and lake stages for Saturday, August 1st. On the Mississippi River at Hannibal, the morning stage was 10.4 feet, up 0.2 feet from yesterday. The forecast, 10.3, 10.8, 11, 11.1, 11.1. At Louisiana, 11.9 feet, no change from yesterday. The forecast, 11.9, 11.9, 12, 12, 12. At Clarksville, 14.8 feet, up 0.2. The forecast, 14.6, 15.5, 16.2, 16.4, 16.4. At Winfield, 14.3 feet, no change from yesterday. The forecast, 14.3, 15, 15.8, 16.1, 16.2, at Grafton, 15.3 feet, up 0.1, the forecast, 15.4, 15.4, 15.5, 15.6, 15.6, at Mel Price Lock and Dam, 4.8 feet, up 0.4, the forecast, 4.6, 4.6, 5.2, 5.4, 5.5, at St. Louis, 3.4 feet, up 0.9, the forecast, 3.1, 2.8, 3.5, 4.1, 4.5, at Chester, 7.1 feet, up 1.2, the forecast, 7.4, 7.1, 7.4, 8.1, 8.4, on the Missouri River at Herman, 6.0 feet, no change from yesterday. The forecast, 5.8, 5.6, 6.2, 6.3, 6.2, at Washington, 3.2 feet, down 0.4, the forecast, 3.1, 3, 3.3, 3.8, 3.5, at St. Charles, 10.8 feet, down 0.6, the forecast,
10.7, 10.6, 10.4, 11.1, 11.1, on the Illinois River at Hardin, 19.5 feet, up 0.2, the forecast, 19.4, 19.4, 19.6, 19.7, 20, on the Merrimack River. Near Steelville, 2.1 feet, up 0.5, near Sullivan, 6.6 feet, up 3 feet, at Pacific, 0.7 feet, up 1.6, near Eureka, 4.4 feet, up 1.3, at Valley Park, minus 0.8 feet, up 1.4, at Fenton, 2.8 feet, up 0.9, near Arnold, 7.0 feet, up 0.6, on the Quiver River near Troy, 5.5 feet, no change from yesterday. On the Berbers River at Union, 4.5 feet, up 1.3. On the Big River at Burnsville, 2.2 feet, up 0.2. At Carlisle Lake, the morning stage was 445.5 feet, no change from yesterday. At Carlisle, 10.9 feet, no change from yesterday. At Mark Twain Lake, the morning stage was 605.0 feet, no change from yesterday. At Lake of the Ozarks, 659.8 feet, no change from yesterday. At 1 p.m. at Lambert Field in St. Louis, it was partly sunny with a temperature of 73 degrees. The dew point was 67, giving us a relative humidity of 81%. The wind was northwest at 12 miles an hour, and the pressure was 29.68 inches and steady. Elsewhere in the metro area, in Chesterfield, it was cloudy and the temperature was 74. In Belleville, it was 73 degrees. In Cahokia, it was cloudy and 71 degrees. In St. Charles, it was cloudy and 71. Across the region, fog was reported in Columbia, Missouri, with a temperature of 69. In Quincy, fog was reported and 69 degrees. In Kansas City, it was partly sunny and the temperature was 78. Light rain and fog were reported in Springfield, Missouri, with a temperature of 65. In Rolla, light rain and fog were reported and the temperature was 66. In Farmington, it was 72 degrees. It was cloudy in Cape Girardeau, with 74 degrees. It was cloudy in Springfield, Illinois, with a temperature of 73. Once again in St. Louis, it was partly sunny, the temperature was 73 degrees and the wind was northwest at 12 miles an hour. The current time is 1:58 p.m. Central Daylight Time. 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This afternoon, numerous showers with possible drizzle and thunderstorms. Patchy fog. Near steady temperature in the lower 70s. Northwest winds 5 to 10 miles per hour with gusts up to 25 miles per hour. Chance of rain 70%. Tonight, cloudy. Widespread drizzle with possible showers and thunderstorms in the evening, then areas of drizzle after midnight. Lows in the upper 60s. Northwest winds 10 to 15 miles per hour with gusts up to 30 miles per hour. Chance of rain 70%. Sunday, mostly cloudy in the morning, then becoming mostly sunny. Highs around 80. North winds 10 to 15 miles per hour with gusts up to 25 miles per hour. Sunday night, mostly clear in the evening, then becoming partly cloudy. Lows in the mid-60s. North winds 10 to 15 miles per hour, diminishing to around 5 miles per hour after midnight. Monday, mostly sunny. Highs in the mid-80s. North winds around 5 miles per hour. Monday night through Tuesday night, mostly clear. Lows in the mid-60s. Highs in the mid-80s. Wednesday, mostly sunny. Highs in the upper 80s. Wednesday night, partly cloudy. A chance of showers and thunderstorms after midnight. Lows in the upper 60s.
chance of rain 50%. Thursday, partly sunny. A chance of showers and thunderstorms, mainly in the morning. Highs in the upper 80s. Chance of rain 50%. Thursday night, mostly clear with a slight chance of showers and thunderstorms in the evening, then partly cloudy with a chance of showers and thunderstorms after midnight. Lows in the lower 70s. Chance of rain 30%. Friday, mostly sunny with a slight chance of thunderstorms. A chance of showers, mainly in the morning. Highs in the upper 80s. Chance of rain 30%. Heat index values up to 100 in the afternoon. At 1 p.m. at Lambert Field in St. Louis, it was partly sunny with a temperature of 73 degrees. The dew point was 67, giving us a relative humidity of 81%. The wind was northwest at 12 miles an hour, and the pressure was 29.68 inches and steady. Elsewhere in the metro area, in Chesterfield, it was cloudy and the temperature was 74. In Belleville, it was 73 degrees. In Cahokia, it was cloudy and 71 degrees. In St. Charles, it was cloudy and 71. Across the region, fog was reported in Columbia, Missouri, with a temperature of 69. In Quincy, fog was reported and 69 degrees. In Kansas City, it was partly sunny and the temperature was 78. Light rain and fog were reported in Springfield, Missouri, with a temperature of 65. In Rolla, light rain and fog were reported and the temperature was 66. In Farmington, it was 72 degrees. It was cloudy in Cape Girardeau, with 74 degrees. It was cloudy in Springfield, Illinois, with a temperature of 73. Once again in St. Louis, it was partly sunny. The temperature was 73 degrees and the wind was northwest at 12 miles an hour. The current time is 2:03 p.m. Central Daylight Time. 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This afternoon, numerous showers with possible drizzle and thunderstorms. Patchy fog. Near steady temperature in the lower 70s. Northwest winds 5 to 10 miles per hour with gusts up to 25 miles per hour. Chance of rain 70%. Tonight, cloudy. Widespread drizzle with possible showers and thunderstorms in the evening, then areas of drizzle after midnight. Lows in the upper 60s. Northwest winds 10 to 15 miles per hour with gusts up to 30 miles per hour. Chance of rain 70%. Sunday, mostly cloudy in the morning, then becoming mostly sunny. Highs around 80. North winds 10 to 15 miles per hour with gusts up to 25 miles per hour. Sunday night, mostly clear in the evening, then becoming partly cloudy. Lows in the mid-60s. North winds 10 to 15 miles per hour, diminishing to around 5 miles per hour after midnight. Monday, mostly sunny. Highs in the mid-80s. North winds around 5 miles per hour. Monday night through Tuesday night, mostly clear. Lows in the mid-60s. Highs in the mid-80s. Wednesday, mostly sunny. Highs in the upper 80s. Wednesday night, partly cloudy. A chance of showers and thunderstorms after midnight. Lows in the upper 60s. Chance of rain 50%. Thursday, partly sunny. A chance of showers and thunderstorms, mainly in the morning. Highs in the upper 80s. Chance of rain 50%. Thursday night, mostly clear with a slight chance of showers and thunderstorms in the evening, then partly cloudy with a chance of showers and thunderstorms after midnight. Lows in the lower 70s. Chance of rain 30%. Friday, mostly sunny with a slight chance of thunderstorms. A chance of showers, mainly in the morning. Highs in the upper 80s.
chance of rain 30%. Heat index values up to 100 in the afternoon. At 1 p.m. at Lambert Field in St. Louis, it was partly sunny with a temperature of 73 degrees. The dew point was 67, giving us a relative humidity of 81%. The wind was northwest at 12 miles an hour, and the pressure was 29.68 inches and steady. Elsewhere in the metro area, in Chesterfield, it was cloudy and the temperature was 74. In Belleville, it was 73 degrees. In Cahokia, it was cloudy and 71 degrees. In St. Charles, it was cloudy and 71. Across the region, fog was reported in Columbia, Missouri, with a temperature of 69. In Quincy, fog was reported and 69 degrees. In Kansas City, it was partly sunny and the temperature was 78. Light rain and fog were reported in Springfield, Missouri, with a temperature of 65. In Rolla, light rain and fog were reported and the temperature was 66. In Farmington, it was 72 degrees. It was cloudy in Cape Girardeau, with 74 degrees. It was cloudy in Springfield, Illinois, with a temperature of 73. Once again in St. Louis, it was partly sunny. The temperature was 73 degrees and the wind was northwest at 12 miles an hour. The current time is 2:07 p.m. Central Daylight Time. 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This afternoon, numerous showers with possible drizzle and thunderstorms. Patchy fog. Near steady temperature in the lower 70s. Northwest winds 5 to 10 miles per hour with gusts up to 25 miles per hour. Chance of rain 70%. Tonight, cloudy. Widespread drizzle with possible showers and thunderstorms in the evening, then areas of drizzle after midnight. Lows in the upper 60s. Northwest winds 10 to 15 miles per hour with gusts up to 30 miles per hour. Chance of rain 70%. Sunday, mostly cloudy in the morning, then becoming mostly sunny. Highs around 80. North winds 10 to 15 miles per hour with gusts up to 25 miles per hour. Sunday night, mostly clear in the evening, then becoming partly cloudy. Lows in the mid-60s. North winds 10 to 15 miles per hour, diminishing to around 5 miles per hour after midnight. Monday, mostly sunny. Highs in the mid-80s. North winds around 5 miles per hour. Monday night through Tuesday night, mostly clear. Lows in the mid-60s. Highs in the mid-80s. Wednesday, mostly sunny. Highs in the upper 80s. Wednesday night, partly cloudy. A chance of showers and thunderstorms after midnight. Lows in the upper 60s. Chance of rain 50%. Thursday, partly sunny. A chance of showers and thunderstorms, mainly in the morning. Highs in the upper 80s. Chance of rain 50%. Thursday night, mostly clear with a slight chance of showers and thunderstorms in the evening, then partly cloudy with a chance of showers and thunderstorms after midnight. Lows in the lower 70s. Chance of rain 30%. Friday, mostly sunny with a slight chance of thunderstorms. A chance of showers, mainly in the morning. Highs in the upper 80s. Chance of rain 30%. Heat index values up to 100 in the afternoon. At 2 p.m. at Lambert Field in St. Louis, it was partly sunny with a temperature of 72 degrees. The dew point was 69, giving us a relative humidity of 90%. The wind was northwest at 10 miles an hour, and the pressure was 29.69 inches and steady. Elsewhere in the metro area, in Chesterfield, it was cloudy and the temperature was 74. In Belleville, it was 72 degrees. In Cahokia, it was cloudy and 74 degrees.
In St. Charles, it was cloudy and 71. Across the region, it was cloudy in Columbia, Missouri, with a temperature of 68. In Quincy, light rain and fog were reported, and 68 degrees. In Kansas City, it was partly sunny and the temperature was 79. Light rain and fog were reported in Springfield, Missouri, with a temperature of 65. In Rolla, light rain and fog were reported and the temperature was 66. In Farmington, it was 71 degrees. It was partly sunny in Cape Girardeau, with 78 degrees. It was cloudy in Springfield, Illinois, with a temperature of 70. Once again in St. Louis, it was partly sunny, the temperature was 72 degrees, and the wind was northwest at 10 miles an hour. The current time is 2:11 p.m. Central Daylight Time. 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This program originates from the National Weather Service Forecast Office in St. Louis, Missouri, and sunny light rain and fog were reported, and 68 degrees.

was partly sunny. The temperature was 72 degrees and the wind was northwest at 10 miles an hour. The current time is 2:11 p.m. Central Daylight Time. 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This afternoon, numerous showers with possible drizzle and thunderstorms. Patchy fog. Near steady temperature in the lower 70s. Northwest winds 5 to 10 miles per hour with gusts up to 25 miles per hour. Chance of rain 70%. Tonight, cloudy. Widespread drizzle with possible showers and thunderstorms in the evening, then areas of drizzle after midnight. Lows in the upper 60s. Northwest winds 10 to 15 miles per hour with gusts up to 30 miles per hour. Chance of rain 70%. Sunday, mostly cloudy in the morning, then becoming mostly sunny. Highs around 80. North winds 10 to 15 miles per hour with gusts up to 25 miles per hour. Sunday night, mostly clear in the evening, then becoming partly cloudy. Lows in the mid-60s. North winds 10 to 15 miles per hour, diminishing to around 5 miles per hour after midnight. Monday, mostly sunny. Highs in the mid-80s. North winds around 5 miles per hour. Monday night through Tuesday night, mostly clear. Lows in the mid-60s. Highs in the mid-80s. Wednesday, mostly sunny. Highs in the upper 80s. Wednesday night, partly cloudy. A chance of showers and thunderstorms after midnight. Lows in the upper 60s. Chance of rain 50%. Thursday, partly sunny. A chance of showers and thunderstorms, mainly in the morning. Highs in the upper 80s. Chance of rain 50%. Thursday night, mostly clear with a slight chance of showers and thunderstorms in the evening, then partly cloudy with a chance of showers and thunderstorms after midnight. Lows in the lower 70s. Chance of rain 30%. Friday, mostly sunny with a slight chance of thunderstorms. A chance of showers, mainly in the morning. Highs in the upper 80s. Chance of rain 30%. Heat index values up to 100 in the afternoon. At 2 p.m. at Lambert Field in St. Louis, it was partly sunny with a temperature of 72 degrees. The dew point was 69, giving us a relative humidity of 90%. The wind was northwest at 10 miles an hour, and the pressure was 29.69 inches and steady. Elsewhere in the metro area, in Chesterfield, it was cloudy and the temperature was 74. In Belleville, it was 72 degrees. In Cahokia, it was cloudy and 74 degrees. In St. Charles, it was cloudy and 71. Across the region, it was cloudy in Columbia, Missouri, with a temperature of 68. In Quincy, light rain and fog were reported, and 68 degrees. In Kansas City, it was partly sunny and the temperature was 79. Light rain and fog were reported in Springfield, Missouri, with a temperature of 65. In Rolla, light rain and fog were reported and the temperature was 66. In Farmington, it was 71 degrees. It was partly sunny in Cape Girardeau, with 78 degrees. It was cloudy in Springfield, Illinois, with a temperature of 70. Once again in St. Louis, it was partly sunny. The temperature was 72 degrees and the wind was northwest at 10 miles an hour. The current time is 2:16 p.m. Central Daylight Time. 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This afternoon, numerous showers with possible drizzle and

thunderstorms, patchy fog, near steady temperature in the lower 70s, northwest winds 5 to 10 miles per hour with gusts up to 25 miles per hour. Chance of rain 70%. Tonight, cloudy. Widespread drizzle with possible showers and thunderstorms in the evening, then areas of drizzle after midnight. Lows in the upper 60s. Northwest winds 10 to 15 miles per hour with gusts up to 30 miles per hour. Chance of rain 70%. Sunday, mostly cloudy in the morning, then becoming mostly sunny. Highs around 80. North winds 10 to 15 miles per hour with gusts up to 25 miles per hour. Sunday night, mostly clear in the evening, then becoming partly cloudy. Lows in the mid-60s. North winds 10 to 15 miles per hour, diminishing to around 5 miles per hour after midnight. Monday, mostly sunny. Highs in the mid-80s. North winds around 5 miles per hour. Monday night through Tuesday night, mostly clear. Lows in the mid-60s. Highs in the mid-80s. Wednesday, mostly sunny. Highs in the upper 80s. Wednesday night, partly cloudy. A chance of showers and thunderstorms after midnight. Lows in the upper 60s. Chance of rain 50%. Thursday, partly sunny. A chance of showers and thunderstorms, mainly in the morning. Highs in the upper 80s. Chance of rain 50%. Thursday night, mostly clear with a slight chance of showers and thunderstorms in the evening, then partly cloudy with a chance of showers and thunderstorms after midnight. Lows in the lower 70s. Chance of rain 30%. Friday, mostly sunny with a slight chance of thunderstorms. A chance of showers, mainly in the morning. Highs in the upper 80s. Chance of rain 30%. Heat index values up to 100 in the afternoon. At 2 p.m. at Lambert Field in St. Louis, it was partly sunny with a temperature of 72 degrees. The dew point was 69, giving us a relative humidity of 90%. The wind was northwest at 10 miles an hour, and the pressure was 29.69 inches and steady. Elsewhere in the metro area, in Chesterfield, it was cloudy and the temperature was 74. In Belleville, it was 72 degrees. In Cahokia, it was cloudy and 74 degrees. In St. Charles, it was cloudy and 71. Across the region, it was cloudy in Columbia, Missouri, with a temperature of 68. In Quincy, light rain and fog were reported, and 68 degrees. In Kansas City, it was partly sunny and the temperature was 79. Light rain and fog were reported in Springfield, Missouri, with a temperature of 65. In Rolla, light rain and fog were reported and the temperature was 66. In Farmington, it was 71 degrees. It was partly sunny in Cape Girardeau, with 78 degrees. It was cloudy in Springfield, Illinois, with a temperature of 70. Once again in St. Louis, it was partly sunny, the temperature was 72 degrees, and the wind was northwest at 10 miles an hour. The current time is 2:20 p.m. Central Daylight Time. 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This afternoon, numerous showers with possible drizzle and thunderstorms. Patchy fog. Near steady temperature in the lower 70s. Northwest winds 5 to 10 miles per hour with gusts up to 25 miles per hour. Chance of rain 70%. Tonight, cloudy. Widespread drizzle with possible showers and thunderstorms in the evening, then areas of drizzle after midnight. Lows in the upper 60s. Northwest winds 10 to 15 miles per hour with gusts up to 30 miles per hour. Chance of rain 70%. Sunday, mostly cloudy in the morning, then becoming mostly
Sunny. Highs around 80. North winds 10 to 15 miles per hour with gusts up to 25 miles per hour. Sunday night, mostly clear in the evening, then becoming partly cloudy. Lows in the mid-60s. North winds 10 to 15 miles per hour, diminishing to around 5 miles per hour after midnight. Monday, mostly sunny. Highs in the mid-80s. North winds around 5 miles per hour. Monday night through Tuesday night, mostly clear. Lows in the mid-60s. Highs in the mid-80s. Wednesday, mostly sunny. Highs in the upper 80s. Wednesday night, partly cloudy. A chance of showers and thunderstorms after midnight. Lows in the upper 60s. Chance of rain 50%. Thursday, partly sunny. A chance of showers and thunderstorms, mainly in the morning. Highs in the upper 80s. Chance of rain 50%. Thursday night, mostly clear with a slight chance of showers and thunderstorms in the evening, then partly cloudy with a chance of showers and thunderstorms after midnight. Lows in the lower 70s. Chance of rain 30%. Friday, mostly sunny with a slight chance of thunderstorms. A chance of showers, mainly in the morning. Highs in the upper 80s. Chance of rain 30%. Heat index values up to 100 in the afternoon. At 2 p.m. at Lambert Field in St. Louis, it was partly sunny with a temperature of 72 degrees. The dew point was 69, giving us a relative humidity of 90%. The wind was northwest at 10 miles an hour, and the pressure was 29.69 inches and steady. Elsewhere in the metro area, in Chesterfield, it was cloudy and the temperature was 74. In Belleville, it was 72 degrees. In Cahokia, it was cloudy and 74 degrees. In St. Charles, it was cloudy and 71. Across the region, it was cloudy in Columbia, Missouri, with a temperature of 68. In Quincy, light rain and fog were reported, and 68 degrees. In Kansas City, it was partly sunny and the temperature was 79. Light rain and fog were reported in Springfield, Missouri, with a temperature of 65. In Rolla, light rain and fog were reported and the temperature was 66. In Farmington, it was 71 degrees. It was partly sunny in Cape Girardeau, with 78 degrees. It was cloudy in Springfield, Illinois, with a temperature of 70. Once again in St. Louis, it was partly sunny, the temperature was 72 degrees, and the wind was northwest at 10 miles an hour. The current time is 2:24 p.m. Central Daylight Time. 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This afternoon, numerous showers with possible drizzle and thunderstorms. Patchy fog. Near steady temperature in the lower 70s. Northwest winds 5 to 10 miles per hour with gusts up to 25 miles per hour. Chance of rain 70%. Tonight, cloudy. Widespread drizzle with possible showers and thunderstorms in the evening, then areas of drizzle after midnight. Lows in the upper 60s. Northwest winds 10 to 15 miles per hour with gusts up to 30 miles per hour. Chance of rain 70%. Sunday, mostly cloudy in the morning, then becoming mostly sunny. Highs around 80. North winds 10 to 15 miles per hour with gusts up to 25 miles per hour. Sunday night, mostly clear in the evening, then becoming partly cloudy. Lows in the mid-60s. North winds 10 to 15 miles per hour, diminishing to around 5 miles per hour after midnight. Monday, mostly sunny. Highs in the mid-80s. North winds around 5 miles per hour. Monday night through Tuesday night, mostly clear. Lows in the mid-60s. Highs in the mid-80s.
Tuesday, mostly sunny. Highs in the upper 80s. Wednesday night, partly cloudy. A chance of showers and thunderstorms after midnight. Lows in the upper 60s. Chance of rain 50%. Thursday, partly sunny. A chance of showers and thunderstorms, mainly in the morning. Highs in the upper 80s. Chance of rain 50%. Thursday night, mostly clear with a slight chance of showers and thunderstorms in the evening, then partly cloudy with a chance of showers and thunderstorms after midnight. Lows in the lower 70s. Chance of rain 30%. Friday, mostly sunny with a slight chance of thunderstorms. A chance of showers, mainly in the morning. Highs in the upper 80s. Chance of rain 30%. Heat index values up to 100 in the afternoon. At 2 p.m. at Lambert Field in St. Louis, it was partly sunny with a temperature of 72 degrees. The dew point was 69, giving us a relative humidity of 90%. The wind was northwest at 10 miles an hour, and the pressure was 29.69 inches and steady. Elsewhere in the metro area, in Chesterfield, it was cloudy and the temperature was 74. In Belleville, it was 72 degrees. In Cahokia, it was cloudy and 74 degrees. In St. Charles, it was cloudy and 71. Across the region, it was cloudy in Columbia, Missouri, with a temperature of 68. In Quincy, light rain and fog were reported, and 68 degrees. In Kansas City, it was partly sunny and the temperature was 79. Light rain and fog were reported in Springfield, Missouri, with a temperature of 65. In Rolla, light rain and fog were reported and the temperature was 66. In Farmington, it was 71 degrees. It was partly sunny in Cape Girardeau, with 78 degrees. It was cloudy in Springfield, Illinois, with a temperature of 70. Once again in St. Louis, it was partly sunny, the temperature was 72 degrees, and the wind was northwest at 10 miles an hour. The current time is 2:29 p.m. Central Daylight Time. 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This afternoon, numerous showers with possible drizzle and thunderstorms. Patchy fog. Near steady temperature in the lower 70s. Northwest winds 5 to 10 miles per hour with gusts up to 25 miles per hour. Chance of rain 70%. Tonight, cloudy. Widespread drizzle with possible showers and thunderstorms in the evening, then areas of drizzle after midnight. Lows in the upper 60s. Northwest winds 10 to 15 miles per hour with gusts up to 30 miles per hour. Chance of rain 70%. Sunday, mostly cloudy in the morning, then becoming mostly sunny. Highs around 80. North winds 10 to 15 miles per hour with gusts up to 25 miles per hour. Sunday night, mostly clear in the evening, then becoming partly cloudy. Lows in the mid-60s. North winds 10 to 15 miles per hour, diminishing to around 5 miles per hour after midnight. Monday, mostly sunny. Highs in the mid-80s. North winds around 5 miles per hour. Monday night through Tuesday night, mostly clear. Lows in the mid-60s. Highs in the mid-80s. Wednesday, mostly sunny. Highs in the upper 80s. Wednesday night, partly cloudy. A chance of showers and thunderstorms after midnight. Lows in the upper 60s. Chance of rain 50%. Thursday, partly sunny. A chance of showers and thunderstorms, mainly in the morning. Highs in the upper 80s. Chance of rain 50%. Thursday night, mostly clear with a slight chance of showers and thunderstorms in the evening, then partly cloudy with a chance of showers and thunderstorms after midnight. Lows in the lower
90s. Chance of rain 30%. Friday, mostly sunny with a slight chance of thunderstorms. A chance of showers, mainly in the morning. Highs in the upper 80s. Chance of rain 30%. Heat index values up to 100 in the afternoon. At 2 p.m. at Lambert Field in St. Louis, it was partly sunny with a temperature of 72 degrees. The dew point was 69, giving us a relative humidity of 90%. The wind was northwest at 10 miles an hour, and the pressure was 29.69 inches and steady. Elsewhere in the metro area, in Chesterfield, it was cloudy and the temperature was 74. In Belleville, it was 72 degrees. In Cahokia, it was cloudy and 74 degrees. In St. Charles, it was cloudy and 71. Across the region, it was cloudy in Columbia, Missouri, with a temperature of 68. In Quincy, light rain and fog were reported, and 68 degrees. In Kansas City, it was partly sunny and the temperature was 79. Light rain and fog were reported in Springfield, Missouri, with a temperature of 65. In Rolla, light rain and fog were reported and the temperature was 66. In Farmington, it was 71 degrees. It was partly sunny in Cape Girardeau, with 78 degrees. It was cloudy in Springfield, Illinois, with a temperature of 70. Once again in St. Louis, it was partly sunny. The temperature was 72 degrees and the wind was northwest at 10 miles an hour. The current time is 2:33 p.m. Central Daylight Time. 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This afternoon, numerous showers with possible drizzle and thunderstorms. Patchy fog. Near steady temperature in the lower 70s. Northwest winds 5 to 10 miles per hour with gusts up to 25 miles per hour. Chance of rain 70%. Tonight, cloudy. Widespread drizzle with possible showers and thunderstorms in the evening, then areas of drizzle after midnight. Lows in the upper 60s. Northwest winds 10 to 15 miles per hour with gusts up to 30 miles per hour. Chance of rain 70%. Sunday, mostly cloudy in the morning, then becoming mostly sunny. Highs around 80. North winds 10 to 15 miles per hour with gusts up to 25 miles per hour. Sunday night, mostly clear in the evening, then becoming partly cloudy. Lows in the mid-60s. North winds 10 to 15 miles per hour, diminishing to around 5 miles per hour after midnight. Monday, mostly sunny. Highs in the mid-80s. North winds around 5 miles per hour. Monday night through Tuesday night, mostly clear. Lows in the mid-60s. Highs in the mid-80s. Wednesday, mostly sunny. Highs in the upper 80s. Wednesday night, partly cloudy. A chance of showers and thunderstorms after midnight. Lows in the upper 60s. Chance of rain 50%. Thursday, partly sunny. A chance of showers and thunderstorms, mainly in the morning. Highs in the upper 80s. Chance of rain 50%. Thursday night, mostly clear with a slight chance of showers and thunderstorms in the evening, then partly cloudy with a chance of showers and thunderstorms after midnight. Lows in the lower 70s. Chance of rain 30%. Friday, mostly sunny with a slight chance of thunderstorms. A chance of showers, mainly in the morning. Highs in the upper 80s. Chance of rain 30%. Heat index values up to 100 in the afternoon. At 2 p.m. at Lambert Field in St. Louis, it was partly sunny with a temperature of 72 degrees. The dew point was 69, giving us a relative humidity of 90%. The wind was northwest at 10 miles an hour, and the pressure was 29.69 inches and steady.
elsewhere in the metro area. In Chesterfield, it was cloudy and the temperature was 74. In Belleville, it was 72 degrees. In Cahokia, it was cloudy and 74 degrees. In St. Charles, it was cloudy and 71. Across the region, it was cloudy in Columbia, Missouri, with a temperature of 68. In Quincy, light rain and fog were reported, and 68 degrees. In Kansas City, it was partly sunny and the temperature was 79. Light rain and fog were reported in Springfield, Missouri, with a temperature of 65. In Rolla, light rain and fog were reported and the temperature was 66. In Farmington, it was 71 degrees. It was partly sunny in Cape Girardeau, with 78 degrees. It was cloudy in Springfield, Illinois, with a temperature of 70. Once again in St. Louis, it was partly sunny. The temperature was 72 degrees and the wind was northwest at 10 miles an hour. The current time is 2:37 p.m. Central Daylight Time. 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This afternoon, numerous showers with possible drizzle and thunderstorms. Patchy fog. Near steady temperature in the lower 70s. Northwest winds 5 to 10 miles per hour with gusts up to 25 miles per hour. Chance of rain 70%. Tonight, cloudy. Widespread drizzle with possible showers and thunderstorms in the evening, then areas of drizzle after midnight. Lows in the upper 60s. Northwest winds 10 to 15 miles per hour with gusts up to 30 miles per hour. Chance of rain 70%. Sunday, mostly cloudy in the morning, then becoming mostly sunny. Highs around 80. North winds 10 to 15 miles per hour with gusts up to 25 miles per hour. Sunday night, mostly clear in the evening, then becoming partly cloudy. Lows in the mid-60s. North winds 10 to 15 miles per hour, diminishing to around 5 miles per hour after midnight. Monday, mostly sunny. Highs in the mid-80s. North winds around 5 miles per hour. Monday night through Tuesday night, mostly clear. Lows in the mid-60s. Highs in the mid-80s. Wednesday, mostly sunny. Highs in the upper 80s. Wednesday night, partly cloudy. A chance of showers and thunderstorms after midnight. Lows in the upper 60s. Chance of rain 50%. Thursday, partly sunny. A chance of showers and thunderstorms, mainly in the morning. Highs in the upper 80s. Chance of rain 50%. Thursday night, mostly clear with a slight chance of showers and thunderstorms in the evening, then partly cloudy with a chance of showers and thunderstorms after midnight. Lows in the lower 70s. Chance of rain 30%. Friday, mostly sunny with a slight chance of thunderstorms. A chance of showers, mainly in the morning. Highs in the upper 80s. Chance of rain 30%. Heat index values up to 100 in the afternoon. At 2 p.m. at Lambert Field in St. Louis, it was partly sunny with a temperature of 72 degrees. The dew point was 69, giving us a relative humidity of 90%. The wind was northwest at 10 miles an hour, and the pressure was 29.69 inches and steady. Elsewhere in the metro area, in Chesterfield, it was cloudy and the temperature was 74. In Belleville, it was 72 degrees. In Cahokia, it was cloudy and 74 degrees. In St. Charles, it was cloudy and 71. Across the region, it was cloudy in Columbia, Missouri, with a temperature of 68. In Quincy, light rain and fog were reported, and 68 degrees. In Kansas City, it was partly sunny and the temperature was 79. Light rain and fog were reported in Springfield, Missouri, with a temperature of 65. In Rolla,
rain and fog were reported and the temperature was 66. In Farmington, it was 71 degrees. It was partly sunny in Cape Girardeau with 78 degrees. It was cloudy in Springfield, Illinois, with a temperature of 70. Once again in St. Louis, it was partly sunny. The temperature was 72 degrees and the wind was northwest at 10 miles an hour. The current time is 2:42 p.m. Central Daylight Time. 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This afternoon, numerous showers with possible drizzle and thunderstorms. Patchy fog. Near steady temperature in the lower 70s. Northwest winds 5 to 10 miles per hour with gusts up to 25 miles per hour. Chance of rain 70%. Tonight, cloudy. Widespread drizzle with possible showers and thunderstorms in the evening, then areas of drizzle after midnight. Lows in the upper 60s. Northwest winds 10 to 15 miles per hour with gusts up to 30 miles per hour. Chance of rain 70%. Sunday, mostly cloudy in the morning, then becoming mostly sunny. Highs around 80. North winds 10 to 15 miles per hour with gusts up to 25 miles per hour. Sunday night, mostly clear in the evening, then becoming partly cloudy. Lows in the mid-60s. North winds 10 to 15 miles per hour, diminishing to around 5 miles per hour after midnight. Monday, mostly sunny. Highs in the mid-80s. North winds around 5 miles per hour. Monday night through Tuesday night, mostly clear. Lows in the mid-60s. Highs in the mid-80s. Wednesday, mostly sunny. Highs in the upper 80s. Wednesday night, partly cloudy. A chance of showers and thunderstorms after midnight. Lows in the upper 60s. Chance of rain 50%. Thursday, partly sunny. A chance of showers and thunderstorms, mainly in the morning. Highs in the upper 80s. Chance of rain 50%. Thursday night, mostly clear with a slight chance of showers and thunderstorms in the evening, then partly cloudy with a chance of showers and thunderstorms after midnight. Lows in the lower 70s. Chance of rain 30%. Friday, mostly sunny with a slight chance of thunderstorms. A chance of showers, mainly in the morning. Highs in the upper 80s. Chance of rain 30%. Heat index values up to 100 in the afternoon. At 2 p.m. at Lambert Field in St. Louis, it was partly sunny with a temperature of 72 degrees. The dew point was 69, giving us a relative humidity of 90%. The wind was northwest at 10 miles an hour, and the pressure was 29.69 inches and steady. Elsewhere in the metro area, in Chesterfield, it was cloudy and the temperature was 74. In Belleville, it was 72 degrees. In Cahokia, it was cloudy and 74 degrees. In St. Charles, it was cloudy and 71. Across the region, it was cloudy in Columbia, Missouri, with a temperature of 68. In Quincy, light rain and fog were reported, and 68 degrees. In Kansas City, it was partly sunny and the temperature was 79. Light rain and fog were reported in Springfield, Missouri, with a temperature of 65. In Rolla, light rain and fog were reported and the temperature was 66. In Farmington, it was 71 degrees. It was partly sunny in Cape Girardeau, with 78 degrees. It was cloudy in Springfield, Illinois, with a temperature of 70. Once again in St. Louis, it was partly sunny. The temperature was 72 degrees and the wind was northwest at 10 miles an hour. The current time is 2:46 p.m. Central Daylight Time. 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
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This afternoon, numerous showers with possible drizzle and thunderstorms. Patchy fog. Near steady temperature in the lower 70s. Northwest winds 5 to 10 miles per hour with gusts up to 25 miles per hour. Chance of rain 70%. Tonight, cloudy. Widespread drizzle with possible showers and thunderstorms in the evening, then areas of drizzle after midnight. Lows in the upper 60s. Northwest winds 10 to 15 miles per hour with gusts up to 30 miles per hour. Chance of rain 70%. Sunday, mostly cloudy in the morning, then becoming mostly sunny. Highs around 80. North winds 10 to 15 miles per hour with gusts up to 25 miles per hour. Sunday night, mostly clear in the evening, then becoming partly cloudy. Lows in the mid-60s. North winds 10 to 15 miles per hour, diminishing to around 5 miles per hour after midnight. Monday, mostly sunny. Highs in the mid-80s. North winds around 5 miles per hour. Monday night through Tuesday night, mostly clear. Lows in the mid-60s. Highs in the mid-80s. Wednesday, mostly sunny. Highs in the upper 80s. Wednesday night, partly cloudy. A chance of showers and thunderstorms after midnight. Lows in the upper 60s. Chance of rain 50%. Thursday, partly sunny. A chance of showers and thunderstorms, mainly in the morning. Highs in the upper 80s. Chance of rain 50%. Thursday night, mostly clear with a slight chance of showers and thunderstorms in the evening, then partly cloudy with a chance of showers and thunderstorms after midnight. Lows in the lower 70s. Chance of rain 30%. Friday, mostly sunny with a slight chance of thunderstorms. A chance of showers, mainly in the morning. Highs in the upper 80s. Chance of rain 30%. Heat index values up to 100 in the afternoon. At 2 p.m. at Lambert Field in St. Louis, it was partly sunny with a temperature of 72 degrees. The dew point was 69, giving us a relative humidity of 90%. The wind was northwest at 10 miles an hour, and the pressure was 29.69 inches and steady. Elsewhere in the metro area, in Chesterfield, it was cloudy and the temperature was 74. In Belleville, it was 72 degrees. In Cahokia, it was cloudy and 74 degrees. In St. Charles, it was cloudy and 71. Across the region, it was cloudy in Columbia, Missouri, with a temperature of 68. In Quincy, light rain and fog were reported, and 68 degrees. In Kansas City, it was partly sunny and the temperature was 79. Light rain and fog were reported in Springfield, Missouri, with a temperature of 65. In Rolla, light rain and fog were reported and the temperature was 66. In Farmington, it was 71 degrees. It was partly sunny in Cape Girardeau, with 78 degrees. It was cloudy in Springfield, Illinois, with a temperature of 70. Once again in St. Louis, it was partly sunny, the temperature was 72 degrees, and the wind was northwest at 10 miles an hour. The current time is 2:50 p.m. Central Daylight Time. 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This afternoon, numerous showers with possible drizzle and thunderstorms. Patchy fog. Near steady temperature in the lower 70s. Northwest winds 5 to 10 miles per hour with gusts up to 25 miles per hour. Chance of rain 70%. Tonight, cloudy. Widespread drizzle with possible showers and...
thunderstorms in the evening, then areas of drizzle after midnight. Lows in the upper 60s. Northwest winds 10 to 15 miles per hour with gusts up to 30 miles per hour. Chance of rain 70%. Sunday, mostly cloudy in the morning, then becoming mostly sunny. Highs around 80. North winds 10 to 15 miles per hour with gusts up to 25 miles per hour. Sunday night, mostly clear in the evening, then becoming partly cloudy. Lows in the mid-60s. North winds 10 to 15 miles per hour, diminishing to around 5 miles per hour after midnight. Monday, mostly sunny. Highs in the mid-80s. North winds around 5 miles per hour. Monday night through Tuesday night, mostly clear. Lows in the mid-60s. Highs in the mid-80s. Wednesday, mostly sunny. Highs in the upper 80s. Wednesday night, partly cloudy. A chance of showers and thunderstorms after midnight. Lows in the upper 60s. Chance of rain 50%. Thursday, partly sunny. A chance of showers and thunderstorms, mainly in the morning. Highs in the upper 80s. Chance of rain 50%. Thursday night, mostly clear with a slight chance of showers and thunderstorms in the evening, then partly cloudy with a chance of showers and thunderstorms after midnight. Lows in the lower 70s. Chance of rain 30%. Friday, mostly sunny with a slight chance of thunderstorms. A chance of showers, mainly in the morning. Highs in the upper 80s. Chance of rain 30%. Heat index values up to 100 in the afternoon. At 2 p.m. at Lambert Field in St. Louis, it was partly sunny with a temperature of 72 degrees. The dew point was 69, giving us a relative humidity of 90%. The wind was northwest at 10 miles an hour, and the pressure was 29.69 inches and steady. Elsewhere in the metro area, in Chesterfield, it was cloudy and the temperature was 74. In Belleville, it was 72 degrees. In Cahokia, it was cloudy and 74 degrees. In St. Charles, it was cloudy and 71. Across the region, it was cloudy in Columbia, Missouri, with a temperature of 68. In Quincy, light rain and fog were reported, and 68 degrees. In Kansas City, it was partly sunny and the temperature was 79. Light rain and fog were reported in Springfield, Missouri, with a temperature of 65. In Rolla, light rain and fog were reported and the temperature was 66. In Farmington, it was 71 degrees. It was partly sunny in Cape Girardeau, with 78 degrees. It was cloudy in Springfield, Illinois, with a temperature of 70. Once again in St. Louis, it was partly sunny, the temperature was 72 degrees, and the wind was northwest at 10 miles an hour. The current time is 2:55 p.m. Central Daylight Time. 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This afternoon, numerous showers with possible drizzle and thunderstorms. Patchy fog. Near steady temperature in the lower 70s. Northwest winds 5 to 10 miles per hour with gusts up to 25 miles per hour. Chance of rain 70%. Tonight, cloudy. Widespread drizzle with possible showers and thunderstorms in the evening, then areas of drizzle after midnight. Lows in the upper 60s. Northwest winds 10 to 15 miles per hour with gusts up to 30 miles per hour. Chance of rain 70%. Sunday, mostly cloudy in the morning, then becoming mostly sunny. Highs around 80. North winds 10 to 15 miles per hour with gusts up to 25 miles per hour. Sunday night, mostly clear in the evening, then becoming partly cloudy. Lows in the mid-60s. North winds 10 to 15 miles per hour, diminishing to
around 5 miles per hour after midnight. Monday, mostly sunny. Highs in the mid-80s. North winds around 5 miles per hour. Monday night through Tuesday night, mostly clear. Lows in the mid-60s. Highs in the mid-80s. Wednesday, mostly sunny. Highs in the upper 80s. Wednesday night, partly cloudy. A chance of showers and thunderstorms after midnight. Lows in the upper 60s. Chance of rain 50%. Thursday, partly sunny. A chance of showers and thunderstorms, mainly in the morning. Highs in the upper 80s. Chance of rain 50%. Thursday night, mostly clear with a slight chance of showers and thunderstorms in the evening, then partly cloudy with a chance of showers and thunderstorms after midnight. Lows in the lower 70s. Chance of rain 30%. Friday, mostly sunny with a slight chance of thunderstorms. A chance of showers, mainly in the morning. Highs in the upper 80s. Chance of rain 30%. Heat index values up to 100 in the afternoon. At 2 p.m. at Lambert Field in St. Louis, it was partly sunny with a temperature of 72 degrees. The dew point was 69, giving us a relative humidity of 90%. The wind was northwest at 10 miles an hour, and the pressure was 29.69 inches and steady. Elsewhere in the metro area, in Chesterfield, it was cloudy and the temperature was 74. In Belleville, it was 72 degrees. In Cahokia, it was cloudy and 74 degrees. In St. Charles, it was cloudy and 71. Across the region, it was cloudy in Columbia, Missouri, with a temperature of 68. In Quincy, light rain and fog were reported, and 68 degrees. In Kansas City, it was partly sunny and the temperature was 79. Light rain and fog were reported in Springfield, Missouri, with a temperature of 65. In Rolla, light rain and fog were reported and the temperature was 66. In Farmington, it was 71 degrees. It was partly sunny in Cape Girardeau, with 78 degrees. It was cloudy in Springfield, Illinois, with a temperature of 70. Once again in St. Louis, it was partly sunny. The temperature was 72 degrees and the wind was northwest at 10 miles an hour. The current time is 2:59 p.m. Central Daylight Time. 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This afternoon, numerous showers with possible drizzle and thunderstorms. Patchy fog. Near steady temperature in the lower 70s. Northwest winds 5 to 10 miles per hour with gusts up to 25 miles per hour. Chance of rain 70%. Tonight, cloudy. Widespread drizzle with possible showers and thunderstorms in the evening, then areas of drizzle after midnight. Lows in the upper 60s. Northwest winds 10 to 15 miles per hour with gusts up to 30 miles per hour. Chance of rain 70%. Sunday, mostly cloudy in the morning, then becoming mostly sunny. Highs around 80. North winds 10 to 15 miles per hour with gusts up to 25 miles per hour. Sunday night, mostly clear in the evening, then becoming partly cloudy. Lows in the mid-60s. North winds 10 to 15 miles per hour, diminishing to around 5 miles per hour after midnight. Monday, mostly sunny. Highs in the mid-80s. North winds around 5 miles per hour. Monday night through Tuesday night, mostly clear. Lows in the mid-60s. Highs in the mid-80s. Wednesday, mostly sunny. Highs in the upper 80s. Wednesday night, partly cloudy. A chance of showers and thunderstorms after midnight. Lows in the upper 60s. Chance of rain 50%. Thursday, partly sunny. A chance of showers.
thunderstorms, mainly in the morning. Highs in the upper 80s. Chance of rain 50%. Thursday night, mostly clear with a slight chance of showers and thunderstorms in the evening, then partly cloudy with a chance of showers and thunderstorms after midnight. Lows in the lower 70s. Chance of rain 30%. Friday, mostly sunny with a slight chance of thunderstorms. A chance of showers, mainly in the morning. Highs in the upper 80s. Chance of rain 30%. Heat index values up to 100 in the afternoon. At 2 p.m. at Lambert Field in St. Louis, it was partly sunny with a temperature of 72 degrees. The dew point was 69, giving us a relative humidity of 90%. The wind was northwest at 10 miles an hour, and the pressure was 29.69 inches and steady. Elsewhere in the metro area, in Chesterfield, it was cloudy and the temperature was 74. In Belleville, it was 72 degrees. In Cahokia, it was cloudy and 74 degrees. In St. Charles, it was cloudy and 71. Across the region, it was cloudy in Columbia, Missouri, with a temperature of 68. In Quincy, light rain and fog were reported, and 68 degrees. In Kansas City, it was partly sunny and the temperature was 79. Light rain and fog were reported in Springfield, Missouri, with a temperature of 65. In Rolla, light rain and fog were reported and the temperature was 66. In Farmington, it was 71 degrees. It was partly sunny in Cape Girardeau, with 78 degrees. It was cloudy in Springfield, Illinois, with a temperature of 70. Once again in St. Louis, it was partly sunny. The temperature was 72 degrees and the wind was northwest at 10 miles an hour. The current time is 3:03 p.m. Central Daylight Time. 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This afternoon, numerous showers with possible drizzle and thunderstorms. Patchy fog. Near steady temperature in the lower 70s. Northwest winds 5 to 10 miles per hour with gusts up to 25 miles per hour. Chance of rain 70%. Tonight, cloudy. Widespread drizzle with possible showers and thunderstorms in the evening, then areas of drizzle after midnight. Lows in the upper 60s. Northwest winds 10 to 15 miles per hour with gusts up to 30 miles per hour. Chance of rain 70%. Sunday, mostly cloudy in the morning, then becoming mostly sunny. Highs around 80. North winds 10 to 15 miles per hour with gusts up to 25 miles per hour. Sunday night, mostly clear in the evening, then becoming partly cloudy. Lows in the mid-60s. North winds 10 to 15 miles per hour, diminishing to around 5 miles per hour after midnight. Monday, mostly sunny. Highs in the mid-80s. North winds around 5 miles per hour. Monday night through Tuesday night, mostly clear. Lows in the mid-60s. Highs in the mid-80s. Wednesday, mostly sunny. Highs in the upper 80s. Wednesday night, partly cloudy. A chance of showers and thunderstorms after midnight. Lows in the upper 60s. Chance of rain 50%. Thursday, partly sunny. A chance of showers and thunderstorms, mainly in the morning. Highs in the upper 80s. Chance of rain 50%. Thursday night, mostly clear with a slight chance of showers and thunderstorms in the evening, then partly cloudy with a chance of showers and thunderstorms after midnight. Lows in the lower 70s. Chance of rain 30%. Friday, mostly sunny with a slight chance of thunderstorms. A chance of showers, mainly in the morning. Highs in the upper 80s. Chance of rain 30%. Heat index values up to 100 in the afternoon.
at 2 p.m. at Lambert Field in St. Louis, it was partly sunny with a temperature of 72 degrees. The dew point was 69, giving us a relative humidity of 90%. The wind was northwest at 10 miles an hour, and the pressure was 29.69 inches and steady. Elsewhere in the metro area, in Chesterfield, it was cloudy and the temperature was 74. In Belleville, it was 72 degrees. In Cahokia, it was cloudy and 74 degrees. In St. Charles, it was cloudy and 71. Across the region, it was cloudy in Columbia, Missouri, with a temperature of 68. In Quincy, light rain and fog were reported, and 68 degrees. In Kansas City, it was partly sunny, and the temperature was 79. Light rain and fog were reported in Springfield, Missouri, with a temperature of 65. In Rolla, light rain and fog were reported, and the temperature was 66. In Farmington, it was 71 degrees. It was partly sunny in Cape Girardeau, with 78 degrees. It was cloudy in Springfield, Illinois, with a temperature of 70. Once again in St. Louis, it was partly sunny. The temperature was 72 degrees and the wind was northwest at 10 miles an hour. The current time is 3:08 p.m. Central Daylight Time. 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This afternoon, numerous showers with possible drizzle and thunderstorms. Patchy fog. Near steady temperature in the lower 70s. Northwest winds 5 to 10 miles per hour with gusts up to 25 miles per hour. Chance of rain 70%. Tonight, cloudy. Widespread drizzle with possible showers and thunderstorms in the evening, then areas of drizzle after midnight. Lows in the upper 60s. Northwest winds 10 to 15 miles per hour with gusts up to 30 miles per hour. Chance of rain 70%. Sunday, mostly cloudy in the morning, then becoming mostly sunny. Highs around 80. North winds 10 to 15 miles per hour with gusts up to 25 miles per hour. Sunday night, mostly clear in the evening, then becoming partly cloudy. Lows in the mid-60s. North winds 10 to 15 miles per hour, diminishing to around 5 miles per hour after midnight. Monday, mostly sunny. Highs in the mid-80s. North winds around 5 miles per hour. Monday night through Tuesday night, mostly clear. Lows in the mid-60s. Highs in the mid-80s. Wednesday, mostly sunny. Highs in the upper 80s. Wednesday night, partly cloudy. A chance of showers and thunderstorms after midnight. Lows in the upper 60s. Chance of rain 50%. Thursday, partly sunny. A chance of showers and thunderstorms, mainly in the morning. Highs in the upper 80s. Chance of rain 50%. Thursday night, mostly clear with a slight chance of showers and thunderstorms in the evening, then partly cloudy with a chance of showers and thunderstorms after midnight. Lows in the lower 70s. Chance of rain 30%. Friday, mostly sunny with a slight chance of thunderstorms. A chance of showers, mainly in the morning. Highs in the upper 80s. Chance of rain 30%. Heat index values up to 100 in the afternoon. At 3 p.m. at Lambert Field in St. Louis, it was partly sunny with a temperature of 73 degrees. The dew point was 70, giving us a relative humidity of 89%. The wind was northwest at 9 miles an hour, and the pressure was 29.69 inches and steady. Elsewhere in the metro area, in Chesterfield, it was cloudy and the temperature was 76. In Belleville, it was 75 degrees. In Cahokia, it was cloudy and 76 degrees. In St. Charles, it was cloudy and 75. Across the region, it was cloudy in Columbia, Missouri.
Missouri, with a temperature of 69. In Quincy, it was cloudy and 69 degrees. In Kansas City, it was partly sunny and the temperature was 82. Light rain and fog were reported in Springfield, Missouri, with a temperature of 65. In Rolla, light rain and fog were reported and the temperature was 67. In Farmington, it was 70 degrees. It was cloudy in Cape Girardeau, with 75 degrees. It was cloudy in Springfield, Illinois, with a temperature of 71. Once again in St. Louis, it was partly sunny. The temperature was 73 degrees and the wind was northwest at 9 miles an hour. The current time is 3:12 p.m. Central Daylight Time. 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

Again in St. Louis, it was partly sunny. The temperature was 73 degrees and the wind was northwest at 9 miles an hour. The current time is 3:12 p.m. Central Daylight Time. 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This afternoon, numerous showers with possible drizzle and thunderstorms. Patchy fog. Near steady temperature in the lower 70s. Northwest winds 5 to 10 miles per hour with gusts up to 25 miles per hour. Chance of rain 70%. Tonight, cloudy. Widespread drizzle with possible showers and thunderstorms in the evening, then areas of drizzle after midnight. Lows in the upper 60s. Northwest winds 10 to 15 miles per hour with gusts up to 30 miles per hour. Chance of rain 70%. Sunday, mostly cloudy in the morning, then becoming mostly sunny. Highs around 80. North winds 10 to 15 miles per hour with gusts up to 25 miles per hour. Sunday night, mostly clear in the evening, then becoming partly cloudy. Lows in the mid-60s. North winds 10 to 15 miles per hour, diminishing to around 5 miles per hour after midnight. Monday, mostly sunny. Highs in the mid-80s. North winds around 5 miles per hour. Monday night through Tuesday night, mostly clear. Lows in the mid-60s. Highs in the mid-80s. Wednesday, mostly sunny. Highs in the upper 80s. Wednesday night, partly cloudy. A chance of showers and thunderstorms after midnight. Lows in the upper 60s. Chance of rain 50%. Thursday, partly sunny. A chance of showers and thunderstorms, mainly in the morning. Highs in the upper 80s. Chance of rain 50%. Thursday night, mostly clear with a slight chance of showers and thunderstorms in the evening, then partly cloudy with a chance of showers and thunderstorms after midnight. Lows in the lower 70s. Chance of rain 30%. Friday, mostly sunny with a slight chance of thunderstorms. A chance of showers, mainly in the morning. Highs in the upper 80s. Chance of rain 30%. Heat index values up to 100 in the afternoon. At 3 p.m. at Lambert Field in St. Louis, it was partly sunny with a temperature of 73 degrees. The dew point was 70, giving us a relative humidity of 89%. The wind was northwest at 9 miles an hour, and the pressure was 29.69 inches and steady. Elsewhere in the metro area, in Chesterfield, it was cloudy and the temperature was 76. In Belleville, it was 75 degrees. In Cahokia, it was cloudy and 76 degrees. In St. Charles, it was cloudy and 75. Across the region, it was cloudy in Columbia, Missouri, with a temperature of 69. In Quincy, it was cloudy and 69 degrees. In Kansas City, it was partly sunny and the temperature was 82. Light rain and fog were reported in Springfield, Missouri, with a temperature of 65. In Rolla, light rain and fog were reported and the temperature was 67. In Farmington, it was 70 degrees. It was cloudy in Cape Girardeau, with 75 degrees. It was cloudy in Springfield, Illinois, with a temperature of 71. Once again in St. Louis, it was partly sunny. The temperature was 73 degrees and the wind was northwest at 9 miles an hour. The current time is 3:16 p.m. Central Daylight Time. 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This afternoon, numerous showers with possible

drizzle and thunderstorms. Patchy fog. Near steady temperature in the lower 70s. Northwest winds 5 to 10 miles per hour with gusts up to 25 miles per hour. Chance of rain 70%. Tonight, cloudy. Widespread drizzle with possible showers and thunderstorms in the evening, then areas of drizzle after midnight. Lows in the upper 60s. Northwest winds 10 to 15 miles per hour with gusts up to 30 miles per hour. Chance of rain 70%. Sunday, mostly cloudy in the morning, then becoming mostly sunny. Highs around 80. North winds 10 to 15 miles per hour with gusts up to 25 miles per hour. Sunday night, mostly clear in the evening, then becoming partly cloudy. Lows in the mid-60s. North winds 10 to 15 miles per hour, diminishing to around 5 miles per hour after midnight. Monday, mostly sunny. Highs in the mid-80s. North winds around 5 miles per hour. Monday night through Tuesday night, mostly clear. Lows in the mid-60s. Highs in the mid-80s. Wednesday, mostly sunny. Highs in the upper 80s. Wednesday night, partly cloudy. A chance of showers and thunderstorms after midnight. Lows in the upper 60s. Chance of rain 50%. Thursday, partly sunny. A chance of showers and thunderstorms, mainly in the morning. Highs in the upper 80s. Chance of rain 50%. Thursday night, mostly clear with a slight chance of showers and thunderstorms in the evening, then partly cloudy with a chance of showers and thunderstorms after midnight. Lows in the lower 70s. Chance of rain 30%. Friday, mostly sunny with a slight chance of thunderstorms. A chance of showers, mainly in the morning. Highs in the upper 80s. Chance of rain 30%. Heat index values up to 100 in the afternoon. At 3 p.m. at Lambert Field in St. Louis, it was partly sunny with a temperature of 73 degrees. The dew point was 70, giving us a relative humidity of 89%. The wind was northwest at 9 miles an hour, and the pressure was 29.69 inches and steady. Elsewhere in the metro area, in Chesterfield, it was cloudy and the temperature was 76. In Belleville, it was 75 degrees. In Cahokia, it was cloudy and 76 degrees. In St. Charles, it was cloudy and 75. Across the region, it was cloudy in Columbia, Missouri, with a temperature of 69. In Quincy, it was cloudy and 69 degrees. In Kansas City, it was partly sunny and the temperature was 82. Light rain and fog were reported in Springfield, Missouri, with a temperature of 65. In Rolla, light rain and fog were reported and the temperature was 67. In Farmington, it was 70 degrees. It was cloudy in Cape Girardeau, with 75 degrees. It was cloudy in Springfield, Illinois, with a temperature of 71. Once again in St. Louis, it was partly sunny. The temperature was 73 degrees and the wind was northwest at 9 miles an hour. The current time is 3:21 p.m. Central Daylight Time. 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This afternoon, numerous showers with possible drizzle and thunderstorms. Patchy fog. Near steady temperature in the lower 70s. Northwest winds 5 to 10 miles per hour with gusts up to 25 miles per hour. Chance of rain 70%. Tonight, cloudy. Widespread drizzle with possible showers and thunderstorms in the evening, then areas of drizzle after midnight. Lows in the upper 60s. Northwest winds 10 to 15 miles per hour with gusts up to 30 miles per hour. Chance of rain 70%. Sunday, mostly cloudy in the morning, then becoming mostly
mostly sunny. Highs around 80. North winds 10 to 15 miles per hour with gusts up to 25 miles per hour. Sunday night, mostly clear in the evening, then becoming partly cloudy. Lows in the mid-60s. North winds 10 to 15 miles per hour, diminishing to around 5 miles per hour after midnight. Monday, mostly sunny. Highs in the mid-80s. North winds around 5 miles per hour. Monday night through Tuesday night, mostly clear. Lows in the mid-60s. Highs in the mid-80s. Wednesday, mostly sunny. Highs in the upper 80s. Wednesday night, partly cloudy. A chance of showers and thunderstorms after midnight. Lows in the upper 60s. Chance of rain 50%. Thursday, partly sunny. A chance of showers and thunderstorms, mainly in the morning. Highs in the upper 80s. Chance of rain 50%. Thursday night, mostly clear with a slight chance of showers and thunderstorms in the evening, then partly cloudy with a chance of showers and thunderstorms after midnight. Lows in the lower 70s. Chance of rain 30%. Friday, mostly sunny with a slight chance of thunderstorms. A chance of showers, mainly in the morning. Highs in the upper 80s. Chance of rain 30%. Heat index values up to 100 in the afternoon. At 3 p.m. at Lambert Field in St. Louis, it was partly sunny with a temperature of 73 degrees. The dew point was 70, giving us a relative humidity of 89%. The wind was northwest at 9 miles an hour, and the pressure was 29.69 inches and steady. Elsewhere in the metro area, in Chesterfield, it was cloudy and the temperature was 76. In Belleville, it was 75 degrees. In Cahokia, it was cloudy and 76 degrees. In St. Charles, it was cloudy and 75. Across the region, it was cloudy in Columbia, Missouri, with a temperature of 69. In Quincy, it was cloudy and 69 degrees. In Kansas City, it was partly sunny and the temperature was 82. Light rain and fog were reported in Springfield, Missouri, with a temperature of 65. In Rolla, light rain and fog were reported and the temperature was 67. In Farmington, it was 70 degrees. It was cloudy in Cape Girardeau, with 75 degrees. It was cloudy in Springfield, Illinois, with a temperature of 71. Once again in St. Louis, it was partly sunny, the temperature was 73 degrees, and the wind was northwest at 9 miles an hour. The current time is 3:25 p.m. Central Daylight Time. 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This afternoon, numerous showers with possible drizzle and thunderstorms. Patchy fog. Near steady temperature in the lower 70s. Northwest winds 5 to 10 miles per hour with gusts up to 25 miles per hour. Chance of rain 70%. Tonight, cloudy. Widespread drizzle with possible showers and thunderstorms in the evening, then areas of drizzle after midnight. Lows in the upper 60s. Northwest winds 10 to 15 miles per hour with gusts up to 30 miles per hour. Chance of rain 70%. Sunday, mostly cloudy in the morning, then becoming mostly sunny. Highs around 80. North winds 10 to 15 miles per hour with gusts up to 25 miles per hour. Sunday night, mostly clear in the evening, then becoming partly cloudy. Lows in the mid-60s. North winds 10 to 15 miles per hour, diminishing to around 5 miles per hour after midnight. Monday, mostly sunny. Highs in the mid-80s. North winds around 5 miles per hour. Monday night through Tuesday night, mostly clear. Lows in the mid-60s. Highs in the mid-80s.
Wednesday, mostly sunny. Highs in the upper 80s. Wednesday night, partly cloudy. A chance of showers and thunderstorms after midnight. Lows in the upper 60s. Chance of rain 50%. Thursday, partly sunny. A chance of showers and thunderstorms, mainly in the morning. Highs in the upper 80s. Chance of rain 50%. Thursday night, mostly clear with a slight chance of showers and thunderstorms in the evening, then partly cloudy with a chance of showers and thunderstorms after midnight. Lows in the lower 70s. Chance of rain 30%. Friday, mostly sunny with a slight chance of thunderstorms. A chance of showers, mainly in the morning. Highs in the upper 80s. Chance of rain 30%. Heat index values up to 100 in the afternoon. At 3 p.m. at Lambert Field in St. Louis, it was partly sunny with a temperature of 73 degrees. The dew point was 70, giving us a relative humidity of 89%. The wind was northwest at 9 miles an hour, and the pressure was 29.69 inches and steady. Elsewhere in the metro area, in Chesterfield, it was cloudy and the temperature was 76. In Belleville, it was 75 degrees. In Cahokia, it was cloudy and 76 degrees. In St. Charles, it was cloudy and 75. Across the region, it was cloudy in Columbia, Missouri, with a temperature of 69. In Quincy, it was cloudy and 69 degrees. In Kansas City, it was partly sunny and the temperature was 82. Light rain and fog were reported in Springfield, Missouri, with a temperature of 65. In Rolla, light rain and fog were reported and the temperature was 67. In Farmington, it was 70 degrees. It was cloudy in Cape Girardeau, with 75 degrees. It was cloudy in Springfield, Illinois, with a temperature of 71. Once again in St. Louis, it was partly sunny, the temperature was 73 degrees, and the wind was northwest at 9 miles an hour. The current time is 3:29 p.m. Central Daylight Time. 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This afternoon, numerous showers with possible drizzle and thunderstorms. Patchy fog. Near steady temperature in the lower 70s. Northwest winds 5 to 10 miles per hour with gusts up to 25 miles per hour. Chance of rain 70%. Tonight, cloudy. Widespread drizzle with possible showers and thunderstorms in the evening, then areas of drizzle after midnight. Lows in the upper 60s. Northwest winds 10 to 15 miles per hour with gusts up to 30 miles per hour. Chance of rain 70%. Sunday, mostly cloudy in the morning, then becoming mostly sunny. Highs around 80. North winds 10 to 15 miles per hour with gusts up to 25 miles per hour. Sunday night, mostly clear in the evening, then becoming partly cloudy. Lows in the mid-60s. North winds 10 to 15 miles per hour, diminishing to around 5 miles per hour after midnight. Monday, mostly sunny. Highs in the mid-80s. North winds around 5 miles per hour. Monday night through Tuesday night, mostly clear. Lows in the mid-60s. Highs in the mid-80s. Wednesday, mostly sunny. Highs in the upper 80s. Wednesday night, partly cloudy. A chance of showers and thunderstorms after midnight. Lows in the upper 60s. Chance of rain 50%. Thursday, partly sunny. A chance of showers and thunderstorms, mainly in the morning. Highs in the upper 80s. Chance of rain 50%. Thursday night, mostly clear with a slight chance of showers and thunderstorms in the evening, then partly cloudy with a chance of showers and thunderstorms after midnight.
lows in the lower 70s. Chance of rain 30%. Friday, mostly sunny with a slight chance of thunderstorms. A chance of showers, mainly in the morning. Highs in the upper 80s. Chance of rain 30%. Heat index values up to 100 in the afternoon. At 3 p.m. at Lambert Field in St. Louis, it was partly sunny with a temperature of 73 degrees. The dew point was 70, giving us a relative humidity of 89%. The wind was northwest at 9 miles an hour, and the pressure was 29.69 inches and steady. Elsewhere in the metro area, in Chesterfield, it was cloudy and the temperature was 76. In Belleville, it was 75 degrees. In Cahokia, it was cloudy and 76 degrees. In St. Charles, it was cloudy and 75. Across the region, it was cloudy in Columbia, Missouri, with a temperature of 69. In Quincy, it was cloudy and 69 degrees. In Kansas City, it was partly sunny and the temperature was 82. Light rain and fog were reported in Springfield, Missouri, with a temperature of 65. In Rolla, light rain and fog were reported and the temperature was 67. In Farmington, it was 70 degrees. It was cloudy in Cape Girardeau, with 75 degrees. It was cloudy in Springfield, Illinois, with a temperature of 71. Once again in St. Louis, it was partly sunny. The temperature was 73 degrees and the wind was northwest at 9 miles an hour. The current time is 3:34 p.m. Central Daylight Time. 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This afternoon, numerous showers with possible drizzle and thunderstorms. Patchy fog. Near steady temperature in the lower 70s. Northwest winds 5 to 10 miles per hour with gusts up to 25 miles per hour. Chance of rain 70%. Tonight, cloudy. Widespread drizzle with possible showers and thunderstorms in the evening, then areas of drizzle after midnight. Lows in the upper 60s. Northwest winds 10 to 15 miles per hour with gusts up to 30 miles per hour. Chance of rain 70%. Sunday, mostly cloudy in the morning, then becoming mostly sunny. Highs around 80. North winds 10 to 15 miles per hour with gusts up to 25 miles per hour. Sunday night, mostly clear in the evening, then becoming partly cloudy. Lows in the mid-60s. North winds 10 to 15 miles per hour, diminishing to around 5 miles per hour after midnight. Monday, mostly sunny. Highs in the mid-80s. North winds around 5 miles per hour. Monday night through Tuesday night, mostly clear. Lows in the mid-60s. Highs in the mid-80s. Wednesday, mostly sunny. Highs in the upper 80s. Wednesday night, partly cloudy. A chance of showers and thunderstorms after midnight. Lows in the upper 60s. Chance of rain 50%. Thursday, partly sunny. A chance of showers and thunderstorms, mainly in the morning. Highs in the upper 80s. Chance of rain 50%. Thursday night, mostly clear with a slight chance of showers and thunderstorms in the evening, then partly cloudy with a chance of showers and thunderstorms after midnight. Lows in the lower 70s. Chance of rain 30%. Friday, mostly sunny with a slight chance of thunderstorms. A chance of showers, mainly in the morning. Highs in the upper 80s. Chance of rain 30%. Heat index values up to 100 in the afternoon. At 3 p.m. at Lambert Field in St. Louis, it was partly sunny with a temperature of 73 degrees. The dew point was 70, giving us a relative humidity of 89%. The wind was northwest at 9 miles an hour, and the pressure was 29.69 inches and steady.
Elsewhere in the metro area, in Chesterfield, it was cloudy and the temperature was 76. In Belleville, it was 75 degrees. In Cahokia, it was cloudy and 76 degrees. In St. Charles, it was cloudy and 75. Across the region, it was cloudy in Columbia, Missouri, with a temperature of 69. In Quincy, it was cloudy and 69 degrees. In Kansas City, it was partly sunny and the temperature was 82. Light rain and fog were reported in Springfield, Missouri, with a temperature of 65. In Rolla, light rain and fog were reported and the temperature was 67. In Farmington, it was 70 degrees. It was cloudy in Cape Girardeau, with 75 degrees. It was cloudy in Springfield, Illinois, with a temperature of 71. Once again in St. Louis, it was partly sunny. The temperature was 73 degrees and the wind was northwest at 9 miles an hour. The current time is 3:38 p.m. Central Daylight Time. 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This afternoon, numerous showers with possible drizzle and thunderstorms. Patchy fog. Near steady temperature in the lower 70s. Northwest winds 5 to 10 miles per hour with gusts up to 25 miles per hour. Chance of rain 70%. Tonight, cloudy. Widespread drizzle with possible showers and thunderstorms in the evening, then areas of drizzle after midnight. Lows in the upper 60s. Northwest winds 10 to 15 miles per hour with gusts up to 30 miles per hour. Chance of rain 70%. Sunday, mostly cloudy in the morning, then becoming mostly sunny. Highs around 80. North winds 10 to 15 miles per hour with gusts up to 25 miles per hour. Sunday night, mostly clear in the evening, then becoming partly cloudy. Lows in the mid-60s. North winds 10 to 15 miles per hour, diminishing to around 5 miles per hour after midnight. Monday, mostly sunny. Highs in the mid-80s. North winds around 5 miles per hour. Monday night through Tuesday night, mostly clear. Lows in the mid-60s. Highs in the mid-80s. Wednesday, mostly sunny. Highs in the upper 80s. Wednesday night, partly cloudy. A chance of showers and thunderstorms after midnight. Lows in the upper 60s. Chance of rain 50%. Thursday, partly sunny. A chance of showers and thunderstorms, mainly in the morning. Highs in the upper 80s. Chance of rain 50%. Thursday night, mostly clear with a slight chance of showers and thunderstorms in the evening, then partly cloudy with a chance of showers and thunderstorms after midnight. Lows in the lower 70s. Chance of rain 30%. Friday, mostly sunny with a slight chance of thunderstorms. A chance of showers, mainly in the morning. Highs in the upper 80s. Chance of rain 30%. Heat index values up to 100 in the afternoon. At 3 p.m. at Lambert Field in St. Louis, it was partly sunny with a temperature of 73 degrees. The dew point was 70, giving us a relative humidity of 89%. The wind was northwest at 9 miles an hour, and the pressure was 29.69 inches and steady. Elsewhere in the metro area, in Chesterfield, it was cloudy and the temperature was 76. In Belleville, it was 75 degrees. In Cahokia, it was cloudy and 76 degrees. In St. Charles, it was cloudy and 75. Across the region, it was cloudy in Columbia, Missouri, with a temperature of 69. In Quincy, it was cloudy and 69 degrees. In Kansas City, it was partly sunny and the temperature was 82. Light rain and fog were reported in Springfield, Missouri, with a temperature of 65.
In Rolla, light rain and fog were reported and the temperature was 67. In Farmington, it was 70 degrees. It was cloudy in Cape Girardeau with 75 degrees. It was cloudy in Springfield, Illinois, with a temperature of 71. Once again in St. Louis, it was partly sunny. The temperature was 73 degrees and the wind was northwest at 9 miles an hour. The current time is 3:42 p.m. Central Daylight Time. 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This afternoon, numerous showers with possible drizzle and thunderstorms. Patchy fog. Near steady temperature in the lower 70s. Northwest winds 5 to 10 miles per hour with gusts up to 25 miles per hour. Chance of rain 70%. Tonight, cloudy. Widespread drizzle with possible showers and thunderstorms in the evening, then areas of drizzle after midnight. Lows in the upper 60s. Northwest winds 10 to 15 miles per hour with gusts up to 30 miles per hour. Chance of rain 70%. Sunday, mostly cloudy in the morning, then becoming mostly sunny. Highs around 80. North winds 10 to 15 miles per hour with gusts up to 25 miles per hour. Sunday night, mostly clear in the evening, then becoming partly cloudy. Lows in the mid-60s. North winds 10 to 15 miles per hour, diminishing to around 5 miles per hour after midnight. Monday, mostly sunny. Highs in the mid-80s. North winds around 5 miles per hour. Monday night through Tuesday night, mostly clear. Lows in the mid-60s. Highs in the mid-80s. Wednesday, mostly sunny. Highs in the upper 80s. Wednesday night, partly cloudy. A chance of showers and thunderstorms after midnight. Lows in the upper 60s. Chance of rain 50%. Thursday, partly sunny. A chance of showers and thunderstorms, mainly in the morning. Highs in the upper 80s. Chance of rain 50%. Thursday night, mostly clear with a slight chance of showers and thunderstorms in the evening, then partly cloudy with a chance of showers and thunderstorms after midnight. Lows in the lower 70s. Chance of rain 30%. Friday, mostly sunny with a slight chance of thunderstorms. A chance of showers, mainly in the morning. Highs in the upper 80s. Chance of rain 30%. Heat index values up to 100 in the afternoon. At 3 p.m. at Lambert Field in St. Louis, it was partly sunny with a temperature of 73 degrees. The dew point was 70, giving us a relative humidity of 89%. The wind was northwest at 9 miles an hour, and the pressure was 29.69 inches and steady. Elsewhere in the metro area, in Chesterfield, it was cloudy and the temperature was 76. In Belleville, it was 75 degrees. In Cahokia, it was cloudy and 76 degrees. In St. Charles, it was cloudy and 75. Across the region, it was cloudy in Columbia, Missouri, with a temperature of 69. In Quincy, it was cloudy and 69 degrees. In Kansas City, it was partly sunny and the temperature was 82. Light rain and fog were reported in Springfield, Missouri, with a temperature of 65. In Rolla, light rain and fog were reported and the temperature was 67. In Farmington, it was 70 degrees. It was cloudy in Cape Girardeau, with 75 degrees. It was cloudy in Springfield, Illinois, with a temperature of 71. Once again in St. Louis, it was partly sunny. The temperature was 73 degrees and the wind was northwest at 9 miles an hour. The current time is 3:47 p.m. Central Daylight Time.
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This afternoon, numerous showers with possible drizzle and thunderstorms. Patchy fog. Near steady temperature in the lower 70s. Northwest winds 5 to 10 miles per hour with gusts up to 25 miles per hour. Chance of rain 70%. Tonight, cloudy. Widespread drizzle with possible showers and thunderstorms in the evening, then areas of drizzle after midnight. Lows in the upper 60s. Northwest winds 10 to 15 miles per hour with gusts up to 30 miles per hour. Chance of rain 70%. Sunday, mostly cloudy in the morning, then becoming mostly sunny. Highs around 80. North winds 10 to 15 miles per hour with gusts up to 25 miles per hour. Sunday night, mostly clear in the evening, then becoming partly cloudy. Lows in the mid-60s. North winds 10 to 15 miles per hour, diminishing to around 5 miles per hour after midnight. Monday, mostly sunny. Highs in the mid-80s. North winds around 5 miles per hour. Monday night through Tuesday night, mostly clear. Lows in the mid-60s. Highs in the mid-80s. Wednesday, mostly sunny. Highs in the upper 80s. Wednesday night, partly cloudy. A chance of showers and thunderstorms after midnight. Lows in the upper 60s. Chance of rain 50%. Thursday, partly sunny. A chance of showers and thunderstorms, mainly in the morning. Highs in the upper 80s. Chance of rain 50%. Thursday night, mostly clear with a slight chance of showers and thunderstorms in the evening, then partly cloudy with a chance of showers and thunderstorms after midnight. Lows in the lower 70s. Chance of rain 30%. Friday, mostly sunny with a slight chance of thunderstorms. A chance of showers, mainly in the morning. Highs in the upper 80s. Chance of rain 30%. Heat index values up to 100 in the afternoon. At 3 p.m. at Lambert Field in St. Louis, it was partly sunny with a temperature of 73 degrees. The dew point was 70, giving us a relative humidity of 89%. The wind was northwest at 9 miles an hour, and the pressure was 29.69 inches and steady. Elsewhere in the metro area, in Chesterfield, it was cloudy and the temperature was 76. In Belleville, it was 75 degrees. In Cahokia, it was cloudy and 76 degrees. In St. Charles, it was cloudy and 75. Across the region, it was cloudy in Columbia, Missouri, with a temperature of 69. In Quincy, it was cloudy and 69 degrees. In Kansas City, it was partly sunny and the temperature was 82. Light rain and fog were reported in Springfield, Missouri, with a temperature of 65. In Rolla, light rain and fog were reported and the temperature was 67. In Farmington, it was 70 degrees. It was cloudy in Cape Girardeau, with 75 degrees. It was cloudy in Springfield, Illinois, with a temperature of 71. Once again in St. Louis, it was partly sunny, the temperature was 73 degrees, and the wind was northwest at 9 miles an hour. The current time is 3:51 p.m. Central Daylight Time. 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This afternoon, numerous showers with possible drizzle and thunderstorms. Patchy fog. Near steady temperature in the lower 70s. Northwest winds 5 to 10 miles per hour with gusts up to 25 miles per hour.
Chance of rain 70%. Tonight, cloudy. Widespread drizzle with possible showers and thunderstorms in the evening, then areas of drizzle after midnight. Lows in the upper 60s. Northwest winds 10 to 15 miles per hour with gusts up to 30 miles per hour. Chance of rain 70%. Sunday, mostly cloudy in the morning, then becoming mostly sunny. Highs around 80. North winds 10 to 15 miles per hour with gusts up to 25 miles per hour. Sunday night, mostly clear in the evening, then becoming partly cloudy. Lows in the mid-60s. North winds 10 to 15 miles per hour, diminishing to around 5 miles per hour after midnight. Monday, mostly sunny. Highs in the mid-80s. North winds around 5 miles per hour. Monday night through Tuesday night, mostly clear. Lows in the mid-60s. Highs in the mid-80s. Wednesday, mostly sunny. Highs in the upper 80s. Wednesday night, partly cloudy. A chance of showers and thunderstorms after midnight. Lows in the upper 60s. Chance of rain 50%. Thursday, partly sunny. A chance of showers and thunderstorms, mainly in the morning. Highs in the upper 80s. Chance of rain 50%. Thursday night, mostly clear with a slight chance of showers and thunderstorms in the evening, then partly cloudy with a chance of showers and thunderstorms after midnight. Lows in the lower 70s. Chance of rain 30%. Friday, mostly sunny with a slight chance of thunderstorms. A chance of showers, mainly in the morning. Highs in the upper 80s. Chance of rain 30%. Heat index values up to 100 in the afternoon. At 3 p.m. at Lambert Field in St. Louis, it was partly sunny with a temperature of 73 degrees. The dew point was 70, giving us a relative humidity of 89%. The wind was northwest at 9 miles an hour, and the pressure was 29.69 inches and steady. Elsewhere in the metro area, in Chesterfield, it was cloudy and the temperature was 76. In Belleville, it was 75 degrees. In Cahokia, it was cloudy and 76 degrees. In St. Charles, it was cloudy and 75. Across the region, it was cloudy in Columbia, Missouri, with a temperature of 69. In Quincy, it was cloudy and 69 degrees. In Kansas City, it was partly sunny and the temperature was 82. Light rain and fog were reported in Springfield, Missouri, with a temperature of 65. In Rolla, light rain and fog were reported and the temperature was 67. In Farmington, it was 70 degrees. It was cloudy in Cape Girardeau, with 75 degrees. It was cloudy in Springfield, Illinois, with a temperature of 71. Once again in St. Louis, it was partly sunny, the temperature was 73 degrees and the wind was northwest at 9 miles an hour. The current time is 3:55 p.m. Central Daylight Time. 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This afternoon, numerous showers with possible drizzle and thunderstorms. Patchy fog. Near steady temperature in the lower 70s. Northwest winds 5 to 10 miles per hour with gusts up to 25 miles per hour. Chance of rain 70%. Tonight, cloudy. Widespread drizzle with possible showers and thunderstorms in the evening, then areas of drizzle after midnight. Lows in the upper 60s. Northwest winds 10 to 15 miles per hour with gusts up to 30 miles per hour. Chance of rain 70%. Sunday, mostly cloudy in the morning, then becoming mostly sunny. Highs around 80. North winds 10 to 15 miles per hour with gusts up to 25 miles per hour.
Sunday night, mostly clear in the evening, then becoming partly cloudy. Lows in the mid-60s. North winds 10 to 15 miles per hour, diminishing to around 5 miles per hour after midnight. Monday, mostly sunny. Highs in the mid-80s. North winds around 5 miles per hour. Monday night through Tuesday night, mostly clear. Lows in the mid-60s. Highs in the mid-80s. Wednesday, mostly sunny. Highs in the upper 80s. Wednesday night, partly cloudy. A chance of showers and thunderstorms after midnight. Lows in the upper 60s. Chance of rain 50%. Thursday, partly sunny. A chance of showers and thunderstorms, mainly in the morning. Highs in the upper 80s. Chance of rain 50%. Thursday night, mostly clear with a slight chance of showers and thunderstorms in the evening, then partly cloudy with a chance of showers and thunderstorms after midnight. Lows in the lower 70s. Chance of rain 30%. Friday, mostly sunny with a slight chance of thunderstorms. A chance of showers, mainly in the morning. Highs in the upper 80s. Chance of rain 30%. Heat index values up to 100 in the afternoon. At 3 p.m. at Lambert Field in St. Louis, it was partly sunny with a temperature of 73 degrees. The dew point was 70, giving us a relative humidity of 89%. The wind was northwest at 9 miles an hour, and the pressure was 29.69 inches and steady. Elsewhere in the metro area, in Chesterfield, it was cloudy and the temperature was 76. In Belleville, it was 75 degrees. In Cahokia, it was cloudy and 76 degrees. In St. Charles, it was cloudy and 75. Across the region, it was cloudy in Columbia, Missouri, with a temperature of 69. In Quincy, it was cloudy and 69 degrees. In Kansas City, it was partly sunny and the temperature was 82. Light rain and fog were reported in Springfield, Missouri, with a temperature of 65. In Rolla, light rain and fog were reported and the temperature was 67. In Farmington, it was 70 degrees. It was cloudy in Cape Girardeau, with 75 degrees. It was cloudy in Springfield, Illinois, with a temperature of 71. Once again in St. Louis, it was partly sunny, the temperature was 73 degrees and the wind was northwest at 9 miles an hour. The current time is 4 p.m. Central Daylight Time. 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This afternoon, numerous showers with possible drizzle and thunderstorms. Patchy fog. Near steady temperature in the lower 70s. Northwest winds 5 to 10 miles per hour with gusts up to 25 miles per hour. Chance of rain 70%. Tonight, cloudy. Widespread drizzle with possible showers and thunderstorms in the evening, then areas of drizzle after midnight. Lows in the upper 60s. Northwest winds 10 to 15 miles per hour with gusts up to 30 miles per hour. Chance of rain 70%. Sunday, mostly cloudy in the morning, then becoming mostly sunny. Highs around 80. North winds 10 to 15 miles per hour with gusts up to 25 miles per hour. Sunday night, mostly clear in the evening, then becoming partly cloudy. Lows in the mid-60s. North winds 10 to 15 miles per hour, diminishing to around 5 miles per hour after midnight. Monday, mostly sunny. Highs in the mid-80s. North winds around 5 miles per hour. Monday night through Tuesday night, mostly clear. Lows in the mid-60s. Highs in the mid-80s. Wednesday, mostly sunny. Highs in the upper 80s. Wednesday night, partly cloudy.
a chance of showers and thunderstorms after midnight. Lows in the upper 60s. Chance of rain 50%. Thursday, partly sunny. A chance of showers and thunderstorms, mainly in the morning. Highs in the upper 80s. Chance of rain 50%. Thursday night, mostly clear with a slight chance of showers and thunderstorms in the evening, then partly cloudy with a chance of showers and thunderstorms after midnight. Lows in the lower 70s. Chance of rain 30%. Friday, mostly sunny with a slight chance of thunderstorms. A chance of showers, mainly in the morning. Highs in the upper 80s. Chance of rain 30%. Heat index values up to 100 in the afternoon. At 3 p.m. at Lambert Field in St. Louis, it was partly sunny with a temperature of 73 degrees. The dew point was 70, giving us a relative humidity of 89%. The wind was northwest at 9 miles an hour, and the pressure was 29.69 inches and steady. Elsewhere in the metro area, in Chesterfield, it was cloudy and the temperature was 76. In Belleville, it was 75 degrees. In Cahokia, it was cloudy and 76 degrees. In St. Charles, it was cloudy and 75. Across the region, it was cloudy in Columbia, Missouri, with a temperature of 69. In Quincy, it was cloudy and 69 degrees. In Kansas City, it was partly sunny and the temperature was 82. Light rain and fog were reported in Springfield, Missouri, with a temperature of 65. In Rolla, light rain and fog were reported and the temperature was 67. In Farmington, it was 70 degrees. It was cloudy in Cape Girardeau, with 75 degrees. It was cloudy in Springfield, Illinois, with a temperature of 71. Once again in St. Louis, it was partly sunny, the temperature was 73 degrees, and the wind was northwest at 9 miles an hour. The current time is 4:04 p.m. Central Daylight Time. 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This afternoon, numerous showers with possible drizzle and thunderstorms. Patchy fog. Near steady temperature in the lower 70s. Northwest winds 5 to 10 miles per hour with gusts up to 25 miles per hour. Chance of rain 70%. Tonight, cloudy. Widespread drizzle with possible showers and thunderstorms in the evening, then areas of drizzle after midnight. Lows in the upper 60s. Northwest winds 10 to 15 miles per hour with gusts up to 30 miles per hour. Chance of rain 70%. Sunday, mostly cloudy in the morning, then becoming mostly sunny. Highs around 80. North winds 10 to 15 miles per hour with gusts up to 25 miles per hour. Sunday night, mostly clear in the evening, then becoming partly cloudy. Lows in the mid-60s. North winds 10 to 15 miles per hour, diminishing to around 5 miles per hour after midnight. Monday, mostly sunny. Highs in the mid-80s. North winds around 5 miles per hour. Monday night through Tuesday night, mostly clear. Lows in the mid-60s. Highs in the mid-80s. Wednesday, mostly sunny. Highs in the upper 80s. Wednesday night, partly cloudy. A chance of showers and thunderstorms after midnight. Lows in the upper 60s. Chance of rain 50%. Thursday, partly sunny. A chance of showers and thunderstorms, mainly in the morning. Highs in the upper 80s. Chance of rain 50%. Thursday night, mostly clear with a slight chance of showers and thunderstorms in the evening, then partly cloudy with a chance of showers and thunderstorms after midnight. Lows in the lower 70s. Chance of rain 30%. Friday, mostly sunny with a slight chance of thunderstorms.
a chance of showers, mainly in the morning. Highs in the upper 80s. Chance of rain 30%. Heat index values up to 100 in the afternoon. At 3 p.m. at Lambert Field in St. Louis, it was partly sunny with a temperature of 73 degrees. The dew point was 70, giving us a relative humidity of 89%. The wind was northwest at 9 miles an hour, and the pressure was 29.69 inches and steady. Elsewhere in the metro area, in Chesterfield, it was cloudy and the temperature was 76. In Belleville, it was 75 degrees. In Cahokia, it was cloudy and 76 degrees. In St. Charles, it was cloudy and 75. Across the region, it was cloudy in Columbia, Missouri, with a temperature of 69. In Quincy, it was cloudy and 69 degrees. In Kansas City, it was partly sunny and the temperature was 82. Light rain and fog were reported in Springfield, Missouri, with a temperature of 65. In Rolla, light rain and fog were reported and the temperature was 67. In Farmington, it was 70 degrees. It was cloudy in Cape Girardeau with 75 degrees. It was cloudy in Springfield, Illinois, with a temperature of 71. Once again in St. Louis, it was partly sunny. The temperature was 73 degrees and the wind was northwest at 9 miles an hour. The current time is 4:08 p.m. Central Daylight Time. 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This afternoon, numerous showers with possible drizzle and thunderstorms. Patchy fog. Near steady temperature in the lower 70s. Northwest winds 5 to 10 miles per hour with gusts up to 25 miles per hour. Chance of rain 70%. Tonight, cloudy. Widespread drizzle with possible showers and thunderstorms in the evening, then areas of drizzle after midnight. Lows in the upper 60s. Northwest winds 10 to 15 miles per hour with gusts up to 30 miles per hour. Chance of rain 70%. Sunday, mostly cloudy in the morning, then becoming mostly sunny. Highs around 80. North winds 10 to 15 miles per hour with gusts up to 25 miles per hour. Sunday night, mostly clear in the evening, then becoming partly cloudy. Lows in the mid-60s. North winds 10 to 15 miles per hour, diminishing to around 5 miles per hour after midnight. Monday, mostly sunny. Highs in the mid-80s. North winds around 5 miles per hour. Monday night through Tuesday night, mostly clear. Lows in the mid-60s. Highs in the mid-80s. Wednesday, mostly sunny. Highs in the upper 80s. Wednesday night, partly cloudy. A chance of showers and thunderstorms after midnight. Lows in the upper 60s. Chance of rain 50%. Thursday, partly sunny. A chance of showers and thunderstorms, mainly in the morning. Highs in the upper 80s. Chance of rain 50%. Thursday night, mostly clear with a slight chance of showers and thunderstorms in the evening, then partly cloudy with a chance of showers and thunderstorms after midnight. Lows in the lower 70s. Chance of rain 30%. Friday, mostly sunny with a slight chance of thunderstorms. A chance of showers, mainly in the morning. Highs in the upper 80s. Chance of rain 30%. Heat index values up to 100 in the afternoon. At 4 p.m. at Lambert Field in St. Louis, light rain and fog were reported with a temperature of 72 degrees. The dew point was 68, giving us a relative humidity of 87%. The wind was northwest at 12 miles an hour, gusting to 22, and the pressure was 29.69 inches and steady. Elsewhere in the metro area, in Chesterfield, haze was reported and the temperature was 75.
In Belleville, it was 79 degrees. In Cahokia, it was cloudy and 75 degrees. In St. Charles, light rain and fog were reported and 71. Across the region, it was cloudy in Columbia, Missouri, with a temperature of 69. In Quincy, it was cloudy and 70 degrees. In Kansas City, it was partly sunny and the temperature was 83. It was cloudy in Springfield, Missouri, with a temperature of 67. In Rolla, fog was reported and the temperature was 67. In Farmington, it was 72 degrees. It was cloudy in Cape Girardeau, with 75 degrees. Fog was reported in Springfield, Illinois, with a temperature of 70. Once again in St. Louis, light rain and fog were reported. The temperature was 72 degrees and the wind was northwest at 12 miles an hour, gusting to 22. The current time is 4:13 p.m. Central Daylight Time. 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In Kansas City, it was

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This afternoon, numerous showers with possible drizzle and thunderstorms. Patchy fog. Near steady temperature in the lower 70s. Northwest winds 5 to 10 miles per hour with gusts up to 25 miles per hour. Chance of rain 70%. Tonight, cloudy. Widespread drizzle with possible showers and thunderstorms in the evening, then areas of drizzle after midnight. Lows in the upper 60s. Northwest winds 10 to 15 miles per hour with gusts up to 30 miles per hour. Chance of rain 70%. Sunday, mostly cloudy in the morning, then becoming mostly sunny. Highs around 80. North winds 10 to 15 miles per hour with gusts up to 25 miles per hour. Sunday night, mostly clear in the evening, then becoming partly cloudy. Lows in the mid-60s. North winds 10 to 15 miles per hour, diminishing to around 5 miles per hour after midnight. Monday, mostly sunny. Highs in the mid-80s. North winds around 5 miles per hour. Monday night through Tuesday night, mostly clear. Lows in the mid-60s. Highs in the mid-80s. Wednesday, mostly sunny. Highs in the upper 80s. Wednesday night, partly cloudy. A chance of showers and thunderstorms after midnight. Lows in the upper 60s. Chance of rain 50%. Thursday, partly sunny. A chance of showers and thunderstorms, mainly in the morning. Highs in the upper 80s. Chance of rain 50%. Thursday night, mostly clear with a slight chance of showers and thunderstorms in the evening, then partly cloudy with a chance of showers and thunderstorms after midnight. Lows in the lower 70s. Chance of rain 30%. Friday, mostly sunny with a slight chance of thunderstorms. A chance of showers, mainly in the morning. Highs in the upper 80s. Chance of rain 30%. Heat index values up to 100 in the afternoon. At 4 p.m. at Lambert Field in St. Louis, light rain and fog were reported with a temperature of 72 degrees. The dew point was 68, giving us a relative humidity of 87%. The wind was northwest at 12 miles an hour, gusting to 22, and the pressure was 29.69 inches and steady. Elsewhere in the metro area, in Chesterfield, haze was reported and the temperature was 75. In Belleville, it was 79 degrees. In Cahokia, it was cloudy and 75 degrees. In St. Charles, light rain and fog were reported and 71. Across the region, it was cloudy in Columbia, Missouri, with a temperature of 69. In Quincy, it was cloudy and 70 degrees. In Kansas City, it was partly sunny and the temperature was 83. It was cloudy in Springfield, Missouri, with a temperature of 67. In Rolla, fog was reported and the temperature was 67. In Farmington, it was 72 degrees. It was cloudy in Cape Girardeau, with 75 degrees. Fog was reported in Springfield, Illinois, with a temperature of 70. Once again in St. Louis, light rain and fog were reported. The temperature was 72 degrees and the wind was northwest at 12 miles an hour, gusting to 22. The current time is 4:17 p.m. Central Daylight Time. 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This afternoon, numerous showers with possible

drizzle and thunderstorms. Patchy fog. Near steady temperature in the lower 70s. Northwest winds 5 to 10 miles per hour with gusts up to 25 miles per hour. Chance of rain 70%. Tonight, cloudy. Widespread drizzle with possible showers and thunderstorms in the evening, then areas of drizzle after midnight. Lows in the upper 60s. Northwest winds 10 to 15 miles per hour with gusts up to 30 miles per hour. Chance of rain 70%. Sunday, mostly cloudy in the morning, then becoming mostly sunny. Highs around 80. North winds 10 to 15 miles per hour with gusts up to 25 miles per hour. Sunday night, mostly clear in the evening, then becoming partly cloudy. Lows in the mid-60s. North winds 10 to 15 miles per hour, diminishing to around 5 miles per hour after midnight. Monday, mostly sunny. Highs in the mid-80s. North winds around 5 miles per hour. Monday night through Tuesday night, mostly clear. Lows in the mid-60s. Highs in the mid-80s. Wednesday, mostly sunny. Highs in the upper 80s. Wednesday night, partly cloudy. A chance of showers and thunderstorms after midnight. Lows in the upper 60s. Chance of rain 50%. Thursday, partly sunny. A chance of showers and thunderstorms, mainly in the morning. Highs in the upper 80s. Chance of rain 50%. Thursday night, mostly clear with a slight chance of showers and thunderstorms in the evening, then partly cloudy with a chance of showers and thunderstorms after midnight. Lows in the lower 70s. Chance of rain 30%. Friday, mostly sunny with a slight chance of thunderstorms. A chance of showers, mainly in the morning. Highs in the upper 80s. Chance of rain 30%. Heat index values up to 100 in the afternoon. At 4 p.m. at Lambert Field in St. Louis, light rain and fog were reported with a temperature of 72 degrees. The dew point was 68, giving us a relative humidity of 87%. The wind was northwest at 12 miles an hour, gusting to 22, and the pressure was 29.69 inches and steady. Elsewhere in the metro area, in Chesterfield, haze was reported and the temperature was 75. In Belleville, it was 79 degrees. In Cahokia, it was cloudy and 75 degrees. In St. Charles, light rain and fog were reported and 71. Across the region, it was cloudy in Columbia, Missouri, with a temperature of 69. In Quincy, it was cloudy and 70 degrees. In Kansas City, it was partly sunny and the temperature was 83. It was cloudy in Springfield, Missouri, with a temperature of 67. In Rolla, fog was reported and the temperature was 67. In Farmington, it was 72 degrees. It was cloudy in Cape Girardeau, with 75 degrees. Fog was reported in Springfield, Illinois, with a temperature of 70. Once again in St. Louis, light rain and fog were reported, the temperature was 72 degrees and the wind was northwest at 12 miles an hour, gusting to 22. The current time is 4:21 p.m. Central Daylight Time. 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This afternoon, numerous showers with possible drizzle and thunderstorms. Patchy fog. Near steady temperature in the lower 70s. Northwest winds 5 to 10 miles per hour with gusts up to 25 miles per hour. Chance of rain 70%. Tonight, cloudy. Widespread drizzle with possible showers and thunderstorms in the evening, then areas of drizzle after midnight. Lows in the upper 60s. Northwest winds 10 to 15 miles per hour with gusts up to 30 miles per hour.
chance of rain 70%. Sunday, mostly cloudy in the morning, then becoming mostly sunny. Highs around 80. North winds 10 to 15 miles per hour with gusts up to 25 miles per hour. Sunday night, mostly clear in the evening, then becoming partly cloudy. Lows in the mid-60s. North winds 10 to 15 miles per hour, diminishing to around 5 miles per hour after midnight. Monday, mostly sunny. Highs in the mid-80s. North winds around 5 miles per hour. Monday night through Tuesday night, mostly clear. Lows in the mid-60s. Highs in the mid-80s. Wednesday, mostly sunny. Highs in the upper 80s. Wednesday night, partly cloudy. A chance of showers and thunderstorms after midnight. Lows in the upper 60s. Chance of rain 50%. Thursday, partly sunny. A chance of showers and thunderstorms, mainly in the morning. Highs in the upper 80s. Chance of rain 50%. Thursday night, mostly clear with a slight chance of showers and thunderstorms in the evening, then partly cloudy with a chance of showers and thunderstorms after midnight. Lows in the lower 70s. Chance of rain 30%. Friday, mostly sunny with a slight chance of thunderstorms. A chance of showers, mainly in the morning. Highs in the upper 80s. Chance of rain 30%. Heat index values up to 100 in the afternoon. At 4 p.m. at Lambert Field in St. Louis, light rain and fog were reported with a temperature of 72 degrees. The dew point was 68, giving us a relative humidity of 87%. The wind was northwest at 12 miles an hour, gusting to 22, and the pressure was 29.69 inches and steady. Elsewhere in the metro area, in Chesterfield, haze was reported and the temperature was 75. In Belleville, it was 79 degrees. In Cahokia, it was cloudy and 75 degrees. In St. Charles, light rain and fog were reported and 71. Across the region, it was cloudy in Columbia, Missouri, with a temperature of 69. In Quincy, it was cloudy and 70 degrees. In Kansas City, it was partly sunny and the temperature was 83. It was cloudy in Springfield, Missouri, with a temperature of 67. In Rolla, fog was reported and the temperature was 67. In Farmington, it was 72 degrees. It was cloudy in Cape Girardeau, with 75 degrees. Fog was reported in Springfield, Illinois, with a temperature of 70. Once again in St. Louis, light rain and fog were reported. The temperature was 72 degrees and the wind was northwest at 12 miles an hour, gusting to 22. The current time is 4:26 p.m. Central Daylight Time. 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This afternoon, numerous showers with possible drizzle and thunderstorms. Patchy fog. Near steady temperature in the lower 70s. Northwest winds 5 to 10 miles per hour with gusts up to 25 miles per hour. Chance of rain 70%. Tonight, cloudy. Widespread drizzle with possible showers and thunderstorms in the evening, then areas of drizzle after midnight. Lows in the upper 60s. Northwest winds 10 to 15 miles per hour with gusts up to 30 miles per hour. Chance of rain 70%. Sunday, mostly cloudy in the morning, then becoming mostly sunny. Highs around 80. North winds 10 to 15 miles per hour with gusts up to 25 miles per hour. Sunday night, mostly clear in the evening, then becoming partly cloudy. Lows in the mid-60s. North winds 10 to 15 miles per hour, diminishing to around 5 miles per hour after midnight. Monday, mostly sunny. Highs in the mid-80s.
North winds around 5 miles per hour. Monday night through Tuesday night, mostly clear. Lows in the mid-60s. Highs in the mid-80s. Wednesday, mostly sunny. Highs in the upper 80s. Wednesday night, partly cloudy. A chance of showers and thunderstorms after midnight. Lows in the upper 60s. Chance of rain 50%. Thursday, partly sunny. A chance of showers and thunderstorms, mainly in the morning. Highs in the upper 80s. Chance of rain 50%. Thursday night, mostly clear with a slight chance of showers and thunderstorms in the evening, then partly cloudy with a chance of showers and thunderstorms after midnight. Lows in the lower 70s. Chance of rain 30%. Friday, mostly sunny with a slight chance of thunderstorms. A chance of showers, mainly in the morning. Highs in the upper 80s. Chance of rain 30%. Heat index values up to 100 in the afternoon. At 4 p.m. at Lambert Field in St. Louis, light rain and fog were reported with a temperature of 72 degrees. The dew point was 68, giving us a relative humidity of 87%. The wind was northwest at 12 miles an hour, gusting to 22, and the pressure was 29.69 inches and steady. Elsewhere in the metro area, in Chesterfield, haze was reported and the temperature was 75. In Belleville, it was 79 degrees. In Cahokia, it was cloudy and 75 degrees. In St. Charles, light rain and fog were reported and 71. Across the region, it was cloudy in Columbia, Missouri, with a temperature of 69. In Quincy, it was cloudy and 70 degrees. In Kansas City, it was partly sunny and the temperature was 83. It was cloudy in Springfield, Missouri, with a temperature of 67. In Rolla, fog was reported and the temperature was 67. In Farmington, it was 72 degrees. It was cloudy in Cape Girardeau, with 75 degrees. Fog was reported in Springfield, Illinois, with a temperature of 70. Once again in St. Louis, light rain and fog were reported. The temperature was 72 degrees and the wind was northwest at 12 miles an hour, gusting to 22. The current time is 4:30 p.m. Central Daylight Time. 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This afternoon, numerous showers with possible drizzle and thunderstorms. Patchy fog. Near steady temperature in the lower 70s. Northwest winds 5 to 10 miles per hour with gusts up to 25 miles per hour. Chance of rain 70%. Tonight, cloudy. Widespread drizzle with possible showers and thunderstorms in the evening, then areas of drizzle after midnight. Lows in the upper 60s. Northwest winds 10 to 15 miles per hour with gusts up to 30 miles per hour. Chance of rain 70%. Sunday, mostly cloudy in the morning, then becoming mostly sunny. Highs around 80. North winds 10 to 15 miles per hour with gusts up to 25 miles per hour. Sunday night, mostly clear in the evening, then becoming partly cloudy. Lows in the mid-60s. North winds 10 to 15 miles per hour, diminishing to around 5 miles per hour after midnight. Monday, mostly sunny. Highs in the mid-80s. North winds around 5 miles per hour. Monday night through Tuesday night, mostly clear. Lows in the mid-60s. Highs in the mid-80s. Wednesday, mostly sunny. Highs in the upper 80s. Wednesday night, partly cloudy. A chance of showers and thunderstorms after midnight. Lows in the upper 60s. Chance of rain 50%. Thursday, partly sunny. A chance of showers and thunderstorms, mainly in the morning.
Highs in the upper 80s. Chance of rain 50%. Thursday night, mostly clear with a slight chance of showers and thunderstorms in the evening, then partly cloudy with a chance of showers and thunderstorms after midnight. Lows in the lower 70s. Chance of rain 30%. Friday, mostly sunny with a slight chance of thunderstorms. A chance of showers, mainly in the morning. Highs in the upper 80s. Chance of rain 30%. Heat index values up to 100 in the afternoon. At 4 p.m. at Lambert Field in St. Louis, light rain and fog were reported with a temperature of 72 degrees. The dew point was 68, giving us a relative humidity of 87%. The wind was northwest at 12 miles an hour, gusting to 22, and the pressure was 29.69 inches and steady. Elsewhere in the metro area, in Chesterfield, haze was reported and the temperature was 75. In Belleville, it was 79 degrees. In Cahokia, it was cloudy and 75 degrees. In St. Charles, light rain and fog were reported and 71. Across the region, it was cloudy in Columbia, Missouri, with a temperature of 69. In Quincy, it was cloudy and 70 degrees. In Kansas City, it was partly sunny and the temperature was 83. It was cloudy in Springfield, Missouri, with a temperature of 67. In Rolla, fog was reported and the temperature was 67. In Farmington, it was 72 degrees. It was cloudy in Cape Girardeau, with 75 degrees. Fog was reported in Springfield, Illinois, with a temperature of 70. Once again in St. Louis, light rain and fog were reported. The temperature was 72 degrees and the wind was northwest at 12 miles an hour, gusting to 22. The current time is 4:35 p.m. Central Daylight Time. 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This afternoon, numerous showers with possible drizzle and thunderstorms. Patchy fog. Near steady temperature in the lower 70s. Northwest winds 5 to 10 miles per hour with gusts up to 25 miles per hour. Chance of rain 70%. Tonight, cloudy. Widespread drizzle with possible showers and thunderstorms in the evening, then areas of drizzle after midnight. Lows in the upper 60s. Northwest winds 10 to 15 miles per hour with gusts up to 30 miles per hour. Chance of rain 70%. Sunday, mostly cloudy in the morning, then becoming mostly sunny. Highs around 80. North winds 10 to 15 miles per hour with gusts up to 25 miles per hour. Sunday night, mostly clear in the evening, then becoming partly cloudy. Lows in the mid-60s. North winds 10 to 15 miles per hour, diminishing to around 5 miles per hour after midnight. Monday, mostly sunny. Highs in the mid-80s. North winds around 5 miles per hour. Monday night through Tuesday night, mostly clear. Lows in the mid-60s. Highs in the mid-80s. Wednesday, mostly sunny. Highs in the upper 80s. Wednesday night, partly cloudy. A chance of showers and thunderstorms after midnight. Lows in the upper 60s. Chance of rain 50%. Thursday, partly sunny. A chance of showers and thunderstorms, mainly in the morning. Highs in the upper 80s. Chance of rain 50%. Thursday night, mostly clear with a slight chance of showers and thunderstorms in the evening, then partly cloudy with a chance of showers and thunderstorms after midnight. Lows in the lower 70s. Chance of rain 30%. Friday, mostly sunny with a slight chance of thunderstorms. A chance of showers, mainly in the morning. Highs in the upper 80s. Chance of rain 30%. Heat index values up to 100 in the afternoon.
at 4 p.m. at Lambert Field in St. Louis, light rain and fog were reported with a temperature of 72 degrees. The dew point was 68, giving us a relative humidity of 87%. The wind was northwest at 12 miles an hour, gusting to 22, and the pressure was 29.69 inches and steady. Elsewhere in the metro area, in Chesterfield, haze was reported and the temperature was 75. In Belleville, it was 79 degrees. In Cahokia, it was cloudy and 75 degrees. In St. Charles, light rain and fog were reported and 71. Across the region, it was cloudy in Columbia, Missouri, with a temperature of 69. In Quincy, it was cloudy and 70 degrees. In Kansas City, it was partly sunny and the temperature was 83. It was cloudy in Springfield, Missouri, with a temperature of 67. In Rolla, fog was reported and the temperature was 67. In Farmington, it was 72 degrees. It was cloudy in Cape Girardeau, with 75 degrees. Fog was reported in Springfield, Illinois, with a temperature of 70. Once again in St. Louis, light rain and fog were reported. The temperature was 72 degrees and the wind was northwest at 12 miles an hour, gusting to 22. The current time is 4:39 p.m. Central Daylight Time. 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This afternoon, numerous showers with possible drizzle and thunderstorms. Patchy fog. Near steady temperature in the lower 70s. Northwest winds 5 to 10 miles per hour with gusts up to 25 miles per hour. Chance of rain 70%. Tonight, cloudy. Widespread drizzle with possible showers and thunderstorms in the evening, then areas of drizzle after midnight. Lows in the upper 60s. Northwest winds 10 to 15 miles per hour with gusts up to 30 miles per hour. Chance of rain 70%. Sunday, mostly cloudy in the morning, then becoming mostly sunny. Highs around 80. North winds 10 to 15 miles per hour with gusts up to 25 miles per hour. Sunday night, mostly clear in the evening, then becoming partly cloudy. Lows in the mid-60s. North winds 10 to 15 miles per hour, diminishing to around 5 miles per hour after midnight. Monday, mostly sunny. Highs in the mid-80s. North winds around 5 miles per hour. Monday night through Tuesday night, mostly clear. Lows in the mid-60s. Highs in the mid-80s. Wednesday, mostly sunny. Highs in the upper 80s. Wednesday night, partly cloudy. A chance of showers and thunderstorms after midnight. Lows in the upper 60s. Chance of rain 50%. Thursday, partly sunny. A chance of showers and thunderstorms, mainly in the morning. Highs in the upper 80s. Chance of rain 50%. Thursday night, mostly clear with a slight chance of showers and thunderstorms in the evening, then partly cloudy with a chance of showers and thunderstorms after midnight. Lows in the lower 70s. Chance of rain 30%. Friday, mostly sunny with a slight chance of thunderstorms. A chance of showers, mainly in the morning. Highs in the upper 80s. Chance of rain 30%. Heat index values up to 100 in the afternoon. At 4 p.m. at Lambert Field in St. Louis, light rain and fog were reported with a temperature of 72 degrees. The dew point was 68, giving us a relative humidity of 87%. The wind was northwest at 12 miles an hour, gusting to 22, and the pressure was 29.69 inches and steady. Elsewhere in the metro area, in Chesterfield, haze was reported and the temperature was 75. In Belleville, it was 79 degrees. In Cahokia, it was cloudy and 75 degrees.
In St. Charles, light rain and fog were reported and 71. Across the region, it was cloudy in Columbia, Missouri, with a temperature of 69. In Quincy, it was cloudy and 70 degrees. In Kansas City, it was partly sunny and the temperature was 83. It was cloudy in Springfield, Missouri, with a temperature of 67. In Rolla, fog was reported and the temperature was 67. In Farmington, it was 72 degrees. It was cloudy in Cape Girardeau, with 75 degrees. Fog was reported in Springfield, Illinois, with a temperature of 70. Once again in St. Louis, light rain and fog were reported. The temperature was 72 degrees and the wind was northwest at 12 miles an hour, gusting to 22. The current time is 4:43 p.m. Central Daylight Time. 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This afternoon, numerous showers with possible drizzle and thunderstorms. Patchy fog. Near steady temperature in the lower 70s. Northwest winds 5 to 10 miles per hour with gusts up to 25 miles per hour. Chance of rain 70%. Tonight, cloudy. Widespread drizzle with possible showers and thunderstorms in the evening, then areas of drizzle after midnight. Lows in the upper 60s. Northwest winds 10 to 15 miles per hour with gusts up to 30 miles per hour. Chance of rain 70%. Sunday, mostly cloudy in the morning, then becoming mostly sunny. Highs around 80. North winds 10 to 15 miles per hour with gusts up to 25 miles per hour. Sunday night, mostly clear in the evening, then becoming partly cloudy. Lows in the mid-60s. North winds 10 to 15 miles per hour, diminishing to around 5 miles per hour after midnight. Monday, mostly sunny. Highs in the mid-80s. North winds around 5 miles per hour. Monday night through Tuesday night, mostly clear. Lows in the mid-60s. Highs in the mid-80s. Wednesday, mostly sunny. Highs in the upper 80s. Wednesday night, partly cloudy. A chance of showers and thunderstorms after midnight. Lows in the upper 60s. Chance of rain 50%. Thursday, partly sunny. A chance of showers and thunderstorms, mainly in the morning. Highs in the upper 80s. Chance of rain 50%. Thursday night, mostly clear with a slight chance of showers and thunderstorms in the evening, then partly cloudy with a chance of showers and thunderstorms after midnight. Lows in the lower 70s. Chance of rain 30%. Friday, mostly sunny with a slight chance of thunderstorms. A chance of showers, mainly in the morning. Highs in the upper 80s. Chance of rain 30%. Heat index values up to 100 in the afternoon. At 4 p.m. at Lambert Field in St. Louis, light rain and fog were reported with a temperature of 72 degrees. The dew point was 68, giving us a relative humidity of 87%. The wind was northwest at 12 miles an hour, gusting to 22, and the pressure was 29.69 inches and steady. Elsewhere in the metro area, in Chesterfield, haze was reported and the temperature was 75. In Belleville, it was 79 degrees. In Cahokia, it was cloudy and 75 degrees. In St. Charles, light rain and fog were reported and 71. Across the region, it was cloudy in Columbia, Missouri, with a temperature of 69. In Quincy, it was cloudy and 70 degrees. In Kansas City, it was partly sunny and the temperature was 83. It was cloudy in Springfield, Missouri, with a temperature of 67. In Rolla, fog was reported and the temperature was 67. In Farmington, it was 72 degrees. It was cloudy in Cape Girardeau, with 75 degrees.
fog was reported in Springfield, Illinois, with a temperature of 70. Once again in St. Louis, light rain and fog were reported. The temperature was 72 degrees and the wind was northwest at 12 miles an hour, gusting to 22. The current time is 4:48 p.m. Central Daylight Time. 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This afternoon, numerous showers with possible drizzle and thunderstorms. Patchy fog. Near steady temperature in the lower 70s. Northwest winds 5 to 10 miles per hour with gusts up to 25 miles per hour. Chance of rain 70%. Tonight, cloudy. Widespread drizzle with possible showers and thunderstorms in the evening, then areas of drizzle after midnight. Lows in the upper 60s. Northwest winds 10 to 15 miles per hour with gusts up to 30 miles per hour. Chance of rain 70%. Sunday, mostly cloudy in the morning, then becoming mostly sunny. Highs around 80. North winds 10 to 15 miles per hour with gusts up to 25 miles per hour. Sunday night, mostly clear in the evening, then becoming partly cloudy. Lows in the mid-60s. North winds 10 to 15 miles per hour, diminishing to around 5 miles per hour after midnight. Monday, mostly sunny. Highs in the mid-80s. North winds around 5 miles per hour. Monday night through Tuesday night, mostly clear. Lows in the mid-60s. Highs in the mid-80s. Wednesday, mostly sunny. Highs in the upper 80s. Wednesday night, partly cloudy. A chance of showers and thunderstorms after midnight. Lows in the upper 60s. Chance of rain 50%. Thursday, partly sunny. A chance of showers and thunderstorms, mainly in the morning. Highs in the upper 80s. Chance of rain 50%. Thursday night, mostly clear with a slight chance of showers and thunderstorms in the evening, then partly cloudy with a chance of showers and thunderstorms after midnight. Lows in the lower 70s. Chance of rain 30%. Friday, mostly sunny with a slight chance of thunderstorms. A chance of showers, mainly in the morning. Highs in the upper 80s. Chance of rain 30%. Heat index values up to 100 in the afternoon. At 4 p.m. at Lambert Field in St. Louis, light rain and fog were reported with a temperature of 72 degrees. The dew point was 68, giving us a relative humidity of 87%. The wind was northwest at 12 miles an hour, gusting to 22, and the pressure was 29.69 inches and steady. Elsewhere in the metro area, in Chesterfield, haze was reported and the temperature was 75. In Belleville, it was 79 degrees. In Cahokia, it was cloudy and 75 degrees. In St. Charles, light rain and fog were reported and 71. Across the region, it was cloudy in Columbia, Missouri, with a temperature of 69. In Quincy, it was cloudy and 70 degrees. In Kansas City, it was partly sunny and the temperature was 83. It was cloudy in Springfield, Missouri, with a temperature of 67. In Rolla, fog was reported and the temperature was 67. In Farmington, it was 72 degrees. It was cloudy in Cape Girardeau, with 75 degrees. Fog was reported in Springfield, Illinois, with a temperature of 70. Once again in St. Louis, light rain and fog were reported. The temperature was 72 degrees and the wind was northwest at 12 miles an hour, gusting to 22. The current time is 4:52 p.m. Central Daylight Time. 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
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This afternoon, numerous showers with possible drizzle and thunderstorms. Patchy fog. Near steady temperature in the lower 70s. Northwest winds 5 to 10 miles per hour with gusts up to 25 miles per hour. Chance of rain 70%. Tonight, cloudy. Widespread drizzle with possible showers and thunderstorms in the evening, then areas of drizzle after midnight. Lows in the upper 60s. Northwest winds 10 to 15 miles per hour with gusts up to 30 miles per hour. Chance of rain 70%. Sunday, mostly cloudy in the morning, then becoming mostly sunny. Highs around 80. North winds 10 to 15 miles per hour with gusts up to 25 miles per hour. Sunday night, mostly clear in the evening, then becoming partly cloudy. Lows in the mid-60s. North winds 10 to 15 miles per hour, diminishing to around 5 miles per hour after midnight. Monday, mostly sunny. Highs in the mid-80s. North winds around 5 miles per hour. Monday night through Tuesday night, mostly clear. Lows in the mid-60s. Highs in the mid-80s. Wednesday, mostly sunny. Highs in the upper 80s. Wednesday night, partly cloudy. A chance of showers and thunderstorms after midnight. Lows in the upper 60s. Chance of rain 50%. Thursday, partly sunny. A chance of showers and thunderstorms, mainly in the morning. Highs in the upper 80s. Chance of rain 50%. Thursday night, mostly clear with a slight chance of showers and thunderstorms in the evening, then partly cloudy with a chance of showers and thunderstorms after midnight. Lows in the lower 70s. Chance of rain 30%. Friday, mostly sunny with a slight chance of thunderstorms. A chance of showers, mainly in the morning. Highs in the upper 80s. Chance of rain 30%. Heat index values up to 100 in the afternoon. At 4 p.m. at Lambert Field in St. Louis, light rain and fog were reported with a temperature of 72 degrees. The dew point was 68, giving us a relative humidity of 87%. The wind was northwest at 12 miles an hour, gusting to 22, and the pressure was 29.69 inches and steady. Elsewhere in the metro area, in Chesterfield, haze was reported and the temperature was 75. In Belleville, it was 79 degrees. In Cahokia, it was cloudy and 75 degrees. In St. Charles, light rain and fog were reported and 71. Across the region, it was cloudy in Columbia, Missouri, with a temperature of 69. In Quincy, it was cloudy and 70 degrees. In Kansas City, it was partly sunny and the temperature was 83. It was cloudy in Springfield, Missouri, with a temperature of 67. In Rolla, fog was reported and the temperature was 67. In Farmington, it was 72 degrees. It was cloudy in Cape Girardeau, with 75 degrees. Fog was reported in Springfield, Illinois, with a temperature of 70. Once again in St. Louis, light rain and fog were reported. The temperature was 72 degrees and the wind was northwest at 12 miles an hour, gusting to 22. The current time is 4:57 p.m. Central Daylight Time. 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This afternoon, numerous showers with possible drizzle and thunderstorms. Patchy fog. Near steady temperature in the lower 70s. Northwest winds 5 to 10 miles per hour with gusts up to 25 miles per hour. Chance of rain 70%. Tonight, cloudy.
Widespread drizzle with possible showers and thunderstorms in the evening, then areas of drizzle after midnight. Lows in the upper 60s. Northwest winds 10 to 15 miles per hour with gusts up to 30 miles per hour. Chance of rain 70%. Sunday, mostly cloudy in the morning, then becoming mostly sunny. Highs around 80. North winds 10 to 15 miles per hour with gusts up to 25 miles per hour. Sunday night, mostly clear in the evening, then becoming partly cloudy. Lows in the mid-60s. North winds 10 to 15 miles per hour, diminishing to around 5 miles per hour after midnight. Monday, mostly sunny. Highs in the mid-80s. North winds around 5 miles per hour. Monday night through Tuesday night, mostly clear. Lows in the mid-60s. Highs in the mid-80s. Wednesday, mostly sunny. Highs in the upper 80s. Wednesday night, partly cloudy. A chance of showers and thunderstorms after midnight. Lows in the upper 60s. Chance of rain 50%. Thursday, partly sunny. A chance of showers and thunderstorms, mainly in the morning. Highs in the upper 80s. Chance of rain 50%. Thursday night, mostly clear with a slight chance of showers and thunderstorms in the evening, then partly cloudy with a chance of showers and thunderstorms after midnight. Lows in the lower 70s. Chance of rain 30%. Friday, mostly sunny with a slight chance of thunderstorms. A chance of showers, mainly in the morning. Highs in the upper 80s. Chance of rain 30%. Heat index values up to 100 in the afternoon. At 4 p.m. at Lambert Field in St. Louis, light rain and fog were reported with a temperature of 72 degrees. The dew point was 68, giving us a relative humidity of 87%. The wind was northwest at 12 miles an hour, gusting to 22, and the pressure was 29.69 inches and steady. Elsewhere in the metro area, in Chesterfield, haze was reported and the temperature was 75. In Belleville, it was 79 degrees. In Cahokia, it was cloudy and 75 degrees. In St. Charles, light rain and fog were reported and 71. Across the region, it was cloudy in Columbia, Missouri, with a temperature of 69. In Quincy, it was cloudy and 70 degrees. In Kansas City, it was partly sunny and the temperature was 83. It was cloudy in Springfield, Missouri, with a temperature of 67. In Rolla, fog was reported and the temperature was 67. In Farmington, it was 72 degrees. It was cloudy in Cape Girardeau, with 75 degrees. Fog was reported in Springfield, Illinois, with a temperature of 70. Once again in St. Louis, light rain and fog were reported. The temperature was 72 degrees and the wind was northwest at 12 miles an hour, gusting to 22. The current time is 5:01 p.m. Central Daylight Time. 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This afternoon, numerous showers with possible drizzle and thunderstorms. Patchy fog. Near steady temperature in the lower 70s. Northwest winds 5 to 10 miles per hour with gusts up to 25 miles per hour. Chance of rain 70%. Tonight, cloudy. Widespread drizzle with possible showers and thunderstorms in the evening, then areas of drizzle after midnight. Lows in the upper 60s. Northwest winds 10 to 15 miles per hour with gusts up to 30 miles per hour. Chance of rain 70%. Sunday, mostly cloudy in the morning, then becoming mostly sunny. Highs around 80. North winds 10 to 15 miles per hour with gusts up to 25 miles per hour.
Sunday night, mostly clear in the evening, then becoming partly cloudy. Lows in the mid-60s. North winds 10 to 15 miles per hour, diminishing to around 5 miles per hour after midnight. Monday, mostly sunny. Highs in the mid-80s. North winds around 5 miles per hour. Monday night through Tuesday night, mostly clear. Lows in the mid-60s. Highs in the mid-80s. Wednesday, mostly sunny. Highs in the upper 80s. Wednesday night, partly cloudy. A chance of showers and thunderstorms after midnight. Lows in the upper 60s. Chance of rain 50%. Thursday, partly sunny. A chance of showers and thunderstorms, mainly in the morning. Highs in the upper 80s. Chance of rain 50%. Thursday night, mostly clear with a slight chance of showers and thunderstorms in the evening, then partly cloudy with a chance of showers and thunderstorms after midnight. Lows in the lower 70s. Chance of rain 30%. Friday, mostly sunny with a slight chance of thunderstorms. A chance of showers, mainly in the morning. Highs in the upper 80s. Chance of rain 30%. Heat index values up to 100 in the afternoon. 8:04 p.m. at Lambert Field in St. Louis, light rain and fog were reported with a temperature of 72 degrees. The dew point was 68, giving us a relative humidity of 87%. The wind was northwest at 12 miles an hour, gusting to 22, and the pressure was 29.69 inches and steady. Elsewhere in the metro area, in Chesterfield, haze was reported and the temperature was 75. In Belleville, it was 79 degrees. In Cahokia, it was cloudy and 75 degrees. In St. Charles, light rain and fog were reported and 71. Across the region, it was cloudy in Columbia, Missouri, with a temperature of 69. In Quincy, it was cloudy and 70 degrees. In Kansas City, it was partly sunny and the temperature was 83. It was cloudy in Springfield, Missouri, with a temperature of 67. In Rolla, fog was reported and the temperature was 67. In Farmington, it was 72 degrees. It was cloudy in Cape Girardeau, with 75 degrees. Fog was reported in Springfield, Illinois, with a temperature of 70. Once again in St. Louis, light rain and fog were reported. The temperature was 72 degrees and the wind was northwest at 12 miles an hour, gusting to 22. The current time is 5:05 p.m. Central Daylight Time. 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This afternoon, numerous showers with possible drizzle and thunderstorms. Patchy fog. Near steady temperature in the lower 70s. Northwest winds 5 to 10 miles per hour with gusts up to 25 miles per hour. Chance of rain 70%. Tonight, cloudy. Widespread drizzle with possible showers and thunderstorms in the evening, then areas of drizzle after midnight. Lows in the upper 60s. Northwest winds 10 to 15 miles per hour with gusts up to 30 miles per hour. Chance of rain 70%. Sunday, mostly cloudy in the morning, then becoming mostly sunny. Highs around 80. North winds 10 to 15 miles per hour with gusts up to 25 miles per hour. Sunday night, mostly clear in the evening, then becoming partly cloudy. Lows in the mid-60s. North winds 10 to 15 miles per hour, diminishing to around 5 miles per hour after midnight. Monday, mostly sunny. Highs in the mid-80s. North winds around 5 miles per hour. Monday night through Tuesday night, mostly clear. Lows in the mid-60s. Highs in the mid-80s. Wednesday, mostly sunny. Highs in the upper 80s.
Wednesday night, partly cloudy. A chance of showers and thunderstorms after midnight. Lows in the upper 60s. Chance of rain 50%. Thursday, partly sunny. A chance of showers and thunderstorms, mainly in the morning. Highs in the upper 80s. Chance of rain 50%. Thursday night, mostly clear with a slight chance of showers and thunderstorms in the evening, then partly cloudy with a chance of showers and thunderstorms after midnight. Lows in the lower 70s. Chance of rain 30%. Friday, mostly sunny with a slight chance of thunderstorms. A chance of showers, mainly in the morning. Highs in the upper 80s. Chance of rain 30%. Heat index values up to 100 in the afternoon. At 4 p.m. at Lambert Field in St. Louis, light rain and fog were reported with a temperature of 72 degrees. The dew point was 68, giving us a relative humidity of 87%. The wind was northwest at 12 miles an hour, gusting to 22, and the pressure was 29.69 inches and steady. Elsewhere in the metro area, in Chesterfield, haze was reported and the temperature was 75. In Belleville, it was 79 degrees. In Cahokia, it was cloudy and 75 degrees. In St. Charles, light rain and fog were reported and 71. Across the region, it was cloudy in Columbia, Missouri, with a temperature of 69. In Quincy, it was cloudy and 70 degrees. In Kansas City, it was partly sunny and the temperature was 83. It was cloudy in Springfield, Missouri, with a temperature of 67. In Rolla, fog was reported and the temperature was 67. In Farmington, it was 72 degrees. It was cloudy in Cape Girardeau, with 75 degrees. Fog was reported in Springfield, Illinois, with a temperature of 70. Once again in St. Louis, light rain and fog were reported. The temperature was 72 degrees and the wind was northwest at 12 miles an hour, gusting to 22. The current time is 5:10 p.m. Central Daylight Time. 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This afternoon, numerous showers with possible drizzle and thunderstorms. Patchy fog. Near steady temperature in the lower 70s. Northwest winds 5 to 10 miles per hour with gusts up to 25 miles per hour. Chance of rain 70%. Tonight, cloudy. Widespread drizzle with possible showers and thunderstorms in the evening, then areas of drizzle after midnight. Lows in the upper 60s. Northwest winds 10 to 15 miles per hour with gusts up to 30 miles per hour. Chance of rain 70%. Sunday, mostly cloudy in the morning, then becoming mostly sunny. Highs around 80. North winds 10 to 15 miles per hour with gusts up to 25 miles per hour. Sunday night, mostly clear in the evening, then becoming partly cloudy. Lows in the mid-60s. North winds 10 to 15 miles per hour, diminishing to around 5 miles per hour after midnight. Monday, mostly sunny. Highs in the mid-80s. North winds around 5 miles per hour. Monday night through Tuesday night, mostly clear. Lows in the mid-60s. Highs in the mid-80s. Wednesday, mostly sunny. Highs in the upper 80s. Wednesday night, partly cloudy. A chance of showers and thunderstorms after midnight. Lows in the upper 60s. Chance of rain 50%. Thursday, partly sunny. A chance of showers and thunderstorms, mainly in the morning. Highs in the upper 80s. Chance of rain 50%. Thursday night, mostly clear with a slight chance of showers and thunderstorms in the evening, then partly cloudy with a chance of showers and thunderstorms after midnight. Lows in the lower 70s.
chance of rain 30%. Friday, mostly sunny with a slight chance of thunderstorms. A chance of showers, mainly in the morning. Highs in the upper 80s. Chance of rain 30%. Heat index values up to 100 in the afternoon. At 5 p.m. at Lambert Field in St. Louis, light rain and fog were reported with a temperature of 72 degrees. The dew point was 69, giving us a relative humidity of 90%. The wind was north at 9 miles an hour, and the pressure was 29.70 inches and rising. Elsewhere in the metro area, in Chesterfield, it was cloudy and the temperature was 73. In Belleville, it was 75 degrees. In Cahokia, it was cloudy and 74 degrees. In St. Charles, it was cloudy and 72. Across the region, it was cloudy in Columbia, Missouri, with a temperature of 71. In Quincy, it was cloudy and 70 degrees. In Kansas City, it was mostly sunny and the temperature was 83. It was cloudy in Springfield, Missouri, with a temperature of 70. In Rolla, chance of rain 30%. Heat in

74 degrees. In St. Charles, it was cloudy and 72. Across the region, it was cloudy in Columbia, Missouri, with a temperature of 71. In Quincy, it was cloudy and 70 degrees. In Kansas City, it was mostly sunny and the temperature was 83. It was cloudy in Springfield, Missouri, with a temperature of 70. In Rolla, it was cloudy and the temperature was 67. In Farmington, it was 72 degrees. It was cloudy in Cape Girardeau, with 72 degrees. Light rain was falling in Springfield, Illinois, with a temperature of 70. Once again in St. Louis, light rain and fog were reported. The temperature was 72 degrees and the wind was north at 9 miles an hour. The current time is 5:14 p.m. Central Daylight Time. 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Tonight, mostly cloudy. Drizzle, showers likely with a slight chance of thunderstorms this evening, then a chance of drizzle after midnight. Lows in the upper 60s. Northwest winds 10 to 15 miles per hour with gusts up to 30 miles per hour. Chance of rain 70%. Sunday, mostly cloudy in the morning, then becoming mostly sunny. Highs around 80. North winds 10 to 15 miles per hour with gusts up to 25 miles per hour. Sunday night, mostly clear. Lows in the mid-60s. North winds 10 to 15 miles per hour, diminishing to around 5 miles per hour after midnight. Monday, mostly sunny. Highs in the mid-80s. North winds around 5 miles per hour. Monday night, mostly clear. Lows in the mid-60s. Northeast winds around 5 miles per hour in the evening, becoming light and variable. Tuesday and Tuesday night, mostly clear. Highs in the mid-80s. Lows in the upper 60s. Wednesday, mostly sunny. Highs in the upper 80s. Wednesday night, partly cloudy. A chance of showers and thunderstorms after midnight. Lows in the upper 60s. Chance of rain 50%. Thursday, partly sunny. A chance of showers and thunderstorms, mainly in the morning. Highs in the upper 80s. Chance of rain 50%. Thursday night, mostly clear with a slight chance of showers and thunderstorms in the evening, then partly cloudy with a chance of showers and thunderstorms after midnight. Lows in the lower 70s. Chance of rain 30%. Friday, mostly sunny with a slight chance of thunderstorms. A chance of showers, mainly in the morning. Highs in the upper 80s. Chance of rain 30%. Heat index values up to 100 in the afternoon. Friday night, partly cloudy in the evening, then becoming mostly clear. A slight chance of showers and thunderstorms. Lows in the lower 70s. Chance of rain 20%. Saturday, mostly sunny. A slight chance of showers and thunderstorms in the morning. Highs in the lower 90s. Chance of rain 20%. Heat index values up to 105. At 5 p.m. at Lambert Field in St. Louis, light rain and fog were reported with a temperature of 72 degrees. The dew point was 69, giving us a relative humidity of 90%. The wind was north at 9 miles an hour, and the pressure was 29.70 inches and rising. Elsewhere in the metro area, in Chesterfield, it was cloudy and the temperature was 73. In Belleville, it was 75 degrees. In Cahokia, it was cloudy and 74 degrees. In St. Charles, it was cloudy and 72. Across the region, it was cloudy in Columbia, Missouri, with a temperature of 71. In Quincy, it was cloudy and 70 degrees. In Kansas City, it was mostly sunny and the temperature was 83. It was cloudy in Springfield, Missouri, with a temperature

of 70. In Rolla, it was cloudy and the temperature was 67. In Farmington, it was 72 degrees. It was cloudy in Cape Girardeau with 72 degrees. Light rain was falling in Springfield, Illinois, with a temperature of 70. Once again in St. Louis, light rain and fog were reported. The temperature was 72 degrees and the wind was north at 9 miles an hour. The current time is 5:19 p.m. Central Daylight Time. 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Tonight, mostly cloudy. Drizzle, showers likely with a slight chance of thunderstorms this evening, then a chance of drizzle after midnight. Lows in the upper 60s. Northwest winds 10 to 15 miles per hour with gusts up to 30 miles per hour. Chance of rain 70%. Sunday, mostly cloudy in the morning, then becoming mostly sunny. Highs around 80. North winds 10 to 15 miles per hour with gusts up to 25 miles per hour. Sunday night, mostly clear. Lows in the mid-60s. North winds 10 to 15 miles per hour, diminishing to around 5 miles per hour after midnight. Monday, mostly sunny. Highs in the mid-80s. North winds around 5 miles per hour. Monday night, mostly clear. Lows in the mid-60s. Northeast winds around 5 miles per hour in the evening, becoming light and variable. Tuesday and Tuesday night, mostly clear. Highs in the mid-80s. Lows in the upper 60s. Wednesday, mostly sunny. Highs in the upper 80s. Wednesday night, partly cloudy. A chance of showers and thunderstorms after midnight. Lows in the upper 60s. Chance of rain 50%. Thursday, partly sunny. A chance of showers and thunderstorms, mainly in the morning. Highs in the upper 80s. Chance of rain 50%. Thursday night, mostly clear with a slight chance of showers and thunderstorms in the evening, then partly cloudy with a chance of showers and thunderstorms after midnight. Lows in the lower 70s. Chance of rain 30%. Friday, mostly sunny with a slight chance of thunderstorms. A chance of showers, mainly in the morning. Highs in the upper 80s. Chance of rain 30%. Heat index values up to 100 in the afternoon. Friday night, partly cloudy in the evening, then becoming mostly clear. A slight chance of showers and thunderstorms. Lows in the lower 70s. Chance of rain 20%. Saturday, mostly sunny. A slight chance of showers and thunderstorms in the morning. Highs in the lower 90s. Chance of rain 20%. Heat index values up to 105. At 5 p.m. at Lambert Field in St. Louis, light rain and fog were reported with a temperature of 72 degrees. The dew point was 69, giving us a relative humidity of 90%. The wind was north at 9 miles an hour, and the pressure was 29.70 inches and rising. Elsewhere in the metro area, in Chesterfield, it was cloudy and the temperature was 73. In Belleville, it was 75 degrees. In Cahokia, it was cloudy and 74 degrees. In St. Charles, it was cloudy and 72. Across the region, it was cloudy in Columbia, Missouri, with a temperature of 71. In Quincy, it was cloudy and 70 degrees. In Kansas City, it was mostly sunny and the temperature was 83. It was cloudy in Springfield, Missouri, with a temperature of 70. In Rolla, it was cloudy and the temperature was 67. In Farmington, it was 72 degrees. It was cloudy in Cape Girardeau, with 72 degrees. Light rain was falling in Springfield, Illinois, with a temperature of 70. Once again in St. Louis, light rain and fog were reported. The temperature was 70.
32 degrees and the wind was north at 9 miles an hour. The current time is 5:23 p.m. Central Daylight Time. 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Tonight, mostly cloudy. Drizzle, showers likely with a slight chance of thunderstorms this evening, then a chance of drizzle after midnight. Lows in the upper 60s. Northwest winds 10 to 15 miles per hour with gusts up to 30 miles per hour. Chance of rain 70%. Sunday, mostly cloudy in the morning, then becoming mostly sunny. Highs around 80. North winds 10 to 15 miles per hour with gusts up to 25 miles per hour. Sunday night, mostly clear. Lows in the mid-60s. North winds 10 to 15 miles per hour, diminishing to around 5 miles per hour after midnight. Monday, mostly sunny. Highs in the mid-80s. North winds around 5 miles per hour. Monday night, mostly clear. Lows in the mid-60s. Northeast winds around 5 miles per hour in the evening, becoming light and variable. Tuesday and Tuesday night, mostly clear. Highs in the mid-80s. Lows in the upper 60s. Wednesday, mostly sunny. Highs in the upper 80s. Wednesday night, partly cloudy. A chance of showers and thunderstorms after midnight. Lows in the upper 60s. Chance of rain 50%. Thursday, partly sunny. A chance of showers and thunderstorms, mainly in the morning. Highs in the upper 80s. Chance of rain 50%. Thursday night, mostly clear with a slight chance of showers and thunderstorms in the evening, then partly cloudy with a chance of showers and thunderstorms after midnight. Lows in the lower 70s. Chance of rain 30%. Friday, mostly sunny with a slight chance of thunderstorms. A chance of showers, mainly in the morning. Highs in the upper 80s. Chance of rain 30%. Heat index values up to 100 in the afternoon. Friday night, partly cloudy in the evening, then becoming mostly clear. A slight chance of showers and thunderstorms. Lows in the lower 70s. Chance of rain 20%. Saturday, mostly sunny. A slight chance of showers and thunderstorms in the morning. Highs in the lower 90s. Chance of rain 20%. Heat index values up to 105. At 5 p.m. at Lambert Field in St. Louis, light rain and fog were reported with a temperature of 72 degrees. The dew point was 69, giving us a relative humidity of 90%. The wind was north at 9 miles an hour, and the pressure was 29.70 inches and rising. Elsewhere in the metro area, in Chesterfield, it was cloudy and the temperature was 73. In Belleville, it was 75 degrees. In Cahokia, it was cloudy and 74 degrees. In St. Charles, it was cloudy and 72. Across the region, it was cloudy in Columbia, Missouri, with a temperature of 71. In Quincy, it was cloudy and 70 degrees. In Kansas City, it was mostly sunny and the temperature was 83. It was cloudy in Springfield, Missouri, with a temperature of 70. In Rolla, it was cloudy and the temperature was 67. In Farmington, it was 72 degrees. It was cloudy in Cape Girardeau, with 72 degrees. Light rain was falling in Springfield, Illinois, with a temperature of 70. Once again in St. Louis, light rain and fog were reported. The temperature was 72 degrees and the wind was north at 9 miles an hour. The current time is 5:28 p.m. Central Daylight Time. 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
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Tonight, mostly cloudy. Drizzle. Showers likely with a slight chance of thunderstorms this evening, then a chance of drizzle after midnight. Lows in the upper 60s. Northwest winds 10 to 15 miles per hour with gusts up to 30 miles per hour. Chance of rain 70%. Sunday, mostly cloudy in the morning, then becoming mostly sunny. Highs around 80. North winds 10 to 15 miles per hour with gusts up to 25 miles per hour. Sunday night, mostly clear. Lows in the mid-60s. North winds 10 to 15 miles per hour, diminishing to around 5 miles per hour after midnight. Monday, mostly sunny. Highs in the mid-80s. North winds around 5 miles per hour. Monday night, mostly clear. Lows in the mid-60s. Northeast winds around 5 miles per hour in the evening, becoming light and variable. Tuesday and Tuesday night, mostly clear. Highs in the mid-80s. Lows in the upper 60s. Wednesday, mostly sunny. Highs in the upper 80s. Wednesday night, partly cloudy. A chance of showers and thunderstorms after midnight. Lows in the upper 60s. Chance of rain 50%. Thursday, partly sunny. A chance of showers and thunderstorms, mainly in the morning. Highs in the upper 80s. Chance of rain 50%. Thursday night, mostly clear with a slight chance of showers and thunderstorms in the evening, then partly cloudy with a chance of showers and thunderstorms after midnight. Lows in the lower 70s. Chance of rain 30%. Friday, mostly sunny with a slight chance of thunderstorms. A chance of showers, mainly in the morning. Highs in the upper 80s. Chance of rain 30%. Heat index values up to 100 in the afternoon. Friday night, partly cloudy in the evening, then becoming mostly clear. A slight chance of showers and thunderstorms. Lows in the lower 70s. Chance of rain 20%. Saturday, mostly sunny. A slight chance of showers and thunderstorms in the morning. Highs in the lower 90s. Chance of rain 20%. Heat index values up to 105. At 5 p.m. at Lambert Field in St. Louis, light rain and fog were reported with a temperature of 72 degrees. The dew point was 69, giving us a relative humidity of 90%. The wind was north at 9 miles an hour, and the pressure was 29.70 inches and rising. Elsewhere in the metro area, in Chesterfield, it was cloudy and the temperature was 73. In Belleville, it was 75 degrees. In Cahokia, it was cloudy and 74 degrees. In St. Charles, it was cloudy and 72. Across the region, it was cloudy in Columbia, Missouri, with a temperature of 71. In Quincy, it was cloudy and 70 degrees. In Kansas City, it was mostly sunny and the temperature was 83. It was cloudy in Springfield, Missouri, with a temperature of 70. In Rolla, it was cloudy and the temperature was 67. In Farmington, it was 72 degrees. It was cloudy in Cape Girardeau, with 72 degrees. Light rain was falling in Springfield, Illinois, with a temperature of 70. Once again in St. Louis, light rain and fog were reported. The temperature was 72 degrees and the wind was north at 9 miles an hour. The current time is 5:32 p.m. Central Daylight Time. 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This program originates from the National Weather Service Forecast Office in St. Louis, Missouri, and serves parts of east central Missouri and southwest Illinois, including the St. Louis metro area and surrounding counties. Tonight, mostly cloudy. Drizzle, showers likely with a slight chance of thunderstorms this evening, then a chance of drizzle after midnight.
lows in the upper 60s. Northwest wind 10 to 15 miles per hour with gusts up to 30 miles per hour. Chance of rain 70%. Sunday, mostly cloudy in the morning, then becoming mostly sunny. Highs around 80. North winds 10 to 15 miles per hour with gusts up to 25 miles per hour. Sunday night, mostly clear. Lows in the mid-60s. North winds 10 to 15 miles per hour, diminishing to around 5 miles per hour after midnight. Monday, mostly sunny. Highs in the mid-80s. North winds around 5 miles per hour. Monday night, mostly clear. Lows in the mid-60s. Northeast winds around 5 miles per hour in the evening, becoming light and variable. Tuesday and Tuesday night, mostly clear. Highs in the mid-80s. Lows in the upper 60s. Wednesday, mostly sunny. Highs in the upper 80s. Wednesday night, partly cloudy. A chance of showers and thunderstorms after midnight. Lows in the upper 60s. Chance of rain 50%. Thursday, partly sunny. A chance of showers and thunderstorms, mainly in the morning. Highs in the upper 80s. Chance of rain 50%. Thursday night, mostly clear with a slight chance of showers and thunderstorms in the evening, then partly cloudy with a chance of showers and thunderstorms after midnight. Lows in the lower 70s. Chance of rain 30%. Friday, mostly sunny with a slight chance of thunderstorms. A chance of showers, mainly in the morning. Highs in the upper 80s. Chance of rain 30%. Heat index values up to 100 in the afternoon. Friday night, partly cloudy in the evening, then becoming mostly clear. A slight chance of showers and thunderstorms. Lows in the lower 70s. Chance of rain 20%. Saturday, mostly sunny. A slight chance of showers and thunderstorms in the morning. Highs in the lower 90s. Chance of rain 20%. Heat index values up to 105. At 5 p.m. at Lambert Field in St. Louis, light rain and fog were reported with a temperature of 72 degrees. The dew point was 69, giving us a relative humidity of 90%. The wind was north at 9 miles an hour, and the pressure was 29.70 inches and rising. Elsewhere in the metro area, in Chesterfield it was cloudy and the temperature was 73. In Belleville it was 75 degrees. In Cahokia, it was cloudy and 74 degrees. In St. Charles it was cloudy and 72. Across the region, it was cloudy in Columbia, Missouri, with a temperature of 71. In Quincy, it was cloudy and 70 degrees. In Kansas City, it was mostly sunny and the temperature was 83. It was cloudy in Springfield, Missouri, with a temperature of 70. In Rolla, it was cloudy and the temperature was 67. In Farmington, it was 72 degrees. It was cloudy in Cape Girardeau, with 72 degrees. Light rain was falling in Springfield, Illinois, with a temperature of 70. Once again in St. Louis, light rain and fog were reported, the temperature was 72 degrees and the wind was north at 9 miles an hour. The current time is 5:37 p.m. Central Daylight Time. 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Tonight, mostly cloudy. Drizzle, showers likely with a slight chance of thunderstorms this evening, then a chance of drizzle after midnight. Lows in the upper 60s. Northwest winds 10 to 15 miles per hour with gusts up to 30 miles per hour. Chance of rain 70%. Sunday, mostly cloudy in the morning, then becoming mostly sunny. Highs around 80. North winds 10 to 15 miles per hour with gusts up to 25 miles per hour.
Sunday night, mostly clear. Lows in the mid-60s. North winds 10 to 15 miles per hour, diminishing to around 5 miles per hour after midnight. Monday, mostly sunny. Highs in the mid-80s. North winds around 5 miles per hour. Monday night, mostly clear. Lows in the mid-60s. Northeast winds around 5 miles per hour in the evening, becoming light and variable. Tuesday and Tuesday night, mostly clear. Highs in the mid-80s. Lows in the upper 60s. Wednesday, mostly sunny. Highs in the upper 80s. Wednesday night, partly cloudy. A chance of showers and thunderstorms after midnight. Lows in the upper 60s. Chance of rain 50%. Thursday, partly sunny. A chance of showers and thunderstorms, mainly in the morning. Highs in the upper 80s. Chance of rain 50%. Thursday night, mostly clear with a slight chance of showers and thunderstorms in the evening, then partly cloudy with a chance of showers and thunderstorms after midnight. Lows in the lower 70s. Chance of rain 30%. Friday, mostly sunny with a slight chance of thunderstorms. A chance of showers, mainly in the morning. Highs in the upper 80s. Chance of rain 30%. Heat index values up to 100 in the afternoon. Friday night, partly cloudy in the evening, then becoming mostly clear. A slight chance of showers and thunderstorms. Lows in the lower 70s. Chance of rain 20%. Saturday, mostly sunny. A slight chance of showers and thunderstorms in the morning. Highs in the lower 90s. Chance of rain 20%. Heat index values up to 105. At 5 p.m. at Lambert Field in St. Louis, light rain and fog were reported with a temperature of 72 degrees. The dew point was 69, giving us a relative humidity of 90%. The wind was north at 9 miles an hour, and the pressure was 29.70 inches and rising. Elsewhere in the metro area, in Chesterfield, it was cloudy and the temperature was 73. In Belleville, it was 75 degrees. In Cahokia, it was cloudy and 74 degrees. In St. Charles, it was cloudy and 72. Across the region, it was cloudy in Columbia, Missouri, with a temperature of 71. In Quincy, it was cloudy and 70 degrees. In Kansas City, it was mostly sunny and the temperature was 83. It was cloudy in Springfield, Missouri, with a temperature of 70. In Rolla, it was cloudy and the temperature was 67. In Farmington, it was 72 degrees. It was cloudy in Cape Girardeau, with 72 degrees. Light rain was falling in Springfield, Illinois, with a temperature of 70. Once again in St. Louis, light rain and fog were reported. The temperature was 72 degrees and the wind was north at 9 miles an hour. The current time is 5:42 p.m. Central Daylight Time. 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Tonight, mostly cloudy. Drizzle, showers likely with a slight chance of thunderstorms this evening, then a chance of drizzle after midnight. Lows in the upper 60s. Northwest winds 10 to 15 miles per hour with gusts up to 30 miles per hour. Chance of rain 70%. Sunday, mostly cloudy in the morning, then becoming mostly sunny. Highs around 80. North winds 10 to 15 miles per hour with gusts up to 25 miles per hour. Sunday night, mostly clear. Lows in the mid-60s. North winds 10 to 15 miles per hour, diminishing to around 5 miles per hour after midnight. Monday, mostly sunny. Highs in the mid-80s. North winds around 5 miles per hour. Monday night, mostly clear.
lows in the mid-60s. Northeast winds around 5 miles per hour in the evening, becoming light and variable. Tuesday and Tuesday night, mostly clear. Highs in the mid-80s. Lows in the upper 60s. Wednesday, mostly sunny. Highs in the upper 80s. Wednesday night, partly cloudy. A chance of showers and thunderstorms after midnight. Lows in the upper 60s. Chance of rain 50%. Thursday, partly sunny. A chance of showers and thunderstorms, mainly in the morning. Highs in the upper 80s. Chance of rain 50%. Thursday night, mostly clear with a slight chance of showers and thunderstorms in the evening, then partly cloudy with a chance of showers and thunderstorms after midnight. Lows in the lower 70s. Chance of rain 30%. Friday, mostly sunny with a slight chance of thunderstorms. A chance of showers, mainly in the morning. Highs in the upper 80s. Chance of rain 30%. Heat index values up to 100 in the afternoon. Friday night, partly cloudy in the evening, then becoming mostly clear. A slight chance of showers and thunderstorms. Lows in the lower 70s. Chance of rain 20%. Saturday, mostly sunny. A slight chance of showers and thunderstorms in the morning. Highs in the lower 90s. Chance of rain 20%. Heat index values up to 105. At 5 p.m. at Lambert Field in St. Louis, light rain and fog were reported with a temperature of 72 degrees. The dew point was 69, giving us a relative humidity of 90%. The wind was north at 9 miles an hour, and the pressure was 29.70 inches and rising. Elsewhere in the metro area, in Chesterfield, it was cloudy and the temperature was 73. In Belleville, it was 75 degrees. In Cahokia, it was cloudy and 74 degrees. In St. Charles, it was cloudy and 72. Across the region, it was cloudy in Columbia, Missouri, with a temperature of 71. In Quincy, it was cloudy and 70 degrees. In Kansas City, it was mostly sunny and the temperature was 83. It was cloudy in Springfield, Missouri, with a temperature of 70. In Rolla, it was cloudy and the temperature was 67. In Farmington, it was 72 degrees. It was cloudy in Cape Girardeau, with 72 degrees. Light rain was falling in Springfield, Illinois, with a temperature of 70. Once again in St. Louis, light rain and fog were reported. The temperature was 72 degrees and the wind was north at 9 miles an hour. The current time is 5:46 p.m. Central Daylight Time. 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Tonight, mostly cloudy. Drizzle, showers likely with a slight chance of thunderstorms this evening, then a chance of drizzle after midnight. Lows in the upper 60s. Northwest winds 10 to 15 miles per hour with gusts up to 30 miles per hour. Chance of rain 70%. Sunday, mostly cloudy in the morning, then becoming mostly sunny. Highs around 80. North winds 10 to 15 miles per hour with gusts up to 25 miles per hour. Sunday night, mostly clear. Lows in the mid-60s. North winds 10 to 15 miles per hour, diminishing to around 5 miles per hour after midnight. Monday, mostly sunny. Highs in the mid-80s. North winds around 5 miles per hour. Monday night, mostly clear. Lows in the mid-60s. Northeast winds around 5 miles per hour in the evening, becoming light and variable. Tuesday and Tuesday night, mostly clear. Highs in the mid-80s. Lows in the upper 60s. Wednesday, mostly sunny. Highs in the upper 80s. Wednesday night, partly cloudy.
a chance of showers and thunderstorms after midnight. Lows in the upper 60s. Chance of rain 50%. Thursday, partly sunny. A chance of showers and thunderstorms, mainly in the morning. Highs in the upper 80s. Chance of rain 50%. Thursday night, mostly clear with a slight chance of showers and thunderstorms in the evening, then partly cloudy with a chance of showers and thunderstorms after midnight. Lows in the lower 70s. Chance of rain 30%. Friday, mostly sunny with a slight chance of thunderstorms. A chance of showers, mainly in the morning. Highs in the upper 80s. Chance of rain 30%. Heat index values up to 100 in the afternoon. Friday night, partly cloudy in the evening, then becoming mostly clear. A slight chance of showers and thunderstorms. Lows in the lower 70s. Chance of rain 20%. Saturday, mostly sunny. A slight chance of showers and thunderstorms in the morning. Highs in the lower 90s. Chance of rain 20%. Heat index values up to 105. At 5 p.m. at Lambert Field in St. Louis, light rain and fog were reported with a temperature of 72 degrees. The dew point was 69, giving us a relative humidity of 90%. The wind was north at 9 miles an hour, and the pressure was 29.70 inches and rising. Elsewhere in the metro area, in Chesterfield, it was cloudy and the temperature was 73. In Belleville, it was 75 degrees. In Cahokia, it was cloudy and 74 degrees. In St. Charles, it was cloudy and 72. Across the region, it was cloudy in Columbia, Missouri, with a temperature of 71. In Quincy, it was cloudy and 70 degrees. In Kansas City, it was mostly sunny and the temperature was 83. It was cloudy in Springfield, Missouri, with a temperature of 70. In Rolla, it was cloudy and the temperature was 67. In Farmington, it was 72 degrees. It was cloudy in Cape Girardeau, with 72 degrees. Light rain was falling in Springfield, Illinois, with a temperature of 70. Once again in St. Louis, light rain and fog were reported. The temperature was 72 degrees and the wind was north at 9 miles an hour. The current time is 5:51 p.m. Central Daylight Time. 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Tonight, mostly cloudy. Drizzle, showers likely with a slight chance of thunderstorms this evening, then a chance of drizzle after midnight. Lows in the upper 60s. Northwest winds 10 to 15 miles per hour with gusts up to 30 miles per hour. Chance of rain 70%. Sunday, mostly cloudy in the morning, then becoming mostly sunny. Highs around 80. North winds 10 to 15 miles per hour with gusts up to 25 miles per hour. Sunday night, mostly clear. Lows in the mid-60s. North winds 10 to 15 miles per hour, diminishing to around 5 miles per hour after midnight. Monday, mostly sunny. Highs in the mid-80s. North winds around 5 miles per hour. Monday night, mostly clear. Lows in the mid-60s. Northeast winds around 5 miles per hour in the evening, becoming light and variable. Tuesday and Tuesday night, mostly clear. Highs in the mid-80s. Lows in the upper 60s. Wednesday, mostly sunny. Highs in the upper 80s. Wednesday night, partly cloudy. A chance of showers and thunderstorms after midnight. Lows in the upper 60s. Chance of rain 50%. Thursday, partly sunny. A chance of showers and thunderstorms, mainly in the morning. Highs in the upper 80s. Chance of rain 50%.
Thursday night, mostly clear with a slight chance of showers and thunderstorms in the evening, then partly cloudy with a chance of showers and thunderstorms after midnight. Lows in the lower 70s. Chance of rain 30%. Friday, mostly sunny with a slight chance of thunderstorms. A chance of showers, mainly in the morning. Highs in the upper 80s. Chance of rain 30%. Heat index values up to 100 in the afternoon. Friday night, partly cloudy in the evening, then becoming mostly clear. A slight chance of showers and thunderstorms. Lows in the lower 70s. Chance of rain 20%. Saturday, mostly sunny. A slight chance of showers and thunderstorms in the morning. Highs in the lower 90s. Chance of rain 20%. Heat index values up to 105. At 5 p.m. at Lambert Field in St. Louis, light rain and fog were reported with a temperature of 72 degrees. The dew point was 69, giving us a relative humidity of 90%. The wind was north at 9 miles an hour, and the pressure was 29.70 inches and rising. Elsewhere in the metro area, in Chesterfield, it was cloudy and the temperature was 73. In Belleville, it was 75 degrees. In Cahokia, it was cloudy and 74 degrees. In St. Charles, it was cloudy and 72. Across the region, it was cloudy in Columbia, Missouri, with a temperature of 71. In Quincy, it was cloudy and 70 degrees. In Kansas City, it was mostly sunny and the temperature was 83. It was cloudy in Springfield, Missouri, with a temperature of 70. In Rolla, it was cloudy and the temperature was 67. In Farmington, it was 72 degrees. It was cloudy in Cape Girardeau, with 72 degrees. Light rain was falling in Springfield, Illinois, with a temperature of 70. Once again in St. Louis, light rain and fog were reported. The temperature was 72 degrees and the wind was north at 9 miles an hour. The current time is 5:55 p.m. Central Daylight Time. 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Tonight, mostly cloudy. Drizzle, showers likely with a slight chance of thunderstorms this evening, then a chance of drizzle after midnight. Lows in the upper 60s. Northwest winds 10 to 15 miles per hour with gusts up to 30 miles per hour. Chance of rain 70%. Sunday, mostly cloudy in the morning, then becoming mostly sunny. Highs around 80. North winds 10 to 15 miles per hour with gusts up to 25 miles per hour. Sunday night, mostly clear. Lows in the mid-60s. North winds 10 to 15 miles per hour, diminishing to around 5 miles per hour after midnight. Monday, mostly sunny. Highs in the mid-80s. North winds around 5 miles per hour. Monday night, mostly clear. Lows in the mid-60s. Northeast winds around 5 miles per hour in the evening, becoming light and variable. Tuesday and Tuesday night, mostly clear. Highs in the mid-80s. Lows in the upper 60s. Wednesday, mostly sunny. Highs in the upper 80s. Wednesday night, partly cloudy. A chance of showers and thunderstorms after midnight. Lows in the upper 60s. Chance of rain 50%. Thursday, partly sunny. A chance of showers and thunderstorms, mainly in the morning. Highs in the upper 80s. Chance of rain 50%. Thursday night, mostly clear with a slight chance of showers and thunderstorms in the evening, then partly cloudy with a chance of showers and thunderstorms after midnight. Lows in the lower 70s. Chance of rain 30%. Friday, mostly sunny with a slight chance of thunderstorms. A chance of showers, mainly in the morning.
highs in the upper 80s. Chance of rain 30%. Heat index values up to 100 in the afternoon. Friday night, partly cloudy in the evening, then becoming mostly clear. A slight chance of showers and thunderstorms. Lows in the lower 70s. Chance of rain 20%. Saturday, mostly sunny. A slight chance of showers and thunderstorms in the morning. Highs in the lower 90s. Chance of rain 20%. Heat index values up to 105. At 5 p.m. at Lambert Field in St. Louis, light rain and fog were reported with a temperature of 72 degrees. The dew point was 69, giving us a relative humidity of 90%. The wind was north at 9 miles an hour, and the pressure was 29.70 inches and rising. Elsewhere in the metro area, in Chesterfield, it was cloudy and the temperature was 73. In Belleville, it was 75 degrees. In Cahokia, it was cloudy and 74 degrees. In St. Charles, it was cloudy and 72. Across the region, it was cloudy in Columbia, Missouri, with a temperature of 71. In Quincy, it was cloudy and 70 degrees. In Kansas City, it was mostly sunny and the temperature was 83. It was cloudy in Springfield, Missouri, with a temperature of 70. In Rolla, it was cloudy and the temperature was 67. In Farmington, it was 72 degrees. It was cloudy in Cape Girardeau, with 72 degrees. Light rain was falling in Springfield, Illinois, with a temperature of 70. Once again in St. Louis, light rain and fog were reported. The temperature was 72 degrees and the wind was north at 9 miles an hour. The current time is 6 p.m. Central Daylight Time. 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Tonight, mostly cloudy. Drizzle, showers likely with a slight chance of thunderstorms this evening, then a chance of drizzle after midnight. Lows in the upper 60s. Northwest winds 10 to 15 miles per hour with gusts up to 30 miles per hour. Chance of rain 70%. Sunday, mostly cloudy in the morning, then becoming mostly sunny. Highs around 80. North winds 10 to 15 miles per hour with gusts up to 25 miles per hour. Sunday night, mostly clear. Lows in the mid-60s. North winds 10 to 15 miles per hour, diminishing to around 5 miles per hour after midnight. Monday, mostly sunny. Highs in the mid-80s. North winds around 5 miles per hour. Monday night, mostly clear. Lows in the mid-60s. Northeast winds around 5 miles per hour in the evening, becoming light and variable. Tuesday and Tuesday night, mostly clear. Highs in the mid-80s. Lows in the upper 60s. Wednesday, mostly sunny. Highs in the upper 80s. Wednesday night, partly cloudy. A chance of showers and thunderstorms after midnight. Lows in the upper 60s. Chance of rain 50%. Thursday, partly sunny. A chance of showers and thunderstorms, mainly in the morning. Highs in the upper 80s. Chance of rain 50%. Thursday night, mostly clear with a slight chance of showers and thunderstorms in the evening, then partly cloudy with a chance of showers and thunderstorms after midnight. Lows in the lower 70s. Chance of rain 30%. Friday, mostly sunny with a slight chance of thunderstorms. A chance of showers, mainly in the morning. Highs in the upper 80s. Chance of rain 30%. Heat index values up to 100 in the afternoon. Friday night, partly cloudy in the evening, then becoming mostly clear. A slight chance of showers and thunderstorms. Lows in the lower 70s. Chance of rain 20%. Saturday, mostly sunny.
a slight chance of showers and thunderstorms in the morning. Highs in the lower 90s. Chance of rain 20%. Heat index values up to 105. At 5 p.m. at Lambert Field in St. Louis, light rain and fog were reported with a temperature of 72 degrees. The dew point was 69, giving us a relative humidity of 90%. The wind was north at 9 miles an hour, and the pressure was 29.70 inches and rising. Elsewhere in the metro area, in Chesterfield, it was cloudy and the temperature was 73. In Belleville, it was 75 degrees. In Cahokia, it was cloudy and 74 degrees. In St. Charles, it was cloudy and 72. Across the region, it was cloudy in Columbia, Missouri, with a temperature of 71. In Quincy, it was cloudy and 70 degrees. In Kansas City, it was mostly sunny and the temperature was 83. It was cloudy in Springfield, Missouri, with a temperature of 70. In Rolla, it was cloudy and the temperature was 67. In Farmington, it was 72 degrees. It was cloudy in Cape Girardeau, with 72 degrees. Light rain was falling in Springfield, Illinois, with a temperature of 70. Once again in St. Louis, light rain and fog were reported. The temperature was 72 degrees and the wind was north at 9 miles an hour. The current time is 6:05 p.m. Central Daylight Time. 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Tonight, mostly cloudy. Drizzle, showers likely with a slight chance of thunderstorms this evening, then a chance of drizzle after midnight. Lows in the upper 60s. Northwest winds 10 to 15 miles per hour with gusts up to 30 miles per hour. Chance of rain 70%. Sunday, mostly cloudy in the morning, then becoming mostly sunny. Highs around 80. North winds 10 to 15 miles per hour with gusts up to 25 miles per hour. Sunday night, mostly clear. Lows in the mid-60s. North winds 10 to 15 miles per hour, diminishing to around 5 miles per hour after midnight. Monday, mostly sunny. Highs in the mid-80s. North winds around 5 miles per hour. Monday night, mostly clear. Lows in the mid-60s. Northeast winds around 5 miles per hour in the evening, becoming light and variable. Tuesday and Tuesday night, mostly clear. Highs in the mid-80s. Lows in the upper 60s. Wednesday, mostly sunny. Highs in the upper 80s. Wednesday night, partly cloudy. A chance of showers and thunderstorms after midnight. Lows in the upper 60s. Chance of rain 50%. Thursday, partly sunny. A chance of showers and thunderstorms, mainly in the morning. Highs in the upper 80s. Chance of rain 50%. Thursday night, mostly clear with a slight chance of showers and thunderstorms in the evening, then partly cloudy with a chance of showers and thunderstorms after midnight. Lows in the lower 70s. Chance of rain 30%. Friday, mostly sunny with a slight chance of thunderstorms. A chance of showers, mainly in the morning. Highs in the upper 80s. Chance of rain 30%. Heat index values up to 100 in the afternoon. Friday night, partly cloudy in the evening, then becoming mostly clear. A slight chance of showers and thunderstorms. Lows in the lower 70s. Chance of rain 20%. Saturday, mostly sunny. A slight chance of showers and thunderstorms in the morning. Highs in the lower 90s. Chance of rain 20%. Heat index values up to 105. At 5 p.m. at Lambert Field in St. Louis, light rain and fog were reported with a temperature of 72 degrees.
the dew point was 69, giving us a relative humidity of 90%. The wind was north at 9 miles an hour, and the pressure was 29.70 inches rising. Elsewhere in the metro area, in Chesterfield, it was cloudy and the temperature was 73. In Belleville, it was 75 degrees. In Cahokia, it was cloudy and 74 degrees. In St. Charles, it was cloudy and 72. Across the region, it was cloudy in Columbia, Missouri, with a temperature of 71. In Quincy, it was cloudy and 70 degrees. In Kansas City, it was mostly sunny and the temperature was 83. It was cloudy in Springfield, Missouri, with a temperature of 70. In Rolla, it was cloudy and the temperature was 67. In Farmington, it was 72 degrees. It was cloudy in Cape Girardeau, with 72 degrees. Light rain was falling in Springfield, Illinois, with a temperature of 70. Once again in St. Louis, light rain and fog were reported. The temperature was 72 degrees and the wind was north at 9 miles an hour. The current time is 6:09 p.m. Central Daylight Time. 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Tonight, mostly cloudy. Drizzle, showers likely with a slight chance of thunderstorms this evening, then a chance of drizzle after midnight. Lows in the upper 60s. Northwest winds 10 to 15 miles per hour with gusts up to 30 miles per hour. Chance of rain 70%. Sunday, mostly cloudy in the morning, then becoming mostly sunny. Highs around 80. North winds 10 to 15 miles per hour with gusts up to 25 miles per hour. Sunday night, mostly clear. Lows in the mid-60s. North winds 10 to 15 miles per hour, diminishing to around 5 miles per hour after midnight. Monday, mostly sunny. Highs in the mid-80s. North winds around 5 miles per hour. Monday night, mostly clear. Lows in the mid-60s. Northeast winds around 5 miles per hour in the evening, becoming light and variable. Tuesday and Tuesday night, mostly clear. Highs in the mid-80s. Lows in the upper 60s. Wednesday, mostly sunny. Highs in the upper 80s. Wednesday night, partly cloudy. A chance of showers and thunderstorms after midnight. Lows in the upper 60s. Chance of rain 50%. Thursday, partly sunny. A chance of showers and thunderstorms, mainly in the morning. Highs in the upper 80s. Chance of rain 50%. Thursday night, mostly clear with a slight chance of showers and thunderstorms in the evening, then partly cloudy with a chance of showers and thunderstorms after midnight. Lows in the lower 70s. Chance of rain 30%. Friday, mostly sunny with a slight chance of thunderstorms. A chance of showers, mainly in the morning. Highs in the upper 80s. Chance of rain 30%. Heat index values up to 100 in the afternoon. Friday night, partly cloudy in the evening, then becoming mostly clear. A slight chance of showers and thunderstorms. Lows in the lower 70s. Chance of rain 20%. Saturday, mostly sunny. A slight chance of showers and thunderstorms in the morning. Highs in the lower 90s. Chance of rain 20%. Heat index values up to 105. At 6 p.m. at Lambert Field in St. Louis, light rain and fog were reported with a temperature of 70 degrees. The dew point was 68, giving us a relative humidity of 93%. The wind was north at 10 miles an hour, gusting to 20, and the pressure was 29.71 inches and rising. Elsewhere in the metro area, in Chesterfield, light rain and fog were reported and the temperature was 71. In Belleville, it was 73 degrees.
In Cahokia, it was cloudy and 73 degrees. In St. Charles, it was cloudy and 71. Across the region, it was cloudy in Columbia, Missouri, with a temperature of 71. In Quincy, it was cloudy and 70 degrees. In Kansas City, it was mostly sunny and the temperature was 81. It was cloudy in Springfield, Missouri, with a temperature of 71. In Rolla, fog was reported and the temperature was 67. In Farmington, it was 69 degrees. It was cloudy in Cape Girardeau, with 74 degrees. Light rain was falling in Springfield, Illinois, with a temperature of 71. Once again in St. Louis, light rain and fog were reported. The temperature was 70 degrees and the wind was north at 10 miles an hour, gusting to 20. The current time is 6:14 p.m. Central Daylight Time. 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

light rain and fog were reported. The temperature was 70 degrees and the wind was north at 10 miles an hour, gusting to 20. The current time is 6:14 p.m. Central Daylight Time. 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This program originates from the National Weather Service Forecast Office in St. Louis, Missouri, and serves parts of East Central Missouri and Southwest Illinois, including the St. Louis metro area and surrounding counties. Tonight, mostly cloudy. Drizzle, showers likely with a slight chance of thunderstorms this evening, then a chance of drizzle after midnight. Lows in the upper 60s. Northwest winds 10 to 15 miles per hour with gusts up to 30 miles per hour. Chance of rain 70%. Sunday, mostly cloudy in the morning, then becoming mostly sunny. Highs around 80. North winds 10 to 15 miles per hour with gusts up to 25 miles per hour. Sunday night, mostly clear. Lows in the mid-60s. North winds 10 to 15 miles per hour, diminishing to around 5 miles per hour after midnight. Monday, mostly sunny. Highs in the mid-80s. North winds around 5 miles per hour. Monday night, mostly clear. Lows in the mid-60s. Northeast winds around 5 miles per hour in the evening, becoming light and variable. Tuesday and Tuesday night, mostly clear. Highs in the mid-80s. Lows in the upper 60s. Wednesday, mostly sunny. Highs in the upper 80s. Wednesday night, partly cloudy. A chance of showers and thunderstorms after midnight. Lows in the upper 60s. Chance of rain 50%. Thursday, partly sunny. A chance of showers and thunderstorms, mainly in the morning. Highs in the upper 80s. Chance of rain 50%. Thursday night, mostly clear with a slight chance of showers and thunderstorms in the evening, then partly cloudy with a chance of showers and thunderstorms after midnight. Lows in the lower 70s. Chance of rain 30%. Friday, mostly sunny with a slight chance of thunderstorms. A chance of showers, mainly in the morning. Highs in the upper 80s. Chance of rain 30%. Heat index values up to 100 in the afternoon. Friday night, partly cloudy in the evening, then becoming mostly clear. A slight chance of showers and thunderstorms. Lows in the lower 70s. Chance of rain 20%. Saturday, mostly sunny. A slight chance of showers and thunderstorms in the morning. Highs in the lower 90s. Chance of rain 20%. Heat index values up to 105. At 6 p.m. at Lambert Field in St. Louis, light rain and fog were reported with a temperature of 70 degrees. The dew point was 68, giving us a relative humidity of 93%. The wind was north at 10 miles an hour, gusting to 20, and the pressure was 29.71 inches and rising. Elsewhere in the metro area, in Chesterfield, light rain and fog were reported and the temperature was 71. In Belleville, it was 73 degrees. In Cahokia, it was cloudy and 73 degrees. In St. Charles, it was cloudy and 71. Across the region, it was cloudy in Columbia, Missouri, with a temperature of 71. In Quincy, it was cloudy and 70 degrees. In Kansas City, it was mostly sunny and the temperature was 81. It was cloudy in Springfield, Missouri, with a temperature of 71. In Rolla, fog was reported and the temperature was 67. In Farmington, it was 69 degrees. It was cloudy in Cape Girardeau, with 74 degrees. Light rain was falling in Springfield, Illinois, with a temperature of 71. Once again in St. Louis, light rain and fog were reported. The temperature was 70 degrees and the wind was north at 10 miles an hour, gusting to 20. The current time is 6:19 p.m. Central Daylight Time. 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

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This program originates from the National Weather Service Forecast Office in St. Louis, Missouri, and serves parts of East Central Missouri and Southwest Illinois, including the St. Louis metro area and surrounding counties. Tonight, mostly cloudy. Drizzle, showers likely with a slight chance of thunderstorms this evening, then a chance of drizzle after midnight. Lows in the upper 60s. Northwest winds 10 to 15 miles per hour with gusts up to 30 miles per hour. Chance of rain 70%. Sunday, mostly cloudy in the morning, then becoming mostly sunny. Highs around 80. North winds 10 to 15 miles per hour with gusts up to 25 miles per hour. Sunday night, mostly clear. Lows in the mid-60s. North winds 10 to 15 miles per hour, diminishing to around 5 miles per hour after midnight. Monday, mostly sunny. Highs in the mid-80s. North winds around 5 miles per hour. Monday night, mostly clear. Lows in the mid-60s. Northeast winds around 5 miles per hour in the evening, becoming light and variable. Tuesday and Tuesday night, mostly clear. Highs in the mid-80s. Lows in the upper 60s. Wednesday, mostly sunny. Highs in the upper 80s. Wednesday night, partly cloudy. A chance of showers and thunderstorms after midnight. Lows in the upper 60s. Chance of rain 50%. Thursday, partly sunny. A chance of showers and thunderstorms, mainly in the morning. Highs in the upper 80s. Chance of rain 50%. Thursday night, mostly clear with a slight chance of showers and thunderstorms in the evening, then partly cloudy with a chance of showers and thunderstorms after midnight. Lows in the lower 70s. Chance of rain 30%. Friday, mostly sunny with a slight chance of thunderstorms. A chance of showers, mainly in the morning. Highs in the upper 80s. Chance of rain 30%. Heat index values up to 100 in the afternoon. Friday night, partly cloudy in the evening, then becoming mostly clear. A slight chance of showers and thunderstorms. Lows in the lower 70s. Chance of rain 20%. Saturday, mostly sunny. A slight chance of showers and thunderstorms in the morning. Highs in the lower 90s. Chance of rain 20%. Heat index values up to 105. At 6 p.m. at Lambert Field in St. Louis, light rain and fog were reported with a temperature of 70 degrees. The dew point was 68, giving us a relative humidity of 93%. The wind was north at 10 miles an hour, gusting to 20, and the pressure was 29.71 inches and rising. Elsewhere in the metro area, in Chesterfield, light rain and fog were reported and the temperature was 71. In Belleville, it was 73 degrees. In Cahokia, it was cloudy and 73 degrees. In St. Charles, it was cloudy and 71. Across the region, it was cloudy in Columbia, Missouri, with a temperature of 71. In Quincy, it was cloudy and 70 degrees. In Kansas City, it was mostly sunny and the temperature was 81. It was cloudy in Springfield, Missouri, with a temperature of 71. In Rolla, fog was reported and the temperature was 67. In Farmington, it was 69 degrees. It was cloudy in Cape Girardeau, with 74 degrees. Light rain was falling in Springfield, Illinois, with a temperature of 71. Once again in St. Louis, light rain and fog were reported. The temperature was 70 degrees and the wind was north at 10 miles an hour, gusting to 20. The current time is 6:23 p.m. Central Daylight Time. 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Tonight, mostly.
cloudy. Drizzle. Showers likely with a slight chance of thunderstorms this evening, then a chance of drizzle after midnight. Lows in the upper 60s. Northwest winds 10 to 15 miles per hour with gusts up to 30 miles per hour. Chance of rain 70%. Sunday, mostly cloudy in the morning, then becoming mostly sunny. Highs around 80. North winds 10 to 15 miles per hour with gusts up to 25 miles per hour. Sunday night, mostly clear. Lows in the mid-60s. North winds 10 to 15 miles per hour, diminishing to around 5 miles per hour after midnight. Monday, mostly sunny. Highs in the mid-80s. North winds around 5 miles per hour. Monday night, mostly clear. Lows in the mid-60s. Northeast winds around 5 miles per hour in the evening, becoming light and variable. Tuesday and Tuesday night, mostly clear. Highs in the mid-80s. Lows in the upper 60s. Wednesday, mostly sunny. Highs in the upper 80s. Wednesday night, partly cloudy. A chance of showers and thunderstorms after midnight. Lows in the upper 60s. Chance of rain 50%. Thursday, partly sunny. A chance of showers and thunderstorms, mainly in the morning. Highs in the upper 80s. Chance of rain 50%. Thursday night, mostly clear with a slight chance of showers and thunderstorms in the evening, then partly cloudy with a chance of showers and thunderstorms after midnight. Lows in the lower 70s. Chance of rain 30%. Friday, mostly sunny with a slight chance of thunderstorms. A chance of showers, mainly in the morning. Highs in the upper 80s. Chance of rain 30%. Heat index values up to 100 in the afternoon. Friday night, partly cloudy in the evening, then becoming mostly clear. A slight chance of showers and thunderstorms. Lows in the lower 70s. Chance of rain 20%. Saturday, mostly sunny. A slight chance of showers and thunderstorms in the morning. Highs in the lower 90s. Chance of rain 20%. Heat index values up to 105. At 6 p.m. at Lambert Field in St. Louis, light rain and fog were reported with a temperature of 70 degrees. The dew point was 68, giving us a relative humidity of 93%. The wind was north at 10 miles an hour, gusting to 20, and the pressure was 29.71 inches and rising. Elsewhere in the metro area, in Chesterfield, light rain and fog were reported and the temperature was 71. In Belleville, it was 73 degrees. In Cahokia, it was cloudy and 73 degrees. In St. Charles, it was cloudy and 71. Across the region, it was cloudy in Columbia, Missouri, with a temperature of 71. In Quincy, it was cloudy and 70 degrees. In Kansas City, it was mostly sunny and the temperature was 81. It was cloudy in Springfield, Missouri, with a temperature of 71. In Rolla, fog was reported and the temperature was 67. In Farmington, it was 69 degrees. It was cloudy in Cape Girardeau, with 74 degrees. Light rain was falling in Springfield, Illinois, with a temperature of 71. Once again in St. Louis, light rain and fog were reported. The temperature was 70 degrees and the wind was north at 10 miles an hour, gusting to 20. The current time is 6:28 p.m. Central Daylight Time. 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Tonight, mostly cloudy. Drizzle, showers likely with a slight chance of thunderstorms this evening, then a chance of drizzle after midnight. Lows in the upper 60s. Northwest winds 10 to 15 miles per hour with gusts up to 30 miles per hour. Chance of rain 70%.
Sunday, mostly cloudy in the morning, then becoming mostly sunny. Highs around 80. North winds 10 to 15 miles per hour with gusts up to 25 miles per hour. Sunday night, mostly clear. Lows in the mid-60s. North winds 10 to 15 miles per hour, diminishing to around 5 miles per hour after midnight. Monday, mostly sunny. Highs in the mid-80s. North winds around 5 miles per hour. Monday night, mostly clear. Lows in the mid-60s. Northeast winds around 5 miles per hour in the evening, becoming light and variable. Tuesday and Tuesday night, mostly clear. Highs in the mid-80s. Lows in the upper 60s. Wednesday, mostly sunny. Highs in the upper 80s. Wednesday night, partly cloudy. A chance of showers and thunderstorms after midnight. Lows in the upper 60s. Chance of rain 50%. Thursday, partly sunny. A chance of showers and thunderstorms, mainly in the morning. Highs in the upper 80s. Chance of rain 50%. Thursday night, mostly clear with a slight chance of showers and thunderstorms in the evening, then partly cloudy with a chance of showers and thunderstorms after midnight. Lows in the lower 70s. Chance of rain 30%. Friday, mostly sunny with a slight chance of thunderstorms. A chance of showers, mainly in the morning. Highs in the upper 80s. Chance of rain 30%. Heat index values up to 100 in the afternoon. Friday night, partly cloudy in the evening, then becoming mostly clear. A slight chance of showers and thunderstorms. Lows in the lower 70s. Chance of rain 20%. Saturday, mostly sunny. A slight chance of showers and thunderstorms in the morning. Highs in the lower 90s. Chance of rain 20%. Heat index values up to 105. At 6 p.m. at Lambert Field in St. Louis, light rain and fog were reported with a temperature of 70 degrees. The dew point was 68, giving us a relative humidity of 93%. The wind was north at 10 miles an hour, gusting to 20, and the pressure was 29.71 inches and rising. Elsewhere in the metro area, in Chesterfield, light rain and fog were reported and the temperature was 71. In Belleville, it was 73 degrees. In Cahokia, it was cloudy and 73 degrees. In St. Charles, it was cloudy and 71. Across the region, it was cloudy in Columbia, Missouri, with a temperature of 71. In Quincy, it was cloudy and 70 degrees. In Kansas City, it was mostly sunny and the temperature was 81. It was cloudy in Springfield, Missouri, with a temperature of 71. In Rolla, fog was reported and the temperature was 67. In Farmington, it was 69 degrees. It was cloudy in Cape Girardeau, with 74 degrees. Light rain was falling in Springfield, Illinois, with a temperature of 71. Once again in St. Louis, light rain and fog were reported. The temperature was 70 degrees and the wind was north at 10 miles an hour, gusting to 20. The St. Louis climate summary is at 5 p.m., August 1, 2026. So far today, the high temperature has been 78 degrees, which occurred at 2:20 p.m. The normal high is 90. The record high is 104 degrees, which was set in 1980. So far today, the low temperature has been 67 degrees, which occurred at 8:52 a.m. The normal low is 71. The record low is 57 degrees, which was set in 1962. 0.09 inches of precipitation has fallen, which brings the monthly total to 0.09 inches. The total precipitation for the season since June 1st now stands at 14.04 inches and the total precipitation for the year is now 32.71 inches. The normal high temperature for tomorrow is 90 degrees and the normal low is 71. The record high for tomorrow is 105, which occurred in 1901, and the record low is 56, which occurred in 1875. Sunset tonight is
8:12 p.m. Sunrise tomorrow is at 6:04 a.m. The current time is 6:34 p.m. Central Daylight Time. 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Tonight, mostly cloudy. Drizzle, showers likely with a slight chance of thunderstorms this evening, then a chance of drizzle after midnight. Lows in the upper 60s. Northwest winds 10 to 15 miles per hour with gusts up to 30 miles per hour. Chance of rain 70%. Sunday, mostly cloudy in the morning, then becoming mostly sunny. Highs around 80. North winds 10 to 15 miles per hour with gusts up to 25 miles per hour. Sunday night, mostly clear. Lows in the mid-60s. North winds 10 to 15 miles per hour, diminishing to around 5 miles per hour after midnight. Monday, mostly sunny. Highs in the mid-80s. North winds around 5 miles per hour. Monday night, mostly clear. Lows in the mid-60s. Northeast winds around 5 miles per hour in the evening, becoming light and variable. Tuesday and Tuesday night, mostly clear. Highs in the mid-80s. Lows in the upper 60s. Wednesday, mostly sunny. Highs in the upper 80s. Wednesday night, partly cloudy. A chance of showers and thunderstorms after midnight. Lows in the upper 60s. Chance of rain 50%. Thursday, partly sunny. A chance of showers and thunderstorms, mainly in the morning. Highs in the upper 80s. Chance of rain 50%. Thursday night, mostly clear with a slight chance of showers and thunderstorms in the evening, then partly cloudy with a chance of showers and thunderstorms after midnight. Lows in the lower 70s. Chance of rain 30%. Friday, mostly sunny with a slight chance of thunderstorms. A chance of showers, mainly in the morning. Highs in the upper 80s. Chance of rain 30%. Heat index values up to 100 in the afternoon. Friday night, partly cloudy in the evening, then becoming mostly clear. A slight chance of showers and thunderstorms. Lows in the lower 70s. Chance of rain 20%. Saturday, mostly sunny. A slight chance of showers and thunderstorms in the morning. Highs in the lower 90s. Chance of rain 20%. Heat index values up to 105. At 6 p.m. at Lambert Field in St. Louis, light rain and fog were reported with a temperature of 70 degrees. The dew point was 68, giving us a relative humidity of 93%. The wind was north at 10 miles an hour, gusting to 20, and the pressure was 29.71 inches and rising. Elsewhere in the metro area, in Chesterfield, light rain and fog were reported and the temperature was 71. In Belleville, it was 73 degrees. In Cahokia, it was cloudy and 73 degrees. In St. Charles, it was cloudy and 71. Across the region, it was cloudy in Columbia, Missouri, with a temperature of 71. In Quincy, it was cloudy and 70 degrees. In Kansas City, it was mostly sunny and the temperature was 81. It was cloudy in Springfield, Missouri, with a temperature of 71. In Rolla, fog was reported and the temperature was 67. In Farmington, it was 69 degrees. It was cloudy in Cape Girardeau, with 74 degrees. Light rain was falling in Springfield, Illinois, with a temperature of 71. Once again in St. Louis, light rain and fog were reported. The temperature was 70 degrees and the wind was north at 10 miles an hour, gusting to 20. The St. Louis climate summary is at 5 p.m., August 1, 2026. So far today, the high temperature has been 78 degrees, which occurred at 2:20 p.m. The normal
high is 90. The record high is 104 degrees, which was set in 1980. So far today, the low temperature has been 67 degrees, which occurred at 8:52 a.m. The normal low is 71. The record low is 57 degrees, which was set in 1962. 0.09 inches of precipitation has fallen, which brings the monthly total to 0.09 inches. The total precipitation for the season since June 1st now stands at 14.04 inches, and the total precipitation for the year is now 32.71 inches. The normal high temperature for tomorrow is 90 degrees, and the normal low is 71. The record high for tomorrow is 105, which occurred in 1901, and the record low is 56, which occurred in 1875. Sunset tonight is at 8:12 p.m. Sunrise tomorrow is at 6:04 a.m. The current time is 6:40 p.m. Central Daylight Time. 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Tonight, mostly cloudy. Drizzle, showers likely with a slight chance of thunderstorms this evening, then a chance of drizzle after midnight. Lows in the upper 60s. Northwest winds 10 to 15 miles per hour with gusts up to 30 miles per hour. Chance of rain 70%. Sunday, mostly cloudy in the morning, then becoming mostly sunny. Highs around 80. North winds 10 to 15 miles per hour with gusts up to 25 miles per hour. Sunday night, mostly clear. Lows in the mid-60s. North winds 10 to 15 miles per hour, diminishing to around 5 miles per hour after midnight. Monday, mostly sunny. Highs in the mid-80s. North winds around 5 miles per hour. Monday night, mostly clear. Lows in the mid-60s. Northeast winds around 5 miles per hour in the evening, becoming light and variable. Tuesday and Tuesday night, mostly clear. Highs in the mid-80s. Lows in the upper 60s. Wednesday, mostly sunny. Highs in the upper 80s. Wednesday night, partly cloudy. A chance of showers and thunderstorms after midnight. Lows in the upper 60s. Chance of rain 50%. Thursday, partly sunny. A chance of showers and thunderstorms, mainly in the morning. Highs in the upper 80s. Chance of rain 50%. Thursday night, mostly clear with a slight chance of showers and thunderstorms in the evening, then partly cloudy with a chance of showers and thunderstorms after midnight. Lows in the lower 70s. Chance of rain 30%. Friday, mostly sunny with a slight chance of thunderstorms. A chance of showers, mainly in the morning. Highs in the upper 80s. Chance of rain 30%. Heat index values up to 100 in the afternoon. Friday night, partly cloudy in the evening, then becoming mostly clear. A slight chance of showers and thunderstorms. Lows in the lower 70s. Chance of rain 20%. Saturday, mostly sunny. A slight chance of showers and thunderstorms in the morning. Highs in the lower 90s. Chance of rain 20%. Heat index values up to 105. At 6 p.m. at Lambert Field in St. Louis, light rain and fog were reported with a temperature of 70 degrees. The dew point was 68, giving us a relative humidity of 93%. The wind was north at 10 miles an hour, gusting to 20, and the pressure was 29.71 inches and rising. Elsewhere in the metro area, in Chesterfield, light rain and fog were reported and the temperature was 71. In Belleville, it was 73 degrees. In Cahokia, it was cloudy and 73 degrees. In St. Charles, it was cloudy and 71. Across the region, it was cloudy in Columbia, Missouri, with a temperature of 71.
In Quincy, it was cloudy and 70 degrees. In Kansas City, it was mostly sunny and the temperature was 81. It was cloudy in Springfield, Missouri, with a temperature of 71. In Rolla, fog was reported and the temperature was 67. In Farmington, it was 69 degrees. It was cloudy in Cape Girardeau, with 74 degrees. Light rain was falling in Springfield, Illinois, with a temperature of 71. Once again in St. Louis, light rain and fog were reported. The temperature was 70 degrees and the wind was north at 10 miles an hour, gusting to 20. The St. Louis climate summary is at 5 p.m., August 1, 2026. So far today, the high temperature has been 78 degrees, which occurred at 2:28 p.m. The normal high is 90. The record high is 104 degrees, which was set in 1980. So far today, the low temperature has been 67 degrees, which occurred at 8:52 a.m. The normal low is 71. The record low is 57 degrees, which was set in 1962. 0.09 inches of precipitation has fallen, which brings the monthly total to 0.09 inches. The total precipitation for the season since June 1st now stands at 14.04 inches and the total precipitation for the year is now 32.71 inches. The normal high temperature for tomorrow is 90 degrees and the normal low is 71. The record high for tomorrow is 105, which occurred in 1901, and the record low is 56, which occurred in 1875. Sunset tonight is at 8:12 p.m. Sunrise tomorrow is at 6:04 a.m. The current time is 6:46 p.m. Central Daylight Time. 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Tonight, mostly cloudy. Drizzle, showers likely with a slight chance of thunderstorms this evening, then a chance of drizzle after midnight. Lows in the upper 60s. Northwest winds 10 to 15 miles per hour with gusts up to 30 miles per hour. Chance of rain 70%. Sunday, mostly cloudy in the morning, then becoming mostly sunny. Highs around 80. North winds 10 to 15 miles per hour with gusts up to 25 miles per hour. Sunday night, mostly clear. Lows in the mid-60s. North winds 10 to 15 miles per hour, diminishing to around 5 miles per hour after midnight. Monday, mostly sunny. Highs in the mid-80s. North winds around 5 miles per hour. Monday night, mostly clear. Lows in the mid-60s. Northeast winds around 5 miles per hour in the evening, becoming light and variable. Tuesday and Tuesday night, mostly clear. Highs in the mid-80s. Lows in the upper 60s. Wednesday, mostly sunny. Highs in the upper 80s. Wednesday night, partly cloudy. A chance of showers and thunderstorms after midnight. Lows in the upper 60s. Chance of rain 50%. Thursday, partly sunny. A chance of showers and thunderstorms, mainly in the morning. Highs in the upper 80s. Chance of rain 50%. Thursday night, mostly clear with a slight chance of showers and thunderstorms in the evening, then partly cloudy with a chance of showers and thunderstorms after midnight. Lows in the lower 70s. Chance of rain 30%. Friday, mostly sunny with a slight chance of thunderstorms. A chance of showers, mainly in the morning. Highs in the upper 80s. Chance of rain 30%. Heat index values up to 100 in the afternoon. Friday night, partly cloudy in the evening, then becoming mostly clear. A slight chance of showers and thunderstorms. Lows in the lower 70s. Chance of rain 20%. Saturday, mostly sunny.
a slight chance of showers and thunderstorms in the morning. Highs in the lower 90s. Chance of rain 20%. Heat index values up to 105. At 6 p.m. at Lambert Field in St. Louis, light rain and fog were reported with a temperature of 70 degrees. The dew point was 68, giving us a relative humidity of 93%. The wind was north at 10 miles an hour, gusting to 20, and the pressure was 29.71 inches and rising. Elsewhere in the metro area, in Chesterfield, light rain and fog were reported and the temperature was 71. In Belleville, it was 73 degrees. In Cahokia, it was cloudy and 73 degrees. In St. Charles, it was cloudy and 71. Across the region, it was cloudy in Columbia, Missouri, with a temperature of 71. In Quincy, it was cloudy and 70 degrees. In Kansas City, it was mostly sunny and the temperature was 81. It was cloudy in Springfield, Missouri, with a temperature of 71. In Rolla, fog was reported and the temperature was 67. In Farmington, it was 69 degrees. It was cloudy in Cape Girardeau, with 74 degrees. Light rain was falling in Springfield, Illinois, with a temperature of 71. Once again in St. Louis, light rain and fog were reported. The temperature was 70 degrees and the wind was north at 10 miles an hour, gusting to 20. The St. Louis climate summary is at 5 p.m., August 1, 2026. So far today, the high temperature has been 78 degrees, which occurred at 2:20 p.m. The normal high is 90. The record high is 104 degrees, which was set in 1980. So far today, the low temperature has been 67 degrees, which occurred at 8:52 a.m. The normal low is 71. The record low is 57 degrees, which was set in 1962. 0.09 inches of precipitation has fallen, which brings the monthly total to 0.09 inches. The total precipitation for the season since June 1st now stands at 14.04 inches and the total precipitation for the year is now 32.71 inches. The normal high temperature for tomorrow is 90 degrees and the normal low is 71. The record high for tomorrow is 105, which occurred in 1901, and the record low is 56, which occurred in 1875. Sunset tonight is at 8:12 p.m. Sunrise tomorrow is at 6:04 a.m. The current time is 6:52 p.m. Central Daylight Time. 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This program originates from the National Weather Service Forecast Office in St. Louis, Missouri, and serves parts of East Central Missouri and Southwest Illinois, including the St. Louis metro area and surrounding counties. Tonight, mostly cloudy. Drizzle, showers likely with a slight chance of thunderstorms this evening, then a chance of drizzle after midnight. Lows in the upper 60s. Northwest winds 10 to 15 miles per hour with gusts up to 30 miles per hour. Chance of rain 70%. Sunday, mostly cloudy in the morning, then becoming mostly sunny. Highs around 80. North winds 10 to 15 miles per hour with gusts up to 25 miles per hour. Sunday night, mostly clear. Lows in the mid-60s. North winds 10 to 15 miles per hour, diminishing to around 5 miles per hour after midnight. Monday, mostly sunny. Highs in the mid-80s. North winds around 5 miles per hour. Monday night, mostly clear. Lows in the mid-60s. Northeast winds around 5 miles per hour in the evening, becoming light and variable. Tuesday and Tuesday night, mostly clear. Highs in the mid-80s. Lows in the upper 60s. Wednesday, mostly sunny. Highs in the upper 80s. Wednesday night, partly cloudy. A chance of showers and thunderstorms after midnight. Lows in the upper 60s. Chance of rain 50%. Thursday, partly sunny.
a chance of showers and thunderstorms, mainly in the morning. Highs in the upper 80s. Chance of rain 50%. Thursday night, mostly clear with a slight chance of showers and thunderstorms in the evening, then partly cloudy with a chance of showers and thunderstorms after midnight. Lows in the lower 70s. Chance of rain 30%. Friday, mostly sunny with a slight chance of thunderstorms. A chance of showers, mainly in the morning. Highs in the upper 80s. Chance of rain 30%. Heat index values up to 100 in the afternoon. Friday night, partly cloudy in the evening, then becoming mostly clear. A slight chance of showers and thunderstorms. Lows in the lower 70s. Chance of rain 20%. Saturday, mostly sunny. A slight chance of showers and thunderstorms in the morning. Highs in the lower 90s. Chance of rain 20%. Heat index values up to 105. At 6 p.m. at Lambert Field in St. Louis, light rain and fog were reported with a temperature of 70 degrees. The dew point was 68, giving us a relative humidity of 93%. The wind was north at 10 miles an hour, gusting to 20, and the pressure was 29.71 inches and rising. Elsewhere in the metro area, in Chesterfield, light rain and fog were reported and the temperature was 71. In Belleville, it was 73 degrees. In Cahokia, it was cloudy and 73 degrees. In St. Charles, it was cloudy and 71. Across the region, it was cloudy in Columbia, Missouri, with a temperature of 71. In Quincy, it was cloudy and 70 degrees. In Kansas City, it was mostly sunny and the temperature was 81. It was cloudy in Springfield, Missouri, with a temperature of 71. In Rolla, fog was reported and the temperature was 67. In Farmington, it was 69 degrees. It was cloudy in Cape Girardeau, with 74 degrees. Light rain was falling in Springfield, Illinois, with a temperature of 71. Once again in St. Louis, light rain and fog were reported. The temperature was 70 degrees and the wind was north at 10 miles an hour, gusting to 20. The St. Louis climate summary is at 5 p.m., August 1, 2026. So far today, the high temperature has been 78 degrees, which occurred at 2:20 p.m. The normal high is 90. The record high is 104 degrees, which was set in 1980. So far today, the low temperature has been 67 degrees, which occurred at 8:52 a.m. The normal low is 71. The record low is 57 degrees, which was set in 1962. 0.09 inches of precipitation has fallen, which brings the monthly total to 0.09 inches. The total precipitation for the season since June 1st now stands at 14.04 inches and the total precipitation for the year is now 32.71 inches. The normal high temperature for tomorrow is 90 degrees and the normal low is 71. The record high for tomorrow is 105, which occurred in 1901, and the record low is 56, which occurred in 1875. Sunset tonight is at 8:12 p.m. Sunrise tomorrow is at 6:04 a.m. The current time is 6:58 p.m. Central Daylight Time. 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Tonight, mostly cloudy. Drizzle, showers likely with a slight chance of thunderstorms this evening, then a chance of drizzle after midnight. Lows in the upper 60s. Northwest winds 10 to 15 miles per hour with gusts up to 30 miles per hour. Chance of rain 70%. Sunday, mostly cloudy in the morning, then becoming mostly sunny. Highs around 80. North winds 10 to 15 miles per hour with gusts up to 25 miles per hour.
Sunday night, mostly clear. Lows in the mid-60s. North winds 10 to 15 miles per hour, diminishing to around 5 miles per hour after midnight. Monday, mostly sunny. Highs in the mid-80s. North winds around 5 miles per hour. Monday night, mostly clear. Lows in the mid-60s. Northeast winds around 5 miles per hour in the evening, becoming light and variable. Tuesday and Tuesday night, mostly clear. Highs in the mid-80s. Lows in the upper 60s. Wednesday, mostly sunny. Highs in the upper 80s. Wednesday night, partly cloudy. A chance of showers and thunderstorms after midnight. Lows in the upper 60s. Chance of rain 50%. Thursday, partly sunny. A chance of showers and thunderstorms, mainly in the morning. Highs in the upper 80s. Chance of rain 50%. Thursday night, mostly clear with a slight chance of showers and thunderstorms in the evening, then partly cloudy with a chance of showers and thunderstorms after midnight. Lows in the lower 70s. Chance of rain 30%. Friday, mostly sunny with a slight chance of thunderstorms. A chance of showers, mainly in the morning. Highs in the upper 80s. Chance of rain 30%. Heat index values up to 100 in the afternoon. Friday night, partly cloudy in the evening, then becoming mostly clear. A slight chance of showers and thunderstorms. Lows in the lower 70s. Chance of rain 20%. Saturday, mostly sunny. A slight chance of showers and thunderstorms in the morning. Highs in the lower 90s. Chance of rain 20%. Heat index values up to 105. At 6 p.m. at Lambert Field in St. Louis, light rain and fog were reported with a temperature of 70 degrees. The dew point was 68, giving us a relative humidity of 93%. The wind was north at 10 miles an hour, gusting to 20, and the pressure was 29.71 inches and rising. Elsewhere in the metro area, in Chesterfield, light rain and fog were reported and the temperature was 71. In Belleville, it was 73 degrees. In Cahokia, it was cloudy and 73 degrees. In St. Charles, it was cloudy and 71. Across the region, it was cloudy in Columbia, Missouri, with a temperature of 71. In Quincy, it was cloudy and 70 degrees. In Kansas City, it was mostly sunny and the temperature was 81. It was cloudy in Springfield, Missouri, with a temperature of 71. In Rolla, fog was reported and the temperature was 67. In Farmington, it was 69 degrees. It was cloudy in Cape Girardeau, with 74 degrees. Light rain was falling in Springfield, Illinois, with a temperature of 71. Once again in St. Louis, light rain and fog were reported, the temperature was 70 degrees and the wind was north at 10 miles an hour, gusting to 20. The St. Louis climate summary is at 5 p.m., August 1, 2026. So far today the high temperature has been 78 degrees, which occurred at 2:28 p.m. The normal high is 90. The record high is 104 degrees, which was set in 1980. So far today the low temperature has been 67 degrees, which occurred at 8:52 a.m. The normal low is 71. The record low is 57 degrees, which was set in 1962. 0.09 inches of precipitation has fallen, which brings the monthly total to 0.09 inches. The total precipitation for the season since June 1st now stands at 14.04 inches and the total precipitation for the year is now 32.71 inches. The normal high temperature for tomorrow is 90 degrees and the normal low is 71. The record high for tomorrow is 105, which occurred in 1901, and the record low is 56, which occurred in 1875. Sunset tonight is at 8:12 p.m. Sunrise tomorrow is at 6:04 a.m. The current time is 7:04 p.m. Central Daylight Time.
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